13 feet. Friday night, north winds 20 to 30 knots. Seas 10 to 14 feet. Saturday, north winds 25 to 30 knots. Seas 11 to 14 feet. Saturday night, north to northwest winds 25 to 30 knots. Seas 11 to 15 feet. Sun, north winds 25 to 30 knots. Seas 12 to 15 feet. Sun night, north winds 25 to 30 knots. Seas 11 to 12 feet. The offshore waters forecast for the following marine location: Pigeon Point to Point Piedras Blancas between 60 nautical miles and 150 nautical miles offshore. Issued at 3:13 p.m. Pacific Daylight Time. Tonight, north winds 10 to 15 knots, becoming north to northwest 10 to 20 knots. Sea 6 to 7 feet. Wednesday, north to northwest winds 10 to 20 knots. Sea 6 to 7 feet. Wednesday night, northwest winds 15 to 20 knots. Sea 7 to 8 feet. Thursday, northwest winds 10 to 20 knots. Sea 7 to 9 feet. Thursday night, north to northwest winds 10 to 20 knots. Seas 8 to 10 feet. Friday, north to northwest winds 15 to 25 knots. Seas 8 to 11 feet. Friday night, north winds 20 to 30 knots. Seas 8 to 13 feet. Saturday, north winds 20 to 30 knots. Seas 9 to 14 feet. Saturday night, north to northwest winds 25 to 30 knots. Seas 13 to 15 feet. Sun, north to northwest winds 25 to 30 knots. Seas 13 to 15 feet. Sunday night, north to northwest winds 20 to 30 knots. Seas 10 to 12 feet. The following is an important weather message from the National Weather Service. Heat advisory remains in effect until 10 p.m. Pacific Daylight Time Thursday. What? Hot conditions with maximum temperatures in the mid-90s to near 105. Mild minimum temperatures and weak onshore flow will limit overnight relief. Where? The East Bay and San Francisco Bay shoreline, North Bay interior mountains and valleys, the Santa Clara Valley and Eastern Hills, the Santa Cruz Mountains, interior Monterey County and the Santa Lucia Range, most of San Benito County and the Chilame Hills in southeast Monterey County, and southern Salinas Valley, Arroyo Seco and Lake San Antonio. When? Until 10 p.m. Pacific Daylight Time Thursday. Impacts. For the heat advisory, this level of heat affects anyone without effective cooling and or adequate hydration. Impacts likely in some health systems, heat-sensitive industries and infrastructure. Hydration is a critical piece to surviving the heat. Drink water, and if possible, take water to those who are vulnerable. Take extra precautions when outside. Wear lightweight and loose-fitting clothing. Try to limit strenuous activities to the early morning or evening. Take action when you experience symptoms of heat exhaustion and or heat stroke. Beat the heat and check the back seat. Do not leave young children or pets in unattended vehicles. Car interiors will reach lethal temperatures in a matter of minutes. The coastal waters forecast from Point Reyes to Pigeon Point out to 10 nautical miles. For tonight, northwest wind 5 to 10 knots. Seas 4 to 5 feet. Wave detail, northwest 4 feet at 10 seconds and southwest 2 feet at 13 seconds. For Wednesday, northwest wind 5 to 10 knots. Seas 4 to 5 feet. Wave detail, northwest 4 feet at 10 seconds and south 2 feet at 13 seconds. For Wednesday night, northwest wind 5 to 10 knots. Seas 3 to 5 feet. Wave detail, northwest 4 feet at 10 seconds and south 3 feet at 15 seconds. The coastal waters forecast from Pigeon Point to Point Pinos out to 10 nautical miles. For tonight, northwest wind 10 to 15 knots, easing to 5 to 10 knots late this evening and overnight. Seas 4 to 5 feet. Wave detail, northwest 5 feet at 10 seconds and south.

for the afternoon and evening hours today and the morning hours of tomorrow. Low tide, 03:02 p.m. at 2.11 feet. High tide, 8:58 p.m. at 5.58 feet. Low tide, 3:25 a.m. at 0.7 feet. High tide, 10:19 a.m. at 5.54 feet. Here are the buoy observations for 5 p.m. Pacific Daylight Time. An offshore buoy 6 winds east at 8 knots. Water temperature 67. Pressure 1,020.7 millibars. An offshore buoy 59 winds northeast at 12 knots. Water temperature 66. Pressure 1,018.4 millibars. At buoy 14 near Point Arena, winds northwest at 6 knots. Water temperature 57. Pressure 1,013.0 millibars. At buoy 13 near Bodega Bay, winds northwest at 12 knots. Pressure 1,012.3 millibars. At Point Reyes, wave rider buoy water temperature 62, seas 6 feet every 11 seconds. At San Francisco, bar buoy water temperature 61, seas 3 feet every 14 seconds. At San Francisco, buoy winds northwest at 60 knots. Water temperature 61, pressure 1,011.5 millibars. At Half Moon Bay, buoy winds northwest 14 knots. Water temperature 62, pressure 1,012.4 millibars, seas 4 feet every 10 seconds. At Monterey, buoy winds northwest at 14 knots. Water temperature 63, pressure 1,011.2 millibars. At Pointzer, wave rider buoy water temperature 65, seas 6 feet every 11 seconds. At Cape San Martin, buoy winds northwest at 12 knots, water temperature 65, pressure 1,011.5 millibars. Here are the buoy observations for 5 p.m. Pacific Daylight Time. An offshore buoy 6 winds southeast at 10 knots, pressure 1,020.6 millibars, swell 6 feet every 11 seconds. An offshore buoy 59 winds northeast at 12 knots, water temperature 66, pressure 1,018.4 millibars. At buoy 14 near Point Arena, winds northwest at 6 knots, water temperature 57, pressure 1,013.0 millibars. At buoy 13 near Bodega Bay, winds northwest at 12 knots, pressure 1,012.3 millibars. At Point Reyes, wave rider buoy water temperature 62, seas 6 feet every 11 seconds. At San Francisco, bar buoy water temperature 61, seas 3 feet every 14 seconds. At San Francisco, buoy winds northwest at 60 knots, pressure 1,011.5 millibars, swell 4 feet every 10 seconds. At Half Moon Bay, buoy winds northwest 14 knots, water temperature 62, pressure 1,012.4 millibars, seas 4 feet every 10 seconds. At Monterey, buoy winds northwest at 14 knots, water temperature 63, pressure 1,011.2 millibars. At Pointzer, wave rider buoy water temperature 65, seas 6 feet every 11 seconds. At Cape San Martin, buoy winds northwest at 12 knots, water temperature 65, pressure 1,011.5 millibars. Synopsis for the Central California coast and bays, including the Monterey Bay, Greater Farallones, and Cordell Bank National Marine Sanctuaries. High pressure to the north will keep northerly gentle to moderate breezes through Thursday. Strong to near gale winds develop Friday evening, continuing over the weekend. Strongest winds will be over the outer waters north of Point Reyes. Moderate seas will prevail through Thursday, building to become rough to very rough Friday into Saturday. A confused sea state will develop later in the week and over the weekend due to moderate to longer period swells into the coastal waters. The marine forecast for San Pablo Bay, Suisun Bay, the West Delta, and the San Francisco Bay north of the Bay Bridge. For tonight, southwest wind 5 to 10 knots, easing to around 5 knots late. For Wednesday, southwest wind around 5 knots, rising to 5 to 10 knots in the afternoon. For Wednesday night, southwest wind 5 to 10 knots, easing to around 5 knots after midnight. The marine forecast for Monterey Bay. For tonight,

southwest wind around 5 knots, veering to north late this evening and overnight. Seas 3 to 4 feet. Wave detail, northwest 3 feet at 10 seconds and south 2 feet at 13 seconds. For Wednesday, northwest wind around 5 knots, backing to west in the afternoon. Seas 3 to 4 feet. Wave detail, northwest 4 feet at 10 seconds and south 2 feet at 13 seconds. For Wednesday night, southwest wind 5 to 10 knots, veering to north after midnight. Seas 4 to 5 feet, subsiding to 3 feet after midnight. Wave detail, northwest 4 feet at 10 seconds and south 2 feet at 13 seconds. The coastal waters forecast from Point Arena to Point Reyes out to 10 nautical miles. Tonight, northwest wind 5 to 10 knots, seas 5 to 6 feet. Wave detail, northwest 5 feet at 10 seconds and southwest 2 feet at 13 seconds Wednesday. Northwest wind 5 to 10 knots, seas 5 to 6 feet. Wave detail, northwest 5 feet at 10 seconds and southwest 2 feet at 13 seconds. Patchy dense fog in the morning Wednesday night. Northwest wind 5 to 10 knots, seas 4 to 6 feet. Wave detail, northwest 5 feet at 11 seconds and south 2 feet at 12 seconds. The coastal waters forecast from Point Arena to Point Reyes 10 to 60 nautical miles offshore. Tonight, northwest wind 10 to 15 knots, seas around 7 feet. Wave detail, northwest 7 feet at 10 seconds and south 3 feet at 13 seconds Wednesday. Northwest wind 10 to 15 knots, seas 6 to 7 feet. Wave detail, northwest 6 feet at 10 seconds and south 3 feet at 13 seconds Wednesday night. Northwest wind 10 to 15 knots, seas 6 to 7 feet. Wave detail, northwest 7 feet at 10 seconds and southeast 3 feet at 12 seconds. San Francisco Bar forecast. In the deep water channel, mixed seas of 3 to 5 feet at 11 seconds. Across the bar, swell can be more than twice as high across the bar than surrounding waters. Waves are also more prone to break, particularly during strong ebb currents. Maximum ebb current of 2.3 knots at 2:16 a.m. Wednesday and 2.7 knots at 2:59 p.m. Wednesday. The coastal waters forecast from Point Pinos to Point Piedras Blancas out to 10 nautical miles. Tonight, northwest wind 5 to 10 knots, seas 4 to 6 feet. Wave detail, northwest 5 feet at 11 seconds and south 2 feet at 13 seconds Wednesday. Northwest wind 5 to 10 knots, rising to 10 to 15 knots in the afternoon. Seas 5 to 6 feet. Wave detail, northwest 5 feet at 10 seconds and south 2 feet at 12 seconds Wednesday night. Northwest wind 10 to 15 knots, seas 5 to 7 feet. Wave detail, northwest 6 feet at 10 seconds and south 3 feet at 12 seconds. The coastal waters forecast from Pigeon Point to Point Pinos 10 to 60 nautical miles offshore. Tonight, northwest wind 10 to 15 knots, seas 6 to 7 feet. Wave detail, northwest 6 feet at 10 seconds and south 3 feet at 13 seconds Wednesday. Northwest wind 10 to 15 knots, seas 6 to 7 feet. Wave detail, northwest 6 feet at 10 seconds and south 3 feet at 12 seconds Wednesday night. Northwest wind 10 to 15 knots, seas 5 to 7 feet. Wave detail, northwest 6 feet at 10 seconds and south 4 feet at 11 seconds. The offshore waters forecast for the following marine location, Point Arena to Pigeon Point between 60 nautical miles and 150 nautical miles offshore. Issued at 3:13 p.m. Pacific Daylight Time. Tonight, north winds 10 to 20 knots. Seas 6 to 8 feet. Wednesday, north to northwest winds 10 to 20 knots. Seas 6 to 8 feet. Wednesday night, northwest winds 15 to 20 knots. Seas 7 to 9 feet. Thursday, north to northwest winds 15 to 25 knots. Seas 7 to 11 feet. Thursday night, north winds 20 to 30 knots. Seas 8 to 11 feet. Friday, north winds 20 to 30 knots. Seas 8 to 13 feet. Friday night, north winds 20 to 30 knots. Seas 10 to 14 feet. Saturday, north winds 25 to 30 knots.

seas 11 to 14 feet. Saturday night, north to northwest winds 25 to 30 knots. Seas 11 to 15 feet. Sun, north winds 25 to 30 knots. Seas 12 to 15 feet. Sun night, north winds 25 to 30 knots. Seas 11 to 12 feet. The offshore waters forecast for the following marine location: Pigeon Point to Point Piedras Blancas between 60 nautical miles and 150 nautical miles offshore. Issued at 3:13 p.m. Pacific Daylight Time. Tonight, north winds 10 to 15 knots, becoming north to northwest 10 to 20 knots. Seas 6 to 7 feet. Wednesday, north to northwest winds 10 to 20 knots. Seas 6 to 7 feet. Wednesday night, northwest winds 15 to 20 knots. Seas 7 to 8 feet. Thursday, northwest winds 10 to 20 knots. Seas 7 to 9 feet. Thursday night, north to northwest winds 10 to 20 knots. Seas 8 to 10 feet. Friday, north to northwest winds 15 to 25 knots. Seas 8 to 11 feet. Friday night, north winds 20 to 30 knots. Seas 8 to 13 feet. Saturday, north winds 20 to 30 knots. Seas 9 to 14 feet. Saturday night, north to northwest winds 25 to 30 knots. Seas 13 to 15 feet. Sun, north to northwest winds 25 to 30 knots. Seas 13 to 15 feet. Sunday night, north to northwest winds 20 to 30 knots. Seas 10 to 12 feet. The following is an important weather message from the National Weather Service. Heat advisory remains in effect until 10 p.m. Pacific Daylight Time Thursday. Wet, hot conditions with maximum temperatures in the mid-90s to near 105. Mild minimum temperatures and weak onshore flow will limit overnight relief. Where? The East Bay and San Francisco Bay Shoreline, North Bay Interior Mountains and Valleys, the Santa Clara Valley and Eastern Hills, the Santa Cruz Mountains, Interior Monterey County and the Santa Lucia Range, most of San Benito County and the Chulaim Hills in Southeast Monterey County, and Southern Salinas Valley, Arroyo Seco and Lake San Antonio. When? Until 10 p.m. Pacific Daylight Time Thursday. Impacts. For the heat advisory, this level of heat affects anyone without effective cooling and or adequate hydration. Impacts likely in some health systems, heat-sensitive industries and infrastructure. Hydration is a critical piece to surviving the heat. Drink water, and if possible, take water to those who are vulnerable. Take extra precautions when outside. Wear lightweight and loose-fitting clothing. Try to limit strenuous activities to the early morning or evening. Take action when you experience symptoms of heat exhaustion and or heat stroke. Beat the heat and check the back seat. Do not leave young children or pets in unattended vehicles. Car interiors will reach lethal temperatures in a matter of minutes. The coastal waters forecast from Point Reyes to Pigeon Point out to 10 nautical miles. For tonight, northwest wind 5 to 10 knots. Seas 4 to 5 feet. Wave detail, northwest 4 feet at 10 seconds and southwest 2 feet at 13 seconds. For Wednesday, northwest wind 5 to 10 knots. Seas 4 to 5 feet. Wave detail, northwest 4 feet at 10 seconds and south 2 feet at 13 seconds. For Wednesday night, northwest wind 5 to 10 knots. Seas 3 to 5 feet. Wave detail, northwest 4 feet at 10 seconds and south 3 feet at 15 seconds. The coastal waters forecast from Pigeon Point to Point Pinos out to 10 nautical miles. For tonight, northwest wind 10 to 15 knots, easing to 5 to 10 knots late this evening and overnight. Seas 4 to 5 feet. Wave detail, northwest 5 feet at 10 seconds and southwest 2 feet at 13 seconds. For Wednesday, northwest wind 5 to 10 knots, rising to 15 to 20 knots in the afternoon. Seas 4 to 6 feet. Wave detail.

northwest 5 feet at 10 seconds and south 2 feet at 13 seconds. For Wednesday night, northwest wind 15 to 20 knots, easing to 5 to 10 knots after midnight. Seas 4 to 6 feet. Wave detail, northwest 5 feet at 10 seconds and south 2 feet at 14 seconds. Semi-sunset and tidal information for the San Francisco Bay Area for Tuesday, October 6th. The sunset tonight, 6:45 p.m. The sunrise tomorrow, 7:11 a.m. The sunset tomorrow, 6:43 p.m. Tidal data at the Golden Gate for the afternoon and evening hours today and the morning hours of tomorrow. Low tide, 03:02 p.m. at 2.11 feet. High tide, 8:58 p.m. at 5.58 feet. Low tide, 3:25 a.m. at 0.7 feet. High tide, 10:19 a.m. at 5.54 feet. 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This broadcast originates from the National Weather Service office located in Monterey, California, and serves the coastal marine waters, including San Francisco and Monterey Bay. Here are the buoy observations for 5 p.m. Pacific Daylight Time. An offshore buoy 6 winds southeast at 10 knots, pressure 1,020.6 millibars, swell 6 feet every 11 seconds. An offshore buoy 59 winds northeast at 12 knots, water temperature 66, pressure 1,018.4 millibars. At buoy 14 near Point Arena, winds northwest at 6 knots, water temperature 57, pressure 1,013.0 millibars. At buoy 13 near Bodega Bay, winds northwest at 12 knots, pressure 1,012.3 millibars. At Point Reyes Wave Rider buoy, water temperature 62, seas 6 feet every 11 seconds. At San Francisco Bar buoy, water temperature 61, seas 3 feet every 14 seconds. At San Francisco buoy, winds northwest at 60 knots, pressure 1,011.5 millibars, swell 4 feet every 10 seconds. At Half Moon Bay buoy, winds northwest 14 knots, water temperature 62, pressure 1,012.4 millibars, seas 4 feet every 10 seconds. At Monterey buoy, winds northwest at 14 knots, water temperature 63, pressure 1,011.2 millibars. At Point Sur, Wave Rider buoy, water temperature 65, seas 6 feet every 11 seconds. At Cape San Martin buoy, winds northwest at 12 knots, water temperature 65, pressure 1,011.5 millibars. Synopsis for the Central California coast and bays, including the Monterey Bay, Greater Farallones, and Cordell Bank National Marine Sanctuaries. High pressure to the north will keep northerly gentle to moderate breezes through Thursday. Strong to near gale winds develop Friday evening, continuing over the weekend. Strongest winds will be over the outer waters north of Point Reyes. Moderate seas will prevail through Thursday, building to become rough to very rough Friday into Saturday. A confused sea state will develop later in the week and over the weekend due to moderate to longer period swells into the coastal waters. The marine forecast for San Pablo Bay, Suisun Bay, the West Delta, and the San Francisco Bay north of the Bay Bridge. For tonight, southwest wind 5 to 10 knots, easing to around 5 knots late. For Wednesday, southwest wind around 5 knots, rising to 5 to 10 knots in the afternoon. For Wednesday night, southwest wind 5 to 10 knots, easing to around 5 knots after midnight. The marine forecast for

Wednesday night, southwest wind 5 to 10 knots, veering to north after midnight. Seas 4 to 5 feet, subsiding to 3 feet after midnight. Wave detail, northwest 4 feet at 10 seconds and south 2 feet at 13 seconds. The coastal waters forecast from Point Arena to Point Reyes out to 10 nautical miles. Tonight, northwest wind 5 to 10 knots, seas 5 to 6 feet, wave detail, northwest 5 feet at 10 seconds and southwest 2 feet at 13 seconds Wednesday. Northwest wind 5 to 10 knots, seas 5 to 6 feet, wave detail, northwest 5 feet at 10 seconds and southwest 2 feet at 13 seconds. Patchy dense fog in the morning Wednesday night. Northwest wind 5 to 10 knots, seas 4 to 6 feet, wave detail, northwest 5 feet at 11 seconds and south 2 feet at 12 seconds. The coastal waters forecast from Point Arena to Point Reyes 10 to 60 nautical miles offshore. Tonight, northwest wind at 10 to 15 knots, seas around 7 feet, wave detail, northwest 7 feet at 10 seconds and south 3 feet at 13 seconds Wednesday. Northwest wind 10 to 15 knots, seas 6 to 7 feet, wave detail, northwest 6 feet at 10 seconds and south 3 feet at 13 seconds Wednesday night. Northwest wind 10 to 15 knots, seas 6 to 7 feet, wave detail, northwest 7 feet at 10 seconds and southeast 3 feet at 12 seconds. San Francisco Bar Forecast. In the deep water channel, mixed seas of 3 to 5 feet at 11 seconds. Across the bar, swell can be more than twice as high across the bar than surrounding waters. Waves are also more prone to break, particularly during strong ebb currents. Maximum ebb current of 2.3 knots at 2:16 a.m. Wednesday and 2.7 knots at 2:59 p.m. Wednesday. The coastal waters forecast from Point Pinos to Point Piedras Blancas out to 10 nautical miles. Tonight, northwest wind 5 to 10 knots, seas 4 to 6 feet, wave detail, northwest 5 feet at 11 seconds and south 2 feet at 13 seconds Wednesday. Northwest wind 5 to 10 knots, rising to 10 to 15 knots in the afternoon. Seas 5 to 6 feet, wave detail, northwest 5 feet at 10 seconds and south 2 feet at 12 seconds Wednesday night. Northwest wind 10 to 15 knots, seas 5 to 7 feet, wave detail, northwest 6 feet at 10 seconds and south 3 feet at 12 seconds. The coastal waters forecast from Pigeon Point to Point Pinos 10 to 60 nautical miles offshore. Tonight, northwest wind 10 to 15 knots, seas 6 to 7 feet, wave detail, northwest 6 feet at 10 seconds and south 3 feet at 13 seconds Wednesday. Northwest wind 10 to 15 knots, seas 6 to 7 feet, wave detail, northwest 6 feet at 10 seconds and south 3 feet at 12 seconds Wednesday night. Northwest wind 10 to 15 knots, seas 5 to 7 feet, wave detail, northwest 6 feet at 10 seconds and south 4 feet at 11 seconds. The offshore waters forecast for the following marine location, Point Arena to Pigeon Point between 60 nautical miles and 150 nautical miles offshore. Issued at 3:13 p.m. Pacific Daylight Time. Tonight, north winds 10 to 20 knots. Seas 6 to 8 feet. Wednesday, north to northwest winds 10 to 20 knots. Seas 6 to 8 feet. Wednesday night, northwest winds 15 to 20 knots. Seas 7 to 9 feet. Thursday, north to northwest winds 15 to 25 knots. Seas 7 to 11 feet. Thursday night, north winds 20 to 30 knots. Seas 8 to 11 feet. Friday, north winds 20 to 30 knots. Seas 8 to 13 feet. Friday night, north winds 20 to 30 knots. Seas 10 to 14 feet. Saturday, north winds 25 to 30 knots. Seas 11 to 14 feet. Saturday night, north to northwest winds 25 to 30 knots. Seas 11 to 15 feet. Sun, north winds 25 to 30 knots. Seas 12 to 15 feet. Sun night, north winds 25 to 30 knots. Seas 11 to 12 feet. The offshore waters forecast for the following marine

Location, pigeon point to point. Seas 11 to 12 feet. The offshore waters forecast for the following marine location, pigeon point to point Piedras Blancas between 60 nautical miles and 150 nautical miles offshore. Issued at 3:13 p.m. Pacific Daylight Time. Tonight, north winds 10 to 15 knots, becoming north to northwest 10 to 20 knots. Seas 6 to 7 feet. Wednesday, north to northwest winds 10 to 20 knots. Seas 6 to 7 feet. Wednesday night, northwest winds 15 to 20 knots. Seas 7 to 8 feet. Thursday, northwest winds 10 to 20 knots. Seas 7 to 9 feet. Thursday night, north to northwest winds 10 to 20 knots. Seas 8 to 10 feet. Friday, north to northwest winds 15 to 25 knots. Seas 8 to 11 feet. Friday night, north winds 20 to 30 knots. Seas 8 to 13 feet. Saturday, north winds 20 to 30 knots. Seas 9 to 14 feet. Saturday night, north to northwest winds 25 to 30 knots. Seas 13 to 15 feet. Sun, north to northwest winds 25 to 30 knots. Seas 13 to 15 feet. Sunday night, north to northwest winds 20 to 30 knots. Seas 10 to 12 feet. The following is an important weather message from the National Weather Service. Heat advisory remains in effect until 10 p.m. Pacific Daylight Time Thursday. What? Hot conditions with maximum temperatures in the mid-90s to near 105. Mild minimum temperatures and weak onshore flow will limit overnight relief. Where? The East Bay and San Francisco Bay shoreline, North Bay interior mountains and valleys, the Santa Clara Valley and Eastern Hills, the Santa Cruz Mountains, interior Monterey County and the Santa Lucia Range, most of San Benito County and the Chilame Hills in southeast Monterey County, and southern Salinas Valley, Arroyo Seco and Lake San Antonio. When? Until 10 p.m. Pacific Daylight Time Thursday. Impacts. For the heat advisory, this level of heat affects anyone without effective cooling and or adequate hydration. Impacts likely in some health systems, heat-sensitive industries and infrastructure. Hydration is a critical piece to surviving the heat. Drink water, and if possible, take water to those who are vulnerable. Take extra precautions when outside. Wear lightweight and loose-fitting clothing. Try to limit strenuous activities to the early morning or evening. Take action when you experience symptoms of heat exhaustion and or heat stroke. Beat the heat and check the back seat. Do not leave young children or pets in unattended vehicles. Car interiors will reach lethal temperatures in a matter of minutes. The coastal waters forecast from Point Reyes to Pigeon Point out to 10 nautical miles. For tonight, northwest wind 5 to 10 knots. Seas 4 to 5 feet. Wave detail, northwest 4 feet at 10 seconds and southwest 2 feet at 13 seconds. For Wednesday, northwest wind 5 to 10 knots. Seas 4 to 5 feet. Wave detail, northwest 4 feet at 10 seconds and south 2 feet at 13 seconds. For Wednesday night, northwest wind 5 to 10 knots. Seas 3 to 5 feet. Wave detail, northwest 4 feet at 10 seconds and south 3 feet at 15 seconds. The coastal waters forecast from Pigeon Point to Point Pinos out to 10 nautical miles. For tonight, northwest wind 10 to 15 knots, easing to 5 to 10 knots late this evening and overnight. Seas 4 to 5 feet. Wave detail, northwest 5 feet at 10 seconds and southwest 2 feet at 13 seconds. For Wednesday, northwest wind 5 to 10 knots, rising to 15 to 20 knots in the afternoon. Seas 4 to 6 feet. Wave detail, northwest 5 feet at 10 seconds and south 2 feet at 13 seconds. For Wednesday night, northwest wind 15 to 20 knots, easing to 5 to 10 knots after midnight. Seas 4 to 6 feet. Wave detail, northwest 5 feet at 10 seconds.

turned south 2 feet at 14 seconds. Sunrise, sunset, and tidal information for the San Francisco Bay Area for Tuesday, October 6th. The sunset tonight, 6:45 p.m. The sunrise tomorrow, 7:11 a.m. The sunset tomorrow, 6:43 p.m. Tidal data at the Golden Gate for the afternoon and evening hours today and the morning hours of tomorrow. Low tide, 03:02 p.m. at 2.11 feet. High tide, 8:58 p.m. at 5.58 feet. Low tide, 3:25 a.m. at 0.7 feet. High tide, 10:19 a.m. at 5.54 feet. Here are the buoy observations for 5 p.m. Pacific Daylight Time. An offshore buoy 6 winds southeast at 10 knots, pressure 1,020.6 millibars, swell 6 feet every 11 seconds. An offshore buoy 59 winds northeast at 12 knots, water temperature 66, pressure 1,018.4 millibars. At buoy 14 near Point Arena, winds northwest at 6 knots, water temperature 57, pressure 1,013.0 millibars. At buoy 13 near Bodega Bay, winds northwest at 12 knots, pressure 1,012.3 millibars. At Point Reyes Wave Rider buoy, water temperature 62, seas 6 feet every 11 seconds. At San Francisco Bar buoy, water temperature 61, seas 3 feet every 14 seconds. At San Francisco buoy, winds northwest at 60 knots, pressure 1,011.5 millibars, swell 4 feet every 10 seconds. At Half Moon Bay buoy, winds northwest 14 knots, water temperature 62, pressure 1,012.4 millibars, seas 4 feet every 10 seconds. At Monterey buoy, winds northwest at 14 knots, water temperature 63, pressure 1,011.2 millibars. At Point Sur, Wave Rider buoy, water temperature 65, seas 6 feet every 11 seconds. At Cape San Martin buoy, winds northwest at 12 knots, water temperature 65, pressure 1,011.5 millibars. Synopsis for the Central California coast and bays, including the Monterey Bay, Greater Farallones, and Cordell Bank National Marine Sanctuaries. High pressure to the north will keep northerly gentle to moderate breezes through Thursday. Strong to near gale winds develop Friday evening, continuing over the weekend. Strongest winds will be over the outer waters north of Point Reyes. Moderate seas will prevail through Thursday, building to become rough to very rough Friday into Saturday. A confused sea state will develop later in the week and over the weekend due to moderate to longer period swells into the coastal waters. The marine forecast for San Pablo Bay, Suisun Bay, the West Delta, and the San Francisco Bay north of the Bay Bridge. For tonight, southwest wind 5 to 10 knots, easing to around 5 knots late. For Wednesday, southwest wind around 5 knots, rising to 5 to 10 knots in the afternoon. For Wednesday night, southwest wind 5 to 10 knots, easing to around 5 knots after midnight. The marine forecast for Monterey Bay. For tonight, southwest wind around 5 knots, veering to north late this evening and overnight. Seas 3 to 4 feet. Wave detail, northwest 3 feet at 10 seconds and south 2 feet at 13 seconds. For Wednesday, northwest wind around 5 knots, backing to west in the afternoon. Seas 3 to 4 feet. Wave detail, northwest 4 feet at 10 seconds and south 2 feet at 13 seconds. For Wednesday night, southwest wind 5 to 10 knots, veering to north after midnight. Seas 4 to 5 feet, subsiding to 3 feet after midnight. Wave detail, northwest 4 feet at 10 seconds and south 2 feet at 13 seconds. The coastal waters forecast from Point Arena to Point Reyes out to 10 nautical miles. Tonight, northwest wind 5 to 10 knots, seas 5 to 6 feet. Wave detail, northwest 5 feet at 10 seconds and southwest 2 feet at 13 seconds Wednesday. Northwest wind 5 to 10 knots, seas 5 to 6 feet. Wave detail, northwest 5 feet at 10 seconds and southwest 2 feet at 13 seconds. Patchy dense fog in the morning.

Wednesday night. Northwest wind 5 to 10 knots, seas 4 to 6 feet, wave detail. Northwest 5 feet at 11 seconds and south 2 feet at 12 seconds. The coastal waters forecast from Point Arena to Point Reyes 10 to 60 nautical miles offshore. Tonight, northwest wind 10 to 15 knots, seas around 7 feet, wave detail. Northwest 7 feet at 10 seconds and south 3 feet at 13 seconds Wednesday. Northwest wind 10 to 15 knots, seas 6 to 7 feet, wave detail. Northwest 6 feet at 10 seconds and south 3 feet at 13 seconds Wednesday night. Northwest wind 10 to 15 knots, seas 6 to 7 feet, wave detail. Northwest 7 feet at 10 seconds and southeast 3 feet at 12 seconds. San Francisco Bar forecast. In the deep water channel, mixed seas of 3 to 5 feet at 11 seconds. Across the bar, swell can be more than twice as high across the bar than surrounding waters. Waves are also more prone to break, particularly during strong ebb currents. Maximum ebb current of 2.3 knots at 2:16 a.m. Wednesday and 2.7 knots at 2:59 p.m. Wednesday. The coastal waters forecast from Point Pinos to Point Piedras Blancas out to 10 nautical miles. Tonight, northwest wind 5 to 10 knots, seas 4 to 6 feet, wave detail. Northwest 5 feet at 11 seconds and south 2 feet at 13 seconds Wednesday. Northwest wind 5 to 10 knots, rising to 10 to 15 knots in the afternoon. Seas 5 to 6 feet, wave detail. Northwest 5 feet at 10 seconds and south 2 feet at 12 seconds Wednesday night. Northwest wind 10 to 15 knots, seas 5 to 7 feet, wave detail. Northwest 6 feet at 10 seconds and south 3 feet at 12 seconds. The coastal waters forecast from Pigeon Point to Point Pinos 10 to 60 nautical miles offshore. Tonight, northwest wind 10 to 15 knots, seas 6 to 7 feet, wave detail. Northwest 6 feet at 10 seconds and south 3 feet at 13 seconds Wednesday. Northwest wind 10 to 15 knots, seas 6 to 7 feet, wave detail. Northwest 6 feet at 10 seconds and south 3 feet at 12 seconds Wednesday night. Northwest wind 10 to 15 knots, seas 5 to 7 feet, wave detail. Northwest 6 feet at 10 seconds and south 4 feet at 11 seconds. The offshore waters forecast for the following marine location: Point Arena to Pigeon Point between 60 nautical miles and 150 nautical miles offshore. Issued at 3:13 p.m. Pacific Daylight Time. Tonight, north winds 10 to 20 knots. Seas 6 to 8 feet. Wednesday, north to northwest winds 10 to 20 knots. Seas 6 to 8 feet. Wednesday night, northwest winds 15 to 20 knots. Seas 7 to 9 feet. Thursday, north to northwest winds 15 to 25 knots. Seas 7 to 11 feet. Thursday night, north winds 20 to 30 knots. Seas 8 to 11 feet. Friday, north winds 20 to 30 knots. Seas 8 to 13 feet. Friday night, north winds 20 to 30 knots. Seas 10 to 14 feet. Saturday, north winds 25 to 30 knots. Seas 11 to 14 feet. Saturday night, north to northwest winds 25 to 30 knots. Seas 11 to 15 feet. Sun, north winds 25 to 30 knots. Seas 12 to 15 feet. Sun night, north winds 25 to 30 knots. Seas 11 to 12 feet. The offshore waters forecast for the following marine location: Pigeon Point to Point Piedras Blancas between 60 nautical miles and 150 nautical miles offshore. Issued at 3:13 p.m. Pacific Daylight Time. Tonight, north winds 10 to 15 knots, becoming north to northwest 10 to 20 knots. Seas 6 to 7 feet. Wednesday, north to northwest winds 10 to 20 knots. Seas 6 to 7 feet. Wednesday night, northwest winds 15 to 20 knots. Seas 7 to 8 feet. Thursday, northwest winds 10 to 20 knots. Seas 7 to 9 feet. Thursday night, north to northwest winds 10 to 20 knots. Seas 8 to 10 feet.

Friday. North to northwest winds 15 to 25 knots. Seas 8 to 11 feet. Friday night, north winds 20 to 30 knots. Seas 8 to 13 feet. Saturday, north winds 20 to 30 knots. Seas 9 to 14 feet. Saturday night, north to northwest winds 25 to 30 knots. Seas 13 to 15 feet. Sun, north to northwest winds 25 to 30 knots. Seas 13 to 15 feet. Sunday night, north to northwest winds 20 to 30 knots. Seas 10 to 12 feet. The following is an important weather message from the National Weather Service. Heat advisory remains in effect until 10 p.m. Pacific Daylight Time Thursday. What? Hot conditions with maximum temperatures in the mid-90s to near 105. Mild minimum temperatures and weak onshore flow will limit overnight relief. Where? The East Bay and San Francisco Bay shoreline, North Bay interior mountains and valleys, the Santa Clara Valley and Eastern Hills, the Santa Cruz Mountains, interior Monterey County and the Santa Lucia Range, most of San Benito County and the Chilean Hills in southeast Monterey County, and southern Salinas Valley, Arroyo Seco, and Lake San Antonio. When? Until 10 p.m. Pacific Daylight Time Thursday. Impacts. For the heat advisory, this level of heat affects anyone without effective cooling and or adequate hydration. Impacts likely in some health systems, heat-sensitive industries and infrastructure. Hydration is a critical piece to surviving the heat. Drink water, and if possible, take water to those who are vulnerable. Take extra precautions when outside. Wear lightweight and loose-fitting clothing. Try to limit strenuous activities to the early morning or evening. Take action when you experience symptoms of heat exhaustion and or heat stroke. Beat the heat and check the back seat. Do not leave young children or pets in unattended vehicles. Car interiors will reach lethal temperatures in a matter of minutes. The coastal waters forecast from Point Reyes to Pigeon Point out to 10 nautical miles. For tonight, northwest wind 5 to 10 knots. Seas 4 to 5 feet. Wave detail, northwest 4 feet at 10 seconds and southwest 2 feet at 13 seconds. For Wednesday, northwest wind 5 to 10 knots. Seas 4 to 5 feet. Wave detail, northwest 4 feet at 10 seconds and south 2 feet at 13 seconds. For Wednesday night, northwest wind 5 to 10 knots. Seas 3 to 5 feet. Wave detail, northwest 4 feet at 10 seconds and south 3 feet at 15 seconds. The coastal waters forecast from Pigeon Point to Point Pinos out to 10 nautical miles. For tonight, northwest wind 10 to 15 knots, easing to 5 to 10 knots late this evening and overnight. Seas 4 to 5 feet. Wave detail, northwest 5 feet at 10 seconds and southwest 2 feet at 13 seconds. For Wednesday, northwest wind 5 to 10 knots, rising to 15 to 20 knots in the afternoon. Seas 4 to 6 feet. Wave detail, northwest 5 feet at 10 seconds and south 2 feet at 13 seconds. For Wednesday night, northwest wind 15 to 20 knots, easing to 5 to 10 knots after midnight. Seas 4 to 6 feet. Wave detail, northwest 5 feet at 10 seconds and south 2 feet at 14 seconds. Sunrise, sunset, and tidal information for the San Francisco Bay Area for Tuesday, October 6th. The sunset tonight, 6:45 p.m. The sunrise tomorrow, 7:11 a.m. The sunset tomorrow, 6:43 p.m. Tidal data at the Golden Gate for the afternoon and evening hours today and the morning hours of tomorrow. Low tide, 03:02 p.m. at 2.11 feet. High tide, 8:58 p.m. at 5.58 feet. Low tide, 3:25 a.m. at 0.07 feet. High tide, 10:19 a.m. at 5.54 feet. Here are the buoy observations for 5 p.m. Pacific Daylight Time. An offshore buoy 6 winds southeast at 10 knots, pressure 1,000.

20.6 millibars swell 6 feet every 11 seconds. An offshore buoy 59 winds northeast at 12 knots, water temperature 66, pressure 1,018.4 millibars. At buoy 14 near Point Arena, winds northwest at 6 knots, water temperature 57, pressure 1,013.0 millibars. At buoy 13 near Bodega Bay, winds northwest at 12 knots, pressure 1,012.3 millibars. At Point Reyes, wave rider buoy water temperature 62, seas 6 feet every 11 seconds. At San Francisco, bar buoy water temperature 61, seas 3 feet every 14 seconds. At San Francisco, buoy winds northwest at 60 knots, pressure 1,011.5 millibars, swell 4 feet every 10 seconds. At Half Moon Bay, buoy winds northwest 14 knots, water temperature 62, pressure 1,012.4 millibars, seas 4 feet every 10 seconds. At Monterey, buoy winds northwest at 14 knots, water temperature 63, pressure 1,011.2 millibars. At Point Sur, wave rider buoy water temperature 65, seas 6 feet every 11 seconds. At Cape San Martin, buoy winds northwest at 12 knots, water temperature 65, pressure 1,011.5 millibars. 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This broadcast originates from the National Weather Service office located in Monterey, California, and serves the coastal marine waters, including San Francisco and Monterey Bay. Synopsis for the central California coast and bays, including the Monterey Bay, Greater Farallones, and Cordell Bank National Marine Sanctuaries. High pressure to the north will keep northerly gentle to moderate breezes through Thursday. Strong to near gale winds develop Friday evening, continuing over the weekend. Strongest winds will be over the outer waters north of Point Reyes. Moderate seas will prevail through Thursday, building to become rough to very rough Friday into Saturday. A confused sea state will develop later in the week and over the weekend due to moderate to longer period swells into the coastal waters. The marine forecast for San Pablo Bay, Suisun Bay, the West Delta, and the San Francisco Bay north of the Bay Bridge. For tonight, southwest wind 5 to 10 knots, easing to around 5 knots late. For Wednesday, southwest wind around 5 knots, rising to 5 to 10 knots in the afternoon. For Wednesday night, southwest wind 5 to 10 knots, easing to around 5 knots after midnight. The marine forecast for Monterey Bay. For tonight, southwest wind around 5 knots, veering to north late this evening and overnight. Seas 3 to 4 feet. Wave detail, northwest 3 feet at 10 seconds and south 2 feet at 13 seconds. For Wednesday, northwest wind around 5 knots, backing to west in the afternoon. Seas 3 to 4 feet. Wave detail, northwest 4 feet at 10 seconds and south 2 feet at 13 seconds. For Wednesday night, southwest wind 5 to 10 knots, veering to north after midnight. Seas 4 to 5 feet, subsiding to 3 feet after midnight. Wave detail, northwest 4 feet at 10 seconds and south 2 feet at 13 seconds. The coastal waters forecast from Point Arena to Point Reyes out to 10 nautical miles. Tonight, northwest wind 5 to 10 knots, seas 5 to 6 feet, wave detail, northwest 5 feet at 10 seconds and southwest 2 feet at 13 seconds Wednesday. Northwest wind 5 to 10 knots, seas 5 to 6 feet, wave detail, northwest 5 feet at 10 seconds and southwest 2 feet at 13 seconds. Patchy dense fog in the morning Wednesday night. Northwest wind 5 to 10 knots, seas 4 to 6 feet, wave detail, northwest 5 feet at 11 seconds and south 2 feet at 12 seconds. The coastal waters forecast from Point Arena to Point Reyes 10 to 60 nautical miles offshore. Tonight, northwest wind 10 to 15 knots, seas around 7 feet, wave detail, northwest 7 feet at 10 seconds and south 3 feet at 13 seconds Wednesday. Northwest wind 10 to 15 knots, seas 6 to 7 feet, wave detail, northwest 6 feet at 10 seconds and south 3 feet.

8 at 13 seconds Wednesday night. Northwest wind 10 to 15 knots, sea 6 to 7 feet, wave detail. Northwest 7 feet at 10 seconds and southeast 3 feet at 12 seconds. San Francisco bar forecast. In the deep water channel, mixed seas of 3 to 5 feet at 11 seconds. Across the bar, swell can be more than twice as high across the bar than surrounding waters. Waves are also more prone to break, particularly during strong ebb currents. Maximum ebb current of 2.3 knots at 2, 16 a.m. Wednesday and 2.7 knots at 2, 59 p.m. Wednesday. The coastal waters forecast from Point Pinos to Point Piedras blanks out to 10 nautical miles. Tonight, northwest wind 5 to 10 knots, seas 4 to 6 feet, wave detail. Northwest 5 feet at 11 seconds and south 2 feet at 13 seconds Wednesday. Northwest wind 5 to 10 knots, rising to 10 to 15 knots in the afternoon. Seas 5 to 6 feet, wave detail. Northwest 5 feet at 10 seconds and south 2 feet at 12 seconds Wednesday night. Northwest wind 10 to 15 knots, seas 5 to 7 feet, wave detail. Northwest 6 feet at 10 seconds and south 3 feet at 12 seconds. The coastal waters forecast from Pigeon Point to Point Pinos 10 to 16 nautical miles offshore. Tonight, northwest wind 10 to 15 knots, seas 6 to 7 feet, wave detail. Northwest 6 feet at 10 seconds and south 3 feet at 13 seconds Wednesday. Northwest wind 10 to 15 knots, seas 6 to 7 feet, wave detail. Northwest 6 feet at 10 seconds and south 3 feet at 12 seconds Wednesday night. Northwest wind 10 to 15 knots, seas 5 to 7 feet, wave detail. Northwest 6 feet at 10 seconds and south 4 feet at 11 seconds. The offshore waters forecast for the following marine location: Point Arena to Pigeon Point between 60 nautical miles and 150 nautical miles offshore. Issued at 3:13 p.m. Pacific Daylight Time. Tonight, north winds 10 to 20 knots. Seas 6 to 8 feet. Wednesday, north to northwest winds 10 to 20 knots. Seas 6 to 8 feet. Wednesday night, northwest winds 15 to 20 knots. Seas 7 to 9 feet. Thursday, north to northwest winds 15 to 25 knots. Seas 7 to 11 feet. Thursday night, north winds 20 to 30 knots. Seas 8 to 11 feet. Friday, north winds 20 to 30 knots. Seas 8 to 13 feet. Friday night, north winds 20 to 30 knots. Seas 10 to 14 feet. Saturday, north winds 25 to 30 knots. Seas 11 to 14 feet. Saturday night, north to northwest winds 25 to 30 knots. Seas 11 to 15 feet. Sun, north winds 25 to 30 knots. Sea is 12 to 15 feet. Sun night, north winds 25 to 30 knots. Sea is 11 to 12 feet. The offshore waters forecast for the following marine location: Pigeon Point to Point Piedras Blancas between 60 nautical miles and 150 nautical miles offshore. Issued at 3:13 p.m. Pacific Daylight Time. Tonight, north winds 10 to 15 knots, becoming north to northwest 10 to 20 knots. Seas 6 to 7 feet. Wednesday, north to northwest winds 10 to 20 knots. Seas 6 to 7 feet. Wednesday night, northwest winds 15 to 20 knots. Seas 7 to 8 feet. Thursday, northwest winds 10 to 20 knots. Seas 7 to 9 feet. Thursday night, north to northwest winds 10 to 20 knots. Seas 8 to 10 feet. Friday, north to northwest winds 15 to 25 knots. Seas 8 to 11 feet. Friday night, north winds 20 to 30 knots. Seas 8 to 13 feet. Saturday, north winds 20 to 30 knots. Seas 9 to 14 feet. Saturday night, north to northwest winds 25 to 30 knots. Seas 13 to 15 feet. Sun, north to northwest winds 25 to 30 knots. Seas 13 to 15 feet.
Wednesday night, north to northwest winds 20 to 30 knots. Seas 10 to 12 feet. The following is an important weather message from the National Weather Service. Heat advisory remains in effect until 10 p.m. Pacific Daylight Time Thursday. What? Hot conditions with maximum temperatures in the mid-90s to near 105. Mild minimum temperatures and weak onshore flow will limit overnight relief. Where? The East Bay and San Francisco Bay Shoreline, North Bay Interior Mountains and Valleys, the Santa Clara Valley and Eastern Hills, the Santa Cruz Mountains, Interior Monterey County and the Santa Lucia Range, most of San Benito County and the Chulaim Hills in Southeast Monterey County, and Southern Salinas Valley, Arroyo Seco and Lake San Antonio. When? Until 10 p.m. Pacific Daylight Time Thursday. Impacts. For the heat advisory, this level of heat affects anyone without effective cooling and or adequate hydration. Impacts likely in some health systems, heat-sensitive industries and infrastructure. Hydration is a critical piece to surviving the heat. Drink water, and if possible, take water to those who are vulnerable. Take extra precautions when outside. Wear lightweight and loose-fitting clothing. Try to limit strenuous activities to the early morning or evening. Take action when you experience symptoms of heat exhaustion and or heat stroke. Beat the heat and check the back seat. Do not leave young children or pets in unattended vehicles. Car interiors will reach lethal temperatures in a matter of minutes. The coastal waters forecast from Point Reyes to Pigeon Point out to 10 nautical miles. For tonight, northwest wind 5 to 10 knots. Seas 4 to 5 feet. Wave detail, northwest 4 feet at 10 seconds and southwest 2 feet at 13 seconds. For Wednesday, northwest wind 5 to 10 knots. Seas 4 to 5 feet. Wave detail, northwest 4 feet at 10 seconds and south 2 feet at 13 seconds. For Wednesday night, northwest wind 5 to 10 knots. Seas 3 to 5 feet. Wave detail, northwest 4 feet at 10 seconds and south 3 feet at 15 seconds. The coastal waters forecast from Pigeon Point to Point Pinos out to 10 nautical miles. For tonight, northwest wind 10 to 15 knots, easing to 5 to 10 knots late this evening and overnight. Seas 4 to 5 feet. Wave detail, northwest 5 feet at 10 seconds and southwest 2 feet at 13 seconds. For Wednesday, northwest wind 5 to 10 knots, rising to 15 to 20 knots in the afternoon. Seas 4 to 6 feet. Wave detail, northwest 5 feet at 10 seconds and south 2 feet at 13 seconds. For Wednesday night, northwest wind 15 to 20 knots, easing to 5 to 10 knots after midnight. Seas 4 to 6 feet. Wave detail, northwest 5 feet at 10 seconds and south 2 feet at 14 seconds. Sunrise, sunset, and tidal information for the San Francisco Bay Area for Tuesday, October 6th. The sunset tonight, 6:45 p.m. The sunrise tomorrow, 7:11 a.m. The sunset tomorrow, 6:43 p.m. Tidal data at the Golden Gate for the afternoon and evening hours today and the morning hours of tomorrow. Low tide, 03:02 p.m. at 2.11 feet. High tide, 8:58 p.m. at 5.58 feet. Low tide, 3:25 a.m. at 0.07 feet. High tide, 10:19 a.m. at 5.54 feet. Here are the buoy observations for 6 p.m. Pacific Daylight Time. An offshore buoy 6 winds east at 10 knots. Water temperature 67. Pressure 1,020.4 millibars. An offshore buoy 59 winds northeast at 14 knots. Water temperature 66. Pressure 1,018.4 millibars. At buoy 14 near Point Arena, winds north at 8 knots. Water temperature 57. Pressure 1,012.7 millibars. At buoy 13 near Bodega Bay, winds northwest at 12 knots. Pressure 1,012.0 millibars. At Point Reyes, wave rider buoy water temperature 62, seas 6 feet every 10.

seconds. At San Francisco, bar buoy water temperature 61, seas 4 feet every 14 seconds. At San Francisco, buoy winds northwest at 70 knots, water temperature 61, swell 4 feet every 12 seconds. At Half Moon Bay, buoy winds northwest 14 knots, water temperature 62, pressure 1,012.2 millibars, seas 4 feet every 9 seconds. At Monterey, buoy winds northwest at 14 knots, water temperature 63, pressure 1,010.9 millibars. At Pointzer, wave rider buoy water temperature 65, seas 5 feet every 11 seconds. At Cape San Martin, buoy winds northwest at 12 knots, water temperature 65, pressure 1,011.3 millibars. Synopsis for the Central California coast and bays, including the Monterey Bay, Greater Farallones, and Cordell Bank National Marine Sanctuaries. High pressure to the north will keep northerly gentle to moderate breezes through Thursday. Strong to near gale winds develop Friday evening, continuing over the weekend. Strongest winds will be over the outer waters north of Point Reyes. Moderate seas will prevail through Thursday, building to become rough to very rough Friday into Saturday. A confused sea state will develop later in the week and over the weekend due to moderate to longer period swells into the coastal waters. The marine forecast for San Pablo Bay, Suisun Bay, the West Delta, and the San Francisco Bay north of the Bay Bridge. For tonight, southwest wind 5 to 10 knots, easing to around 5 knots late. For Wednesday, southwest wind around 5 knots, rising to 5 to 10 knots in the afternoon. For Wednesday night, southwest wind 5 to 10 knots, easing to around 5 knots after midnight. The marine forecast for Monterey Bay. For tonight, southwest wind around 5 knots, veering to north late this evening and overnight. Seas 3 to 4 feet. Wave detail, northwest 3 feet at 10 seconds and south 2 feet at 13 seconds. For Wednesday, northwest wind around 5 knots, backing to west in the afternoon. Seas 3 to 4 feet. Wave detail, northwest 4 feet at 10 seconds and south 2 feet at 13 seconds. For Wednesday night, southwest wind 5 to 10 knots, veering to north after midnight. Seas 4 to 5 feet, subsiding to 3 feet after midnight. Wave detail, northwest 4 feet at 10 seconds and south 2 feet at 13 seconds. The coastal waters forecast from Point Arena to Point Reyes out to 10 nautical miles. Tonight, northwest wind 5 to 10 knots, seas 5 to 6 feet. Wave detail, northwest 5 feet at 10 seconds and southwest 2 feet at 13 seconds Wednesday. Northwest wind 5 to 10 knots, seas 5 to 6 feet. Wave detail, northwest 5 feet at 10 seconds and southwest 2 feet at 13 seconds. Patchy dense fog in the morning Wednesday night. Northwest wind 5 to 10 knots, seas 4 to 6 feet. Wave detail, northwest 5 feet at 11 seconds and south 2 feet at 12 seconds. The coastal waters forecast from Point Arena to Point Reyes 10 to 60 nautical miles offshore. Tonight, northwest wind 10 to 15 knots, seas around 7 feet. Wave detail, northwest 7 feet at 10 seconds and south 3 feet at 13 seconds Wednesday. Northwest wind 10 to 15 knots, seas 6 to 7 feet. Wave detail, northwest 6 feet at 10 seconds and south 3 feet at 13 seconds Wednesday night. Northwest wind 10 to 15 knots, seas 6 to 7 feet. Wave detail, northwest 7 feet at 10 seconds and southeast 3 feet at 12 seconds. San Francisco bar forecast. In the deep water channel, mixed seas of 3 to 5 feet at 11 seconds. Across the bar, swell can be more than twice as high across the bar than surrounding waters. Waves are also more prone to break, particularly during strong ebb currents. Maximum ebb current of 2.3 knots at 2:16 a.m. Wednesday and 2.7 knots at 2:59 p.m. Wednesday. The coastal waters forecast from Point Pinos to Point Piedras Blancas out to 10 nautical miles. Tonight, northwest wind 5 to 10 knots, seas 4 to 6 feet. Wave detail, northwest 5 feet at 11 seconds and south 2 feet at 13 seconds Wednesday. Northwest wind

5 to 10 knots, rising to 10 to 15 knots in the afternoon. Seas 5 to 6 feet wave detail, northwest 5 feet at 10 seconds and south 2 feet at 12 seconds Wednesday night. Northwest wind 10 to 15 knots, seas 5 to 7 feet wave detail, northwest 6 feet at 10 seconds and south 3 feet at 12 seconds. The coastal waters forecast from Pigeon Point to Point Pinos 10 to 60 nautical miles offshore. Tonight, northwest wind 10 to 15 knots, seas 6 to 7 feet wave detail, northwest 6 feet at 10 seconds and south 3 feet at 13 seconds Wednesday. Northwest wind 10 to 15 knots, seas 6 to 7 feet wave detail, northwest 6 feet at 10 seconds and south 3 feet at 12 seconds Wednesday night. Northwest wind 10 to 15 knots, seas 5 to 7 feet wave detail, northwest 6 feet at 10 seconds and south 4 feet at 11 seconds. The offshore waters forecast for the following marine location: Point Arena to Pigeon Point between 60 nautical miles and 150 nautical miles offshore. Issued at 3:13 p.m. Pacific Daylight Time. Tonight, north winds 10 to 20 knots. Seas 6 to 8 feet. Wednesday, north to northwest winds 10 to 20 knots. Seas 6 to 8 feet. Wednesday night, northwest winds 15 to 20 knots. Seas 7 to 9 feet. Thursday, north to northwest winds 15 to 25 knots. Seas 7 to 11 feet. Thursday night, north winds 20 to 30 knots. Seas 8 to 11 feet. Friday, north winds 20 to 30 knots. Seas 8 to 13 feet. Friday night, north winds 20 to 30 knots. Seas 10 to 14 feet. Saturday, north winds 25 to 30 knots. Seas 11 to 14 feet. Saturday night, north to northwest winds 25 to 30 knots. Seas 11 to 15 feet. Sun, north winds 25 to 30 knots. Seas 12 to 15 feet. Sun night, north winds 25 to 30 knots. Seas 11 to 12 feet. The offshore waters forecast for the following marine location: Pigeon Point to Point Piedras Blancas between 60 nautical miles and 150 nautical miles offshore. Issued at 3:13 p.m. Pacific Daylight Time. Tonight, north winds 10 to 15 knots, becoming north to northwest 10 to 20 knots. Seas 6 to 7 feet. Wednesday, north to northwest winds 10 to 20 knots. Seas 6 to 7 feet. Wednesday night, northwest winds 15 to 20 knots. Seas 7 to 8 feet. Thursday, northwest winds 10 to 20 knots. Seas 7 to 9 feet. Thursday night, north to northwest winds 10 to 20 knots. Seas 8 to 10 feet. Friday, north to northwest winds 15 to 25 knots. Seas 8 to 11 feet. Friday night, north winds 20 to 30 knots. Seas 8 to 13 feet. Saturday, north winds 20 to 30 knots. Seas 9 to 14 feet. Saturday night, north to northwest winds 25 to 30 knots. Seas 13 to 15 feet. Sun, north to northwest winds 25 to 30 knots. Seas 13 to 15 feet. Sunday night, north to northwest winds 20 to 30 knots. Seas 10 to 12 feet. The following is an important weather message from the National Weather Service. Heat advisory remains in effect until 10 p.m. Pacific Daylight Time Thursday. What? Hot conditions with maximum temperatures in the mid-90s to near 105. Mild minimum temperatures and weak onshore flow will limit overnight relief. Where? The East Bay and San Francisco Bay shoreline, North Bay interior mountains and valleys, the Santa Clara Valley and Eastern Hills, the Santa Cruz Mountains, interior Monterey County and the Santa Lucia Range, most of San Benito County and the Chilame Hills in southeast Monterey County, and southern Salinas Valley, Arroyo Seco and Lake San Antonio. When? Until 10 p.m. Pacific Daylight Time Thursday. Impacts.
For the heat advisory, this level of heat affects anyone without effective cooling and or adequate hydration. Impacts likely in some health systems, heat-sensitive industries and infrastructure. Hydration is a critical piece to surviving the heat. Drink water, and if possible, take water to those who are vulnerable. Take extra precautions when outside. Wear lightweight and loose-fitting clothing. Try to limit strenuous activities to the early morning or evening. Take action when you experience symptoms of heat exhaustion and or heat stroke. Beat the heat and check the back seat. Do not leave young children or pets in unattended vehicles. Car interiors will reach lethal temperatures in a matter of minutes. The coastal waters forecast from Point Reyes to Pigeon Point out to 10 nautical miles. For tonight, northwest wind 5 to 10 knots. Seas 4 to 5 feet. Wave detail, northwest 4 feet at 10 seconds and southwest 2 feet at 13 seconds. For Wednesday, northwest wind 5 to 10 knots. Seas 4 to 5 feet. Wave detail, northwest 4 feet at 10 seconds and south 2 feet at 13 seconds. For Wednesday night, northwest wind 5 to 10 knots. Seas 3 to 5 feet. Wave detail, northwest 4 feet at 10 seconds and south 3 feet at 15 seconds. The coastal waters forecast from Pigeon Point to Point Pinos out to 10 nautical miles. For tonight, northwest wind 10 to 15 knots, easing to 5 to 10 knots late this evening and overnight. Seas 4 to 5 feet. Wave detail, northwest 5 feet at 10 seconds and southwest 2 feet at 13 seconds. For Wednesday, northwest wind 5 to 10 knots, rising to 15 to 20 knots in the afternoon. Seas 4 to 6 feet. Wave detail, northwest 5 feet at 10 seconds and south 2 feet at 13 seconds. For Wednesday night, northwest wind 15 to 20 knots, easing to 5 to 10 knots after midnight. Seas 4 to 6 feet. Wave detail, northwest 5 feet at 10 seconds and south 2 feet at 14 seconds. Sunrise, sunset, and tidal information for the San Francisco Bay Area for Tuesday, October 6. The sunset tonight, 6:45 p.m. The sunrise tomorrow, 7:11 a.m. The sunset tomorrow, 6:43 p.m. Tidal data at the Golden Gate for the afternoon and evening hours today and the morning hours of tomorrow. Low tide, 03:02 p.m. at 2.11 feet. High tide, 8:58 p.m. at 5.58 feet. Low tide, 3:25 a.m. at 0.07 feet. High tide, 10:19 a.m. at 5.54 feet. Here are the buoy observations for 6 p.m. Pacific Daylight Time. At buoy 6, winds east 10 knots, water temperature 67, pressure 1,020.3 millibars, seas 5, every 11. At offshore buoy 59, winds northeast 14 knots, water temperature 66, pressure 1,018.2 millibars, seas 5 feet, every 12 seconds. At Point Arena buoy, winds north 10 knots, water temperature 57, pressure 1,012.7 millibars, seas 5 feet, every 9 seconds. At buoy 13 near Bodega Bay, winds northwest at 12 knots, pressure 1,012.0 millibars, swell 5 feet, every 10 seconds. At Point Reyes Wave Rider buoy, water temperature 62, seas 6 feet, every 11 seconds. At San Francisco Bar buoy, water temperature 61, seas 4 feet, every 14 seconds. At San Francisco buoy, winds northwest at 70 knots, water temperature 61, swell 4 feet, every 12 seconds. At Half Moon Bay buoy, winds northwest 14 knots, water temperature 62, pressure 1,012.2 millibars, seas 4 feet, every 9 seconds. At Monterey Bay buoy, winds northwest 14 knots, water temperature 63, pressure 1,010.9 millibars, seas 5 feet, every 10 seconds. At Pointer, Wave Rider buoy, water temperature 65, seas 5 feet, every 11 seconds.
At Cape San Martin Buoy, winds northwest 12 knots. Water temperature.

5, pressure 1,011.2 millibars. Seize 4 feet every 11 seconds. Synopsis for the Central California coast and bays, including the Monterey Bay, Greater Farallones, and Cordell Bank National Marine Sanctuaries. High pressure to the north will keep northerly gentle to moderate breezes through Thursday. Strong to near gale winds develop Friday evening, continuing over the weekend. Strongest winds will be over the outer waters north of Point Reyes. Moderate seas will prevail through Thursday, building to become rough to very rough Friday into Saturday. A confused sea state will develop later in the week and over the weekend due to moderate to longer period swells into the coastal waters. The marine forecast for San Pablo Bay, Suisun Bay, the West Delta, and the San Francisco Bay north of the Bay Bridge. For tonight, southwest wind 5 to 10 knots, easing to around 5 knots late. For Wednesday, southwest wind around 5 knots, rising to 5 to 10 knots in the afternoon. For Wednesday night, southwest wind 5 to 10 knots, easing to around 5 knots after midnight. 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This broadcast originates from the National Weather Service office located in Monterey, California, and serves the coastal marine waters, including San Francisco and Monterey Bay. The marine forecast for Monterey Bay. For tonight, southwest wind around 5 knots, veering to north late this evening and overnight. Seas 3 to 4 feet. Wave detail, northwest 3 feet at 10 seconds and south 2 feet at 13 seconds. For Wednesday, northwest wind around 5 knots, backing to west in the afternoon. Seas 3 to 4 feet. Wave detail, northwest 4 feet at 10 seconds and south 2 feet at 13 seconds. For Wednesday night, southwest wind 5 to 10 knots, veering to north after midnight. Seas 4 to 5 feet, subsiding to 3 feet after midnight. Wave detail, northwest 4 feet at 10 seconds and south 2 feet at 13 seconds. The coastal waters forecast from Point Arena to Point Reyes out to 10 nautical miles. Tonight, northwest wind 5 to 10 knots, seas 5 to 6 feet. Wave detail, northwest 5 feet at 10 seconds and southwest 2 feet at 13 seconds Wednesday. Northwest wind 5 to 10 knots, seas 5 to 6 feet. Wave detail, northwest 5 feet at 10 seconds and southwest 2 feet at 13 seconds. Patchy dense fog in the morning Wednesday night. Northwest wind 5 to 10 knots, seas 4 to 6 feet. Wave detail, northwest 5 feet at 11 seconds and south 2 feet at 12 seconds. The coastal waters forecast from Point Arena to Point Reyes 10 to 60 nautical miles offshore. Tonight, northwest wind 10 to 15 knots, seas around 7 feet. Wave detail, northwest 7 feet at 10 seconds and south 3 feet at 13 seconds Wednesday. Northwest wind 10 to 15 knots, seas 6 to 7 feet. Wave detail, northwest 6 feet at 10 seconds and south 3 feet at 13 seconds Wednesday night. Northwest wind 10 to 15 knots, seas 6 to 7 feet. Wave detail, northwest 7 feet at 10 seconds and southeast 3 feet at 12 seconds. San Francisco Bar forecast. In the deep water channel, mixed seas of 3 to 5 feet at 11 seconds. Across the bar, swell can be more than twice as high across the bar than surrounding waters. Waves are also more prone to break, particularly during strong ebb currents. Maximum ebb current of 2.3 knots at 2:16 a.m. Wednesday and 2.7 knots at 2:59 p.m. Wednesday. The coastal waters forecast from Point Pinos to Point Piedras Blancas out to 10 nautical miles. Tonight, northwest wind 5 to 10 knots, seas 4 to 6 feet. Wave detail, northwest 5 feet at 11 seconds and south 2 feet at 13 seconds Wednesday. Northwest wind 5 to 10 knots, rising to 10 to 15 knots in the afternoon. Seas 5 to 6 feet. Wave detail, northwest 5 feet at 10 seconds and south 2 feet at 12 seconds Wednesday night. Northwest wind 10 to 15 knots, seas 5 to 7 feet. Wave detail, northwest 6 feet at 10 seconds and south 3 feet at 12 seconds. The coast

issued at 3:13 p.m. Pacific Daylight Time. Tonight, north winds 10 to 20 knots, seas 6 to 8 feet. Wednesday, north to northwest winds 10 to 20 knots, seas 6 to 8 feet. Wednesday night, northwest winds 15 to 20 knots, seas 7 to 9 feet. Thursday, north to northwest winds 15 to 25 knots, seas 7 to 11 feet. Thursday night, north winds 20 to 30 knots, seas 8 to 11 feet. Friday, north winds 20 to 30 knots, seas 8 to 13 feet. Friday night, north winds 20 to 30 knots, seas 10 to 14 feet. Saturday, north winds 25 to 30 knots, seas 11 to 14 feet. Saturday night, north to northwest winds 25 to 30 knots, seas 11 to 15 feet. Sun, north winds 25 to 30 knots, sea is 12 to 15 feet. Sun night, north winds 25 to 30 knots, seas 11 to 12 feet. The offshore waters forecast for the following marine location: Pigeon Point to Point Piedras Blancas, between 60 nautical miles and 150 nautical miles offshore. Issued at 3:13 p.m. Pacific Daylight Time. Tonight, north winds 10 to 15 knots, becoming north to northwest 10 to 20 knots. Seas 6 to 7 feet. Wednesday, north to northwest winds 10 to 20 knots. Seas 6 to 7 feet. Wednesday night, northwest winds 15 to 20 knots. Seas 7 to 8 feet. Thursday, northwest winds 10 to 20 knots. Seas 7 to 9 feet. Thursday night, north to northwest winds 10 to 20 knots. Seas 8 to 10 feet. Friday, north to northwest winds 15 to 25 knots. Seas 8 to 11 feet. Friday night, north winds 20 to 30 knots. Seas 8 to 13 feet. Saturday, north winds 20 to 30 knots. Seas 9 to 14 feet. Saturday night, north to northwest winds 25 to 30 knots. Seas 13 to 15 feet. Sun, north to northwest winds 25 to 30 knots. Seas 13 to 15 feet. Sunday night, north to northwest winds 20 to 30 knots. Seas 10 to 12 feet. The following is an important weather message from the National Weather Service. Heat advisory remains in effect until 10 p.m. Pacific Daylight Time Thursday. What? Hot conditions with maximum temperatures in the mid-90s to near 105. Mild minimum temperatures and weak onshore flow will limit overnight relief. Where? The East Bay and San Francisco Bay shoreline, North Bay interior mountains and valleys, the Santa Clara Valley and Eastern Hills, the Santa Cruz Mountains, interior Monterey County and the Santa Lucia Range, most of San Benito County and the Chilame Hills in southeast Monterey County, and southern Salinas Valley, Arroyo Seco and Lake San Antonio. When? Until 10 p.m. Pacific Daylight Time Thursday. Impacts. For the heat advisory, this level of heat affects anyone without effective cooling and or adequate hydration. Impacts likely in some health systems, heat-sensitive industries and infrastructure. Hydration is a critical piece to surviving the heat. Drink water, and if possible, take water to those who are vulnerable. Take extra precautions when outside. Wear lightweight and loose-fitting clothing. Try to limit strenuous activities to the early morning or evening. Take extra precautions when outside. Wear lightweight and loose-fitting clothing. Try to limit strenuous activities to the early morning or evening. Take action when you experience symptoms of heat exhaustion and or heat stroke. Beat the heat and check the back seat. Do not leave young children or pets in unattended vehicles. Car interiors will reach lethal temperatures in a matter of minutes. The coastal waters forecast from Point Reyes to Pigeon Point out to 10 nautical miles. For tonight, northwest wind 5 to 10 knots, seas 4 to 5 feet. Wave detail, northwest

4 feet at 10 seconds and southwest 2 feet at 13 seconds. For Wednesday, northwest wind 5 to 10 knots. Seas 4 to 5 feet. Wave detail, northwest 4 feet at 10 seconds and south 2 feet at 13 seconds. For Wednesday night, northwest wind 5 to 10 knots. Seas 3 to 5 feet. Wave detail, northwest 4 feet at 10 seconds and south 3 feet at 15 seconds. The coastal waters forecast from Pigeon Point to Point Pinos out to 10 nautical miles. For tonight, northwest wind 10 to 15 knots, easing to 5 to 10 knots late this evening and overnight. Seas 4 to 5 feet. Wave detail, northwest 5 feet at 10 seconds and southwest 2 feet at 13 seconds. For Wednesday, northwest wind 5 to 10 knots, rising to 15 to 20 knots in the afternoon. Seas 4 to 6 feet. Wave detail, northwest 5 feet at 10 seconds and south 2 feet at 13 seconds. For Wednesday night, northwest wind 15 to 20 knots, easing to 5 to 10 knots after midnight. Seas 4 to 6 feet. Wave detail, northwest 5 feet at 10 seconds and south 2 feet at 14 seconds. Sunrise, sunset, and tidal information for the San Francisco Bay Area for Tuesday, October 6. The sunset tonight, 6:45 p.m. The sunrise tomorrow, 7:11 a.m. The sunset tomorrow, 6:43 p.m. Tidal data at the Golden Gate for the afternoon and evening hours today and the morning hours of tomorrow. Low tide, 03:02 p.m. at 2.11 feet. High tide, 8:58 p.m. at 5.58 feet. Low tide, 3:25 a.m. at 0.7 feet. High tide, 10:19 a.m. at 5.54 feet. Here are the buoy observations for 6 p.m. Pacific Daylight Time. At buoy 6, winds east 10 knots, water temperature 67, pressure 1,020.3 millibars, seas 5, every 11. At offshore buoy 59, winds northeast 14 knots, water temperature 66, pressure 1,018.2 millibars, seas 5 feet, every 12 seconds. At Point Arena buoy, winds north 10 knots, water temperature 57, pressure 1,012.7 millibars, seas 5 feet, every 9 seconds. At buoy 13 near Bodega Bay, winds northwest at 12 knots, pressure 1,012.0 millibars, swell 5 feet, every 10 seconds. At Point Reyes Wave Rider buoy, water temperature 62, seas 6 feet, every 11 seconds. At San Francisco Bar buoy, water temperature 61, seas 4 feet, every 14 seconds. At San Francisco buoy, winds northwest at 70 knots, water temperature 61, swell 4 feet, every 12 seconds. At Half Moon Bay buoy, winds northwest 14 knots, water temperature 62, pressure 1,012.2 millibars, seas 4 feet, every 9 seconds. At Monterey Bay buoy, winds northwest 14 knots, water temperature 63, pressure 1,010.9 millibars, seas 5 feet, every 10 seconds. At Point Sur, Wave Rider buoy, water temperature 65, seas 5 feet, every 11 seconds. At Cape San Martin buoy, winds northwest 12 knots, water temperature 65, pressure 1,011.2 millibars. Seas 4 feet, every 11 seconds. Synopsis for the Central California coast and bays, including the Monterey Bay, Greater Farallones, and Cordell Bank National and Marine Sanctuaries. High pressure to the north will keep northerly gentle to moderate breezes through Thursday. Strong to near gale winds develop Friday evening, continuing over the weekend. Strongest winds will be over the outer waters north of Point Reyes. Moderate seas will prevail through Thursday, building to become rough to very rough Friday into Saturday. A confused sea state will develop later in the week and over the weekend due to moderate to longer period swells into the coastal waters. The marine forecast for San Pablo Bay, Suisun Bay, the West Delta, and the San Francisco Bay north of the Bay Bridge. For tonight, southwest wind 5 to 10 knots, easing to around 5 knots late.

Wednesday, southwest wind around 5 knots, rising to 5 to 10 knots in the afternoon. For Wednesday night, southwest wind 5 to 10 knots, easing to around 5 knots after midnight. The marine forecast for Monterey Bay. For tonight, southwest wind around 5 knots, veering to north late this evening and overnight. Seas 3 to 4 feet. Wave detail, northwest 3 feet at 10 seconds and south 2 feet at 13 seconds. For Wednesday, northwest wind around 5 knots, backing to west in the afternoon. Seas 3 to 4 feet. Wave detail, northwest 4 feet at 10 seconds and south 2 feet at 13 seconds. For Wednesday night, southwest wind 5 to 10 knots, veering to north after midnight. Seas 4 to 5 feet, subsiding to 3 feet after midnight. Wave detail, northwest 4 feet at 10 seconds and south 2 feet at 13 seconds. The coastal waters forecast from Point Arena to Point Reyes out to 10 nautical miles. Tonight, northwest wind 5 to 10 knots, seas 5 to 6 feet. Wave detail, northwest 5 feet at 10 seconds and southwest 2 feet at 13 seconds Wednesday. Northwest wind 5 to 10 knots, seas 5 to 6 feet. Wave detail, northwest 5 feet at 10 seconds and southwest 2 feet at 13 seconds. Patchy dense fog in the morning Wednesday night. Northwest wind 5 to 10 knots, seas 4 to 6 feet. Wave detail, northwest 5 feet at 11 seconds and south 2 feet at 12 seconds. The coastal waters forecast from Point Arena to Point Reyes 10 to 60 nautical miles offshore. Tonight, northwest wind 10 to 15 knots, seas around 7 feet. Wave detail, northwest 7 feet at 10 seconds and south 3 feet at 13 seconds Wednesday. Northwest wind 10 to 15 knots, seas 6 to 7 feet. Wave detail, northwest 6 feet at 10 seconds and south 3 feet at 13 seconds Wednesday night. Northwest wind 10 to 15 knots, seas 6 to 7 feet. Wave detail, northwest 7 feet at 10 seconds and southeast 3 feet at 12 seconds. San Francisco Bar forecast. In the deep water channel, mixed seas of 3 to 5 feet at 11 seconds. Across the bar, swell can be more than twice as high across the bar than surrounding waters. Waves are also more prone to break, particularly during strong ebb currents. Maximum ebb current of 2.3 knots at 2:16 a.m. Wednesday and 2.7 knots at 2:59 p.m. Wednesday. The coastal waters forecast from Point Pinos to Point Piedras Blancas out to 10 nautical miles. Tonight, northwest wind 5 to 10 knots, seas 4 to 6 feet. Wave detail, northwest 5 feet at 11 seconds and south 2 feet at 13 seconds Wednesday. Northwest wind 5 to 10 knots, rising to 10 to 15 knots in the afternoon. Seas 5 to 6 feet. Wave detail, northwest 5 feet at 10 seconds and south 2 feet at 12 seconds Wednesday night. Northwest wind 10 to 15 knots, seas 5 to 7 feet. Wave detail, northwest 6 feet at 10 seconds and south 3 feet at 12 seconds. The coastal waters forecast from Pigeon Point to Point Pinos 10 to 60 nautical miles offshore. Tonight, northwest wind 10 to 15 knots, seas 6 to 7 feet. Wave detail, northwest 6 feet at 10 seconds and south 3 feet at 13 seconds Wednesday. Northwest wind 10 to 15 knots, seas 6 to 7 feet. Wave detail, northwest 6 feet at 10 seconds and south 3 feet at 12 seconds Wednesday night. Northwest wind 10 to 15 knots, seas 5 to 7 feet. Wave detail, northwest 6 feet at 10 seconds and south 4 feet at 11 seconds. The offshore waters forecast for the following marine location, Point Arena to Pigeon Point between 60 nautical miles and 150 nautical miles offshore. Issued at 3:13 p.m. Pacific Daylight Time. Tonight, north winds 10 to 20 knots. Seas 6 to 8 feet. Wednesday, north to northwest winds 10 to 20 knots. Seas 6 to 8 feet. Wednesday night, northwest winds 15 to 20 knots. Seas 7 to 9 feet. Thursday, north to northwest winds 15 to 25 knots. Seas 7 to 11 feet. Thursday night, north winds 20 to 30 knots.

to 11 feet. Friday, north winds 20 to 30 knots. Seas 8 to 13 feet. Friday night, north winds 20 to 30 knots. Seas 10 to 14 feet. Saturday, north winds 25 to 30 knots. Seas 11 to 14 feet. Saturday night, north to northwest winds 25 to 30 knots. Seas 11 to 15 feet. Sun, north winds 25 to 30 knots. Seas 12 to 15 feet. Sun night, north winds 25 to 30 knots. Seas 11 to 12 feet. The offshore waters forecast for the following marine location: Pigeon Point to Point Piedras Blancas between 60 nautical miles and 150 nautical miles offshore. Issued at 3:13 p.m. Pacific Daylight Time. Tonight, north winds 10 to 50 knots, becoming north to northwest 10 to 20 knots. Seas 6 to 7 feet. Wednesday, north to northwest winds 10 to 20 knots. Seas 6 to 7 feet. Wednesday night, northwest winds 15 to 20 knots. Seas 7 to 8 feet. Thursday, northwest winds 10 to 20 knots. Seas 7 to 9 feet. Thursday night, north to northwest winds 10 to 20 knots. Seas 8 to 10 feet. Friday, north to northwest winds 15 to 25 knots. Seas 8 to 11 feet. Friday night, north winds 20 to 30 knots. Seas 8 to 13 feet. Saturday, north winds 20 to 30 knots. Seas 9 to 14 feet. Saturday night, north to northwest winds 25 to 30 knots. Seas 13 to 15 feet. Sun, north to northwest winds 25 to 30 knots. Seas 13 to 15 feet. Sunday night, north to northwest winds 20 to 30 knots. Seas 10 to 12 feet. The following is an important weather message from the National Weather Service. Heat advisory remains in effect until 10 p.m. Pacific Daylight Time Thursday. Wet, hot conditions with maximum temperatures in the mid-90s to near 105. Mild minimum temperatures and weak onshore flow will limit overnight relief. Where, the East Bay and San Francisco Bay shoreline, North Bay interior mountains and valleys, the Santa Clara Valley and Eastern Hills, the Santa Cruz Mountains, interior Monterey County and the Santa Lucia Range, most of San Benito County and the Chulaim Hills in southeast Monterey County, and southern Salinas Valley, Arroyo Seco and Lake San Antonio. When, until 10 p.m. Pacific Daylight Time Thursday. Impacts. For the heat advisory, this level of heat affects anyone without effective cooling and or adequate hydration. Impacts likely in some health systems, heat-sensitive industries and infrastructure. Hydration is a critical piece to surviving the heat. Drink water, and if possible, take water to those who are vulnerable. Take extra precautions when outside. Wear lightweight and loose-fitting clothing. Try to limit strenuous activities to the early morning or evening. Take action when you experience symptoms of heat exhaustion and or heat stroke. Beat the heat and check the back seat. Do not leave young children or pets in unattended vehicles. Car interiors will reach lethal temperatures in a matter of minutes. The coastal waters forecast from Point Reyes to Pigeon Point out to 10 nautical miles. For tonight, northwest wind 5 to 10 knots. Seas 4 to 5 feet. Wave detail, northwest 4 feet at 10 seconds and southwest 2 feet at 13 seconds. For Wednesday, northwest wind 5 to 10 knots. Seas 4 to 5 feet. Wave detail, northwest 4 feet at 10 seconds and south 2 feet at 13 seconds. For Wednesday night, northwest wind 5 to 10 knots. Seas 3 to 5 feet. Wave detail, northwest 4 feet at 10 seconds and south 3 feet at 15 seconds. The coastal waters forecast from Pigeon Point to Point Pinos out to 10 nautical miles. For tonight, northwest wind 10 to 15 knots, easing to 5 to 10 knots late this evening and overnight. Seas
4 to 5 feet. Wave detail, northwest 5 feet at 10 seconds and southwest 2 feet at 13 seconds. For Wednesday, northwest wind 5 to 10 knots, rising to 15 to 20 knots in the afternoon. Seas 4 to 6 feet. Wave detail, northwest 5 feet at 10 seconds and south 2 feet at 13 seconds. For Wednesday night, northwest wind 15 to 20 knots, easing to 5 to 10 knots after midnight. Seas 4 to 6 feet. Wave detail, northwest 5 feet at 10 seconds and south 2 feet at 14 seconds. Sunrise, sunset, and tidal information for the San Francisco Bay Area for Tuesday, October 6th. The sunset tonight, 6:45 p.m. The sunrise tomorrow, 7:11 a.m. The sunset tomorrow, 6:43 p.m. Tidal data at the Golden Gate for the afternoon and evening hours today and the morning hours of tomorrow. Low tide, 03:02 p.m. at 2.11 feet. High tide, 8:58 p.m. at 5.58 feet. Low tide, 3:25 a.m. at 0.7 feet. High tide, 10:19 a.m. at 5.54 feet. Here are the buoy observations for 6 p.m. Pacific Daylight Time. At buoy 6, wind east 10 knots, water temperature 67, pressure 1,020.3 millibars, seas 5, every 11. At offshore buoy 59, winds northeast 14 knots, water temperature 66, pressure 1,018.2 millibars, seas 5 feet, every 12 seconds. At Point Arena buoy, winds north 10 knots, water temperature 57, pressure 1,012.7 millibars, seas 5 feet, every 9 seconds. At buoy 13 near Bodega Bay, winds northwest at 12 knots, pressure 1,012.0 millibars, swell 5 feet, every 10 seconds. At Point Reyes Wave Rider buoy, water temperature 62, seas 6 feet, every 11 seconds. At San Francisco Bar buoy, water temperature 61, seas 4 feet, every 14 seconds. At San Francisco buoy, winds northwest at 70 knots, water temperature 61, swell 4 feet, every 12 seconds. At Half Moon Bay buoy, winds northwest 14 knots, water temperature 62, pressure 1,012.2 millibars, seas 4 feet, every 9 seconds. At Monterey Bay buoy, winds northwest 14 knots, water temperature 63, pressure 1,010.9 millibars, seas 5 feet, every 10 seconds. At Point Sur, Wave Rider buoy, water temperature 65, seas 5 feet, every 11 seconds. At Cape San Martin buoy, winds northwest 12 knots, water temperature 65, pressure 1,011.2 millibars. Seas 4 feet, every 11 seconds. Synopsis for the Central California coast and bays, including the Monterey Bay, Greater Farallones, and Cordell Bank National and Marine Sanctuaries. High pressure to the north will keep northerly gentle to moderate breezes through Thursday. Strong to near gale winds develop Friday evening, continuing over the weekend. Strongest winds will be over the outer waters north of Point Reyes. Moderate seas will prevail through Thursday, building to become rough to very rough Friday into Saturday. A confused sea state will develop later in the week and over the weekend due to moderate to longer period swells into the coastal waters. The marine forecast for San Pablo Bay, Suisun Bay, the West Delta, and the San Francisco Bay north of the Bay Bridge. For tonight, southwest wind 5 to 10 knots, easing to around 5 knots late. For Wednesday, southwest wind around 5 knots, rising to 5 to 10 knots in the afternoon. For Wednesday night, southwest wind 5 to 10 knots, easing to around 5 knots after midnight. The marine forecast for Monterey Bay. For tonight, southwest wind around 5 knots, veering to north late this evening and overnight. Seas 3 to 4 feet. Wave detail, northwest 3 feet at 10 seconds and south 2 feet at 13 seconds. For Wednesday, northwest wind around 5 knots, backing to west in the afternoon. Seas 3 to 4 feet. Wave detail, northwest 4 feet at 10 seconds and south.
altitude feet at 13 seconds. For Wednesday night, southwest wind 5 to 10 knots, veering to north after midnight. Seas 4 to 5 feet, subsiding to 3 feet after midnight. Wave detail, northwest 4 feet at 10 seconds and south 2 feet at 13 seconds. 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This broadcast originates from the National Weather Service office located in Monterey, California, and serves the coastal marine waters, including San Francisco and Monterey Bay. The coastal waters forecast from Point Arena to Point Reyes out to 10 nautical miles. Tonight, northwest wind 5 to 10 knots, seas 5 to 6 feet, wave detail, northwest 5 feet at 10 seconds and southwest 2 feet at 13 seconds Wednesday. Northwest wind 5 to 10 knots, seas 5 to 6 feet, wave detail, northwest 5 feet at 10 seconds and southwest 2 feet at 13 seconds. Patchy dense fog in the morning Wednesday night. Northwest wind 5 to 10 knots, seas 4 to 6 feet, wave detail, northwest 5 feet at 11 seconds and south 2 feet at 12 seconds. The coastal waters forecast from Point Arena to Point Reyes 10 to 60 nautical miles offshore. Tonight, northwest wind at 10 to 15 knots, seas around 7 feet, wave detail, northwest 7 feet at 10 seconds and south 3 feet at 13 seconds Wednesday. Northwest wind 10 to 15 knots, seas 6 to 7 feet, wave detail, northwest 6 feet at 10 seconds and south 3 feet at 13 seconds Wednesday night. Northwest wind 10 to 15 knots, seas 6 to 7 feet, wave detail, northwest 7 feet at 10 seconds and southeast 3 feet at 12 seconds. San Francisco VAR forecast. In the deep water channel, mixed seas of 3 to 5 feet at 11 seconds. Across the bar, swell can be more than twice as high across the bar than surrounding waters. Waves are also more prone to break, particularly during strong ebb currents. Maximum ebb current of 2.3 knots at 2:16 a.m. Wednesday and 2.7 knots at 2:59 p.m. Wednesday. The coastal waters forecast from Point Pinos to Point Piedras Blancas out to 10 nautical miles. Tonight, northwest wind 5 to 10 knots, seas 4 to 6 feet, wave detail, northwest 5 feet at 11 seconds and south 2 feet at 13 seconds Wednesday. Northwest wind 5 to 10 knots, rising to 10 to 15 knots in the afternoon. Seas 5 to 6 feet, wave detail, northwest 5 feet at 10 seconds and south 2 feet at 12 seconds Wednesday night. Northwest wind 10 to 15 knots, seas 5 to 7 feet, wave detail, northwest 6 feet at 10 seconds and south 3 feet at 12 seconds. The coastal waters forecast from Pigeon Point to Point Pinos 10 to 60 nautical miles offshore. Tonight, northwest wind at 10 to 15 knots, seas 6 to 7 feet, wave detail, northwest 6 feet at 10 seconds and south 3 feet at 13 seconds Wednesday. Northwest wind 10 to 15 knots, seas 6 to 7 feet, wave detail, northwest 6 feet at 10 seconds and south 3 feet at 12 seconds Wednesday night. Northwest wind 10 to 15 knots, seas 5 to 7 feet, wave detail, northwest 6 feet at 10 seconds and south 4 feet at 11 seconds. The offshore waters forecast for the following marine location, Point Arena to Pigeon Point between 60 nautical miles and 150 nautical miles offshore. Issued at 3:13 p.m. Pacific Daylight Time. Tonight, north winds 10 to 20 knots. Seas 6 to 8 feet. Wednesday, north to northwest winds 10 to 20 knots. Seas 6 to 8 feet. Wednesday night, northwest winds 15 to 20 knots. Seas 7 to 9 feet. Thursday, north to northwest winds 15 to 25 knots. Seas 7 to 11 feet. Thursday night, north winds 20 to 30 knots. Seas 8 to 11 feet. Friday, north winds 20 to 30 knots. Seas 8 to 13 feet. Friday night, north winds 20 to 30 knots. Seas 10 to 14 feet. Saturday, north winds 25 to 30 knots. Seas 11 to 14 feet. Saturday night,

winds 25 to 30 knots. Seas 11 to 15 feet. Sun, north winds 25 to 30 knots. Sea is 12 to 15 feet. Sun night, north winds 25 to 30 knots. Seas 11 to 12 feet. The offshore waters forecast. For the following marine location, Pigeon Point to Point Piedras Blancas between 60 nautical miles and 150 nautical miles offshore. Issued at 3:13 p.m. Pacific Daylight Time. Tonight, north winds 10 to 15 knots, becoming north to northwest 10 to 20 knots. Sea 6 to 7 feet. Wednesday, north to northwest winds 10 to 20 knots. Sea 6 to 7 feet. Wednesday night, northwest winds 15 to 20 knots. Sea 7 to 8 feet. Thursday, northwest winds 10 to 20 knots. Sea 7 to 9 feet. Thursday night, north to northwest winds 10 to 20 knots. Seas 8 to 10 feet. Friday, north to northwest winds 15 to 25 knots. Seas 8 to 11 feet. Friday night, north winds 20 to 30 knots. Seas 8 to 13 feet. Saturday, north winds 20 to 30 knots. Seas 9 to 14 feet. Saturday night, north to northwest winds 25 to 30 knots. Seas 13 to 15 feet. Sun, north to northwest winds 25 to 30 knots. Seas 13 to 15 feet. Sunday night, north to northwest winds 20 to 30 knots. Seas 10 to 12 feet. The following is an important weather message from the National Weather Service. Heat advisory remains in effect until 10 p.m. Pacific Daylight Time Thursday. What? Hot conditions with maximum temperatures in the mid-90s to near 105. Mild minimum temperatures and weak onshore flow will limit overnight relief. Where? The East Bay and San Francisco Bay Shoreline, North Bay Interior Mountains and Valleys, the Santa Clara Valley and Eastern Hills, the Santa Cruz Mountains, Interior Monterey County and the Santa Lucia Range, most of San Benito County and the Chilean Hills in Southeast Monterey County, and Southern Salinas Valley, Arroyo Seco and Lake San Antonio. When? Until 10 p.m. Pacific Daylight Time Thursday. Impacts. For the heat advisory, this level of heat affects anyone without effective cooling and or adequate hydration. Impacts likely in some health systems, heat-sensitive industries and infrastructure. Hydration is a critical piece to surviving the heat. Drink water, and if possible, take water to those who are vulnerable. Take extra precautions when outside. Wear lightweight and loose-fitting clothing. Try to limit strenuous activities to the early morning or evening. Take action when you experience symptoms of heat exhaustion and or heat stroke. Beat the heat and check the back seat. Do not leave young children or pets in unattended vehicles. Car interiors will reach lethal temperatures in a matter of minutes. The coastal waters forecast from Point Reyes to Pigeon Point out to 10 nautical miles. For tonight, northwest wind 5 to 10 knots. Seas 4 to 5 feet. Wave detail, northwest 4 feet at 10 seconds and southwest 2 feet at 13 seconds. For Wednesday, northwest wind 5 to 10 knots. Seas 4 to 5 feet. Wave detail, northwest 4 feet at 10 seconds and south 2 feet at 13 seconds. For Wednesday night, northwest wind 5 to 10 knots. Seas 3 to 5 feet. Wave detail, northwest 4 feet at 10 seconds and south 3 feet at 15 seconds. The coastal waters forecast from Pigeon Point to Point Pinos out to 10 nautical miles. For tonight, northwest wind 10 to 15 knots, easing to 5 to 10 knots late this evening and overnight. Seas 4 to 5 feet. Wave detail, northwest 5 feet at 10 seconds and southwest 2 feet at 13 seconds. For Wednesday, northwest wind 5 to 10 knots, rising to 15 to 20 knots in the afternoon. Seas 4 to 6 feet. Wave detail, northwest 5 feet at 10 seconds and south 2 feet at 13 seconds.
For Wednesday night, northwest wind 15 to 20 knots, easing to 5 to 10 knots after midnight. Seas 4 to 6 feet. Wave detail, northwest 5 feet at 10 seconds and south 2 feet at 14 seconds. Sunrise, sunset, and tidal information for the San Francisco Bay Area for Tuesday, October 6. The sunset tonight, 6:45 p.m. The sunrise tomorrow, 7:11 a.m. The sunset tomorrow, 6:43 p.m. Tidal data at the Golden Gate for the afternoon and evening hours today and the morning hours of tomorrow. Low tide, 03:02 p.m. at 2.11 feet. High tide, 8:58 p.m. at 5.58 feet. Low tide, 3:25 a.m. at 0.07 feet. High tide, 10:19 a.m. at 5.54 feet. Here are the buoy observations for 7 p.m. Pacific Daylight Time. An offshore buoy 6 winds east at 10 knots. Water temperature 67. Pressure 1,020.1 millibars. An offshore buoy 59 winds northeast at 14 knots. Water temperature 66. Pressure 1,018.1 millibars. At buoy 14 near Point Arena, winds north at 6 knots. Water temperature 57. Pressure 1,012.7 millibars. At buoy 13 near Bodega Bay, winds northwest at 12 knots. Pressure 1,012.1 millibars. At Point Reyes Wave Rider Buoy, water temperature 62, seas 6 feet every 11 seconds. At San Francisco Bar Buoy, water temperature 61, seas 4 feet every 10 seconds. At San Francisco Buoy, winds northwest at 70 knots, water temperature 61, pressure 1,011.2 millibars. At Half Moon Bay Buoy, winds northwest 12 knots, water temperature 62, pressure 1,012.1 millibars, seas 4 feet every 9 seconds. At Monterey Buoy, winds northwest at 14 knots, water temperature 64, pressure 1,011.0 millibars. At Pointer, Wave Rider Buoy, water temperature 64, seas 5 feet every 11 seconds. At Cape San Martin Buoy, winds northwest at 14 knots, water temperature 65, pressure 1,011.1 millibars. Synopsis for the Central California coast and bays, including the Monterey Bay, Greater Farallones, and Cordell Bank National Marine Sanctuaries. High pressure to the north will keep northerly gentle to moderate breezes through Thursday. Strong to near gale winds develop Friday evening, continuing over the weekend. Strongest winds will be over the outer waters north of Point Reyes. Moderate seas will prevail through Thursday, building to become rough to very rough Friday into Saturday. A confused sea state will develop later in the week and over the weekend due to moderate to longer period swells into the coastal waters. The marine forecast for San Pablo Bay, Suisun Bay, the West Delta, and the San Francisco Bay north of the Bay Bridge. For tonight, southwest wind 5 to 10 knots, easing to around 5 knots late. For Wednesday, southwest wind around 5 knots, rising to 5 to 10 knots in the afternoon. For Wednesday night, southwest wind 5 to 10 knots, easing to around 5 knots after midnight. The marine forecast for Monterey Bay. For tonight, southwest wind around 5 knots, veering to north late this evening and overnight. Seas 3 to 4 feet. Wave detail, northwest 3 feet at 10 seconds and south 2 feet at 13 seconds. For Wednesday, northwest wind around 5 knots, backing to west in the afternoon. Seas 3 to 4 feet. Wave detail, northwest 4 feet at 10 seconds and south 2 feet at 13 seconds. For Wednesday night, southwest wind 5 to 10 knots, veering to north after midnight. Seas 4 to 5 feet, subsiding to 3 feet after midnight. Wave detail, northwest 4 feet at 10 seconds and south 2 feet at 13 seconds. The coastal waters forecast from Point Arena to Point Reyes out to 10 nautical miles. Tonight, northwest wind 5 to 10 knots, seas 5 to 6 feet. Wave detail, northwest 5 feet at 10 seconds and southwest 2 feet at 13 seconds Wednesday.
Northwest wind 5 to 10 knots, seas 5 to 6 feet, wave detail. Northwest 5 feet at 10 seconds and southwest 2 feet at 13 seconds. Patchy dense fog in the morning Wednesday night. Northwest wind 5 to 10 knots, seas 4 to 6 feet, wave detail. Northwest 5 feet at 11 seconds and south 2 feet at 12 seconds. The coastal waters forecast from Point Arena to Point Reyes 10 to 60 nautical miles offshore. Tonight, northwest wind 10 to 15 knots, seas around 7 feet, wave detail. Northwest 7 feet at 10 seconds and south 3 feet at 13 seconds Wednesday. Northwest wind 10 to 15 knots, seas 6 to 7 feet, wave detail. Northwest 6 feet at 10 seconds and south 3 feet at 13 seconds Wednesday night. Northwest wind 10 to 15 knots, seas 6 to 7 feet, wave detail. Northwest 7 feet at 10 seconds and southeast 3 feet at 12 seconds. San Francisco Bar forecast. In the deep water channel, mixed seas of 3 to 5 feet at 11 seconds. Across the bar, swell can be more than twice as high across the bar than surrounding waters. Waves are also more prone to break, particularly during strong ebb currents. Maximum ebb current of 2.3 knots at 2:16 a.m. Wednesday and 2.7 knots at 2:59 p.m. Wednesday. The coastal waters forecast from Point Pinos to Point Piedras Blancas out to 10 nautical miles. Tonight, northwest wind 5 to 10 knots, seas 4 to 6 feet, wave detail. Northwest 5 feet at 11 seconds and south 2 feet at 13 seconds Wednesday. Northwest wind 5 to 10 knots, rising to 10 to 15 knots in the afternoon. Seas 5 to 6 feet, wave detail. Northwest 5 feet at 10 seconds and south 2 feet at 12 seconds Wednesday night. Northwest wind 10 to 15 knots, seas 5 to 7 feet, wave detail. Northwest 6 feet at 10 seconds and south 3 feet at 12 seconds. The coastal waters forecast from Pigeon Point to Point Pinos 10 to 60 nautical miles offshore. Tonight, northwest wind 10 to 15 knots, seas 6 to 7 feet, wave detail. Northwest 6 feet at 10 seconds and south 3 feet at 13 seconds Wednesday. Northwest wind 10 to 15 knots, seas 6 to 7 feet, wave detail. Northwest 6 feet at 10 seconds and south 3 feet at 12 seconds Wednesday night. Northwest wind 10 to 15 knots, seas 5 to 7 feet, wave detail. Northwest 6 feet at 10 seconds and south 4 feet at 11 seconds. The offshore waters forecast for the following marine location, Point Arena to Pigeon Point between 60 nautical miles and 150 nautical miles offshore. Issued at 3:13 p.m. Pacific Daylight Time. Tonight, north winds 10 to 20 knots. Seas 6 to 8 feet. Wednesday, north to northwest winds 10 to 20 knots. Seas 6 to 8 feet. Wednesday night, northwest winds 15 to 20 knots. Seas 7 to 9 feet. Thursday, north to northwest winds 15 to 25 knots. Seas 7 to 11 feet. Thursday night, north winds 20 to 30 knots. Seas 8 to 11 feet. Friday, north winds 20 to 30 knots. Seas 8 to 13 feet. Friday night, north winds 20 to 30 knots. Seas 10 to 14 feet. Saturday, north winds 25 to 30 knots. Seas 11 to 14 feet. Saturday night, north to northwest winds 25 to 30 knots. Seas 11 to 15 feet. Sun, north winds 25 to 30 knots. Seas 12 to 15 feet. Sun night, north winds 25 to 30 knots. Seas 11 to 12 feet. The offshore waters forecast for the following marine location, Pigeon Point to Point Piedras Blancas between 60 nautical miles and 150 nautical miles offshore. Issued at 3:13 p.m. Pacific Daylight Time. Tonight, north winds 10 to 15 knots, becoming north to northwest 10 to 20 knots. Seas 6 to 7 feet. Wednesday, north to northwest winds 10 to 20 knots. Seas 6 to 7 feet. Wednesday night, northwest winds 15 to 20 knots. Seas 7 to 8 feet. Thursday.

northwest winds 10 to 20 knots. Sea 7 to 9 feet. Thursday night, north to northwest winds 10 to 20 knots. Seas 8 to 10 feet. Friday, north to northwest winds 15 to 25 knots. Seas 8 to 11 feet. Friday night, north winds 20 to 30 knots. Seas 8 to 13 feet. Saturday, north winds 20 to 30 knots. Seas 9 to 14 feet. Saturday night, north to northwest winds 25 to 30 knots. Seas 13 to 15 feet. Sun, north to northwest winds 25 to 30 knots. Seas 13 to 15 feet. Sunday night, north to northwest winds 20 to 30 knots. Seas 10 to 12 feet. The following is an important weather message from the National Weather Service. Heat advisory remains in effect until 10 p.m. Pacific Daylight Time Thursday. What? Hot conditions with maximum temperatures in the mid-90s to near 105. Mild minimum temperatures and weak onshore flow will limit overnight relief. Where? The East Bay and San Francisco Bay shoreline, North Bay interior mountains and valleys, the Santa Clara Valley and Eastern Hills, the Santa Cruz Mountains, interior Monterey County and the Santa Lucia Range, most of San Benito County and the Chulalongkorn Hills in southeast Monterey County, and southern Salinas Valley, Arroyo Seco and Lake San Antonio. When? Until 10 p.m. Pacific Daylight Time Thursday. Impacts. For the heat advisory, this level of heat affects anyone without effective cooling and or adequate hydration. Impacts likely in some health systems, heat-sensitive industries and infrastructure. Hydration is a critical piece to surviving the heat. Drink water, and if possible, take water to those who are vulnerable. Take extra precautions when outside. Wear lightweight and loose-fitting clothing. Try to limit strenuous activities to the early morning or evening. Take action when you experience symptoms of heat exhaustion and or heat stroke. Beat the heat and check the back seat. Do not leave young children or pets in unattended vehicles. Car interiors will reach lethal temperatures in a matter of minutes. The coastal waters forecast from Point Reyes to Pigeon Point out to 10 nautical miles. For tonight, northwest wind 5 to 10 knots. Seas 4 to 5 feet. Wave detail, northwest 4 feet at 10 seconds and southwest 2 feet at 13 seconds. For Wednesday, northwest wind 5 to 10 knots. Seas 4 to 5 feet. Wave detail, northwest 4 feet at 10 seconds and south 2 feet at 13 seconds. For Wednesday night, northwest wind 5 to 10 knots. Seas 3 to 5 feet. Wave detail, northwest 4 feet at 10 seconds and south 3 feet at 15 seconds. The coastal waters forecast from Pigeon Point to Point Pinos out to 10 nautical miles. For tonight, northwest wind 10 to 15 knots, easing to 5 to 10 knots late this evening and overnight. Seas 4 to 5 feet. Wave detail, northwest 5 feet at 10 seconds and southwest 2 feet at 13 seconds. For Wednesday, northwest wind 5 to 10 knots, rising to 15 to 20 knots in the afternoon. Seas 4 to 6 feet. Wave detail, northwest 5 feet at 10 seconds and south 2 feet at 13 seconds. For Wednesday night, northwest wind 15 to 20 knots, easing to 5 to 10 knots after midnight. Seas 4 to 6 feet. Wave detail, northwest 5 feet at 10 seconds and south 2 feet at 14 seconds. Sunrise, sunset, and tidal information for the San Francisco Bay Area for Tuesday, October 6. The sunset tonight, 6:45 p.m. The sunrise tomorrow, 7:11 a.m. The sunset tomorrow, 6:43 p.m. Tidal data at the Golden Gate for the afternoon and evening hours today and the morning hours of tomorrow. Low tide, 03:02 p.m. at 2.11 feet. High tide, 8:58 p.m. at 5.58 feet. Low tide, 3:25 a.m. at 0.07 feet.
High tide, 10:19 a.m. at 5.54 feet. Here are the buoy observations for 7 p.m. Pacific Daylight Time. At buoy 6, wind cease 10 knots, water temperature 67, pressure 1,020.1 millibars, seas 5, every 11. At offshore buoy 59, winds northeast 12 knots, water temperature 66, pressure 1,018.2 millibars, seas 5 feet, every 11 seconds. At Point Arena buoy, winds north 6 knots, water temperature 57, pressure 1,012.8 millibars, seas 5 feet, every 11 seconds. At buoy 13 near Bodega Bay, winds northwest at 12 knots, pressure 1,012.1 millibars, swell 4 feet, every 10 seconds. At Point Reyes Wave Rider buoy, water temperature 62, seas 6 feet, every 11 seconds. At San Francisco Bar buoy, water temperature 61, seas 4 feet, every 10 seconds. At San Francisco buoy, winds northwest at 70 knots, gusting to 21, water temperature 61, pressure 1,011.2 millibars, swell 5 feet, every 11 seconds. At Half Moon Bay buoy, winds northwest 12 knots, water temperature 62, pressure 1,012.1 millibars, seas 4 feet, every 9 seconds. At Monterey Bay buoy, winds northwest 16 knots, water temperature 64, pressure 1,011.1 millibars, seas 5 feet, every 11 seconds. At Pointer, Wave Rider buoy, water temperature 64, seas 5 feet, every 11 seconds. At Cape San Martin buoy, winds northwest 14 knots, water temperature 65, pressure 1,011.3 millibars. Seas 6 feet, every 12 seconds. Synopsis for the Central California coast and bays, including the Monterey Bay, Greater Farallones, and Cordell Bank National Marine Sanctuaries. High pressure to the north will keep northerly gentle to moderate breezes through Thursday. Strong to near gale winds develop Friday evening, continuing over the weekend. Strongest winds will be over the outer waters north of Point Reyes. Moderate seas will prevail through Thursday, building to become rough to very rough Friday into Saturday. A confused sea state will develop later in the week and over the weekend due to moderate to longer period swells into the coastal waters. The marine forecast for San Pablo Bay, Suisun Bay, the West Delta, and the San Francisco Bay north of the Bay Bridge. For tonight, southwest wind 5 to 10 knots, easing to around 5 knots late. For Wednesday, southwest wind around 5 knots, rising to 5 to 10 knots in the afternoon. For Wednesday night, southwest wind 5 to 10 knots, easing to around 5 knots after midnight. The marine forecast for Monterey Bay. For tonight, southwest wind around 5 knots, veering to north late this evening and overnight. Seas 3 to 4 feet. Wave detail, northwest 3 feet at 10 seconds and south 2 feet at 13 seconds. For Wednesday, northwest wind around 5 knots, backing to west in the afternoon. Seas 3 to 4 feet. Wave detail, northwest 4 feet at 10 seconds and south 2 feet at 13 seconds. For Wednesday night, southwest wind 5 to 10 knots, veering to north after midnight. Seas 4 to 5 feet, subsiding to 3 feet after midnight. Wave detail, northwest 4 feet at 10 seconds and south 2 feet at 13 seconds. The coastal waters forecast from Point Arena to Point Reyes out to 10 nautical miles. Tonight, northwest wind 5 to 10 knots, seas 5 to 6 feet. Wave detail, northwest 5 feet at 10 seconds and southwest 2 feet at 13 seconds Wednesday. Northwest wind 5 to 10 knots, seas 5 to 6 feet. Wave detail, northwest 5 feet at 10 seconds and southwest 2 feet at 13 seconds. Patchy dense fog in the morning Wednesday night. Northwest wind 5 to 10 knots, seas 4 to 6 feet. Wave detail, northwest 5 feet at 11 seconds and south 2 feet at 12 seconds. The coastal waters forecast from Point Arena to Point Reyes 10 to 60 nautical miles offshore.
Tonight, northwest wind 10 to 15 knots, seas around 7 feet, wave detail. Northwest 7 feet at 10 seconds and south 3 feet at 13 seconds Wednesday.

northwest wind 10 to 15 knots, sea 6 to 7 feet, wave detail. Northwest 6 feet at 10 seconds and south 3 feet at 13 seconds Wednesday night. Northwest wind 10 to 15 knots, sea 6 to 7 feet, wave detail. Northwest 7 feet at 10 seconds and southeast 3 feet at 12 seconds. 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This broadcast originates from the National Weather Service office located in Monterey, California, and serves the coastal marine waters, including San Francisco and Monterey Bay. San Francisco VAR forecast. In the deep water channel, mixed seas of 3 to 5 feet at 11 seconds. Across the bar, swell can be more than twice as high across the bar than surrounding waters. Waves are also more prone to break, particularly during strong ebb currents. Maximum ebb current of 2.3 knots at 2:16 a.m. Wednesday and 2.7 knots at 2:59 p.m. Wednesday. The coastal waters forecast from Point Pinos to Point Piedras Blancas out to 10 nautical miles. Tonight, northwest wind 5 to 10 knots, seas 4 to 6 feet, wave detail. Northwest 5 feet at 11 seconds and south 2 feet at 13 seconds Wednesday. Northwest wind 5 to 10 knots, rising to 10 to 15 knots in the afternoon. Seas 5 to 6 feet, wave detail. Northwest 5 feet at 10 seconds and south 2 feet at 12 seconds Wednesday night. Northwest wind 10 to 15 knots, seas 5 to 7 feet, wave detail. Northwest 6 feet at 10 seconds and south 3 feet at 12 seconds. The coastal waters forecast from Pigeon Point to Point Pinos 10 to 16 nautical miles offshore. Tonight, northwest wind 10 to 15 knots, seas 6 to 7 feet, wave detail. Northwest 6 feet at 10 seconds and south 3 feet at 13 seconds Wednesday. Northwest wind 10 to 15 knots, seas 6 to 7 feet, wave detail. Northwest 6 feet at 10 seconds and south 3 feet at 12 seconds Wednesday night. Northwest wind 10 to 15 knots, seas 5 to 7 feet, wave detail. Northwest 6 feet at 10 seconds and south 4 feet at 11 seconds. The offshore waters forecast for the following marine location, Point Arena to Pigeon Point between 60 nautical miles and 150 nautical miles offshore. Issued at 3:13 p.m. Pacific Daylight Time. Tonight, north winds 10 to 20 knots. Seas 6 to 8 feet. Wednesday, north to northwest winds 10 to 20 knots. Seas 6 to 8 feet. Wednesday night, northwest winds 15 to 20 knots. Sea 7 to 9 feet. Thursday, north to northwest winds 15 to 25 knots. Sea 7 to 11 feet. Thursday night, north winds 20 to 30 knots. Seas 8 to 11 feet. Friday, north winds 20 to 30 knots. Seas 8 to 13 feet. Friday night, north winds 20 to 30 knots. Seas 10 to 14 feet. Saturday, north winds 25 to 30 knots. Seas 11 to 14 feet. Saturday night, north to northwest winds 25 to 30 knots. Seas 11 to 15 feet. Sun, north winds 25 to 30 knots. Seas 12 to 15 feet. Sun night, north winds 25 to 30 knots. Seas 11 to 12 feet. The offshore waters forecast for the following marine location, Pigeon Point to Point Piedras Blancas between 60 nautical miles and 150 nautical miles offshore. Issued at 3:13 p.m. Pacific Daylight Time. Tonight, north winds 10 to 15 knots, becoming north to northwest 10 to 20 knots. Seas 6 to 7 feet. Wednesday, north to northwest winds 10 to 20 knots. Seas 6 to 7 feet. Wednesday night, northwest winds 15 to 20 knots. Seas 7 to 8 feet. Thursday, northwest winds 10 to 20 knots. Seas 7 to 9 feet. Thursday night, north to northwest winds 10 to 20 knots. Seas 8 to 10 feet. Friday, north to northwest winds 15 to 25 knots. Seas

with maximum temperatures in the mid-90s to near 105. Mild minimum temperatures and weak onshore flow will limit overnight relief. Where? The East Bay and San Francisco Bayshore Line, North Bay Interior Mountains and Valleys, the Santa Clara Valley and Eastern Hills, the Santa Cruz Mountains, Interior Monterey County and the Santa Lucia Range, most of San Benito County and the Chilame Hills in Southeast Monterey County, and Southern Salinas Valley, Arroyo Seco and Lake San Antonio. When? Until 10 p.m. Pacific Daylight Time Thursday. Impacts. For the heat advisory, this level of heat affects anyone without effective cooling and or adequate hydration. Impacts likely in some health systems, heat-sensitive industries and infrastructure. Hydration is a critical piece to surviving the heat. Drink water, and if possible, take water to those who are vulnerable. Take extra precautions when outside. Wear lightweight and loose-fitting clothing. Try to limit strenuous activities to the early morning or evening. Take action when you experience symptoms of heat exhaustion and or heat stroke. Beat the heat and check the back seat. Do not leave young children or pets in unattended vehicles. Car interiors will reach lethal temperatures in a matter of minutes. The coastal waters forecast from Point Reyes to Pigeon Point out to 10 nautical miles. For tonight, northwest wind 5 to 10 knots. Seas 4 to 5 feet. Wave detail, northwest 4 feet at 10 seconds and southwest 2 feet at 13 seconds. For Wednesday, northwest wind 5 to 10 knots. Seas 4 to 5 feet. Wave detail, northwest 4 feet at 10 seconds and south 2 feet at 13 seconds. For Wednesday night, northwest wind 5 to 10 knots. Seas 3 to 5 feet. Wave detail, northwest 4 feet at 10 seconds and south 3 feet at 15 seconds. The coastal waters forecast from Pigeon Point to Point Pinos out to 10 nautical miles. For tonight, northwest wind 10 to 15 knots, easing to 5 to 10 knots late this evening and overnight. Seas 4 to 5 feet. Wave detail, northwest 5 feet at 10 seconds and southwest 2 feet at 13 seconds. For Wednesday, northwest wind 5 to 10 knots, rising to 15 to 20 knots in the afternoon. Seas 4 to 6 feet. Wave detail, northwest 5 feet at 10 seconds and south 2 feet at 13 seconds. For Wednesday night, northwest wind 15 to 20 knots, easing to 5 to 10 knots after midnight. Seas 4 to 6 feet. Wave detail, northwest 5 feet at 10 seconds and south 2 feet at 14 seconds. Semi-sunset and tidal information for the San Francisco Bay Area for Tuesday, October 6th. The sunset tonight, 6:45 p.m. The sunrise tomorrow, 7:11 a.m. The sunset tomorrow, 6:43 p.m. Tidal data at the Golden Gate for the afternoon and evening hours today and the morning hours of tomorrow. Low tide, 03:02 p.m. at 2.11 feet. And evening hours today and the morning hours of tomorrow. Low tide, 03:02 p.m. at 2.11 feet. High tide, 8:58 p.m. at 5.58 feet. Low tide, 3:25 a.m. at 0.7 feet. High tide, 10:19 a.m. at 5.54 feet. Here are the buoy observations for 7 p.m. Pacific Daylight Time. At buoy 6, winds east 10 knots, water temperature 67, pressure 1,020.1 millibars, seas 5, every 11. At offshore buoy 59, winds northeast 12 knots, water temperature 66, pressure 1,018.2 millibars, seas 5 feet, every 11 seconds. At Point Arena buoy, winds north 6 knots, water temperature 57, pressure 1,012.8 millibars, seas 5 feet, every 11 seconds. At buoy 13 near Bodega Bay, winds northwest at 12 knots, pressure 1,012.1 millibars, swell 4 feet, every 10 seconds. At Point Reyes Wave Rider buoy, water temperature 62, seas 6 feet, every 11 seconds.

at San Francisco. Our buoy water temperature 61, seas 4 feet every 10 seconds. At San Francisco, buoy winds northwest at 17 knots, gusting to 21. Water temperature 61, pressure 1,011.2 millibars, swell 5 feet every 11 seconds. At Half Moon Bay, buoy winds northwest 12 knots. Water temperature 62, pressure 1,012.1 millibars, seas 4 feet every 9 seconds. At Monterey Bay, buoy winds northwest 16 knots. Water temperature 64, pressure 1,011.1 millibars, seas 5 feet every 11 seconds. At Pointer, wave rider buoy water temperature 64, seas 5 feet every 11 seconds. At Cape San Martin, buoy winds northwest 14 knots. Water temperature 65, pressure 1,011.3 millibars. Seas 6 feet every 12 seconds. Synopsis for the Central California coast and bays, including the Monterey Bay, Greater Farallon, and Cordell Bank National Marine Sanctuaries. High pressure to the north will keep northerly gentle to moderate breezes through Thursday. Strong to near gale winds develop Friday evening, continuing over the weekend. Strongest winds will be over the outer waters north of Point Reyes. Moderate seas will prevail through Thursday, building to become rough to very rough Friday into Saturday. A confused sea state will develop later in the week and over the weekend due to moderate to longer period swells into the coastal waters. The marine forecast for San Pablo Bay, Suisun Bay, the West Delta, and the San Francisco Bay north of the Bay Bridge. For tonight, southwest wind 5 to 10 knots, easing to around 5 knots late. For Wednesday, southwest wind around 5 knots, rising to 5 to 10 knots in the afternoon. For Wednesday night, southwest wind 5 to 10 knots, easing to around 5 knots after midnight. The marine forecast for Monterey Bay. For tonight, southwest wind around 5 knots, veering to north late this evening and overnight. Seas 3 to 4 feet. Wave detail, northwest 3 feet at 10 seconds and south 2 feet at 13 seconds. For Wednesday, northwest wind around 5 knots, backing to west in the afternoon. Seas 3 to 4 feet. Wave detail, northwest 4 feet at 10 seconds and south 2 feet at 13 seconds. For Wednesday night, southwest wind 5 to 10 knots, veering to north after midnight. Seas 4 to 5 feet, subsiding to 3 feet after midnight. Wave detail, northwest 4 feet at 10 seconds and south 2 feet at 13 seconds. The coastal waters forecast from Point Arena to Point Reyes out to 10 nautical miles. Tonight, northwest wind 5 to 10 knots, seas 5 to 6 feet. Wave detail, northwest 5 feet at 10 seconds and southwest 2 feet at 13 seconds Wednesday. Northwest wind 5 to 10 knots, seas 5 to 6 feet. Wave detail, northwest 5 feet at 10 seconds and southwest 2 feet at 13 seconds. Patchy dense fog in the morning Wednesday night. Northwest wind 5 to 10 knots, seas 4 to 6 feet. Wave detail, northwest 5 feet at 11 seconds and south 2 feet at 12 seconds. The coastal waters forecast from Point Arena to Point Reyes 10 to 16 nautical miles offshore. Tonight, northwest wind 10 to 15 knots, seas around 7 feet. Wave detail, northwest 7 feet at 10 seconds and south 3 feet at 13 seconds Wednesday. Northwest wind 10 to 15 knots, seas 6 to 7 feet. Wave detail, northwest 6 feet at 10 seconds and south 3 feet at 13 seconds Wednesday night. Northwest wind 10 to 15 knots, seas 6 to 7 feet. Wave detail, northwest 7 feet at 10 seconds and southeast 3 feet at 12 seconds. San Francisco Bar forecast. In the deep water channel, mixed seas of 3 to 5 feet at 11 seconds. Across the bar, swell can be more than twice as high across the bar than surrounding waters. Waves are also more prone to break, particularly during strong ebb currents. Maximum ebb current of 2.3 knots at 2:16 a.m. Wednesday and 2.7 knots at 2:59 p.m. Wednesday. The coastal waters forecast from Point Pinos to Point Piedras Blancas out to 10 nautical miles. Tonight, northwest wind 5 to 10 knots.

northeast 4 to 6 feet wave detail, northwest 5 feet at 11 seconds and south 2 feet at 13 seconds Wednesday. Northwest wind 5 to 10 knots, rising to 10 to 15 knots in the afternoon. Seas 5 to 6 feet wave detail, northwest 5 feet at 10 seconds and south 2 feet at 12 seconds Wednesday night. Northwest wind 10 to 15 knots, seas 5 to 7 feet wave detail, northwest 6 feet at 10 seconds and south 3 feet at 12 seconds. The coastal waters forecast from Pigeon Point to Point Pinos 10 to 60 nautical miles offshore. Tonight, northwest wind 10 to 15 knots, seas 6 to 7 feet wave detail, northwest 6 feet at 10 seconds and south 3 feet at 13 seconds Wednesday. Northwest wind 10 to 15 knots, seas 6 to 7 feet wave detail, northwest 6 feet at 10 seconds and south 3 feet at 12 seconds Wednesday night. Northwest wind 10 to 15 knots, seas 5 to 7 feet wave detail, northwest 6 feet at 10 seconds and south 4 feet at 11 seconds. The offshore waters forecast for the following marine location: Point Arena to Pigeon Point between 60 nautical miles and 150 nautical miles offshore. Issued at 3:13 p.m. Pacific Daylight Time. Tonight, north winds 10 to 20 knots. Seas 6 to 8 feet. Wednesday, north to northwest winds 10 to 20 knots. Seas 6 to 8 feet. Wednesday night, northwest winds 15 to 20 knots. Seas 7 to 9 feet. Thursday, north to northwest winds 15 to 25 knots. Seas 7 to 11 feet. Thursday night, north winds 20 to 30 knots. Seas 8 to 11 feet. Friday, north winds 20 to 30 knots. Seas 8 to 13 feet. Friday night, north winds 20 to 30 knots. Seas 10 to 14 feet. Saturday, north winds 25 to 30 knots. Seas 11 to 14 feet. Saturday night, north to northwest winds 25 to 30 knots. Seas 11 to 15 feet. Sun, north winds 25 to 30 knots. Sea is 12 to 15 feet. Sun night, north winds 25 to 30 knots. Seas 11 to 12 feet. The offshore waters forecast for the following marine location: Pigeon Point to Point Piedras Blancas between 60 nautical miles and 150 nautical miles offshore. Issued at 3:13 p.m. Pacific Daylight Time. Tonight, north winds 10 to 15 knots, becoming north to northwest 10 to 20 knots. Seas 6 to 7 feet. Wednesday, north to northwest winds 10 to 20 knots. Seas 6 to 7 feet. Wednesday night, northwest winds 15 to 20 knots. Seas 7 to 8 feet. Thursday, northwest winds 10 to 20 knots. Seas 7 to 9 feet. Thursday night, north to northwest winds 10 to 20 knots. Seas 8 to 10 feet. Friday, north to northwest winds 15 to 25 knots. Seas 8 to 11 feet. Friday night, north winds 20 to 30 knots. Seas 8 to 13 feet. Saturday, north winds 20 to 30 knots. Seas 9 to 14 feet. Saturday night, north to northwest winds 25 to 30 knots. Seas 13 to 15 feet. Sun, north to northwest winds 25 to 30 knots. Seas 13 to 15 feet. Sunday night, north to northwest winds 20 to 30 knots. Seas 10 to 12 feet. The following is an important weather message from the National Weather Service. Heat advisory remains in effect until 10 p.m. Pacific Daylight Time Thursday. What? Hot conditions with maximum temperatures in the mid-90s to near 105. Mild minimum temperatures and weak onshore flow will limit overnight relief. Where? The East Bay and San Francisco Bay shoreline, North Bay interior mountains and valleys, the Santa Clara Valley and Eastern Hills, the Santa Cruz Mountains, interior Monterey County and the Santa Lucia Range, most of San Benito County and the Chilame Hills in southeast Monterey County, and southern Salinas Valley, Arroyo Seco and Lake San Antonio.
when until 10 p.m. Pacific Daylight Time Thursday. Impacts. For the heat advisory, this level of heat affects anyone without effective cooling and or adequate hydration. Impacts likely in some health systems, heat-sensitive industries and infrastructure. Hydration is a critical piece to surviving the heat. Drink water, and if possible, take water to those who are vulnerable. Take extra precautions when outside. Wear lightweight and loose-fitting clothing. Try to limit strenuous activities to the early morning or evening. Take action when you experience symptoms of heat exhaustion and or heat stroke. Beat the heat and check the back seat. Do not leave young children or pets in unattended vehicles. Car interiors will reach lethal temperatures in a matter of minutes. The coastal waters forecast from Point Reyes to Pigeon Point out to 10 nautical miles. For tonight, northwest wind 5 to 10 knots. Seas 4 to 5 feet. Wave detail, northwest 4 feet at 10 seconds and southwest 2 feet at 13 seconds. For Wednesday, northwest wind 5 to 10 knots. Seas 4 to 5 feet. Wave detail, northwest 4 feet at 10 seconds and south 2 feet at 13 seconds. For Wednesday night, northwest wind 5 to 10 knots. Seas 3 to 5 feet. Wave detail, northwest 4 feet at 10 seconds and south 3 feet at 15 seconds. The coastal waters forecast from Pigeon Point to Point Pinos out to 10 nautical miles. For tonight, northwest wind 10 to 15 knots, easing to 5 to 10 knots late this evening and overnight. Seas 4 to 5 feet. Wave detail, northwest 5 feet at 10 seconds and southwest 2 feet at 13 seconds. For Wednesday, northwest wind 5 to 10 knots, rising to 15 to 20 knots in the afternoon. Seas 4 to 6 feet. Wave detail, northwest 5 feet at 10 seconds and south 2 feet at 13 seconds. For Wednesday night, northwest wind 15 to 20 knots, easing to 5 to 10 knots after midnight. Seas 4 to 6 feet. Wave detail, northwest 5 feet at 10 seconds and south 2 feet at 14 seconds. Sunrise, sunset, and tidal information for the San Francisco Bay Area for Tuesday, October 6th. The sunset tonight, 6:45 p.m. The sunrise tomorrow, 7:11 a.m. The sunset tomorrow, 6:43 p.m. Tidal data at the Golden Gate for the afternoon and evening hours today and the morning hours of tomorrow. Low tide, 03:02 p.m. at 2.11 feet. High tide, 8:58 p.m. at 5.58 feet. Low tide, 3:25 a.m. at 0.7 feet. High tide, 10:19 a.m. at 5.54 feet. Here are the buoy observations for 7 p.m. Pacific Daylight Time. At buoy 6, winds east 10 knots, water temperature 67, pressure 1,020.1 millibars, seas 5, every 11. At offshore buoy 59, winds northeast 12 knots, water temperature 66, pressure 1,018.2 millibars, seas 5 feet, every 11 seconds. At Point Arena buoy, winds north 6 knots, water temperature 57, pressure 1,012.8 millibars, seas 5 feet, every 11 seconds. At buoy 13 near Bodega Bay, winds northwest at 12 knots, pressure 1,012.1 millibars, swell 4 feet, every 10 seconds. At Point Reyes Wave Rider buoy, water temperature 62, seas 6 feet, every 11 seconds. At San Francisco Bar buoy, water temperature 61, seas 4 feet, every 10 seconds. At San Francisco buoy, winds northwest at 70 knots, gusting to 21, water temperature 61, pressure 1,011.2 millibars, swell 5 feet, every 11 seconds. At Half Moon Bay buoy, winds northwest 12 knots, water temperature 62, pressure 1,012.1 millibars, seas 4 feet, every 9 seconds. At Monterey Bay buoy, winds northwest 16 knots, water temperature 64, pressure 1,011.1 millibars, seas 5 feet.

every 11 seconds. Headpoint, sir. Wave rider buoy water temperature 64. Seas 5 feet every 11 seconds. At Cape San Martin buoy winds northwest 14 knots. Water temperature 65. Pressure 1011.3 millibars. Seas 6 feet every 12 seconds. Synopsis for the Central California coast and bays, including the Monterey Bay, Greater Farallones, and Cordell Bank National Marine Sanctuaries. High pressure to the north will keep northerly gentle to moderate breezes through Thursday. Strong to near gale winds develop Friday evening, continuing over the weekend. Strongest winds will be over the outer waters north of Point Reyes. Moderate seas will prevail through Thursday, building to become rough to very rough Friday into Saturday. A confused sea state will develop later in the week and over the weekend due to moderate to longer period swells into the coastal waters. The marine forecast for San Pablo Bay, Suisun Bay, the West Delta, and the San Francisco Bay north of the Bay Bridge. For tonight, southwest wind 5 to 10 knots, easing to around 5 knots late. For Wednesday, southwest wind around 5 knots, rising to 5 to 10 knots in the afternoon. For Wednesday night, southwest wind 5 to 10 knots, easing to around 5 knots after midnight. The marine forecast for Monterey Bay. For tonight, southwest wind around 5 knots, veering to north late this evening and overnight. Seas 3 to 4 feet. Wave detail, northwest 3 feet at 10 seconds and south 2 feet at 13 seconds. For Wednesday, northwest wind around 5 knots, backing to west in the afternoon. Seas 3 to 4 feet. Wave detail, northwest 4 feet at 10 seconds and south 2 feet at 13 seconds. For Wednesday night, southwest wind 5 to 10 knots, veering to north after midnight. Seas 4 to 5 feet, subsiding to 3 feet after midnight. Wave detail, northwest 4 feet at 10 seconds and south 2 feet at 13 seconds. The coastal waters forecast from Point Arena to Point Reyes out to 10 nautical miles. Tonight, northwest wind 5 to 10 knots, seas 5 to 6 feet. Wave detail, northwest 5 feet at 10 seconds and southwest 2 feet at 13 seconds Wednesday. Northwest wind 5 to 10 knots, seas 5 to 6 feet. Wave detail, northwest 5 feet at 10 seconds and southwest 2 feet at 13 seconds. Patchy dense fog in the morning Wednesday night. Northwest wind 5 to 10 knots, seas 4 to 6 feet. Wave detail, northwest 5 feet at 11 seconds and south 2 feet at 12 seconds. The coastal waters forecast from Point Arena to Point Reyes 10 to 60 nautical miles offshore. Tonight, northwest wind 10 to 15 knots, seas around 7 feet. Wave detail, northwest 7 feet at 10 seconds and south 3 feet at 13 seconds Wednesday. Northwest wind 10 to 15 knots, seas 6 to 7 feet. Wave detail, northwest 6 feet at 10 seconds and south 3 feet at 13 seconds Wednesday night. Northwest wind 10 to 15 knots, seas 6 to 7 feet. Wave detail, northwest 7 feet at 10 seconds and southeast 3 feet at 12 seconds. San Francisco Bar forecast. In the deep water channel, mixed seas of 3 to 5 feet at 11 seconds. Across the bar, swell can be more than twice as high across the bar than surrounding waters. Waves are also more prone to break, particularly during strong ebb currents. Maximum ebb current of 2.3 knots at 2:16 a.m. Wednesday and 2.7 knots at 2:59 p.m. Wednesday. The coastal waters forecast from Point Pinos to Point Piedras Blancas out to 10 nautical miles. Tonight, northwest wind 5 to 10 knots, seas 4 to 6 feet. Wave detail, northwest 5 feet at 11 seconds and south 2 feet at 13 seconds Wednesday. Northwest wind 5 to 10 knots, rising to 10 to 15 knots in the afternoon. Seas 5 to 6 feet. Wave detail, northwest 5 feet at 10 seconds and south 2 feet at 12 seconds Wednesday night. Northwest wind 10 to 15 knots, seas 5 to 7 feet. Wave detail, northwest 6 feet at 10 seconds and south 3 feet at 12 seconds. The coastal waters forecast from Pigeon Point to Point Pinos 10 to 60 nautical miles offshore. Tonight, northwest wind 10 to 15.
not see 6 to 7 feet wave detail. Northwest 6 feet at 10 seconds and south 3 feet at 13 seconds Wednesday. Northwest wind 10 to 15 knots, see 6 to 7 feet wave detail. Northwest 6 feet at 10 seconds and south 3 feet at 12 seconds Wednesday night. Northwest wind 10 to 15 knots, sees 5 to 7 feet wave detail. Northwest 6 feet at 10 seconds and south 4 feet at 11 seconds. 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This broadcast originates from the National Weather Service office located in Monterey, California, and serves the coastal marine waters, including San Francisco and Monterey Bay. The offshore waters forecast for the following marine location: Point Arena to Pigeon Point between 60 nautical miles and 150 nautical miles offshore. Issued at 3:13 p.m. Pacific Daylight Time. Tonight, north winds 10 to 20 knots. Seas 6 to 8 feet. Wednesday, north to northwest winds 10 to 20 knots. Seas 6 to 8 feet. Wednesday night, northwest winds 15 to 20 knots, sea 7 to 9 feet. Thursday, north to northwest winds 15 to 25 knots, sea 7 to 11 feet. Thursday night, north winds 20 to 30 knots, seas 8 to 11 feet. Friday, north winds 20 to 30 knots, seas 8 to 13 feet. Friday night, north winds 20 to 30 knots, seas 10 to 14 feet. Saturday, north winds 25 to 30 knots, seas 11 to 14 feet. Saturday night, north to northwest winds 25 to 30 knots, seas 11 to 15 feet. Sun, north winds 25 to 30 knots, seas 12 to 15 feet. Sun night, north winds 25 to 30 knots, seas 11 to 12 feet. The offshore waters forecast for the following marine location: Pigeon Point to Point Piedras Blancas between 60 nautical miles and 150 nautical miles offshore. Issued at 3:13 p.m. Pacific Daylight Time. Tonight, north winds 10 to 15 knots, becoming north to northwest 10 to 20 knots. Seas 6 to 7 feet. Wednesday, north to northwest winds 10 to 20 knots. Seas 6 to 7 feet. Wednesday night, northwest winds 15 to 20 knots. Seas 7 to 8 feet. Thursday, northwest winds 10 to 20 knots. Seas 7 to 9 feet. Thursday night, north to northwest winds 10 to 20 knots. Seas 8 to 10 feet. Friday, north to northwest winds 15 to 25 knots. Seas 8 to 11 feet. Friday night, north winds 20 to 30 knots. Seas 8 to 13 feet. Saturday, north winds 20 to 30 knots. Seas 9 to 14 feet. Saturday night, north to northwest winds 25 to 30 knots. Seas 13 to 15 feet. Sun, north to northwest winds 25 to 30 knots. Seas 13 to 15 feet. Sunday night, north to northwest winds 20 to 30 knots. Seas 10 to 12 feet. The following is an important weather message from the National Weather Service. Heat advisory remains in effect until 10 p.m. Pacific Daylight Time Thursday. What? Hot conditions with maximum temperatures in the mid-90s to near 105. Mild minimum temperatures and weak onshore flow will limit overnight relief. Where? The East Bay and San Francisco Bayshore Line, North Bay Interior Mountains and Valleys, the Santa Clara Valley and Eastern Hills, the Santa Cruz Mountains, Interior Monterey County and the Santa Lucia Range, most of San Benito County and the Chilame Hills in Southeast Monterey County, and Southern Salinas Valley, Arroyo Seco and Lake San Antonio. When? Until 10 p.m. Pacific Daylight Time Thursday. Impacts. For the heat advisory, this level of heat affects anyone without effective cooling and or adequate hydration. Impacts likely in some health systems, heat-sensitive industries and infrastructure.

hydration is a critical piece to surviving the heat. Drink water, and if possible, take water to those who are vulnerable. Take extra precautions when outside. Wear lightweight and loose sitting clothing. Try to limit strenuous activities to the early morning or evening. Take action when you experience symptoms of heat exhaustion and/or heat stroke. Leave the heat and check the back seat. Do not leave young children or pets in unattended vehicles. Car interiors will reach lethal temperatures in a matter of minutes. The coastal waters forecast from Point Reyes to Pigeon Point out to 10 nautical miles. For tonight, northwest wind 5 to 10 knots. Seas 4 to 5 feet. Wave detail, northwest 4 feet at 10 seconds and southwest 2 feet at 13 seconds. For Wednesday, northwest wind 5 to 10 knots. Seas 4 to 5 feet. Wave detail, northwest 4 feet at 10 seconds and south 2 feet at 13 seconds. For Wednesday night, northwest wind 5 to 10 knots. Seas 3 to 5 feet. Wave detail, northwest 4 feet at 10 seconds and south 3 feet at 15 seconds. The coastal waters forecast from Pigeon Point to Point Pinos out to 10 nautical miles. For tonight, northwest wind 10 to 15 knots, easing to 5 to 10 knots late this evening and overnight. Seas 4 to 5 feet. Wave detail, northwest 5 feet at 10 seconds and southwest 2 feet at 13 seconds. For Wednesday, northwest wind 5 to 10 knots, rising to 15 to 20 knots in the afternoon. Seas 4 to 6 feet. Wave detail, northwest 5 feet at 10 seconds and south 2 feet at 13 seconds. For Wednesday night, northwest wind 15 to 20 knots, easing to 5 to 10 knots after midnight. Seas 4 to 6 feet. Wave detail, northwest 5 feet at 10 seconds and south 2 feet at 14 seconds. Sunrise, sunset, and tidal information for the San Francisco Bay Area for Tuesday, October 6. The sunset tonight, 6:45 p.m. The sunrise tomorrow, 7:11 a.m. The sunset tomorrow, 6:43 p.m. Tidal data at the Golden Gate for the afternoon and evening hours today and the morning hours of tomorrow. Low tide, 03:02 p.m. at 2.11 feet. High tide, 8:58 p.m. at 5.58 feet. Low tide, 3:25 a.m. at 0.7 feet. High tide, 10:19 a.m. at 5.54 feet. Here are the buoy observations for 8 p.m. Pacific Daylight Time. An offshore buoy 6 winds east at 10 knots. Water temperature 67. Pressure 1,020.3 millibars. An offshore buoy 59 winds northeast at 14 knots. Water temperature 66. Pressure 1,018.4 millibars. At buoy 14 near Point Arena, winds northwest at 4 knots. Water temperature 57, pressure 1,013.0 millibars. At buoy 13 near Bodega Bay, winds northwest at 12 knots. Pressure 1,012.4 millibars. At Point Reyes Wave Rider buoy, water temperature 62, seas 6 feet every 11 seconds. At San Francisco Bar Buoy, water temperature 61, seas 4 feet every 13 seconds. At San Francisco Buoy, winds northwest at 70 knots, gusting to 21, water temperature 61, pressure 1,011.5 millibars. At Half Moon Bay Buoy, winds northwest 12 knots, water temperature 62, pressure 1,012.2 millibars, seas 4 feet every 9 seconds. At Monterey Buoy, winds northwest at 14 knots, water temperature 64, pressure 1,011.5 millibars. At Pointzer, Wave Rider Buoy, water temperature 64, seas 5 feet every 11 seconds. At Cape San Martin Buoy, winds northwest at 14 knots, water temperature 65, pressure 1,011.3 millibars.
synopsis for the central California coast and bays, including the Monterey Bay, Greater Farallones, and Cordell Bank National and Marine Sanctuaries. High pressure to the north will keep northerly gentle to moderate breezes through Thursday. Strong to near gale winds develop Friday evening, continuing over the weekend. Strongest winds will be over the outer waters north of Point Reyes. Moderate seas will prevail through Thursday, building to become rough to very rough Friday into Saturday. A confused sea state will develop later in the week and over the weekend due to moderate to longer period swells into the coastal waters. The marine forecast for San Pablo Bay, Suisun Bay, the West Delta, and the San Francisco Bay north of the Bay Bridge. For tonight, southwest wind 5 to 10 knots, easing to around 5 knots late. For Wednesday, southwest wind around 5 knots, rising to 5 to 10 knots in the afternoon. For Wednesday night, southwest wind 5 to 10 knots, easing to around 5 knots after midnight. The marine forecast for Monterey Bay. For tonight, southwest wind around 5 knots, veering to north late this evening and overnight. Seas 3 to 4 feet. Wave detail, northwest 3 feet at 10 seconds and south 2 feet at 13 seconds. For Wednesday, northwest wind around 5 knots, backing to west in the afternoon. Seas 3 to 4 feet. Wave detail, northwest 4 feet at 10 seconds and south 2 feet at 13 seconds. For Wednesday night, southwest wind 5 to 10 knots, veering to north after midnight. Seas 4 to 5 feet, subsiding to 3 feet after midnight. Wave detail, northwest 4 feet at 10 seconds and south 2 feet at 13 seconds. The coastal waters forecast from Point Arena to Point Reyes out to 10 nautical miles. Tonight, northwest wind 5 to 10 knots, seas 5 to 6 feet. Wave detail, northwest 5 feet at 10 seconds and southwest 2 feet at 13 seconds Wednesday. Northwest wind 5 to 10 knots, seas 5 to 6 feet. Wave detail, northwest 5 feet at 10 seconds and southwest 2 feet at 13 seconds. Patchy dense fog in the morning Wednesday night. Northwest wind 5 to 10 knots, seas 4 to 6 feet. Wave detail, northwest 5 feet at 11 seconds and south 2 feet at 12 seconds. The coastal waters forecast from Point Arena to Point Reyes 10 to 16 nautical miles offshore. Tonight, northwest wind 10 to 15 knots, seas around 7 feet. Wave detail, northwest 7 feet at 10 seconds and south 3 feet at 13 seconds Wednesday. Northwest wind 10 to 15 knots, seas 6 to 7 feet. Wave detail, northwest 6 feet at 10 seconds and south 3 feet at 13 seconds Wednesday night. Northwest wind 10 to 15 knots, seas 6 to 7 feet. Wave detail, northwest 7 feet at 10 seconds and southeast 3 feet at 12 seconds. San Francisco Bar forecast. In the deep water channel, mixed seas of 3 to 5 feet at 11 seconds. Across the bar, swell can be more than twice as high across the bar than surrounding waters. Waves are also more prone to break, particularly during strong ebb currents. Maximum ebb current of 2.3 knots at 2:16 a.m. Wednesday and 2.7 knots at 2:59 p.m. Wednesday. The coastal waters forecast from Point Pinos to Point Piedras Blancas out to 10 nautical miles. Tonight, northwest wind 5 to 10 knots, seas 4 to 6 feet. Wave detail, northwest 5 feet at 11 seconds and south 2 feet at 13 seconds Wednesday. Northwest wind 5 to 10 knots, rising to 10 to 15 knots in the afternoon. Seas 5 to 6 feet. Wave detail, northwest 5 feet at 10 seconds and south 2 feet at 12 seconds Wednesday night. Northwest wind 10 to 15 knots, seas 5 to 7 feet. Wave detail, northwest 6 feet at 10 seconds and south 3 feet at 12 seconds. The coastal waters forecast from Pigeon Point to Point Pinos 10 to 16 nautical miles offshore. Tonight, northwest wind 10 to 15 knots, seas 6 to 7 feet. Wave detail, northwest 6 feet at 10 seconds and south 3 feet at 13 seconds Wednesday. Northwest wind 10 to 15 knots, seas 6 to 7 feet. Wave detail, northwest 6 feet at 10 seconds and south 3 feet at 12 seconds Wednesday night.
Northwest wind 10 to 15 knots, seas 5 to 7 feet, wave detail. Northwest 6 feet at 10 seconds and south 4 feet at 11 seconds. The offshore waters forecast for the following marine location: Point Arena to Pigeon Point.

between 60 nautical miles and 150 nautical miles offshore. Issued at 3:13 p.m. Pacific Daylight Time. Tonight, north winds 10 to 20 knots. Seas 6 to 8 feet. Wednesday, north to northwest winds 10 to 20 knots. Seas 6 to 8 feet. Wednesday night, northwest winds 15 to 20 knots. Seas 7 to 9 feet. Thursday, north to northwest winds 15 to 25 knots. Seas 7 to 11 feet. Thursday night, north winds 20 to 30 knots. Seas 8 to 11 feet. Friday, north winds 20 to 30 knots. Seas 8 to 13 feet. Friday night, north winds 20 to 30 knots. Seas 10 to 14 feet. Saturday, north winds 25 to 30 knots. Seas 11 to 14 feet. Saturday night, north to northwest winds 25 to 30 knots. Seas 11 to 15 feet. Sun, north winds 25 to 30 knots. Seas 12 to 15 feet. Sun night, north winds 25 to 30 knots. Seas 11 to 12 feet. The offshore waters forecast for the following marine location: Pigeon Point to Point Piedras Blancas between 60 nautical miles and 150 nautical miles offshore. Issued at 3:13 p.m. Pacific Daylight Time. Tonight, north winds 10 to 15 knots, becoming north to northwest 10 to 20 knots. Seas 6 to 7 feet. Wednesday, north to northwest winds 10 to 20 knots. Seas 6 to 7 feet. Wednesday night, northwest winds 15 to 20 knots. Seas 7 to 8 feet. Thursday, northwest winds 10 to 20 knots. Seas 7 to 9 feet. Thursday night, north to northwest winds 10 to 20 knots. Seas 8 to 10 feet. Friday, north to northwest winds 15 to 25 knots. Seas 8 to 11 feet. Friday night, north winds 20 to 30 knots. Seas 8 to 13 feet. Saturday, north winds 20 to 30 knots. Seas 9 to 14 feet. Saturday night, north to northwest winds 25 to 30 knots. Seas 13 to 15 feet. Sun, north to northwest winds 25 to 30 knots. Seas 13 to 15 feet. Sunday night, north to northwest winds 20 to 30 knots. Seas 10 to 12 feet. The following is an important weather message from the National Weather Service. Heat advisory remains in effect until 10 p.m. Pacific Daylight Time Thursday. Wet, hot conditions with maximum temperatures in the mid-90s to near 105. Mild minimum temperatures and weak onshore flow will limit overnight relief. Where, the East Bay and San Francisco Bay shoreline, North Bay interior mountains and valleys, the Santa Clara Valley and Eastern Hills, the Santa Cruz Mountains, interior Monterey County and the Santa Lucia Range, most of San Benito County and the Chulaim Hills in southeast Monterey County, and southern Salinas Valley, Arroyo Seco and Lake San Antonio. When, until 10 p.m. Pacific Daylight Time Thursday. Impacts. For the heat advisory, this level of heat affects anyone without effective cooling and or adequate hydration. Impacts likely in some health systems, heat-sensitive industries and infrastructure. Hydration is a critical piece to surviving the heat. Drink water, and if possible, take water to those who are vulnerable. Take extra precautions when outside. Wear lightweight and loose-fitting clothing. Try to limit strenuous activities to the early morning or evening. Take action when you experience symptoms of heat exhaustion and or heat stroke. Beat the heat and check the back seat. Do not leave young children or pets in unattended vehicles. Car interiors will reach lethal temperatures in a matter of minutes. The coastal waters forecast from Point Reyes to Pigeon Point out to 10 nautical miles. For tonight, northwest wind 5 to 10 knots. Seas 4 to 5 feet. Wave detail, northwest 4 feet at 10 seconds and southwest 2 feet at 13 seconds. For Wednesday,

Southwest wind 5 to 10 knots. Seas 4 to 5 feet. Wave detail, northwest 4 feet at 10 seconds and south 2 feet at 13 seconds. For Wednesday night, northwest wind 5 to 10 knots. Seas 3 to 5 feet. Wave detail, northwest 4 feet at 10 seconds and south 3 feet at 15 seconds. The coastal waters forecast from Pigeon Point to Point Pinos out to 10 nautical miles. For tonight, northwest wind 10 to 15 knots, easing to 5 to 10 knots late this evening and overnight. Seas 4 to 5 feet. Wave detail, northwest 5 feet at 10 seconds and southwest 2 feet at 13 seconds. For Wednesday, northwest wind 5 to 10 knots, rising to 15 to 20 knots in the afternoon. Seas 4 to 6 feet. Wave detail, northwest 5 feet at 10 seconds and south 2 feet at 13 seconds. For Wednesday night, northwest wind 15 to 20 knots, easing to 5 to 10 knots after midnight. Seas 4 to 6 feet. Wave detail, northwest 5 feet at 10 seconds and south 2 feet at 14 seconds. Sunrise, sunset, and tidal information for the San Francisco Bay Area for Tuesday, October 6th. The sunset tonight, 6:45 p.m. The sunrise tomorrow, 7:11 a.m. The sunset tomorrow, 6:43 p.m. Tidal data at the Golden Gate for the afternoon and evening hours today and the morning hours of tomorrow. Low tide, 03:02 p.m. at 2.11 feet. High tide, 8:58 p.m. at 5.58 feet. Low tide, 3:25 a.m. at 0.7 feet. High tide, 10:19 a.m. at 5.54 feet. Here are the buoy observations for 8 p.m. Pacific Daylight Time. At buoy 6, winds east 10 knots, water temperature 67, pressure 1,020.4 millibars, seas 5, every 11. At offshore buoy 59, winds northeast 12 knots, water temperature 66, pressure 1,018.4 millibars, seas 5 feet, every 13 seconds. At Point Arena buoy, winds northwest 4 knots, water temperature 57, pressure 1,013.0 millibars, seas 5 feet, every 11 seconds. At buoy 13 near Bodega Bay, winds northwest at 10 knots, pressure 1,012.3 millibars, swell 5 feet, every 10 seconds. At Point Reyes Wave Rider buoy, water temperature 62, seas 6 feet, every 11 seconds. At San Francisco Bar buoy, water temperature 61, seas 4 feet, every 13 seconds. At San Francisco buoy, winds northwest at 70 knots, gusting to 21, water temperature 61, pressure 1,011.5 millibars. At Half Moon Bay buoy, winds northwest 12 knots, water temperature 62, pressure 1,012.2 millibars, seas 4 feet, every 9 seconds. At Monterey Bay buoy, winds northwest 12 knots, water temperature 64, pressure 1,011.5 millibars, seas 5 feet, every 11 seconds. At Pointer, Wave Rider buoy, water temperature 64, seas 5 feet, every 11 seconds. At Cape San Martin buoy, winds northwest 16 knots, water temperature 65, pressure 1,011.4 millibars. Seas 6 feet, every 11 seconds. Synopsis for the Central California coast and bays, including the Monterey Bay, Greater Farallones, and Cordell Bank National Marine Sanctuaries. High pressure to the north will keep northerly gentle to moderate breezes through Thursday. Strong to near gale winds develop Friday evening, continuing over the weekend. Strongest winds will be over the outer waters north of Point Reyes. Moderate seas will prevail through Thursday, building to become rough to very rough Friday into Saturday. A confused sea state will develop later in the week and over the weekend due to moderate to longer period swells into the coastal waters. The marine forecast for San Pablo Bay, Suisun Bay, the West Delta, and the San Francisco Bay north of the Bay Bridge. For tonight, southwest wind 5 to 10 knots, easing to around 5 knots late. For Wednesday, southwest wind around 5.
5 knots, rising to 5 to 10 knots in the afternoon. For Wednesday night, southwest wind 5 to 10 knots, easing to around 5 knots after midnight. The marine forecast for Monterey Bay. For tonight, southwest wind around 5 knots, veering to north late this evening and overnight. Seas 3 to 4 feet. Wave detail, northwest 3 feet at 10 seconds and south 2 feet at 13 seconds. For Wednesday, northwest wind around 5 knots, backing to west in the afternoon. Seas 3 to 4 feet. Wave detail, northwest 4 feet at 10 seconds and south 2 feet at 13 seconds. For Wednesday night, southwest wind 5 to 10 knots, veering to north after midnight. Seas 4 to 5 feet, subsiding to 3 feet after midnight. Wave detail, northwest 4 feet at 10 seconds and south 2 feet at 13 seconds. The coastal waters forecast from Point Arena to Point Reyes out to 10 nautical miles. Tonight, northwest wind 5 to 10 knots, seas 5 to 6 feet, wave detail, northwest 5 feet at 10 seconds and southwest 2 feet at 13 seconds Wednesday. Northwest wind 5 to 10 knots, seas 5 to 6 feet, wave detail, northwest 5 feet at 10 seconds and southwest 2 feet at 13 seconds. Patchy dense fog in the morning Wednesday night. Northwest wind 5 to 10 knots, seas 4 to 6 feet, wave detail, northwest 5 feet at 11 seconds and south 2 feet at 12 seconds. The coastal waters forecast from Point Arena to Point Reyes 10 to 60 nautical miles offshore. Tonight, northwest wind 10 to 15 knots, seas around 7 feet, wave detail, northwest 7 feet at 10 seconds and south 3 feet at 13 seconds Wednesday. Northwest wind 10 to 15 knots, seas 6 to 7 feet, wave detail, northwest 6 feet at 10 seconds and south 3 feet at 13 seconds Wednesday night. Northwest wind 10 to 15 knots, seas 6 to 7 feet, wave detail, northwest 7 feet at 10 seconds and southeast 3 feet at 12 seconds. San Francisco VAR forecast. In the deep water channel, mixed seas of 3 to 5 feet at 11 seconds. Across the bar, swell can be more than twice as high across the bar than surrounding waters. Waves are also more prone to break, particularly during strong ebb currents. Maximum ebb current of 2.3 knots at 2:16 a.m. Wednesday and 2.7 knots at 2:59 p.m. Wednesday. The coastal waters forecast from Point Pinos to Point Piedras Blancas out to 10 nautical miles. Tonight, northwest wind 5 to 10 knots, seas 4 to 6 feet, wave detail, northwest 5 feet at 11 seconds and south 2 feet at 13 seconds Wednesday. Northwest wind 5 to 10 knots, rising to 10 to 15 knots in the afternoon. Seas 5 to 6 feet, wave detail, northwest 5 feet at 10 seconds and south 2 feet at 12 seconds Wednesday night. Northwest wind 10 to 15 knots, seas 5 to 7 feet, wave detail, northwest 6 feet at 10 seconds and south 3 feet at 12 seconds. The coastal waters forecast from Pigeon Point to Point Pinos 10 to 60 nautical miles offshore. Tonight, northwest wind 10 to 15 knots, seas 6 to 7 feet, wave detail, northwest 6 feet at 10 seconds and south 3 feet at 13 seconds Wednesday. Northwest wind 10 to 15 knots, seas 6 to 7 feet, wave detail, northwest 6 feet at 10 seconds and south 3 feet at 12 seconds Wednesday night. Northwest wind 10 to 15 knots, seas 5 to 7 feet, wave detail, northwest 6 feet at 10 seconds and south 4 feet at 11 seconds. The offshore waters forecast for the following marine location, Point Arena to Pigeon Point between 60 nautical miles and 150 nautical miles offshore. Issued at 3:13 p.m. Pacific Daylight Time. Tonight, north winds 10 to 20 knots. Seas 6 to 8 feet. Wednesday, north to northwest winds 10 to 20 knots. Seas 6 to 8 feet. Wednesday night, northwest winds 15 to 20 knots. Seas 7 to 9 feet. Thursday, north to northwest winds 15 to 25 knots. Seas 7 to 11 feet. Thursday night, north winds 20 to 30 knots. Seas 8 to 11 feet.

Friday, north winds 20 to 30 knots. Seas 8 to 13 feet. Friday night, north winds 20 to 30 knots. Seas 10 to 14 feet. Saturday, north winds 25 to 30 knots. Seas 11 to 14 feet. Saturday night, north to northwest winds 25 to 30 knots. Seas 11 to 15 feet. Sun, north winds 25 to 30 knots. Seas 12 to 15 feet. Sun night, north winds 25 to 30 knots. Seas 11 to 12 feet. 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This broadcast originates from the National Weather Service office located in Monterey, California, and serves the coastal marine waters, including San Francisco and Monterey Bay. The offshore waters forecast for the following marine location: Pigeon Point to Point Piedras Blancas between 60 nautical miles and 150 nautical miles offshore. Issued at 3:13 p.m. Pacific Daylight Time. Tonight, north winds 10 to 15 knots, becoming north to northwest 10 to 20 knots. Seas 6 to 7 feet. Wednesday, north to northwest winds 10 to 20 knots. Seas 6 to 7 feet. Wednesday night, northwest winds 15 to 20 knots. Seas 7 to 8 feet. Thursday, northwest winds 10 to 20 knots. Seas 7 to 9 feet. Thursday night, north to northwest winds 10 to 20 knots. Seas 8 to 10 feet. Friday, north to northwest winds 15 to 25 knots. Seas 8 to 11 feet. Friday night, north winds 20 to 30 knots. Seas 8 to 13 feet. Saturday, north winds 20 to 30 knots. Seas 9 to 14 feet. Saturday night, north to northwest winds 25 to 30 knots. Seas 13 to 15 feet. Sun, north to northwest winds 25 to 30 knots. Seas 13 to 15 feet. Sunday night, north to northwest winds 20 to 30 knots. Seas 10 to 12 feet. The following is an important weather message from the National Weather Service. Heat advisory remains in effect until 10 p.m. Pacific Daylight Time Thursday. Wet, hot conditions with maximum temperatures in the mid-90s to near 105. Mild minimum temperatures and weak onshore flow will limit overnight relief. Where? The East Bay and San Francisco Bay Shoreline, North Bay Interior Mountains and Valleys, the Santa Clara Valley and Eastern Hills, the Santa Cruz Mountains, Interior Monterey County and the Santa Lucia Range, most of San Benito County and the Chilame Hills in Southeast Monterey County, and Southern Salinas Valley, Arroyo Seco and Lake San Antonio. When? Until 10 p.m. Pacific Daylight Time Thursday. Impacts. For the heat advisory, this level of heat affects anyone without effective cooling and or adequate hydration. Impacts likely in some health systems, heat-sensitive industries and infrastructure. Hydration is a critical piece to surviving the heat. Drink water, and if possible, take water to those who are vulnerable. Take extra precautions when outside. Wear lightweight and loose-fitting clothing. Try to limit strenuous activities to the early morning or evening. Take action when you experience symptoms of heat exhaustion and or heat stroke. Beat the heat and check the back seat. Do not leave young children or pets in unattended vehicles. Car interiors will reach lethal temperatures in a matter of minutes. The coastal waters forecast from Point Reyes to Pigeon Point out to 10 nautical miles. For tonight, northwest wind 5 to 10 knots. Seas 4 to 5 feet. Wave detail, northwest 4 feet at 10 seconds and southwest 2 feet at 13 seconds. For Wednesday, northwest wind 5 to 10 knots. Seas 4 to 5 feet. Wave detail, northwest 4 feet at 10 seconds and south 2 feet at 13 seconds. For Wednesday night, northwest wind 5 to 10 knots. Seas 3 to 5 feet. Wave detail, north.

night. Northwest wind 15 to 20 knots, easing to 5 to 10 knots after midnight. Seas 4 to 6 feet. Wave detail, northwest 5 feet at 10 seconds and south 2 feet at 14 seconds. Sunrise, sunset, and tidal information for the San Francisco Bay Area for Tuesday, October 6. The sunset tonight, 6:45 p.m. The sunrise tomorrow, 7:11 a.m. The sunset tomorrow, 6:43 p.m. Tidal data at the Golden Gate for the afternoon and evening hours today and the morning hours of tomorrow. Low tide, 03:02 p.m. at 2.11 feet. High tide, 8:58 p.m. at 5.58 feet. Low tide, 3:25 a.m. at 0.7 feet. High tide, 10:19 a.m. at 5.54 feet. Here are the buoy observations for 8 p.m. Pacific Daylight Time. At buoy 6, wind east 10 knots, water temperature 67, pressure 1,020.4 millibars, seas 5, every 11. At offshore buoy 59, winds northeast 12 knots, water temperature 66, pressure 1,018.4 millibars, seas 5 feet, every 13 seconds. At Point Arena buoy, winds northwest 4 knots, water temperature 57, pressure 1,013.0 millibars, seas 5 feet, every 11 seconds. At buoy 13 near Bodega Bay, winds northwest at 10 knots, pressure 1,012.3 millibars, swell 5 feet, every 10 seconds. At Point Reyes Wave Rider buoy, water temperature 62, seas 6 feet, every 11 seconds. At San Francisco Bar buoy, water temperature 61, seas 4 feet, every 13 seconds. At San Francisco buoy, winds northwest at 70 knots, gusting to 21, water temperature 61, pressure 1,011.5 millibars. At Half Moon Bay buoy, winds northwest 12 knots, water temperature 62, pressure 1,012.2 millibars, seas 4 feet, every 9 seconds. At Monterey Bay buoy, winds northwest 12 knots, water temperature 64, pressure 1,011.5 millibars, seas 5 feet, every 11 seconds. At Pointer, Wave Rider buoy, water temperature 64, seas 5 feet, every 11 seconds. At Cape San Martin buoy, winds northwest 16 knots, water temperature 65, pressure 1,011.4 millibars. Seas 6 feet, every 11 seconds. Synopsis for the Central California coast and bays, including the Monterey Bay, Greater Farallones, and Cordell Bank National Marine Sanctuary, 6 feet, every 11 seconds. Synopsis for the Central California coast and bays, including the Monterey Bay, Greater Farallones, and Cordell Bank National Marine Sanctuaries. High pressure to the north will keep northerly gentle to moderate breezes through Thursday. Strong to near gale winds develop Friday evening, continuing over the weekend. Strongest winds will be over the outer waters north of Point Reyes. Moderate seas will prevail through Thursday, building to become rough to very rough Friday into Saturday. A confused sea state will develop later in the week and over the weekend due to moderate to longer period swells into the coastal waters. The marine forecast for San Pablo Bay, Suisun Bay, the West Delta, and the San Francisco Bay north of the Bay Bridge. For tonight, southwest wind 5 to 10 knots, easing to around 5 knots late. For Wednesday, southwest wind around 5 knots, rising to 5 to 10 knots in the afternoon. For Wednesday night, southwest wind 5 to 10 knots, easing to around 5 knots after midnight. The marine forecast for Monterey Bay. For tonight, southwest wind around 5 knots, veering to north late this evening and overnight. Seas 3 to 4 feet. Wave detail, northwest 3 feet at 10 seconds and south 2 feet at 13 seconds. For Wednesday, northwest wind around 5 knots, backing to west in the afternoon. Seas 3 to 4 feet. Wave detail, northwest 4 feet at 10 seconds and south 2 feet at 13 seconds. For Wednesday night, southwest wind 5 to 10 knots, veering to north after midnight. Seas 4 to

feet, subsiding to 3 feet after midnight. Wave detail, northwest 4 feet at 10 seconds and south 2 feet at 13 seconds. The coastal waters forecast from Point Arena to Point Reyes out to 10 nautical miles. Tonight, northwest wind 5 to 10 knots, sea is 5 to 6 feet. Wave detail, northwest 5 feet at 10 seconds and southwest 2 feet at 13 seconds Wednesday. Northwest wind 5 to 10 knots, sea is 5 to 6 feet. Wave detail, northwest 5 feet at 10 seconds and southwest 2 feet at 13 seconds. Patchy dense fog in the morning Wednesday night. Northwest wind 5 to 10 knots, sea is 4 to 6 feet. Wave detail, northwest 5 feet at 11 seconds and south 2 feet at 12 seconds. The coastal waters forecast from Point Arena to Point Reyes 10 to 60 nautical miles offshore. Tonight, northwest wind 10 to 15 knots, sea is around 7 feet. Wave detail, northwest 7 feet at 10 seconds and south 3 feet at 13 seconds Wednesday. Northwest wind 10 to 15 knots, sea 6 to 7 feet. Wave detail, northwest 6 feet at 10 seconds and south 3 feet at 13 seconds Wednesday night. Northwest wind 10 to 15 knots, sea 6 to 7 feet. Wave detail, northwest 7 feet at 10 seconds and southeast 3 feet at 12 seconds. The marine forecast for Monterey Bay. For tonight, southwest wind around 5 knots, veering to north late this evening and overnight. Seas 3 to 4 feet. Wave detail, northwest 3 feet at 10 seconds and south 2 feet at 13 seconds. For Wednesday, northwest wind around 5 knots, backing to west in the afternoon. Seas 3 to 4 feet. Wave detail, northwest 4 feet at 10 seconds and south 2 feet at 13 seconds. For Wednesday night, southwest wind 5 to 10 knots, veering to north after midnight. Seas 4 to 5 feet, subsiding to 3 feet after midnight. Wave detail, northwest 4 feet at 10 seconds and south 2 feet at 13 seconds. The coastal waters forecast from Point Arena to Point Reyes out to 10 nautical miles. Tonight, northwest wind 5 to 10 knots, sea is 5 to 6 feet. Wave detail, northwest 5 feet at 10 seconds and southwest 2 feet at 13 seconds Wednesday. Northwest wind 5 to 10 knots, sea is 5 to 6 feet. Wave detail, northwest 5 feet at 10 seconds and southwest 2 feet at 13 seconds. Patchy dense fog in the morning Wednesday night. Northwest wind 5 to 10 knots, sea is 4 to 6 feet. Wave detail, northwest 5 feet at 11 seconds and south 2 feet at 12 seconds. The coastal waters forecast from Point Arena to Point Reyes 10 to 60 nautical miles offshore. Tonight, northwest wind 10 to 15 knots, sea is around 7 feet. Wave detail, northwest 7 feet at 10 seconds and south 3 feet at 13 seconds Wednesday. Northwest wind 10 to 15 knots, sea 6 to 7 feet. Wave detail, northwest 6 feet at 10 seconds and south 3 feet at 13 seconds Wednesday night. Northwest wind 10 to 15 knots, sea 6 to 7 feet. Wave detail, northwest 7 feet at 10 seconds and southeast 3 feet at 12 seconds. San Francisco Bar forecast. In the deep water channel, mixed seas of 3 to 5 feet at 11 seconds. Across the bar, swell can be more than twice as high across the bar than surrounding waters. Waves are also more prone to break, particularly during strong ebb currents. Maximum ebb current of 2.3 knots at 2:16 a.m. Wednesday and 2.7 knots at 2:59 p.m. Wednesday. The coastal waters forecast from Point Pinos to Point Piedras Blancas out to 10 nautical miles. Tonight, northwest wind 5 to 10 knots, sea is 4 to 6 feet. Wave detail, northwest 5 feet at 11 seconds and south 2 feet at 13 seconds Wednesday. Northwest wind 5 to 10 knots, rising to 10 to 15 knots in the afternoon. Seas 5 to 6 feet. Wave detail, northwest 5 feet at 10 seconds and south 2 feet at 12 seconds Wednesday night. Northwest wind 10 to 15 knots, seas 5 to 7 feet. Wave detail, northwest 6 feet at 10 seconds and south 3 feet at 12 seconds. The coastal waters forecast from Pigeon Point to Point Pinos 10 to 60 nautical miles offshore. Tonight, northwest wind 10 to 15 knots, seas 6 to

feet weight detail, northwest 60 to 10 seconds and south 3 feet at 13 seconds Wednesday. Northwest wind 10 to 15 knots, 6 to 7 feet weight detail, northwest 60 to 10 seconds and south 3 feet at 12 seconds Wednesday night. Northwest wind 10 to 15 knots, seas 5 to 7 feet wave detail. Northwest 6 feet at 10 seconds and south 4 feet at 11 seconds. The offshore waters forecast for the following marine location: Point Arena to Pigeon Point between 60 nautical miles and 150 nautical miles offshore. Issued at 3:13 p.m. Pacific Daylight Time. Tonight, north winds 10 to 20 knots. Seas 6 to 8 feet. Wednesday, north to northwest winds 10 to 20 knots. Seas 6 to 8 feet. Wednesday night, northwest winds 15 to 20 knots. Seas 7 to 9 feet. Thursday, north to northwest winds 15 to 25 knots. Seas 7 to 11 feet. Thursday night, north winds 20 to 30 knots. Seas 8 to 11 feet. Friday, north winds 20 to 30 knots. Seas 8 to 13 feet. Friday night, north winds 20 to 30 knots. Seas 10 to 14 feet. Saturday, north winds 25 to 30 knots. Seas 11 to 14 feet. Saturday night, north to northwest winds 25 to 30 knots. Seas 11 to 15 feet. Sun, north winds 25 to 30 knots. Seas 12 to 15 feet. Sun night, north winds 25 to 30 knots. Seas 11 to 12 feet. The offshore waters forecast for the following marine location: Pigeon Point to Point Piedras Blancas between 60 nautical miles and 150 nautical miles offshore. Issued at 3:13 p.m. Pacific Daylight Time. Tonight, north winds 10 to 15 knots, becoming north to northwest 10 to 20 knots. Seas 6 to 7 feet. Wednesday, north to northwest winds 10 to 20 knots. Seas 6 to 7 feet. Wednesday night, northwest winds 15 to 20 knots. Seas 7 to 8 feet. Thursday, northwest winds 10 to 20 knots. Seas 7 to 9 feet. Thursday night, north to northwest winds 10 to 20 knots. Seas 8 to 10 feet. Friday, north to northwest winds 15 to 25 knots. Seas 8 to 11 feet. Friday night, north winds 20 to 30 knots. Seas 8 to 13 feet. Saturday, north winds 20 to 30 knots. Seas 9 to 14 feet. Saturday night, north to northwest winds 25 to 30 knots. Seas 13 to 15 feet. Sun, north to northwest winds 25 to 30 knots. Seas 13 to 15 feet. Sunday night, north to northwest winds 20 to 30 knots. Seas 10 to 12 feet. The following is an important weather message from the National Weather Service. Heat advisory remains in effect until 10 p.m. Pacific Daylight Time Thursday. What? Hot conditions with maximum temperatures in the mid-90s to near 105. Mild minimum temperatures and weak onshore flow will limit overnight relief. Where? The East Bay and San Francisco Bay shoreline, North Bay interior mountains and valleys, the Santa Clara Valley and Eastern Hills, the Santa Cruz Mountains, interior Monterey County and the Santa Lucia Range, most of San Benito County and the Chulalongkorn Hills in southeast Monterey County, and southern Salinas Valley, Arroyo Seco and Lake San Antonio. When? Until 10 p.m. Pacific Daylight Time Thursday. Impacts. For the heat advisory, this level of heat affects anyone without effective cooling and or adequate hydration. Impacts likely in some health systems, heat-sensitive industries and infrastructure. Hydration is a critical piece to surviving the heat. Drink water, and if possible, take water to those who are vulnerable. Take extra precautions when outside. Wear lightweight and loose-fitting clothing. Try to limit strenuous activities to the early morning or evening. Take action when you experience symptoms of heat exhaustion and or heat
protects the back seat. Do not leave young children or pets in unattended vehicles. Car interiors will reach lethal temperatures in a matter of minutes. The coastal waters forecast from Point Reyes to Pigeon Point out to 10 nautical miles. For tonight, northwest wind 5 to 10 knots. Seas 4 to 5 feet. Wave detail, northwest 4 feet at 10 seconds and southwest 2 feet at 13 seconds. For Wednesday, northwest wind 5 to 10 knots. Seas 4 to 5 feet. Wave detail, northwest 4 feet at 10 seconds and south 2 feet at 13 seconds. For Wednesday night, northwest wind 5 to 10 knots. Seas 3 to 5 feet. Wave detail, northwest 4 feet at 10 seconds and south 3 feet at 15 seconds. The coastal waters forecast from Pigeon Point to Point Pinos out to 10 nautical miles. For tonight, northwest wind 10 to 15 knots, easing to 5 to 10 knots late this evening and overnight. Seas 4 to 5 feet. Wave detail, northwest 5 feet at 10 seconds and southwest 2 feet at 13 seconds. For Wednesday, northwest wind 5 to 10 knots, rising to 15 to 20 knots in the afternoon. Seas 4 to 6 feet. Wave detail, northwest 5 feet at 10 seconds and south 2 feet at 13 seconds. For Wednesday night, northwest wind 15 to 20 knots, easing to 5 to 10 knots after midnight. Seas 4 to 6 feet. Wave detail, northwest 5 feet at 10 seconds and south 2 feet at 14 seconds. Sunrise, sunset, and tidal information for the San Francisco Bay Area for Tuesday, October 6. The sunset tonight, 6:45 p.m. The sunrise tomorrow, 7:11 a.m. The sunset tomorrow, 6:43 p.m. Tidal data at the Golden Gate for the afternoon and evening hours today and the morning hours of tomorrow. Low tide, 03:02 p.m. at 2.11 feet. High tide, 8:58 p.m. at 5.58 feet. Low tide, 3:25 a.m. at 0.7 feet. High tide, 10:19 a.m. at 5.54 feet. Here are the buoy observations for 8 p.m. Pacific Daylight Time. At buoy 6, winds east 10 knots, water temperature 67, pressure 1,020.4 millibars, seas 5, every 11. At offshore buoy 59, winds northeast 12 knots, water temperature 66, pressure 1,018.4 millibars, seas 5 feet, every 13 seconds. At Point Arena buoy, winds northwest 4 knots, water temperature 57, pressure 1,013.0 millibars, seas 5 feet, every 11 seconds. At buoy 13 near Bodega Bay, winds northwest at 10 knots, pressure 1,012.3 millibars, swell 5 feet, every 10 seconds. At Point Reyes Wave Rider buoy, water temperature 62, seas 6 feet, every 11 seconds. At San Francisco Bar buoy, water temperature 61, seas 4 feet, every 13 seconds. At San Francisco buoy, winds northwest at 70 knots, gusting to 21, water temperature 61, pressure 1,011.5 millibars. At Half Moon Bay buoy, winds northwest 12 knots, water temperature 62, pressure 1,012.2 millibars, seas 4 feet, every 9 seconds. At Monterey Bay buoy, winds northwest 12 knots, water temperature 64, pressure 1,011.5 millibars, seas 5 feet, every 11 seconds. At Point Sur, Wave Rider buoy, water temperature 64, seas 5 feet, every 11 seconds. At Cape San Martin buoy, winds northwest 16 knots, water temperature 65, pressure 1,011.4 millibars. Seas 6 feet, every 11 seconds. Synopsis for the Central California coast and bays, including the Monterey Bay, Greater Farallones, and Cordell Bank National Marine Sanctuaries. A gentle to moderate northerly breeze continues through Thursday due to persistent high pressure. Strong to near gale force winds develop Friday evening, continuing over the weekend as a coastal level trough moves.

strongest winds will be over the outer waters north of Point Reyes. Moderate seas prevail through Thursday, building and becoming rough to very rough Friday into Saturday. A confused sea state will develop late week due to moderate to long period westerly swell entering the coastal waters. The marine forecast for San Pablo Bay, Suisun Bay, the West Delta, and the San Francisco Bay north of the Bay Bridge. For tonight, southwest wind 5 to 10 knots, easing to around 5 knots late. For Wednesday, southwest wind around 5 knots, rising to 5 to 10 knots in the afternoon. For Wednesday night, southwest wind 5 to 10 knots, easing to around 5 knots after midnight. The marine forecast for Monterey Bay. For tonight, southwest wind around 5 knots, veering to north late this evening and overnight. Seas 3 to 4 feet. Wave detail, northwest 3 feet at 10 seconds and south 2 feet at 13 seconds. For Wednesday, northwest wind around 5 knots, backing to west in the afternoon. Seas 3 to 4 feet. Wave detail, northwest 4 feet at 10 seconds and south 2 feet at 13 seconds. For Wednesday night, southwest wind 5 to 10 knots, veering to north after midnight. Seas 4 to 5 feet, subsiding to 3 feet after midnight. Wave detail, northwest 4 feet at 10 seconds and south 2 feet at 13 seconds. The coastal waters forecast from Point Arena to Point Reyes out to 10 nautical miles. Tonight, northwest wind 5 to 10 knots, seas 5 to 6 feet, wave detail, northwest 5 feet at 10 seconds and southwest 2 feet at 13 seconds Wednesday. Northwest wind 5 to 10 knots, seas 5 to 6 feet, wave detail, northwest 5 feet at 10 seconds and southwest 2 feet at 13 seconds. Patchy dense fog in the morning Wednesday night. Northwest wind 5 to 10 knots, seas 4 to 6 feet, wave detail, northwest 5 feet at 11 seconds and south 2 feet at 12 seconds. The coastal waters forecast from Point Arena to Point Reyes 10 to 60 nautical miles offshore. Tonight, northwest wind 10 to 15 knots, seas around 7 feet, wave detail, northwest 7 feet at 10 seconds and south 3 feet at 13 seconds Wednesday. Northwest wind 10 to 15 knots, seas 6 to 7 feet, wave detail, northwest 6 feet at 10 seconds and south 3 feet at 13 seconds Wednesday night. Northwest wind 10 to 15 knots, seas 6 to 7 feet, wave detail, northwest 7 feet at 10 seconds and southeast 3 feet at 12 seconds. San Francisco Bar forecast. In the deep water channel, mixed seas of 3 to 5 feet at 11 seconds. Across the bar, swell can be more than twice as high across the bar than surrounding waters. Waves are also more prone to break, particularly during strong ebb currents. Maximum ebb current of 2.3 knots at 2:16 a.m. Wednesday and 2.7 knots at 2:59 p.m. Wednesday. The coastal waters forecast from Point Pinos to Point Piedras Blancas out to 10 nautical miles. Tonight, northwest wind 5 to 10 knots, seas 4 to 6 feet, wave detail, northwest 5 feet at 11 seconds and south 2 feet at 13 seconds Wednesday. Northwest wind 5 to 10 knots, rising to 10 to 15 knots in the afternoon. Seas 5 to 6 feet, wave detail, northwest 5 feet at 10 seconds and south 2 feet at 12 seconds Wednesday night. Northwest wind 10 to 15 knots, seas 5 to 7 feet, wave detail, northwest 6 feet at 10 seconds and south 3 feet at 12 seconds. The coastal waters forecast from Pigeon Point to Point Pinos 10 to 16 nautical miles offshore. Tonight, northwest wind 10 to 15 knots, seas 6 to 7 feet, wave detail, northwest 6 feet at 10 seconds and south 3 feet at 13 seconds Wednesday. Northwest wind 10 to 15 knots, seas 6 to 7 feet, wave detail, northwest 6 feet at 10 seconds and south 3 feet at 12 seconds Wednesday night. Northwest wind 10 to 15 knots, seas 5 to 7 feet, wave detail, northwest 6 feet at 10 seconds and south 4 feet at 11 seconds. 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

Weather Service office located in Monterey, California, and serves the coastal marine waters, including San Francisco and Monterey Bay. The offshore waters forecast for the following marine location: Point Arena to Pigeon Point between 60 nautical miles and 150 nautical miles offshore. Issued at 3:13 p.m. Pacific Daylight Time. Tonight, north winds 10 to 20 knots. Seas 6 to 8 feet. Wednesday, north to northwest winds 10 to 20 knots. Seas 6 to 8 feet. Wednesday night, northwest winds 15 to 20 knots. Seas 7 to 9 feet. Thursday, north to northwest winds 15 to 25 knots. Seas 7 to 11 feet. Thursday night, north winds 20 to 30 knots. Seas 8 to 11 feet. Friday, north winds 20 to 30 knots. Seas 8 to 13 feet. Friday night, north winds 20 to 30 knots. Seas 10 to 14 feet. Saturday, north winds 25 to 30 knots. Seas 11 to 14 feet. Saturday night, north to northwest winds 25 to 30 knots. Seas 11 to 15 feet. Sun, north winds 25 to 30 knots. Seas 12 to 15 feet. Sun night, north winds 25 to 30 knots. Seas 11 to 12 feet. The offshore waters forecast for the following marine location: Pigeon Point to Point Piedras Blancas between 60 nautical miles and 150 nautical miles offshore. Issued at 3:13 p.m. Pacific Daylight Time. Tonight, north winds 10 to 15 knots, becoming north to northwest 10 to 20 knots. Seas 6 to 7 feet. Wednesday, north to northwest winds 10 to 20 knots. Seas 6 to 7 feet. Wednesday night, northwest winds 15 to 20 knots. Seas 7 to 8 feet. Thursday, northwest winds 10 to 20 knots. Seas 7 to 9 feet. Thursday night, north to northwest winds 10 to 20 knots. Seas 8 to 10 feet. Friday, north to northwest winds 15 to 25 knots. Seas 8 to 11 feet. Friday night, north winds 20 to 30 knots. Seas 8 to 13 feet. Saturday, north winds 20 to 30 knots. Seas 9 to 14 feet. Saturday night, north to northwest winds 25 to 30 knots. Seas 13 to 15 feet. Sun, north to northwest winds 25 to 30 knots. Seas 13 to 15 feet. Sunday night, north to northwest winds 20 to 30 knots. Seas 10 to 12 feet. The following is an important weather message from the National Weather Service. Heat advisory remains in effect until 10 p.m. Pacific Daylight Time Thursday. What? Hot conditions with maximum temperatures in the mid-90s to near 105. Mild minimum temperatures and weak onshore flow will limit overnight relief. Where? The East Bay and San Francisco Bayshore Line, North Bay Interior Mountains and Valleys, the Santa Clara Valley and Eastern Hills, the Santa Cruz Mountains, Interior Monterey County and the Santa Lucia Range, most of San Benito County and the Chilame Hills in Southeast Monterey County, and Southern Salinas Valley, Arroyo Seco and Lake San Antonio. When? Until 10 p.m. Pacific Daylight Time Thursday. Impacts. For the heat advisory, this level of heat affects anyone without effective cooling and or adequate hydration. Impacts likely in some health systems, heat-sensitive industries and infrastructure. Hydration is a critical piece to surviving the heat. Drink water, and if possible, take water to those who are vulnerable. Take extra precautions when outside. Wear lightweight and loose-fitting clothing. Try to limit strenuous activities to the early morning or evening. Take action when you experience symptoms of heat exhaustion and or heat stroke. Beat the heat and check the back seat. Do not leave young children or pets in unattended vehicles. Car interiors will reach lethal temperatures in a matter of minutes. The coastal waters forecast from Point Reyes to Pigeon Point out to 10 nautical miles.

For tonight, northwest wind 5 to 10 knots. Seas 4 to 5 feet. Wave detail, northwest 4 feet at 10 seconds and southwest 2 feet at 13 seconds. For Wednesday, northwest wind 5 to 10 knots. Seas 4 to 5 feet. Wave detail, northwest 4 feet at 10 seconds and south 2 feet at 13 seconds. For Wednesday night, northwest wind 5 to 10 knots. Seas 3 to 5 feet. Wave detail, northwest 4 feet at 10 seconds and south 3 feet at 15 seconds. The coastal waters forecast from Pigeon Point to Point Pinos out to 10 nautical miles. For tonight, northwest wind 10 to 15 knots, easing to 5 to 10 knots late this evening and overnight. Seas 4 to 5 feet. Wave detail, northwest 5 feet at 10 seconds and southwest 2 feet at 13 seconds. For Wednesday, northwest wind 5 to 10 knots, rising to 15 to 20 knots in the afternoon. Seas 4 to 6 feet. Wave detail, northwest 5 feet at 10 seconds and south 2 feet at 13 seconds. For Wednesday night, northwest wind 15 to 20 knots, easing to 5 to 10 knots after midnight. Seas 4 to 6 feet. Wave detail, northwest 5 feet at 10 seconds and south 2 feet at 14 seconds. Sunrise, sunset, and tidal information for the San Francisco Bay Area for Tuesday, October 6th. The sunset tonight, 6:45 p.m. The sunrise tomorrow, 7:11 a.m. The sunset tomorrow, 6:43 p.m. Tidal data at the Golden Gate for the afternoon and evening hours today and the morning hours of tomorrow. Low tide, 03:02 p.m. at 2.11 feet. High tide, 8:58 p.m. at 5.58 feet. Low tide, 3:25 a.m. at 0.7 feet. High tide, 10:19 a.m. at 5.54 feet. Here are the buoy observations for 9 p.m. Pacific Daylight Time. An offshore buoy 6 winds east at 10 knots. Water temperature 67. Pressure 1,020.6 millibars. An offshore buoy 59 winds northeast at 14 knots. Water temperature 66. Pressure 1,018.7 millibars. A buoy 14 near Point Arena winds northwest. The following is an important weather message from the National Weather Service. Heat advisory remains in effect until 10 p.m. Pacific Daylight Time Thursday. What? Hot conditions with maximum temperatures in the mid-90s to near 105. Mild minimum temperatures and weak onshore flow will limit overnight relief. Where? The East Bay and San Francisco Bay shoreline, North Bay interior mountains and valleys, the Santa Clara Valley and Eastern Hills, the Santa Cruz Mountains, interior Monterey County and the Santa Lucia Range, most of San Benito County and the Chilame Hills in southeast Monterey County, and southern Salinas Valley, Arroyo Seco and Lake San Antonio. When? Until 10 p.m. Pacific Daylight Time Thursday. Impacts. For the heat advisory, this level of heat affects anyone without effective cooling and or adequate hydration. Impacts likely in some health systems, heat-sensitive industries and infrastructure. Hydration is a critical piece to surviving the heat. Drink water, and if possible, take water to those who are vulnerable. Take extra precautions when outside. Wear lightweight and loose-fitting clothing. Try to limit strenuous activities to the early morning or evening. Take action when you experience symptoms of heat exhaustion and or heat stroke. Beat the heat and check the back seat. Do not leave young children or pets in unattended vehicles. Car interiors will reach lethal temperatures in a matter of minutes. Here are the buoy observations for 9 p.m. Pacific Daylight Time. An offshore buoy 6 winds east at 10 knots. Water temperature 67. Pressure 1,020.6 millibars. An offshore buoy 59 winds northeast at 14 knots. Water temperature 66. Pressure 1,018.7 millibars. A buoy 14 near Point Arena winds northwest at 8 knots. Water temperature 57. Pressure 1,013.1 millibars.

the bars. At buoy 13 near Bodega Bay, winds northwest at 12 knots, pressure 1,012.4 millibars, swell 5 feet every 8 seconds. At Point Reyes, wave rider buoy water temperature 62, seas 5 feet every 11 seconds. At San Francisco Bar, buoy water temperature 61, seas 4 feet every 13 seconds. At San Francisco, buoy winds northwest at 60 knots, water temperature 61, pressure 1,012.0 millibars. At Half Moon Bay, buoy winds northwest 12 knots, water temperature 62, pressure 1,012.5 millibars, seas 5 feet every 9 seconds. At Monterey, buoy winds northwest at 14 knots, water temperature 64, pressure 1,011.9 millibars. At Pointer, wave rider buoy water temperature 64, seas 5 feet every 11 seconds. At Cape San Martin, buoy winds northwest at 14 knots, water temperature 65, pressure 1,011.7 millibars. Synopsis for the Central California coast and bays, including the Monterey Bay, Greater Farallones, and Cordell Bank National Marine Sanctuaries. A gentle to moderate northerly breeze continues through Thursday due to persistent high pressure. Strong to near gale force winds develop Friday evening, continuing over the weekend as a coastal level trough moves inch. Strongest winds will be over the outer waters north of Point Reyes. Moderate seas prevail through Thursday, building and becoming rough to very rough Friday into Saturday. A confused sea state will develop late week due to moderate to long period westerly swell entering the coastal waters. The marine forecast for San Pablo Bay, Suisun Bay, the West Delta, and the San Francisco Bay north of the Bay Bridge. For tonight, southwest wind 5 to 10 knots, easing to around 5 knots late. For Wednesday, southwest wind around 5 knots, rising to 5 to 10 knots in the afternoon. For Wednesday night, southwest wind 5 to 10 knots, easing to around 5 knots after midnight. The marine forecast for Monterey Bay. For tonight, southwest wind around 5 knots, veering to north late this evening and overnight. Seas 3 to 4 feet. Wave detail, northwest 3 feet at 10 seconds and south 2 feet at 13 seconds. For Wednesday, northwest wind around 5 knots, backing to west in the afternoon. Seas 3 to 4 feet. Wave detail, northwest 4 feet at 10 seconds and south 2 feet at 13 seconds. For Wednesday night, southwest wind 5 to 10 knots, veering to north after midnight. Seas 4 to 5 feet, subsiding to 3 feet after midnight. Wave detail, northwest 4 feet at 10 seconds and south 2 feet at 13 seconds. The coastal waters forecast from Point Arena to Point Reyes out to 10 nautical miles. Tonight, northwest wind 5 to 10 knots, seas 5 to 6 feet. Wave detail, northwest 5 feet at 10 seconds and southwest 2 feet at 13 seconds Wednesday. Northwest wind 5 to 10 knots, seas 5 to 6 feet. Wave detail, northwest 5 feet at 10 seconds and southwest 2 feet at 13 seconds. Patchy dense fog in the morning Wednesday night. Northwest wind 5 to 10 knots, seas 4 to 6 feet. Wave detail, northwest 5 feet at 11 seconds and south 2 feet at 12 seconds. The coastal waters forecast from Point Arena to Point Reyes 10 to 16 nautical miles offshore. Tonight, northwest wind 10 to 15 knots, seas around 7 feet. Wave detail, northwest 7 feet at 10 seconds and south 3 feet at 13 seconds Wednesday. Northwest wind 10 to 15 knots, seas 6 to 7 feet. Wave detail, northwest 6 feet at 10 seconds and south 3 feet at 13 seconds Wednesday night. Northwest wind 10 to 15 knots, seas 6 to 7 feet. Wave detail, northwest 7 feet at 10 seconds and southeast 3 feet at 12 seconds. San Francisco Bar forecast. In the deep water channel, mixed seas of 3 to 5 feet at 11 seconds. Across the bar, swell can be more than twice as high across the bar than surrounding waters. Waves are also more prone to break, particularly during strong ebb currents. Maximum ebb current of 2.3 knots at 2:16 a.m. Wednesday and 2.7 knots at 2:59 p.m.

a.m. Wednesday. The coastal waters forecast from Point Pinos to Point Piedras blunts out to 10 nautical miles. Tonight, northwest wind 5 to 10 knots, seas 4 to 6 feet, wave detail. Northwest 5 feet at 11 seconds and south 2 feet at 13 seconds Wednesday. Northwest wind 5 to 10 knots, rising to 10 to 15 knots in the afternoon. Seas 5 to 6 feet, wave detail. Northwest 5 feet at 10 seconds and south 2 feet at 12 seconds Wednesday night. Northwest wind 10 to 15 knots, seas 5 to 7 feet, wave detail. Northwest 6 feet at 10 seconds and south 3 feet at 12 seconds. The coastal waters forecast from Pigeon Point to Point Pinos 10 to 60 nautical miles offshore. Tonight, northwest wind 10 to 15 knots, seas 6 to 7 feet, wave detail. Northwest 6 feet at 10 seconds and south 3 feet at 13 seconds Wednesday. Northwest wind 10 to 15 knots, seas 6 to 7 feet, wave detail. Northwest 6 feet at 10 seconds and south 3 feet at 12 seconds Wednesday night. Northwest wind 10 to 15 knots, seas 5 to 7 feet, wave detail. Northwest 6 feet at 10 seconds and south 4 feet at 11 seconds. The offshore waters forecast for the following marine location: Point Arena to Pigeon Point between 60 nautical miles and 150 nautical miles offshore. Issued at 09:01 p.m. Pacific Daylight Time. Tonight, north winds 15 to 20 knots. Seas 6 to 8 feet. Wednesday, north to northwest winds 10 to 20 knots. Seas 7 to 8 feet. Wednesday night, northwest winds 15 to 20 knots. Seas 7 to 9 feet. Thursday, north to northwest winds 15 to 25 knots. Seas 7 to 11 feet. Thursday night, north winds 20 to 30 knots. Seas 8 to 11 feet. Friday, north winds 20 to 30 knots. Seas 8 to 13 feet. Friday night, north winds 20 to 30 knots. Seas 10 to 14 feet. Saturday, north winds 25 to 30 knots. Seas 11 to 14 feet. Saturday night, north to northwest winds 25 to 30 knots. Seas 11 to 15 feet. Sun, north winds 25 to 30 knots. Seas 12 to 14 feet. Sun night, north winds 25 to 30 knots. Seas 11 to 13 feet. The offshore waters forecast for the following marine location: Pigeon Point to Point Piedras Blancas between 60 nautical miles and 150 nautical miles offshore. Issued at 09:01 p.m. Pacific Daylight Time. Tonight, north to northwest winds 10 to 20 knots. Seas 6 to 7 feet. Wednesday, north to northwest winds 10 to 20 knots. Seas 6 to 7 feet. Wednesday night, northwest winds 15 to 20 knots. Seas 7 to 8 feet. Thursday, northwest winds 10 to 20 knots. Seas 7 to 9 feet. Thursday night, north to northwest winds 10 to 20 knots. Seas 7 to 10 feet. Friday, north to northwest winds 15 to 25 knots. Seas 8 to 11 feet. Friday night, north winds 20 to 30 knots. Seas 8 to 13 feet. Saturday, north winds 20 to 30 knots. Seas 9 to 14 feet. Saturday night, north to northwest winds 25 to 30 knots. Seas 13 to 16 feet. Sun, north to northwest winds 25 to 30 knots. Seas 11 to 13 feet. Sunday night, north to northwest winds 20 to 30 knots. Seas 10 to 12 feet. The following is an important weather message from the National Weather Service. Heat advisory remains in effect until 10 p.m. Pacific Daylight Time Thursday. What? Hot conditions with maximum temperatures in the mid-90s to near 105. Mild minimum temperatures and weak onshore flow will limit overnight relief. Where? The East Bay and San Francisco Bay shoreline, North Bay interior mountains and valleys, the Santa Clara Valley and Eastern Hills, the Santa Cruz Mountains, interior Monterey County and the

OCR range, most of San Benito County and the Chilame Hills in southeast Monterey County, and southern Salinas Valley, Arroyo Seco, and Lake San Antonio. When, until 10 p.m. Pacific Daylight Time Thursday. Impacts for the heat advisory. This level of heat affects anyone without effective cooling and or adequate hydration. Impacts likely in some health systems, heat-sensitive industries and infrastructure. Hydration is a critical piece to surviving the heat. Drink water, and if possible, take water to those who are vulnerable. Take extra precautions when outside. Wear lightweight and loose sitting clothing. Try to limit strenuous activities to the early morning or evening. 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Beat the heat and check the back seat. Do not leave young children or pets in unattended vehicles. Car interiors will reach lethal temperatures in a matter of minutes. The coastal waters forecast from Point Reyes to Pigeon Point out to 10 nautical miles. For tonight, northwest wind 5 to 10 knots. Seas 4 to 5 feet. Wave detail, northwest 4 feet at 10 seconds and southwest 2 feet at 13 seconds. For Wednesday, northwest wind 5 to 10 knots. Seas 4 to 5 feet. Wave detail, northwest 4 feet at 10 seconds and south 2 feet at 13 seconds. For Wednesday night, northwest wind 5 to 10 knots. Seas 3 to 5 feet. Wave detail, northwest 4 feet at 10 seconds and south 3 feet at 15 seconds. The coastal waters forecast from Pigeon Point to Point Pinos out to 10 nautical miles. For tonight, northwest wind 10 to 15 knots, easing to 5 to 10 knots late this evening and overnight. Seas 4 to 5 feet. Wave detail, northwest 5 feet at 10 seconds and southwest 2 feet at 13 seconds. For Wednesday, northwest wind 5 to 10 knots, rising to 15 to 20 knots in the afternoon. Seas 4 to 6 feet. Wave detail, northwest 5 feet at 10 seconds and south 2 feet at 13 seconds. For Wednesday night, northwest wind 15 to 20 knots, easing to 5 to 10 knots after midnight. Seas 4 to 6 feet. Wave detail, northwest 5 feet at 10 seconds and south 2 feet at 14 seconds. Sunrise, sunset, and tidal information for the San Francisco Bay Area for Tuesday, October 6. The sunset tonight, 6:45 p.m. The sunrise tomorrow, 7:11 a.m. The sunset tomorrow, 6:43 p.m. Tidal data at the Golden Gate for the afternoon and evening hours today and the morning hours of tomorrow. Low tide, 03:02 p.m. at 2.11 feet. High tide, 8:58 p.m. at 5.58 feet. Low tide, 3:25 a.m. at 0.7 feet. High tide, 10:19 a.m. at 5.54 feet. Here are the buoy observations for 9 p.m. Pacific Daylight Time. At buoy 6, wind east 10 knots, water temperature 67, pressure 1,020.8 millibars, seas 5, every 10. At offshore buoy 59, winds northeast at 12 knots, water temperature 66, pressure 1,018.7 millibars. At Point Arena buoy, winds northwest 8 knots, water temperature 57, pressure 1,013.2 millibars, seas 5 feet, every 8 seconds. At buoy 13 near Bodega Bay, winds northwest at 12 knots, pressure 1,012.5 millibars, swell 4 feet, every 9 seconds. At Point Reyes Wave Rider buoy, water temperature 62, seas 6 feet, every 11 seconds. At San Francisco Bar Buoy, water temperature 61, seas 4 feet, every 13 seconds. At San Francisco Buoy, winds northwest 14 knots, water temperature 61, pressure 1,012.1 millibars, seas 4 feet, every 10 seconds. At Half Moon Bay Buoy, winds northwest 12 knots, water temperature 62, pressure 1,012.5 millibars, seas 5 feet, every 9 seconds. At Monterey Bay Buoy, winds northwest 14 knots, water temperature

64, pressure 1,000, 12.1 millibars, seize 5 feet every 10 seconds. Headpoint, sir. 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At Cape San Martin buoy winds northwest 14 knots, water temperature 65, pressure 1,011.9 millibars. 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Synopsis for the Central California coast and bays, including the Monterey Bay, Greater Farallones, and Cordell Bank National Marine Sanctuaries. A gentle to moderate northerly breeze continues through Thursday due to persistent high pressure. Strong to near gale force winds develop Friday evening, continuing over the weekend as a coastal level trough moves inch. Strongest winds will be over the outer waters north of Point Reyes. Moderate seas prevail through Thursday, building and becoming rough to very rough Friday into Saturday. A confused sea state will develop late week due to moderate to long period westerly swell entering the coastal waters. The marine forecast for San Pablo Bay, Suisun Bay, the West Delta, and the San Francisco Bay north of the Bay Bridge. For tonight, southwest wind 5 to 10 knots, easing to around 5 knots late. For Wednesday, southwest wind around 5 knots, rising to 5 to 10 knots in the afternoon. For Wednesday night, southwest wind 5 to 10 knots, easing to around 5 knots after midnight. The marine forecast for Monterey Bay. For tonight, southwest wind around 5 knots, veering to north late this evening and overnight. Seas 3 to 4 feet. Wave detail, northwest 3 feet at 10 seconds and south 2 feet at 13 seconds. For Wednesday, northwest wind around 5 knots, backing to west in the afternoon. Seas 3 to 4 feet. Wave detail, northwest 4 feet at 10 seconds and south 2 feet at 13 seconds. For Wednesday night, southwest wind 5 to 10 knots, veering to north after midnight. Seas 4 to 5 feet, subsiding to 3 feet after midnight. Wave detail, northwest 4 feet at 10 seconds and south 2 feet at 13 seconds. The coastal waters forecast from Point Arena to Point Reyes out to 10 nautical miles. Tonight, northwest wind 5 to 10 knots, seas 5 to 6 feet. Wave detail, northwest 5 feet at 10 seconds and southwest 2 feet at 13 seconds Wednesday. Northwest wind 5 to 10 knots, seas 5 to 6 feet. Wave detail, northwest 5 feet at 10 seconds and southwest 2 feet at 13 seconds. Patchy dense fog in the morning Wednesday night. Northwest wind 5 to 10 knots, seas 4 to 6 feet. Wave detail, northwest 5 feet at 11 seconds and south 2 feet at 12 seconds. The coastal waters forecast from Point Arena to Point Reyes 10 to 60 nautical miles offshore. Tonight, northwest wind 10 to 15 knots, seas around 7 feet. Wave detail, northwest 7 feet at 10 seconds and south 3 feet at 13 seconds Wednesday. Northwest wind 10 to 15 knots, seas 6 to 7 feet. Wave detail, northwest 6 feet at 10 seconds and south 3 feet at 13 seconds Wednesday night. Northwest wind 10 to 15 knots, seas 6 to 7 feet. Wave detail, northwest 7 feet at 10 seconds and southeast 3 feet at 12 seconds. San Francisco Bar forecast. In the deep water channel, mixed seas of 3 to 5 feet at 11 seconds. Across the bar, swell can be more than twice as high across the bar than surrounding waters. Waves are also more prone to break, particularly during strong ebb currents. Maximum ebb current of 2.3 knots at 2:16 a.m. Wednesday and 2.7 knots at 2:59 p.m. Wednesday. 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This broadcast originates from the National Weather Service office located in Monterey, California, and serves the coastal marine waters, including San Francisco and Monterey Bay. The coastal waters forecast from Point Pinos to Point Piedras Blancas out to 10 nautical miles. Tonight, northwest wind 5 to 10 knots, seas 4 to 6 feet. Wave detail, northwest 5 feet at 11 seconds and south 2 feet at 13 seconds Wednesday. Northwest wind 5 to 10 knots, rising.

to 50 knots in the afternoon. Seas 5 to 6 feet wave detail, northwest 5 feet at 10 seconds and south 2 feet at 12 seconds Wednesday night. Northwest wind 10 to 15 knots, seas 5 to 7 feet wave detail, northwest 6 feet at 10 seconds and south 3 feet at 12 seconds. The coastal waters forecast from Pigeon Point to Point Pinos 10 to 16 nautical miles offshore. Tonight, northwest wind 10 to 15 knots, seas 6 to 7 feet wave detail, northwest 6 feet at 10 seconds and south 3 feet at 13 seconds Wednesday. Northwest wind 10 to 15 knots, seas 6 to 7 feet wave detail, northwest 6 feet at 10 seconds and south 3 feet at 12 seconds Wednesday night. Northwest wind 10 to 15 knots, seas 5 to 7 feet wave detail, northwest 6 feet at 10 seconds and south 4 feet at 11 seconds. The offshore waters forecast for the following marine location: Point Arena to Pigeon Point between 60 nautical miles and 150 nautical miles offshore. Issued at 09:01 p.m. Pacific Daylight Time. Tonight, north winds 15 to 20 knots. Seas 6 to 8 feet. Wednesday, north to northwest winds 10 to 20 knots. Seas 7 to 8 feet. Wednesday night, northwest winds 15 to 20 knots. Seas 7 to 9 feet. Thursday, north to northwest winds 15 to 25 knots. Seas 7 to 11 feet. Thursday night, north winds 20 to 30 knots. Seas 8 to 11 feet. Friday, north winds 20 to 30 knots. Seas 8 to 13 feet. Friday night, north winds 20 to 30 knots. Seas 10 to 14 feet. Saturday, north winds 25 to 30 knots. Seas 11 to 14 feet. Saturday night, north to northwest winds 25 to 30 knots. Seas 11 to 15 feet. Sun, north winds 25 to 30 knots. Seas 12 to 14 feet. Sun night, north winds 25 to 30 knots. Seas 11 to 13 feet. The offshore waters forecast for the following marine location: Pigeon Point to Point Piedras Blancas between 60 nautical miles and 150 nautical miles offshore. Issued at 09:01 p.m. Pacific Daylight Time. Tonight, north to northwest winds 10 to 20 knots. Seas 6 to 7 feet. Wednesday, north to northwest winds 10 to 20 knots. Seas 6 to 7 feet. Wednesday night, northwest winds 15 to 20 knots. Seas 7 to 8 feet. Thursday, northwest winds 10 to 20 knots. Seas 7 to 9 feet. Thursday night, north to northwest winds 10 to 20 knots. Seas 7 to 10 feet. Friday, north to northwest winds 15 to 25 knots. Seas 8 to 11 feet. Friday night, north winds 20 to 30 knots. Seas 8 to 13 feet. Saturday, north winds 20 to 30 knots. Seas 9 to 14 feet. Saturday night, north to northwest winds 25 to 30 knots. Seas 13 to 16 feet. Sun, north to northwest winds 25 to 30 knots. Seas 11 to 13 feet. Sunday night, north to northwest winds 20 to 30 knots. Seas 10 to 12 feet. The following is an important weather message from the National Weather Service. Heat advisory remains in effect until 10 p.m. Pacific Daylight Time Thursday. What? Hot conditions with maximum temperatures in the mid-90s to near 105. Mild minimum temperatures and weak onshore flow will limit overnight relief. Where? The East Bay and San Francisco Bay shoreline, North Bay interior mountains and valleys, the Santa Clara Valley and Eastern Hills, the Santa Cruz Mountains, interior Monterey County and the Santa Lucia Range, most of San Benito County and the Chulaim Hills in southeast Monterey County, and southern Salinas Valley, Arroyo Seco and Lake San Antonio. When? Until 10 p.m. Pacific Daylight Time Thursday. Impacts for the heat advisory. This level of heat affects anyone without effective cooling and or adequate hydration.

seas 4 to 5 feet. Wave detail, northwest 4 feet at 10 seconds and southwest 2 feet at 13 seconds. For Wednesday, northwest wind 5 to 10 knots. Seas 4 to 5 feet. Wave detail, northwest 4 feet at 10 seconds and south 2 feet at 13 seconds. For Wednesday night, northwest wind 5 to 10 knots. Seas 3 to 5 feet. Wave detail, northwest 4 feet at 10 seconds and south 3 feet at 15 seconds. The coastal waters forecast from Pigeon Point to Point Pinos out to 10 nautical miles. For tonight, northwest wind 10 to 15 knots, easing to 5 to 10 knots late this evening and overnight. Seas 4 to 5 feet. Wave detail, northwest 5 feet at 10 seconds and southwest 2 feet at 13 seconds. For Wednesday, northwest wind 5 to 10 knots, rising to 15 to 20 knots in the afternoon. Seas 4 to 6 feet. Wave detail, northwest 5 feet at 10 seconds and south 2 feet at 13 seconds. For Wednesday night, northwest wind 15 to 20 knots, easing to 5 to 10 knots after midnight. Seas 4 to 6 feet. Wave detail, northwest 5 feet at 10 seconds and south 2 feet at 14 seconds. Sunrise, sunset, and tidal information for the San Francisco Bay Area for Tuesday, October 6. The sunset tonight, 6:45 p.m. The sunrise tomorrow, 7:11 a.m. The sunset tomorrow, 6:43 p.m. Tidal data at the Golden Gate for the afternoon and evening hours today and the morning hours of tomorrow. Low tide, 03:02 p.m. at 2.11 feet. High tide, 8:58 p.m. at 5.58 feet. Low tide, 3:25 a.m. at 0.7 feet. High tide, 10:19 a.m. at 5.54 feet. Here are the buoy observations for 9 p.m. Pacific Daylight Time. At buoy 6, winds east 10 knots, water temperature 60. Here are the buoy observations for 9 p.m. Pacific Daylight Time. At buoy 6, winds east 10 knots, water temperature 67, pressure 1,020.8 millibars, seas 5, every 10. At offshore buoy 59, winds northeast at 12 knots, water temperature 66, pressure 1,018.7 millibars. At Point Arena buoy, winds northwest 8 knots, water temperature 57, pressure 1,013.2 millibars, seas 5 feet, every 8 seconds. At buoy 13 near Bodega Bay, winds northwest at 12 knots, pressure 1,012.5 millibars, swell 4 feet, every 9 seconds. At Point Reyes Wave Rider buoy, water temperature 62, seas 6 feet, every 11 seconds. At San Francisco Bar buoy, water temperature 61, seas 4 feet, every 13 seconds. At San Francisco buoy, winds northwest 14 knots, water temperature 61, pressure 1,012.1 millibars, seas 4 feet, every 10 seconds. At Half Moon Bay buoy, winds northwest 12 knots, water temperature 62, pressure 1,012.5 millibars, seas 5 feet, every 9 seconds. At Monterey Bay buoy, winds northwest 14 knots, water temperature 64, pressure 1,012.1 millibars, seas 5 feet, every 10 seconds. At Pointer, Wave Rider buoy, water temperature 64, seas 5 feet, every 11 seconds. At Cape San Martin buoy, winds northwest 14 knots, water temperature 65, pressure 1,011.9 millibars. Seas 6 feet, every 12 seconds. Synopsis for the Central California coast and bays, including the Monterey Bay, Greater Farallon, and Cordell Bank National Marine Sanctuaries. A gentle to moderate northerly breeze continues through Thursday due to persistent high pressure. Strong to near gale force winds develop Friday evening, continuing over the weekend as in coastal level trough moves inch. Strongest winds will be over the outer waters north of Point Reyes. Moderate seas prevail through Thursday, building and becoming rough to very rough Friday into Saturday. A confused sea state will develop late week due to moderate to long period westerly.

swell entering the coastal waters. The marine forecast for San Pablo Bay, Suisun Bay, the West Delta, and the San Francisco Bay north of the Bay Bridge. For tonight, southwest wind 5 to 10 knots, easing to around 5 knots late. For Wednesday, southwest wind around 5 knots, rising to 5 to 10 knots in the afternoon. For Wednesday night, southwest wind 5 to 10 knots, easing to around 5 knots after midnight. The marine forecast for Monterey Bay. For tonight, southwest wind around 5 knots, veering to north late this evening and overnight. Seas 3 to 4 feet. Wave detail, northwest 3 feet at 10 seconds and south 2 feet at 13 seconds. For Wednesday, northwest wind around 5 knots, backing to west in the afternoon. Seas 3 to 4 feet. Wave detail, northwest 4 feet at 10 seconds and south 2 feet at 13 seconds. For Wednesday night, southwest wind 5 to 10 knots, veering to north after midnight. Seas 4 to 5 feet, subsiding to 3 feet after midnight. Wave detail, northwest 4 feet at 10 seconds and south 2 feet at 13 seconds. The coastal waters forecast from Point Arena to Point Reyes out to 10 nautical miles. Tonight, northwest wind 5 to 10 knots, seas 5 to 6 feet. Wave detail, northwest 5 feet at 10 seconds and southwest 2 feet at 13 seconds Wednesday. Northwest wind 5 to 10 knots, seas 5 to 6 feet. Wave detail, northwest 5 feet at 10 seconds and southwest 2 feet at 13 seconds. Patchy dense fog in the morning Wednesday night. Northwest wind 5 to 10 knots, seas 4 to 6 feet. Wave detail, northwest 5 feet at 11 seconds and south 2 feet at 12 seconds. The coastal waters forecast from Point Arena to Point Reyes 10 to 60 nautical miles offshore. Tonight, northwest wind 10 to 15 knots, seas around 7 feet. Wave detail, northwest 7 feet at 10 seconds and south 3 feet at 13 seconds Wednesday. Northwest wind 10 to 15 knots, seas 6 to 7 feet. Wave detail, northwest 6 feet at 10 seconds and south 3 feet at 13 seconds Wednesday night. Northwest wind 10 to 15 knots, seas 6 to 7 feet. Wave detail, northwest 7 feet at 10 seconds and southeast 3 feet at 12 seconds. San Francisco Bar forecast. In the deep water channel, mixed seas of 3 to 5 feet at 11 seconds. Across the bar, swell can be more than twice as high across the bar than surrounding waters. Waves are also more prone to break, particularly during strong ebb currents. Maximum ebb current of 2.3 knots at 2:16 a.m. Wednesday and 2.7 knots at 2:59 p.m. Wednesday. The coastal waters forecast from Point Pinos to Point Piedras Blancas out to 10 nautical miles. Tonight, northwest wind 5 to 10 knots, seas 4 to 6 feet. Wave detail, northwest 5 feet at 11 seconds and south 2 feet at 13 seconds Wednesday. Northwest wind 5 to 10 knots, rising to 10 to 15 knots in the afternoon. Seas 5 to 6 feet. Wave detail, northwest 5 feet at 10 seconds and south 2 feet at 12 seconds Wednesday night. Northwest wind 10 to 15 knots, seas 5 to 7 feet. Wave detail, northwest 6 feet at 10 seconds and south 3 feet at 12 seconds. The coastal waters forecast from Pigeon Point to Point Pinos 10 to 60 nautical miles offshore. Tonight, northwest wind 10 to 15 knots, seas 6 to 7 feet. Wave detail, northwest 6 feet at 10 seconds and south 3 feet at 13 seconds Wednesday. Northwest wind 10 to 15 knots, seas 6 to 7 feet. Wave detail, northwest 6 feet at 10 seconds and south 3 feet at 12 seconds Wednesday night. Northwest wind 10 to 15 knots, seas 5 to 7 feet. Wave detail, northwest 6 feet at 10 seconds and south 4 feet at 11 seconds. The offshore waters forecast for the following marine location, Point Arena to Pigeon Point between 60 nautical miles and 150 nautical miles offshore. Issued at 09:01 p.m. Pacific Daylight Time. Tonight, north winds 15 to 20 knots. Seas 6 to 8 feet. Wednesday, north to northwest winds 10 to 20 knots. Seas 7 to 8 feet. Wednesday,

Tonight, northwest winds 15 to 20 knots. Sea 7 to 9 feet. Thursday, north to northwest winds 15 to 25 knots. Sea 7 to 11 feet. Thursday night, north winds 20 to 30 knots. Seas 8 to 11 feet. Friday, north winds 20 to 30 knots. Seas 8 to 13 feet. Friday night, north winds 20 to 30 knots. Seas 10 to 14 feet. Saturday, north winds 25 to 30 knots. Seas 11 to 14 feet. Saturday night, north to northwest winds 25 to 30 knots. Seas 11 to 15 feet. Sun, north winds 25 to 30 knots. Seas 12 to 14 feet. Sun night, north winds 25 to 30 knots. Seas 11 to 13 feet. The offshore waters forecast for the following marine location: Pigeon Point to Point Piedras Blancas between 60 nautical miles and 150 nautical miles offshore. Issued at 09:01 p.m. Pacific Daylight Time. Tonight, north to northwest winds 10 to 20 knots. Seas 6 to 7 feet. Wednesday, north to northwest winds 10 to 20 knots. Seas 6 to 7 feet. Wednesday night, northwest winds 15 to 20 knots. Seas 7 to 8 feet. Thursday, northwest winds 10 to 20 knots. Seas 7 to 9 feet. Thursday night, north to northwest winds 10 to 20 knots. Seas 7 to 10 feet. Friday, north to northwest winds 15 to 25 knots. Seas 8 to 11 feet. Friday night, north winds 20 to 30 knots. Seas 8 to 13 feet. Saturday, north winds 20 to 30 knots. Seas 9 to 14 feet. Saturday night, north to northwest winds 25 to 30 knots. Seas 13 to 16 feet. Sun, north to northwest winds 25 to 30 knots. Seas 11 to 13 feet. Sunday night, north to northwest winds 20 to 30 knots. Seas 10 to 12 feet. The following is an important weather message from the National Weather Service. Heat advisory remains in effect until 10 p.m. Pacific Daylight Time Thursday. Wet, hot conditions with maximum temperatures in the mid-90s to near 105. Mild minimum temperatures and weak onshore flow will limit overnight relief. Where, the East Bay and San Francisco Bay shoreline, North Bay interior mountains and valleys, the Santa Clara Valley and Eastern Hills, the Santa Cruz Mountains, interior Monterey County and the Santa Lucia Range, most of San Benito County and the Chulalongkorn Hills in southeast Monterey County, and southern Salinas Valley, Arroyo Seco and Lake San Antonio. When, until 10 p.m. Pacific Daylight Time Thursday. Impacts for the heat advisory. This level of heat affects anyone without effective cooling and or adequate hydration. Impacts likely in some health systems, heat-sensitive industries and infrastructure. Hydration is a critical piece to surviving the heat. Drink water, and if possible, take water to those who are vulnerable. Take extra precautions when outside. Wear lightweight and loose-fitting clothing. Try to limit strenuous activities to the early morning or evening. Take action when you experience symptoms of heat exhaustion and or heat stroke. Beat the heat and check the back seat. Do not leave young children or pets in unattended vehicles. Car interiors will reach lethal temperatures in a matter of minutes. The coastal waters forecast from Point Reyes to Pigeon Point out to 10 nautical miles. For tonight, northwest wind 5 to 10 knots. Seas 4 to 5 feet. Wave detail, northwest 4 feet at 10 seconds and southwest 2 feet at 13 seconds. For Wednesday, northwest wind 5 to 10 knots. Seas 4 to 5 feet. Wave detail, northwest 4 feet at 10 seconds and south 2 feet at 13 seconds. For Wednesday night, northwest wind 5 to 10 knots. Seas 3 to 5 feet. Wave detail, northwest 4 feet at 10 seconds and south 3 feet at 15 seconds.

the coastal waters forecast from Pigeon Point to Point Pinos out to 10 nautical miles. For tonight, northwest wind 10 to 15 knots, easing to 5 to 10 knots late this evening and overnight. Seas 4 to 5 feet. Wave detail, northwest 5 feet at 10 seconds and southwest 2 feet at 13 seconds. For Wednesday, northwest wind 5 to 10 knots, rising to 15 to 20 knots in the afternoon. Seas 4 to 6 feet. Wave detail, northwest 5 feet at 10 seconds and south 2 feet at 13 seconds. For Wednesday night, northwest wind 15 to 20 knots, easing to 5 to 10 knots after midnight. Seas 4 to 6 feet. Wave detail, northwest 5 feet at 10 seconds and south 2 feet at 14 seconds. Sunrise, sunset, and tidal information for the San Francisco Bay Area for Tuesday, October 6. The sunset tonight, 6:45 p.m. The sunrise tomorrow, 7:11 a.m. The sunset tomorrow, 6:43 p.m. Tidal data at the Golden Gate for the afternoon and evening hours today and the morning hours of tomorrow. Low tide, 03:02 p.m. at 2.11 feet. High tide, 8:58 p.m. at 5.58 feet. Low tide, 3:25 a.m. at 0.7 feet. High tide, 10:19 a.m. at 5.54 feet. Here are the buoy observations for 9 p.m. Pacific Daylight Time. At buoy 6, winds east 10 knots, water temperature 67, pressure 1,020.8 millibars, seas 5, every 10. At offshore buoy 59, winds northeast at 12 knots, water temperature 66, pressure 1,018.7 millibars. At Point Arena buoy, winds northwest 8 knots, water temperature 57, pressure 1,013.2 millibars, seas 5 feet, every 8 seconds. At buoy 13 near Bodega Bay, winds northwest at 12 knots, pressure 1,012.5 millibars, swell 4 feet, every 9 seconds. At Point Reyes Wave Rider buoy, water temperature 62, seas 6 feet, every 11 seconds. At San Francisco Bar Buoy, water temperature 61, seas 4 feet, every 13 seconds. At San Francisco Buoy, winds northwest 14 knots, water temperature 61, pressure 1,012.1 millibars, seas 4 feet, every 10 seconds. At Half Moon Bay Buoy, winds northwest 12 knots, water temperature 62, pressure 1,012.5 millibars, seas 5 feet, every 9 seconds. At Monterey Bay Buoy, winds northwest 14 knots, water temperature 64, pressure 1,012.1 millibars, seas 5 feet, every 10 seconds. At Pointer, Wave Rider Buoy, water temperature 64, seas 5 feet, every 11 seconds. At Cape San Martin Buoy, winds northwest 14 knots, water temperature 65, pressure 1,011.9 millibars. Seas 6 feet, every 12 seconds. Synopsis for the Central California coast and bays, including the Monterey Bay, Greater Farallones, and Cordell Bank National Marine Sanctuaries. A gentle to moderate northerly breeze continues through Thursday due to persistent high pressure. Strong to near gale force winds develop Friday evening, continuing over the weekend as in coastal level trough moves inch. Strongest winds will be over the outer waters north of Point Reyes. Moderate seas prevail through Thursday, building and becoming rough to very rough Friday into Saturday. A confused sea state will develop late week due to moderate to long period westerly swell entering the coastal waters. The marine forecast for San Pablo Bay, Suisun Bay, the West Delta, and the San Francisco Bay north of the Bay Bridge. For tonight, southwest wind 5 to 10 knots, easing to around 5 knots late. For Wednesday, southwest wind around 5 knots, rising to 5 to 10 knots in the afternoon. For Wednesday night, southwest wind 5 to 10 knots, easing to around 5 knots after midnight. The marine forecast for Monterey Bay. For tonight, southwest wind around 5 knots, veering to north late this evening and overnight. Seas 3 to 4 feet,

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Northwest 3 feet at 10 seconds and south 2 feet at 13 seconds. For Wednesday, northwest wind around 5 knots, backing to west in the afternoon. Seas 3 to 4 feet. Wave detail, northwest 4 feet at 10 seconds and south 2 feet at 13 seconds. For Wednesday night, southwest wind 5 to 10 knots, veering to north after midnight. Seas 4 to 5 feet, subsiding to 3 feet after midnight. Wave detail, northwest 4 feet at 10 seconds and south 2 feet at 13 seconds. The coastal waters forecast from Point Arena to Point Reyes out to 10 nautical miles. Tonight, northwest wind 5 to 10 knots, seas 5 to 6 feet. Wave detail, northwest 5 feet at 10 seconds and southwest 2 feet at 13 seconds Wednesday. Northwest wind 5 to 10 knots, seas 5 to 6 feet. Wave detail, northwest 5 feet at 10 seconds and southwest 2 feet at 13 seconds. Patchy dense fog in the morning Wednesday night. Northwest wind 5 to 10 knots, seas 4 to 6 feet. Wave detail, northwest 5 feet at 11 seconds and south 2 feet at 12 seconds. The coastal waters forecast from Point Arena to Point Reyes 10 to 60 nautical miles offshore. Tonight, northwest wind 10 to 15 knots, seas around 7 feet. Wave detail, northwest 7 feet at 10 seconds and south 3 feet at 13 seconds Wednesday. Northwest wind 10 to 15 knots, seas 6 to 7 feet. Wave detail, northwest 6 feet at 10 seconds and south 3 feet at 13 seconds Wednesday night. Northwest wind 10 to 15 knots, seas 6 to 7 feet. Wave detail, northwest 7 feet at 10 seconds and southeast 3 feet at 12 seconds. San Francisco Bar forecast. In the deep water channel, mixed seas of 3 to 5 feet at 11 seconds. Across the bar, swell can be more than twice as high across the bar than surrounding waters. Waves are also more prone to break, particularly during strong ebb currents. Maximum ebb current of 2.3 knots at 2:16 a.m. Wednesday and 2.7 knots at 2:59 p.m. Wednesday. The coastal waters forecast from Point Pinos to Point Piedras Blancas out to 10 nautical miles. Tonight, northwest wind 5 to 10 knots, seas 4 to 6 feet. Wave detail, northwest 5 feet at 11 seconds and south 2 feet at 13 seconds Wednesday. Northwest wind 5 to 10 knots, rising to 10 to 15 knots in the afternoon. Seas 5 to 6 feet. Wave detail, northwest 5 feet at 10 seconds and south 2 feet at 12 seconds Wednesday night. Northwest wind 10 to 15 knots, seas 5 to 7 feet. Wave detail, northwest 6 feet at 10 seconds and south 3 feet at 12 seconds. The coastal waters forecast from Pigeon Point to Point Pinos 10 to 60 nautical miles offshore. Tonight, northwest wind 10 to 15 knots, seas 6 to 7 feet. Wave detail, northwest 6 feet at 10 seconds and south 3 feet at 13 seconds Wednesday. Northwest wind 10 to 15 knots, seas 6 to 7 feet. Wave detail, northwest 6 feet at 10 seconds and south 3 feet at 12 seconds Wednesday night. Northwest wind 10 to 15 knots, seas 5 to 7 feet. Wave detail, northwest 6 feet at 10 seconds and south 4 feet at 11 seconds. 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This broadcast originates from the National Weather Service office located in Monterey, California, and serves the coastal marine waters, including San Francisco and Monterey Bay. The offshore waters forecast for the following marine location, Point Arena to Pigeon Point between 60 nautical miles and 150 nautical miles offshore. Issued at 09:01 p.m. Pacific Daylight Time. Tonight, north winds 15 to 20 knots. Seas 6 to 8 feet. Wednesday, north to northwest winds 10 to 20 knots. Seas 7 to 8 feet. Wednesday night, northwest winds 15 to 20 knots. Seas 7 to 9 feet. Thursday, north to northwest winds 15 to 25 knots. Seas 7 to 11 feet. Thursday night, north winds 20 to 30 knots. Seas 8 to 11 feet. Friday, north winds 20 to 30 knots.

10 to 13 feet. Friday night, north winds 20 to 30 knots. Seas 10 to 14 feet. Saturday, north winds 25 to 30 knots. Seas 11 to 14 feet. Saturday night, north to northwest winds 25 to 30 knots. Seas 11 to 15 feet. Sun, north winds 25 to 30 knots. Seas 12 to 14 feet. Sun night, north winds 25 to 30 knots. Seas 11 to 13 feet. The offshore waters forecast for the following marine location: Pigeon Point to Point Piedras Blancas between 60 nautical miles and 150 nautical miles offshore. Issued at 09:01 p.m. Pacific Daylight Time. Tonight, north to northwest winds 10 to 20 knots. Seas 6 to 7 feet. Wednesday, north to northwest winds 10 to 20 knots. Seas 6 to 7 feet. Wednesday night, northwest winds 15 to 20 knots. Seas 7 to 8 feet. Thursday, northwest winds 10 to 20 knots. Seas 7 to 9 feet. Thursday night, north to northwest winds 10 to 20 knots. Seas 7 to 10 feet. Friday, north to northwest winds 15 to 25 knots. Seas 8 to 11 feet. Friday night, north winds 20 to 30 knots. Seas 8 to 13 feet. Saturday, north winds 20 to 30 knots. Seas 9 to 14 feet. Saturday night, north to northwest winds 25 to 30 knots. Seas 13 to 16 feet. Sun, north to northwest winds 25 to 30 knots. Seas 11 to 13 feet. Sunday night, north to northwest winds 20 to 30 knots. Seas 10 to 12 feet. The following is an important weather message from the National Weather Service. Heat advisory remains in effect until 10 p.m. Pacific Daylight Time Thursday. What? Hot conditions with maximum temperatures in the mid-90s to near 105. Mild minimum temperatures and weak onshore flow will limit overnight relief. Where? The East Bay and San Francisco Bay shoreline, North Bay interior mountains and valleys, the Santa Clara Valley and Eastern Hills, the Santa Cruz Mountains, interior Monterey County and the Santa Lucia Range, most of San Benito County and the Chulame Hills in southeast Monterey County, and southern Salinas Valley, Arroyo Seco and Lake San Antonio. When? Until 10 p.m. Pacific Daylight Time Thursday. Impacts. For the heat advisory, this level of heat affects anyone without effective cooling and or adequate hydration. Impacts likely in some health systems, heat-sensitive industries and infrastructure. Hydration is a critical piece to surviving the heat. Drink water, and if possible, take water to those who are vulnerable. Take extra precautions when outside. Wear lightweight and loose-fitting clothing. Try to limit strenuous activities to the early morning or evening. Take action when you experience symptoms of heat exhaustion and or heat stroke. Beat the heat and check the back seat. Do not leave young children or pets in unattended vehicles. Car interiors will reach lethal temperatures in a matter of minutes. The coastal waters forecast from Point Reyes to Pigeon Point out to 10 nautical miles. For tonight, northwest wind 5 to 10 knots. Seas 4 to 5 feet. Wave detail, northwest 4 feet at 10 seconds and southwest 2 feet at 13 seconds. For Wednesday, northwest wind 5 to 10 knots. Seas 4 to 5 feet. Wave detail, northwest 4 feet at 10 seconds and south 2 feet at 13 seconds. For Wednesday night, northwest wind 5 to 10 knots. Seas 3 to 5 feet. Wave detail, northwest 4 feet at 10 seconds and south 3 feet at 15 seconds. The coastal waters forecast from Pigeon Point to Point Pinos out to 10 nautical miles. For tonight, northwest wind 10 to 15 knots, easing to 5 to 10 knots late this evening and overnight. Seas 4 to 5 feet. Wave detail, northwest 5 feet at 10 seconds and southwest 2 feet.

at 13 seconds. For Wednesday, northwest wind 5 to 10 knots, rising to 15 to 20 knots in the afternoon. Seas 4 to 6 feet. Wave detail, northwest 5 feet at 10 seconds and south 2 feet at 13 seconds. For Wednesday night, northwest wind 15 to 20 knots, easing to 5 to 10 knots after midnight. Seas 4 to 6 feet. Wave detail, northwest 5 feet at 10 seconds and south 2 feet at 14 seconds. Sunrise, sunset, and tidal information for the San Francisco Bay Area for Tuesday, October 6. The sunset tonight, 6:45 p.m. The sunrise tomorrow, 7:11 a.m. The sunset tomorrow, 6:43 p.m. Tidal data at the Golden Gate for the afternoon and evening hours today and the morning hours of tomorrow. Low tide, 03:02 p.m. at 2.11 feet. High tide, 8:58 p.m. at 5.58 feet. Low tide, 3:25 a.m. at 0.7 feet. High tide, 10:19 a.m. at 5.54 feet. Here are the buoy observations for 10 p.m. Pacific Daylight Time. An offshore buoy 6 winds east at 12 knots, water temperature 67, pressure 1,021.1 millibars. An offshore buoy 59 winds northeast at 12 knots, water temperature 66, pressure 1,018.8 millibars. At buoy 14 near Point Arena, winds northwest at 10 knots, water temperature 57, pressure 1,013.3 millibars. At buoy 13 near Bodega Bay, winds northwest at 12 knots, pressure 1,012.8 millibars. At Point Reyes Wave Rider buoy, water temperature 62, seas 6 feet every 11 seconds. At San Francisco Bar buoy, water temperature 60, seas 4 feet every 14 seconds. At San Francisco buoy, winds northwest 14 knots, water temperature 60, pressure 1,012.4 millibars, seas 4 feet every 11 seconds. At Half Moon Bay buoy, winds northwest 14 knots, water temperature 62, pressure 1,012.8 millibars, seas 5 feet every 9 seconds. At Monterey buoy, winds north at 14 knots, water temperature 65, pressure 1,012.5 millibars. At Pointer, Wave Rider buoy, water temperature 63, seas 6 feet every 11 seconds. At Cape San Martin buoy, winds north at 10 knots, water temperature 65, pressure 1,012.4 millibars. Synopsis for the Central California coast and bays, including the Monterey Bay, Greater Farallones, and Cordell Bank National Marine Sanctuaries. A gentle to moderate northerly breeze continues through Thursday due to persistent high pressure. Strong to near gale force winds develop Friday evening, continuing over the weekend as in coastal level trough moves inch. Strongest winds will be over the outer waters north of Point Reyes. Moderate seas prevail through Thursday, building and becoming rough to very rough Friday into Saturday. A confused sea state will develop late week due to moderate to long period westerly swell entering the coastal waters. The marine forecast for San Pablo Bay, Suisun Bay, the West Delta, and the San Francisco Bay north of the Bay Bridge. For tonight, southwest wind 5 to 10 knots, easing to around 5 knots late. For Wednesday, southwest wind around 5 knots, rising to 5 to 10 knots in the afternoon. For Wednesday night, southwest wind 5 to 10 knots, easing to around 5 knots after midnight. The marine forecast for Monterey Bay. For tonight, southwest wind around 5 knots, veering to north late this evening and overnight. Seas 3 to 4 feet. Wave detail, northwest 3 feet at 10 seconds and south 2 feet at 13 seconds. For Wednesday, northwest wind around 5 knots, backing to west in the afternoon. Seas 3 to 4 feet. Wave detail, northwest 4 feet at 10 seconds and south 2 feet at 13 seconds. For Wednesday night, southwest wind 5 to 10 knots, veering to north after midnight. Seas 4 to 5 feet, subsiding to 3 feet after midnight. Wave detail, northwest 4 feet at 10 seconds and
altitude feet at 13 seconds. The coastal waters forecast from Point Arena to Point Reyes out to 10 nautical miles. Tonight, northwest wind 5 to 10 knots, seas 5 to 6 feet, wave detail, northwest 5 feet at 10 seconds and southwest 2 feet at 13 seconds Wednesday. Northwest wind 5 to 10 knots, seas 5 to 6 feet, wave detail, northwest 5 feet at 10 seconds and southwest 2 feet at 13 seconds. Patchy dense fog in the morning Wednesday night. Northwest wind 5 to 10 knots, seas 4 to 6 feet, wave detail, northwest 5 feet at 11 seconds and south 2 feet at 12 seconds. The coastal waters forecast from Point Arena to Point Reyes 10 to 60 nautical miles offshore. Tonight, northwest wind 10 to 15 knots, seas around 7 feet, wave detail, northwest 7 feet at 10 seconds and south 3 feet at 13 seconds Wednesday. Northwest wind 10 to 15 knots, seas 6 to 7 feet, wave detail, northwest 6 feet at 10 seconds and south 3 feet at 13 seconds Wednesday night. Northwest wind 10 to 15 knots, seas 6 to 7 feet, wave detail, northwest 7 feet at 10 seconds and southeast 3 feet at 12 seconds. San Francisco VAR forecast. In the deep water channel, mixed seas of 3 to 5 feet at 11 seconds. Across the bar, swell can be more than twice as high across the bar than surrounding waters. Waves are also more prone to break, particularly during strong ebb currents. Maximum ebb current of 2.3 knots at 2:16 a.m. Wednesday and 2.7 knots at 2:59 p.m. Wednesday. The coastal waters forecast from Point Pinos to Point Piedras Blancas out to 10 nautical miles. Tonight, northwest wind 5 to 10 knots, seas 4 to 6 feet, wave detail, northwest 5 feet at 11 seconds and south 2 feet at 13 seconds Wednesday. Northwest wind 5 to 10 knots, rising to 10 to 15 knots in the afternoon. Seas 5 to 6 feet, wave detail, northwest 5 feet at 10 seconds and south 2 feet at 12 seconds Wednesday night. Northwest wind 10 to 15 knots, seas 5 to 7 feet, wave detail, northwest 6 feet at 10 seconds and south 3 feet at 12 seconds. The coastal waters forecast from Pigeon Point to Point Pinos 10 to 60 nautical miles offshore. Tonight, northwest wind 10 to 15 knots, seas 6 to 7 feet, wave detail, northwest 6 feet at 10 seconds and south 3 feet at 13 seconds Wednesday. Northwest wind 10 to 15 knots, seas 6 to 7 feet, wave detail, northwest 6 feet at 10 seconds and south 3 feet at 12 seconds Wednesday night. Northwest wind 10 to 15 knots, seas 5 to 7 feet, wave detail, northwest 6 feet at 10 seconds and south 4 feet at 11 seconds. The offshore waters forecast for the following marine location, Point Arena to Pigeon Point between 60 nautical miles and 150 nautical miles offshore. Issued at 09:01 p.m. Pacific Daylight Time. Tonight, north winds 15 to 20 knots. Seas 6 to 8 feet. Wednesday, north to northwest winds 10 to 20 knots. Seas 7 to 8 feet. Wednesday night, northwest winds 15 to 20 knots. Seas 7 to 9 feet. Thursday, north to northwest winds 15 to 25 knots. Seas 7 to 11 feet. Thursday night, north winds 20 to 30 knots. Seas 8 to 11 feet. Friday, north winds 20 to 30 knots. Seas 8 to 13 feet. Friday night, north winds 20 to 30 knots. Seas 10 to 14 feet. Saturday, north winds 25 to 30 knots. Seas 11 to 14 feet. Saturday night, north to northwest winds 25 to 30 knots. Seas 11 to 15 feet. Sun, north winds 25 to 30 knots. Seas 12 to 14 feet. Sun night, north winds 25 to 30 knots. Seas 11 to 13 feet. The offshore waters forecast for the following marine location, Pigeon Point to Point Piedras Blancas between 60 nautical miles and 150 nautical miles offshore. Issued at 09:01 p.m. Pacific Daylight Time. Tonight, north to northwest winds 10 to 20.
7 feet. Wednesday, north to northwest winds 10 to 20 knots. Seas 6 to 7 feet. Wednesday night, northwest winds 15 to 20 knots. Seas 7 to 8 feet. Thursday, northwest winds 10 to 20 knots. Seas 7 to 9 feet. Thursday night, north to northwest winds 10 to 20 knots. Seas 7 to 10 feet. Friday, north to northwest winds 15 to 25 knots. Seas 8 to 11 feet. Friday night, north winds 20 to 30 knots. Seas 8 to 13 feet. Saturday, north winds 20 to 30 knots. Seas 9 to 14 feet. Saturday night, north to northwest winds 25 to 30 knots. Seas 13 to 16 feet. Sun, north to northwest winds 25 to 30 knots. Seas 11 to 13 feet. Sunday night, north to northwest winds 20 to 30 knots. Seas 10 to 12 feet. The following is an important weather message from the National Weather Service. Heat advisory remains in effect until 10 p.m. Pacific Daylight Time Thursday. What? Hot conditions with maximum temperatures in the mid-90s to near 105. Mild minimum temperatures and weak onshore flow will limit overnight relief. Where? The East Bay and San Francisco Bay Shoreline, North Bay Interior Mountains and Valleys, the Santa Clara Valley and Eastern Hills, the Santa Cruz Mountains, Interior Monterey County and the Santa Lucia Range, most of San Benito County and the Chilame Hills in Southeast Monterey County, and Southern Salinas Valley, Arroyo Seco and Lake San Antonio. When? Until 10 p.m. Pacific Daylight Time Thursday. Impacts. For the heat advisory, this level of heat affects anyone without effective cooling and or adequate hydration. Impacts likely in some health systems, heat-sensitive industries and infrastructure. Hydration is a critical piece to surviving the heat. Drink water, and if possible, take water to those who are vulnerable. Take extra precautions when outside. Wear lightweight and loose-fitting clothing. Try to limit strenuous activities to the early morning or evening. Take action when you experience symptoms of heat exhaustion and or heat stroke. Beat the heat and check the back seat. Do not leave young children or pets in unattended vehicles. Car interiors will reach lethal temperatures in a matter of minutes. The coastal waters forecast from Point Reyes to Pigeon Point out to 10 nautical miles. For tonight, northwest wind 5 to 10 knots. Seas 4 to 5 feet. Wave detail, northwest 4 feet at 10 seconds and southwest 2 feet at 13 seconds. For Wednesday, northwest wind 5 to 10 knots. Seas 4 to 5 feet. Wave detail, northwest 4 feet at 10 seconds and south 2 feet at 13 seconds. For Wednesday night, northwest wind 5 to 10 knots. Seas 3 to 5 feet. Wave detail, northwest 4 feet at 10 seconds and south 3 feet at 15 seconds. The coastal waters forecast from Pigeon Point to Point Pinos out to 10 nautical miles. For tonight, northwest wind 10 to 15 knots, easing to 5 to 10 knots late this evening and overnight. Seas 4 to 5 feet. Wave detail, northwest 5 feet at 10 seconds and southwest 2 feet at 13 seconds. For Wednesday, northwest wind 5 to 10 knots, rising to 15 to 20 knots in the afternoon. Seas 4 to 6 feet. Wave detail, northwest 5 feet at 10 seconds and south 2 feet at 13 seconds. For Wednesday night, northwest wind 15 to 20 knots, easing to 5 to 10 knots after midnight. Seas 4 to 6 feet. Wave detail, northwest 5 feet at 10 seconds and south 2 feet at 14 seconds. Sunrise, sunset, and tidal information for the San Francisco Bay Area for Tuesday, October 6. The sunset tonight, 6:45 p.m. The sunrise tomorrow, 7:11 a.m. The sunset tomorrow, 6:43 p.m. Tidal data at the Golden Gate for the afternoon and evening hours today and the morning hours of

low tide, 03, 02 p.m. at 2.11 feet. High tide, 8:58 p.m. at 5.58 feet. Low tide, 3:25 a.m. at 0.7 feet. High tide, 10:19 a.m. at 5.54 feet. Here are the buoy observations for 10 p.m. Pacific Daylight Time. At buoy 6, winds east 10 knots, water temperature 67, pressure 1,021.1 millibars, seas 5, every 11. At offshore buoy 59, winds northeast at 12 knots, water temperature 66, pressure 1,018.8 millibars. At Point Arena buoy, winds northwest 8 knots, water temperature 57, pressure 1,013.3 millibars, seas 5 feet, every 11 seconds. At buoy 13 near Bodega Bay, winds northwest at 12 knots, pressure 1,012.8 millibars. At Point Reyes Wave Rider buoy, water temperature 62, seas 5 feet, every 11 seconds. At San Francisco Bar buoy, water temperature 60, seas 4 feet, every 14 seconds. At San Francisco buoy, winds northwest 14 knots, water temperature 60, pressure 1,012.4 millibars, seas 4 feet, every 11 seconds. At Half Moon Bay buoy, winds northwest 14 knots, water temperature 62, pressure 1,012.8 millibars, seas 5 feet, every 9 seconds. At Monterey Bay buoy, winds north 14 knots, water temperature 65, pressure 1,012.5 millibars, seas 5 feet, every 11 seconds. At Point Sur, Wave Rider buoy, water temperature 63, seas 6 feet, every 11 seconds. At Cape San Martin buoy, winds north at 10 knots, water temperature 65, pressure 1,012.4 millibars. Synopsis for the Central California coast and bays, including the Monterey Bay, Greater Farallones, and Cordell Bank National Marine Sanctuaries. A gentle to moderate northerly breeze continues through Thursday due to persistent high pressure. Strong to near gale force winds develop Friday evening, continuing over the weekend as a coastal level trough moves inch. Strongest winds will be over the outer waters north of Point Reyes. Moderate seas prevail through Thursday, building and becoming rough to very rough Friday into Saturday. A confused sea state will develop late week due to moderate to long period westerly swell entering the coastal waters. The marine forecast for San Pablo Bay, Suisun Bay, the West Delta, and the San Francisco Bay north of the Bay Bridge. For tonight, southwest wind 5 to 10 knots, easing to around 5 knots late. For Wednesday, southwest wind around 5 knots, rising to 5 to 10 knots in the afternoon. For Wednesday night, southwest wind 5 to 10 knots, easing to around 5 knots after midnight. The marine forecast for Monterey Bay. For tonight, southwest wind around 5 knots, veering to north late this evening and overnight. Seas 3 to 4 feet. Wave detail, northwest 3 feet at 10 seconds and south 2 feet at 13 seconds. For Wednesday, northwest wind around 5 knots, backing to west in the afternoon. Seas 3 to 4 feet. Wave detail, northwest 4 feet at 10 seconds and south 2 feet at 13 seconds. For Wednesday night, southwest wind 5 to 10 knots, veering to north after midnight. Seas 4 to 5 feet, subsiding to 3 feet after midnight. Wave detail, northwest 4 feet at 10 seconds and south 2 feet at 13 seconds. The coastal waters forecast from Point Arena to Point Reyes out to 10 nautical miles. Tonight, northwest wind 5 to 10 knots, seas 5 to 6 feet. Wave detail, northwest 5 feet at 10 seconds and southwest 2 feet at 13 seconds Wednesday. Northwest wind 5 to 10 knots, seas 5 to 6 feet. Wave detail, northwest 5 feet at 10 seconds and southwest 2 feet at 13 seconds. Patchy dense fog in the morning Wednesday night. Northwest wind 5 to 10 knots, seas 4 to 6 feet. Wave detail, northwest 5 feet at 11 seconds and south 2 feet at 12 seconds. The coastal waters forecast from Point Arena to Point Reyes 10 to 60 nautical miles offshore. Tonight, northwest.

10 to 15 knots, seas around 7 feet, wave detail. Northwest 7 feet at 10 seconds and south 3 feet at 13 seconds Wednesday. Northwest wind 10 to 15 knots, seas 6 to 7 feet, wave detail. Northwest 6 feet at 10 seconds and south 3 feet at 13 seconds Wednesday night. Northwest wind 10 to 15 knots, seas 6 to 7 feet, wave detail. Northwest 7 feet at 10 seconds and southeast 3 feet at 12 seconds. San Francisco bar forecast. In the deep water channel, mixed seas of 3 to 5 feet at 11 seconds. Across the bar, swell can be more than twice as high across the bar than surrounding waters. Waves are also more prone to break, particularly during strong ebb currents. Maximum ebb current of 2.3 knots at 2:16 a.m. Wednesday and 2.7 knots at 2:59 p.m. Wednesday. The coastal waters forecast from Point Pinos to Point Piedras Blancas out to 10 nautical miles. Tonight, northwest wind 5 to 10 knots, seas 4 to 6 feet, wave detail. Northwest 5 feet at 11 seconds and south 2 feet at 13 seconds Wednesday. Northwest wind 5 to 10 knots, rising to 10 to 15 knots in the afternoon. Seas 5 to 6 feet, wave detail. Northwest 5 feet at 10 seconds and south 2 feet at 12 seconds Wednesday night. Northwest wind 10 to 15 knots, seas 5 to 7 feet, wave detail. Northwest 6 feet at 10 seconds and south 3 feet at 12 seconds. The coastal waters forecast from Pigeon Point to Point Pinos 10 to 16 nautical miles offshore. Tonight, northwest wind 10 to 15 knots, seas 6 to 7 feet, wave detail. Northwest 6 feet at 10 seconds and south 3 feet at 13 seconds Wednesday. Northwest wind 10 to 15 knots, seas 6 to 7 feet, wave detail. Northwest 6 feet at 10 seconds and south 3 feet at 12 seconds Wednesday night. Northwest wind 10 to 15 knots, seas 5 to 7 feet, wave detail. Northwest 6 feet at 10 seconds and south 4 feet at 11 seconds. The offshore waters forecast for the following marine location: Point Arena to Pigeon Point between 60 nautical miles and 150 nautical miles offshore. Issued at 09:01 p.m. Pacific Daylight Time. Tonight, north winds 15 to 20 knots. Seas 6 to 8 feet. Wednesday, north to northwest winds 10 to 20 knots. Seas 7 to 8 feet. Wednesday night, northwest winds 15 to 20 knots. Seas 7 to 9 feet. Thursday, north to northwest winds 15 to 25 knots. Seas 7 to 11 feet. Thursday night, north winds 20 to 30 knots. Seas 8 to 11 feet. Friday, north winds 20 to 30 knots. Seas 8 to 13 feet. Friday night, north winds 20 to 30 knots. Seas 10 to 14 feet. Saturday, north winds 25 to 30 knots. Seas 11 to 14 feet. Saturday night, north to northwest winds 25 to 30 knots. Seas 11 to 15 feet. Sun, north winds 25 to 30 knots. Sea is 12 to 14 feet. Sun night, north winds 25 to 30 knots. Seas 11 to 13 feet. 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This broadcast originates from the National Weather Service office located in Monterey, California, and serves the coastal marine waters, including San Francisco and Monterey Bay. The offshore waters forecast for the following marine location: Pigeon Point to Point Piedras Blancas between 60 nautical miles and 150 nautical miles offshore. Issued at 09:01 p.m. Pacific Daylight Time. Tonight, north to northwest winds 10 to 20 knots. Seas 6 to 7 feet. Wednesday, north to northwest winds 10 to 20 knots. Seas 6 to 7 feet. Wednesday night, northwest winds 15 to 20 knots. Seas 7 to 8 feet. Thursday, northwest winds 10 to 20 knots. Seas 7 to 9 feet. Thursday night, north to northwest winds 10 to 20 knots.
7 to 10 feet. Friday, north to northwest winds 15 to 25 knots. Seas 8 to 11 feet. Friday night, north winds 20 to 30 knots. Seas 8 to 13 feet. Saturday, north winds 20 to 30 knots. Seas 9 to 14 feet. Saturday night, north to northwest winds 25 to 30 knots. Seas 13 to 16 feet. Sun, north to northwest winds 25 to 30 knots. Seas 11 to 13 feet. Sunday night, north to northwest winds 20 to 30 knots. Seas 10 to 12 feet. The following is an important weather message from the National Weather Service. Heat advisory remains in effect until 10 p.m. Pacific Daylight Time Thursday. Wet, hot conditions with maximum temperatures in the mid-90s to near 105. Mild minimum temperatures and weak onshore flow will limit overnight relief. Where? The East Bay and San Francisco Bay Shoreline, North Bay Interior Mountains and Valleys, the Santa Clara Valley and Eastern Hills, the Santa Cruz Mountains, Interior Monterey County and the Santa Lucia Range, most of San Benito County and the Chilame Hills in southeast Monterey County, and southern Salinas Valley, Arroyo Seco and Lake San Antonio. When? Until 10 p.m. Pacific Daylight Time Thursday. Impacts. For the heat advisory, this level of heat affects anyone without effective cooling and or adequate hydration. Impacts likely in some health systems, heat-sensitive industries and infrastructure. Hydration is a critical piece to surviving the heat. Drink water, and if possible, take water to those who are vulnerable. Take extra precautions when outside. Wear lightweight and loose-fitting clothing. Try to limit strenuous activities to the early morning or evening. Take action when you experience symptoms of heat exhaustion and or heat stroke. Beat the heat and check the back seat. Do not leave young children or pets in unattended vehicles. Car interiors will reach lethal temperatures in a matter of minutes. The coastal waters forecast from Point Reyes to Pigeon Point out to 10 nautical miles. For tonight, northwest wind 5 to 10 knots. Seas 4 to 5 feet. Wave detail, northwest 4 feet at 10 seconds and southwest 2 feet at 13 seconds. For Wednesday, northwest wind 5 to 10 knots. Seas 4 to 5 feet. Wave detail, northwest 4 feet at 10 seconds and south 2 feet at 13 seconds. For Wednesday night, northwest wind 5 to 10 knots. Seas 3 to 5 feet. Wave detail, northwest 4 feet at 10 seconds and south 3 feet at 15 seconds. The coastal waters forecast from Pigeon Point to Point Pinos out to 10 nautical miles. For tonight, northwest wind 10 to 15 knots, easing to 5 to 10 knots late this evening and overnight. Seas 4 to 5 feet. Wave detail, northwest 5 feet at 10 seconds and southwest 2 feet at 13 seconds. For Wednesday, northwest wind 5 to 10 knots, rising to 15 to 20 knots in the afternoon. Seas 4 to 6 feet. Wave detail, northwest 5 feet at 10 seconds and south 2 feet at 13 seconds. For Wednesday night, northwest wind 15 to 20 knots, easing to 5 to 10 knots after midnight. Seas 4 to 6 feet. Wave detail, northwest 5 feet at 10 seconds and south 2 feet at 14 seconds. Sunrise, sunset, and tidal information for the San Francisco Bay Area for Tuesday, October 6. The sunset tonight, 6:45 p.m. The sunrise tomorrow, 7:11 a.m. The sunset tomorrow, 6:43 p.m. Tidal data at the Golden Gate for the afternoon and evening hours today and the morning hours of tomorrow. Low tide, 03:02 p.m. at 2.11 feet. High tide, 8:58 p.m. at 5.58 feet. Low tide, 3:25 a.m. at 0.7 feet. High tide, 10:19 a.m. at 5.54 feet. Here are the buoy observations for 10 p.m. Pacific Daylight Time. At buoy 6, winds east 10 knots.

exceeds 4 feet every 14 seconds. At San Francisco, blowing winds northwest 14 knots. Water temperature 60. Pressure 1,012.4 millibars. Seas 4 feet every 11 seconds. At Half Moon Bay, blowing winds northwest 14 knots. Water temperature 62. Pressure 1,012.8 millibars. Seas 5 feet every 9 seconds. At Monterey Bay, blowing winds north 14 knots. Water temperature 65, pressure 1,012.5 millibars, seas 5 feet every 11 seconds. At Pointer, Wave Rider buoy water temperature 63, seas 6 feet every 11 seconds. At Cape San Martin, buoy winds north at 10 knots, water temperature 65, pressure 1,012.4 millibars. Synopsis for the Central California coast and bays, including the Monterey Bay, Greater Farallones, and Cordell Bank National Marine Sanctuaries. A gentle to moderate northerly breeze continues through Thursday due to persistent high pressure. Strong to near gale force winds develop Friday evening, continuing over the weekend as a coastal level trough moves inch. Strongest winds will be over the outer waters north of Point Reyes. Moderate seas prevail through Thursday, building and becoming rough to very rough Friday into Saturday. A confused sea state will develop late week due to moderate to long period westerly swell entering the coastal waters. The marine forecast for San Pablo Bay, Suisun Bay, the West Delta, and the San Francisco Bay north of the Bay Bridge. For tonight, southwest wind 5 to 10 knots, easing to around 5 knots late. Forecast for San Pablo Bay, Suisun Bay, the West Delta, and the San Francisco Bay north of the Bay Bridge. For tonight, southwest wind 5 to 10 knots, easing to around 5 knots late. For Wednesday, southwest wind around 5 knots, rising to 5 to 10 knots in the afternoon. For Wednesday night, southwest wind 5 to 10 knots, easing to around 5 knots after midnight. The marine forecast for Monterey Bay. For tonight, southwest wind around 5 knots, veering to north late this evening and overnight. Seas 3 to 4 feet. Wave detail, northwest 3 feet at 10 seconds and south 2 feet at 13 seconds. For Wednesday, northwest wind around 5 knots, backing to west in the afternoon. Seas 3 to 4 feet. Wave detail, northwest 4 feet at 10 seconds and south 2 feet at 13 seconds. For Wednesday night, southwest wind 5 to 10 knots, veering to north after midnight. Seas 4 to 5 feet, subsiding to 3 feet after midnight. Wave detail, northwest 4 feet at 10 seconds and south 2 feet at 13 seconds. The coastal waters forecast from Point Arena to Point Reyes out to 10 nautical miles. Tonight, northwest wind 5 to 10 knots, seas 5 to 6 feet, wave detail, northwest 5 feet at 10 seconds and southwest 2 feet at 13 seconds Wednesday. Northwest wind 5 to 10 knots, seas 5 to 6 feet, wave detail, northwest 5 feet at 10 seconds and southwest 2 feet at 13 seconds. Patchy dense fog in the morning Wednesday night. Northwest wind 5 to 10 knots, seas 4 to 6 feet, wave detail, northwest 5 feet at 11 seconds and south 2 feet at 12 seconds. The coastal waters forecast from Point Arena to Point Reyes 10 to 60 nautical miles offshore. Tonight, northwest wind 10 to 15 knots, seas around 7 feet, wave detail, northwest 7 feet at 10 seconds and south 3 feet at 13 seconds Wednesday. Northwest wind 10 to 15 knots, seas 6 to 7 feet, wave detail, northwest 6 feet at 10 seconds and south 3 feet at 13 seconds Wednesday night. Northwest wind 10 to 15 knots, seas 6 to 7 feet, wave detail, northwest 7 feet at 10 seconds and southeast 3 feet at 12 seconds. San Francisco Bar forecast. In the deep water channel, mixed seas of 3 to 5 feet at 11 seconds. Across the bar, swell can be more than twice as high across the bar than surrounding waters. Waves are also more prone to break, particularly during strong ebb currents. Maximum ebb current of 2.3 knots at 2:16 a.m. Wednesday and 2.7 knots at 2:59 p.m. Wednesday. The coastal waters forecast from Point Pinos.

Point Piedras blunts out to 10 nautical miles. Tonight, northwest wind 5 to 10 knots, seas 4 to 6 feet, wave detail. Northwest 5 feet at 11 seconds and south 2 feet at 13 seconds Wednesday. Northwest wind 5 to 10 knots, rising to 10 to 15 knots in the afternoon. Seas 5 to 6 feet, wave detail. Northwest 5 feet at 10 seconds and south 2 feet at 12 seconds Wednesday night. Northwest wind 10 to 15 knots, seas 5 to 7 feet, wave detail. Northwest 6 feet at 10 seconds and south 3 feet at 12 seconds. The coastal waters forecast from Pigeon Point to Point Pinos 10 to 16 nautical miles offshore. Tonight, northwest wind 10 to 15 knots, seas 6 to 7 feet, wave detail. Northwest 6 feet at 10 seconds and south 3 feet at 13 seconds Wednesday. Northwest wind 10 to 15 knots, seas 6 to 7 feet, wave detail. Northwest 6 feet at 10 seconds and south 3 feet at 12 seconds Wednesday night. Northwest wind 10 to 15 knots, seas 5 to 7 feet, wave detail. Northwest 6 feet at 10 seconds and south 4 feet at 11 seconds. The offshore waters forecast for the following marine location: Point Arena to Pigeon Point between 60 nautical miles and 150 nautical miles offshore. Issued at 09:01 p.m. Pacific Daylight Time. Tonight, north winds 15 to 20 knots. Seas 6 to 8 feet. Wednesday, north to northwest winds 10 to 20 knots. Seas 7 to 8 feet. Wednesday night, northwest winds 15 to 20 knots. Seas 7 to 9 feet. Thursday, north to northwest winds 15 to 25 knots. Seas 7 to 11 feet. Thursday night, north winds 20 to 30 knots. Seas 8 to 11 feet. Friday, north winds 20 to 30 knots. Seas 8 to 13 feet. Friday night, north winds 20 to 30 knots. Seas 10 to 14 feet. Saturday, north winds 25 to 30 knots. Seas 11 to 14 feet. Saturday night, north to northwest winds 25 to 30 knots. Seas 11 to 15 feet. Sun, north winds 25 to 30 knots. Seas 12 to 14 feet. Sun night, north winds 25 to 30 knots. Seas 11 to 13 feet. The offshore waters forecast for the following marine location: Pigeon Point to Point Piedras Blancas between 60 nautical miles and 150 nautical miles offshore. Issued at 09:01 p.m. Pacific Daylight Time. Tonight, north to northwest winds 10 to 20 knots. Seas 6 to 7 feet. Wednesday, north to northwest winds 10 to 20 knots. Seas 6 to 7 feet. Wednesday night, northwest winds 15 to 20 knots. Seas 7 to 8 feet. Thursday, northwest winds 10 to 20 knots. Seas 7 to 9 feet. Thursday night, north to northwest winds 10 to 20 knots. Seas 7 to 10 feet. Friday, north to northwest winds 15 to 25 knots. Seas 8 to 11 feet. Friday night, north winds 20 to 30 knots. Seas 8 to 13 feet. Saturday, north winds 20 to 30 knots. Seas 9 to 14 feet. Saturday night, north to northwest winds 25 to 30 knots. Seas 13 to 16 feet. Sun, north to northwest winds 25 to 30 knots. Seas 11 to 13 feet. Sunday night, north to northwest winds 20 to 30 knots. Seas 10 to 12 feet. The following is an important weather message from the National Weather Service. Heat advisory remains in effect until 10 p.m. Pacific Daylight Time Thursday. What? Hot conditions with maximum temperatures in the mid-90s to near 105. Mild minimum temperatures and weak onshore flow will limit overnight relief. Where? The East Bay and San Francisco Bay shoreline, North Bay interior mountains and valleys, the Santa Clara Valley and Eastern Hills, the Santa Cruz Mountains, interior Monterey County and the Santa Lucia Range, most of San Benito County and the Chilean Hills in southeast

Monterey County, and southern Salinas Valley, Arroyo Seco, and Lake San Antonio. When? Until 10 p.m. Pacific Daylight Time Thursday. Impacts. For the heat advisory, this level of heat affects anyone without effective cooling and or adequate hydration. Impacts likely in some health systems, heat-sensitive industries, and infrastructure. Hydration is a critical piece to surviving the heat. Drink water, and if possible, take water to those who are vulnerable. Take extra precautions when outside. Wear lightweight and loose-fitting clothing. Try to limit strenuous activities to the early morning or evening. Take action when you experience symptoms of heat exhaustion and or heat stroke. Beat the heat and check the back seat. Do not leave young children or pets in unattended vehicles. Car interiors will reach lethal temperatures in a matter of minutes. The coastal waters forecast from Point Reyes to Pigeon Point out to 10 nautical miles. For tonight, northwest wind 5 to 10 knots. Seas 4 to 5 feet. Wave detail, northwest 4 feet at 10 seconds and southwest 2 feet at 13 seconds. For Wednesday, northwest wind 5 to 10 knots. Seas 4 to 5 feet. Wave detail, northwest 4 feet at 10 seconds and south 2 feet at 13 seconds. For Wednesday night, northwest wind 5 to 10 knots. Seas 3 to 5 feet. Wave detail, northwest 4 feet at 10 seconds and south 3 feet at 15 seconds. The coastal waters forecast from Pigeon Point to Point Pinos out to 10 nautical miles. For tonight, northwest wind 10 to 15 knots, easing to 5 to 10 knots late this evening and overnight. Seas 4 to 5 feet. Wave detail, northwest 5 feet at 10 seconds and southwest 2 feet at 13 seconds. For Wednesday, northwest wind 5 to 10 knots, rising to 15 to 20 knots in the afternoon. Seas 4 to 6 feet. Wave detail, northwest 5 feet at 10 seconds and south 2 feet at 13 seconds. For Wednesday night, northwest wind 15 to 20 knots, easing to 5 to 10 knots after midnight. Seas 4 to 6 feet. Wave detail, northwest 5 feet at 10 seconds and south 2 feet at 14 seconds. Sunrise, sunset, and tidal information for the San Francisco Bay Area for Tuesday, October 6th. The sunset tonight, 6:45 p.m. The sunrise tomorrow, 7:11 a.m. The sunset tomorrow, 6:43 p.m. Tidal data at the Golden Gate for the afternoon and evening hours today and the morning hours of tomorrow. Low tide, 03:02 p.m. at 2.11 feet. High tide, 8:58 p.m. at 5.58 feet. Low tide, 3:25 a.m. at 0.7 feet. High tide, 10:19 a.m. at 5.54 feet. Here are the buoy observations for 10 p.m. Pacific Daylight Time. At buoy 6, winds east 10 knots, water temperature 67, pressure 1,021.1 millibars, seas 5, every 11. At offshore buoy 59, winds northeast at 12 knots, water temperature 66, pressure 1,018.8 millibars. At Point Arena buoy, winds northwest 8 knots, water temperature 57, pressure 1,013.3 millibars, seas 5 feet, every 11 seconds. At buoy 13 near Bodega Bay, winds northwest at 12 knots, pressure 1,012.8 millibars. At Point Reyes Wave Rider buoy, water temperature 62, seas 5 feet, every 11 seconds. At San Francisco Bar buoy, water temperature 60, seas 4 feet, every 14 seconds. At San Francisco buoy, winds northwest 14 knots, water temperature 60, pressure 1,012.4 millibars, seas 4 feet, every 11 seconds. At Half Moon Bay buoy, winds northwest 14 knots, water temperature 62, pressure 1,012.8 millibars, seas 5 feet, every 9 seconds. At Monterey Bay buoy, winds north 14 knots, water temperature 65, pressure 1,012.5 millibars, seas 5 feet, every 11 seconds.
Influencer. Wave rider buoy water temperature 63. Seas 6 feet every 11 seconds. At Cape San Martin buoy winds north at 10 knots. Water temperature 65. Pressure 1,012.4 millibars. Synopsis for the Central California coast and bays, including the Monterey Bay, Greater Farallones, and Cordell Bank National Marine Sanctuaries. A gentle to moderate northerly breeze continues through Thursday due to persistent high pressure. Strong to near gale force winds develop Friday evening, continuing over the weekend as a coastal level trough moves inch. Strongest winds will be over the outer waters north of Point Reyes. Moderate seas prevail through Thursday, building and becoming rough to very rough Friday into Saturday. A confused sea state will develop late week due to moderate to long period westerly swell entering the coastal waters. The marine forecast for San Pablo Bay, Suisun Bay, the West Delta, and the San Francisco Bay north of the Bay Bridge. For tonight, southwest wind 5 to 10 knots, easing to around 5 knots late. For Wednesday, southwest wind around 5 knots, rising to 5 to 10 knots in the afternoon. For Wednesday night, southwest wind 5 to 10 knots, easing to around 5 knots after midnight. The marine forecast for Monterey Bay. For tonight, southwest wind around 5 knots, veering to north late this evening and overnight. Seas 3 to 4 feet. Wave detail, northwest 3 feet at 10 seconds and south 2 feet at 13 seconds. For Wednesday, northwest wind around 5 knots, backing to west in the afternoon. Seas 3 to 4 feet. Wave detail, northwest 4 feet at 10 seconds and south 2 feet at 13 seconds. For Wednesday night, southwest wind 5 to 10 knots, veering to north after midnight. Seas 4 to 5 feet, subsiding to 3 feet after midnight. Wave detail, northwest 4 feet at 10 seconds and south 2 feet at 13 seconds. The coastal waters forecast from Point Arena to Point Reyes out to 10 nautical miles. Tonight, northwest wind 5 to 10 knots, seas 5 to 6 feet. Wave detail, northwest 5 feet at 10 seconds and southwest 2 feet at 13 seconds Wednesday. Northwest wind 5 to 10 knots, seas 5 to 6 feet. Wave detail, northwest 5 feet at 10 seconds and southwest 2 feet at 13 seconds. Patchy dense fog in the morning Wednesday night. Northwest wind 5 to 10 knots, seas 4 to 6 feet. Wave detail, northwest 5 feet at 11 seconds and south 2 feet at 12 seconds. The coastal waters forecast from Point Arena to Point Reyes 10 to 60 nautical miles offshore. Tonight, northwest wind 10 to 15 knots, seas around 7 feet. Wave detail, northwest 7 feet at 10 seconds and south 3 feet at 13 seconds Wednesday. Northwest wind 10 to 15 knots, seas 6 to 7 feet. Wave detail, northwest 6 feet at 10 seconds and south 3 feet at 13 seconds Wednesday night. Northwest wind 10 to 15 knots, seas 6 to 7 feet. Wave detail, northwest 7 feet at 10 seconds and southeast 3 feet at 12 seconds. San Francisco Bar forecast. In the deep water channel, mixed seas of 3 to 5 feet at 11 seconds. Across the bar, swell can be more than twice as high across the bar than surrounding waters. Waves are also more prone to break, particularly during strong ebb currents. Maximum ebb current of 2.3 knots at 2:16 a.m. Wednesday and 2.7 knots at 2:59 p.m. Wednesday. The coastal waters forecast from Point Pinos to Point Piedras Blancas out to 10 nautical miles. Tonight, northwest wind 5 to 10 knots, seas 4 to 6 feet. Wave detail, northwest 5 feet at 11 seconds and south 2 feet at 13 seconds Wednesday. Northwest wind 5 to 10 knots, rising to 10 to 15 knots in the afternoon. Seas 5 to 6 feet. Wave detail, northwest 5 feet at 10 seconds and south 2 feet at 12 seconds Wednesday night. Northwest wind 10 to 15 knots, seas 5 to 7 feet. Wave detail, northwest 6 feet at 10 seconds and south 3 feet at 12 seconds. The coastal waters forecast from Pigeon Point to Point Pinos 10 to 60 nautical miles offshore. Tonight, northwest wind 10 to 15 knots, seas 6 to 7 feet. Wave detail, northwest 6 feet at

10 seconds and south 3 feet at 13 seconds Wednesday. Northwest wind 10 to 15 knots, sea 6 to 7 feet, wave detail. Northwest 6 feet at 10 seconds and south 3 feet at 12 seconds Wednesday night. Northwest wind 10 to 15 knots, seas 5 to 7 feet, wave detail. Northwest 6 feet at 10 seconds and south 4 feet at 11 seconds. The offshore waters forecast for the following marine location: Point Arena to Pigeon Point between 60 nautical miles and 150 nautical miles offshore. Issued at 09:01 p.m. Pacific Daylight Time. Tonight, north winds 15 to 20 knots. Seas 6 to 8 feet. Wednesday, north to northwest winds 10 to 20 knots. Seas 7 to 8 feet. Wednesday night, northwest winds 15 to 20 knots. Seas 7 to 9 feet. Thursday, north to northwest winds 15 to 25 knots. Seas 7 to 11 feet. Thursday night, north winds 20 to 30 knots. Seas 8 to 11 feet. Friday, north winds 20 to 30 knots. Seas 8 to 13 feet. Friday night, north winds 20 to 30 knots. Seas 10 to 14 feet. Saturday, north winds 25 to 30 knots. Seas 11 to 14 feet. Saturday night, north to northwest winds 25 to 30 knots. Seas 11 to 15 feet. Sun, north winds 25 to 30 knots. Seas 12 to 14 feet. Sun night, north winds 25 to 30 knots. Seas 11 to 13 feet. The offshore waters forecast for the following marine location: Pigeon Point to Point Piedras Blancas between 60 nautical miles and 150 nautical miles offshore. Issued at 09:01 p.m. Pacific Daylight Time. Tonight, north to northwest winds 10 to 20 knots. Seas 6 to 7 feet. Wednesday, north to northwest winds 10 to 20 knots. Seas 6 to 7 feet. Wednesday night, northwest winds 15 to 20 knots. Seas 7 to 8 feet. Thursday, northwest winds 10 to 20 knots. Seas 7 to 9 feet. Thursday night, north to northwest winds 10 to 20 knots. Seas 7 to 10 feet. Friday, north to northwest winds 15 to 25 knots. Seas 8 to 11 feet. Friday night, north winds 20 to 30 knots. Seas 8 to 13 feet. Saturday, north winds 20 to 30 knots. Seas 9 to 14 feet. Saturday night, north to northwest winds 25 to 30 knots. Seas 13 to 16 feet. Sun, north to northwest winds 25 to 30 knots. Seas 11 to 13 feet. Sunday night, north to northwest winds 20 to 30 knots. Seas 10 to 12 feet. 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This broadcast originates from the National Weather Service office located in Monterey, California, and serves the coastal marine waters, including San Francisco and Monterey Bay. The following is an important weather message from the National Weather Service. Heat advisory remains in effect until 10 p.m. Pacific Daylight Time Thursday. What? Hot conditions with maximum temperatures in the mid-90s to near 105. Mild minimum temperatures and weak onshore flow will limit overnight relief. Where? The East Bay and San Francisco Bay shoreline, North Bay interior mountains and valleys, the Santa Clara Valley and Eastern Hills, the Santa Cruz Mountains, interior Monterey County and the Santa Lucia Range, most of San Benito County and the Chilam Hills in southeast Monterey County, and southern Salinas Valley, Arroyo Seco and Lake San Antonio. When? Until 10 p.m. Pacific Daylight Time Thursday. Impacts for the heat advisory. This level of heat affects anyone without effective cooling and or adequate hydration. Impacts likely in some health systems, heat-sensitive industries and infrastructure. Hydration is a critical piece to surviving the heat. Drink water, and if possible,

take water to those who are vulnerable. 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Wear lightweight and loose-fitting clothing. Try to limit strenuous activities to the early morning or evening. 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Beat the heat and check the back seat. Do not leave young children or pets in unattended vehicles. Car interiors will reach lethal temperatures in a matter of minutes. The coastal waters forecast from Point Reyes to Pigeon Point out to 10 nautical miles. For tonight, northwest wind 5 to 10 knots. Seas 4 to 5 feet. Wave detail, northwest 4 feet at 10 seconds and southwest 2 feet at 13 seconds. For Wednesday, northwest wind 5 to 10 knots. Seas 4 to 5 feet. Wave detail, northwest 4 feet at 10 seconds and south 2 feet at 13 seconds. For Wednesday night, northwest wind 5 to 10 knots. Seas 3 to 5 feet. Wave detail, northwest 4 feet at 10 seconds and south 3 feet at 15 seconds. The coastal waters forecast from Pigeon Point to Point Pinos out to 10 nautical miles. For tonight, northwest wind 10 to 15 knots, easing to 5 to 10 knots late this evening and overnight. Seas 4 to 5 feet. Wave detail, northwest 5 feet at 10 seconds and southwest 2 feet at 13 seconds. For Wednesday, northwest wind 5 to 10 knots, rising to 15 to 20 knots in the afternoon. Seas 4 to 6 feet. Wave detail, northwest 5 feet at 10 seconds and south 2 feet at 13 seconds. For Wednesday night, northwest wind 15 to 20 knots, easing to 5 to 10 knots after midnight. Seas 4 to 6 feet. Wave detail, northwest 5 feet at 10 seconds and south 2 feet at 14 seconds. Sunrise, sunset, and tidal information for the San Francisco Bay Area for Tuesday, October 6th. The sunset tonight, 6:45 p.m. The sunrise tomorrow, 7:11 a.m. The sunset tomorrow, 6:43 p.m. Tidal data at the Golden Gate for the afternoon and evening hours today and the morning hours of tomorrow. Low tide, 03:02 p.m. at 2.11 feet. High tide, 8:58 p.m. at 5.58 feet. Low tide, 3:25 a.m. at 0.7 feet. High tide, 10:19 a.m. at 5.54 feet. Here are the buoy observations for 10 p.m. Pacific Daylight Time. At buoy 6, wind cease 10 knots, water temperature 67, pressure 1,021.1 millibars, seas 5, every 11. At offshore buoy 59, winds northeast at 12 knots, water temperature 66, pressure 1,018.8 millibars. At Point Arena buoy, winds northwest 8 knots, water temperature 57, pressure 1,013.3 millibars, seas 5 feet, every 11 seconds. At buoy 13 near Bodega Bay, winds northwest at 12 knots, pressure 1,012.8 millibars. At Point Reyes Wave Rider buoy, water temperature 62, seas 5 feet, every 11 seconds. At San Francisco Bar buoy, water temperature 60, seas 4 feet, every 14 seconds. At San Francisco buoy, winds northwest 14 knots, water temperature 60, pressure 1,012.4 millibars, seas 4 feet, every 11 seconds. At Half Moon Bay buoy, winds northwest 14 knots, water temperature 62, pressure 1,012.8 millibars, seas 5 feet, every 9 seconds. At Monterey Bay buoy, winds north 14 knots, water temperature 65, pressure 1,012.5 millibars, seas 5 feet, every 11 seconds. At Pointer, Wave Rider buoy, water temperature 63, seas 6 feet, every 11 seconds. At Cape San Martin buoy, winds north at 10 knots, water temperature 65, pressure 1,012.4 millibars. Synopsis for the Central California coast and bays, including the Monterey Bay, Greater Farallones, and Cordell Bank National Marine Sanctuaries. A gentle to moderate northerly breeze continues through Thursday.
persistent high pressure. Strong to near gale force winds develop Friday evening, continuing over the weekend as a coastal level trough moves inch. Strongest winds will be over the outer waters north of Point Reyes. Moderate seas prevail through Thursday, building and becoming rough to very rough Friday into Saturday. A confused sea state will develop late week due to moderate to long period westerly swell entering the coastal waters. The marine forecast for San Pablo Bay, Suisun Bay, the West Delta, and the San Francisco Bay north of the Bay Bridge. For tonight, southwest wind 5 to 10 knots, easing to around 5 knots late. For Wednesday, southwest wind around 5 knots, rising to 5 to 10 knots in the afternoon. For Wednesday night, southwest wind 5 to 10 knots, easing to around 5 knots after midnight. The marine forecast for Monterey Bay. For tonight, southwest wind around 5 knots, veering to north late this evening and overnight. Seas 3 to 4 feet. Wave detail, northwest 3 feet at 10 seconds and south 2 feet at 13 seconds. For Wednesday, northwest wind around 5 knots, backing to west in the afternoon. Seas 3 to 4 feet. Wave detail, northwest 4 feet at 10 seconds and south 2 feet at 13 seconds. For Wednesday night, southwest wind 5 to 10 knots, veering to north after midnight. Seas 4 to 5 feet, subsiding to 3 feet after midnight. Wave detail, northwest 4 feet at 10 seconds and south 2 feet at 13 seconds. The coastal waters forecast from Point Arena to Point Reyes out to 10 nautical miles. Tonight, northwest wind 5 to 10 knots, seas 5 to 6 feet, wave detail, northwest 5 feet at 10 seconds and southwest 2 feet at 13 seconds Wednesday. Northwest wind 5 to 10 knots, seas 5 to 6 feet, wave detail, northwest 5 feet at 10 seconds and southwest 2 feet at 13 seconds. Patchy dense fog in the morning Wednesday night. Northwest wind 5 to 10 knots, seas 4 to 6 feet, wave detail, northwest 5 feet at 11 seconds and south 2 feet at 12 seconds. The coastal waters forecast from Point Arena to Point Reyes 10 to 60 nautical miles offshore. Tonight, northwest wind 10 to 15 knots, seas around 7 feet, wave detail, northwest 7 feet at 10 seconds and south 3 feet at 13 seconds Wednesday. Northwest wind 10 to 15 knots, seas 6 to 7 feet, wave detail, northwest 6 feet at 10 seconds and south 3 feet at 13 seconds Wednesday night. Northwest wind 10 to 15 knots, seas 6 to 7 feet, wave detail, northwest 7 feet at 10 seconds and southeast 3 feet at 12 seconds. San Francisco Bar forecast. In the deep water channel, mixed seas of 3 to 5 feet at 11 seconds. Across the bar, swell can be more than twice as high across the bar than surrounding waters. Waves are also more prone to break, particularly during strong ebb currents. Maximum ebb current of 2.3 knots at 2:16 a.m. Wednesday and 2.7 knots at 2:59 p.m. Wednesday. The coastal waters forecast from Point Pinos to Point Piedras Blancas out to 10 nautical miles. Tonight, northwest wind 5 to 10 knots, seas 4 to 6 feet, wave detail, northwest 5 feet at 11 seconds and south 2 feet at 13 seconds Wednesday. Northwest wind 5 to 10 knots, rising to 10 to 15 knots in the afternoon. Seas 5 to 6 feet, wave detail, northwest 5 feet at 10 seconds and south 2 feet at 12 seconds Wednesday night. Northwest wind 10 to 15 knots, seas 5 to 7 feet, wave detail, northwest 6 feet at 10 seconds and south 3 feet at 12 seconds. The coastal waters forecast from Pigeon Point to Point Pinos 10 to 60 nautical miles offshore. Tonight, northwest wind 10 to 15 knots, seas 6 to 7 feet, wave detail, northwest 6 feet at 10 seconds and south 3 feet at 13 seconds Wednesday. Northwest wind 10 to 15 knots, seas 6 to 7 feet, wave detail, northwest 6 feet at 10 seconds and south 3 feet at 12 seconds Wednesday night. Northwest wind 10 to 15 knots, seas 5 to 7 feet, wave detail, northwest 6 feet at 10 seconds and south 4 feet at 11 seconds. The offshore waters forecast for the following marine locations.

Pigeon Point Arena to Pigeon Point between 60 nautical miles and 150 nautical miles offshore. Issued at 09:01 p.m. Pacific Daylight Time. Tonight, north winds 15 to 20 knots. Seas 6 to 8 feet. Wednesday, north to northwest winds 10 to 20 knots. Seas 7 to 8 feet. Wednesday night, northwest winds 15 to 20 knots. Seas 7 to 9 feet. Thursday, north to northwest winds 15 to 25 knots. Seas 7 to 11 feet. Thursday night, north winds 20 to 30 knots. Seas 8 to 11 feet. Friday, north winds 20 to 30 knots. Seas 8 to 13 feet. Friday night, north winds 20 to 30 knots. Seas 10 to 14 feet. Saturday, north winds 25 to 30 knots. Seas 11 to 14 feet. Saturday night, north to northwest winds 25 to 30 knots. Seas 11 to 15 feet. Sun, north winds 25 to 30 knots. Seas 12 to 14 feet. Sun night, north winds 25 to 30 knots. Seas 11 to 13 feet. The offshore waters forecast for the following marine location: Pigeon Point to Point Piedras Blancas between 60 nautical miles and 150 nautical miles offshore. Issued at 09:01 p.m. Pacific Daylight Time. Tonight, north to northwest winds 10 to 20 knots. Seas 6 to 7 feet. Wednesday, north to northwest winds 10 to 20 knots. Seas 6 to 7 feet. Wednesday night, northwest winds 15 to 20 knots. Seas 7 to 8 feet. Thursday, northwest winds 10 to 20 knots. Seas 7 to 9 feet. Thursday night, north to northwest winds 10 to 20 knots. Seas 7 to 10 feet. Friday, north to northwest winds 15 to 25 knots. Seas 8 to 11 feet. Friday night, north winds 20 to 30 knots. Seas 8 to 13 feet. Saturday, north winds 20 to 30 knots. Seas 9 to 14 feet. Saturday night, north to northwest winds 25 to 30 knots. Seas 13 to 16 feet. Sun, north to northwest winds 25 to 30 knots. Seas 11 to 13 feet. Sunday night, north to northwest winds 20 to 30 knots. Seas 10 to 12 feet. The following is an important weather message from the National Weather Service. Heat advisory remains in effect until 10 p.m. Pacific Daylight Time Thursday. What? Hot conditions with maximum temperatures in the mid-90s to near 105. Mild minimum temperatures and weak onshore flow will limit overnight relief. Where? The East Bay and San Francisco Bay shoreline, North Bay interior mountains and valleys, the Santa Clara Valley and Eastern Hills, the Santa Cruz Mountains, interior Monterey County and the Santa Lucia Range, most of San Benito County and the Chilame Hills in southeast Monterey County, and southern Salinas Valley, Arroyo Seco and Lake San Antonio. When? Until 10 p.m. Pacific Daylight Time Thursday. Impacts. For the heat advisory, this level of heat affects anyone without effective cooling and or adequate hydration. Impacts likely in some health systems, heat-sensitive industries and infrastructure. Hydration is a critical piece to surviving the heat. Drink water, and if possible, take water to those who are vulnerable. Take extra precautions when outside. Wear lightweight and loose-fitting clothing. Try to limit strenuous activities to the early morning or evening. Take action when you experience symptoms of heat exhaustion and or heat stroke. Beat the heat and check the back seat. Do not leave young children or pets in unattended vehicles. Car interiors will reach lethal temperatures in a matter of minutes. The coastal waters forecast from Point Reyes to Pigeon Point out to 10 nautical miles. For tonight, northwest wind 5 to 10 knots. Seas 4 to 5 feet. Wave detail, northwest 4 feet at 10 seconds and southwest 2 feet at 13 seconds.
Wednesday, northwest wind 5 to 10 knots. Seas 4 to 5 feet. Wave detail, northwest 4 feet at 10 seconds and south 2 feet at 13 seconds. For Wednesday night, northwest wind 5 to 10 knots. Seas 3 to 5 feet. Wave detail, northwest 4 feet at 10 seconds and south 3 feet at 15 seconds. The coastal waters forecast from Pigeon Point to Point Pinos out to 10 nautical miles. For tonight, northwest wind 10 to 15 knots, easing to 5 to 10 knots late this evening and overnight. Seas 4 to 5 feet. Wave detail, northwest 5 feet at 10 seconds and southwest 2 feet at 13 seconds. For Wednesday, northwest wind 5 to 10 knots, rising to 15 to 20 knots in the afternoon. Seas 4 to 6 feet. Wave detail, northwest 5 feet at 10 seconds and south 2 feet at 13 seconds. For Wednesday night, northwest wind 15 to 20 knots, easing to 5 to 10 knots after midnight. Seas 4 to 6 feet. Wave detail, northwest 5 feet at 10 seconds and south 2 feet at 14 seconds. Sunrise, sunset, and tidal information for the San Francisco Bay Area for Tuesday, October 6. The sunset tonight, 6:45 p.m. The sunrise tomorrow, 7:11 a.m. The sunset tomorrow, 6:43 p.m. Tidal data at the Golden Gate for the afternoon and evening hours today and the morning hours of tomorrow. Low tide, 03:02 p.m. at 2.11 feet. High tide, 8:58 p.m. at 5.58 feet. Low tide, 3:25 a.m. at 0.7 feet. High tide, 10:19 a.m. at 5.54 feet. Here are the buoy observations for 11 p.m. Pacific Daylight Time. An offshore buoy 6 winds east at 12 knots, pressure 1,021.1 millibars, swell 6 feet every 11 seconds. An offshore buoy 59 winds northeast at 14 knots, water temperature 66, pressure 1,018.9 millibars. At buoy 14 near Point Arena, winds northwest at 6 knots, water temperature 57, pressure 1,013.4 millibars. At buoy 13 near Bodega Bay, winds northwest at 10 knots, pressure 1,013.0 millibars. At Point Reyes, wave rider buoy water temperature 62, seas 6 feet, every 12 seconds. At San Francisco Bar buoy water temperature 60, seas 4 feet, every 13 seconds. At San Francisco buoy winds northwest at 12 knots, pressure 1,012.8 millibars, swell 4 feet, every 10 seconds. At Half Moon Bay buoy winds northwest 12 knots, water temperature 62, pressure 1,013.1 millibars, seas 5 feet, every 9 seconds. At Monterey Bay buoy winds north 14 knots, water temperature 65, pressure 1,012.7 millibars, seas 5 feet, every 11 seconds. At Pointer, wave rider buoy water temperature 63, seas 6 feet, every 12 seconds. At Cape San Martin buoy winds northwest 8 knots, water temperature 65, pressure 1,012.7 millibars. Seas 6 feet, every 10 seconds. Synopsis for the Central California coast and bays, including the Monterey Bay, Greater Farallones, and Cordell Bank National Marine Sanctuaries. A gentle to moderate northerly breeze continues through Thursday due to persistent high pressure. Strong to near gale force winds develop Friday evening, continuing over the weekend as a coastal level trough moves inch. Strongest winds will be over the outer waters north of Point Reyes. Moderate seas prevail through Thursday, building and becoming rough to very rough Friday into Saturday. A confused sea state will develop late week due to moderate to long period westerly swell entering the coastal waters. The marine forecast for San Pablo Bay, Suisun Bay, the West Delta, and the San Francisco Bay north of the Bay Bridge. For tonight, southwest wind 5 to 10 knots, easing to around 5 knots late. For Wednesday, southwest wind around 5 knots, rising to 5 to 10 knots in the afternoon. For Wednesday night,
southwest wind 5 to 10 knots, easing to around 5 knots after midnight. The marine forecast for Monterey Bay. For tonight, southwest wind around 5 knots, veering to north late this evening and overnight. Seas 3 to 4 feet. Wave detail, northwest 3 feet at 10 seconds and south 2 feet at 13 seconds. For Wednesday, northwest wind around 5 knots, backing to west in the afternoon. Seas 3 to 4 feet. Wave detail, northwest 4 feet at 10 seconds and south 2 feet at 13 seconds. For Wednesday night, southwest wind 5 to 10 knots, veering to north after midnight. Seas 4 to 5 feet, subsiding to 3 feet after midnight. Wave detail, northwest 4 feet at 10 seconds and south 2 feet at 13 seconds. The coastal waters forecast from Point Arena to Point Reyes out to 10 nautical miles. Tonight, northwest wind 5 to 10 knots, seas 5 to 6 feet. Wave detail, northwest 5 feet at 10 seconds and southwest 2 feet at 13 seconds Wednesday. Northwest wind 5 to 10 knots, seas 5 to 6 feet. Wave detail, northwest 5 feet at 10 seconds and southwest 2 feet at 13 seconds. Patchy dense fog in the morning Wednesday night. Northwest wind 5 to 10 knots, seas 4 to 6 feet. Wave detail, northwest 5 feet at 11 seconds and south 2 feet at 12 seconds. The coastal waters forecast from Point Arena to Point Reyes 10 to 60 nautical miles offshore. Tonight, northwest wind 10 to 15 knots, seas around 7 feet. Wave detail, northwest 7 feet at 10 seconds and south 3 feet at 13 seconds Wednesday. Northwest wind 10 to 15 knots, seas 6 to 7 feet. Wave detail, northwest 6 feet at 10 seconds and south 3 feet at 13 seconds Wednesday night. Northwest wind 10 to 15 knots, seas 6 to 7 feet. Wave detail, northwest 7 feet at 10 seconds and southeast 3 feet at 12 seconds. San Francisco Bar forecast. In the deep water channel, mixed seas of 3 to 5 feet at 11 seconds. Across the bar, swell can be more than twice as high across the bar than surrounding waters. Waves are also more prone to break, particularly during strong ebb currents. Maximum ebb current of 2.3 knots at 2:16 a.m. Wednesday and 2.7 knots at 2:59 p.m. Wednesday. The coastal waters forecast from Point Pinos to Point Piedras Blancas out to 10 nautical miles. Tonight, northwest wind 5 to 10 knots, seas 4 to 6 feet. Wave detail, northwest 5 feet at 11 seconds and south 2 feet at 13 seconds Wednesday. Northwest wind 5 to 10 knots, rising to 10 to 15 knots in the afternoon. Seas 5 to 6 feet. Wave detail, northwest 5 feet at 10 seconds and south 2 feet at 12 seconds Wednesday night. Northwest wind 10 to 15 knots, seas 5 to 7 feet. Wave detail, northwest 6 feet at 10 seconds and south 3 feet at 12 seconds. The coastal waters forecast from Pigeon Point to Point Pinos 10 to 60 nautical miles offshore. Tonight, northwest wind 10 to 15 knots, seas 6 to 7 feet. Wave detail, northwest 6 feet at 10 seconds and south 3 feet at 13 seconds Wednesday. Northwest wind 10 to 15 knots, seas 6 to 7 feet. Wave detail, northwest 6 feet at 10 seconds and south 3 feet at 12 seconds Wednesday night. Northwest wind 10 to 15 knots, seas 5 to 7 feet. Wave detail, northwest 6 feet at 10 seconds and south 4 feet at 11 seconds. The offshore waters forecast for the following marine location, Point Arena to Pigeon Point between 60 nautical miles and 150 nautical miles offshore. Issued at 09:01 p.m. Pacific Daylight Time. Tonight, north winds 15 to 20 knots. Seas 6 to 8 feet. Wednesday, north to northwest winds 10 to 20 knots. Seas 7 to 8 feet. Wednesday night, northwest winds 15 to 20 knots. Seas 7 to 9 feet. Thursday, north to northwest winds 15 to 25 knots. Seas 7 to 11 feet. Thursday night, north winds 20 to 30 knots. Seas 8 to 11 feet. Friday, north winds 20 to 30 knots. Seas 8 to 13 feet.

Friday night, north winds 20 to 30 knots. Seas 10 to 14 feet. Saturday, north winds 25 to 30 knots. Seas 11 to 14 feet. Saturday night, north to northwest winds 25 to 30 knots. Seas 11 to 15 feet. Sun, north winds 25 to 30 knots. Seas 12 to 14 feet. Sun night, north winds 25 to 30 knots. Seas 11 to 13 feet. The offshore waters forecast for the following marine location: Pigeon Point to Point Piedras Blancas between 60 nautical miles and 150 nautical miles offshore. Issued at 09:01 p.m. Pacific Daylight Time. Tonight, north to northwest winds 10 to 20 knots. Seas 6 to 7 feet. Wednesday, north to northwest winds 10 to 20 knots. Seas 6 to 7 feet. Wednesday night, northwest winds 15 to 20 knots. Seas 7 to 8 feet. Thursday, northwest winds 10 to 20 knots. Seas 7 to 9 feet. Thursday night, north to northwest winds 10 to 20 knots. Seas 7 to 10 feet. Friday, north to northwest winds 15 to 25 knots. Seas 8 to 11 feet. Friday night, north winds 20 to 30 knots. Seas 8 to 13 feet. Saturday, north winds 20 to 30 knots. Seas 9 to 14 feet. Saturday night, north to northwest winds 25 to 30 knots. Seas 13 to 16 feet. Sun, north to northwest winds 25 to 30 knots. Seas 11 to 13 feet. Sunday night, north to northwest winds 20 to 30 knots. Seas 10 to 12 feet. The following is an important weather message from the National Weather Service. Heat advisory remains in effect until 10 p.m. Pacific Daylight Time Thursday. What? Hot conditions with maximum temperatures in the mid-90s to near 105. Mild minimum temperatures and weak onshore flow will limit overnight relief. Where? The East Bay and San Francisco Bay shoreline, North Bay interior mountains and valleys, the Santa Clara Valley and Eastern Hills, the Santa Cruz Mountains, interior Monterey County and the Santa Lucia Range, most of San Benito County and the Chilean Hills in southeast Monterey County, and southern Salinas Valley, Arroyo Seco and Lake San Antonio. When? Until 10 p.m. Pacific Daylight Time Thursday. Impacts. For the heat advisory, this level of heat affects anyone without effective cooling and or adequate hydration. Impacts likely in some health systems, heat-sensitive industries and infrastructure. Hydration is a critical piece to surviving the heat. Drink water, and if possible, take water to those who are vulnerable. Take extra precautions when outside. Wear lightweight and loose-fitting clothing. Try to limit strenuous activities to the early morning or evening. Take action when you experience symptoms of heat exhaustion and or heat stroke. Beat the heat and check the back seat. Do not leave young children or pets in unattended vehicles. Car interiors will reach lethal temperatures in a matter of minutes. 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This broadcast originates from the National Weather Service office located in Monterey, California, and serves the coastal marine waters, including San Francisco and Monterey Bay. The coastal waters forecast from Point Reyes to Pigeon Point out to 10 nautical miles. For tonight, northwest wind 5 to 10 knots. Seas 4 to 5 feet. Wave detail, northwest 4 feet at 10 seconds and southwest 2 feet at 13 seconds. For Wednesday, northwest wind 5 to 10 knots. Seas 4 to 5 feet. Wave detail, northwest 4 feet at 10 seconds and south 2 feet at 13 seconds. For Wednesday night, northwest wind 5 to 10 knots. Seas 3 to 5 feet. Wave detail, northwest 4 feet at 10 seconds and south 3 feet at 15 seconds. The coastal waters forecast from
Region point-to-point Pinos out to 10 nautical miles. For tonight, northwest wind 10 to 15 knots, easing to 5 to 10 knots late this evening and overnight. Seas 4 to 5 feet. Wave detail, northwest 5 feet at 10 seconds and southwest 2 feet at 13 seconds. For Wednesday, northwest wind 5 to 10 knots, rising to 15 to 20 knots in the afternoon. Seas 4 to 6 feet. Wave detail, northwest 5 feet at 10 seconds and south 2 feet at 13 seconds. For Wednesday night, northwest wind 15 to 20 knots, easing to 5 to 10 knots after midnight. Seas 4 to 6 feet. Wave detail, northwest 5 feet at 10 seconds and south 2 feet at 14 seconds. Sunrise, sunset, and tidal information for the San Francisco Bay Area for Tuesday, October 6. The sunset tonight, 6:45 p.m. The sunrise tomorrow, 7:11 a.m. The sunset tomorrow, 6:43 p.m. Tidal data at the Golden Gate for the afternoon and evening hours today and the morning hours of tomorrow. Low tide, 03:02 p.m. at 2.11 feet. High tide, 8:58 p.m. at 5.58 feet. Low tide, 3:25 a.m. at 0.7 feet. High tide, 10:19 a.m. at 5.54 feet. Here are the buoy observations for 11 p.m. Pacific Daylight Time. An offshore buoy 6 winds east at 12 knots, pressure 1,021.1 millibars, swell 6 feet every 11 seconds. An offshore buoy 59 winds northeast at 14 knots, water temperature 66, pressure 1,018.9 millibars. At buoy 14 near Point Arena, winds northwest at 6 knots, water temperature 57, pressure 1,013.4 millibars. At buoy 13 near Bodega Bay, winds northwest at 10 knots, pressure 1,013.0 millibars. At Point Reyes Wave Rider buoy, water temperature 62, seas 6 feet every 12 seconds. At San Francisco Bar buoy, water temperature 60, seas 4 feet every 13 seconds. At San Francisco buoy, winds northwest at 12 knots, pressure 1,012.8 millibars, swell 4 feet every 10 seconds. At Half Moon Bay buoy, winds northwest 12 knots, water temperature 62, pressure 1,013.1 millibars, seas 5 feet every 9 seconds. At Monterey Bay buoy, winds north 14 knots, water temperature 65, pressure 1,012.7 millibars, seas 5 feet every 11 seconds. At Point Sur, Wave Rider buoy, water temperature 63, seas 6 feet every 12 seconds. At Cape San Martin buoy, winds northwest 8 knots, water temperature 65, pressure 1,012.7 millibars. Seas 6 feet every 10 seconds. Synopsis for the Central California coast and bays, including the Monterey Bay, Greater Farallones, and Cordell Bank National Marine Sanctuaries. A gentle to moderate northerly breeze continues through Thursday due to persistent high pressure. Strong to near gale force winds develop Friday evening, continuing over the weekend as in coastal level trough moves inch. Strongest winds will be over the outer waters north of Point Reyes. Moderate seas prevail through Thursday, building and becoming rough to very rough Friday into Saturday. A confused sea state will develop late week due to moderate to long period westerly swell entering the coastal waters. The marine forecast for San Pablo Bay, Suisun Bay, the West Delta, and the San Francisco Bay north of the Bay Bridge. For tonight, southwest wind 5 to 10 knots, easing to around 5 knots late. For Wednesday, southwest wind around 5 knots, rising to 5 to 10 knots in the afternoon. For Wednesday night, southwest wind 5 to 10 knots, easing to around 5 knots after midnight. The marine forecast for Monterey Bay. For tonight, southwest wind around 5 knots, veering to north late this evening and overnight. Seas 3 to 4 feet. Wave detail, northwest 3 feet at 10 seconds and south 2 feet at 13 seconds. For Wednesday, northwest wind around 5 knots, backing to

feet at 10 seconds and southwest 2 feet at 13 seconds. Patchy dense fog in the morning Wednesday night. Northwest wind 5 to 10 knots, seas 4 to 6 feet, wave detail. Northwest 5 feet at 11 seconds and south 2 feet at 12 seconds. The coastal waters forecast from Point Arena to Point Reyes 10 to 60 nautical miles offshore. Tonight, northwest wind 10 to 15 knots, seas around 7 feet, wave detail. Northwest 7 feet at 10 seconds and south 3 feet at 13 seconds Wednesday. Northwest wind 10 to 15 knots, seas 6 to 7 feet, wave detail. Northwest 6 feet at 10 seconds and south 3 feet at 13 seconds Wednesday night. Northwest wind 10 to 15 knots, seas 6 to 7 feet, wave detail. Northwest 7 feet at 10 seconds and southeast 3 feet at 12 seconds. San Francisco Bar forecast. In the deep water channel, mixed seas of 3 to 5 feet at 11 seconds. Across the bar, swell can be more than twice as high across the bar than surrounding waters. Waves are also more prone to break, particularly during... Across the bar, swell can be more than twice as high across the bar than surrounding waters. Waves are also more prone to break, particularly during strong ebb currents. Maximum ebb current of 2.3 knots at 2:16 a.m. Wednesday and 2.7 knots at 2:59 p.m. Wednesday. The coastal waters forecast from Point Pinos to Point Piedras Blancas out to 10 nautical miles. Tonight, northwest wind 5 to 10 knots, seas 4 to 6 feet, wave detail. Northwest 5 feet at 11 seconds and south 2 feet at 13 seconds Wednesday. Northwest wind 5 to 10 knots, rising to 10 to 15 knots in the afternoon. Seas 5 to 6 feet, wave detail. Northwest 5 feet at 10 seconds and south 2 feet at 12 seconds Wednesday night. Northwest wind 10 to 15 knots, seas 5 to 7 feet, wave detail. Northwest 6 feet at 10 seconds and south 3 feet at 12 seconds. The coastal waters forecast from Pigeon Point to Point Pinos 10 to 60 nautical miles offshore. Tonight, northwest wind 10 to 15 knots, seas 6 to 7 feet, wave detail. Northwest 6 feet at 10 seconds and south 3 feet at 13 seconds Wednesday. Northwest wind 10 to 15 knots, seas 6 to 7 feet, wave detail. Northwest 6 feet at 10 seconds and south 3 feet at 12 seconds Wednesday night. Northwest wind 10 to 15 knots, seas 5 to 7 feet, wave detail. Northwest 6 feet at 10 seconds and south 4 feet at 11 seconds. The offshore waters forecast for the following marine location: Point Arena to Pigeon Point between 60 nautical miles and 150 nautical miles offshore. Issued at 09:01 p.m. Pacific Daylight Time. Tonight, north winds 15 to 20 knots. Seas 6 to 8 feet. Wednesday, north to northwest winds 10 to 20 knots. Seas 7 to 8 feet. Wednesday night, northwest winds 15 to 20 knots. Seas 7 to 9 feet. Thursday, north to northwest winds 15 to 25 knots. Seas 7 to 11 feet. Thursday night, north winds 20 to 30 knots. Seas 8 to 11 feet. Friday, north winds 20 to 30 knots. Seas 8 to 13 feet. Friday night, north winds 20 to 30 knots. Seas 10 to 14 feet. Saturday, north winds 25 to 30 knots. Seas 11 to 14 feet. Saturday night, north to northwest winds 25 to 30 knots. Seas 11 to 15 feet. Sun, north winds 25 to 30 knots. Seas 12 to 14 feet. Sun night, north winds 25 to 30 knots. Seas 11 to 13 feet. The offshore waters forecast for the following marine location: Pigeon Point to Point Piedras Blancas between 60 nautical miles and 150 nautical miles offshore. Issued at 09:01 p.m. Pacific Daylight Time. Tonight, north to northwest winds 10 to 20 knots. Seas 6 to 7 feet. Wednesday, north to northwest winds 10 to 20 knots. Seas 6 to 7 feet. Wednesday night, northwest winds 15 to 20 knots.

7 to 8 feet. Thursday, northwest winds 10 to 20 knots. Sea 7 to 9 feet. Thursday night, north to northwest winds 10 to 20 knots. Sea 7 to 10 feet. Friday, north to northwest winds 15 to 25 knots. Seas 8 to 11 feet. Friday night, north winds 20 to 30 knots. Seas 8 to 13 feet. Saturday, north winds 20 to 30 knots. Seas 9 to 14 feet. Saturday night, north to northwest winds 25 to 30 knots. Seas 13 to 16 feet. Sun, north to northwest winds 25 to 30 knots. Seas 11 to 13 feet. Sunday night, north to northwest winds 20 to 30 knots. Seas 10 to 12 feet. The following is an important weather message from the National Weather Service. Heat advisory remains in effect until 10 p.m. Pacific Daylight Time Thursday. What? Hot conditions with maximum temperatures in the mid-90s to near 105. Mild minimum temperatures and weak onshore flow will limit overnight relief. Where? The East Bay and San Francisco Bay shoreline, North Bay interior mountains and valleys, the Santa Clara Valley and Eastern Hills, the Santa Cruz Mountains, interior Monterey County and the Santa Lucia Range, most of San Benito County and the Chilame Hills in southeast Monterey County, and southern Salinas Valley, Arroyo Seco and Lake San Antonio. When? Until 10 p.m. Pacific Daylight Time Thursday. Impacts. For the heat advisory, this level of heat affects anyone without effective cooling and or adequate hydration. Impacts likely in some health systems, heat-sensitive industries and infrastructure. Hydration is a critical piece to surviving the heat. Drink water, and if possible, take water to those who are vulnerable. Take extra precautions when outside. Wear lightweight and loose-fitting clothing. Try to limit strenuous activities to the early morning or evening. Take action when you experience symptoms of heat exhaustion and or heat stroke. Beat the heat and check the back seat. Do not leave young children or pets in unattended vehicles. Car interiors will reach lethal temperatures in a matter of minutes. The coastal waters forecast from Point Reyes to Pigeon Point out to 10 nautical miles. For tonight, northwest wind 5 to 10 knots. Seas 4 to 5 feet. Wave detail, northwest 4 feet at 10 seconds and southwest 2 feet at 13 seconds. For Wednesday, northwest wind 5 to 10 knots. Seas 4 to 5 feet. Wave detail, northwest 4 feet at 10 seconds and south 2 feet at 13 seconds. For Wednesday night, northwest wind 5 to 10 knots. Seas 3 to 5 feet. Wave detail, northwest 4 feet at 10 seconds and south 3 feet at 15 seconds. The coastal waters forecast from Pigeon Point to Point Pinos out to 10 nautical miles. For tonight, northwest wind 10 to 15 knots, easing to 5 to 10 knots late this evening and overnight. Seas 4 to 5 feet. Wave detail, northwest 5 feet at 10 seconds and southwest 2 feet at 13 seconds. For Wednesday, northwest wind 5 to 10 knots, rising to 15 to 20 knots in the afternoon. Seas 4 to 6 feet. Wave detail, northwest 5 feet at 10 seconds and south 2 feet at 13 seconds. For Wednesday night, northwest wind 15 to 20 knots, easing to 5 to 10 knots after midnight. Seas 4 to 6 feet. Wave detail, northwest 5 feet at 10 seconds and south 2 feet at 14 seconds. Sunrise, sunset, and tidal information for the San Francisco Bay Area for Tuesday, October 6. The sunset tonight, 6:45 p.m. The sunrise tomorrow, 7:11 a.m. The sunset tomorrow, 6:43 p.m. Tidal data at the Golden Gate for the afternoon and evening hours today and the morning hours of tomorrow. Low tide, 03:02 p.m. at 2.11 feet. High tide, 8:58 p.m. at 5.58 feet. Low tide, 3:25 a.m. at 0.
7 feet. High tide, 10:19 a.m. at 5.54 feet. Here are the buoy observations for 11 p.m. Pacific Daylight Time. An offshore buoy 6 winds east at 12 knots, pressure 1,021.1 millibars, swell 6 feet every 11 seconds. An offshore buoy 59 winds northeast at 14 knots, water temperature 66, pressure 1,018.9 millibars. At buoy 14 near Point Arena, winds northwest at 6 knots, water temperature 57, pressure 1,013.4 millibars. At buoy 13 near Bodega Bay, winds northwest at 10 knots, pressure 1,013.0 millibars. At Point Reyes, Wave Rider, buoy water temperature 62, seas 6 feet every 12 seconds. At San Francisco Bar, buoy water temperature 60, seas 4 feet every 13 seconds. At San Francisco, buoy winds northwest at 12 knots, pressure 1,012.8 millibars, swell 4 feet every 10 seconds. At Half Moon Bay, buoy winds northwest 12 knots, water temperature 62, pressure 1,013.1 millibars, seas 5 feet every 9 seconds. At Monterey Bay, buoy winds north 14 knots, water temperature 65, pressure 1,012.7 millibars, seas 5 feet every 11 seconds. At Pointer, Wave Rider, buoy water temperature 63, seas 6 feet every 12 seconds. At Cape San Martin, buoy winds northwest 8 knots, water temperature 65, pressure 1,012.7 millibars. Seas 6 feet every 10 seconds. Synopsis for the Central California coast and bays, including the Monterey Bay, Greater Farallones, and Cordell Bank National Marine Sanctuaries. A gentle to moderate northerly breeze continues through Thursday due to persistent high pressure. Strong to near gale force winds develop Friday evening, continuing over the weekend as a coastal level trough moves inch. Strongest winds will be over the outer waters north of Point Reyes. Moderate seas prevail through Thursday, building and becoming rough to very rough Friday into Saturday. A confused sea state will develop late week due to moderate to long period westerly swell entering the coastal waters. The marine forecast for San Pablo Bay, Suisun Bay, the West Delta, and the San Francisco Bay north of the Bay Bridge. For tonight, southwest wind 5 to 10 knots, easing to around 5 knots late. For Wednesday, southwest wind around 5 knots, rising to 5 to 10 knots in the afternoon. For Wednesday night, southwest wind 5 to 10 knots, easing to around 5 knots after midnight. The marine forecast for Monterey Bay. For tonight, southwest wind around 5 knots, veering to north late this evening and overnight. Seas 3 to 4 feet. Wave detail, northwest 3 feet at 10 seconds and south 2 feet at 13 seconds. For Wednesday, northwest wind around 5 knots, backing to west in the afternoon. Seas 3 to 4 feet. Wave detail, northwest 4 feet at 10 seconds and south 2 feet at 13 seconds. For Wednesday night, southwest wind 5 to 10 knots, veering to north after midnight. Seas 4 to 5 feet, subsiding to 3 feet after midnight. Wave detail, northwest 4 feet at 10 seconds and south 2 feet at 13 seconds. The coastal waters forecast from Point Arena to Point Reyes out to 10 nautical miles. Tonight, northwest wind 5 to 10 knots, seas 5 to 6 feet. Wave detail, northwest 5 feet at 10 seconds and southwest 2 feet at 13 seconds Wednesday. Northwest wind 5 to 10 knots, seas 5 to 6 feet. Wave detail, northwest 5 feet at 10 seconds and southwest 2 feet at 13 seconds. Patchy dense fog in the morning Wednesday night. Northwest wind 5 to 10 knots, seas 4 to 6 feet. Wave detail, northwest 5 feet at 11 seconds and south 2 feet at 12 seconds. The coastal waters forecast from Point Arena to Point Reyes 10 to 60 nautical miles offshore. Tonight, northwest wind 10 to 15 knots, seas around 7 feet. Wave detail, northwest 7 feet at 10 seconds and south 3 feet at 13 seconds Wednesday.
Northwest wind 10 to 15 knots, sea 6 to 7 feet, wave detail. Northwest 6 feet at 10 seconds and south 3 feet at 13 seconds Wednesday night. Northwest wind 10 to 15 knots, sea 6 to 7 feet, wave detail. Northwest 7 feet at 10 seconds and southeast 3 feet at 12 seconds. San Francisco bar forecast. In the deep water channel, mixed seas of 3 to 5 feet at 11 seconds. Across the bar, swell can be more than twice as high across the bar than surrounding waters. Waves are also more prone to break, particularly during strong ebb currents. Maximum ebb current of 2.3 knots at 2:16 a.m. Wednesday and 2.7 knots at 2:59 p.m. Wednesday. The coastal waters forecast from Point Pinos to Point Piedras Blancas out to 10 nautical miles. Tonight, northwest wind 5 to 10 knots, seas 4 to 6 feet, wave detail. Northwest 5 feet at 11 seconds and south 2 feet at 13 seconds Wednesday. Northwest wind 5 to 10 knots, rising to 10 to 15 knots in the afternoon. Seas 5 to 6 feet, wave detail. Northwest 5 feet at 10 seconds and south 2 feet at 12 seconds Wednesday night. Northwest wind 10 to 15 knots, seas 5 to 7 feet, wave detail. Northwest 6 feet at 10 seconds and south 3 feet at 12 seconds. The coastal waters forecast from Pigeon Point to Point Pinos 10 to 16 nautical miles offshore. Tonight, northwest wind 10 to 15 knots, seas 6 to 7 feet, wave detail. Northwest 6 feet at 10 seconds and south 3 feet at 13 seconds Wednesday. Northwest wind 10 to 15 knots, sea 6 to 7 feet, wave detail. Northwest 6 feet at 10 seconds and south 3 feet at 12 seconds Wednesday night. Northwest wind 10 to 15 knots, seas 5 to 7 feet, wave detail. Northwest 6 feet at 10 seconds and south 4 feet at 11 seconds. The offshore waters forecast for the following marine location, Point Arena to Pigeon Point between 60 nautical miles and 150 nautical miles offshore. Issued at 09:01 p.m. Pacific Daylight Time. Tonight, north winds 15 to 20 knots. Seas 6 to 8 feet. Wednesday, north to northwest winds 10 to 20 knots. Seas 7 to 8 feet. Wednesday night, northwest winds 15 to 20 knots. Sea 7 to 9 feet. Thursday, north to northwest winds 15 to 25 knots. Sea 7 to 11 feet. Thursday night, north winds 20 to 30 knots. Seas 8 to 11 feet. Friday, north winds 20 to 30 knots. Seas 8 to 13 feet. Friday night, north winds 20 to 30 knots. Seas 10 to 14 feet. Saturday, north winds 25 to 30 knots. Seas 11 to 14 feet. Saturday night, north to northwest winds 25 to 30 knots. Seas 11 to 15 feet. Sun, north winds 25 to 30 knots. Sea is 12 to 14 feet. Sun night, north winds 25 to 30 knots. Seas 11 to 13 feet. The offshore waters forecast for the following marine location, Pigeon Point to Point Piedras Blancas between 60 nautical miles and 150 nautical miles offshore. Issued at 09:01 p.m. Pacific Daylight Time. Tonight, north to northwest winds 10 to 20 knots. Seas 6 to 7 feet. Wednesday, north to northwest winds 10 to 20 knots. Seas 6 to 7 feet. Wednesday night, northwest winds 15 to 20 knots. Seas 7 to 8 feet. Thursday, northwest winds 10 to 20 knots. Seas 7 to 9 feet. Thursday night, north to northwest winds 10 to 20 knots. Seas 7 to 10 feet. Friday, north to northwest winds 15 to 25 knots. Seas 8 to 11 feet. Friday night, north winds 20 to 30 knots. Seas 8 to 13 feet. Saturday, north winds 20 to 30 knots. Seas 9 to 14 feet. Saturday night, north to northwest winds 25 to 30 knots. Seas 13 to 16 feet. Sun,
North to northwest winds 25 to 30 knots. Seas 11 to 13 feet.

Sunday night. North to northwest winds 20 to 30 knots. Seas 10 to 12 feet. The following is an important weather message from the National Weather Service. Heat advisory remains in effect until 10 p.m. Pacific Daylight Time Thursday. Wet, hot conditions with maximum temperatures in the mid-90s to near 105. Mild minimum temperatures and weak onshore flow will limit overnight relief. Where? The East Bay and San Francisco Bay Shoreline, North Bay Interior Mountains and Valleys, the Santa Clara Valley and Eastern Hills, the Santa Cruz Mountains, Interior Monterey County and the Santa Lucia Range, most of San Benito County and the Chilame Hills in Southeast Monterey County, and Southern Salinas Valley, Arroyo Seco and Lake San Antonio. When? Until 10 p.m. Pacific Daylight Time Thursday. Impacts for the heat advisory. This level of heat affects anyone without effective cooling and or adequate hydration. Impacts likely in some health systems, heat-sensitive industries and infrastructure. Hydration is a critical piece to surviving the heat. Drink water, and if possible, take water to those who are vulnerable. Take extra precautions when outside. Wear lightweight and loose-fitting clothing. Try to limit strenuous activities to the early morning or evening. Take action when you experience symptoms of heat exhaustion and or heat stroke. Beat the heat and check the back seat. Do not leave young children or pets in unattended vehicles. Car interiors will reach lethal temperatures in a matter of minutes. The coastal waters forecast from Point Reyes to Pigeon Point out to 10 nautical miles. For tonight, northwest wind 5 to 10 knots. Seas 4 to 5 feet. Wave detail, northwest 4 feet at 10 seconds and southwest 2 feet at 13 seconds. For Wednesday, northwest wind 5 to 10 knots. Seas 4 to 5 feet. Wave detail, northwest 4 feet at 10 seconds and south 2 feet at 13 seconds. For Wednesday night, northwest wind 5 to 10 knots. Seas 3 to 5 feet. Wave detail, northwest 4 feet at 10 seconds and south 3 feet at 15 seconds. 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This broadcast originates from the National Weather Service office located in Monterey, California, and serves the coastal marine waters, including San Francisco and Monterey Bay. The coastal waters forecast from Pigeon Point to Point Pinos out to 10 nautical miles. For tonight, northwest wind 10 to 15 knots, easing to 5 to 10 knots late this evening and overnight. Seas 4 to 5 feet. Wave detail, northwest 5 feet at 10 seconds and southwest 2 feet at 13 seconds. For Wednesday, northwest wind 5 to 10 knots, rising to 15 to 20 knots in the afternoon. Seas 4 to 6 feet. Wave detail, northwest 5 feet at 10 seconds and south 2 feet at 13 seconds. For Wednesday night, northwest wind 15 to 20 knots, easing to 5 to 10 knots after midnight. Seas 4 to 6 feet. Wave detail, northwest 5 feet at 10 seconds and south 2 feet at 14 seconds. Sunrise, sunset, and tidal information for the San Francisco Bay Area for Tuesday, October 6. The sunset tonight, 6:45 p.m. The sunrise tomorrow, 7:11 a.m. The sunset tomorrow, 6:43 p.m. Tidal data at the Golden Gate for the afternoon and evening hours today and the morning hours of tomorrow. Low tide, 03:02 p.m. at 2.11 feet. High tide, 8:58 p.m. at 5.58 feet. Low tide, 3:25 a.m. at 0.7 feet. High tide, 10:19 a.m. at 5.54 feet. Here are the buoy observations for 11 p.m. Pacific Daylight Time. An offshore buoy 6 winds east at 12 knots, pressure 1,021.1 millibars, swell 6 feet every 11 seconds. An offshore buoy 59 winds northeast at 14 knots, water temperature 66, pressure 1,018.9

Mars. At buoy 14 near Point Arena, winds northwest at 6 knots. Water temperature 57, pressure 1,013.4 millibars. At buoy 13 near Bodega Bay, winds northwest at 10 knots. Pressure 1,013.0 millibars. At Point Reyes, wave rider, buoy water temperature 62, seas 6 feet every 12 seconds. At San Francisco, bar buoy water temperature 60, seas 4 feet every 13 seconds. At San Francisco, buoy winds northwest at 12 knots, pressure 1,012.8 millibars, swell 4 feet every 10 seconds. At Half Moon Bay, buoy winds northwest 12 knots, water temperature 62, pressure 1,013.1 millibars, seas 5 feet every 9 seconds. At Monterey Bay, buoy winds north 14 knots, water temperature 65, pressure 1,012.7 millibars, seas 5 feet every 11 seconds. At Pointer, wave rider, buoy water temperature 63, seas 6 feet every 12 seconds. At Cape San Martin, buoy winds northwest 8 knots, water temperature 65, pressure 1,012.7 millibars. Seas 6 feet every 10 seconds. Synopsis for the Central California coast and bays, including the Monterey Bay, Greater Farallones, and Cordell Bank National Marine Sanctuaries. A gentle to moderate northerly breeze continues through Thursday due to persistent high pressure. Strong to near gale force winds develop Friday evening, continuing over the weekend as in coastal level trough moves inch. Strongest winds will be over the outer waters north of Point Reyes. Moderate seas prevail through Thursday, building and becoming rough to very rough Friday into Saturday. A confused sea state will develop late week due to moderate to long period westerly swell entering the coastal waters. The marine forecast for San Pablo Bay, Suisun Bay, the West Delta, and the San Francisco Bay north of the Bay Bridge. For tonight, southwest wind 5 to 10 knots, easing to around 5 knots late. For Wednesday, southwest wind around 5 knots, rising to 5 to 10 knots in the afternoon. For Wednesday night, southwest wind 5 to 10 knots, easing to around 5 knots after midnight. The marine forecast for Monterey Bay. For tonight, southwest wind around 5 knots, veering to north late this evening and overnight. Seas 3 to 4 feet. Wave detail, northwest 3 feet at 10 seconds and south 2 feet at 13 seconds. For Wednesday, northwest wind around 5 knots, backing to west in the afternoon. Seas 3 to 4 feet. Wave detail, northwest 4 feet at 10 seconds and south 2 feet at 13 seconds. For Wednesday night, southwest wind 5 to 10 knots, veering to north after midnight. Seas 4 to 5 feet, subsiding to 3 feet after midnight. Wave detail, northwest 4 feet at 10 seconds and south 2 feet at 13 seconds. The coastal waters forecast from Point Arena to Point Reyes out to 10 nautical miles. Tonight, northwest wind 5 to 10 knots, seas 5 to 6 feet. Wave detail, northwest 5 feet at 10 seconds and southwest 2 feet at 13 seconds Wednesday. Northwest wind 5 to 10 knots, seas 5 to 6 feet. Wave detail, northwest 5 feet at 10 seconds and southwest 2 feet at 13 seconds. Patchy dense fog in the morning Wednesday night. Northwest wind 5 to 10 knots, seas 4 to 6 feet. Wave detail, northwest 5 feet at 11 seconds and south 2 feet at 12 seconds. The coastal waters forecast from Point Arena to Point Reyes 10 to 60 nautical miles offshore. Tonight, northwest wind 10 to 15 knots, seas around 7 feet. Wave detail, northwest 7 feet at 10 seconds and south 3 feet at 13 seconds Wednesday. Northwest wind 10 to 15 knots, seas 6 to 7 feet. Wave detail, northwest 6 feet at 10 seconds and south 3 feet at 13 seconds Wednesday night. Northwest wind 10 to 15 knots, seas 6 to 7 feet. Wave detail, northwest 7 feet at 10 seconds and southeast 3 feet at 12 seconds. San Francisco Bar forecast. In the deep water channel, mixed seas of 3 to 5 feet at 11 seconds. Across the bar, swell can be more than twice as high across the bar than surrounding waters.
waves are also more prone to break, particularly during strong ebb currents. Maximum ebb current of 2.3 knots at 2:16 a.m. Wednesday and 2.7 knots at 2:59 p.m. Wednesday. The coastal waters forecast from Point Pinos to Point Piedras Blanc is out to 10 nautical miles. Tonight, northwest wind 5 to 10 knots, seas 4 to 6 feet, wave detail. Northwest 5 feet at 11 seconds and south 2 feet at 13 seconds Wednesday. Northwest wind 5 to 10 knots, rising to 10 to 15 knots in the afternoon. Seas 5 to 6 feet, wave detail. Northwest 5 feet at 10 seconds and south 2 feet at 12 seconds Wednesday night. Northwest wind 10 to 15 knots, seas 5 to 7 feet, wave detail. Northwest 6 feet at 10 seconds and south 3 feet at 12 seconds. The coastal waters forecast from Pigeon Point to Point Pinos 10 to 16 nautical miles offshore. Tonight, northwest wind 10 to 15 knots, seas 6 to 7 feet, wave detail. Northwest 6 feet at 10 seconds and south 3 feet at 13 seconds Wednesday. Northwest wind 10 to 15 knots, seas 6 to 7 feet, wave detail. Northwest 6 feet at 10 seconds and south 3 feet at 12 seconds Wednesday night. Northwest wind 10 to 15 knots, seas 5 to 7 feet, wave detail. Northwest 6 feet at 10 seconds and south 4 feet at 11 seconds. The offshore waters forecast for the following marine location: Point Arena to Pigeon Point between 60 nautical miles and 150 nautical miles offshore. Issued at 09:01 p.m. Pacific Daylight Time. Tonight, north winds 15 to 20 knots. Seas 6 to 8 feet. Wednesday, north to northwest winds 10 to 20 knots. Seas 7 to 8 feet. Wednesday night, northwest winds 15 to 20 knots. Seas 7 to 9 feet. Thursday, north to northwest winds 15 to 25 knots. Seas 7 to 11 feet. Thursday night, north winds 20 to 30 knots. Seas 8 to 11 feet. Friday, north winds 20 to 30 knots. Seas 8 to 13 feet. Friday night, north winds 20 to 30 knots. Seas 10 to 14 feet. Saturday, north winds 25 to 30 knots. Seas 11 to 14 feet. Saturday night, north to northwest winds 25 to 30 knots. Seas 11 to 15 feet. Sun, north winds 25 to 30 knots. Sea is 12 to 14 feet. Sun night, north winds 25 to 30 knots. Seas 11 to 13 feet. The offshore waters forecast for the following marine location: Pigeon Point to Point Piedras Blanc is between 60 nautical miles and 150 nautical miles offshore. Issued at 09:01 p.m. Pacific Daylight Time. Tonight, north to northwest winds 10 to 20 knots. Seas 6 to 7 feet. Wednesday, north to northwest winds 10 to 20 knots. Seas 6 to 7 feet. Wednesday night, northwest winds 15 to 20 knots. Seas 7 to 8 feet. Thursday, northwest winds 10 to 20 knots. Seas 7 to 9 feet. Thursday night, north to northwest winds 10 to 20 knots. Seas 7 to 10 feet. Friday, north to northwest winds 15 to 25 knots. Seas 8 to 11 feet. Friday night, north winds 20 to 30 knots. Seas 8 to 13 feet. Saturday, north winds 20 to 30 knots. Seas 9 to 14 feet. Saturday night, north to northwest winds 25 to 30 knots. Seas 13 to 16 feet. Sun, north to northwest winds 25 to 30 knots. Seas 11 to 13 feet. Sunday night, north to northwest winds 20 to 30 knots. Seas 10 to 12 feet. The following is an important weather message from the National Weather Service. Heat advisory remains in effect until 10 p.m. Pacific Daylight Time Thursday. What? Hot conditions with maximum temperatures in the mid-90s to near 105. Mild minimum temperatures and weak onshore flow will limit overnight relief.

Where? The East Bay and San Francisco Bayshore Line, North Bay Interior Mountains and Valleys, the Santa Clara Valley and Eastern Hills, the Santa Cruz Mountains, Interior Monterey County and the Santa Lucia Range, most of San Benito County and the Chilame Hills in Southeast Monterey County, and Southern Salinas Valley, Arroyo Seco and Lake San Antonio. When? Until 10 p.m. Pacific Daylight Time, Thursday. Impacts. For the heat advisory, this level of heat affects anyone without effective cooling and or adequate hydration. Impacts likely in some health systems, heat-sensitive industries and infrastructure. Hydration is a critical piece to surviving the heat. Drink water, and if possible, take water to those who are vulnerable. Take extra precautions when outside. Wear lightweight and loose sitting clothing. Try to limit strenuous activities to the early morning or evening. Take action when you experience symptoms of heat exhaustion and or heat stroke. Beat the heat and check the back seat. Do not leave young children or pets in unattended vehicles. Car interiors will reach lethal temperatures in a matter of minutes. The coastal waters forecast from Point Reyes to Pigeon Point out to 10 nautical miles. For tonight, northwest wind 5 to 10 knots. Seas 4 to 5 feet. Wave detail, northwest 4 feet at 10 seconds and southwest 2 feet at 13 seconds. For Wednesday, northwest wind 5 to 10 knots. Seas 4 to 5 feet. Wave detail, northwest 4 feet at 10 seconds and south 2 feet at 13 seconds. For Wednesday night, northwest wind 5 to 10 knots. Seas 3 to 5 feet. Wave detail, northwest 4 feet at 10 seconds and south 3 feet at 15 seconds. The coastal waters forecast from Pigeon Point to Point Pinos out to 10 nautical miles. For tonight, northwest wind 10 to 15 knots, easing to 5 to 10 knots late this evening and overnight. Seas 4 to 5 feet. Wave detail, northwest 5 feet at 10 seconds and southwest 2 feet at 13 seconds. For Wednesday, northwest wind 5 to 10 knots, rising to 15 to 20 knots in the afternoon. Seas 4 to 6 feet. Wave detail, northwest 5 feet at 10 seconds and south 2 feet at 13 seconds. For Wednesday night, northwest wind 15 to 20 knots, easing to 5 to 10 knots after midnight. Seas 4 to 6 feet. Wave detail, northwest 5 feet at 10 seconds and south 2 feet at 14 seconds. Sunrise, sunset, and tidal information for the San Francisco Bay Area for Tuesday, October 6th. The sunset tonight, 6:45 p.m. The sunrise tomorrow, 7:11 a.m. The sunset tomorrow, 6:43 p.m. Tidal data hit the Golden Gate for the afternoon and evening hours today and the morning hours of tomorrow. Low tide, 03:02 p.m. at 2.11 feet. High tide, 8:58 p.m. at 5.58 feet. Low tide, 3:25 a.m. at 0.7 feet. High tide, 10:19 a.m. at 5.54 feet. Here are the buoy observations for midnight Pacific Daylight Time. An offshore buoy 6 winds east at 12 knots, water temperature 67, pressure 1,021.2 millibars. An offshore buoy 59 winds northeast at 12 knots, water temperature 66, pressure 1,018.8 millibars. A buoy 14 near Point Arena winds north at 8 knots, water temperature 56, pressure 1,013.4 millibars. A buoy 13 near Bodega Bay winds northwest at 12 knots, pressure 1,012.9 millibars. At Point Reyes Wave Rider buoy water temperature 62, seas 5 feet every 11 seconds. At San Francisco Bar buoy water temperature 60, seas 3 feet every 14 seconds. At San Francisco buoy winds northwest at 10 knots, water temperature 60, pressure 1,012.8 millibars. At Half Moon Bay buoy winds northwest 12 knots, water temperature 62, pressure 1,013.6 millibars, seas 5 feet every 10 seconds.
at Monterey, Bowie winds north at 16 knots. Water temperature 65. Pressure 1,012.4 millibars. Headpoint, sir. Wave rider, buoy, water temperature 63. Seas 6 feet every 11 seconds. At Cape San Martin, buoy winds northwest at 8 knots. Water temperature 65. Pressure 1,012.6 millibars. Synopsis for the Central California coast and bays, including the Monterey Bay, Greater Farallones, and Cordell Bank National Marine Sanctuaries. A gentle to moderate northerly breeze continues through Thursday due to persistent high pressure. Strong to near gale force winds develop Friday evening, continuing over the weekend as a coastal level trough moves inch. Strongest winds will be over the outer waters north of Point Reyes. Moderate seas prevail through Thursday, building and becoming rough to very rough Friday into Saturday. A confused sea state will develop late week due to moderate to long period westerly swell entering the coastal waters. The marine forecast for San Pablo Bay, Suisun Bay, the West Delta, and the San Francisco Bay north of the Bay Bridge. For tonight, southwest wind 5 to 10 knots, easing to around 5 knots late. For Wednesday, southwest wind around 5 knots, rising to 5 to 10 knots in the afternoon. For Wednesday night, southwest wind 5 to 10 knots, easing to around 5 knots after midnight. The marine forecast for Monterey Bay. For tonight, southwest wind around 5 knots, veering to north late this evening and overnight. Seas 3 to 4 feet. Wave detail, northwest 3 feet at 10 seconds and south 2 feet at 13 seconds. For Wednesday, northwest wind around 5 knots, backing to west in the afternoon. Seas 3 to 4 feet. Wave detail, northwest 4 feet at 10 seconds and south 2 feet at 13 seconds. For Wednesday night, southwest wind 5 to 10 knots, veering to north after midnight. Seas 4 to 5 feet, subsiding to 3 feet after midnight. Wave detail, northwest 4 feet at 10 seconds and south 2 feet at 13 seconds. The coastal waters forecast from Point Arena to Point Reyes out to 10 nautical miles. Tonight, northwest wind 5 to 10 knots, seas 5 to 6 feet. Wave detail, northwest 5 feet at 10 seconds and southwest 2 feet at 13 seconds Wednesday. Northwest wind 5 to 10 knots, seas 5 to 6 feet. Wave detail, northwest 5 feet at 10 seconds and southwest 2 feet at 13 seconds. Patchy dense fog in the morning Wednesday night. Northwest wind 5 to 10 knots, seas 4 to 6 feet. Wave detail, northwest 5 feet at 11 seconds and south 2 feet at 12 seconds. The coastal waters forecast from Point Arena to Point Reyes 10 to 16 nautical miles offshore. Tonight, northwest wind 10 to 15 knots, seas around 7 feet. Wave detail, northwest 7 feet at 10 seconds and south 3 feet at 13 seconds Wednesday. Northwest wind 10 to 15 knots, seas 6 to 7 feet. Wave detail, northwest 6 feet at 10 seconds and south 3 feet at 13 seconds Wednesday night. Northwest wind 10 to 15 knots, seas 6 to 7 feet. Wave detail, northwest 7 feet at 10 seconds and southeast 3 feet at 12 seconds. San Francisco Bar forecast. In the deep water channel, mixed seas of 3 to 5 feet at 11 seconds. Across the bar, swell can be more than twice as high across the bar than surrounding waters. Waves are also more prone to break, particularly during strong ebb currents. Maximum ebb current of 2.3 knots at 2:16 a.m. Wednesday and 2.7 knots at 2:59 p.m. Wednesday. The coastal waters forecast from Point Pinos to Point Piedras Blancas out to 10 nautical miles. Tonight, northwest wind 5 to 10 knots, seas 4 to 6 feet. Wave detail, northwest 5 feet at 11 seconds and south 2 feet at 13 seconds Wednesday. Northwest wind 5 to 10 knots, rising to 10 to 15 knots in the afternoon. Seas 5 to 6 feet. Wave detail, northwest 5 feet at 10 seconds and south 2 feet at 12 seconds Wednesday night. Northwest wind 10 to 15 knots, seas 5 to 7 feet. Wave detail, northwest 6 feet at 10 seconds and south 3 feet at 12 seconds. The coastal waters forecast from Pigeon Point to Point Pinos 10.
60 nautical miles offshore. Tonight, northwest wind 10 to 15 knots, sea 6 to 7 feet, wave detail. Northwest 6 feet at 10 seconds and south 3 feet at 13 seconds Wednesday. Northwest wind 10 to 15 knots, sea 6 to 7 feet, wave detail. Northwest 6 feet at 10 seconds and south 3 feet at 12 seconds Wednesday night. Northwest wind 10 to 15 knots, seas 5 to 7 feet, wave detail. Northwest 6 feet at 10 seconds and south 4 feet at 11 seconds. The offshore waters forecast for the following marine location: Point Arena to Pigeon Point between 60 nautical miles and 150 nautical miles offshore. Issued at 09:01 p.m. Pacific Daylight Time. Tonight, north winds 15 to 20 knots. Sea 6 to 8 feet. Wednesday, north to northwest winds 10 to 20 knots. Sea 7 to 8 feet. Wednesday night, northwest winds 15 to 20 knots. Sea 7 to 9 feet. Thursday, north to northwest winds 15 to 25 knots. Sea 7 to 11 feet. Thursday night, north winds 20 to 30 knots. Seas 8 to 11 feet. Friday, north winds 20 to 30 knots. Seas 8 to 13 feet. Friday night, north winds 20 to 30 knots. Seas 10 to 14 feet. Saturday, north winds 25 to 30 knots. Seas 11 to 14 feet. Saturday night, north to northwest winds 25 to 30 knots. Seas 11 to 15 feet. Sun, north winds 25 to 30 knots. Sea is 12 to 14 feet. Sun night, north winds 25 to 30 knots. Seas 11 to 13 feet. The offshore waters forecast for the following marine location: Pigeon Point to Point Piedras Blancas between 60 nautical miles and 150 nautical miles offshore. Issued at 09:01 p.m. Pacific Daylight Time. Tonight, north to northwest winds 10 to 20 knots. Sea 6 to 7 feet. Wednesday, north to northwest winds 10 to 20 knots. Sea 6 to 7 feet. Wednesday night, northwest winds 15 to 20 knots. Sea 7 to 8 feet. Thursday, northwest winds 10 to 20 knots. Sea 7 to 9 feet. Thursday night, north to northwest winds 10 to 20 knots. Sea 7 to 10 feet. Friday, north to northwest winds 15 to 25 knots. Seas 8 to 11 feet. Friday night, north winds 20 to 30 knots. Seas 8 to 13 feet. Saturday, north winds 20 to 30 knots. Seas 9 to 14 feet. Saturday night, north to northwest winds 25 to 30 knots. Seas 13 to 16 feet. Sun, north to northwest winds 25 to 30 knots. Seas 11 to 13 feet. Sunday night, north to northwest winds 20 to 30 knots. Seas 10 to 12 feet. The following is an important weather message from the National Weather Service. Heat advisory remains in effect until 10 p.m. Pacific Daylight Time Thursday. What? Hot conditions with maximum temperatures in the mid-90s to near 105. Mild minimum temperatures and weak onshore flow will limit overnight relief. Where? The East Bay and San Francisco Bay shoreline, North Bay interior mountains and valleys, the Santa Clara Valley and Eastern Hills, the Santa Cruz Mountains, interior Monterey County and the Santa Lucia Range, most of San Benito County and the Chilame Hills in southeast Monterey County, and southern Salinas Valley, Arroyo Seco and Lake San Antonio. When? Until 10 p.m. Pacific Daylight Time Thursday. Impacts. For the heat advisory, this level of heat affects anyone without effective cooling and or adequate hydration. Impacts likely in some health systems, heat-sensitive industries and infrastructure. Hydration is a critical piece to surviving the heat. Drink water, and if possible, take water to those who are vulnerable. Take extra precautions when outside. Wear lightweight and loose-fitting clothing. Try to limit strenuous activities to the early morning or evening.

take action when you experience symptoms of heat exhaustion and or heat stroke. Leave the heat and check the back seat. Do not leave young children or pets in unattended vehicles. Car interiors will reach lethal temperatures in a matter of minutes. The coastal waters forecast from Point Reyes to Pigeon Point out to 10 nautical miles. For tonight, northwest wind 5 to 10 knots. Seas 4 to 5 feet. Wave detail, northwest 4 feet at 10 seconds and southwest 2 feet at 13 seconds. For Wednesday, northwest wind 5 to 10 knots. Seas 4 to 5 feet. Wave detail, northwest 4 feet at 10 seconds and south 2 feet at 13 seconds. For Wednesday night, northwest wind 5 to 10 knots. Seas 3 to 5 feet. Wave detail, northwest 4 feet at 10 seconds and south 3 feet at 15 seconds. The coastal waters forecast from Pigeon Point to Point Pinos out to 10 nautical miles. For tonight, northwest wind 10 to 15 knots, easing to 5 to 10 knots late this evening and overnight. Seas 4 to 5 feet. Wave detail, northwest 5 feet at 10 seconds and southwest 2 feet at 13 seconds. For Wednesday, northwest wind 5 to 10 knots, rising to 15 to 20 knots in the afternoon. Seas 4 to 6 feet. Wave detail, northwest 5 feet at 10 seconds and south 2 feet at 13 seconds. For Wednesday night, northwest wind 15 to 20 knots, easing to 5 to 10 knots after midnight. Seas 4 to 6 feet. Wave detail, northwest 5 feet at 10 seconds and south 2 feet at 14 seconds. 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This broadcast originates from the National Weather Service office located in Monterey, California, and serves the coastal marine waters, including San Francisco and Monterey Bay. Sunrise, sunset, and tidal information for the San Francisco Bay area for Tuesday, October 6th. The sunset tonight, 6:45 p.m. The sunrise tomorrow, 7:11 a.m. The sunset tomorrow, 6:43 p.m. Tidal data at the Golden Gate for the afternoon and evening hours today and the morning hours of tomorrow. Low tide, 03:02 p.m. at 2.11 feet. High tide, 8:58 p.m. at 5.58 feet. Low tide, 3:25 a.m. at 0.7 feet. High tide, 10:19 a.m. at 5.54 feet. Here are the buoy observations for midnight Pacific Daylight Time. An offshore buoy 6 winds east at 12 knots, water temperature 67, pressure 1,021.2 millibars. An offshore buoy 59 winds northeast at 12 knots, water temperature 66, pressure 1,018.8 millibars. At buoy 14 near Point Arena, winds north at 8 knots, water temperature 56, pressure 1,013.4 millibars. At buoy 13 near Bodega Bay, winds northwest at 12 knots, pressure 1,012.9 millibars. At Point Reyes, wave rider buoy water temperature 62, seas 5 feet every 11 seconds. At San Francisco, bar buoy water temperature 60, seas 3 feet every 14 seconds. At San Francisco, buoy winds northwest at 10 knots, water temperature 60, pressure 1,012.8 millibars. At Half Moon Bay, buoy winds northwest 12 knots, water temperature 62, pressure 1,013.6 millibars, seas 5 feet every 10 seconds. At Monterey, buoy winds north at 16 knots, water temperature 65, pressure 1,012.4 millibars. At Pointzer, wave rider buoy water temperature 63, seas 6 feet every 11 seconds. At Cape San Martin buoy winds northwest at 8 knots, water temperature 65, pressure 1,012.6 millibars. Synopsis for the Central California coast and bays, including the Monterey Bay, Greater Farallones, and Cordell Bank National Marine Sanctuaries. A gentle to moderate northerly breeze continues through Thursday.
due to persistent high pressure. Strong to near gale force winds develop Friday evening, continuing over the weekend as in coastal level trough moves inch. Strongest winds will be over the outer waters north of Point Reyes. Moderate seas prevail through Thursday, building and becoming rough to very rough Friday into Saturday. A confused sea state will develop late week due to moderate to long period westerly swell entering the coastal waters. The marine forecast for San Pablo Bay, Suisun Bay, the West Delta, and the San Francisco Bay north of the Bay Bridge. For tonight, southwest wind 5 to 10 knots, easing to around 5 knots late. For Wednesday, southwest wind around 5 knots, rising to 5 to 10 knots in the afternoon. For Wednesday night, southwest wind 5 to 10 knots, easing to around 5 knots after midnight. The marine forecast for Monterey Bay. For tonight, southwest wind around 5 knots, veering to north late this evening and overnight. Seas 3 to 4 feet. Wave detail, northwest 3 feet at 10 seconds and south 2 feet at 13 seconds. For Wednesday, northwest wind around 5 knots, backing to west in the afternoon. Seas 3 to 4 feet. Wave detail, northwest 4 feet at 10 seconds and south 2 feet at 13 seconds. For Wednesday night, southwest wind 5 to 10 knots, veering to north after midnight. Seas 4 to 5 feet, subsiding to 3 feet after midnight. Wave detail, northwest 4 feet at 10 seconds and south 2 feet at 13 seconds. The coastal waters forecast from Point Arena to Point Reyes out to 10 nautical miles. Tonight, northwest wind 5 to 10 knots, seas 5 to 6 feet. Wave detail, northwest 5 feet at 10 seconds and southwest 2 feet at 13 seconds Wednesday. Northwest wind 5 to 10 knots, seas 5 to 6 feet. Wave detail, northwest 5 feet at 10 seconds and southwest 2 feet at 13 seconds. Patchy dense fog in the morning Wednesday night. Northwest wind 5 to 10 knots, seas 4 to 6 feet. Wave detail, northwest 5 feet at 11 seconds and south 2 feet at 12 seconds. The coastal waters forecast from Point Arena to Point Reyes 10 to 60 nautical miles offshore. Tonight, northwest wind 10 to 15 knots, seas around 7 feet. Wave detail, northwest 7 feet at 10 seconds and south 3 feet at 13 seconds Wednesday. Northwest wind 10 to 15 knots, seas 6 to 7 feet. Wave detail, northwest 6 feet at 10 seconds and south 3 feet at 13 seconds Wednesday night. Northwest wind 10 to 15 knots, seas 6 to 7 feet. Wave detail, northwest 7 feet at 10 seconds and southeast 3 feet at 12 seconds. San Francisco Bar forecast. In the deep water channel, mixed seas of 3 to 5 feet at 11 seconds. Across the bar, swell can be more than twice as high across the bar than surrounding waters. Waves are also more prone to break, particularly during strong ebb currents. Maximum ebb current of 2.3 knots at 2:16 a.m. Wednesday and 2.7 knots at 2:59 p.m. Wednesday. The coastal waters forecast from Point Pinos to Point Piedras Blancas out to 10 nautical miles. Tonight, northwest wind 5 to 10 knots, seas 4 to 6 feet. Wave detail, northwest 5 feet at 11 seconds and south 2 feet at 13 seconds Wednesday. Northwest wind 5 to 10 knots, rising to 10 to 15 knots in the afternoon. Seas 5 to 6 feet. Wave detail, northwest 5 feet at 10 seconds and south 2 feet at 12 seconds Wednesday night. Northwest wind 10 to 15 knots, seas 5 to 7 feet. Wave detail, northwest 6 feet at 10 seconds and south 3 feet at 12 seconds. The coastal waters forecast from Pigeon Point to Point Pinos 10 to 60 nautical miles offshore. Tonight, northwest wind 10 to 15 knots, seas 6 to 7 feet. Wave detail, northwest 6 feet at 10 seconds and south 3 feet at 13 seconds Wednesday. Northwest wind 10 to 15 knots, seas 6 to 7 feet. Wave detail, northwest 6 feet at 10 seconds and south 3 feet at 12 seconds Wednesday night. Northwest wind 10 to 15 knots, seas 5 to 7 feet. Wave detail, northwest 6 feet at 10 seconds and south 4 feet at 11 seconds. The offshore waters forecast for the following marine

Friday night, north winds 20 to 30 knots. Seas 10 to 14 feet. Saturday, north winds 25 to 30 knots. Seas 11 to 14 feet. Saturday night, north to northwest winds 25 to 30 knots. Seas 11 to 15 feet. Sun, north winds 25 to 30 knots. Sea is 12 to 14 feet. Sun night, north winds 25 to 30 knots. 11 to 15 feet. Sun, north winds 25 to 30 knots. Sea is 12 to 14 feet. Sun night, north winds 25 to 30 knots. Seas 11 to 13 feet. The offshore waters forecast for the following marine location: Pigeon Point to Point Piedras Blancas between 60 nautical miles and 150 nautical miles offshore. Issued at 09:01 p.m. Pacific Daylight Time. Tonight, north to northwest winds 10 to 20 knots. Seas 6 to 7 feet. Wednesday, north to northwest winds 10 to 20 knots. Seas 6 to 7 feet. Wednesday night, northwest winds 15 to 20 knots. Seas 7 to 8 feet. Thursday, northwest winds 10 to 20 knots. Seas 7 to 9 feet. Thursday night, north to northwest winds 10 to 20 knots. Seas 7 to 10 feet. Friday, north to northwest winds 15 to 25 knots. Seas 8 to 11 feet. Friday night, north winds 20 to 30 knots. Seas 8 to 13 feet. Saturday, north winds 20 to 30 knots. Seas 9 to 14 feet. Saturday night, north to northwest winds 25 to 30 knots. Seas 13 to 16 feet. Sun, north to northwest winds 25 to 30 knots. Seas 11 to 13 feet. Sunday night, north to northwest winds 20 to 30 knots. Seas 10 to 12 feet. The following is an important weather message from the National Weather Service. Heat advisory remains in effect until 10 p.m. Pacific Daylight Time Thursday. What? Hot conditions with maximum temperatures in the mid-90s to near 105. Mild minimum temperatures and weak onshore flow will limit overnight relief. Where? The East Bay and San Francisco Bay shoreline, North Bay interior mountains and valleys, the Santa Clara Valley and Eastern Hills, the Santa Cruz Mountains, interior Monterey County and the Santa Lucia Range, most of San Benito County and the Chilame Hills in southeast Monterey County, and southern Salinas Valley, Arroyo Seco and Lake San Antonio. When? Until 10 p.m. Pacific Daylight Time Thursday. Impacts. For the heat advisory, this level of heat affects anyone without effective cooling and or adequate hydration. Impacts likely in some health systems, heat-sensitive industries and infrastructure. Hydration is a critical piece to surviving the heat. Drink water, and if possible, take water to those who are vulnerable. Take extra precautions when outside. Wear lightweight and loose-fitting clothing. Try to limit strenuous activities to the early morning or evening. Take action when you experience symptoms of heat exhaustion and or heat stroke. Beat the heat and check the back seat. Do not leave young children or pets in unattended vehicles. Car interiors will reach lethal temperatures in a matter of minutes. The coastal waters forecast from Point Reyes to Pigeon Point out to 10 nautical miles. For tonight, northwest wind 5 to 10 knots. Seas 4 to 5 feet. Wave detail, northwest 4 feet at 10 seconds and southwest 2 feet at 13 seconds. For Wednesday, northwest wind 5 to 10 knots. Seas 4 to 5 feet. Wave detail, northwest 4 feet at 10 seconds and south 2 feet at 13 seconds. For Wednesday night, northwest wind 5 to 10 knots. Seas 3 to 5 feet. Wave detail, northwest 4 feet at 10 seconds and south 3 feet at 15 seconds. The coastal waters forecast from Pigeon Point to Point Pinos out to 10 nautical miles. For tonight, northwest wind 10 to 15 knots, easing to 5 to 10 knots.

and overnight. Seas 4 to 5 feet. Wave detail, northwest 5 feet at 10 seconds and southwest 2 feet at 13 seconds. For Wednesday, northwest wind 5 to 10 knots, rising to 16 to 20 knots in the afternoon. Seas 4 to 6 feet. Wave detail, northwest 5 feet at 10 seconds and south 2 feet at 13 seconds. For Wednesday night, northwest wind 15 to 20 knots, easing to 5 to 10 knots after midnight. Seas 4 to 6 feet. Wave detail, northwest 5 feet at 10 seconds and south 2 feet at 14 seconds. Sunrise, sunset, and tidal information for the San Francisco Bay Area for Tuesday, October 6th. The sunset tonight, 6:45 p.m. The sunrise tomorrow, 7:11 a.m. The sunset tomorrow, 6:43 p.m. Tidal data at the Golden Gate for the afternoon and evening hours today and the morning hours of tomorrow. Low tide, 03:02 p.m. at 2.11 feet. High tide, 8:58 p.m. at 5.58 feet. Low tide, 3:25 a.m. at 0.7 feet. High tide, 10:19 a.m. at 5.54 feet. Here are the buoy observations for midnight Pacific Daylight Time. An offshore buoy 6 winds east at 12 knots, water temperature 67, pressure 1,021.2 millibars. An offshore buoy 59 winds northeast at 12 knots, water temperature 66, pressure 1,018.8 millibars. At buoy 14 near Point Arena, winds north at 8 knots, water temperature 56, pressure 1,013.4 millibars. At buoy 13 near Bodega Bay, winds northwest at 12 knots, pressure 1,012.9 millibars. At Point Reyes Wave Rider buoy, water temperature 62, seas 5 feet, every 11 seconds. At San Francisco Bar buoy, water temperature 60, seas 3 feet, every 14 seconds. At San Francisco buoy, winds northwest at 10 knots, water temperature 60, pressure 1,012.8 millibars. At Half Moon Bay buoy, winds northwest 12 knots, water temperature 62, pressure 1,013.6 millibars, seas 5 feet, every 10 seconds. At Monterey buoy, winds north at 16 knots, water temperature 65, pressure 1,012.4 millibars. At Point Sur, Wave Rider buoy, water temperature 63, seas 6 feet, every 11 seconds. At Cape San Martin buoy, winds northwest at 8 knots, water temperature 65, pressure 1,012.6 millibars. Synopsis for the Central California coast and bays, including the Monterey Bay, Greater Farallones, and Cordell Bank National Marine Sanctuaries. A gentle to moderate northerly breeze continues through Thursday due to persistent high pressure. Strong to near gale force winds develop Friday evening, continuing over the weekend as in coastal level trough moves inch. Strongest winds will be over the outer waters north of Point Reyes. Moderate seas prevail through Thursday, building and becoming rough to very rough Friday into Saturday. A confused sea state will develop late week due to moderate to long period westerly swell entering the coastal waters. The marine forecast for San Pablo Bay, Suisun Bay, the West Delta, and the San Francisco Bay north of the Bay Bridge. For tonight, southwest wind 5 to 10 knots, easing to around 5 knots late. For Wednesday, southwest wind around 5 knots, rising to 5 to 10 knots in the afternoon. For Wednesday night, southwest wind 5 to 10 knots, easing to around 5 knots after midnight. The marine forecast for Monterey Bay. For tonight, southwest wind around 5 knots, veering to north late this evening and overnight. Seas 3 to 4 feet. Wave detail, northwest 3 feet at 10 seconds and south 2 feet at 13 seconds. For Wednesday, northwest wind around 5 knots, backing to west in the afternoon. Seas 3 to 4 feet. Wave detail, northwest 4 feet at 10 seconds and south 2 feet at 13 seconds. For Wednesday night, southwest wind 5 to 10 knots, veering to north after midnight. Seas 4 to 5 feet,
subsiding to 3 feet after midnight. Wave detail, northwest 4 feet at 10 seconds and south 2 feet at 13 seconds. The coastal waters forecast from Point Arena to Point Reyes out to 10 nautical miles. Tonight, northwest wind 5 to 10 knots, seas 5 to 6 feet, wave detail, northwest 5 feet at 10 seconds and southwest 2 feet at 13 seconds Wednesday. Northwest wind 5 to 10 knots, seas 5 to 6 feet, wave detail, northwest 5 feet at 10 seconds and southwest 2 feet at 13 seconds. Patchy dense fog in the morning Wednesday night. Northwest wind 5 to 10 knots, seas 4 to 6 feet, wave detail, northwest 5 feet at 11 seconds and south 2 feet at 12 seconds. The coastal waters forecast from Point Arena to Point Reyes 10 to 60 nautical miles offshore. Tonight, northwest wind 10 to 15 knots, seas around 7 feet, wave detail, northwest 7 feet at 10 seconds and south 3 feet at 13 seconds Wednesday. Northwest wind 10 to 15 knots, seas 6 to 7 feet, wave detail, northwest 6 feet at 10 seconds and south 3 feet at 13 seconds Wednesday night. Northwest wind 10 to 15 knots, seas 6 to 7 feet, wave detail, northwest 7 feet at 10 seconds and southeast 3 feet at 12 seconds. San Francisco Bar Forecast. In the deep water channel, mixed seas of 3 to 5 feet at 11 seconds. Across the bar, swell can be more than twice as high across the bar than surrounding waters. Waves are also more prone to break, particularly during strong ebb currents. Maximum ebb current of 2.3 knots at 2:16 a.m. Wednesday and 2.7 knots at 2:59 p.m. Wednesday. The coastal waters forecast from Point Pinos to Point Piedras Blancas out to 10 nautical miles. Tonight, northwest wind 5 to 10 knots, seas 4 to 6 feet, wave detail, northwest 5 feet at 11 seconds and south 2 feet at 13 seconds Wednesday. Northwest wind 5 to 10 knots, rising to 10 to 15 knots in the afternoon. Seas 5 to 6 feet, wave detail, northwest 5 feet at 10 seconds and south 2 feet at 12 seconds Wednesday night. Northwest wind 10 to 15 knots, seas 5 to 7 feet, wave detail, northwest 6 feet at 10 seconds and south 3 feet at 12 seconds. The coastal waters forecast from Pigeon Point to Point Pinos 10 to 60 nautical miles offshore. Tonight, northwest wind 10 to 15 knots, seas 6 to 7 feet, wave detail, northwest 6 feet at 10 seconds and south 3 feet at 13 seconds Wednesday. Northwest wind 10 to 15 knots, seas 6 to 7 feet, wave detail, northwest 6 feet at 10 seconds and south 3 feet at 12 seconds Wednesday night. Northwest wind 10 to 15 knots, seas 5 to 7 feet, wave detail, northwest 6 feet at 10 seconds and south 4 feet at 11 seconds. The offshore waters forecast for the following marine location, Point Arena to Pigeon Point between 60 nautical miles and 150 nautical miles offshore. Issued at 09:01 p.m. Pacific Daylight Time. Tonight, north winds 15 to 20 knots. Seas 6 to 8 feet. Wednesday, north to northwest winds 10 to 20 knots. Seas 7 to 8 feet. Wednesday night, northwest winds 15 to 20 knots. Seas 7 to 9 feet. Thursday, north to northwest winds 15 to 25 knots. Seas 7 to 11 feet. Thursday night, north winds 20 to 30 knots. Seas 8 to 11 feet. Friday, north winds 20 to 30 knots. Seas 8 to 13 feet. Friday night, north winds 20 to 30 knots. Seas 10 to 14 feet. Saturday, north winds 25 to 30 knots. Seas 11 to 14 feet. Saturday night, north to northwest winds 25 to 30 knots. Seas 11 to 15 feet. Sun, north winds 25 to 30 knots. Seas 12 to 14 feet. Sun night, north winds 25 to 30 knots. Seas 11 to 13 feet. The offshore waters forecast for the following marine location, Pigeon Point to Point Piedras Blancas between 60 nautical miles and 150 nautical miles offshore.
issued at 09:01 p.m. Pacific Daylight Time. Tonight, north to northwest winds 10 to 20 knots. Sea 6 to 7 feet. Wednesday, north to northwest winds 10 to 20 knots. Sea 6 to 7 feet. Wednesday night, northwest winds 15 to 20 knots. Sea 7 to 8 feet. Thursday, northwest winds 10 to 20 knots. Sea 7 to 9 feet. Thursday night, north to northwest winds 10 to 20 knots. Sea 7 to 10 feet. Friday, north to northwest winds 15 to 25 knots. Seas 8 to 11 feet. Friday night, north winds 20 to 30 knots. Seas 8 to 13 feet. Saturday, north winds 20 to 30 knots. Seas 9 to 14 feet. Saturday night, north to northwest winds 25 to 30 knots. Seas 13 to 16 feet. Sun, north to northwest winds 25 to 30 knots. Seas 11 to 13 feet. Sunday night, north to northwest winds 20 to 30 knots. Seas 10 to 12 feet. The following is an important weather message from the National Weather Service. Heat advisory remains in effect until 10 p.m. Pacific Daylight Time Thursday. What? Hot conditions with maximum temperatures in the mid-90s to near 105. Mild minimum temperatures and weak onshore flow will limit overnight relief. Where? The East Bay and San Francisco Bay shoreline, North Bay interior mountains and valleys, the Santa Clara Valley and Eastern Hills, the Santa Cruz Mountains, interior Monterey County and the Santa Lucia Range, most of San Benito County and the Chilame Hills in southeast Monterey County, and southern Salinas Valley, Arroyo Seco and Lake San Antonio. When? Until 10 p.m. Pacific Daylight Time Thursday. Impacts. For the heat advisory, this level of heat affects anyone without effective cooling and or adequate hydration. Impacts likely in some health systems, heat-sensitive industries and infrastructure. Hydration is a critical piece to surviving the heat. Drink water, and if possible, take water to those who are vulnerable. Take extra precautions when outside. Wear lightweight and loose-fitting clothing. Try to limit strenuous activities to the early morning or evening. Take action when you experience symptoms of heat exhaustion and or heat stroke. Beat the heat and check the back seat. Do not leave young children or pets in unattended vehicles. Car interiors will reach lethal temperatures in a matter of minutes. The coastal waters forecast from Point Reyes to Pigeon Point out to 10 nautical miles. For tonight, northwest wind 5 to 10 knots. Seas 4 to 5 feet. Wave detail, northwest 4 feet at 10 seconds and southwest 2 feet at 13 seconds. For Wednesday, northwest wind 5 to 10 knots. Seas 4 to 5 feet. Wave detail, northwest 4 feet at 10 seconds and south 2 feet at 13 seconds. For Wednesday night, northwest wind 5 to 10 knots. Seas 3 to 5 feet. Wave detail, northwest 4 feet at 10 seconds and south 3 feet at 15 seconds. The coastal waters forecast from Pigeon Point to Point Pinos out to 10 nautical miles. For tonight, northwest wind 10 to 15 knots, easing to 5 to 10 knots late this evening and overnight. Seas 4 to 5 feet. Wave detail, northwest 5 feet at 10 seconds and southwest 2 feet at 13 seconds. For Wednesday, northwest wind 5 to 10 knots, rising to 15 to 20 knots in the afternoon. Seas 4 to 6 feet. Wave detail, northwest 5 feet at 10 seconds and south 2 feet at 13 seconds. For Wednesday night, northwest wind 15 to 20 knots, easing to 5 to 10 knots after midnight. Seas 4 to 6 feet. Wave detail, northwest 5 feet at 10 seconds and south 2 feet at 14 seconds. Sunrise, sunset, and tidal information for the San Francisco Bay Area for Tuesday, October 6th. The sunset tonight, 6:45 p.m. The sunrise tomorrow, 7:11 a.m. The sunset tomorrow,

8:43 p.m. Tidal data hit the Golden Gate for the afternoon and evening hours today and the morning hours of tomorrow. Low tide, 03:02 p.m. at 2.11 feet. High tide, 8:58 p.m. at 5.58 feet. Low tide, 3:25 a.m. at 0.7 feet. High tide, 10:19 a.m. at 5.54 feet. Here are the buoy observations for midnight Pacific Daylight Time. An offshore buoy 6 winds east at 12 knots, water temperature 67, pressure 1,021.2 millibars. An offshore buoy 59 winds northeast at 12 knots, water temperature 66, pressure 1,018.8 millibars. A buoy 14 near Point Arena winds north at 8 knots, water temperature 56, pressure 1,013.4 millibars. A buoy 13 near Bodega Bay winds northwest at 12 knots, pressure 1,012.9 millibars. At Point Reyes Wave Rider buoy water temperature 62, seas 5 feet every 11 seconds. At San Francisco Bar buoy water temperature 60, seas 3 feet every 14 seconds. At San Francisco buoy winds northwest at 10 knots, water temperature 60, pressure 1,012.8 millibars. At Half Moon Bay buoy winds northwest 12 knots, water temperature 62, pressure 1,013.6 millibars, seas 5 feet every 10 seconds. At Monterey buoy winds north at 16 knots, water temperature 65, pressure 1,012.4 millibars. At Pointer, Wave Rider buoy water temperature 63, seas 6 feet every 11 seconds. At Cape San Martin buoy winds northwest at 8 knots, water temperature 65, pressure 1,012.6 millibars. 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This broadcast originates from the National Weather Service office located in Monterey, California, and serves the coastal marine waters, including San Francisco and Monterey Bay. Synopsis for the Central California coast and bays, including the Monterey Bay, Greater Farallones, and Cordell Bank National Marine Sanctuaries. A gentle to moderate northerly breeze continues through Thursday due to persistent high pressure. Strong to near gale force winds develop Friday evening, continuing over the weekend as a coastal level trough moves inch. Strongest winds will be over the outer waters north of Point Reyes. Moderate seas prevail through Thursday, building and becoming rough to very rough Friday into Saturday. A confused sea state will develop late week due to moderate to long period westerly swell entering the coastal waters. The marine forecast for San Pablo Bay, Suisun Bay, the West Delta, and the San Francisco Bay north of the Bay Bridge. For tonight, southwest wind 5 to 10 knots, easing to around 5 knots late. For Wednesday, southwest wind around 5 knots, rising to 5 to 10 knots in the afternoon. For Wednesday night, southwest wind 5 to 10 knots, easing to around 5 knots after midnight. The marine forecast for Monterey Bay. For tonight, southwest wind around 5 knots, veering to north late this evening and overnight. Seas 3 to 4 feet. Wave detail, northwest 3 feet at 10 seconds and south 2 feet at 13 seconds. For Wednesday, northwest wind around 5 knots, backing to west in the afternoon. Seas 3 to 4 feet. Wave detail, northwest 4 feet at 10 seconds and south 2 feet at 13 seconds. For Wednesday night, southwest wind 5 to 10 knots, veering to north after midnight. Seas 4 to 5 feet, subsiding to 3 feet after midnight. Wave detail, northwest 4 feet at 10 seconds and south 2 feet at 13 seconds. The coastal waters forecast from Point Arena to Point Reyes out to 10 nautical miles. Tonight, northwest wind 5 to 10 knots, seas 5 to 6 feet, wave detail, northwest 5 feet at 10 seconds and southwest 2 feet at 13 seconds Wednesday. Northwest wind 5 to 10 knots, seas 5 to 6 feet, wave detail, northwest 5 feet at 10 seconds and southwest 2 feet at 13 seconds.
patchy dense fog in the morning Wednesday night. Northwest wind 5 to 10 knots, seas 4 to 6 feet, wave detail. Northwest 5 feet at 11 seconds and south 2 feet at 12 seconds. The coastal waters forecast from Point Arena to Point Reyes 10 to 60 nautical miles offshore. Tonight, northwest wind 10 to 15 knots, seas around 7 feet, wave detail. Northwest 7 feet at 10 seconds and south 3 feet at 13 seconds Wednesday. Northwest wind 10 to 15 knots, seas 6 to 7 feet, wave detail. Northwest 6 feet at 10 seconds and south 3 feet at 13 seconds Wednesday night. Northwest wind 10 to 15 knots, seas 6 to 7 feet, wave detail. Northwest 7 feet at 10 seconds and southeast 3 feet at 12 seconds. San Francisco Bar forecast. In the deep water channel, mixed seas of 3 to 5 feet at 11 seconds. Across the bar, swell can be more than twice as high across the bar than surrounding waters. Waves are also more prone to break, particularly during strong ebb currents. Maximum ebb current of 2.3 knots at 2:16 a.m. Wednesday and 2.7 knots at 2:59 p.m. Wednesday. The coastal waters forecast from Point Pinos to Point Piedras Blancas out to 10 nautical miles. Tonight, northwest wind 5 to 10 knots, seas 4 to 6 feet, wave detail. Northwest 5 feet at 11 seconds and south 2 feet at 13 seconds Wednesday. Northwest wind 5 to 10 knots, rising to 10 to 15 knots in the afternoon. Seas 5 to 6 feet, wave detail. Northwest 5 feet at 10 seconds and south 2 feet at 12 seconds Wednesday night. Northwest wind 10 to 15 knots, seas 5 to 7 feet, wave detail. Northwest 6 feet at 10 seconds and south 3 feet at 12 seconds. The coastal waters forecast from Pigeon Point to Point Pinos 10 to 60 nautical miles offshore. Tonight, northwest wind 10 to 15 knots, seas 6 to 7 feet, wave detail. Northwest 6 feet at 10 seconds and south 3 feet at 13 seconds Wednesday. Northwest wind 10 to 15 knots, seas 6 to 7 feet, wave detail. Northwest 6 feet at 10 seconds and south 3 feet at 12 seconds Wednesday night. Northwest wind 10 to 15 knots, seas 5 to 7 feet, wave detail. Northwest 6 feet at 10 seconds and south 4 feet at 11 seconds. The offshore waters forecast for the following marine location, Point Arena to Pigeon Point between 60 nautical miles and 150 nautical miles offshore. Issued at 09:01 p.m. Pacific Daylight Time. Tonight, north winds 15 to 20 knots. Seas 6 to 8 feet. Wednesday, north to northwest winds 10 to 20 knots. Seas 7 to 8 feet. Wednesday night, northwest winds 15 to 20 knots. Seas 7 to 9 feet. Thursday, north to northwest winds 15 to 25 knots. Seas 7 to 11 feet. Thursday night, north winds 20 to 30 knots. Seas 8 to 11 feet. Friday, north winds 20 to 30 knots. Seas 8 to 13 feet. Friday night, north winds 20 to 30 knots. Seas 10 to 14 feet. Saturday, north winds 25 to 30 knots. Seas 11 to 14 feet. Saturday night, north to northwest winds 25 to 30 knots. Seas 11 to 15 feet. Sun, north winds 25 to 30 knots. Seas 12 to 14 feet. Sun night, north winds 25 to 30 knots. Seas 11 to 13 feet. The offshore waters forecast for the following marine location, Pigeon Point to Point Piedras Blancas between 60 nautical miles and 150 nautical miles offshore. Issued at 09:01 p.m. Pacific Daylight Time. Tonight, north to northwest winds 10 to 20 knots. Seas 6 to 7 feet. Wednesday, north to northwest winds 10 to 20 knots. Seas 6 to 7 feet. Wednesday night, northwest winds 15 to 20 knots. Seas 7 to 8 feet. Thursday, northwest winds 10 to 20 knots. Seas 7 to 9 feet. Thursday night, north to northwest winds 10 to 20 knots. Seas 7 to 10 feet.
Friday, north to northwest winds 15 to 25 knots. Seas 8 to 11 feet. Friday night, north winds 20 to 30 knots. Seas 8 to 13 feet. Saturday, north winds 20 to 30 knots. Seas 9 to 14 feet. Saturday night, north to northwest winds 25 to 30 knots. Seas 13 to 16 feet. Sun, north to northwest winds 25 to 30 knots. Seas 11 to 13 feet. Sunday night, north to northwest winds 20 to 30 knots. Seas 10 to 12 feet. The following is an important weather message from the National Weather Service. Heat advisory remains in effect until 10 p.m. Pacific Daylight Time Thursday. What? Hot conditions with maximum temperatures in the mid-90s to near 105. Mild minimum temperatures and weak onshore flow will limit overnight relief. Where? The East Bay and San Francisco Bay Shoreline, North Bay Interior Mountains and Valleys, the Santa Clara Valley and Eastern Hills, the Santa Cruz Mountains, Interior Monterey County and the Santa Lucia Range, most of San Benito County and the Chulalongkorn Hills in southeast Monterey County, and southern Salinas Valley, Arroyo Seco and Lake San Antonio. When? Until 10 p.m. Pacific Daylight Time Thursday. Impacts. For the heat advisory, this level of heat affects anyone without effective cooling and or adequate hydration. Impacts likely in some health systems, heat-sensitive industries and infrastructure. Hydration is a critical piece to surviving the heat. Drink water, and if possible, take water to those who are vulnerable. Take extra precautions when outside. Wear lightweight and loose-fitting clothing. Try to limit strenuous activities to the early morning or evening. Take action when you experience symptoms of heat exhaustion and or heat stroke. Beat the heat and check the back seat. Do not leave young children or pets in unattended vehicles. Car interiors will reach lethal temperatures in a matter of minutes. The coastal waters forecast from Point Reyes to Pigeon Point out to 10 nautical miles. For tonight, northwest wind 5 to 10 knots. Seas 4 to 5 feet. Wave detail, northwest 4 feet at 10 seconds and southwest 2 feet at 13 seconds. For Wednesday, northwest wind 5 to 10 knots. Seas 4 to 5 feet. Wave detail, northwest 4 feet at 10 seconds and south 2 feet at 13 seconds. For Wednesday night, northwest wind 5 to 10 knots. Seas 3 to 5 feet. Wave detail, northwest 4 feet at 10 seconds and south 3 feet at 15 seconds. The coastal waters forecast from Pigeon Point to Point Pinos out to 10 nautical miles. For tonight, northwest wind 10 to 15 knots, easing to 5 to 10 knots late this evening and overnight. Seas 4 to 5 feet. Wave detail, northwest 5 feet at 10 seconds and southwest 2 feet at 13 seconds. For Wednesday, northwest wind 5 to 10 knots, rising to 15 to 20 knots in the afternoon. Seas 4 to 6 feet. Wave detail, northwest 5 feet at 10 seconds and south 2 feet at 13 seconds. For Wednesday night, northwest wind 15 to 20 knots, easing to 5 to 10 knots after midnight. Seas 4 to 6 feet. Wave detail, northwest 5 feet at 10 seconds and south 2 feet at 14 seconds. Sunrise, sunset, and tidal information for the San Francisco Bay Area for Wednesday, October 7th. The sunrise today, 7:10 a.m. The sunset tonight, 6:45 p.m. Tidal data at the Golden Gate for today. Low tide, 3:25 a.m. at 0.7 feet. High tide, 10:19 a.m. at 5.54 feet. Low tide, 3:54 p.m. at 1.47 feet. High tide, 9:59 p.m. at 5.53 feet. Here are the buoy observations for 1 a.m. Pacific Daylight Time. An offshore buoy 6 winds east at 8 knots, water temperature 67, pressure 1,021.2 millibars. An offshore buoy 59 winds north at

13 knots, water temperature 66, pressure 1,018.9 millibars. Ed Bowie 14 near Point Arena, winds north at 6 knots, water temperature 56, pressure 1,013.4 millibars. Ed Bowie 13 near Bodega Bay, winds northwest at 10 knots, pressure 1,012.9 millibars. At Point Reyes Wave Rider Buoy, water temperature 62, phase 6 feet, every 10 seconds. At San Francisco Bar Buoy, water temperature 60, seas 3 feet, every 13 seconds. At San Francisco Buoy, winds northwest at 10 knots, water temperature 60, pressure 1,013.0 millibars. At Half Moon Bay Buoy, winds northwest 10 knots, water temperature 62, pressure 1,013.7 millibars, seas 5 feet, every 10 seconds. At Monterey Buoy, winds north at 12 knots, water temperature 65, pressure 1,012.4 millibars. At Point Sur, Wave Rider Buoy, water temperature 63, seas 6 feet, every 11 seconds. At Cape San Martin Buoy, winds northwest at 8 knots, water temperature 65, pressure 1,012.3 millibars. Synopsis for the Central California coast and bays, including the Monterey Bay, Greater Farallones, and Cordell Bank National Marine Sanctuaries. A gentle to moderate northerly breeze continues through Thursday due to persistent high pressure. Strong to near gale force winds develop Friday evening, continuing over the weekend as in coastal level trough moves inch. Strongest winds will be over the outer waters north of Point Reyes. Moderate seas prevail through Thursday, building and becoming rough to very rough Friday into Saturday. A confused sea state will develop late week due to moderate to long period westerly swell entering the coastal waters. The marine forecast for San Pablo Bay, Suisun Bay, the West Delta, and the San Francisco Bay north of the Bay Bridge. For tonight, southwest wind 5 to 10 knots, easing to around 5 knots late. For Wednesday, southwest wind around 5 knots, rising to 5 to 10 knots in the afternoon. For Wednesday night, southwest wind 5 to 10 knots, easing to around 5 knots after midnight. The marine forecast for Monterey Bay. For tonight, southwest wind around 5 knots, veering to north late this evening and overnight. Seas 3 to 4 feet. Wave detail, northwest 3 feet at 10 seconds and south 2 feet at 13 seconds. For Wednesday, northwest wind around 5 knots, backing to west in the afternoon. Seas 3 to 4 feet. Wave detail, northwest 4 feet at 10 seconds and south 2 feet at 13 seconds. For Wednesday night, southwest wind 5 to 10 knots, veering to north after midnight. Seas 4 to 5 feet, subsiding to 3 feet after midnight. Wave detail, northwest 4 feet at 10 seconds and south 2 feet at 13 seconds. The coastal waters forecast from Point Arena to Point Reyes out to 10 nautical miles. Tonight, northwest wind 5 to 10 knots, seas 5 to 6 feet. Wave detail, northwest 5 feet at 10 seconds and southwest 2 feet at 13 seconds Wednesday. Northwest wind 5 to 10 knots, seas 5 to 6 feet. Wave detail, northwest 5 feet at 10 seconds and southwest 2 feet at 13 seconds. Patchy dense fog in the morning Wednesday night. Northwest wind 5 to 10 knots, seas 4 to 6 feet. Wave detail, northwest 5 feet at 11 seconds and south 2 feet at 12 seconds. The coastal waters forecast from Point Arena to Point Reyes 10 to 16 nautical miles offshore. Tonight, northwest wind 10 to 15 knots, seas around 7 feet. Wave detail, northwest 7 feet at 10 seconds and south 3 feet at 13 seconds Wednesday. Northwest wind 10 to 15 knots, seas 6 to 7 feet. Wave detail, northwest 6 feet at 10 seconds and south 3 feet at 13 seconds Wednesday night. Northwest wind 10 to 15 knots, seas 6 to 7 feet. Wave detail, northwest 7 feet at 10 seconds and southeast 3 feet at 12 seconds. San Francisco Bar forecast. In the deep water channel, mixed seas of 3 to 5 feet at 11 seconds. Across the bar, swell can be more than twice as high across the bar than surrounding waters. Waves are also more prone to break, particularly

during strong ebb currents. Maximum ebb current of 2.3 knots at 2:16 a.m. Wednesday and 2.7 knots at 2:59 p.m. Wednesday. The coastal waters forecast from Point Pinos to Point Piedras Blancas out to 10 nautical miles. Tonight, northwest wind 5 to 10 knots, seas 4 to 6 feet, wave detail, northwest 5 feet at 11 seconds and south 2 feet at 13 seconds Wednesday. Northwest wind 5 to 10 knots, rising to 10 to 15 knots in the afternoon. Seas 5 to 6 feet, wave detail, northwest 5 feet at 10 seconds and south 2 feet at 12 seconds Wednesday night. Northwest wind 10 to 15 knots, seas 5 to 7 feet, wave detail, northwest 6 feet at 10 seconds and south 3 feet at 12 seconds. The coastal waters forecast from Pigeon Point to Point Pinos 10 to 16 nautical miles offshore. Tonight, northwest wind 10 to 15 knots, seas 6 to 7 feet, wave detail, northwest 6 feet at 10 seconds and south 3 feet at 13 seconds Wednesday. Northwest wind 10 to 15 knots, seas 6 to 7 feet, wave detail, northwest 6 feet at 10 seconds and south 3 feet at 12 seconds Wednesday night. Northwest wind 10 to 15 knots, seas 5 to 7 feet, wave detail, northwest 6 feet at 10 seconds and south 4 feet at 11 seconds. The offshore waters forecast for the following marine location, Point Arena to Pigeon Point between 60 nautical miles and 150 nautical miles offshore. Issued at 09:01 p.m. Pacific Daylight Time. Tonight, north winds 15 to 20 knots. Seas 6 to 8 feet. Wednesday, north to northwest winds 10 to 20 knots. Seas 7 to 8 feet. Wednesday night, northwest winds 15 to 20 knots. Seas 7 to 9 feet. Thursday, north to northwest winds 15 to 25 knots. Seas 7 to 11 feet. Thursday night, north winds 20 to 30 knots. Seas 8 to 11 feet. Friday, north winds 20 to 30 knots. Seas 8 to 13 feet. Friday night, north winds 20 to 30 knots. Seas 10 to 14 feet. Saturday, north winds 25 to 30 knots. Seas 11 to 14 feet. Saturday night, north to northwest winds 25 to 30 knots. Seas 11 to 15 feet. Sun, north winds 25 to 30 knots. Seas 12 to 14 feet. Sun night, north winds 25 to 30 knots. Seas 11 to 13 feet. The offshore waters forecast for the following marine location, Pigeon Point to Point Piedras Blancas between 60 nautical miles and 150 nautical miles offshore. Issued at 09:01 p.m. Pacific Daylight Time. Tonight, north to northwest winds 10 to 20 knots. Seas 6 to 7 feet. Wednesday, north to northwest winds 10 to 20 knots. Seas 6 to 7 feet. Wednesday night, northwest winds 15 to 20 knots. Seas 7 to 8 feet. Thursday, northwest winds 10 to 20 knots. Seas 7 to 9 feet. Thursday night, north to northwest winds 10 to 20 knots. Seas 7 to 10 feet. Friday, north to northwest winds 15 to 25 knots. Seas 8 to 11 feet. Friday night, north winds 20 to 30 knots. Seas 8 to 13 feet. Saturday, north winds 20 to 30 knots. Seas 9 to 14 feet. Saturday night, north to northwest winds 25 to 30 knots. Seas 13 to 16 feet. Sun, north to northwest winds 25 to 30 knots. Seas 11 to 13 feet. Sunday night, north to northwest winds 20 to 30 knots. Seas 10 to 12 feet. The following is an important weather message from the National Weather Service. Heat advisory remains in effect until 10 p.m. Pacific Daylight Time Thursday. What? Hot conditions with maximum temperatures in the mid-90s to near 105. Mild minimum temperatures and weak onshore flow will limit overnight relief. Where? The East Bay and San Francisco
to a line. North Bay Interior Mountains and Valleys, the Santa Clara Valley and Eastern Hills, the Santa Cruz Mountains, Interior Monterey County and the Santa Lucia Range, most of San Benito County and the Chilean Hills in southeast Monterey County, and southern Salinas Valley, Arroyo Seco, and Lake San Antonio. When, until 10 p.m. Pacific Daylight Time Thursday. Impacts. For the heat advisory, this level of heat affects anyone without effective cooling and or adequate hydration. Impacts likely in some health systems, heat-sensitive industries and infrastructure. Hydration is a critical piece to surviving the heat. Drink water, and if possible, take water to those who are vulnerable. Take extra precautions when outside. Wear lightweight and loose-fitting clothing. Try to limit strenuous activities to the early morning or evening. Take action when you experience symptoms of heat exhaustion and or heat stroke. Beep the heat and check the back seat. Do not leave young children or pets in unattended vehicles. Car interiors will reach lethal temperatures in a matter of minutes. The coastal waters forecast from Point Reyes to Pigeon Point out to 10 nautical miles. For tonight, northwest wind 5 to 10 knots. Seas 4 to 5 feet. Wave detail, northwest 4 feet at 10 seconds and southwest 2 feet at 13 seconds. For Wednesday, northwest wind 5 to 10 knots. Seas 4 to 5 feet. Wave detail, northwest 4 feet at 10 seconds and south 2 feet at 13 seconds. For Wednesday night, northwest wind 5 to 10 knots. Seas 3 to 5 feet. Wave detail, northwest 4 feet at 10 seconds and south 3 feet at 15 seconds. The coastal waters forecast from Pigeon Point to Point Pinos out to 10 nautical miles. For tonight, northwest wind 10 to 15 knots, easing to 5 to 10 knots late this evening and overnight. Seas 4 to 5 feet. Wave detail, northwest 5 feet at 10 seconds and southwest 2 feet at 13 seconds. For Wednesday, northwest wind 5 to 10 knots, rising to 15 to 20 knots in the afternoon. Seas 4 to 6 feet. Wave detail, northwest 5 feet at 10 seconds and south 2 feet at 13 seconds. For Wednesday night, northwest wind 15 to 20 knots, easing to 5 to 10 knots after midnight. Seas 4 to 6 feet. Wave detail, northwest 5 feet at 10 seconds and south 2 feet at 14 seconds. Sunrise, sunset, and tidal information for the San Francisco Bay Area for Wednesday, October 7th. The sunrise today, 7:10 a.m. The sunset tonight, 6:45 p.m. Tidal data at the Golden Gate for today. Low tide, 3:25 a.m. at 0.7 feet. High tide, 10:19 a.m. at 5.54 feet. Low tide, 3:54 p.m. at 1.47 feet. High tide, 9:59 p.m. at 5.53 feet. Here are the buoy observations for 1 a.m. Pacific Daylight Time. At buoy 6, winds east 10 knots, water temperature 67, pressure 1,021.2 millibars, seas 5, every 16. At offshore buoy 59, winds north at 14 knots, water temperature 66, pressure 1,018.9 millibars. At Point Arena buoy, winds north 8 knots, water temperature 56, pressure 1,013.3 millibars, sea 7 feet, every 8 seconds. At buoy 13 near Bodega Bay, winds northwest at 10 knots, pressure 1,012.8 millibars, swell 5 feet, every 10 seconds. At Point Reyes Wave Rider buoy, water temperature 62, seas 6 feet, every 13 seconds. At San Francisco Bar buoy, water temperature 60, seas 3 feet, every 13 seconds. At San Francisco buoy, winds northwest 10 knots, water temperature 60, pressure 1,012.9 millibars, seas 4 feet, every 9 seconds. At Half Moon Bay buoy, winds northwest 10 knots, water temperature 62, pressure 1,013.7 millibars, seas 5 feet, every 10 seconds. At Monterey Bay buoy, winds north

12 knots, water temperature 65, pressure 1,000, 12.2 millibars, seas 5 feet every 11 seconds. Headpoint, sir. Wave rider buoy water temperature 63, seas 6 feet every 11 seconds. At Cape San Martin buoy, winds northwest 8 knots, water temperature 65, pressure 1,000, 12.2 millibars. Seas 5 feet every 11 seconds. Synopsis for the Central California coast and bays, including the Monterey Bay, Greater Farallones, and Cordell Bank National Marine Sanctuaries. A gentle to moderate northerly breeze continues through Thursday due to persistent high pressure. Strong to near gale force winds develop Friday evening, continuing over the weekend as a coastal level trough moves inch. Strongest winds will be over the outer waters north of Point Reyes. Moderate seas prevail through Thursday, building and becoming rough to very rough Friday into Saturday. A confused sea state will develop late week due to moderate to long period westerly swell entering the coastal waters. The marine forecast for San Pablo Bay, Suisun Bay, the West Delta, and the San Francisco Bay north of the Bay Bridge. For tonight, southwest wind 5 to 10 knots, easing to around 5 knots late. For Wednesday, southwest wind around 5 knots, rising to 5 to 10 knots in the afternoon. For Wednesday night, southwest wind 5 to 10 knots, easing to around 5 knots after midnight. 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This broadcast originates from the National Weather Service office located in Monterey, California, and serves the coastal marine waters, including San Francisco and Monterey Bay. The marine forecast for Monterey Bay. For tonight, southwest wind around 5 knots, veering to north late this evening and overnight. Seas 3 to 4 feet. Wave detail, northwest 3 feet at 10 seconds and south 2 feet at 13 seconds. For Wednesday, northwest wind around 5 knots, backing to west in the afternoon. Seas 3 to 4 feet. Wave detail, northwest 4 feet at 10 seconds and south 2 feet at 13 seconds. For Wednesday night, southwest wind 5 to 10 knots, veering to north after midnight. Seas 4 to 5 feet, subsiding to 3 feet after midnight. Wave detail, northwest 4 feet at 10 seconds and south 2 feet at 13 seconds. The coastal waters forecast from Point Arena to Point Reyes out to 10 nautical miles. Tonight, northwest wind 5 to 10 knots, seas 5 to 6 feet. Wave detail, northwest 5 feet at 10 seconds and southwest 2 feet at 13 seconds Wednesday. Northwest wind 5 to 10 knots, seas 5 to 6 feet. Wave detail, northwest 5 feet at 10 seconds and southwest 2 feet at 13 seconds. Patchy dense fog in the morning Wednesday night. Northwest wind 5 to 10 knots, seas 4 to 6 feet. Wave detail, northwest 5 feet at 11 seconds and south 2 feet at 12 seconds. The coastal waters forecast from Point Arena to Point Reyes 10 to 60 nautical miles offshore. Tonight, northwest wind at 10 to 15 knots, seas around 7 feet. Wave detail, northwest 7 feet at 10 seconds and south 3 feet at 13 seconds Wednesday. Northwest wind 10 to 15 knots, seas 6 to 7 feet. Wave detail, northwest 6 feet at 10 seconds and south 3 feet at 13 seconds Wednesday night. Northwest wind 10 to 15 knots, seas 6 to 7 feet. Wave detail, northwest 7 feet at 10 seconds and southeast 3 feet at 12 seconds. San Francisco VAR forecast. In the deep water channel, mixed seas of 3 to 5 feet at 11 seconds. Across the bar, swell can be more than twice as high across the bar than surrounding waters. Waves are also more prone to break, particularly during strong ebb currents. Maximum ebb current of 2.3 knots at 2:16 a.m. Wednesday and 2.7 knots at 2:59 p.m. Wednesday. The coastal waters forecast from Point Pinos to Point Piedras Blancas out to 10 nautical miles. Tonight, northwest wind 5 to 10 knots, seas 4 to 6 feet. Wave detail, northwest 5 feet at 11 seconds and south 2 feet at 13 seconds Wednesday. Northwest wind 5 to

10 knots, rising to 10 to 15 knots in the afternoon. Seas 5 to 6 feet wave detail, northwest 5 feet at 10 seconds and south 2 feet at 12 seconds Wednesday night. Northwest wind 10 to 15 knots, seas 5 to 7 feet wave detail, northwest 6 feet at 10 seconds and south 3 feet at 12 seconds. The coastal waters forecast from Pigeon Point to Point Pinos 10 to 60 nautical miles offshore. Tonight, northwest wind 10 to 15 knots, seas 6 to 7 feet wave detail, northwest 6 feet at 10 seconds and south 3 feet at 13 seconds Wednesday. Northwest wind 10 to 15 knots, seas 6 to 7 feet wave detail, northwest 6 feet at 10 seconds and south 3 feet at 12 seconds Wednesday night. Northwest wind 10 to 15 knots, seas 5 to 7 feet wave detail, northwest 6 feet at 10 seconds and south 4 feet at 11 seconds. The offshore waters forecast for the following marine location: Point Arena to Pigeon Point between 60 nautical miles and 150 nautical miles offshore. Issued at 09:01 p.m. Pacific Daylight Time. Tonight, north winds 15 to 20 knots. Seas 6 to 8 feet. Wednesday, north to northwest winds 10 to 20 knots. Seas 7 to 8 feet. Wednesday night, northwest winds 15 to 20 knots. Seas 7 to 9 feet. Thursday, north to northwest winds 15 to 25 knots. Seas 7 to 11 feet. Thursday night, north winds 20 to 30 knots. Seas 8 to 11 feet. Friday, north winds 20 to 30 knots. Seas 8 to 13 feet. Friday night, north winds 20 to 30 knots. Seas 10 to 14 feet. Saturday, north winds 25 to 30 knots. Seas 11 to 14 feet. Saturday night, north to northwest winds 25 to 30 knots. Seas 11 to 15 feet. Sun, north winds 25 to 30 knots. Seas 12 to 14 feet. Sun night, north winds 25 to 30 knots. Seas 11 to 13 feet. The offshore waters forecast for the following marine location: Pigeon Point to Point Piedras Blancas between 60 nautical miles and 150 nautical miles offshore. Issued at 09:01 p.m. Pacific Daylight Time. Tonight, north to northwest winds 10 to 20 knots. Seas 6 to 7 feet. Wednesday, north to northwest winds 10 to 20 knots. Seas 6 to 7 feet. Wednesday night, northwest winds 15 to 20 knots. Seas 7 to 8 feet. Thursday, northwest winds 10 to 20 knots. Seas 7 to 9 feet. Thursday night, north to northwest winds 10 to 20 knots. Seas 7 to 10 feet. Friday, north to northwest winds 15 to 25 knots. Seas 8 to 11 feet. Friday night, north winds 20 to 30 knots. Seas 8 to 13 feet. Saturday, north winds 20 to 30 knots. Seas 9 to 14 feet. Saturday night, north to northwest winds 25 to 30 knots. Seas 13 to 16 feet. Sun, north to northwest winds 25 to 30 knots. Seas 11 to 13 feet. Sunday night, north to northwest winds 20 to 30 knots. Seas 10 to 12 feet. The following is an important weather message from the National Weather Service. Heat advisory remains in effect until 10 p.m. Pacific Daylight Time Thursday. What? Hot conditions with maximum temperatures in the mid-90s to near 105. Mild minimum temperatures and weak onshore flow will limit overnight relief. Where? The East Bay and San Francisco Bay shoreline, North Bay interior mountains and valleys, the Santa Clara Valley and Eastern Hills, the Santa Cruz Mountains, interior Monterey County and the Santa Lucia Range, most of San Benito County and the Chilim Hills in southeast Monterey County, and southern Salinas Valley, Arroyo Seco and Lake San Antonio. When? Until 10 p.m. Pacific Daylight Time Thursday. Impacts. For the heat advisory, this level of heat affects anyone without effective cooling and or

5 to 10 knots. Seas 4 to 5 feet. Wave detail, northwest 4 feet at 10 seconds and southwest 2 feet at 13 seconds. For Wednesday, northwest wind 5 to 10 knots. Seas 4 to 5 feet. Wave detail, northwest 4 feet at 10 seconds and south 2 feet at 13 seconds. For Wednesday night, northwest wind 5 to 10 knots. Seas 3 to 5 feet. Wave detail, northwest 4 feet at 10 seconds and south 3 feet at 15 seconds. The coastal waters forecast from Pigeon Point to Point Pinos out to 10 nautical miles. For tonight, northwest wind 10 to 15 knots, easing to 5 to 10 knots late this evening and overnight. Seas 4 to 5 feet. Wave detail, northwest 5 feet at 10 seconds and southwest 2 feet at 13 seconds. For Wednesday, northwest wind 5 to 10 knots, rising to 15 to 20 knots in the afternoon. Seas 4 to 6 feet. Wave detail, northwest 5 feet at 10 seconds and south 2 feet at 13 seconds. For Wednesday night, northwest wind 15 to 20 knots, easing to 5 to 10 knots after midnight. Seas 4 to 6 feet. Wave detail, northwest 5 feet at 10 seconds and south 2 feet at 14 seconds. Sunrise, sunset, and tidal information for the San Francisco Bay Area for Wednesday, October 7th. The sunrise today, 7:10 a.m. The sunset tonight, 6:45 p.m. Tidal data at the Golden Gate for today. Low tide, 3:25 a.m. at 0.7 feet. High tide, 10:19 a.m. at 5.54 feet. Low tide, 3:54 p.m. at 1.47 feet. High tide, 9:59 p.m. at 5.53 feet. Here are the buoy observations for 1 a.m. Pacific Daylight Time. At buoy 6, winds east 10 knots, water temperature 67, pressure 1,021.2 millibars, seas 5, every 16. At offshore buoy 59, winds north at 14 knots, water temperature 66, pressure 1,018.9 millibars. At Point Arena buoy, winds north 8 knots, water temperature 56, pressure 1,013.3 millibars, sea 7 feet, every 8 seconds. At buoy 13 near Bodega Bay, winds northwest at 10 knots, pressure 1,012.8 millibars, swell 5 feet, every 10 seconds. At Point Reyes Wave Rider buoy, water temperature 62, seas 6 feet, every 13 seconds. At San Francisco Bar buoy, water temperature 60, seas 3 feet, every 13 seconds. At San Francisco buoy, winds northwest 10 knots, water temperature 60, pressure 1,012.9 millibars, seas 4 feet, every 9 seconds. At Half Moon Bay buoy, winds northwest 10 knots, water temperature 62, pressure 1,013.7 millibars, seas 5 feet, every 10 seconds. At Monterey Bay buoy, winds north 12 knots, water temperature 65, pressure 1,012.2 millibars, seas 5 feet, every 11 seconds. At Pointer, Wave Rider buoy, water temperature 63, seas 6 feet, every 11 seconds. At Cape San Martin buoy, winds northwest 8 knots, water temperature 65, pressure 1,012.2 millibars. Seas 5 feet, every 11 seconds. Synopsis for the Central California coast and bays, including the Monterey Bay, Greater Farallones, and Cordell Bank National Marine Sanctuaries. A gentle to moderate northerly breeze continues through Thursday due to persistent high pressure. Strong to near gale force winds develop Friday evening, continuing over the weekend as a coastal level trough moves inch. Strongest winds will be over the outer waters north of Point Reyes. Moderate seas prevail through Thursday, building and becoming rough to very rough Friday into Saturday. A confused sea state will develop late week due to moderate to long period westerly swell entering the coastal waters. The marine forecast for San Pablo Bay, Suisun Bay, the West Delta, and the San Francisco Bay north of the Bay Bridge. For tonight, southwest wind 5 to 10 knots, easing to

5 knots late. For Wednesday, southwest wind around 5 knots, rising to 5 to 10 knots in the afternoon. For Wednesday night, southwest wind 5 to 10 knots, easing to around 5 knots after midnight. The marine forecast for Monterey Bay. For tonight, southwest wind around 5 knots, veering to north late this evening and overnight. Seas 3 to 4 feet. Wave detail, northwest 3 feet at 10 seconds and south 2 feet at 13 seconds. For Wednesday, northwest wind around 5 knots, backing to west in the afternoon. Seas 3 to 4 feet. Wave detail, northwest 4 feet at 10 seconds and south 2 feet at 13 seconds. For Wednesday night, southwest wind 5 to 10 knots, veering to north after midnight. Seas 4 to 5 feet, subsiding to 3 feet after midnight. Wave detail, northwest 4 feet at 10 seconds and south 2 feet at 13 seconds. The coastal waters forecast from Point Arena to Point Reyes out to 10 nautical miles. Tonight, northwest wind 5 to 10 knots, seas 5 to 6 feet. Wave detail, northwest 5 feet at 10 seconds and southwest 2 feet at 13 seconds Wednesday. Northwest wind 5 to 10 knots, seas 5 to 6 feet. Wave detail, northwest 5 feet at 10 seconds and southwest 2 feet at 13 seconds. Patchy dense fog in the morning Wednesday night. Northwest wind 5 to 10 knots, seas 4 to 6 feet. Wave detail, northwest 5 feet at 11 seconds and south 2 feet at 12 seconds. The coastal waters forecast from Point Arena to Point Reyes 10 to 60 nautical miles offshore. Tonight, northwest wind 10 to 15 knots, seas around 7 feet. Wave detail, northwest 7 feet at 10 seconds and south 3 feet at 13 seconds Wednesday. Northwest wind 10 to 15 knots, seas 6 to 7 feet. Wave detail, northwest 6 feet at 10 seconds and south 3 feet at 13 seconds Wednesday night. Northwest wind 10 to 15 knots, seas 6 to 7 feet. Wave detail, northwest 7 feet at 10 seconds and southeast 3 feet at 12 seconds. San Francisco Bar forecast. In the deep water channel, mixed seas of 3 to 5 feet at 11 seconds. Across the bar, swell can be more than twice as high across the bar than surrounding waters. Waves are also more prone to break, particularly during strong ebb currents. Maximum ebb current of 2.3 knots at 2:16 a.m. Wednesday and 2.7 knots at 2:59 p.m. Wednesday. The coastal waters forecast from Point Pinos to Point Piedras Blancas out to 10 nautical miles. Tonight, northwest wind 5 to 10 knots, seas 4 to 6 feet. Wave detail, northwest 5 feet at 11 seconds and south 2 feet at 13 seconds Wednesday. Northwest wind 5 to 10 knots, rising to 10 to 15 knots in the afternoon. Seas 5 to 6 feet. Wave detail, northwest 5 feet at 10 seconds and south 2 feet at 12 seconds Wednesday night. Northwest wind 10 to 15 knots, seas 5 to 7 feet. Wave detail, northwest 6 feet at 10 seconds and south 3 feet at 12 seconds. The coastal waters forecast from Pigeon Point to Point Pinos 10 to 60 nautical miles offshore. Tonight, northwest wind 10 to 15 knots, seas 6 to 7 feet. Wave detail, northwest 6 feet at 10 seconds and south 3 feet at 13 seconds Wednesday. Northwest wind 10 to 15 knots, seas 6 to 7 feet. Wave detail, northwest 6 feet at 10 seconds and south 3 feet at 12 seconds Wednesday night. Northwest wind 10 to 15 knots, seas 5 to 7 feet. Wave detail, northwest 6 feet at 10 seconds and south 4 feet at 11 seconds. The offshore waters forecast for the following marine location, Point Arena to Pigeon Point between 60 nautical miles and 150 nautical miles offshore. Issued at 09:01 p.m. Pacific Daylight Time. Tonight, north winds 15 to 20 knots. Seas 6 to 8 feet. Wednesday, north to northwest winds 10 to 20 knots. Seas 7 to 8 feet. Wednesday night, northwest winds 15 to 20 knots. Seas 7 to 9 feet. Thursday, north to northwest winds 15 to 25 knots. Seas 7 to 11 feet. Thursday night,
North winds 20 to 30 knots. Seas 8 to 11 feet. Friday, north winds 20 to 30 knots. Seas 8 to 13 feet. Friday night, north winds 20 to 30 knots. Seas 10 to 14 feet. Saturday, north winds 25 to 30 knots. Seas 11 to 14 feet. Saturday night, north to northwest winds 25 to 30 knots. Seas 11 to 15 feet. Sun, north winds 25 to 30 knots. Seas 12 to 14 feet. Sun night, north winds 25 to 30 knots. Seas 11 to 13 feet. The offshore waters forecast for the following marine location: Pigeon Point to Point Piedras Blancas between 60 nautical miles and 150 nautical miles offshore. Issued at 09:01 p.m. Pacific Daylight Time. Tonight, north to northwest winds 10 to 20 knots. Seas 6 to 7 feet. Wednesday, north to northwest winds 10 to 20 knots. Seas 6 to 7 feet. Wednesday night, northwest winds 15 to 20 knots. Seas 7 to 8 feet. Thursday, northwest winds 10 to 20 knots. Seas 7 to 9 feet. Thursday night, north to northwest winds 10 to 20 knots. Seas 7 to 10 feet. Friday, north to northwest winds 15 to 25 knots. Seas 8 to 11 feet. Friday night, north winds 20 to 30 knots. Seas 8 to 13 feet. Saturday, north winds 20 to 30 knots. Seas 9 to 14 feet. Saturday night, north to northwest winds 25 to 30 knots. Seas 13 to 16 feet. Sun, north to northwest winds 25 to 30 knots. Seas 11 to 13 feet. Sunday night, north to northwest winds 20 to 30 knots. Seas 10 to 12 feet. The following is an important weather message from the National Weather Service. Heat advisory remains in effect until 10 p.m. Pacific Daylight Time Thursday. Wet, hot conditions with maximum temperatures in the mid-90s to near 105. Mild minimum temperatures and weak onshore flow will limit overnight relief. Where, the East Bay and San Francisco Bay shoreline, North Bay interior mountains and valleys, the Santa Clara Valley and Eastern Hills, the Santa Cruz Mountains, interior Monterey County and the Santa Lucia Range, most of San Benito County and the Chulaim Hills in southeast Monterey County, and southern Salinas Valley, Arroyo Seco and Lake San Antonio. When, until 10 p.m. Pacific Daylight Time Thursday. Impacts for the heat advisory. This level of heat affects anyone without effective cooling and or adequate hydration. Impacts likely in some health systems, heat-sensitive industries and infrastructure. Hydration is a critical piece to surviving the heat. Drink water, and if possible, take water to those who are vulnerable. Take extra precautions when outside. Wear lightweight and loose-fitting clothing. Try to limit strenuous activities to the early morning or evening. Take action when you experience symptoms of heat exhaustion and or heat stroke. Beat the heat and check the back seat. Do not leave young children or pets in unattended vehicles. Car interiors will reach lethal temperatures in a matter of minutes. The coastal waters forecast from Point Reyes to Pigeon Point out to 10 nautical miles. For tonight, northwest wind 5 to 10 knots. Seas 4 to 5 feet. Wave detail, northwest 4 feet at 10 seconds and southwest 2 feet at 13 seconds. For Wednesday, northwest wind 5 to 10 knots. Seas 4 to 5 feet. Wave detail, northwest 4 feet at 10 seconds and south 2 feet at 13 seconds. For Wednesday night, northwest wind 5 to 10 knots. Seas 3 to 5 feet. Wave detail, northwest 4 feet at 10 seconds and south 3 feet at 15 seconds. The coastal waters forecast from Pigeon Point to Point Pinos out to 10 nautical miles. For tonight, northwest wind 10 to 15 knots, easing to 5 to 10 knots late this evening and overnight.
seas 4 to 5 feet. Wave detail, northwest 5 feet at 10 seconds and southwest 2 feet at 13 seconds. For Wednesday, northwest wind 5 to 10 knots, rising to 15 to 20 knots in the afternoon. Seas 4 to 6 feet. Wave detail, northwest 5 feet at 10 seconds and south 2 feet at 13 seconds. For Wednesday night, northwest wind 15 to 20 knots, easing to 5 to 10 knots after midnight. Seas 4 to 6 feet. Wave detail, northwest 5 feet at 10 seconds and south 2 feet at 14 seconds. Sunrise, sunset, and tidal information for the San Francisco Bay Area for Wednesday, October 7. The sunrise today, 7:10 a.m. The sunset tonight, 6:45 p.m. Tidal data at the Golden Gate for today. Low tide, 3:25 a.m. at 0.7 feet. High tide, 10:19 a.m. at 5.54 feet. Low tide, 3:54 p.m. at 1.47 feet. High tide, 9:59 p.m. at 5.53 feet. Here are the buoy observations for 1 a.m. Pacific Daylight Time. At buoy 6, winds east 10 knots, water temperature 67, pressure 1,021.2 millibars, seas 5, every 16. At offshore buoy 59, winds north at 14 knots, water temperature 66, pressure 1,018.9 millibars. At Point Arena buoy, winds north 8 knots, water temperature 56, pressure 1,013.3 millibars, sea 7 feet, every 8 seconds. At buoy 13 near Bodega Bay, winds northwest at 10 knots, pressure 1,012.8 millibars, swell 5 feet, every 10 seconds. At Point Reyes Wave Rider buoy, water temperature 62, seas 6 feet, every 13 seconds. At San Francisco Bar buoy, water temperature 60, seas 3 feet, every 13 seconds. At San Francisco buoy, winds northwest 10 knots, water temperature 60, pressure 1,012.9 millibars, seas 4 feet, every 9 seconds. At Half Moon Bay buoy, winds northwest 10 knots, water temperature 62, pressure 1,013.7 millibars, seas 5 feet, every 10 seconds. At Monterey Bay buoy, winds north 12 knots, water temperature 65, pressure 1,012.2 millibars, seas 5 feet, every 11 seconds. At Pointer, Wave Rider buoy, water temperature 63, seas 6 feet, every 11 seconds. At Cape San Martin buoy, winds northwest 8 knots, water temperature 65, pressure 1,012.2 millibars. Seas 5 feet, every 11 seconds. Synopsis for the Central California coast and bays, including the Monterey Bay, Greater Farallones, and Cordell Bank National Marine Sanctuaries. A gentle to moderate northerly breeze continues through Thursday due to persistent high pressure. Strong to near gale force winds develop Friday evening, continuing over the weekend as a coastal level trough moves inch. Strongest winds will be over the outer waters north of Point Reyes. Moderate seas prevail through Thursday, building and becoming rough to very rough Friday into Saturday. A confused sea state will develop late week due to moderate to long period westerly swell entering the coastal waters. The marine forecast for San Pablo Bay, Suisun Bay, the West Delta, and the San Francisco Bay north of the Bay Bridge. For tonight, southwest wind 5 to 10 knots, easing to around 5 knots late. For Wednesday, southwest wind around 5 knots, rising to 5 to 10 knots in the afternoon. For Wednesday night, southwest wind 5 to 10 knots, easing to around 5 knots after midnight. The marine forecast for Monterey Bay. For tonight, southwest wind around 5 knots, veering to north late this evening and overnight. Seas 3 to 4 feet. Wave detail, northwest 3 feet at 10 seconds and south 2 feet at 13 seconds. For Wednesday, northwest wind around 5 knots, backing to west in the afternoon. Seas 3 to 4 feet. Wave detail, northwest 4 feet at 10 seconds and south 2 feet at 13 seconds. For Wednesday night, southwest wind 5 to 10.
veering to north after midnight. Seas 4 to 5 feet, subsiding to 3 feet after midnight. Wave detail, northwest 4 feet at 10 seconds and south 2 feet at 13 seconds. The coastal waters forecast from Point Arena to Point Reyes out to 10 nautical miles. Tonight, northwest wind 5 to 10 knots, seas 5 to 6 feet. Wave detail, northwest 5 feet at 10 seconds and southwest 2 feet at 13 seconds Wednesday. Northwest wind 5 to 10 knots, seas 5 to 6 feet. Wave detail, northwest 5 feet at 10 seconds and southwest 2 feet at 13 seconds. Patchy dense fog in the morning Wednesday night. Northwest wind 5 to 10 knots, seas 4 to 6 feet. Wave detail, northwest 5 feet at 11 seconds and south 2 feet at 12 seconds. The coastal waters forecast from Point Arena to Point Reyes 10 to 16 nautical miles offshore. Tonight, northwest wind 10 to 15 knots, seas around 7 feet. Wave detail, northwest 7 feet at 10 seconds and south 3 feet at 13 seconds Wednesday. Northwest wind 10 to 15 knots, seas 6 to 7 feet. Wave detail, northwest 6 feet at 10 seconds and south 3 feet at 13 seconds Wednesday night. Northwest wind 10 to 15 knots, seas 6 to 7 feet. Wave detail, northwest 7 feet at 10 seconds and southeast 3 feet at 12 seconds. 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This broadcast originates from the National Weather Service office located in Monterey, California, and serves the coastal marine waters, including San Francisco and Monterey Bay. San Francisco Bar Forecast. In the deep water channel, mixed seas of 3 to 5 feet at 11 seconds. Across the bar, swell can be more than twice as high across the bar than surrounding waters. Waves are also more prone to break, particularly during strong ebb currents. Maximum ebb current of 2.3 knots at 2:16 a.m. Wednesday and 2.7 knots at 2:59 p.m. Wednesday. The coastal waters forecast from Point Pinos to Point Piedras Blancas out to 10 nautical miles. Tonight, northwest wind 5 to 10 knots, seas 4 to 6 feet. Wave detail, northwest 5 feet at 11 seconds and south 2 feet at 13 seconds Wednesday. Northwest wind 5 to 10 knots, rising to 10 to 15 knots in the afternoon. Seas 5 to 6 feet. Wave detail, northwest 5 feet at 10 seconds and south 2 feet at 12 seconds Wednesday night. Northwest wind 10 to 15 knots, seas 5 to 7 feet. Wave detail, northwest 6 feet at 10 seconds and south 3 feet at 12 seconds. The coastal waters forecast from Pigeon Point to Point Pinos 10 to 16 nautical miles offshore. Tonight, northwest wind 10 to 15 knots, seas 6 to 7 feet. Wave detail, northwest 6 feet at 10 seconds and south 3 feet at 13 seconds Wednesday. Northwest wind 10 to 15 knots, seas 6 to 7 feet. Wave detail, northwest 6 feet at 10 seconds and south 3 feet at 12 seconds Wednesday night. Northwest wind 10 to 15 knots, seas 5 to 7 feet. Wave detail, northwest 6 feet at 10 seconds and south 4 feet at 11 seconds. The offshore waters forecast for the following marine location, Point Arena to Pigeon Point between 60 nautical miles and 150 nautical miles offshore. Issued at 09:01 p.m. Pacific Daylight Time. Tonight, north winds 15 to 20 knots. Seas 6 to 8 feet. Wednesday, north to northwest winds 10 to 20 knots. Seas 7 to 8 feet. Wednesday night, northwest winds 15 to 20 knots. Sea 7 to 9 feet. Thursday, north to northwest winds 15 to 25 knots. Sea 7 to 11 feet. Thursday night, north winds 20 to 30 knots. Seas 8 to 11 feet. Friday, north winds 20 to 30 knots. Seas 8 to 13 feet. Friday night, north winds 20 to 30 knots. Seas 10 to 14 feet. Saturday, north winds 25 to 30 knots. Seas 11 to 14 feet. Saturday night, north to northwest winds 25 to 30 knots. Seas 11 to 15 feet.

sun. North winds 25 to 30 knots. Sea is 12 to 14 feet. Sun night. North winds 25 to 30 knots. Sea 11 to 13 feet. The offshore waters forecast for the following marine location. Pigeon Point to Point Pedras Blancas between 60 nautical miles and 150 nautical miles offshore. Issued at 09:01 p.m. Pacific Daylight Time. Tonight, north to northwest winds 10 to 20 knots. Sea 6 to 7 feet. Wednesday, north to northwest winds 10 to 20 knots. Sea 6 to 7 feet. Wednesday night, northwest winds 15 to 20 knots. Sea 7 to 8 feet. Thursday, northwest winds 10 to 20 knots. Sea 7 to 9 feet. Thursday night, north to northwest winds 10 to 20 knots. Sea 7 to 10 feet. Friday, north to northwest winds 15 to 25 knots. See, the following is an important weather message from the National Weather Service. Heat advisory remains in effect until 10 p.m. Pacific Daylight Time Thursday. What? Hot conditions with maximum temperatures in the mid-90s to near 105. Mild minimum temperatures and weak onshore flow will limit overnight relief. Where? The East Bay and San Francisco Bay shoreline, North Bay interior mountains and valleys, the Santa Clara Valley and Eastern Hills, the Santa Cruz Mountains, interior Monterey County and the Santa Lucia Range, most of San Benito County and the Chilame Hills in southeast Monterey County, and southern Salinas Valley, Arroyo Seco and Lake San Antonio. When? Until 10 p.m. Pacific Daylight Time Thursday. Impacts. This level of heat affects anyone without effective cooling and or adequate hydration. Impacts likely in some health systems, heat-sensitive industries and infrastructure. Hydration is a critical piece to surviving the heat. Drink water, and if possible, take water to those who are vulnerable. Take extra precautions when outside. Wear lightweight and loose-fitting clothing. Try to limit strenuous activities to the early morning or evening. Take action when you experience symptoms of heat exhaustion and or heat stroke. Beat the heat and check the back seat. Do not leave young children or pets in unattended vehicles. Car interiors will reach lethal temperatures in a matter of minutes. The offshore waters forecast for the following marine location. Pigeon Point to Point Pedras Blancas between 60 nautical miles and 150 nautical miles offshore. Issued at 09:01 p.m. Pacific Daylight Time. Tonight, north to northwest winds 10 to 20 knots. Sea 6 to 7 feet. Wednesday, north to northwest winds 10 to 20 knots. Sea 6 to 7 feet. Wednesday night, northwest winds 15 to 20 knots. Sea 7 to 8 feet. Thursday, northwest winds 10 to 20 knots. Sea 7 to 9 feet. Thursday night, north to northwest winds 10 to 20 knots. Sea 7 to 10 feet. Friday, north to northwest winds 15 to 25 knots. Seas 8 to 11 feet. Friday night, north winds 20 to 30 knots. Seas 8 to 13 feet. Saturday, north winds 20 to 30 knots. Seas 9 to 14 feet. Saturday night, north to northwest winds 25 to 30 knots. Seas 13 to 16 feet. Sun, north to northwest winds 25 to 30 knots. Seas 11 to 13 feet. Sunday night, north to northwest winds 20 to 30 knots. Seas 10 to 12 feet. The following is an important weather message from the National Weather Service. Heat advisory remains in effect until 10 p.m. Pacific Daylight Time Thursday. What? Hot conditions with maximum temperatures in the mid-90s to near 105. Mild minimum temperatures and weak onshore flow will limit overnight relief. Where? The East Bay and San Francisco Bay shoreline, North Bay interior mountains and valleys, the Santa Clara Valley and Eastern Hills, the Santa Cruz Mountains, interior Monterey County and the Santa Lucia Range, most of San Benito County.
County and the Chilim Hills in southeast Monterey County and southern Salinas Valley, Arroyo Seco, and Lake San Antonio. When? Until 10 p.m. Pacific Daylight Time Thursday. Impacts. This level of heat affects anyone without effective cooling and or adequate hydration. Impacts likely in some health systems, heat-sensitive industries and infrastructure. Hydration is a critical piece to surviving the heat. Drink water, and if possible, take water to those who are vulnerable. Take extra precautions when outside. Wear lightweight and loose-fitting clothing. Try to limit strenuous activities to the early morning or evening. Take action when you experience symptoms of heat exhaustion and or heat stroke. Beat the heat and check the back seat. Do not leave young children or pets in unattended vehicles. Car interiors will reach lethal temperatures in a matter of minutes. The coastal waters forecast from Point Reyes to Pigeon Point out to 10 nautical miles. For tonight, northwest wind 5 to 10 knots. Seas 4 to 5 feet. Wave detail, northwest 4 feet at 10 seconds and southwest 2 feet at 13 seconds. For Wednesday, northwest wind 5 to 10 knots. Seas 4 to 5 feet. Wave detail, northwest 4 feet at 10 seconds and south 2 feet at 13 seconds. For Wednesday night, northwest wind 5 to 10 knots. Seas 3 to 5 feet. Wave detail, northwest 4 feet at 10 seconds and south 3 feet at 15 seconds. The coastal waters forecast from Pigeon Point to Point Pinos out to 10 nautical miles. For tonight, northwest wind 10 to 15 knots, easing to 5 to 10 knots late this evening and overnight. Seas 4 to 5 feet. Wave detail, northwest 5 feet at 10 seconds and southwest 2 feet at 13 seconds. For Wednesday, northwest wind 5 to 10 knots, rising to 15 to 20 knots in the afternoon. Seas 4 to 6 feet. Wave detail, northwest 5 feet at 10 seconds and south 2 feet at 13 seconds. For Wednesday night, northwest wind 15 to 20 knots, easing to 5 to 10 knots after midnight. Seas 4 to 6 feet. Wave detail, northwest 5 feet at 10 seconds and south 2 feet at 14 seconds. Sunrise, sunset, and tidal information for the San Francisco Bay Area for Wednesday, October 7th. The sunrise today, 7:10 a.m. The sunset tonight, 6:45 p.m. Tidal data at the Golden Gate for today. Low tide, 3:25 a.m. at 0.7 feet. High tide, 10:19 a.m. at 5.54 feet. Low tide, 3:54 p.m. at 1.47 feet. High tide, 9:59 p.m. at 5.53 feet. Here are the buoy observations for 2 a.m. Pacific Daylight Time. An offshore buoy 6 winds east at 10 knots, water temperature 67, pressure 1,021.1 millibars. An offshore buoy 59 winds north at 14 knots, water temperature 66, pressure 1,018.9 millibars. At buoy 14 near Point Arena, winds northwest at 10 knots, water temperature 56, pressure 1,013.1 millibars. At buoy 13 near Bodega Bay, winds northwest at 8 knots, pressure 1,012.9 millibars. At Point Reyes, wave rider buoy water temperature 62, seas 6 feet every 11 seconds. At San Francisco Bar, buoy water temperature 60, seas 3 feet every 14 seconds. At San Francisco, buoy winds northwest at 10 knots, water temperature 60, pressure 1,012.8 millibars. At Half Moon Bay, buoy winds northwest 10 knots, water temperature 62, pressure 1,013.6 millibars, seas 4 feet every 10 seconds. At Monterey, buoy winds north at 10 knots, water temperature 65, pressure 1,012.4 millibars. At Point Sur, wave rider buoy water temperature 64, seas 6 feet every 12 seconds. At Cape San Martin, buoy winds northwest at 6 knots, water temperature 65, pressure 1,012.4 millibars.
synopsis for the central California coast and bays, including the Monterey Bay, Greater Farallon, and Cordell Bank National Marine Sanctuaries. A gentle to moderate northerly breeze continues through Thursday due to persistent high pressure. Strong to near gale force winds develop Friday evening, continuing over the weekend as a coastal level trough moves inch. Strongest winds will be over the outer waters north of Point Reyes. Moderate seas prevail through Thursday, building and becoming rough to very rough Friday into Saturday. A confused sea state will develop late week due to moderate to long period westerly swell entering the coastal waters. The marine forecast for San Pablo Bay, Suisun Bay, the West Delta, and the San Francisco Bay north of the Bay Bridge. For tonight, southwest wind 5 to 10 knots, easing to around 5 knots late. For Wednesday, southwest wind around 5 knots, rising to 5 to 10 knots in the afternoon. For Wednesday night, southwest wind 5 to 10 knots, easing to around 5 knots after midnight. The marine forecast for Monterey Bay. For tonight, southwest wind around 5 knots, veering to north late this evening and overnight. Seas 3 to 4 feet. Wave detail, northwest 3 feet at 10 seconds and south 2 feet at 13 seconds. For Wednesday, northwest wind around 5 knots, backing to west in the afternoon. Seas 3 to 4 feet. Wave detail, northwest 4 feet at 10 seconds and south 2 feet at 13 seconds. For Wednesday night, southwest wind 5 to 10 knots, veering to north after midnight. Seas 4 to 5 feet, subsiding to 3 feet after midnight. Wave detail, northwest 4 feet at 10 seconds and south 2 feet at 13 seconds. The coastal waters forecast from Point Arena to Point Reyes out to 10 nautical miles. Tonight, northwest wind 5 to 10 knots, seas 5 to 6 feet. Wave detail, northwest 5 feet at 10 seconds and southwest 2 feet at 13 seconds Wednesday. Northwest wind 5 to 10 knots, seas 5 to 6 feet. Wave detail, northwest 5 feet at 10 seconds and southwest 2 feet at 13 seconds. Patchy dense fog in the morning Wednesday night. Northwest wind 5 to 10 knots, seas 4 to 6 feet. Wave detail, northwest 5 feet at 11 seconds and south 2 feet at 12 seconds. The coastal waters forecast from Point Arena to Point Reyes 10 to 60 nautical miles offshore. Tonight, northwest wind 10 to 15 knots, seas around 7 feet. Wave detail, northwest 7 feet at 10 seconds and south 3 feet at 13 seconds Wednesday. Northwest wind 10 to 15 knots, seas 6 to 7 feet. Wave detail, northwest 6 feet at 10 seconds and south 3 feet at 13 seconds Wednesday night. Northwest wind 10 to 15 knots, seas 6 to 7 feet. Wave detail, northwest 7 feet at 10 seconds and southeast 3 feet at 12 seconds. San Francisco Bar forecast. In the deep water channel, mixed seas of 3 to 5 feet at 11 seconds. Across the bar, swell can be more than twice as high across the bar than surrounding waters. Waves are also more prone to break, particularly during strong ebb currents. Maximum ebb current of 2.3 knots at 2:16 a.m. Wednesday and 2.7 knots at 2:59 p.m. Wednesday. The coastal waters forecast from Point Pinos to Point Piedras Blancas out to 10 nautical miles. Tonight, northwest wind 5 to 10 knots, seas 4 to 6 feet. Wave detail, northwest 5 feet at 11 seconds and south 2 feet at 13 seconds Wednesday. Northwest wind 5 to 10 knots, rising to 10 to 15 knots in the afternoon. Seas 5 to 6 feet. Wave detail, northwest 5 feet at 10 seconds and south 2 feet at 12 seconds Wednesday night. Northwest wind 10 to 15 knots, seas 5 to 7 feet. Wave detail, northwest 6 feet at 10 seconds and south 3 feet at 12 seconds. The coastal waters forecast from Pigeon Point to Point Pinos 10 to 60 nautical miles offshore. Tonight, northwest wind 10 to 15 knots, seas 6 to 7 feet. Wave detail, northwest 6 feet at 10 seconds and south 3 feet at 13 seconds Wednesday. Northwest wind 10 to 15 knots, seas 6 to 7 feet. Wave detail, northwest 6 feet at 10 seconds and south 3 feet at 12 seconds Wednesday night. Northwest wind 10

to 15 knots, seas 5 to 7 feet wave detail, northwest 6 feet at 10 seconds and south 4 feet at 11 seconds. The offshore waters forecast for the following marine location: Point Arena to Pigeon Point between 60 nautical miles and 150 nautical miles offshore. Issued at 09:01 p.m. Pacific Daylight Time. Tonight, north winds 15 to 20 knots. Seas 6 to 8 feet. Wednesday, north to northwest winds 10 to 20 knots. Seas 7 to 8 feet. Wednesday night, northwest winds 15 to 20 knots. Seas 7 to 9 feet. Thursday, north to northwest winds 15 to 25 knots. Seas 7 to 11 feet. Thursday night, north winds 20 to 30 knots. Seas 8 to 11 feet. Friday, north winds 20 to 30 knots. Seas 8 to 13 feet. Friday night, north winds 20 to 30 knots. Seas 10 to 14 feet. Saturday, north winds 25 to 30 knots. Seas 11 to 14 feet. Saturday night, north to northwest winds 25 to 30 knots. Seas 11 to 15 feet. Sun, north winds 25 to 30 knots. Seas 12 to 14 feet. Sun night, north winds 25 to 30 knots. Seas 11 to 13 feet. The offshore waters forecast for the following marine location: Pigeon Point to Point Piedras Blancas between 60 nautical miles and 150 nautical miles offshore. Issued at 09:01 p.m. Pacific Daylight Time. Tonight, north to northwest winds 10 to 20 knots. Seas 6 to 7 feet. Wednesday, north to northwest winds 10 to 20 knots. Seas 6 to 7 feet. Wednesday night, northwest winds 15 to 20 knots. Seas 7 to 8 feet. Thursday, northwest winds 10 to 20 knots. Seas 7 to 9 feet. Thursday night, north to northwest winds 10 to 20 knots. Seas 7 to 10 feet. Friday, north to northwest winds 15 to 25 knots. Seas 8 to 11 feet. Friday night, north winds 20 to 30 knots. Seas 8 to 13 feet. Saturday, north winds 20 to 30 knots. Seas 9 to 14 feet. Saturday night, north to northwest winds 25 to 30 knots. Seas 13 to 16 feet. Sun, north to northwest winds 25 to 30 knots. Seas 11 to 13 feet. Sunday night, north to northwest winds 20 to 30 knots. Seas 10 to 12 feet. The following is an important weather message from the National Weather Service. Heat advisory remains in effect until 10 p.m. Pacific Daylight Time Thursday. What? Hot conditions with maximum temperatures in the mid-90s to near 105. Mild minimum temperatures and weak onshore flow will limit overnight relief. Where? The East Bay and San Francisco Bayshore Line, North Bay Interior Mountains and Valleys, the Santa Clara Valley and Eastern Hills, the Santa Cruz Mountains, Interior Monterey County and the Santa Lucia Range, most of San Benito County and the Chulame Hills in Southeast Monterey County, and Southern Salinas Valley, Arroyo Seco and Lake San Antonio. When? Until 10 p.m. Pacific Daylight Time Thursday. Impacts. This level of heat affects anyone without effective cooling and or adequate hydration. Impacts likely in some health systems, heat-sensitive industries and infrastructure. Hydration is a critical piece to surviving the heat. Drink water, and if possible, take water to those who are vulnerable. Take extra precautions when outside. Wear lightweight and loose-fitting clothing. Try to limit strenuous activities to the early morning or evening. Take action when you experience symptoms of heat exhaustion and or heat stroke. Beat the heat and check the back seat. Do not leave young children or pets in unattended vehicles. Car interiors will reach lethal temperatures in a matter of minutes. The coastal waters forecast from Point Reyes to Pigeon Point out to 10 nautical miles. For tonight,

Southwest wind 5 to 10 knots. Seas 4 to 5 feet. Wave detail, northwest 4 feet at 10 seconds and southwest 2 feet at 13 seconds. For Wednesday, northwest wind 5 to 10 knots. Seas 4 to 5 feet. Wave detail, northwest 4 feet at 10 seconds and south 2 feet at 13 seconds. For Wednesday night, northwest wind 5 to 10 knots. Seas 3 to 5 feet. Wave detail, northwest 4 feet at 10 seconds and south 3 feet at 15 seconds. The coastal waters forecast from Pigeon Point to Point Pinos out to 10 nautical miles. For tonight, northwest wind 10 to 15 knots, easing to 5 to 10 knots late this evening and overnight. Seas 4 to 5 feet. Wave detail, northwest 5 feet at 10 seconds and southwest 2 feet at 13 seconds. For Wednesday, northwest wind 5 to 10 knots, rising to 15 to 20 knots in the afternoon. Seas 4 to 6 feet. Wave detail, northwest 5 feet at 10 seconds and south 2 feet at 13 seconds. For Wednesday night, northwest wind 15 to 20 knots, easing to 5 to 10 knots after midnight. Seas 4 to 6 feet. Wave detail, northwest 5 feet at 10 seconds and south 2 feet at 14 seconds. Sunrise, sunset, and tidal information for the San Francisco Bay Area for Wednesday, October 7th. The sunrise today, 7:10 a.m. The sunset tonight, 6:45 p.m. Tidal data at the Golden Gate for today. Low tide, 3:25 a.m. at 0.7 feet. High tide, 10:19 a.m. at 5.54 feet. Low tide, 3:54 p.m. at 1.47 feet. High tide, 9:59 p.m. at 5.53 feet. Here are the buoy observations for 2 a.m. Pacific Daylight Time. At buoy 6, winds east 10 knots, water temperature 67, pressure 1,021.1 millibars, sea at 7, every 15. At offshore buoy 59, winds north 14 knots, water temperature 66, pressure 1,018.9 millibars, sea 7 feet, every 8 seconds. At Point Arena buoy, winds northwest 10 knots, water temperature 56, pressure 1,013.2 millibars, seas 5 feet, every 11 seconds. At buoy 13 near Bodega Bay, winds northwest at 8 knots, pressure 1,012.9 millibars. At Point Reyes Wave Rider buoy, water temperature 62, seas 6 feet, every 11 seconds. At San Francisco Bar buoy, water temperature 60, seas 3 feet, every 14 seconds. At San Francisco buoy, winds northwest 10 knots, water temperature 60, pressure 1,012.8 millibars, seas 4 feet, every 11 seconds. At Half Moon Bay buoy, winds northwest 10 knots, water temperature 62, pressure 1,013.6 millibars, seas 4 feet, every 10 seconds. At Monterey Bay buoy, winds north 10 knots, water temperature 65, pressure 1,012.4 millibars, seas 5 feet, every 11 seconds. At Pointer, Wave Rider buoy, water temperature 64, seas 6 feet, every 12 seconds. At Cape San Martin buoy, winds northwest 8 knots, water temperature 65, pressure 1,012.3 millibars, seas 5 feet, every 10 seconds. Synopsis for the Central California coast and bays, including the Monterey Bay, Greater Farallon, and Cordell Bank National Marine Sanctuaries. A gentle to moderate northerly breeze continues through Thursday due to persistent high pressure. Strong to near gale force winds develop Friday evening, continuing over the weekend as in coastal level trough moves inch. Strongest winds will be over the outer waters north of Point Reyes. Moderate seas prevail through Thursday, building and becoming rough to very rough Friday into Saturday. A confused sea state will develop late week due to moderate to long period westerly swell entering the coastal waters. The marine forecast for San Pablo Bay, Suisun Bay, the West Delta, and the San Francisco Bay north of the Bay Bridge. For tonight, southwest wind 5 to 10 knots, easing to
5 knots late. For Wednesday, southwest wind around 5 knots, rising to 5 to 10 knots in the afternoon. For Wednesday night, southwest wind 5 to 10 knots, easing to around 5 knots after midnight. The marine forecast for Monterey Bay. For tonight, southwest wind around 5 knots, veering to north late this evening and overnight. Seas 3 to 4 feet. Wave detail, northwest 3 feet at 10 seconds and south 2 feet at 13 seconds. For Wednesday, northwest wind around 5 knots, backing to west in the afternoon. Seas 3 to 4 feet. Wave detail, northwest 4 feet at 10 seconds and south 2 feet at 13 seconds. For Wednesday night, southwest wind 5 to 10 knots, veering to north after midnight. Seas 4 to 5 feet, subsiding to 3 feet after midnight. Wave detail, northwest 4 feet at 10 seconds and south 2 feet at 13 seconds. 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This broadcast originates from the National Weather Service office located in Monterey, California, and serves the coastal marine waters, including San Francisco and Monterey Bay. The coastal waters forecast from Point Arena to Point Reyes out to 10 nautical miles. Tonight, northwest wind 5 to 10 knots, seas 5 to 6 feet, wave detail, northwest 5 feet at 10 seconds and southwest 2 feet at 13 seconds Wednesday. Northwest wind 5 to 10 knots, seas 5 to 6 feet, wave detail, northwest 5 feet at 10 seconds and southwest 2 feet at 13 seconds. Patchy dense fog in the morning Wednesday night. Northwest wind 5 to 10 knots, seas 4 to 6 feet, wave detail, northwest 5 feet at 11 seconds and south 2 feet at 12 seconds. The coastal waters forecast from Point Arena to Point Reyes 10 to 60 nautical miles offshore. Tonight, northwest wind 10 to 15 knots, seas around 7 feet, wave detail, northwest 7 feet at 10 seconds and south 3 feet at 13 seconds Wednesday. Northwest wind 10 to 15 knots, seas 6 to 7 feet, wave detail, northwest 6 feet at 10 seconds and south 3 feet at 13 seconds Wednesday night. Northwest wind 10 to 15 knots, seas 6 to 7 feet, wave detail, northwest 7 feet at 10 seconds and southeast 3 feet at 12 seconds. San Francisco Bar forecast. In the deep water channel, mixed seas of 3 to 5 feet at 11 seconds. Across the bar, swell can be more than twice as high across the bar than surrounding waters. Waves are also more prone to break, particularly during strong ebb currents. Maximum ebb current of 2.3 knots at 2:16 a.m. Wednesday and 2.7 knots at 2:59 p.m. Wednesday. The coastal waters forecast from Point Pinos to Point Piedras Blancas out to 10 nautical miles. Tonight, northwest wind 5 to 10 knots, seas 4 to 6 feet, wave detail, northwest 5 feet at 11 seconds and south 2 feet at 13 seconds Wednesday. Northwest wind 5 to 10 knots, rising to 10 to 15 knots in the afternoon. Seas 5 to 6 feet, wave detail, northwest 5 feet at 10 seconds and south 2 feet at 12 seconds Wednesday night. Northwest wind 10 to 15 knots, seas 5 to 7 feet, wave detail, northwest 6 feet at 10 seconds and south 3 feet at 12 seconds. The coastal waters forecast from Pigeon Point to Point Pinos 10 to 60 nautical miles offshore. Tonight, northwest wind 10 to 15 knots, seas 6 to 7 feet, wave detail, northwest 6 feet at 10 seconds and south 3 feet at 13 seconds Wednesday. Northwest wind 10 to 15 knots, seas 6 to 7 feet, wave detail, northwest 6 feet at 10 seconds and south 3 feet at 12 seconds Wednesday night. Northwest wind 10 to 15 knots, seas 5 to 7 feet, wave detail, northwest 6 feet at 10 seconds and south 4 feet at 11 seconds. The offshore waters forecast for the following marine location, Point Arena to Pigeon Point between 60 nautical miles and 150 nautical miles offshore. Issued at 09:01 p.m. Pacific Daylight Time. Tonight, north winds 15 to 20 knots. Seas 6 to 8 feet. Wednesday, north
north to northwest, winds 10 to 20 knots. Sea 7 to 8 feet. Wednesday night, northwest winds 15 to 20 knots. Sea 7 to 9 feet. Thursday, north to northwest winds 15 to 25 knots. Sea 7 to 11 feet. Thursday night, north winds 20 to 30 knots. Seas 8 to 11 feet. Friday, north winds 20 to 30 knots. Seas 8 to 13 feet. Friday night, north winds 20 to 30 knots. Seas 10 to 14 feet. Saturday, north winds 25 to 30 knots. Seas 11 to 14 feet. Saturday night, north to northwest winds 25 to 30 knots. Seas 11 to 15 feet. Sun, north winds 25 to 30 knots. Sea is 12 to 14 feet. Sun night, north winds 25 to 30 knots. Seas 11 to 13 feet. The offshore waters forecast for the following marine location: Pigeon Point to Point Piedras Blancas between 60 nautical miles and 150 nautical miles offshore. Issued at 09:01 p.m. Pacific Daylight Time. Tonight, north to northwest winds 10 to 20 knots. Seas 6 to 7 feet. Wednesday, north to northwest winds 10 to 20 knots. Seas 6 to 7 feet. Wednesday night, northwest winds 15 to 20 knots. Seas 7 to 8 feet. Thursday, northwest winds 10 to 20 knots. Seas 7 to 9 feet. Thursday night, north to northwest winds 10 to 20 knots. Seas 7 to 10 feet. Friday, north to northwest winds 15 to 25 knots. Seas 8 to 11 feet. Friday night, north winds 20 to 30 knots. Seas 8 to 13 feet. Saturday, north winds 20 to 30 knots. Seas 9 to 14 feet. Saturday night, north to northwest winds 25 to 30 knots. Seas 13 to 16 feet. Sun, north to northwest winds 25 to 30 knots. Seas 11 to 13 feet. Sunday night, north to northwest winds 20 to 30 knots. Seas 10 to 12 feet. The following is an important weather message from the National Weather Service. Heat advisory remains in effect until 10 p.m. Pacific Daylight Time Thursday. What? Hot conditions with maximum temperatures in the mid-90s to near 105. Mild minimum temperatures and weak onshore flow will limit overnight relief. Where? The East Bay and San Francisco Bay shoreline, North Bay interior mountains and valleys, the Santa Clara Valley and Eastern Hills, the Santa Cruz Mountains, interior Monterey County and the Santa Lucia Range, most of San Benito County and the Chulalongkorn Hills in southeast Monterey County, and southern Salinas Valley, Arroyo Seco and Lake San Antonio. When? Until 10 p.m. Pacific Daylight Time Thursday. Impacts. This level of heat affects anyone without effective cooling and or adequate hydration. Impacts likely in some health systems, heat-sensitive industries and infrastructure. Hydration is a critical piece to surviving the heat. Drink water, and if possible, take water to those who are vulnerable. Take extra precautions when outside. Wear lightweight and loose-fitting clothing. Try to limit strenuous activities to the early morning or evening. Take action when you experience symptoms of heat exhaustion and or heat stroke. Beat the heat and check the back seat. Do not leave young children or pets in unattended vehicles. Car interiors will reach lethal temperatures in a matter of minutes. The coastal waters forecast from Point Reyes to Pigeon Point out to 10 nautical miles. For tonight, northwest wind 5 to 10 knots. Seas 4 to 5 feet. Wave detail, northwest 4 feet at 10 seconds and southwest 2 feet at 13 seconds. For Wednesday, northwest wind 5 to 10 knots. Seas 4 to 5 feet. Wave detail, northwest wind 5 to 10 knots. Seas 4 to 5 feet. Wave detail, northwest 4 feet at 10 seconds and south 2 feet at 13 seconds.

4 to 6 feet. Wave detail, northwest 5 feet at 10 seconds and south 2 feet at 13 seconds. For Wednesday night, northwest wind 15 to 20 knots, easing to 5 to 10 knots after midnight. Seas 4 to 6 feet. Wave detail, northwest 5 feet at 10 seconds and south 2 feet at 14 seconds. Sunrise, sunset, and tidal information for the San Francisco Bay Area for Wednesday, October 7th. The sunrise today, 7:10 a.m. The sunset tonight, 6:45 p.m. Tidal data at the Golden Gate for today. Low tide, 3:25 a.m. at 0.7 feet. High tide, 10:19 a.m. at 5.54 feet. Low tide, 3:54 p.m. at 1.47 feet. High tide, 9:59 p.m. at 5.53 feet. Here are the buoy observations for 2 a.m. Pacific Daylight Time. At buoy 6, winds east 10 knots, water temperature 67, pressure 1,021.1 millibars, seas 7, every 15. At offshore buoy 59, winds north 14 knots, water temperature 66, pressure 1,018.9 millibars, seas 7 feet, every 8 seconds. At Point Arena buoy, winds northwest 10 knots, water temperature 56, pressure 1,013.2 millibars, seas 5 feet, every 11 seconds. At buoy 13 near Bodega Bay, winds northwest at 8 knots, pressure 1,012.9 millibars. At Point Reyes Wave Rider buoy, water temperature 62, seas 6 feet, every 11 seconds. At San Francisco Bar buoy, water temperature 60, seas 3 feet, every 14 seconds. At San Francisco buoy, winds northwest 10 knots, water temperature 60, pressure 1,012.8 millibars, seas 4 feet, every 11 seconds. At Half Moon Bay buoy, winds northwest 10 knots, water temperature 62, pressure 1,013.6 millibars, seas 4 feet, every 10 seconds. At Monterey Bay buoy, winds north 10 knots, water temperature 65, pressure 1,012.4 millibars, seas 5 feet, every 11 seconds. At Pointer, Wave Rider buoy, water temperature 64, seas 6 feet, every 12 seconds. At Cape San Martin buoy, winds northwest 8 knots, water temperature 65, pressure 1,012.3 millibars, seas 5 feet, every 10 seconds. Synopsis for the Central California coast and bays, including the Monterey Bay, Greater Farallon, and Cordell Bank National Marine Sanctuaries. A gentle to moderate northerly breeze continues through Thursday due to persistent high pressure. Strong to near gale force winds develop Friday evening, continuing over the weekend as in coastal level trough moves inch. Strongest winds will be over the outer waters north of Point Reyes. Moderate seas prevail through Thursday, building and becoming rough to very rough Friday into Saturday. A confused sea state will develop late week due to moderate to long period westerly swell entering the coastal waters. The marine forecast for San Pablo Bay, Suisun Bay, the West Delta, and the San Francisco Bay north of the Bay Bridge. For tonight, southwest wind 5 to 10 knots, easing to around 5 knots late. For Wednesday, southwest wind around 5 knots, rising to 5 to 10 knots in the afternoon. For Wednesday night, southwest wind 5 to 10 knots, easing to around 5 knots after midnight. The marine forecast for Monterey Bay. For tonight, southwest wind around 5 knots, veering to north late this evening and overnight. Seas 3 to 4 feet. Wave detail, northwest 3 feet at 10 seconds and south 2 feet at 13 seconds. For Wednesday, northwest wind around 5 knots, backing to west in the afternoon. Seas 3 to 4 feet. Wave detail, northwest 4 feet at 10 seconds and south 2 feet at 13 seconds. For Wednesday night, southwest wind 5 to 10 knots, veering to north after midnight. Seas 4 to 5 feet, subsiding to 3 feet after midnight. Wave detail, northwest 4 feet at 10 seconds and south 2 feet at 13 seconds. The coastal water

forecast from Point Arena to Point Reyes out to 10 nautical miles. Tonight, northwest wind 5 to 10 knots, seas 5 to 6 feet, wave detail. Northwest 5 feet at 10 seconds and southwest 2 feet at 13 seconds Wednesday. Northwest wind 5 to 10 knots, seas 5 to 6 feet, wave detail. Northwest 5 feet at 10 seconds and southwest 2 feet at 13 seconds. Patchy dense fog in the morning Wednesday night. Northwest wind 5 to 10 knots, seas 4 to 6 feet, wave detail. Northwest 5 feet at 11 seconds and south 2 feet at 12 seconds. The coastal waters forecast from Point Arena to Point Reyes 10 to 60 nautical miles offshore. Tonight, northwest wind at 10 to 15 knots, seas around 7 feet, wave detail. Northwest 7 feet at 10 seconds and south 3 feet at 13 seconds Wednesday. Northwest wind 10 to 15 knots, seas 6 to 7 feet, wave detail. Northwest 6 feet at 10 seconds and south 3 feet at 13 seconds Wednesday night. Northwest wind 10 to 15 knots, seas 6 to 7 feet, wave detail. Northwest 7 feet at 10 seconds and southeast 3 feet at 12 seconds. San Francisco Bar forecast. In the deep water channel, mixed seas of 3 to 5 feet at 11 seconds. Across the bar, swell can be more than twice as high across the bar than surrounding waters. Waves are also more prone to break, particularly during strong ebb currents. Maximum ebb current of 2.3 knots at 2:16 a.m. Wednesday and 2.7 knots at 2:59 p.m. Wednesday. The coastal waters forecast from Point Pinos to Point Piedras Blancas out to 10 nautical miles. Tonight, northwest wind 5 to 10 knots, seas 4 to 6 feet, wave detail. Northwest 5 feet at 11 seconds and south 2 feet at 13 seconds Wednesday. Northwest wind 5 to 10 knots, rising to 10 to 15 knots in the afternoon. Seas 5 to 6 feet, wave detail. Northwest 5 feet at 10 seconds and south 2 feet at 12 seconds Wednesday night. Northwest wind 10 to 15 knots, seas 5 to 7 feet, wave detail. Northwest 6 feet at 10 seconds and south 3 feet at 12 seconds. The coastal waters forecast from Pigeon Point to Point Pinos 10 to 60 nautical miles offshore. Tonight, northwest wind at 10 to 15 knots, seas 6 to 7 feet, wave detail. Northwest 6 feet at 10 seconds and south 3 feet at 13 seconds Wednesday. Northwest wind 10 to 15 knots, seas 6 to 7 feet, wave detail. Northwest 6 feet at 10 seconds and south 3 feet at 12 seconds Wednesday night. Northwest wind 10 to 15 knots, seas 5 to 7 feet, wave detail. Northwest 6 feet at 10 seconds and south 4 feet at 11 seconds. San Francisco Bar forecast. In the deep water channel, mixed seas of 3 to 5 feet at 11 seconds. Across the bar, swell can be more than twice as high across the bar than surrounding waters. Waves are also more prone to break, particularly during strong ebb currents. Maximum ebb current of 2.7 knots at 2:59 p.m. Wednesday and 2.4 knots at 03:09 a.m. Thursday. The coastal waters forecast from Point Pinos to Point Piedras Blancas out to 10 nautical miles. Rest of tonight. Northwest wind 5 to 10 knots. Seas 4 to 5 feet. Wave detail. Northwest 4 feet at 10 seconds and south 2 feet at 13 seconds. Wednesday. Northwest wind 5 to 10 knots, rising to 10 to 15 knots in the afternoon. Seas 4 to 5 feet. Wave detail. Northwest 4 feet at 10 seconds and south 2 feet at 12 seconds Wednesday night. Northwest wind 10 to 15 knots, seas 4 to 6 feet, wave detail. Northwest 5 feet at 9 seconds and south 2 feet at 12 seconds. Thursday, northwest wind at 10 to 15 knots, seas 4 to 6 feet, wave detail. West 5 feet at 10 seconds and south 2 feet at 13 seconds. The coastal waters forecast from Pigeon Point to Point Pinos 10 to 60 nautical miles offshore. Rest of tonight. Northwest wind around 10 knots, seas 5 to 6 feet, wave detail. Northwest 5 feet at 9 seconds and south 3 feet at 13 seconds Wednesday. Northwest wind 10 to 15 knots, seas 5 to 6 feet, wave detail. Northwest 5 feet at 9 seconds and south 3 feet at 12 seconds Wednesday night.
10 to 15 knots, seas 5 to 6 feet, wave detail, northwest 5 feet at 8 seconds and south 3 feet at 11 seconds. Thursday, northwest wind 10 to 15 knots, seas 6 to 7 feet, wave detail, northwest 6 feet at 11 seconds and south 3 feet at 13 seconds. The offshore waters forecast for the following marine location: Point Arena to Pigeon Point between 60 nautical miles and 150 nautical miles offshore. Issued at 09:01 p.m. Pacific Daylight Time. Tonight, north winds 15 to 20 knots. Seas 6 to 8 feet. Wednesday, north to northwest winds 10 to 20 knots. Seas 7 to 8 feet. Wednesday night, northwest winds 15 to 20 knots. Sea 7 to 9 feet. Thursday, north to northwest winds 15 to 25 knots. Sea 7 to 11 feet. Thursday night, north winds 20 to 30 knots. Seas 8 to 11 feet. Friday, north winds 20 to 30 knots. Seas 8 to 13 feet. Friday night, north winds 20 to 30 knots. Seas 10 to 14 feet. Saturday, north winds 25 to 30 knots. Seas 11 to 14 feet. Saturday night, north to northwest winds 25 to 30 knots. Seas 11 to 15 feet. Sun, north winds 25 to 30 knots. Sea is 12 to 14 feet. Sun night, north winds 25 to 30 knots. Seas 11 to 13 feet. The offshore waters forecast for the following marine location: Pigeon Point to Point Piedras Blancas between 60 nautical miles and 150 nautical miles offshore. Issued at 09:01 p.m. Pacific Daylight Time. Tonight, north to northwest winds 10 to 20 knots. Seas 6 to 7 feet. Wednesday, north to northwest winds 10 to 20 knots. Seas 6 to 7 feet. Wednesday night, northwest winds 15 to 20 knots. Seas 7 to 8 feet. Thursday, northwest winds 10 to 20 knots. Seas 7 to 9 feet. Thursday night, north to northwest winds 10 to 20 knots. Seas 7 to 10 feet. Friday, north to northwest winds 15 to 25 knots. Seas 8 to 11 feet. Friday night, north winds 20 to 30 knots. Seas 8 to 13 feet. Saturday, north winds 20 to 30 knots. Seas 9 to 14 feet. Saturday night, north to northwest winds 25 to 30 knots. Seas 13 to 16 feet. Sun, north to northwest winds 25 to 30 knots. Seas 11 to 13 feet. Sunday night, north to northwest winds 20 to 30 knots. Seas 10 to 12 feet. The following is an important weather message from the National Weather Service. Heat advisory remains in effect until 10 p.m. Pacific Daylight Time Thursday. What? Hot conditions with maximum temperatures in the mid-90s to near 105. Mild minimum temperatures and weak onshore flow will limit overnight relief. Where? The East Bay and San Francisco Bay shoreline, North Bay interior mountains and valleys, the Santa Clara Valley and Eastern Hills, the Santa Cruz Mountains, interior Monterey County and the Santa Lucia Range, most of San Benito County and the Chulainn Hills in southeast Monterey County, and southern Salinas Valley, Arroyo Seco and Lake San Antonio. When? Until 10 p.m. Pacific Daylight Time Thursday. Impacts. This level of heat affects anyone without effective cooling and or adequate hydration. Impacts likely in some health systems, heat-sensitive industries and infrastructure. Hydration is a critical piece to surviving the heat. Drink water, and if possible, take water to those who are vulnerable. Take extra precautions when outside. Wear lightweight and loose-fitting clothing. Try to limit strenuous activities to the early morning or evening. Take action when you experience symptoms of heat exhaustion and or heat stroke. Beat the heat and check the back seat. Do not leave young children or pets in unattended vehicles. Car interiors will

reach lethal temperatures in a matter of minutes. The coastal waters forecast from Point Reyes to Pigeon Point out to 10 nautical miles. For the rest of tonight, northwest wind around 5 knots. Seas 3 to 4 feet. Wave detail, northwest 3 feet at 10 seconds and southwest 2 feet at 13 seconds. For Wednesday, northwest wind 5 to 10 knots. Seas 3 to 4 feet. Wave detail, northwest 3 feet at 10 seconds and south 2 feet at 13 seconds. For Wednesday night, northwest wind 5 to 10 knots. Seas 3 to 4 feet. Wave detail, northwest 4 feet at 10 seconds and south 2 feet at 12 seconds. Patchy dense fog after midnight. For Thursday, northwest wind around 5 knots. Seas 3 to 5 feet. Wave detail, south 2 feet at 12 seconds and west 4 feet at 13 seconds. The coastal waters forecast from Pigeon Point to Point Pinos out to 10 nautical miles. For the rest of tonight, northwest wind 5 to 10 knots. Seas 3 to 4 feet. Wave detail, northwest 4 feet at 10 seconds and south 2 feet at 13 seconds. For Wednesday, northwest wind 5 to 10 knots, rising to 15 to 20 knots in the afternoon. Seas 3 to 5 feet. Wave detail, northwest 4 feet at 10 seconds and south 2 feet at 13 seconds. For Wednesday night, northwest wind 15 to 20 knots, easing to 5 to 10 knots after midnight. Seas 4 to 5 feet. Wave detail, northwest 5 feet at 7 seconds and south 2 feet at 12 seconds. For Thursday, northwest wind 5 to 10 knots, rising to 10 to 15 knots in the afternoon. Seas 4 to 5 feet. Wave detail, west 4 feet at 11 seconds and southwest 3 feet at 15 seconds. Sunrise, sunset, and tidal information for the San Francisco Bay Area for Wednesday, October 7th. The sunrise today, 7:10 a.m. The sunset tonight, 6:45 p.m. Tidal data at the Golden Gate for today. Low tide, 3:25 a.m. at 0.7 feet. High tide, 10:19 a.m. at 5.54 feet. Low tide, 3:54 p.m. at 1.47 feet. High tide, 9:59 p.m. at 5.53 feet. Here are the buoy observations for 2 a.m. Pacific Daylight Time. At buoy 6, winds east 10 knots, water temperature 67, pressure 1,021.1 millibars, seas 7, every 15. At offshore buoy 59, winds north 14 knots, water temperature 66, pressure 1,018.9 millibars, seas 7 feet, every 8 seconds. At Point Arena buoy, winds northwest 10 knots, water temperature 56, pressure 1,013.2 millibars, seas 5 feet, every 11 seconds. At buoy 13 near Bodega Bay, winds northwest at 8 knots, pressure 1,012.9 millibars. At Point Reyes Wave Rider buoy, water temperature 62, seas 6 feet, every 11 seconds. At San Francisco Bar buoy, water temperature 60, seas 3 feet, every 14 seconds. At San Francisco buoy, winds northwest 10 knots, water temperature 60, pressure 1,012.8 millibars, seas 4 feet, every 11 seconds. At Half Moon Bay buoy, winds northwest 10 knots, water temperature 62, pressure 1,013.6 millibars, seas 4 feet, every 10 seconds. At Monterey Bay buoy, winds north 10 knots, water temperature 65, pressure 1,012.4 millibars, seas 5 feet, every 11 seconds. At Pointer, Wave Rider buoy, water temperature 64, seas 6 feet, every 12 seconds. At Cape San Martin buoy, winds northwest 8 knots, water temperature 65, pressure 1,012.3 millibars, seas 5 feet, every 10 seconds. Synopsis for the Central California coast and bays, including the Monterey Bay, Greater Farallon, and Cordell Bank National Marine Sanctuaries. Gentle to moderate northerly breezes and moderate seas will prevail through Thursday.
strong to near gale force, northerly winds will develop across the northern outer waters Friday, spreading across the rest of the waters Saturday into Sunday. Rough to very rough seas will build Friday into the weekend as a result. Long period southerly swell arrives Friday with long period westerly swell arriving Sunday. The marine forecast for San Pablo Bay, Suisun Bay, the West Delta, and the San Francisco Bay north of the Bay Bridge. For the rest of tonight, southwest wind around 5 knots. For Wednesday, southwest wind around 5 knots, rising to 5 to 10 knots in the afternoon. For Wednesday night, southwest wind 5 to 10 knots. For Thursday, southwest wind around 5 knots, rising to 5 to 10 knots in the afternoon. 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This broadcast originates from the National Weather Service office located in Monterey, California, and serves the coastal marine waters, including San Francisco and Monterey Bay. The marine forecast for Monterey Bay. Dense fog advisory in effect until 9 a.m. Pacific Daylight Time this morning. For the rest of tonight, northwest wind around 5 knots. Seas around 3 feet. Wave detail, northwest 2 feet at 10 seconds. For Wednesday, north wind around 5 knots, backing to west 10 to 15 knots in the afternoon. Seas around 3 feet. Wave detail, northwest 3 feet at 9 seconds. For Wednesday night, west wind 5 to 10 knots, veering to northwest after midnight. Seas 3 to 4 feet. Wave detail, northwest 3 feet at 7 seconds. For Thursday, west wind 5 to 10 knots. Seas 3 to 4 feet. Wave detail, west 3 feet at 9 seconds and southwest 2 feet at 16 seconds. The coastal waters forecast from Point Arena to Point Reyes out to 10 nautical miles. Rest of tonight. Northwest wind 5 to 10 knots. Seas 4 to 5 feet. Wave detail. Northwest 4 feet at 10 seconds and southwest 2 feet at 13 seconds. Wednesday. Northwest wind 5 to 10 knots, seas 4 to 5 feet. Wave detail, northwest 4 feet at 10 seconds and southwest 2 feet at 13 seconds. Wednesday night, northwest wind 5 to 10 knots, seas 4 to 6 feet. Wave detail, west 5 feet at 10 seconds and south 2 feet at 12 seconds. Patchy dense fog after midnight. Thursday, northwest wind around 5 knots, seas 4 to 6 feet. Wave detail, northwest 5 feet at 14 seconds and southwest 3 feet at 15 seconds. Patchy fog in the morning. The coastal waters forecast from Point Arena to Point Reyes 10 to 60 nautical miles offshore. Rest of tonight. Northwest wind 10 to 15 knots, seas 5 to 6 feet. Wave detail, northwest 6 feet at 8 seconds and south 2 feet at 13 seconds. Wednesday, northwest wind 10 to 15 knots, seas 5 to 6 feet. Wave detail, northwest 6 feet at 8 seconds and south 3 feet at 12 seconds. Wednesday night, northwest wind 10 to 15 knots, seas 5 to 7 feet. Wave detail, northwest 6 feet at 8 seconds and south 3 feet at 13 seconds. Thursday, northwest wind 5 to 10 knots, seas 7 to 8 feet. Wave detail, northwest 7 feet at 14 seconds and south 4 feet at 14 seconds. San Francisco Bar Forecast. In the deep water channel, mixed seas of 3 to 5 feet at 11 seconds. Across the bar, swell can be more than twice as high across the bar than surrounding waters. Waves are also more prone to break, particularly during strong ebb currents. Maximum ebb current of 2.7 knots at 2:59 p.m. Wednesday and 2.4 knots at 03:09 a.m. Thursday. The coastal waters forecast from Point Pinos to Point Piedras Blancas out to 10 nautical miles. Rest of tonight. Northwest wind 5 to 10 knots. Seas 4 to 5 feet. Wave detail, northwest 4 feet at 10 seconds and south 2 feet at 13 seconds. Wednesday. Northwest wind 5 to 10 knots, rising to 10 to 15 knots in the afternoon. Seas 4 to 5 feet. Wave detail.

Northwest 4 feet at 10 seconds and south 2 feet at 12 seconds Wednesday night. Northwest wind 10 to 15 knots, seas 4 to 6 feet, wave detail. Northwest 5 feet at 9 seconds and south 2 feet at 12 seconds. Thursday, northwest wind at 10 to 15 knots, seas 4 to 6 feet, wave detail. West 5 feet at 10 seconds and south 2 feet at 13 seconds. The coastal waters forecast from Pigeon Point to Point Pinos 10 to 60 nautical miles offshore. Rest of tonight. Northwest wind around 10 knots, seas 5 to 6 feet, wave detail. Northwest 5 feet at 9 seconds and south 3 feet at 13 seconds Wednesday. Northwest wind 10 to 15 knots, seas 5 to 6 feet, wave detail. Northwest 5 feet at 9 seconds and south 3 feet at 12 seconds Wednesday night. Northwest wind 10 to 15 knots, seas 5 to 6 feet, wave detail. Northwest 5 feet at 8 seconds and south 3 feet at 11 seconds. Thursday, northwest wind at 10 to 15 knots, seas 6 to 7 feet, wave detail. Northwest 6 feet at 11 seconds and south 3 feet at 13 seconds. The offshore waters forecast for the following marine location: Point Arena to Pigeon Point between 60 nautical miles and 150 nautical miles offshore. Issued at 2:48 a.m. Pacific Daylight Time. Today, north to northwest winds 10 to 20 knots. Seas 6 to 8 feet. Tonight, northwest winds 15 to 20 knots. Seas 7 to 9 feet. Thursday, north to northwest winds 15 to 25 knots. Seas 7 to 11 feet. Thursday night, north winds 20 to 30 knots. Seas 7 to 12 feet. Friday, north winds 20 to 30 knots. Seas 8 to 14 feet. Friday night, north winds 20 to 30 knots. Seas 11 to 14 feet. Saturday, north winds 25 to 30 knots. Seas 11 to 15 feet. Saturday night, north winds 25 to 30 knots. Seas 12 to 15 feet. Sun, north winds 25 to 30 knots. Seas 14 to 16 feet. Sunday night, north winds 20 to 30 knots. Seas 12 to 18 feet. The offshore waters forecast for the following marine location: Pigeon Point to Point Piedras Blancas between 60 nautical miles and 150 nautical miles offshore. Issued at 2:48 a.m. Pacific Daylight Time. Today, north winds 10 to 15 knots, becoming north to northwest 10 to 20 knots. Seas 6 to 7 feet. Tonight, northwest winds 15 to 20 knots. Seas 6 to 8 feet. Thursday, northwest winds 10 to 20 knots. Seas 7 to 9 feet. Thursday night, north to northwest winds 10 to 20 knots. Seas 7 to 10 feet. Friday, north to northwest winds 15 to 25 knots. Seas 7 to 12 feet. Friday night, north winds 20 to 30 knots. Seas 8 to 13 feet. Saturday, north to northwest winds 20 to 30 knots. Seas 11 to 14 feet. Saturday night, north to northwest winds 25 to 30 knots. Seas 12 to 15 feet. Sun, northwest winds 20 to 30 knots. Seas 13 to 15 feet. Sunday night, north to northwest winds 20 to 30 knots. Seas 11 to 16 feet. The following is an important weather message from the National Weather Service. Heat advisory remains in effect until 10 p.m. Pacific Daylight Time Thursday. What? Hot conditions with maximum temperatures in the mid-90s to near 105. Mild minimum temperatures and weak onshore flow will limit overnight relief. Where? The East Bay and San Francisco Bay shoreline, North Bay interior mountains and valleys, the Santa Clara Valley and Eastern Hills, the Santa Cruz Mountains, interior Monterey County and the Santa Lucia Range, most of San Benito County and the Chulainn Hills in southeast Monterey County, and southern Salinas Valley, Arroyo Seco and Lake San Antonio. When? Until 10 p.m. Pacific Daylight Time Thursday. Impacts. This level of heat affects anyone without effective
eating and or adequate hydration. Impacts likely in some health systems, heat-sensitive industries and infrastructure. Hydration is a critical piece to surviving the heat. Drink water, and if possible, take water to those who are vulnerable. Take extra precautions when outside. Wear lightweight and loose-fitting clothing. Try to limit strenuous activities to the early morning or evening. Take action when you experience symptoms of heat exhaustion and or heat stroke. Beat the heat and check the back seat. Do not leave young children or pets in unattended vehicles. Car interiors will reach lethal temperatures in a matter of minutes. The coastal waters forecast from Point Reyes to Pigeon Point out to 10 nautical miles. For the rest of tonight, northwest wind around 5 knots. Seas 3 to 4 feet. Wave detail, northwest 3 feet at 10 seconds and southwest 2 feet at 13 seconds. For Wednesday, northwest wind 5 to 10 knots. Seas 3 to 4 feet. Wave detail, northwest 3 feet at 10 seconds and south 2 feet at 13 seconds. For Wednesday night, northwest wind 5 to 10 knots. Seas 3 to 4 feet. Wave detail, northwest 4 feet at 10 seconds and south 2 feet at 12 seconds. Patchy dense fog after midnight. For Thursday, northwest wind around 5 knots. Seas 3 to 5 feet. Wave detail, south 2 feet at 12 seconds and west 4 feet at 13 seconds. The coastal waters forecast from Pigeon Point to Point Pinos out to 10 nautical miles. For the rest of tonight, northwest wind 5 to 10 knots. Seas 3 to 4 feet. Wave detail, northwest 4 feet at 10 seconds and south 2 feet at 13 seconds. For Wednesday, northwest wind 5 to 10 knots, rising to 15 to 20 knots in the afternoon. Seas 3 to 5 feet. Wave detail, northwest 4 feet at 10 seconds and south 2 feet at 13 seconds. For Wednesday night, northwest wind 15 to 20 knots, easing to 5 to 10 knots after midnight. Seas 4 to 5 feet. Wave detail, northwest 5 feet at 7 seconds and south 2 feet at 12 seconds. For Thursday, northwest wind 5 to 10 knots, rising to 10 to 15 knots in the afternoon. Seas 4 to 5 feet. Wave detail, west 4 feet at 11 seconds and southwest 3 feet at 15 seconds. Sunrise, sunset, and tidal information for the San Francisco Bay Area for Wednesday, October 7th. The sunrise today, 7:10 a.m. The sunset tonight, 6:45 p.m. Tidal data at the Golden Gate for today. Low tide, 3:25 a.m. at 0.7 feet. High tide, 10:19 a.m. at 5.54 feet. Low tide, 3:54 p.m. at 1.47 feet. High tide, 9:59 p.m. at 5.53 feet. Here are the buoy observations for 3 a.m. Pacific Daylight Time. An offshore buoy 6, wind southeast at 8 knots, water temperature 67, pressure 1,021.1 millibars. An offshore buoy 59, winds north at 12 knots, water temperature 66, pressure 1,019.2 millibars. At buoy 14 near Point Arena, winds northwest at 10 knots, water temperature 57, pressure 1,013.4 millibars. At buoy 13 near Bodega Bay, winds northwest at 8 knots, pressure 1,012.8 millibars. At Point Reyes, wave rider buoy, water temperature 62, seas 6 feet, every 11 seconds. At San Francisco Bar Buoy, water temperature 60, seas 3 feet, every 11 seconds. At San Francisco Buoy, winds north at 8 knots, water temperature 60, pressure 1,012.6 millibars. At Half Moon Bay Buoy, winds northwest 12 knots, water temperature 62, pressure 1,013.3 millibars, seas 4 feet, every 9 seconds. At Monterey Buoy, winds north at 12 knots, water temperature 64, pressure 1,012.4 millibars.
head pointer, wave rider buoy water temperature 65, sea 7 feet, every 10 seconds. At Cape San Martin buoy, winds northwest at 12 knots, water temperature 64, pressure 1,011.7 millibars. Synopsis for the Central California coast and bays, including the Monterey Bay, Greater Farallones, and Cordell Bank National Marine Sanctuaries, gentle to moderate northerly breezes and moderate seas will prevail through Thursday. Strong to near gale force northerly winds will develop across the northern outer waters Friday, spreading across the rest of the waters Saturday into Sunday. Rough to very rough seas will build Friday into the weekend as a result. Long period southerly swell arrives Friday with long period westerly swell arriving Sunday. The marine forecast for San Pablo Bay, Suisun Bay, the West Delta, and the San Francisco Bay north of the Bay Bridge. For the rest of tonight, southwest wind around 5 knots. For Wednesday, southwest wind around 5 knots, rising to 5 to 10 knots in the afternoon. For Wednesday night, southwest wind 5 to 10 knots. For Thursday, southwest wind around 5 knots, rising to 5 to 10 knots in the afternoon. The marine forecast for Monterey Bay. Dense fog advisory in effect until 9 a.m. Pacific Daylight Time this morning. For the rest of tonight, northwest wind around 5 knots. Seas around 3 feet. Wave detail, northwest 2 feet at 10 seconds. For Wednesday, north wind around 5 knots, backing to west 10 to 15 knots in the afternoon. Seas around 3 feet. Wave detail, northwest 3 feet at 9 seconds. For Wednesday night, west wind 5 to 10 knots, veering to northwest after midnight. Seas 3 to 4 feet. Wave detail, northwest 3 feet at 7 seconds. For Thursday, west wind 5 to 10 knots. Seas 3 to 4 feet. Wave detail, west 3 feet at 9 seconds and southwest 2 feet at 16 seconds. The coastal waters forecast from Point Arena to Point Reyes out to 10 nautical miles. Rest of tonight. Northwest wind 5 to 10 knots. Seas 4 to 5 feet. Wave detail, northwest 4 feet at 10 seconds and southwest 2 feet at 13 seconds. Wednesday. Northwest wind 5 to 10 knots, seas 4 to 5 feet, wave detail, northwest 4 feet at 10 seconds and southwest 2 feet at 13 seconds Wednesday night. Northwest wind 5 to 10 knots, seas 4 to 6 feet, wave detail, west 5 feet at 10 seconds and south 2 feet at 12 seconds. Patchy dense fog after midnight. Thursday, northwest wind around 5 knots, seas 4 to 6 feet, wave detail, northwest 5 feet at 14 seconds and southwest 3 feet at 15 seconds. Patchy fog in the morning. The coastal waters forecast from Point Arena to Point Reyes 10 to 60 nautical miles offshore. Rest of tonight. Northwest wind 10 to 15 knots, seas 5 to 6 feet, wave detail, northwest 6 feet at 8 seconds and south 2 feet at 13 seconds Wednesday. Northwest wind 10 to 15 knots, seas 5 to 6 feet, wave detail, northwest 6 feet at 8 seconds and south 3 feet at 12 seconds Wednesday night. Northwest wind 10 to 15 knots, seas 5 to 7 feet, wave detail, northwest 6 feet at 8 seconds and south 3 feet at 13 seconds. Thursday, northwest wind 5 to 10 knots, seas 7 to 8 feet, wave detail, northwest 7 feet at 14 seconds and south 4 feet at 14 seconds. San Francisco Bar forecast. In the deep water channel, mixed seas of 3 to 5 feet at 11 seconds. Across the bar, swell can be more than twice as high across the bar than surrounding waters. Waves are also more prone to break, particularly during strong ebb currents. Maximum ebb current of 2.7 knots at 2:59 p.m. Wednesday and 2.4 knots at 03:09 a.m. Thursday. The coastal waters forecast from Point Pinos to Point Piedras Blancas out to 10 nautical miles. Rest of tonight. Northwest wind 5 to 10 knots. Seas 4 to 5 feet. Wave detail, northwest 4 feet at 10 seconds and south 2 feet at 13 seconds.
Wednesday. Northwest wind 5 to 10 knots, rising to 10 to 15 knots in the

afternoon. Seas 4 to 5 feet wave detail, northwest 4 feet at 10 seconds and south 2 feet at 12 seconds Wednesday night. Northwest wind 10 to 15 knots, seas 4 to 6 feet wave detail, northwest 5 feet at 9 seconds and south 2 feet at 12 seconds. Thursday, northwest wind at 10 to 15 knots, seas 4 to 6 feet wave detail, west 5 feet at 10 seconds and south 2 feet at 13 seconds. The coastal waters forecast from Pigeon Point to Point Pinos 10 to 60 nautical miles offshore. Rest of tonight. Northwest wind around 10 knots, seas 5 to 6 feet wave detail, northwest 5 feet at 9 seconds and south 3 feet at 13 seconds Wednesday. Northwest wind 10 to 15 knots, seas 5 to 6 feet wave detail, northwest 5 feet at 9 seconds and south 3 feet at 12 seconds Wednesday night. Northwest wind 10 to 15 knots, seas 5 to 6 feet wave detail, northwest 5 feet at 8 seconds and south 3 feet at 11 seconds. Thursday, northwest wind at 10 to 15 knots, seas 6 to 7 feet wave detail, northwest 6 feet at 11 seconds and south 3 feet at 13 seconds. The offshore waters forecast for the following marine location, Point Arena to Pigeon Point between 60 nautical miles and 150 nautical miles offshore. Issued at 2:48 a.m. Pacific Daylight Time. Today, north to northwest winds 10 to 20 knots. Seas 6 to 8 feet. Tonight, northwest winds 15 to 20 knots. Seas 7 to 9 feet. Thursday, north to northwest winds 15 to 25 knots. Seas 7 to 11 feet. Thursday night, north winds 20 to 30 knots. Seas 7 to 12 feet. Friday, north winds 20 to 30 knots. Seas 8 to 14 feet. Friday night, north winds 20 to 30 knots. Seas 11 to 14 feet. Saturday, north winds 25 to 30 knots. Seas 11 to 15 feet. Saturday night, north winds 25 to 30 knots. Seas 12 to 15 feet. Sun, north winds 25 to 30 knots. Seas 14 to 16 feet. Sunday night, north winds 20 to 30 knots. Seas 12 to 18 feet. The offshore waters forecast for the following marine location, Pigeon Point to Point Piedras Blancas between 60 nautical miles and 150 nautical miles offshore. Issued at 2:48 a.m. Pacific Daylight Time. Today, north winds 10 to 15 knots, becoming north to northwest 10 to 20 knots. Seas 6 to 7 feet. Tonight, northwest winds 15 to 20 knots. Seas 6 to 8 feet. Thursday, northwest winds 10 to 20 knots. Seas 7 to 9 feet. Thursday night, north to northwest winds 10 to 20 knots. Seas 7 to 10 feet. Friday, north to northwest winds 15 to 25 knots. Seas 7 to 12 feet. Friday night, north winds 20 to 30 knots. Seas 8 to 13 feet. Saturday, north to northwest winds 20 to 30 knots. Seas 11 to 14 feet. Saturday night, north to northwest winds 25 to 30 knots. Seas 12 to 15 feet. Sun, northwest winds 20 to 30 knots. Seas 13 to 15 feet. Sunday night, north to northwest winds 20 to 30 knots. Seas 11 to 16 feet. The following is an important weather message from the National Weather Service. Heat advisory remains in effect until 10 p.m. Pacific Daylight Time Thursday. What? Hot conditions with maximum temperatures in the mid-90s to near 105. Mild minimum temperatures and weak onshore flow will limit overnight relief. Where? The East Bay and San Francisco Bay shoreline, North Bay interior mountains and valleys, the Santa Clara Valley and Eastern Hills, the Santa Cruz Mountains, interior Monterey County and the Santa Lucia Range, most of San Benito County and the Chilame Hills in southeast Monterey County, and southern Salinas Valley, Arroyo Seco and Lake San Antonio. When? Until 10 p.m. Pacific Daylight Time Thursday.
impacts. This level of heat affects anyone without effective cooling and or adequate hydration. Impacts likely in some health systems, heat-sensitive industries and infrastructure. Hydration is a critical piece to surviving the heat. Drink water, and if possible, take water to those who are vulnerable. Take extra precautions when outside. Wear lightweight and loose-fitting clothing. Try to limit strenuous activities to the early morning or evening. Take action when you experience symptoms of heat exhaustion and or heat stroke. Beat the heat and check the back seat. Do not leave young children or pets in unattended vehicles. Car interiors will reach lethal temperatures in a matter of minutes. The coastal waters forecast from Point Reyes to Pigeon Point out to 10 nautical miles. For the rest of tonight, northwest wind around 5 knots. Seas 3 to 4 feet. Wave detail, northwest 3 feet at 10 seconds and southwest 2 feet at 13 seconds. For Wednesday, northwest wind 5 to 10 knots. Seas 3 to 4 feet. Wave detail, northwest 3 feet at 10 seconds and south 2 feet at 13 seconds. For Wednesday night, northwest wind 5 to 10 knots. Seas 3 to 4 feet. Wave detail, northwest 4 feet at 10 seconds and south 2 feet at 12 seconds. Patchy dense fog after midnight. For Thursday, northwest wind around 5 knots. Seas 3 to 5 feet. Wave detail, south 2 feet at 12 seconds and west 4 feet at 13 seconds. The coastal waters forecast from Pigeon Point to Point Pinos out to 10 nautical miles. For the rest of tonight, northwest wind 5 to 10 knots. Seas 3 to 4 feet. Wave detail, northwest 4 feet at 10 seconds and south 2 feet at 13 seconds. For Wednesday, northwest wind 5 to 10 knots, rising to 15 to 20 knots in the afternoon. Seas 3 to 5 feet. Wave detail, northwest 4 feet at 10 seconds and south 2 feet at 13 seconds. For Wednesday night, northwest wind 15 to 20 knots, easing to 5 to 10 knots after midnight. Seas 4 to 5 feet. Wave detail, northwest 5 feet at 7 seconds and south 2 feet at 12 seconds. For Thursday, northwest wind 5 to 10 knots, rising to 10 to 15 knots in the afternoon. Seas 4 to 5 feet. Wave detail, west 4 feet at 11 seconds and southwest 3 feet at 15 seconds. Sunrise, sunset, and tidal information for the San Francisco Bay Area for Wednesday, October 7. The sunrise today, 7:10 a.m. The sunset tonight, 6:45 p.m. Tidal data at the Golden Gate for today. Low tide, 3:25 a.m. at 0.7 feet. High tide, 10:19 a.m. at 5.54 feet. Low tide, 3:54 p.m. at 1.47 feet. High tide, 9:59 p.m. at 5.53 feet. Here are the buoy observations for 3 a.m. Pacific Daylight Time. At buoy 6, winds east 8 knots, water temperature 67, pressure 1,021.1 millibars, seas 7, every 13. At offshore buoy 59, winds north at 12 knots, water temperature 66, pressure 1,019.2 millibars. At Point Arena buoy, winds northwest 10 knots, water temperature 57, pressure 1,013.4 millibars, seas 7 feet, every 9 seconds. At buoy 13 near Bodega Bay, winds northwest at 8 knots, pressure 1,012.8 millibars, swell 4 feet, every 8 seconds. At Point Reyes Wave Rider buoy, water temperature 62, seas 6 feet, every 13 seconds. At San Francisco Bar buoy, water temperature 60, seas 3 feet, every 11 seconds. At San Francisco buoy, winds north at 8 knots, pressure 1,012.7 millibars, swell 3 feet, every 14 seconds. At Half Moon Bay buoy, winds northwest 12 knots, water temperature 62, pressure 1,013.3 millibars, seas 4 feet, every 9 seconds. At Monterey Bay buoy, winds north 12 knots,
Water temperature 64, pressure 1,012.3 millibars, seas 5 feet every 11 seconds. Headpoint, sir. Wave rider buoy water temperature 65, seas 7 feet every 10 seconds. At Cape San Martin buoy, winds northwest 12 knots. Water temperature 64, pressure 1,011.7 millibars. Seas 5 feet every 11 seconds. 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This broadcast originates from the National Weather Service Office located in Monterey, California, and serves the coastal marine waters, including San Francisco and Monterey Bay. Synopsis for the Central California coast and bays, including the Monterey Bay, Greater Farallones, and Cordell Bank National Marine Sanctuaries, gentle to moderate northerly breezes and moderate seas will prevail through Thursday. Strong to near gale force northerly winds will develop across the northern outer waters Friday, spreading across the rest of the waters Saturday into Sunday. Rough to very rough seas will build Friday into the weekend as a result. Long period southerly swell arrives Friday with long period westerly swell arriving Sunday. The marine forecast for San Pablo Bay, Suisun Bay, the West Delta, and the San Francisco Bay north of the Bay Bridge. For the rest of tonight, southwest wind around 5 knots. For Wednesday, southwest wind around 5 knots, rising to 5 to 10 knots in the afternoon. For Wednesday night, southwest wind 5 to 10 knots. For Thursday, southwest wind around 5 knots, rising to 5 to 10 knots in the afternoon. The marine forecast for Monterey Bay. Dense fog advisory in effect until 9 a.m. Pacific Daylight Time this morning. For the rest of tonight, northwest wind around 5 knots. Seas around 3 feet. Wave detail, northwest 2 feet at 10 seconds. For Wednesday, north wind around 5 knots, backing to west 10 to 15 knots in the afternoon. Seas around 3 feet. Wave detail, northwest 3 feet at 9 seconds. For Wednesday night, west wind 5 to 10 knots, veering to northwest after midnight. Seas 3 to 4 feet. Wave detail, northwest 3 feet at 7 seconds. For Thursday, west wind 5 to 10 knots. Seas 3 to 4 feet. Wave detail, west 3 feet at 9 seconds and southwest 2 feet at 16 seconds. The coastal waters forecast from Point Arena to Point Reyes out to 10 nautical miles. Rest of tonight, northwest wind 5 to 10 knots. Seas 4 to 5 feet. Wave detail, northwest 4 feet at 10 seconds and southwest 2 feet at 13 seconds. Wednesday, northwest wind 5 to 10 knots, seas 4 to 5 feet, wave detail. Northwest 4 feet at 10 seconds and southwest 2 feet at 13 seconds Wednesday night. Northwest wind 5 to 10 knots, seas 4 to 6 feet, wave detail. West 5 feet at 10 seconds and south 2 feet at 12 seconds. Patchy dense fog after midnight. Thursday, northwest wind around 5 knots, seas 4 to 6 feet, wave detail. Northwest 5 feet at 14 seconds and southwest 3 feet at 15 seconds. Patchy fog in the morning. The coastal waters forecast from Point Arena to Point Reyes 10 to 60 nautical miles offshore. Rest of tonight. Northwest wind 10 to 15 knots, seas 5 to 6 feet, wave detail. Northwest 6 feet at 8 seconds and south 2 feet at 13 seconds Wednesday. Northwest wind 10 to 15 knots, seas 5 to 6 feet, wave detail. Northwest 6 feet at 8 seconds and south 3 feet at 12 seconds Wednesday night. Northwest wind 10 to 15 knots, seas 5 to 7 feet, wave detail. Northwest 6 feet at 8 seconds and south 3 feet at 13 seconds. Thursday, northwest wind 5 to 10 knots, seas 7 to 8 feet, wave detail. Northwest 7 feet at 14 seconds and south 4 feet at 14 seconds. San Francisco Bar forecast. In the deep water channel, mixed seas of 3 to 5 feet at 11 seconds. Across the bar, swell can be more than twice as high across the bar than surrounding waters. Waves are also more prone to
break, particularly during strong ebb currents. Maximum ebb current of 2.7 knots at 2:59 p.m. Wednesday and 2.4 knots at 03:09 a.m. Thursday. The coastal waters forecast from Point Pinos to Point Piedras blunts out to 10 nautical miles. Rest of tonight. Northwest wind 5 to 10 knots. Seas 4 to 5 feet. Wave detail, northwest 4 feet at 10 seconds and south 2 feet at 13 seconds. Wednesday, northwest wind 5 to 10 knots, rising to 10 to 15 knots in the afternoon. Seas 4 to 5 feet, wave detail, northwest 4 feet at 10 seconds and south 2 feet at 12 seconds Wednesday night. Northwest wind 10 to 15 knots, seas 4 to 6 feet, wave detail, northwest 5 feet at 9 seconds and south 2 feet at 12 seconds. Thursday, northwest wind 10 to 15 knots, seas 4 to 6 feet, wave detail, west 5 feet at 10 seconds and south 2 feet at 13 seconds. The coastal waters forecast from Pigeon Point to Point Pinos 10 to 16 nautical miles offshore. Rest of tonight. Northwest wind around 10 knots, seas 5 to 6 feet, wave detail, northwest 5 feet at 9 seconds and south 3 feet at 13 seconds Wednesday. Northwest wind 10 to 15 knots, seas 5 to 6 feet, wave detail, northwest 5 feet at 9 seconds and south 3 feet at 12 seconds Wednesday night. Northwest wind 10 to 15 knots, seas 5 to 6 feet, wave detail, northwest 5 feet at 8 seconds and south 3 feet at 11 seconds. Thursday, northwest wind 10 to 15 knots, seas 6 to 7 feet, wave detail, northwest 6 feet at 11 seconds and south 3 feet at 13 seconds. The offshore waters forecast for the following marine location, Point Arena to Pigeon Point between 60 nautical miles and 150 nautical miles offshore. Issued at 2:48 a.m. Pacific Daylight Time. Today, north to northwest winds 10 to 20 knots. Seas 6 to 8 feet. Tonight, northwest winds 15 to 20 knots. Seas 7 to 9 feet. Thursday, north to northwest winds 15 to 25 knots. Seas 7 to 11 feet. Thursday night, north winds 20 to 30 knots. Seas 7 to 12 feet. Friday, north winds 20 to 30 knots. Seas 8 to 14 feet. Friday night, north winds 20 to 30 knots. Seas 11 to 14 feet. Saturday, north winds 25 to 30 knots. Seas 11 to 15 feet. Saturday night, north winds 25 to 30 knots. Seas 12 to 15 feet. Sun, north winds 25 to 30 knots. Seas 14 to 16 feet. Sunday night, north winds 20 to 30 knots. Seas 12 to 18 feet. The offshore waters forecast for the following marine location, Pigeon Point to Point Piedras Blancas between 60 nautical miles and 150 nautical miles offshore. Issued at 2:48 a.m. Pacific Daylight Time. Today, north winds 10 to 15 knots, becoming north to northwest 10 to 20 knots. Seas 6 to 7 feet. Tonight, northwest winds 15 to 20 knots. Seas 6 to 8 feet. Thursday, northwest winds 10 to 20 knots. Seas 7 to 9 feet. Thursday night, north to northwest winds 10 to 20 knots. Seas 7 to 10 feet. Friday, north to northwest winds 15 to 25 knots. Seas 7 to 12 feet. 20 knots. Seas 7 to 10 feet. Friday, north to northwest winds 15 to 25 knots. Seas 7 to 12 feet. Friday night, north winds 20 to 30 knots. Seas 8 to 13 feet. Saturday, north to northwest winds 20 to 30 knots. Seas 11 to 14 feet. Saturday night, north to northwest winds 25 to 30 knots. Seas 12 to 15 feet. Sun, northwest winds 20 to 30 knots. Seas 13 to 15 feet. Sunday night, north to northwest winds 20 to 30 knots. Seas 11 to 16 feet.

level of heat affects anyone without effective cooling and or adequate hydration. Impacts likely in some health systems, heat-sensitive industries and infrastructure. Hydration is a critical piece to surviving the heat. Drink water, and if possible, take water to those who are vulnerable. Take extra precautions when outside. Wear lightweight and loose-fitting clothing. Try to limit strenuous activities to the early morning or evening. Take action when you experience symptoms of heat exhaustion and or heat stroke. Beat the heat and check the back seat. Do not leave young children or pets in unattended vehicles. Car interiors will reach lethal temperatures in a matter of minutes. The coastal waters forecast from Point Reyes to Pigeon Point out to 10 nautical miles. For the rest of tonight, northwest wind around 5 knots. Seas 3 to 4 feet. Wave detail, northwest 3 feet at 10 seconds and southwest 2 feet at 13 seconds. For Wednesday, northwest wind 5 to 10 knots. Seas 3 to 4 feet. Wave detail, northwest 3 feet at 10 seconds and south 2 feet at 13 seconds. For Wednesday night, northwest wind 5 to 10 knots. Seas 3 to 4 feet. Wave detail, northwest 4 feet at 10 seconds and south 2 feet at 12 seconds. Patchy dense fog after midnight. For Thursday, northwest wind around 5 knots. Seas 3 to 5 feet. Wave detail, south 2 feet at 12 seconds and west 4 feet at 13 seconds. The coastal waters forecast from Pigeon Point to Point Pinos out to 10 nautical miles. For the rest of tonight, northwest wind 5 to 10 knots. Seas 3 to 4 feet. Wave detail, northwest 4 feet at 10 seconds and south 2 feet at 13 seconds. For Wednesday, northwest wind 5 to 10 knots, rising to 15 to 20 knots in the afternoon. Seas 3 to 5 feet. Wave detail, northwest 4 feet at 10 seconds and south 2 feet at 13 seconds. For Wednesday night, northwest wind 15 to 20 knots, easing to 5 to 10 knots after midnight. Seas 4 to 5 feet. Wave detail, northwest 5 feet at 7 seconds and south 2 feet at 12 seconds. For Thursday, northwest wind 5 to 10 knots, rising to 10 to 15 knots in the afternoon. Seas 4 to 5 feet. Wave detail, west 4 feet at 11 seconds and southwest 3 feet at 15 seconds. Sunrise, sunset, and tidal information for the San Francisco Bay Area for Wednesday, October 7th. The sunrise today, 7:10 a.m. The sunset tonight, 6:45 p.m. Tidal data at the Golden Gate for today. Low tide, 3:25 a.m. at 0.7 feet. High tide, 10:19 a.m. at 5.54 feet. Low tide, 3:54 p.m. at 1.47 feet. High tide, 9:59 p.m. at 5.53 feet. Here are the buoy observations for 3 a.m. Pacific Daylight Time. At buoy 6, winds east 8 knots, water temperature 67, pressure 1,021.1 millibars, seas 7, every 13. At offshore buoy 59, winds north at 12 knots, water temperature 66, pressure 1,019.2 millibars. At Point Arena buoy, winds northwest 10 knots, water temperature 57, pressure 1,013.4 millibars, sea 7 feet, every 9 seconds. At buoy 13 near Bodega Bay, winds northwest at 8 knots, pressure 1,012.8 millibars, swell 4 feet, every 8 seconds. At Point Reyes Wave Rider buoy, water temperature 62, seas 6 feet, every 13 seconds. At San Francisco Bar buoy, water temperature 60, seas 3 feet, every 11 seconds. At San Francisco buoy, winds north at 8 knots, pressure 1,012.7 millibars, swell 3 feet, every 14 seconds. At Half Moon Bay buoy, winds northwest 12 knots, water temperature 62, pressure 1,013.3 millibars, seas 4 feet, every 9 seconds. At Monterey Bay buoy, winds north 12 knots, water temperature

Pressure 64, pressure 1,000, 12.3 millibars, seize 5 feet every 11 seconds. Head pointer, wave rider buoy water temperature 65, seize 7 feet every 10 seconds. At Cape San Martin buoy winds northwest 12 knots, water temperature 64, pressure 1,000, 11.7 millibars. Seize 5 feet every 11 seconds. Synopsis for the Central California coast and bays, including the Monterey Bay, Greater Farallones, and Cordell Bank National Marine Sanctuaries. Gentle to moderate northerly breezes and moderate seas will prevail through Thursday. Strong to near gale force northerly winds will develop across the northern outer waters Friday, spreading across the rest of the waters Saturday into Sunday. Rough to very rough seas will build Friday into the weekend as a result. Long period southerly swell arrives Friday with long period westerly swell arriving Sunday. The marine forecast for San Pablo Bay, Suisun Bay, the West Delta, and the San Francisco Bay north of the Bay Bridge. For the rest of tonight, southwest wind around 5 knots. For Wednesday, southwest wind around 5 knots, rising to 5 to 10 knots in the afternoon. For Wednesday night, southwest wind 5 to 10 knots. For Thursday, southwest wind around 5 knots, rising to 5 to 10 knots in the afternoon. The marine forecast for Monterey Bay. Dense fog advisory in effect until 9 a.m. Pacific Daylight Time this morning. For the rest of tonight, northwest wind around 5 knots. Seas around 3 feet. Wave detail, northwest 2 feet at 10 seconds. For Wednesday, north wind around 5 knots, backing to west 10 to 15 knots in the afternoon. Seas around 3 feet. Wave detail, northwest 3 feet at 9 seconds. For Wednesday night, west wind 5 to 10 knots, veering to northwest after midnight. Seas 3 to 4 feet. Wave detail, northwest 3 feet at 7 seconds. For Thursday, west wind 5 to 10 knots. Seas 3 to 4 feet. Wave detail, west 3 feet at 9 seconds and southwest 2 feet at 16 seconds. The coastal waters forecast from Point Arena to Point Reyes out to 10 nautical miles. Rest of tonight. Northwest wind 5 to 10 knots. Seas 4 to 5 feet. Wave detail, northwest 4 feet at 10 seconds and southwest 2 feet at 13 seconds. Wednesday. Northwest wind 5 to 10 knots, seas 4 to 5 feet. Wave detail, northwest 4 feet at 10 seconds and southwest 2 feet at 13 seconds. Wednesday night, northwest wind 5 to 10 knots, seas 4 to 6 feet. Wave detail, west 5 feet at 10 seconds and south 2 feet at 12 seconds. Patchy dense fog after midnight. Thursday, northwest wind around 5 knots, seas 4 to 6 feet. Wave detail, northwest 5 feet at 14 seconds and southwest 3 feet at 15 seconds. Patchy fog in the morning. The coastal waters forecast from Point Arena to Point Reyes 10 to 60 nautical miles offshore. Rest of tonight. Northwest wind 10 to 15 knots, seas 5 to 6 feet. Wave detail, northwest 6 feet at 8 seconds and south 2 feet at 13 seconds. Wednesday, northwest wind 10 to 15 knots, seas 5 to 6 feet. Wave detail, northwest 6 feet at 8 seconds and south 3 feet at 12 seconds. Wednesday night, northwest wind 10 to 15 knots, seas 5 to 7 feet. Wave detail, northwest 6 feet at 8 seconds and south 3 feet at 13 seconds. Thursday, northwest wind 5 to 10 knots, seas 7 to 8 feet. Wave detail, northwest 7 feet at 14 seconds and south 4 feet at 14 seconds. San Francisco Bar forecast. In the deep water channel, mixed seas of 3 to 5 feet at 11 seconds. Across the bar, swell can be more than twice as high across the bar than surrounding waters. Waves are also more prone to break, particularly during strong ebb currents. Maximum ebb current of 2.7 knots at 2:59 p.m. Wednesday and 2.4 knots at 03:09 a.m. Thursday. The coastal waters forecast from Point Pinos to Point Piedras Blancas out to 10 nautical miles. Rest of tonight. Northwest wind 5 to
to 10 knots. Seas 4 to 5 feet. Wave detail, northwest 4 feet at 10 seconds and south 2 feet at 13 seconds. Wednesday, northwest wind 5 to 10 knots, rising to 10 to 15 knots in the afternoon. Seas 4 to 5 feet, wave detail, northwest 4 feet at 10 seconds and south 2 feet at 12 seconds Wednesday night. Northwest wind 10 to 15 knots, seas 4 to 6 feet, wave detail, northwest 5 feet at 9 seconds and south 2 feet at 12 seconds. Thursday, northwest wind at 10 to 15 knots, seas 4 to 6 feet, wave detail, west 5 feet at 10 seconds and south 2 feet at 13 seconds. The coastal waters forecast from Pigeon Point to Point Pinos 10 to 60 nautical miles offshore. Rest of tonight. Northwest wind around 10 knots, seas 5 to 6 feet, wave detail, northwest 5 feet at 9 seconds and south 3 feet at 13 seconds Wednesday. Northwest wind 10 to 15 knots, seas 5 to 6 feet, wave detail, northwest 5 feet at 9 seconds and south 3 feet at 12 seconds Wednesday night. Northwest wind 10 to 15 knots, seas 5 to 6 feet, wave detail, northwest 5 feet at 8 seconds and south 3 feet at 11 seconds. Thursday, northwest wind at 10 to 15 knots, seas 6 to 7 feet, wave detail, northwest 6 feet at 11 seconds and south 3 feet at 13 seconds. The offshore waters forecast for the following marine location, Point Arena to Pigeon Point between 60 nautical miles and 150 nautical miles offshore. Issued at 2:48 a.m. Pacific Daylight Time. Today, north to northwest winds 10 to 20 knots. Seas 6 to 8 feet. Tonight, northwest winds 15 to 20 knots. Seas 7 to 9 feet. Thursday, north to northwest winds 15 to 25 knots. Seas 7 to 11 feet. Thursday night, north winds 20 to 30 knots. Seas 7 to 12 feet. Friday, north winds 20 to 30 knots. Seas 8 to 14 feet. Friday night, north winds 20 to 30 knots. Seas 11 to 14 feet. Saturday, north winds 25 to 30 knots. Seas 11 to 15 feet. Saturday night, north winds 25 to 30 knots. Seas 12 to 15 feet. Sun, north winds 25 to 30 knots. Seas 14 to 16 feet. Sunday night, north winds 20 to 30 knots. Seas 12 to 18 feet. The offshore waters forecast for the following marine location, Pigeon Point to Point Piedras Blancas between 60 nautical miles and 150 nautical miles offshore. Issued at 2:48 a.m. Pacific Daylight Time. Today, north winds 10 to 15 knots, becoming north to northwest 10 to 20 knots. Seas 6 to 7 feet. Tonight, northwest winds 15 to 20 knots. Seas 6 to 8 feet. Thursday, northwest winds 10 to 20 knots. Seas 7 to 9 feet. Thursday night, north to northwest winds 10 to 20 knots. Seas 7 to 10 feet. Friday, north to northwest winds 15 to 25 knots. Seas 7 to 12 feet. Friday night, north winds 20 to 30 knots. Seas 8 to 13 feet. Saturday, north to northwest winds 20 to 30 knots. Seas 11 to 14 feet. Saturday night, north to northwest winds 25 to 30 knots. Seas 12 to 15 feet. Sun, northwest winds 20 to 30 knots. Seas 13 to 15 feet. Sunday night, north to northwest winds 20 to 30 knots. Seas 11 to 16 feet. The following is an important weather message from the National Weather Service. Heat advisory remains in effect until 10 p.m. Pacific Daylight Time Thursday. What? Hot conditions with maximum temperatures in the mid-90s to near 105. Mild minimum temperatures and weak onshore flow will limit overnight relief. Where? The East Bay and San Francisco Bay shoreline, North Bay interior mountains and valleys, the Santa Clara Valley and Eastern Hills, the Santa Cruz Mountains.

interior Monterey County and the Santa Lucia Range, most of San Benito County and the Chilim Hills in southeast Monterey County, and southern Salinas Valley, Arroyo Seco, and Lake San Antonio. When, until 10 p.m. Pacific Daylight Time, Thursday. Impacts. This level of heat affects anyone without effective cooling and or adequate hydration. Impacts likely in some health systems, heat-sensitive industries and infrastructure. Hydration is a critical piece to surviving the heat. Drink water, and if possible, take water to those who are vulnerable. Take extra precautions when outside. Wear lightweight and loose sitting clothing. Try to limit strenuous activities to the early morning or evening. Take action when you experience symptoms of heat exhaustion and or heat stroke. Beat the heat and check the back seat. Do not leave young children or pets in unattended vehicles. Car interiors will reach lethal temperatures in a matter of minutes. The coastal waters forecast from Point Reyes to Pigeon Point out to 10 nautical miles. For the rest of tonight, northwest wind around 5 knots. Seas 3 to 4 feet. Wave detail, northwest 3 feet at 10 seconds and southwest 2 feet at 13 seconds. For Wednesday, northwest wind 5 to 10 knots. Seas 3 to 4 feet. Wave detail, northwest 3 feet at 10 seconds and south 2 feet at 13 seconds. For Wednesday night, northwest wind 5 to 10 knots. Seas 3 to 4 feet. Wave detail, northwest 4 feet at 10 seconds and south 2 feet at 12 seconds. Patchy dense fog after midnight. For Thursday, northwest wind around 5 knots. Seas 3 to 5 feet. Wave detail, south 2 feet at 12 seconds and west 4 feet at 13 seconds. The coastal waters forecast from Pigeon Point to Point Pinos out to 10 nautical miles. For the rest of tonight, northwest wind 5 to 10 knots. Seas 3 to 4 feet. Wave detail, northwest 4 feet at 10 seconds and south 2 feet at 13 seconds. For Wednesday, northwest wind 5 to 10 knots, rising to 15 to 20 knots in the afternoon. Seas 3 to 5 feet. Wave detail, northwest 4 feet at 10 seconds and south 2 feet at 13 seconds. For Wednesday night, northwest wind 15 to 20 knots, easing to 5 to 10 knots after midnight. Seas 4 to 5 feet. Wave detail, northwest 5 feet at 7 seconds and south 2 feet at 12 seconds. For Thursday, northwest wind 5 to 10 knots, rising to 10 to 15 knots in the afternoon. Seas 4 to 5 feet. Wave detail, west 4 feet at 11 seconds and southwest 3 feet at 15 seconds. Sunrise, sunset, and tidal information for the San Francisco Bay Area for Wednesday, October 7th. The sunrise today, 7:10 a.m. The sunset tonight, 6:45 p.m. Tidal data at the Golden Gate for today. Low tide, 3:25 a.m. at 0.7 feet. High tide, 10:19 a.m. at 5.54 feet. Low tide, 3:54 p.m. at 1.47 feet. High tide, 9:59 p.m. at 5.53 feet. Here are the buoy observations for 3 a.m. Pacific Daylight Time. At buoy 6, winds east 8 knots, water temperature 67, pressure 1,021.1 millibars, seas 7, every 13. At offshore buoy 59, winds north at 12 knots, water temperature 66, pressure 1,019.2 millibars. At Point Arena buoy, winds northwest 10 knots, water temperature 57, pressure 1,013.4 millibars, seas 7 feet, every 9 seconds. At buoy 13 near Bodega Bay, winds northwest at 8 knots, pressure 1,012.8 millibars, swell 4 feet, every 8 seconds. At Point Reyes Wave Rider buoy, water temperature 62, seas 6 feet, every 13 seconds. At San Francisco Bar buoy, water temperature 60, seas 3 feet, every 11 seconds. At San Francisco buoy, winds north at 8 knots, pressure 1,012.7 millibars, swell 3 feet.
every 14 seconds. At Half Moon Bay, buoy winds northwest 12 knots. Water temperature 62, pressure 1,013.3 millibars. Seas 4 feet every 9 seconds. At Monterey Bay, buoy winds north 12 knots. Water temperature 64, pressure 1,012.3 millibars. Seas 5 feet every 11 seconds. Endpoint, sir. Wave rider buoy water temperature 65, seas 7 feet every 10 seconds. At Cape San Martin buoy winds northwest 12 knots. Water temperature 64, pressure 1,011.7 millibars. Seas 5 feet every 11 seconds. 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This broadcast originates from the National Weather Service office located in Monterey, California, and serves the coastal marine waters, including San Francisco and Monterey Bay. Synopsis for the Central California coast and bays, including the Monterey Bay, Greater Farallon, and Cordell Bank National Marine Sanctuaries. Gentle to moderate northerly breezes and moderate seas will prevail through Thursday. Strong to near gale force northerly winds will develop across the northern outer waters Friday, spreading across the rest of the waters Saturday into Sunday. Rough to very rough seas will build Friday into the weekend as a result. Long period southerly swell arrives Friday with long period westerly swell arriving Sunday. The marine forecast for San Pablo Bay, Suisun Bay, the West Delta, and the San Francisco Bay north of the Bay Bridge. For the rest of tonight, southwest wind around 5 knots. For Wednesday, southwest wind around 5 knots, rising to 5 to 10 knots in the afternoon. For Wednesday night, southwest wind 5 to 10 knots. For Thursday, southwest wind around 5 knots, rising to 5 to 10 knots in the afternoon. The marine forecast for Monterey Bay. Dense fog advisory in effect until 9 a.m. Pacific Daylight Time this morning. For the rest of tonight, northwest wind around 5 knots. Seas around 3 feet. Wave detail, northwest 2 feet at 10 seconds. For Wednesday, north wind around 5 knots, backing to west 10 to 15 knots in the afternoon. Seas around 3 feet. Wave detail, northwest 3 feet at 9 seconds. For Wednesday night, west wind 5 to 10 knots, veering to northwest after midnight. Seas 3 to 4 feet. Wave detail, northwest 3 feet at 7 seconds. For Thursday, west wind 5 to 10 knots. Seas 3 to 4 feet. Wave detail, west 3 feet at 9 seconds and southwest 2 feet at 16 seconds. The coastal waters forecast from Point Arena to Point Reyes out to 10 nautical miles. Rest of tonight. Northwest wind 5 to 10 knots. Seas 4 to 5 feet. Wave detail. Northwest 4 feet at 10 seconds and southwest 2 feet at 13 seconds. Wednesday. Northwest wind 5 to 10 knots, seas 4 to 5 feet. Wave detail, northwest 4 feet at 10 seconds and southwest 2 feet at 13 seconds. Wednesday night, northwest wind 5 to 10 knots, seas 4 to 6 feet. Wave detail, west 5 feet at 10 seconds and south 2 feet at 12 seconds. Patchy dense fog after midnight. Thursday, northwest wind around 5 knots, seas 4 to 6 feet. Wave detail, northwest 5 feet at 14 seconds and southwest 3 feet at 15 seconds. Patchy fog in the morning. The coastal waters forecast from Point Arena to Point Reyes 10 to 60 nautical miles offshore. Rest of tonight. Northwest wind 10 to 15 knots, seas 5 to 6 feet. Wave detail, northwest 6 feet at 8 seconds and south 2 feet at 13 seconds. Wednesday, northwest wind 10 to 15 knots, seas 5 to 6 feet. Wave detail, northwest 6 feet at 8 seconds and south 3 feet at 12 seconds. Wednesday night, northwest wind 10 to 15 knots, seas 5 to 7 feet. Wave detail, northwest 6 feet at 8 seconds and south 3 feet at 13 seconds. Thursday, northwest wind 5 to 10 knots, seas 7 to 8 feet. Wave detail, northwest 7 feet at 14 seconds and south 4 feet at 14 seconds.

San Francisco Weather Forecast. In the deep water channel, lick seas of 3 to 5 feet at 11 seconds. Across the bar, swell can be more than twice as high across the bar than surrounding waters. Waves are also more prone to break, particularly during strong ebb currents. Maximum ebb current of 2.7 knots at 2:59 p.m. Wednesday and 2.4 knots at 03:09 a.m. Thursday. The coastal waters forecast from Point Pinos to Point Piedras Blancas out to 10 nautical miles. Rest of tonight. Northwest wind 5 to 10 knots. Seas 4 to 5 feet. Wave detail. Northwest 4 feet at 10 seconds and south 2 feet at 13 seconds. Wednesday. Northwest wind 5 to 10 knots, rising to 10 to 15 knots in the afternoon. Seas 4 to 5 feet. Wave detail. Northwest 4 feet at 10 seconds and south 2 feet at 12 seconds Wednesday night. Northwest wind 10 to 15 knots, seas 4 to 6 feet, wave detail, northwest 5 feet at 9 seconds and south 2 feet at 12 seconds. Thursday, northwest wind at 10 to 15 knots, seas 4 to 6 feet, wave detail, west 5 feet at 10 seconds and south 2 feet at 13 seconds. The coastal waters forecast from Pigeon Point to Point Pinos 10 to 60 nautical miles offshore. Rest of tonight. Northwest wind around 10 knots, seas 5 to 6 feet, wave detail. Northwest 5 feet at 9 seconds and south 3 feet at 13 seconds Wednesday. Northwest wind 10 to 15 knots, seas 5 to 6 feet, wave detail. Northwest 5 feet at 9 seconds and south 3 feet at 12 seconds Wednesday night. Northwest wind 10 to 15 knots, seas 5 to 6 feet, wave detail. Northwest 5 feet at 8 seconds and south 3 feet at 11 seconds. Thursday, northwest wind at 10 to 15 knots, seas 6 to 7 feet, wave detail. Northwest 6 feet at 11 seconds and south 3 feet at 13 seconds. The offshore waters forecast for the following marine location: Point Arena to Pigeon Point between 60 nautical miles and 150 nautical miles offshore. Issued at 2:48 a.m. Pacific Daylight Time. Today, north to northwest winds 10 to 20 knots. Seas 6 to 8 feet. Tonight, northwest winds 15 to 20 knots. Seas 7 to 9 feet. Thursday, north to northwest winds 15 to 25 knots. Seas 7 to 11 feet. Thursday night, north winds 20 to 30 knots. Seas 7 to 12 feet. Friday, north winds 20 to 30 knots. Seas 8 to 14 feet. Friday night, north winds 20 to 30 knots. Seas 11 to 14 feet. Saturday, north winds 25 to 30 knots. Seas 11 to 15 feet. Saturday night, north winds 25 to 30 knots. Seas 12 to 15 feet. Sun, north winds 25 to 30 knots. Seas 14 to 16 feet. Sunday night, north winds 20 to 30 knots. Seas 12 to 18 feet. The offshore waters forecast for the following marine location: Pigeon Point to Point Piedras Blancas between 60 nautical miles and 150 nautical miles offshore. Issued at 2:48 a.m. Pacific Daylight Time. Today, north winds 10 to 15 knots, becoming north to northwest 10 to 20 knots. Seas 6 to 7 feet. Tonight, northwest winds 15 to 20 knots. Seas 6 to 8 feet. Thursday, northwest winds 10 to 20 knots. Seas 7 to 9 feet. Thursday night, north to northwest winds 10 to 20 knots. Seas 7 to 10 feet. Friday, north to northwest winds 15 to 25 knots. Seas 7 to 12 feet. Friday night, north winds 20 to 30 knots. Seas 8 to 13 feet. Saturday, north to northwest winds 20 to 30 knots. Seas 11 to 14 feet. Saturday night, north to northwest winds 25 to 30 knots. Seas 12 to 15 feet. Sun, northwest winds 20 to 30 knots. Seas 13 to 15 feet. Sunday night.
night, north to northwest winds 20 to 30 knots. Seas 11 to 16 feet. The following is an important weather message from the National Weather Service. Heat advisory remains in effect until 10 p.m. Pacific Daylight Time Thursday. What? Hot conditions with maximum temperatures in the mid-90s to near 105. Mild minimum temperatures and weak onshore flow will limit overnight relief. Where? The East Bay and San Francisco Bay Shoreline, North Bay Interior Mountains and Valleys, the Santa Clara Valley and Eastern Hills, the Santa Cruz Mountains, Interior Monterey County and the Santa Lucia Range, most of San Benito County and the Chilean Hills in southeast Monterey County, and southern Salinas Valley, Arroyo Seco and Lake San Antonio. When? Until 10 p.m. Pacific Daylight Time Thursday. Impacts. This level of heat affects anyone without effective cooling and or adequate hydration. Impacts likely in some health systems, heat-sensitive industries and infrastructure. Hydration is a critical piece to surviving the heat. Drink water, and if possible, take water to those who are vulnerable. Take extra precautions when outside. Wear lightweight and loose sitting clothing. Try to limit strenuous activities to the early morning or evening. Take action when you experience symptoms of heat exhaustion and or heat stroke. Beat the heat and check the back seat. Do not leave young children or pets in unattended vehicles. Car interiors will reach lethal temperatures in a matter of minutes. The coastal waters forecast from Point Reyes to Pigeon Point out to 10 nautical miles. For the rest of tonight, northwest wind around 5 knots. Seas 3 to 4 feet. Wave detail, northwest 3 feet at 10 seconds and southwest 2 feet at 13 seconds. For Wednesday, northwest wind 5 to 10 knots. Seas 3 to 4 feet. Wave detail, northwest 3 feet at 10 seconds and south 2 feet at 13 seconds. For Wednesday night, northwest wind 5 to 10 knots. Seas 3 to 4 feet. Wave detail, northwest 4 feet at 10 seconds and south 2 feet at 12 seconds. Patchy dense fog after midnight. For Thursday, northwest wind around 5 knots. Seas 3 to 5 feet. Wave detail, south 2 feet at 12 seconds and west 4 feet at 13 seconds. The coastal waters forecast from Pigeon Point to Point Pinos out to 10 nautical miles. For the rest of tonight, northwest wind 5 to 10 knots. Seas 3 to 4 feet. Wave detail, northwest 4 feet at 10 seconds and south 2 feet at 13 seconds. For Wednesday, northwest wind 5 to 10 knots, rising to 15 to 20 knots in the afternoon. Seas 3 to 5 feet. Wave detail, northwest 4 feet at 10 seconds and south 2 feet at 13 seconds. For Wednesday night, northwest wind 15 to 20 knots, easing to 5 to 10 knots after midnight. Seas 4 to 5 feet. Wave detail, northwest 5 feet at 7 seconds and south 2 feet at 12 seconds. For Thursday, northwest wind 5 to 10 knots, rising to 10 to 15 knots in the afternoon. Seas 4 to 5 feet. Wave detail, west 4 feet at 11 seconds and southwest 3 feet at 15 seconds. Sunrise, sunset, and tidal information for the San Francisco Bay Area for Wednesday, October 7th. The sunrise today, 7:10 a.m. The sunset tonight, 6:45 p.m. Tidal data at the Golden Gate for today. Low tide, 3:25 a.m. at 0.7 feet. High tide, 10:19 a.m. at 5.54 feet. Low tide, 3:54 p.m. at 1.47 feet. High tide, 9:59 p.m. at 5.53 feet. Here are the buoy observations for 4 a.m. Pacific Daylight Time. An offshore buoy 6, winds southeast at 14 knots, water temperature 67, pressure 1,021.2 millibars. An offshore buoy 59, winds north at 12 knots, water temperature 65, pressure 1,019.1 millibars. At buoy 14 near Point Arena, winds north at 12 knots.
Water temperature 57, pressure 1,013.3 millibars. At buoy 13 near Bodega Bay, winds northwest at 6 knots, pressure 1,012.8 millibars. At Point Reyes, Reed Rider, buoy water temperature 62, seas 6 feet every 11 seconds. At San Francisco Bar, buoy water temperature 60, seas 4 feet every 13 seconds. At San Francisco Bay, winds north at 8 knots, water temperature 60, pressure 1,012.7 millibars. At Half Moon Bay, buoy winds northwest 10 knots, water temperature 62, pressure 1,013.3 millibars, seas 5 feet every 10 seconds. At Monterey, buoy winds north at 12 knots, water temperature 64, pressure 1,012.1 millibars. At Pointer, Wave Rider, buoy water temperature 65, seas 6 feet every 11 seconds. At Cape San Martin, buoy winds northwest at 12 knots, water temperature 64, pressure 1,011.2 millibars. Here are the buoy observations for 4 a.m. Pacific Daylight Time. At offshore buoy 6, winds southeast at 14 knots, pressure 1,021.2 millibars, swell 7 feet every 15 seconds. At offshore buoy 59, winds north at 12 knots, water temperature 65, pressure 1,019.1 millibars. At buoy 14 near Point Arena, winds north at 12 knots, water temperature 57, pressure 1,013.3 millibars. At buoy 13 near Bodega Bay, winds northwest at 6 knots, pressure 1,012.8 millibars. At Point Reyes, Wave Rider, buoy water temperature 62, seas 6 feet every 13 seconds. At San Francisco Bar, buoy water temperature 60, seas 4 feet every 13 seconds. At San Francisco, buoy winds northwest at 8 knots, pressure 1,012.7 millibars, swell 4 feet every 11 seconds. At Half Moon Bay, buoy winds northwest 10 knots, water temperature 62, pressure 1,013.3 millibars, seas 5 feet every 10 seconds. At Monterey, buoy winds north at 12 knots, water temperature 64, pressure 1,012.1 millibars. At Pointer, Wave Rider, buoy water temperature 65, seas 6 feet every 11 seconds. At Cape San Martin, buoy winds northwest at 12 knots, water temperature 64, pressure 1,011.2 millibars. Synopsis for the Central California coast and bays, including the Monterey Bay, Greater Farallones, and Cordell Bank National Marine Sanctuaries, gentle to moderate northerly breezes and moderate seas will prevail through Thursday. Strong to near gale force northerly winds will develop across the northern outer waters Friday, spreading across the rest of the waters Saturday into Sunday. Rough to very rough seas will build Friday into the weekend as a result. Long period southerly swell arrives Friday with long period westerly swell arriving Sunday. The marine forecast for San Pablo Bay, Suisun Bay, the West Delta, and the San Francisco Bay north of the Bay Bridge. For the rest of tonight, southwest wind around 5 knots. For Wednesday, southwest wind around 5 knots, rising to 5 to 10 knots in the afternoon. For Wednesday night, southwest wind 5 to 10 knots. For Thursday, southwest wind around 5 knots, rising to 5 to 10 knots in the afternoon. The marine forecast for Monterey Bay. Dense fog advisory in effect until 9 a.m. Pacific Daylight Time this morning. For the rest of tonight, northwest wind around 5 knots. Seas around 3 feet. Wave detail, northwest 2 feet at 10 seconds. For Wednesday, north wind around 5 knots, backing to west 10 to 15 knots in the afternoon. Seas around 3 feet. Wave detail, northwest 3 feet at 9 seconds. For Wednesday night, west wind 5 to 10 knots, veering to northwest after midnight. Seas 3 to 4 feet. Wave detail, northwest 3 feet at 7 seconds. For Thursday, west wind 5 to 10 knots. Seas 3 to 4 feet. Wave detail, west 3 feet at 9 seconds and southwest 2 feet at 16 seconds. The coastal waters for

forecast from Point Arena to Point Reyes out to 10 nautical miles. Rest of tonight, northwest wind 5 to 10 knots. Seas 4 to 5 feet. Wave detail, northwest 4 feet at 10 seconds and southwest 2 feet at 13 seconds. Wednesday, northwest wind 5 to 10 knots, seas 4 to 5 feet. Wave detail, northwest 4 feet at 10 seconds and southwest 2 feet at 13 seconds. Wednesday night, northwest wind 5 to 10 knots, seas 4 to 6 feet. Wave detail, west 5 feet at 10 seconds and south 2 feet at 12 seconds. Patchy dense fog after midnight. Thursday, northwest wind around 5 knots, seas 4 to 6 feet. Wave detail, northwest 5 feet at 14 seconds and southwest 3 feet at 15 seconds. Patchy fog in the morning. The coastal waters forecast from Point Arena to Point Reyes 10 to 60 nautical miles offshore. Rest of tonight. Northwest wind 10 to 15 knots, seas 5 to 6 feet. Wave detail, northwest 6 feet at 8 seconds and south 2 feet at 13 seconds. Wednesday, northwest wind 10 to 15 knots, seas 5 to 6 feet. Wave detail, northwest 6 feet at 8 seconds and south 3 feet at 12 seconds. Wednesday night, northwest wind 10 to 15 knots, seas 5 to 7 feet. Wave detail, northwest 6 feet at 8 seconds and south 3 feet at 13 seconds. Thursday, northwest wind 5 to 10 knots, seas 7 to 8 feet. Wave detail, northwest 7 feet at 14 seconds and south 4 feet at 14 seconds. San Francisco Bar forecast. In the deep water channel, mixed seas of 3 to 5 feet at 11 seconds. Across the bar, swell can be more than twice as high across the bar than surrounding waters. Waves are also more prone to break, particularly during strong ebb currents. Maximum ebb current of 2.7 knots at 2:59 p.m. Wednesday and 2.4 knots at 03:09 a.m. Thursday. The coastal waters forecast from Point Pinos to Point Piedras Blancas out to 10 nautical miles. Rest of tonight. Northwest wind 5 to 10 knots. Seas 4 to 5 feet. Wave detail, northwest 4 feet at 10 seconds and south 2 feet at 13 seconds. Wednesday, northwest wind 5 to 10 knots, rising to 10 to 15 knots in the afternoon. Seas 4 to 5 feet. Wave detail, northwest 4 feet at 10 seconds and south 2 feet at 12 seconds. Wednesday night, northwest wind 10 to 15 knots, seas 4 to 6 feet. Wave detail, northwest 5 feet at 9 seconds and south 2 feet at 12 seconds. Thursday, northwest wind at 10 to 15 knots, seas 4 to 6 feet. Wave detail, west 5 feet at 10 seconds and south 2 feet at 13 seconds. The coastal waters forecast from Pigeon Point to Point Pinos 10 to 60 nautical miles offshore. Rest of tonight. Northwest wind around 10 knots, seas 5 to 6 feet. Wave detail, northwest 5 feet at 9 seconds and south 3 feet at 13 seconds. Wednesday, northwest wind 10 to 15 knots, seas 5 to 6 feet. Wave detail, northwest 5 feet at 9 seconds and south 3 feet at 12 seconds. Wednesday night, northwest wind 10 to 15 knots, seas 5 to 6 feet. Wave detail, northwest 5 feet at 8 seconds and south 3 feet at 11 seconds. Thursday, northwest wind at 10 to 15 knots, seas 6 to 7 feet. Wave detail, northwest 6 feet at 11 seconds and south 3 feet at 13 seconds. The offshore waters forecast for the following marine location, Point Arena to Pigeon Point between 60 nautical miles and 150 nautical miles offshore. Issued at 2:48 a.m. Pacific Daylight Time. Today, north to northwest winds 10 to 20 knots. Seas 6 to 8 feet. Tonight, northwest winds 15 to 20 knots. Seas 7 to 9 feet. Thursday, north to northwest winds 15 to 25 knots. Seas 7 to 11 feet. Thursday night, north winds 20 to 30 knots. Seas 7 to 12 feet. Friday, north winds 20 to 30 knots. Seas 8 to 14 feet. Friday night, north winds 20 to 30 knots. Seas 11 to 14 feet. Saturday, north winds 25 to 30 knots.
seas 11 to 15 feet. Saturday night, north winds 25 to 30 knots. Seas 12 to 15 feet. Sun, north winds 25 to 30 knots. Seas 14 to 16 feet. Sunday night, north winds 20 to 30 knots. Seas 12 to 18 feet. The offshore waters forecast for the following marine location: Pigeon Point to Point Piedras Blancas between 60 nautical miles and 150 nautical miles offshore. Issued at 2:48 a.m. Pacific Daylight Time. Today, north winds 10 to 15 knots, becoming north to northwest 10 to 20 knots. Seas 6 to 7 feet. Tonight, northwest winds 15 to 20 knots. Seas 6 to 8 feet. Thursday, northwest winds 10 to 20 knots. Seas 7 to 9 feet. Thursday night, north to northwest winds 10 to 20 knots. Seas 7 to 10 feet. Friday, north to northwest winds 15 to 25 knots. Seas 7 to 12 feet. Friday night, north winds 20 to 30 knots. Seas 8 to 13 feet. Saturday, north to northwest winds 20 to 30 knots. Seas 11 to 14 feet. Saturday night, north to northwest winds 25 to 30 knots. Seas 12 to 15 feet. Sun, northwest winds 20 to 30 knots. Seas 13 to 15 feet. Sunday night, north to northwest winds 20 to 30 knots. Seas 11 to 16 feet. The following is an important weather message from the National Weather Service. Heat advisory remains in effect until 10 p.m. Pacific Daylight Time Thursday. What? Hot conditions with maximum temperatures in the mid-90s to near 105. Mild minimum temperatures and weak onshore flow will limit overnight relief. Where? The East Bay and San Francisco Bay shoreline, North Bay interior mountains and valleys, the Santa Clara Valley and Eastern Hills, the Santa Cruz Mountains, interior Monterey County and the Santa Lucia Range, most of San Benito County and the Chilame Hills in southeast Monterey County, and southern Salinas Valley, Arroyo Seco and Lake San Antonio. When? Until 10 p.m. Pacific Daylight Time Thursday. Impacts. This level of heat affects anyone without effective cooling and or adequate hydration. Impacts likely in some health systems, heat-sensitive industries and infrastructure. Hydration is a critical piece to surviving the heat. Drink water, and if possible, take water to those who are vulnerable. Take extra precautions when outside. Wear lightweight and loose-fitting clothing. Try to limit strenuous activities to the early morning or evening. Take action when you experience symptoms of heat exhaustion and or heat stroke. Beat the heat and check the back seat. Do not leave young children or pets in unattended vehicles. Car interiors will reach lethal temperatures in a matter of minutes. The coastal waters forecast from Point Reyes to Pigeon Point out to 10 nautical miles. For the rest of tonight, northwest wind around 5 knots. Seas 3 to 4 feet. Wave detail, northwest 3 feet at 10 seconds and southwest 2 feet at 13 seconds. For Wednesday, northwest wind 5 to 10 knots. Seas 3 to 4 feet. Wave detail, northwest 3 feet at 10 seconds and south 2 feet at 13 seconds. For Wednesday night, northwest wind 5 to 10 knots. Seas 3 to 4 feet. Wave detail, northwest 4 feet at 10 seconds and south 2 feet at 12 seconds. Patchy dense fog after midnight. For Thursday, northwest wind around 5 knots. Seas 3 to 5 feet. Wave detail, south 2 feet at 12 seconds and west 4 feet at 13 seconds. The coastal waters forecast from Pigeon Point to Point Pinos out to 10 nautical miles. For the rest of tonight, northwest wind 5 to 10 knots. Seas 3 to 4 feet. Wave detail, northwest 4 feet at 10 seconds and south 2 feet at 13 seconds. For Wednesday, northwest wind 5 to 10 knots, rising to 15 to 20 knots in the afternoon.

3 to 5 feet. Wave detail, northwest 4 feet at 10 seconds and south 2 feet at 13 seconds. For Wednesday night, northwest wind 15 to 20 knots, easing to 5 to 10 knots after midnight. Seas 4 to 5 feet. Wave detail, northwest 5 feet at 7 seconds and south 2 feet at 12 seconds. For Thursday, northwest wind 5 to 10 knots, rising to 10 to 15 knots in the afternoon. Seas 4 to 5 feet. Wave detail, west 4 feet at 11 seconds and southwest 3 feet at 15 seconds. 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This broadcast originates from the National Weather Service office located in Monterey, California, and serves the coastal marine waters, including San Francisco and Monterey Bay. Sunrise, sunset, and tidal information for the San Francisco Bay area for Wednesday, October 7th. The sunrise today, 7:10 a.m. The sunset tonight, 6:45 p.m. Tidal data at the Golden Gate for today. Low tide, 3:25 a.m. at 0.7 feet. High tide, 10:19 a.m. at 5.54 feet. Low tide, 3:54 p.m. at 1.47 feet. High tide, 9:59 p.m. at 5.53 feet. Here are the buoy observations for 4 a.m. Pacific Daylight Time. An offshore buoy 6 winds southeast at 14 knots, pressure 1,021.2 millibars, swell 7 feet every 15 seconds. An offshore buoy 59 winds north at 12 knots, water temperature 65, pressure 1,019.1 millibars. At buoy 14 near Point Arena, winds north at 12 knots, water temperature 57, pressure 1,013.3 millibars. At buoy 13 near Bodega Bay, winds northwest at 6 knots, pressure 1,012.8 millibars. At Point Reyes Wave Rider, buoy water temperature 62, seas 6 feet, every 13 seconds. At San Francisco Bar, buoy water temperature 60, seas 4 feet, every 13 seconds. At San Francisco, buoy winds northwest at 8 knots, pressure 1,012.7 millibars, swell 4 feet, every 11 seconds. At Half Moon Bay, buoy winds northwest 10 knots, water temperature 62, pressure 1,013.3 millibars, seas 5 feet, every 10 seconds. At Monterey, buoy winds north at 12 knots, water temperature 64, pressure 1,012.1 millibars. At Pointer, Wave Rider buoy water temperature 65, seas 6 feet, every 11 seconds. At Cape San Martin, buoy winds northwest at 12 knots, water temperature 64, pressure 1,011.2 millibars. Synopsis for the Central California coast and bays, including the Monterey Bay, Greater Farallones, and Cordell Bank National Marine Sanctuaries. Gentle to moderate northerly breezes and moderate seas will prevail through Thursday. Strong to near gale force northerly winds will develop across the northern outer waters Friday, spreading across the rest of the waters Saturday into Sunday. Rough to very rough seas will build Friday into the weekend as a result. Long period southerly swell arrives Friday with long period westerly swell arriving Sunday. The marine forecast for San Pablo Bay, Suisun Bay, the West Delta, and the San Francisco Bay north of the Bay Bridge. For the rest of tonight, southwest wind around 5 knots. For Wednesday, southwest wind around 5 knots, rising to 5 to 10 knots in the afternoon. For Wednesday night, southwest wind 5 to 10 knots. For Thursday, southwest wind around 5 knots, rising to 5 to 10 knots in the afternoon. The marine forecast for Monterey Bay. Dense fog advisory in effect until 9 a.m. Pacific Daylight Time this morning. For the rest of tonight, northwest wind around 5 knots. Seas around 3 feet. Wave detail, northwest 2 feet at 10 seconds. For Wednesday, north wind around 5 knots, backing to west 10 to 15 knots in the afternoon. Seas around 3 feet. Wave detail, northwest 3 feet at 9.

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For Wednesday night, west wind 5 to 10 knots, veering to northwest after midnight. Seas 3 to 4 feet. Wave detail, northwest 3 feet at 7 seconds. For Thursday, west wind 5 to 10 knots. Seas 3 to 4 feet. Wave detail, west 3 feet at 9 seconds and southwest 2 feet at 16 seconds. The coastal waters forecast from Point Arena to Point Reyes out to 10 nautical miles. Rest of tonight. Northwest wind 5 to 10 knots. Seas 4 to 5 feet. Wave detail, northwest 4 feet at 10 seconds and southwest 2 feet at 13 seconds. Wednesday. Northwest wind 5 to 10 knots, seas 4 to 5 feet. Wave detail, northwest 4 feet at 10 seconds and southwest 2 feet at 13 seconds. Wednesday night. Northwest wind 5 to 10 knots, seas 4 to 6 feet. Wave detail, west 5 feet at 10 seconds and south 2 feet at 12 seconds. Patchy dense fog after midnight. Thursday, northwest wind around 5 knots, seas 4 to 6 feet. Wave detail, northwest 5 feet at 14 seconds and southwest 3 feet at 15 seconds. Patchy fog in the morning. The coastal waters forecast from Point Arena to Point Reyes 10 to 60 nautical miles offshore. Rest of tonight. Northwest wind 10 to 15 knots, seas 5 to 6 feet. Wave detail, northwest 6 feet at 8 seconds and south 2 feet at 13 seconds. Wednesday. Northwest wind 10 to 15 knots, seas 5 to 6 feet. Wave detail, northwest 6 feet at 8 seconds and south 3 feet at 12 seconds. Wednesday night. Northwest wind 10 to 15 knots, seas 5 to 7 feet. Wave detail, northwest 6 feet at 8 seconds and south 3 feet at 13 seconds. Thursday, northwest wind 5 to 10 knots, seas 7 to 8 feet. Wave detail, northwest 7 feet at 14 seconds and south 4 feet at 14 seconds. San Francisco Bar forecast. In the deep water channel, mixed seas of 3 to 5 feet at 11 seconds. Across the bar, swell can be more than twice as high across the bar than surrounding waters. Waves are also more prone to break, particularly during strong ebb currents. Maximum ebb current of 2.7 knots at 2:59 p.m. Wednesday and 2.4 knots at 03:09 a.m. Thursday. The coastal waters forecast from Point Pinos to Point Piedras Blancas out to 10 nautical miles. Rest of tonight. Northwest wind 5 to 10 knots. Seas 4 to 5 feet. Wave detail, northwest 4 feet at 10 seconds and south 2 feet at 13 seconds. Wednesday. Northwest wind 5 to 10 knots, rising to 10 to 15 knots in the afternoon. Seas 4 to 5 feet. Wave detail, northwest 4 feet at 10 seconds and south 2 feet at 12 seconds. Wednesday night. Northwest wind 10 to 15 knots, seas 4 to 6 feet. Wave detail, northwest 5 feet at 9 seconds and south 2 feet at 12 seconds. Thursday, northwest wind 10 to 15 feet. Wave detail, northwest 5 feet at 9 seconds and south 2 feet at 12 seconds. Thursday, northwest wind 10 to 15 knots, seas 4 to 6 feet. Wave detail, west 5 feet at 10 seconds and south 2 feet at 13 seconds. The coastal waters forecast from Pigeon Point to Point Pinos 10 to 60 nautical miles offshore. Rest of tonight. Northwest wind around 10 knots, seas 5 to 6 feet. Wave detail, northwest 5 feet at 9 seconds and south 3 feet at 13 seconds. Wednesday. Northwest wind 10 to 15 knots, seas 5 to 6 feet. Wave detail, northwest 5 feet at 9 seconds and south 3 feet at 12 seconds. Wednesday night. Northwest wind 10 to 15 knots, seas 5 to 6 feet. Wave detail, northwest 5 feet at 8 seconds and south 3 feet at 11 seconds. Thursday, northwest wind 10 to 15 knots, seas 6 to 7 feet. Wave detail, northwest 6 feet at 11 seconds and south 3 feet at 13 seconds. The offshore waters forecast for the following marine location, Point Arena to Pigeon Point between 60 nautical miles and 150 nautical miles offshore. Issued at 2:48 a.m. Pacific Daylight Time. Today, north to northwest winds 10 to 20 knots. Seas 6.

sea is 12 to 15 feet. Sun, north winds 25 to 30 knots. Sea is 14 to 16 feet. Sunday night, north winds 20 to 30 knots. Sea is 12 to 18 feet. The offshore waters forecast for the following marine location: Pigeon Point to Point Piedras Blancas between 60 nautical miles and 150 nautical miles offshore. Issued at 2:48 a.m. Pacific Daylight Time. Today, north winds 10 to 15 knots, becoming north to northwest 10 to 20 knots. Sea 6 to 7 feet. Tonight, northwest winds 15 to 20 knots. Sea 6 to 8 feet. Thursday, northwest winds 10 to 20 knots. Sea 7 to 9 feet. Thursday night, north to northwest winds 10 to 20 knots. Sea 7 to 10 feet. Friday, north to northwest winds 15 to 25 knots. Sea 7 to 12 feet. Friday night, north winds 20 to 30 knots. Seas 8 to 13 feet. Saturday, north to northwest winds 20 to 30 knots. Seas 11 to 14 feet. Saturday night, north to northwest winds 25 to 30 knots. Sea is 12 to 15 feet. Sun, northwest winds 20 to 30 knots. Sea 13 to 15 feet. Sunday night, north to northwest winds 20 to 30 knots. Seas 11 to 16 feet. The following is an important weather message from the National Weather Service. Heat advisory remains in effect until 10 p.m. Pacific Daylight Time Thursday. What? Hot conditions with maximum temperatures in the mid-90s to near 105. Mild minimum temperatures and weak onshore flow will limit overnight relief. Where? The East Bay and San Francisco Bay shoreline, North Bay interior mountains and valleys, the Santa Clara Valley and Eastern Hills, the Santa Cruz Mountains, interior Monterey County and the Santa Lucia Range, most of San Benito County and the Chilame Hills in southeast Monterey County, and southern Salinas Valley, Arroyo Seco and Lake San Antonio. When? Until 10 p.m. Pacific Daylight Time Thursday. Impacts. This level of heat affects anyone without effective cooling and or adequate hydration. Impacts likely in some health systems, heat-sensitive industries and infrastructure. Hydration is a critical piece to surviving the heat. Drink water, and if possible, take water to those who are vulnerable. Take extra precautions when outside. Wear lightweight and loose-fitting clothing. Try to limit strenuous activities to the early morning or evening. Take action when you experience symptoms of heat exhaustion and or heat stroke. Beat the heat and check the back seat. Do not leave young children or pets in unattended vehicles. Car interiors will reach lethal temperatures in a matter of minutes. The coastal waters forecast from Point Reyes to Pigeon Point out to 10 nautical miles. For the rest of tonight, northwest wind around 5 knots. Seas 3 to 4 feet. Wave detail, northwest 3 feet at 10 seconds and southwest 2 feet at 13 seconds. For Wednesday, northwest wind 5 to 10 knots. Seas 3 to 4 feet. Wave detail, northwest 3 feet at 10 seconds and south 2 feet at 13 seconds. For Wednesday night, northwest wind 5 to 10 knots. Seas 3 to 4 feet. Wave detail, northwest 4 feet at 10 seconds and south 2 feet at 12 seconds. Patchy dense fog after midnight. For Thursday, northwest wind around 5 knots. Seas 3 to 5 feet. Wave detail, south 2 feet at 12 seconds and west 4 feet at 13 seconds. The coastal waters forecast from Pigeon Point to Point Pinos out to 10 nautical miles. For the rest of tonight, northwest wind 5 to 10 knots. Seas 3 to 4 feet. Wave detail, northwest 4 feet at 10 seconds and south 2 feet at 13 seconds. For Wednesday, northwest wind 5 to 10 knots, rising to 15 to 20 knots in the afternoon. Seas 3 to 5 feet. Wave detail, northwest 4 feet at 10 seconds and south 2 feet at 13 seconds.

For Wednesday night, northwest wind 15 to 20 knots, easing to 5 to 10 knots after midnight. Seas 4 to 5 feet. Wave detail, northwest 5 feet at 7 seconds and south 2 feet at 12 seconds. For Thursday, northwest wind 5 to 10 knots, rising to 10 to 15 knots in the afternoon. Seas 4 to 5 feet. Wave detail, west 4 feet at 11 seconds and southwest 3 feet at 15 seconds. Sunrise, sunset, and tidal information for the San Francisco Bay Area for Wednesday, October 7th. The sunrise today, 7:10 a.m. The sunset tonight, 6:45 p.m. Tidal data at the Golden Gate for today. Low tide, 3:25 a.m. at 0.7 feet. High tide, 10:19 a.m. at 5.54 feet. Low tide, 3:54 p.m. at 1.47 feet. High tide, 9:59 p.m. at 5.53 feet. Here are the buoy observations for 4 a.m. Pacific Daylight Time. An offshore buoy 6 winds southeast at 14 knots, pressure 1,021.2 millibars, swell 7 feet every 15 seconds. An offshore buoy 59 winds north at 12 knots, water temperature 65, pressure 1,019.1 millibars. A buoy 14 near Point Arena winds north at 12 knots, water temperature 57, pressure 1,013.3 millibars. A buoy 13 near Bodega Bay winds northwest at 6 knots, pressure 1,012.8 millibars. At Point Reyes Wave Rider buoy water temperature 62, seas 6 feet every 13 seconds. At San Francisco Bar buoy water temperature 60, seas 4 feet every 13 seconds. At San Francisco buoy winds northwest at 8 knots, pressure 1,012.7 millibars, swell 4 feet every 11 seconds. At Half Moon Bay buoy winds northwest 10 knots, water temperature 62, pressure 1,013.3 millibars, seas 5 feet every 10 seconds. At Monterey buoy winds north at 12 knots, water temperature 64, pressure 1,012.1 millibars. At Point Sur, Wave Rider buoy water temperature 65, seas 6 feet every 11 seconds. At Cape San Martin buoy winds northwest at 12 knots, water temperature 64, pressure 1,011.2 millibars. Synopsis for the Central California coast and bays including the Monterey Bay, Greater Farallones, and Cordell Bank National Marine Sanctuaries. Gentle to moderate northerly breezes and moderate seas will prevail through Thursday. Strong to near gale force northerly winds will develop across the northern outer waters Friday, spreading across the rest of the waters Saturday into Sunday. Rough to very rough seas will build Friday into the weekend as a result. Long period southerly swell arrives Friday with long period westerly swell arriving Sunday. The marine forecast for San Pablo Bay, Suisun Bay, the West Delta, and the San Francisco Bay north of the Bay Bridge. For the rest of tonight, southwest wind around 5 knots. For Wednesday, southwest wind around 5 knots, rising to 5 to 10 knots in the afternoon. For Wednesday night, southwest wind 5 to 10 knots. For Thursday, southwest wind around 5 knots, rising to 5 to 10 knots in the afternoon. The marine forecast for Monterey Bay. Dense fog advisory in effect until 9 a.m. Pacific Daylight Time this morning. For the rest of tonight, northwest wind around 5 knots. Seas around 3 feet. Wave detail, northwest 2 feet at 10 seconds. For Wednesday, north wind around 5 knots, backing to west 10 to 15 knots in the afternoon. Seas around 3 feet. Wave detail, northwest 3 feet at 9 seconds. For Wednesday night, west wind 5 to 10 knots, veering to northwest after midnight. Seas 3 to 4 feet. Wave detail, northwest 3 feet at 7 seconds. For Thursday, west wind 5 to 10 knots. Seas 3 to 4 feet. Wave detail, west 3 feet at 9 seconds and southwest 2 feet at 16 seconds. The coastal waters forecast from Point Arena.
Arena to Point Reyes out to 10 nautical miles. Rest of tonight. Northwest wind 5 to 10 knots. Seas 4 to 5 feet. Wave detail. Northwest 4 feet at 10 seconds and southwest 2 feet at 13 seconds. Wednesday. Northwest wind 5 to 10 knots, seas 4 to 5 feet. Wave detail. Northwest 4 feet at 10 seconds and southwest 2 feet at 13 seconds Wednesday night. Northwest wind 5 to 10 knots, seas 4 to 6 feet. Wave detail. West 5 feet at 10 seconds and south 2 feet at 12 seconds. Patchy dense fog after midnight. Thursday, northwest wind around 5 knots, seas 4 to 6 feet. Wave detail. Northwest 5 feet at 14 seconds and southwest 3 feet at 15 seconds. Patchy fog in the morning. The coastal waters forecast from Point Arena to Point Reyes 10 to 60 nautical miles offshore. Rest of tonight. Northwest wind 10 to 15 knots, seas 5 to 6 feet. Wave detail. Northwest 6 feet at 8 seconds and south 2 feet at 13 seconds Wednesday. Northwest wind 10 to 15 knots, seas 5 to 6 feet. Wave detail. Northwest 6 feet at 8 seconds and south 3 feet at 12 seconds Wednesday night. Northwest wind 10 to 15 knots, seas 5 to 7 feet. Wave detail. Northwest 6 feet at 8 seconds and south 3 feet at 13 seconds. Thursday, northwest wind 5 to 10 knots, seas 7 to 8 feet. Wave detail. Northwest 7 feet at 14 seconds and south 4 feet at 14 seconds. San Francisco VAR forecast. In the deep water channel, mixed seas of 3 to 5 feet at 11 seconds. Across the bar, swell can be more than twice as high across the bar than surrounding waters. Waves are also more prone to break, particularly during strong ebb currents. Maximum ebb current of 2.7 knots at 2:59 p.m. Wednesday and 2.4 knots at 03:09 a.m. Thursday. The coastal waters forecast from Point Pinos to Point Piedras Blancas out to 10 nautical miles. Rest of tonight. Northwest wind 5 to 10 knots. Seas 4 to 5 feet. Wave detail. Northwest 4 feet at 10 seconds and south 2 feet at 13 seconds. Wednesday. Northwest wind 5 to 10 knots, rising to 10 to 15 knots in the afternoon. Seas 4 to 5 feet. Wave detail. Northwest 4 feet at 10 seconds and south 2 feet at 12 seconds Wednesday night. Northwest wind 10 to 15 knots, seas 4 to 6 feet. Wave detail. Northwest 5 feet at 9 seconds and south 2 feet at 12 seconds. Thursday, northwest wind 10 to 15 knots, seas 4 to 6 feet. Wave detail. West 5 feet at 10 seconds and south 2 feet at 13 seconds. The coastal waters forecast from Pigeon Point to Point Pinos 10 to 60 nautical miles offshore. Rest of tonight. Northwest wind around 10 knots, seas 5 to 6 feet. Wave detail. Northwest 5 feet at 9 seconds and south 3 feet at 13 seconds Wednesday. Northwest wind 10 to 15 knots, seas 5 to 6 feet. Wave detail. Northwest 5 feet at 9 seconds and south 3 feet at 12 seconds Wednesday night. Northwest wind 10 to 15 knots, seas 5 to 6 feet. Wave detail. Northwest 5 feet at 8 seconds and south 3 feet at 11 seconds. Thursday, northwest wind 10 to 15 knots, seas 6 to 7 feet. Wave detail. Northwest 6 feet at 11 seconds and south 3 feet at 13 seconds. The offshore waters forecast for the following marine location: Point Arena to Pigeon Point between 60 nautical miles and 150 nautical miles offshore. Issued at 2:48 a.m. Pacific Daylight Time. Today, north to northwest winds 10 to 20 knots. Seas 6 to 8 feet. Tonight, northwest winds 15 to 20 knots. Seas 7 to 9 feet. Thursday, north to northwest winds 15 to 25 knots. Seas 7 to 11 feet. Thursday night, north winds 20 to 30 knots. Seas 7 to 12 feet. Friday, north winds 20 to 30 knots. Seas 8 to 14 feet. Friday night, north winds 20 to 30 knots. Seas 11 to 14 feet. Saturday, north winds 25 to 30 knots.

seas 11 to 15 feet. Saturday night, north winds 25 to 30 knots. Seas 12 to 15 feet. Sun, north winds 25 to 30 knots. Seas 14 to 16 feet. Sunday night, north winds 20 to 30 knots. Seas 12 to 18 feet. The offshore waters forecast for the following marine location: Pigeon Point to Point Piedras Blancas between 60 nautical miles and 150 nautical miles offshore. Issued at 2:48 a.m. Pacific Daylight Time. Today, north winds 10 to 15 knots, becoming north to northwest 10 to 20 knots. Seas 6 to 7 feet. Tonight, northwest winds 15 to 20 knots. Seas 6 to 8 feet. Thursday, northwest winds 10 to 20 knots. Seas 7 to 9 feet. Thursday night, north to northwest winds 10 to 20 knots. Seas 7 to 10 feet. Friday, north to northwest winds 15 to 25 knots. Seas 7 to 12 feet. Friday night, north winds 20 to 30 knots. Seas 8 to 13 feet. Saturday, north to northwest winds 20 to 30 knots. Seas 11 to 14 feet. Saturday night, north to northwest winds 25 to 30 knots. Seas 12 to 15 feet. Sun, northwest winds 20 to 30 knots. Seas 13 to 15 feet. Sunday night, north to northwest winds 20 to 30 knots. Seas 11 to 16 feet. The following is an important weather message from the National Weather Service. Heat advisory remains in effect until 10 p.m. Pacific Daylight Time Thursday. Wet, hot conditions with maximum temperatures in the mid-90s to near 105. Mild minimum temperatures and weak onshore flow will limit overnight relief. Where, the East Bay and San Francisco Bay shoreline, North Bay interior mountains and valleys, the Santa Clara Valley and Eastern Hills, the Santa Cruz Mountains, interior Monterey County and the Santa Lucia Range, most of San Benito County and the Chulalongkorn Hills in southeast Monterey County, and southern Salinas Valley, Arroyo Seco and Lake San Antonio. When, until 10 p.m. Pacific Daylight Time Thursday. Impacts. This level of heat affects anyone without effective cooling and or adequate hydration. Impacts likely in some health systems, heat-sensitive industries and infrastructure. Hydration is a critical piece to surviving the heat. Drink water, and if possible, take water to those who are vulnerable. Take extra precautions when outside. Wear lightweight and loose-fitting clothing. Try to limit strenuous activities to the early morning or evening. Take action when you experience symptoms of heat exhaustion and or heat stroke. Beat the heat and check the back seat. Do not leave young children or pets in unattended vehicles. Car interiors will reach lethal temperatures in a matter of minutes. The coastal waters forecast from Point Reyes to Pigeon Point out to 10 nautical miles. For the rest of tonight, northwest wind around 5 knots. Seas 3 to 4 feet. Wave detail, northwest 3 feet at 10 seconds and southwest 2 feet at 13 seconds. For Wednesday, northwest wind 5 to 10 knots. Seas 3 to 4 feet. Wave detail, northwest 3 feet at 10 seconds and south 2 feet at 13 seconds. For Wednesday night, northwest wind 5 to 10 knots. Seas 3 to 4 feet. Wave detail, northwest 4 feet at 10 seconds and south 2 feet at 12 seconds. Patchy dense fog after midnight. For Thursday, northwest wind around 5 knots. Seas 3 to 5 feet. Wave detail, south 2 feet at 12 seconds and west 4 feet at 13 seconds. 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This broadcast originates from the National Weather Service office located in Monterey, California, and serves the coastal marine waters, including San Francisco and Monterey Bay. The coastal waters forecast from Pigeon Point to Point Pinos out to 10 nautical miles.
for the rest of tonight. Northwest wind 5 to 10 knots. Seas 3 to 4 feet. Wave detail, northwest 4 feet at 10 seconds and south 2 feet at 13 seconds. For Wednesday, northwest wind 5 to 10 knots, rising to 15 to 20 knots in the afternoon. Seas 3 to 5 feet. Wave detail, northwest 4 feet at 10 seconds and south 2 feet at 13 seconds. For Wednesday night, northwest wind 15 to 20 knots, easing to 5 to 10 knots after midnight. Seas 4 to 5 feet. Wave detail, northwest 5 feet at 7 seconds and south 2 feet at 12 seconds. For Thursday, northwest wind 5 to 10 knots, rising to 10 to 15 knots in the afternoon. Seas 4 to 5 feet. Wave detail, west 4 feet at 11 seconds and southwest 3 feet at 15 seconds. Sunrise, sunset, and tidal information for the San Francisco Bay Area for Wednesday, October 7th. The sunrise today, 7:10 a.m. The sunset tonight, 6:45 p.m. Tidal data at the Golden Gate for today. Low tide, 3:25 a.m. at 0.7 feet. High tide, 10:19 a.m. at 5.54 feet. Low tide, 3:54 p.m. at 1.47 feet. High tide, 9:59 p.m. at 5.53 feet. Here are the buoy observations for 4 a.m. Pacific Daylight Time. An offshore buoy 6 winds southeast at 14 knots, pressure 1,021.2 millibars, swell 7 feet, every 15 seconds. An offshore buoy 59 winds north at 12 knots, water temperature 65, pressure 1,019.1 millibars. At buoy 14 near Point Arena, winds north at 12 knots, water temperature 57, pressure 1,013.3 millibars. At buoy 13 near Bodega Bay, winds northwest at 6 knots, pressure 1,012.8 millibars. At Point Reyes, wave rider buoy, water temperature 62, seas 6 feet, every 13 seconds. At San Francisco Bar buoy, water temperature 60, seas 4 feet, every 13 seconds. At San Francisco buoy, winds northwest at 8 knots, pressure 1,012.7 millibars, swell 4 feet, every 11 seconds. At Half Moon Bay buoy, winds northwest 10 knots, water temperature 62, pressure 1,013.3 millibars, seas 5 feet, every 10 seconds. At Monterey buoy, winds north at 12 knots, water temperature 64, pressure 1,012.1 millibars. At Pointer, wave rider buoy, water temperature 65, seas 6 feet, every 11 seconds. At Cape San Martin buoy, winds northwest at 12 knots, water temperature 64, pressure 1,011.2 millibars. Synopsis for the Central California coast and bays, including the Monterey Bay, Greater Farallones, and Cordell Bank National Marine Sanctuaries, gentle to moderate northerly breezes and moderate seas will prevail through Thursday. Strong to near gale force northerly winds will develop across the northern outer waters Friday, spreading across the rest of the waters Saturday into Sunday. Rough to very rough seas will build Friday into the weekend as a result. Long period southerly swell arrives Friday with long period westerly swell arriving Sunday. The marine forecast for San Pablo Bay, Suisun Bay, the West Delta, and the San Francisco Bay north of the Bay Bridge. For the rest of tonight, southwest wind around 5 knots. For Wednesday, southwest wind around 5 knots, rising to 5 to 10 knots in the afternoon. For Wednesday night, southwest wind 5 to 10 knots. For Thursday, southwest wind around 5 knots, rising to 5 to 10 knots in the afternoon. The marine forecast for Monterey Bay. Dense fog advisory in effect until 9 a.m. Pacific Daylight Time this morning. For the rest of tonight, northwest wind around 5 knots. Seas around 3 feet. Wave detail, northwest 2 feet at 10 seconds. For Wednesday, north wind around 5 knots, backing to west 10 to 15 knots in the afternoon. Seas around 3 feet. Wave detail, northwest 3 feet at 9 seconds.

For Wednesday night, west wind 5 to 10 knots, veering to northwest after midnight. Seas 3 to 4 feet. Wave detail, northwest 3 feet at 7 seconds. For Thursday, west wind 5 to 10 knots. Seas 3 to 4 feet. Wave detail, west 3 feet at 9 seconds and southwest 2 feet at 16 seconds. The coastal waters forecast from Point Arena to Point Reyes out to 10 nautical miles. Rest of tonight. Northwest wind 5 to 10 knots. Seas 4 to 5 feet. Wave detail, northwest 4 feet at 10 seconds and southwest 2 feet at 13 seconds. Wednesday. Northwest wind 5 to 10 knots, seas 4 to 5 feet. Wave detail, northwest 4 feet at 10 seconds and southwest 2 feet at 13 seconds. Wednesday night, northwest wind 5 to 10 knots, seas 4 to 6 feet. Wave detail, west 5 feet at 10 seconds and south 2 feet at 12 seconds. Patchy dense fog after midnight. Thursday, northwest wind around 5 knots, seas 4 to 6 feet. Wave detail, northwest 5 feet at 14 seconds and southwest 3 feet at 15 seconds. Patchy fog in the morning. The coastal waters forecast from Point Arena to Point Reyes 10 to 16 nautical miles offshore. Rest of tonight. Northwest wind 10 to 15 knots, seas 5 to 6 feet. Wave detail, northwest 6 feet at 8 seconds and south 2 feet at 13 seconds. Wednesday, northwest wind 10 to 15 knots, seas 5 to 6 feet. Wave detail, northwest 6 feet at 8 seconds and south 3 feet at 12 seconds. Wednesday night, northwest wind 10 to 15 knots, seas 5 to 7 feet. Wave detail, northwest 6 feet at 8 seconds and south 3 feet at 13 seconds. Thursday, northwest wind 5 to 10 knots, seas 7 to 8 feet. Wave detail, northwest 7 feet at 14 seconds and south 4 feet at 14 seconds. San Francisco Bar forecast. In the deep water channel, mixed seas of 3 to 5 feet at 11 seconds. Across the bar, swell can be more than twice as high across the bar than surrounding waters. Waves are also more prone to break, particularly during strong ebb currents. Maximum ebb current of 2.7 knots at 2:59 p.m. Wednesday and 2.4 knots at 03:09 a.m. Thursday. The coastal waters forecast from Point Pinos to Point Piedras Blancas out to 10 nautical miles. Rest of tonight. Northwest wind 5 to 10 knots. Seas 4 to 5 feet. Wave detail, northwest 4 feet at 10 seconds and south 2 feet at 13 seconds. Wednesday. Northwest wind 5 to 10 knots, rising to 10 to 15 knots in the afternoon. Seas 4 to 5 feet. Wave detail, northwest 4 feet at 10 seconds and south 2 feet at 12 seconds. Wednesday night. Northwest wind 10 to 15 knots, seas 4 to 6 feet. Wave detail, northwest 5 feet at 9 seconds and south 2 feet at 12 seconds. Thursday, northwest wind 10 to 15 knots, seas 4 to 6 feet. Wave detail, west 5 feet at 10 seconds and south 2 feet at 13 seconds. The coastal waters forecast from Pigeon Point to Point Pinos 10 to 16 nautical miles offshore. Rest of tonight. Northwest wind around 10 knots, seas 5 to 6 feet. Wave detail, northwest 5 feet at 9 seconds and south 3 feet at 13 seconds. Wednesday, northwest wind 10 to 15 knots, seas 5 to 6 feet. Wave detail, northwest 5 feet at 9 seconds and south 3 feet at 12 seconds. Wednesday night, northwest wind 10 to 15 knots, seas 5 to 6 feet. Wave detail, northwest 5 feet at 8 seconds and south 3 feet at 11 seconds. Thursday, northwest wind 10 to 15 knots, seas 6 to 7 feet. Wave detail, northwest 6 feet at 11 seconds and south 3 feet at 13 seconds. The offshore waters forecast for the following marine location, Point Arena to Pigeon Point between 60 nautical miles and 150 nautical miles offshore. Issued at 2:48 a.m. Pacific Daylight Time. Today, north to northwest winds 10 to 20 knots. Seas 6 to 8 feet. Tonight, northwest winds 15 to 20 knots. Seas 7 to 9 feet. Thursday, north to northwest winds
25 knots. Sea at 7 to 11 feet. Thursday night, north winds 20 to 30 knots. Sea at 7 to 12 feet. Friday, north winds 20 to 30 knots. Sea is 8 to 14 feet. Friday night, north winds 20 to 30 knots. Sea is 11 to 14 feet. Saturday, north winds 25 to 30 knots. Sea is 11 to 15 feet. Saturday night, north winds 25 to 30 knots. Sea is 12 to 15 feet. Sun, north winds 25 to 30 knots. Sea is 14 to 16 feet. Sunday night, north winds 20 to 30 knots. Sea is 12 to 18 feet. The offshore waters forecast for the following marine location: Pigeon Point to Point Piedras Blancas between 60 nautical miles and 150 nautical miles offshore. Issued at 2:48 a.m. Pacific Daylight Time. Today, north winds 10 to 15 knots, becoming north to northwest 10 to 20 knots. Sea 6 to 7 feet. Tonight, northwest winds 15 to 20 knots. Sea 6 to 8 feet. Thursday, northwest winds 10 to 20 knots. Sea 7 to 9 feet. Thursday night, north to northwest winds 10 to 20 knots. Sea 7 to 10 feet. Friday, north to northwest winds 15 to 25 knots. Sea 7 to 12 feet. Friday night, north winds 20 to 30 knots. Sea 8 to 13 feet. Saturday, north to northwest winds 20 to 30 knots. Sea 11 to 14 feet. Saturday night, north to northwest winds 25 to 30 knots. Sea is 12 to 15 feet. Sun, northwest winds 20 to 30 knots. Sea 13 to 15 feet. Sunday night, north to northwest winds 20 to 30 knots. Sea 11 to 16 feet. The following is an important weather message from the National Weather Service. Heat advisory remains in effect until 10 p.m. Pacific Daylight Time Thursday. What? Hot conditions with maximum temperatures in the mid-90s to near 105. Mild minimum temperatures and weak onshore flow will limit overnight relief. Where? The East Bay and San Francisco Bay shoreline, North Bay interior mountains and valleys, the Santa Clara Valley and Eastern Hills, the Santa Cruz Mountains, interior Monterey County and the Santa Lucia Range, most of San Benito County and the Chilame Hills in southeast Monterey County, and southern Salinas Valley, Arroyo Seco and Lake San Antonio. When? Until 10 p.m. Pacific Daylight Time Thursday. Impacts. This level of heat affects anyone without effective cooling and or adequate hydration. Impacts likely in some health systems, heat-sensitive industries and infrastructure. Hydration is a critical piece to surviving the heat. Drink water, and if possible, take water to those who are vulnerable. Take extra precautions when outside. Wear lightweight and loose-fitting clothing. Try to limit strenuous activities to the early morning or evening. Take action when you experience symptoms of heat exhaustion and or heat stroke. Beat the heat and check the back seat. Do not leave young children or pets in unattended vehicles. Car interiors will reach lethal temperatures in a matter of minutes. The coastal waters forecast from Point Reyes to Pigeon Point out to 10 nautical miles. For the rest of tonight, northwest wind around 5 knots. Sea 3 to 4 feet. Wave detail, northwest 3 feet at 10 seconds and southwest 2 feet at 13 seconds. For Wednesday, northwest wind 5 to 10 knots. Sea 3 to 4 feet. Wave detail, northwest 3 feet at 10 seconds and south 2 feet at 13 seconds. For Wednesday night, northwest wind 5 to 10 knots. Sea 3 to 4 feet. Wave detail, northwest 4 feet at 10 seconds and south 2 feet at 12 seconds. Patchy dense fog after midnight. For Thursday, northwest wind around 5 knots. Seas 3 to 5 feet. Wave detail, south 2 feet at 12 seconds and west 4 feet at 13 seconds.
coastal waters forecast from Pigeon Point to Point Pinos out to 10 nautical miles. For the rest of tonight, northwest wind 5 to 10 knots. Seas 3 to 4 feet. Wave detail, northwest 4 feet at 10 seconds and south 2 feet at 13 seconds. For Wednesday, northwest wind 5 to 10 knots, rising to 15 to 20 knots in the afternoon. Seas 3 to 5 feet. Wave detail, northwest 4 feet at 10 seconds and south 2 feet at 13 seconds. For Wednesday night, northwest wind 15 to 20 knots, easing to 5 to 10 knots after midnight. Seas 4 to 5 feet. Wave detail, northwest 5 feet at 7 seconds and south 2 feet at 12 seconds. For Thursday, northwest wind 5 to 10 knots, rising to 10 to 15 knots in the afternoon. Seas 4 to 5 feet. Wave detail, west 4 feet at 11 seconds and southwest 3 feet at 15 seconds. Sunrise, sunset, and tidal information for the San Francisco Bay Area for Wednesday, October 7. The sunrise today, 7:10 a.m. The sunset tonight, 6:45 p.m. Tidal data at the Golden Gate for today. Low tide, 3:25 a.m. at 0.7 feet. High tide, 10:19 a.m. at 5.54 feet. Low tide, 3:54 p.m. at 1.47 feet. High tide, 9:59 p.m. at 5.53 feet. Here are the buoy observations for 5 a.m. Pacific Daylight Time. An offshore buoy 6 winds east at 12 knots, water temperature 67, pressure 1,020.9 millibars. An offshore buoy 59 winds north at 12 knots, water temperature 66, pressure 1,018.8 millibars. At buoy 14 near Point Arena, winds northwest at 12 knots, water temperature 57, pressure 1,013.3 millibars. At buoy 13 near Bodega Bay, winds northwest at 8 knots, pressure 1,012.8 millibars. At Point Reyes Wave Rider buoy, water temperature 62, seas 6 feet, every 13 seconds. At San Francisco Bar buoy, water temperature 60, seas 4 feet, every 13 seconds. At San Francisco buoy, winds northwest at 10 knots, swell 4 feet, every 10 seconds. At Half Moon Bay buoy, winds northwest 10 knots, water temperature 62, pressure 1,013.3 millibars, seas 4 feet, every 11 seconds. At Monterey buoy, winds north at 14 knots, water temperature 64, pressure 1,011.7 millibars. At Pointzer, Wave Rider buoy, water temperature 65, seas 6 feet, every 10 seconds. At Cape San Martin buoy, winds north 10 knots, water temperature 64, pressure 1,011.2 millibars. Seas 5 feet, every 11 seconds. Synopsis for the Central California coast and bays, including the Monterey Bay, Greater Farallones, and Cordell Bank National Marine Sanctuaries, gentle to moderate northerly breezes and moderate seas will prevail through Thursday. Strong to near gale force northerly winds will develop across the northern outer waters Friday, spreading across the rest of the waters Saturday into Sunday. Rough to very rough seas will build Friday into the weekend as a result. Long period southerly swell arrives Friday with long period westerly swell arriving Sunday. The marine forecast for San Pablo Bay, Suisun Bay, the West Delta, and the San Francisco Bay north of the Bay Bridge. For the rest of tonight, southwest wind around 5 knots. For Wednesday, southwest wind around 5 knots, rising to 5 to 10 knots in the afternoon. For Wednesday night, southwest wind 5 to 10 knots. For Thursday, southwest wind around 5 knots, rising to 5 to 10 knots in the afternoon. The marine forecast for Monterey Bay. Dense fog advisory in effect until 9 a.m. Pacific Daylight Time this morning. For the rest of tonight, northwest wind around 5 knots. Seas around 3 feet. Wave detail, northwest 2 feet at 10 seconds. For Wednesday, north wind around 5 knots, backing to west 10 to 15 knots in the afternoon.

down 3 feet. Wave detail, northwest 3 feet at 9 seconds. For Wednesday night, west wind 5 to 10 knots, veering to northwest after midnight. Seas 3 to 4 feet. Wave detail, northwest 3 feet at 7 seconds. For Thursday, west wind 5 to 10 knots. Seas 3 to 4 feet. Wave detail, west 3 feet at 9 seconds and southwest 2 feet at 16 seconds. The coastal waters forecast from Point Arena to Point Reyes out to 10 nautical miles. Rest of tonight. Northwest wind 5 to 10 knots. Seas 4 to 5 feet. Wave detail, northwest 4 feet at 10 seconds and southwest 2 feet at 13 seconds. Wednesday. Northwest wind 5 to 10 knots, seas 4 to 5 feet. Wave detail, northwest 4 feet at 10 seconds and southwest 2 feet at 13 seconds. Wednesday night, northwest wind 5 to 10 knots, seas 4 to 6 feet. Wave detail, west 5 feet at 10 seconds and south 2 feet at 12 seconds. Patchy dense fog after midnight. Thursday, northwest wind around 5 knots, seas 4 to 6 feet. Wave detail, northwest 5 feet at 14 seconds and southwest 3 feet at 15 seconds. Patchy fog in the morning. The coastal waters forecast from Point Arena to Point Reyes 10 to 60 nautical miles offshore. Rest of tonight. Northwest wind 10 to 15 knots, seas 5 to 6 feet. Wave detail, northwest 6 feet at 8 seconds and south 2 feet at 13 seconds. Wednesday, northwest wind 10 to 15 knots, seas 5 to 6 feet. Wave detail, northwest 6 feet at 8 seconds and south 3 feet at 12 seconds. Wednesday night, northwest wind 10 to 15 knots, seas 5 to 7 feet. Wave detail, northwest 6 feet at 8 seconds and south 3 feet at 13 seconds. Thursday, northwest wind 5 to 10 knots, seas 7 to 8 feet. Wave detail, northwest 7 feet at 14 seconds and south 4 feet at 14 seconds. San Francisco Bar Forecast. In the deep water channel, mixed seas of 3 to 5 feet at 11 seconds. Across the bar, swell can be more than twice as high across the bar than surrounding waters. Waves are also more prone to break, particularly during strong ebb currents. Maximum ebb current of 2.7 knots at 2:59 p.m. Wednesday and 2.4 knots at 03:09 a.m. Thursday. The coastal waters forecast from Point Pinos to Point Piedras Blancas out to 10 nautical miles. Rest of tonight. Northwest wind 5 to 10 knots. Seas 4 to 5 feet. Wave detail, northwest 4 feet at 10 seconds and south 2 feet at 13 seconds. Wednesday. Northwest wind 5 to 10 knots, rising to 10 to 15 knots in the afternoon. Seas 4 to 5 feet. Wave detail, northwest 4 feet at 10 seconds and south 2 feet at 12 seconds. Wednesday night. Northwest wind 10 to 15 knots, seas 4 to 6 feet. Wave detail, northwest 5 feet at 9 seconds and south 2 feet at 12 seconds. Thursday, northwest wind 10 to 15 knots, seas 4 to 6 feet. Wave detail, west 5 feet at 10 seconds and south 2 feet at 13 seconds. The coastal waters forecast from Pigeon Point to Point Pinos 10 to 60 nautical miles offshore. Rest of tonight. Northwest wind around 10 knots, seas 5 to 6 feet. Wave detail, northwest 5 feet at 9 seconds and south 3 feet at 13 seconds. Wednesday, northwest wind 10 to 15 knots, seas 5 to 6 feet. Wave detail, northwest 5 feet at 9 seconds and south 3 feet at 12 seconds. Wednesday night, northwest wind 10 to 15 knots, seas 5 to 6 feet. Wave detail, northwest 5 feet at 8 seconds and south 3 feet at 11 seconds. Thursday, northwest wind 10 to 15 knots, seas 6 to 7 feet. Wave detail, northwest 6 feet at 11 seconds and south 3 feet at 13 seconds. The offshore waters forecast for the following marine location, Point Arena to Pigeon Point between 60 nautical miles and 150 nautical miles offshore. Issued at 2:48 a.m. Pacific Daylight Time. Today, north to northwest winds 10 to 20 knots. Seas 6 to 8 feet. Tonight, northwest winds 15 to 20
27 to 9 feet. Thursday, north to northwest winds 15 to 25 knots. Sea 7 to 11 feet. Thursday night, north winds 20 to 30 knots. Sea 7 to 12 feet. Friday, north winds 20 to 30 knots. Seas 8 to 14 feet. Friday night, north winds 20 to 30 knots. Seas 11 to 14 feet. Saturday, north winds 25 to 30 knots. Seas 11 to 15 feet. Saturday night, north winds 25 to 30 knots. Seas 12 to 15 feet. Sun, north winds 25 to 30 knots. Seas 14 to 16 feet. Sunday night, north winds 20 to 30 knots. Seas 12 to 18 feet. The offshore waters forecast for the following marine location: Pigeon Point to Point Piedras Blancas between 60 nautical miles and 150 nautical miles offshore. Issued at 2:48 a.m. Pacific Daylight Time. Today, north winds 10 to 15 knots, becoming north to northwest 10 to 20 knots. Seas 6 to 7 feet. Tonight, northwest winds 15 to 20 knots. Seas 6 to 8 feet. Thursday, northwest winds 10 to 20 knots. Seas 7 to 9 feet. Thursday night, north to northwest winds 10 to 20 knots. Seas 7 to 10 feet. Friday, north to northwest winds 15 to 25 knots. Seas 7 to 12 feet. Friday night, north winds 20 to 30 knots. Seas 8 to 13 feet. Saturday, north to northwest winds 20 to 30 knots. Seas 11 to 14 feet. Saturday night, north to northwest winds 25 to 30 knots. Seas 12 to 15 feet. Sun, northwest winds 20 to 30 knots. Seas 13 to 15 feet. Sunday night, north to northwest winds 20 to 30 knots. Seas 11 to 16 feet. The following is an important weather message from the National Weather Service. Heat advisory remains in effect until 10 p.m. Pacific Daylight Time Thursday. What? Hot conditions with maximum temperatures in the mid-90s to near 105. Mild minimum temperatures and weak onshore flow will limit overnight relief. Where? The East Bay and San Francisco Bay shoreline, North Bay interior mountains and valleys, the Santa Clara Valley and Eastern Hills, the Santa Cruz Mountains, interior Monterey County and the Santa Lucia Range, most of San Benito County and the Chulalongkorn Hills in southeast Monterey County, and southern Salinas Valley, Arroyo Seco and Lake San Antonio. When? Until 10 p.m. Pacific Daylight Time Thursday. Impacts. This level of heat affects anyone without effective cooling and or adequate hydration. Impacts likely in some health systems, heat-sensitive industries and infrastructure. Hydration is a critical piece to surviving the heat. Drink water, and if possible, take water to those who are vulnerable. Take extra precautions when outside. Wear lightweight and loose-fitting clothing. Try to limit strenuous activities to the early morning or evening. Take action when you experience symptoms of heat exhaustion and or heat stroke. Beat the heat and check the back seat. Do not leave young children or pets in unattended vehicles. Car interiors will reach lethal temperatures in a matter of minutes. 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This broadcast originates from the National Weather Service office located in Monterey, California, and serves the coastal marine waters, including San Francisco and Monterey Bay. The coastal waters forecast from Point Reyes to Pigeon Point out to 10 nautical miles. For the rest of tonight, northwest wind around 5 knots. Seas 3 to 4 feet. Wave detail, northwest 3 feet at 10 seconds and southwest 2 feet at 13 seconds. For Wednesday, northwest wind 5 to 10 knots. Seas 3 to 4 feet. Wave detail, northwest 3 feet at 10 seconds and south 2 feet at 13 seconds.
Wednesday night, northwest wind 5 to 10 knots. Seas 3 to 4 feet. Wave detail, northwest 4 feet at 10 seconds and south 2 feet at 12 seconds. Patchy dense fog after midnight. For Thursday, northwest wind around 5 knots. Seas 3 to 5 feet. Wave detail, south 2 feet at 12 seconds and west 4 feet at 13 seconds. The coastal waters forecast from Pigeon Point to Point Pinos out to 10 nautical miles. For the rest of tonight, northwest wind 5 to 10 knots. Seas 3 to 4 feet. Wave detail, northwest 4 feet at 10 seconds and south 2 feet at 13 seconds. For Wednesday, northwest wind 5 to 10 knots, rising to 15 to 20 knots in the afternoon. Seas 3 to 5 feet. Wave detail, northwest 4 feet at 10 seconds and south 2 feet at 13 seconds. For Wednesday night, northwest wind 15 to 20 knots, easing to 5 to 10 knots after midnight. Seas 4 to 5 feet. Wave detail, northwest 5 feet at 7 seconds and south 2 feet at 12 seconds. For Thursday, northwest wind 5 to 10 knots, rising to 10 to 15 knots in the afternoon. Seas 4 to 5 feet. Wave detail, west 4 feet at 11 seconds and southwest 3 feet at 15 seconds. Sunrise, sunset, and tidal information for the San Francisco Bay Area for Wednesday, October 7th. The sunrise today, 7:10 a.m. The sunset tonight, 6:45 p.m. Tidal data at the Golden Gate for today. Low tide, 3:25 a.m. at 0.7 feet. High tide, 10:19 a.m. at 5.54 feet. Low tide, 3:54 p.m. at 1.47 feet. High tide, 9:59 p.m. at 5.53 feet. Here are the buoy observations for 5 a.m. Pacific Daylight Time. An offshore buoy 6 winds east at 12 knots, water temperature 67, pressure 1,020.9 millibars. An offshore buoy 59 winds north at 12 knots, water temperature 66, pressure 1,018.8 millibars. A buoy 14 near Point Arena winds northwest at 12 knots, water temperature 57, pressure 1,013.3 millibars. A buoy 13 near Bodega Bay winds northwest at 8 knots, pressure 1,012.8 millibars. At Point Reyes Wave Rider buoy water temperature 62, seas 6 feet every 13 seconds. At San Francisco Bar buoy water temperature 60, seas 4 feet every 13 seconds. At San Francisco buoy winds northwest at 10 knots, swell 4 feet every 10 seconds. At Half Moon Bay buoy winds northwest 10 knots, water temperature 62, pressure 1,013.3 millibars, seas 4 feet every 11 seconds. At Monterey buoy winds north at 14 knots, water temperature 64, pressure 1,011.7 millibars. At Pointzer, Wave Rider buoy water temperature 65, seas 6 feet every 10 seconds. At Cape San Martin buoy winds north 10 knots, water temperature 64, pressure 1,011.2 millibars. Seas 5 feet every 11 seconds. Synopsis for the Central California coast and bays, including the Monterey Bay, Greater Farallon, and Cordell Bank National Marine Sanctuaries. Gentle to moderate northerly breezes and moderate seas will prevail through Thursday. Strong to near gale force northerly winds will develop across the northern outer waters Friday, spreading across the rest of the waters Saturday into Sunday. Rough to very rough seas will build Friday into the weekend as a result. Long period southerly swell arrives Friday with long period westerly swell arriving Sunday. The marine forecast for San Pablo Bay, Suisun Bay, the West Delta, and the San Francisco Bay north of the Bay Bridge. For the rest of tonight, southwest wind around 5 knots. For Wednesday, southwest wind around 5 knots, rising to 5 to 10 knots in the afternoon. For Wednesday night, southwest wind 5 to 10 knots. For Thursday, southwest wind around 5 knots, rising to 5 to 10 knots in the afternoon.
the marine forecast for Monterey Bay. Dense fog advisory in effect until 9 a.m. Pacific Daylight Time this morning. For the rest of tonight, northwest wind around 5 knots. Seas around 3 feet. Wave detail, northwest 2 feet at 10 seconds. For Wednesday, north wind around 5 knots, backing to west 10 to 15 knots in the afternoon. Seas around 3 feet. Wave detail, northwest 3 feet at 9 seconds. For Wednesday night, west wind 5 to 10 knots, veering to northwest after midnight. Seas 3 to 4 feet. Wave detail, northwest 3 feet at 7 seconds. For Thursday, west wind 5 to 10 knots. Seas 3 to 4 feet. Wave detail, west 3 feet at 9 seconds and southwest 2 feet at 16 seconds. The coastal waters forecast from Point Arena to Point Reyes out to 10 nautical miles. Rest of tonight, northwest wind 5 to 10 knots. Seas 4 to 5 feet. Wave detail, northwest 4 feet at 10 seconds and southwest 2 feet at 13 seconds. Wednesday, northwest wind 5 to 10 knots, seas 4 to 5 feet. Wave detail, northwest 4 feet at 10 seconds and southwest 2 feet at 13 seconds. Wednesday night, northwest wind 5 to 10 knots, seas 4 to 6 feet. Wave detail, west 5 feet at 10 seconds and south 2 feet at 12 seconds. Patchy dense fog after midnight. Thursday, northwest wind around 5 knots, seas 4 to 6 feet. Wave detail, northwest 5 feet at 14 seconds and southwest 3 feet at 15 seconds. Patchy fog in the morning. The coastal waters forecast from Point Arena to Point Reyes 10 to 16 nautical miles offshore. Rest of tonight. Northwest wind 10 to 15 knots, seas 5 to 6 feet. Wave detail, northwest 6 feet at 8 seconds and south 2 feet at 13 seconds. Wednesday, northwest wind 10 to 15 knots, seas 5 to 6 feet. Wave detail, northwest 6 feet at 8 seconds and south 3 feet at 12 seconds. Wednesday night, northwest wind 10 to 15 knots, seas 5 to 7 feet. Wave detail, northwest 6 feet at 8 seconds and south 3 feet at 13 seconds. Thursday, northwest wind 5 to 10 knots, seas 7 to 8 feet. Wave detail, northwest 7 feet at 14 seconds and south 4 feet at 14 seconds. San Francisco Bar Forecast. In the deep water channel, mixed seas of 3 to 5 feet at 11 seconds, 7 feet at 14 seconds, and south 4 feet at 14 seconds. San Francisco Bar Forecast. In the deep water channel, mixed seas of 3 to 5 feet at 11 seconds. Across the bar, swell can be more than twice as high across the bar than surrounding waters. Waves are also more prone to break, particularly during strong ebb currents. Maximum ebb current of 2.7 knots at 2:59 p.m. Wednesday and 2.4 knots at 03:09 a.m. Thursday. The coastal waters forecast from Point Pinos to Point Piedras Blancas out to 10 nautical miles. Rest of tonight. Northwest wind 5 to 10 knots. Seas 4 to 5 feet. Wave detail, northwest 4 feet at 10 seconds and south 2 feet at 13 seconds. Wednesday, northwest wind 5 to 10 knots, rising to 10 to 15 knots in the afternoon. Seas 4 to 5 feet. Wave detail, northwest 4 feet at 10 seconds and south 2 feet at 12 seconds. Wednesday night, northwest wind 10 to 15 knots, seas 4 to 6 feet. Wave detail, northwest 5 feet at 9 seconds and south 2 feet at 12 seconds. Thursday, northwest wind at 10 to 15 knots, seas 4 to 6 feet. Wave detail, west 5 feet at 10 seconds and south 2 feet at 13 seconds. The coastal waters forecast from Pigeon Point to Point Pinos 10 to 60 nautical miles offshore. Rest of tonight. Northwest wind around 10 knots, seas 5 to 6 feet. Wave detail, northwest 5 feet at 9 seconds and south 3 feet at 13 seconds. Wednesday, northwest wind 10 to 15 knots, seas 5 to 6 feet. Wave detail, northwest 5 feet at 9 seconds and south 3 feet at 12 seconds. Wednesday night, northwest wind 10 to 15 knots, seas 5 to 6 feet. Wave detail.

be 7 to 12 feet. Friday, north winds 20 to 30 knots. Seas 8 to 14 feet. Friday night, north winds 20 to 30 knots. Seas 11 to 14 feet. Saturday, north winds 25 to 30 knots. Seas 11 to 15 feet. Saturday night, north winds 25 to 30 knots. Seas 12 to 15 feet. Sun, north winds 25 to 30 knots. Seas 14 to 16 feet. Sunday night, north winds 20 to 30 knots. Seas 12 to 18 feet. The offshore waters forecast for the following marine location: Pigeon Point to Point Piedras Blancas between 60 nautical miles and 150 nautical miles offshore. Issued at 2:48 a.m. Pacific Daylight Time. Today, north winds 10 to 15 knots, becoming north to northwest 10 to 20 knots. Seas 6 to 7 feet. Tonight, northwest winds 15 to 20 knots. Seas 6 to 8 feet. Thursday, northwest winds 10 to 20 knots. Seas 7 to 9 feet. Thursday night, north to northwest winds 10 to 20 knots. Seas 7 to 10 feet. Friday, north to northwest winds 15 to 25 knots. Seas 7 to 12 feet. Friday night, north winds 20 to 30 knots. Seas 8 to 13 feet. Saturday, north to northwest winds 20 to 30 knots. Seas 11 to 14 feet. Saturday night, north to northwest winds 25 to 30 knots. Seas 12 to 15 feet. Sun, northwest winds 20 to 30 knots. Seas 13 to 15 feet. Sunday night, north to northwest winds 20 to 30 knots. Seas 11 to 16 feet. The following is an important weather message from the National Weather Service. Heat advisory remains in effect until 10 p.m. Pacific Daylight Time Thursday. What? Hot conditions with maximum temperatures in the mid-90s to near 105. Mild minimum temperatures and weak onshore flow will limit overnight relief. Where? The East Bay and San Francisco Bay shoreline, North Bay interior mountains and valleys, the Santa Clara Valley and Eastern Hills, the Santa Cruz Mountains, interior Monterey County and the Santa Lucia Range, most of San Benito County and the Chilim Hills in southeast Monterey County, and southern Salinas Valley, Arroyo Seco and Lake San Antonio. When? Until 10 p.m. Pacific Daylight Time Thursday. Impacts. This level of heat affects anyone without effective cooling and or adequate hydration. Impacts likely in some health systems, heat-sensitive industries and infrastructure. Hydration is a critical piece to surviving the heat. Drink water, and if possible, take water to those who are vulnerable. Take extra precautions when outside. Wear lightweight and loose-fitting clothing. Try to limit strenuous activities to the early morning or evening. Take action when you experience symptoms of heat exhaustion and or heat stroke. Beat the heat and check the back seat. Do not leave young children or pets in unattended vehicles. Car interiors will reach lethal temperatures in a matter of minutes. The coastal waters forecast from Point Reyes to Pigeon Point out to 10 nautical miles. For the rest of tonight, northwest wind around 5 knots. Seas 3 to 4 feet. Wave detail, northwest 3 feet at 10 seconds and southwest 2 feet at 13 seconds. For Wednesday, northwest wind 5 to 10 knots. Seas 3 to 4 feet. Wave detail, northwest 3 feet at 10 seconds and south 2 feet at 13 seconds. For Wednesday night, northwest wind 5 to 10 knots. Seas 3 to 4 feet. Wave detail, northwest 4 feet at 10 seconds and south 2 feet at 12 seconds. Patchy dense fog after midnight. For Thursday, northwest wind around 5 knots. Seas 3 to 5 feet. Wave detail, south 2 feet at 12 seconds and west 4 feet at 13 seconds. The coastal waters forecast from Pigeon Point to Point Pinos out to 10 nautical miles. For the rest of tonight, northwest wind

5 to 10 knots. Sea 3 to 4 feet. Wave detail, northwest 4 feet at 10 seconds and south 2 feet at 13 seconds. For Wednesday, northwest wind 5 to 10 knots, rising to 15 to 20 knots in the afternoon. Seas 3 to 5 feet. Wave detail, northwest 4 feet at 10 seconds and south 2 feet at 13 seconds. For Wednesday night, northwest wind 15 to 20 knots, easing to 5 to 10 knots after midnight. Seas 4 to 5 feet. Wave detail, northwest 5 feet at 7 seconds and south 2 feet at 12 seconds. For Thursday, northwest wind 5 to 10 knots, rising to 10 to 15 knots in the afternoon. Seas 4 to 5 feet. Wave detail, west 4 feet at 11 seconds and southwest 3 feet at 15 seconds. Sunrise, sunset, and tidal information for the San Francisco Bay Area for Wednesday, October 7th. The sunrise today, 7:10 a.m. The sunset tonight, 6:45 p.m. Tidal data at the Golden Gate for today. Low tide, 3:25 a.m. at 0.7 feet. High tide, 10:19 a.m. at 5.54 feet. Low tide, 3:54 p.m. at 1.47 feet. High tide, 9:59 p.m. at 5.53 feet. Here are the buoy observations for 5 a.m. Pacific Daylight Time. An offshore buoy 6 winds east at 12 knots, water temperature 67, pressure 1,020.9 millibars. An offshore buoy 59 winds north at 12 knots, water temperature 66, pressure 1,018.8 millibars. At buoy 14 near Point Arena, winds northwest at 12 knots, water temperature 57, pressure 1,013.3 millibars. At buoy 13 near Bodega Bay, winds northwest at 8 knots, pressure 1,012.8 millibars. At Point Reyes, wave rider buoy, water temperature 62, seas 6 feet every 13 seconds. At San Francisco Bar Buoy, water temperature 60, seas 4 feet every 13 seconds. At San Francisco Buoy, winds northwest at 10 knots, swell 4 feet every 10 seconds. At Half Moon Bay Buoy, winds northwest 10 knots, water temperature 62, pressure 1,013.3 millibars, seas 4 feet every 11 seconds. At Monterey Buoy, winds north at 14 knots, water temperature 64, pressure 1,011.7 millibars. At Pointer, wave rider buoy, water temperature 65, seas 6 feet every 10 seconds. At Cape San Martin Buoy, winds north 10 knots, water temperature 64, pressure 1,011.2 millibars. Seas 5 feet every 11 seconds. Synopsis for the Central California coast and bays, including the Monterey Bay, Greater Farallones, and Cordell Bank National Marine Sanctuaries. Gentle to moderate northerly breezes and moderate seas will prevail through Thursday. Strong to near gale force northerly winds will develop across the northern outer waters Friday, spreading across the rest of the waters Saturday into Sunday. Rough to very rough seas will build Friday into the weekend as a result. Long period southerly swell arrives Friday with long period westerly swell arriving Sunday. The marine forecast for San Pablo Bay, Suisun Bay, the West Delta, and the San Francisco Bay north of the Bay Bridge. For the rest of tonight, southwest wind around 5 knots. For Wednesday, southwest wind around 5 knots, rising to 5 to 10 knots in the afternoon. For Wednesday night, southwest wind 5 to 10 knots. For Thursday, southwest wind around 5 knots, rising to 5 to 10 knots in the afternoon. The marine forecast for Monterey Bay. Dense fog advisory in effect until 9 a.m. Pacific Daylight Time this morning. For the rest of tonight, northwest wind around 5 knots. Seas around 3 feet. Wave detail, northwest 2 feet at 10 seconds. For Wednesday, north wind around 5 knots, backing to west 10 to 15 knots in the afternoon. Seas around 3 feet. Wave detail, northwest 3 feet at 9 seconds. For Wednesday night, west wind 5 to 10 knots, varying north.
midnight. Seas 3 to 4 feet. Wave detail, northwest 3 feet at 7 seconds. For Thursday, west wind 5 to 10 knots. Seas 3 to 4 feet. Wave detail, west 3 feet at 9 seconds and southwest 2 feet at 16 seconds. The coastal waters forecast from Point Arena to Point Reyes out to 10 nautical miles. Rest at tonight. Northwest wind 5 to 10 knots. Seas 4 to 5 feet. Wave detail, northwest 4 feet at 10 seconds and southwest 2 feet at 13 seconds. Wednesday. Northwest wind 5 to 10 knots, seas 4 to 5 feet, wave detail. Northwest 4 feet at 10 seconds and southwest 2 feet at 13 seconds Wednesday night. Northwest wind 5 to 10 knots, seas 4 to 6 feet, wave detail. West 5 feet at 10 seconds and south 2 feet at 12 seconds. Patchy dense fog after midnight. Thursday, northwest wind around 5 knots, seas 4 to 6 feet, wave detail, northwest 5 feet at 14 seconds and southwest 3 feet at 15 seconds. Patchy fog in the morning. The coastal waters forecast from Point Arena to Point Reyes 10 to 16 nautical miles offshore. Rest of tonight. Northwest wind 10 to 15 knots, seas 5 to 6 feet, wave detail, northwest 6 feet at 8 seconds and south 2 feet at 13 seconds Wednesday. Northwest wind 10 to 15 knots, seas 5 to 6 feet, wave detail, northwest 6 feet at 8 seconds and south 3 feet at 12 seconds Wednesday night. Northwest wind 10 to 15 knots, seas 5 to 7 feet, wave detail, northwest 6 feet at 8 seconds and south 3 feet at 13 seconds. Thursday, northwest wind 5 to 10 knots, seas 7 to 8 feet, wave detail, northwest 7 feet at 14 seconds and south 4 feet at 14 seconds. San Francisco Bar Forecast. In the deep water channel, mixed seas of 3 to 5 feet at 11 seconds. Across the bar, swell can be more than twice as high across the bar than surrounding waters. Waves are also more prone to break, particularly during strong ebb currents. Maximum ebb current of 2.7 knots at 2:59 p.m. Wednesday and 2.4 knots at 03:09 a.m. Thursday. The coastal waters forecast from Point Pinos to Point Piedras Blancas out to 10 nautical miles. Rest of tonight. Northwest wind 5 to 10 knots. Seas 4 to 5 feet. Wave detail, northwest 4 feet at 10 seconds and south 2 feet at 13 seconds. Wednesday. Northwest wind 5 to 10 knots, rising to 10 to 15 knots in the afternoon. Seas 4 to 5 feet. Wave detail, northwest 4 feet at 10 seconds and south 2 feet at 12 seconds Wednesday night. Northwest wind 10 to 15 knots, seas 4 to 6 feet, wave detail, northwest 5 feet at 9 seconds and south 2 feet at 12 seconds. Thursday, northwest wind 10 to 15 knots, seas 4 to 6 feet, wave detail, west 5 feet at 10 seconds and south 2 feet at 13 seconds. The coastal waters forecast from Pigeon Point to Point Pinos 10 to 60 nautical miles offshore. Rest of tonight. Northwest wind around 10 knots, seas 5 to 6 feet, wave detail, northwest 5 feet at 9 seconds and south 3 feet at 13 seconds Wednesday. Northwest wind 10 to 15 knots, seas 5 to 6 feet, wave detail, northwest 5 feet at 9 seconds and south 3 feet at 12 seconds Wednesday night. Northwest wind 10 to 15 knots, seas 5 to 6 feet, wave detail, northwest 5 feet at 8 seconds and south 3 feet at 11 seconds. Thursday, northwest wind 10 to 15 knots, seas 6 to 7 feet, wave detail, northwest 6 feet at 11 seconds and south 3 feet at 13 seconds. The offshore waters forecast for the following marine location, Point Arena to Pigeon Point between 60 nautical miles and 150 nautical miles offshore. Issued at 2:48 a.m. Pacific Daylight Time. Today, north to northwest winds 10 to 20 knots. Seas 6 to 8 feet. Tonight, northwest winds 15 to 20 knots. Seas 7 to 9 feet. Thursday, north to northwest winds 15 to 25 knots. Seas 7 to 11 feet.
Thursday night, north winds 20 to 30 knots. Sea 7 to 12 feet. Friday, north winds 20 to 30 knots. Seas 8 to 14 feet. Friday night, north winds 20 to 30 knots. Seas 11 to 14 feet. Saturday, north winds 25 to 30 knots. Seas 11 to 15 feet. Saturday night, north winds 25 to 30 knots. Seas 12 to 15 feet. Sun, north winds 25 to 30 knots. Seas 14 to 16 feet. Sunday night, north winds 20 to 30 knots. Seas 12 to 18 feet. The offshore waters forecast for the following marine location: Pigeon Point to Point Piedras Blancas between 60 nautical miles and 150 nautical miles offshore. Issued at 2:48 a.m. Pacific Daylight Time. Today, north winds 10 to 15 knots, becoming north to northwest 10 to 20 knots. Seas 6 to 7 feet. Tonight, northwest winds 15 to 20 knots. Seas 6 to 8 feet. Thursday, northwest winds 10 to 20 knots. Seas 7 to 9 feet. Thursday night, north to northwest winds 10 to 20 knots. Seas 7 to 10 feet. Friday, north to northwest winds 15 to 25 knots. Seas 7 to 12 feet. Friday night, north winds 20 to 30 knots. Seas 8 to 13 feet. Saturday, north to northwest winds 20 to 30 knots. Seas 11 to 14 feet. Saturday night, north to northwest winds 25 to 30 knots. Seas 12 to 15 feet. Sun, northwest winds 20 to 30 knots. Seas 13 to 15 feet. Sunday night, north to northwest winds 20 to 30 knots. Seas 11 to 16 feet. The following is an important weather message from the National Weather Service. Heat advisory remains in effect until 10 p.m. Pacific Daylight Time Thursday. What? Hot conditions with maximum temperatures in the mid-90s to near 105. Mild minimum temperatures and weak onshore flow will limit overnight relief. Where? The East Bay and San Francisco Bay shoreline, North Bay interior mountains and valleys, the Santa Clara Valley and Eastern Hills, the Santa Cruz Mountains, interior Monterey County and the Santa Lucia Range, most of San Benito County and the Chilean Hills in southeast Monterey County, and southern Salinas Valley, Arroyo Seco and Lake San Antonio. When? Until 10 p.m. Pacific Daylight Time Thursday. Impacts. This level of heat affects anyone without effective cooling and or adequate hydration. Impacts likely in some health systems, heat-sensitive industries and infrastructure. Hydration is a critical piece to surviving the heat. Drink water, and if possible, take water to those who are vulnerable. Take extra precautions when outside. Wear lightweight and loose-fitting clothing. Try to limit strenuous activities to the early morning or evening. Take action when you experience symptoms of heat exhaustion and or heat stroke. Beat the heat and check the back seat. Do not leave young children or pets in unattended vehicles. Car interiors will reach lethal temperatures in a matter of minutes. 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This broadcast originates from the National Weather Service office located in Monterey, California, and serves the coastal marine waters, including San Francisco and Monterey Bay. The coastal waters forecast from Point Reyes to Pigeon Point out to 10 nautical miles. For the rest of tonight, northwest wind around 5 knots. Seas 3 to 4 feet. Wave detail, northwest 3 feet at 10 seconds and southwest 2 feet at 13 seconds. For Wednesday, northwest wind 5 to 10 knots. Seas 3 to 4 feet. Wave detail, northwest 3 feet at 10 seconds and south 2 feet at 13 seconds. For Wednesday night, northwest wind 5 to 10 knots. Seas 3 to 4 feet. Wave detail, northwest 4 feet at 10 seconds.

south 2 feet at 12 seconds. Patchy, dense fog after midnight. For Thursday, northwest wind around 5 knots. Seas 3 to 5 feet. Wave detail, south 2 feet at 12 seconds and west 4 feet at 13 seconds. The coastal waters forecast from Pigeon Point to Point Pinos out to 10 nautical miles. For the rest of tonight, northwest wind 5 to 10 knots. Seas 3 to 4 feet. Wave detail, northwest 4 feet at 10 seconds and south 2 feet at 13 seconds. For Wednesday, northwest wind 5 to 10 knots, rising to 15 to 20 knots in the afternoon. Seas 3 to 5 feet. Wave detail, northwest 4 feet at 10 seconds and south 2 feet at 13 seconds. For Wednesday night, northwest wind 15 to 20 knots, easing to 5 to 10 knots after midnight. Seas 4 to 5 feet. Wave detail, northwest 5 feet at 7 seconds and south 2 feet at 12 seconds. For Thursday, northwest wind 5 to 10 knots, rising to 10 to 15 knots in the afternoon. Seas 4 to 5 feet. Wave detail, west 4 feet at 11 seconds and southwest 3 feet at 15 seconds. Sunrise, sunset, and tidal information for the San Francisco Bay Area for Wednesday, October 7. The sunrise today, 7:10 a.m. The sunset tonight, 6:45 p.m. Tidal data at the Golden Gate for today. Low tide, 3:25 a.m. at 0.7 feet. High tide, 10:19 a.m. at 5.54 feet. Low tide, 3:54 p.m. at 1.47 feet. High tide, 9:59 p.m. at 5.53 feet. Here are the buoy observations for 5 a.m. Pacific Daylight Time. An offshore buoy 6 winds east at 12 knots, water temperature 67, pressure 1,020.9 millibars. An offshore buoy 59 winds north at 12 knots, water temperature 66, pressure 1,018.8 millibars. A buoy 14 near Point Arena winds northwest at 12 knots, water temperature 57, pressure 1,013.3 millibars. A buoy 13 near Bodega Bay winds northwest at 8 knots, pressure 1,012.8 millibars. At Point Reyes Wave Rider buoy water temperature 62, seas 6 feet, every 13 seconds. At San Francisco Bar buoy water temperature 60, seas 4 feet, every 13 seconds. At San Francisco buoy winds northwest at 10 knots, swell 4 feet, every 10 seconds. At Half Moon Bay buoy winds northwest 10 knots, water temperature 62, pressure 1,013.3 millibars, seas 4 feet, every 11 seconds. At Monterey buoy winds north at 14 knots, water temperature 64, pressure 1,011.7 millibars. At Pointer, Wave Rider buoy water temperature 65, seas 6 feet, every 10 seconds. At Cape San Martin buoy winds north 10 knots, water temperature 64, pressure 1,011.2 millibars. Seas 5 feet, every 11 seconds. Synopsis for the Central California coast and bays including the Monterey Bay, Greater Farallones, and Cordell Bank National Marine Sanctuaries, gentle to moderate northerly breezes and moderate seas will prevail through Thursday. Strong to near gale force northerly winds will develop across the northern outer waters Friday, spreading across the rest of the waters Saturday into Sunday. Rough to very rough seas will build Friday into the weekend as a result. Long period southerly swell arrives Friday with long period westerly swell arriving Sunday. The marine forecast for San Pablo Bay, Suisun Bay, the West Delta, and the San Francisco Bay north of the Bay Bridge. For the rest of tonight, southwest wind around 5 knots. For Wednesday, southwest wind around 5 knots, rising to 5 to 10 knots in the afternoon. For Wednesday night, southwest wind 5 to 10 knots. For Thursday, southwest wind around 5 knots, rising to 5 to 10 knots in the afternoon. The marine forecast for Monterey Bay. Dense fog advisory in effect until 9 a.m. Pacific Daylight Time this morning. For the

of tonight. Northwest wind around 5 knots. Seas around 3 feet. Wave detail, northwest 2 feet at 10 seconds. For Wednesday, north wind around 5 knots, backing to west 10 to 15 knots in the afternoon. Seas around 3 feet. Wave detail, northwest 3 feet at 9 seconds. For Wednesday night, west wind 5 to 10 knots, veering to northwest after midnight. Seas 3 to 4 feet. Wave detail, northwest 3 feet at 7 seconds. For Thursday, west wind 5 to 10 knots. Seas 3 to 4 feet. Wave detail, west 3 feet at 9 seconds and southwest 2 feet at 16 seconds. The coastal waters forecast from Point Arena to Point Reyes out to 10 nautical miles. Rest of tonight. Northwest wind 5 to 10 knots. Seas 4 to 5 feet. Wave detail, northwest 4 feet at 10 seconds and southwest 2 feet at 13 seconds. Wednesday. Northwest wind 5 to 10 knots, seas 4 to 5 feet. Wave detail, northwest 4 feet at 10 seconds and southwest 2 feet at 13 seconds. Wednesday night. Northwest wind 5 to 10 knots, seas 4 to 6 feet. Wave detail, west 5 feet at 10 seconds and south 2 feet at 12 seconds. Patchy dense fog after midnight. Thursday, northwest wind around 5 knots, seas 4 to 6 feet. Wave detail, northwest 5 feet at 14 seconds and southwest 3 feet at 15 seconds. Patchy fog in the morning. The coastal waters forecast from Point Arena to Point Reyes 10 to 60 nautical miles offshore. Rest of tonight. Northwest wind 10 to 15 knots, seas 5 to 6 feet. Wave detail, northwest 6 feet at 8 seconds and south 2 feet at 13 seconds. Wednesday, northwest wind 10 to 15 knots, seas 5 to 6 feet. Wave detail, northwest 6 feet at 8 seconds and south 3 feet at 12 seconds. Wednesday night, northwest wind 10 to 15 knots, seas 5 to 7 feet. Wave detail, northwest 6 feet at 8 seconds and south 3 feet at 13 seconds. Thursday, northwest wind 5 to 10 knots, seas 7 to 8 feet. Wave detail, northwest 7 feet at 14 seconds and south 4 feet at 14 seconds. San Francisco Bar forecast. In the deep water channel, mixed seas of 3 to 5 feet at 11 seconds. Across the bar, swell can be more than twice as high across the bar than surrounding waters. Waves are also more prone to break, particularly during strong ebb currents. Maximum ebb current of 2.7 knots at 2:59 p.m. Wednesday and 2.4 knots at 03:09 a.m. Thursday. The coastal waters forecast from Point Pinos to Point Piedras Blancas out to 10 nautical miles. Rest of tonight. Northwest wind 5 to 10 knots. Seas 4 to 5 feet. Wave detail, northwest 4 feet at 10 seconds and south 2 feet at 13 seconds. Wednesday. Northwest wind 5 to 10 knots, rising to 10 to 15 knots in the afternoon. Seas 4 to 5 feet. Wave detail, northwest 4 feet at 10 seconds and south 2 feet at 12 seconds. Wednesday night. Northwest wind 10 to 15 knots, seas 4 to 6 feet. Wave detail, northwest 5 feet at 9 seconds and south 2 feet at 12 seconds. Thursday, northwest wind at 10 to 15 knots, seas 4 to 6 feet. Wave detail, west 5 feet at 10 seconds and south 2 feet at 13 seconds. The coastal waters forecast from Pigeon Point to Point Pinos 10 to 60 nautical miles offshore. Rest of tonight. Northwest wind around 10 knots, seas 5 to 6 feet. Wave detail, northwest 5 feet at 9 seconds and south 3 feet at 13 seconds. Wednesday, northwest wind 10 to 15 knots, seas 5 to 6 feet. Wave detail, northwest 5 feet at 9 seconds and south 3 feet at 12 seconds. Wednesday night, northwest wind 10 to 15 knots, seas 5 to 6 feet. Wave detail, northwest 5 feet at 8 seconds and south 3 feet at 11 seconds. Thursday, northwest wind at 10 to 15 knots, seas 6 to 7 feet. Wave detail, northwest 6 feet at 11 seconds and south 3 feet at 13 seconds. The offshore waters forecast for the following marine location, Point Arena to Pigeon Point between 60
nautical miles and 150 nautical miles offshore. Issued at 2:48 a.m. Pacific Daylight Time. Today, north to northwest winds 10 to 20 knots. Seas 6 to 8 feet. Tonight, northwest winds 15 to 20 knots. Seas 7 to 9 feet. Thursday, north to northwest winds 15 to 25 knots. Seas 7 to 11 feet. Thursday night, north winds 20 to 30 knots. Seas 7 to 12 feet. Friday, north winds 20 to 30 knots. Seas 8 to 14 feet. Friday night, north winds 20 to 30 knots. Seas 11 to 14 feet. Saturday, north winds 25 to 30 knots. Seas 11 to 15 feet. Saturday night, north winds 25 to 30 knots. Seas 12 to 15 feet. Sun, north winds 25 to 30 knots. Seas 14 to 16 feet. Sunday night, north winds 20 to 30 knots. Seas 12 to 18 feet. The offshore waters forecast for the following marine location: Pigeon Point to Point Piedras Blancas between 60 nautical miles and 150 nautical miles offshore. Issued at 2:48 a.m. Pacific Daylight Time. Today, north winds 10 to 15 knots, becoming north to northwest 10 to 20 knots. Seas 6 to 7 feet. Tonight, northwest winds 15 to 20 knots. Seas 6 to 8 feet. Thursday, northwest winds 10 to 20 knots. Seas 7 to 9 feet. Thursday night, north to northwest winds 10 to 20 knots. Seas 7 to 10 feet. Friday, north to northwest winds 15 to 25 knots. Seas 7 to 12 feet. Friday night, north winds 20 to 30 knots. Seas 8 to 13 feet. Saturday, north to northwest winds 20 to 30 knots. Seas 11 to 14 feet. Saturday night, north to northwest winds 25 to 30 knots. Seas 12 to 15 feet. Sun, northwest winds 20 to 30 knots. Seas 13 to 15 feet. Sunday night, north to northwest winds 20 to 30 knots. Seas 11 to 16 feet. The following is an important weather message from the National Weather Service. Heat advisory remains in effect until 10 p.m. Pacific Daylight Time Thursday. Wet, hot conditions with maximum temperatures in the mid-90s to near 105. Mild minimum temperatures and weak onshore flow will limit overnight relief. Where, the East Bay and San Francisco Bay shoreline, North Bay interior mountains and valleys, the Santa Clara Valley and Eastern Hills, the Santa Cruz Mountains, interior Monterey County and the Santa Lucia Range, most of San Benito County and the Chulalongkorn Hills in southeast Monterey County, and southern Salinas Valley, Arroyo Seco and Lake San Antonio. When, until 10 p.m. Pacific Daylight Time Thursday. Impacts. This level of heat affects anyone without effective cooling and or adequate hydration. Impacts likely in some health systems, heat-sensitive industries and infrastructure. Hydration is a critical piece to surviving the heat. Drink water, and if possible, take water to those who are vulnerable. Take extra precautions when outside. Wear lightweight and loose-fitting clothing. Try to limit strenuous activities to the early morning or evening. Take action when you experience symptoms of heat exhaustion and or heat stroke. Beat the heat and check the back seat. Do not leave young children or pets in unattended vehicles. Car interiors will reach lethal temperatures in a matter of minutes. The coastal waters forecast from Point Reyes to Pigeon Point out to 10 nautical miles. For the rest of tonight, northwest wind around 5 knots. Seas 3 to 4 feet. Wave detail, northwest 3 feet at 10 seconds and southwest 2 feet at 13 seconds. For Wednesday, northwest wind 5 to 10 knots. Seas 3 to 4 feet. Wave detail, northwest 3 feet at 10 seconds and south 2 feet at 13 seconds. For Wednesday night, northwest wind 5 to 10 knots.

northeast 3 to 4 feet. Wave detail, northwest 4 feet at 10 seconds and south 2 feet at 12 seconds. Patchy dense fog after midnight. For Thursday, northwest wind around 5 knots. Seas 3 to 5 feet. Wave detail, south 2 feet at 12 seconds and west 4 feet at 13 seconds. The coastal waters forecast from Pigeon Point to Point Pinos out to 10 nautical miles. For the rest of tonight, northwest wind 5 to 10 knots. Seas 3 to 4 feet. Wave detail, northwest 4 feet at 10 seconds and south 2 feet at 13 seconds. For Wednesday, northwest wind 5 to 10 knots, rising to 15 to 20 knots in the afternoon. Seas 3 to 5 feet. Wave detail, northwest 4 feet at 10 seconds and south 2 feet at 13 seconds. For Wednesday night, northwest wind 15 to 20 knots, easing to 5 to 10 knots after midnight. Seas 4 to 5 feet. Wave detail, northwest 5 feet at 7 seconds and south 2 feet at 12 seconds. For Thursday, northwest wind 5 to 10 knots, rising to 10 to 15 knots in the afternoon. Seas 4 to 5 feet. Wave detail, west 4 feet at 11 seconds and southwest 3 feet at 15 seconds. Sunrise, sunset, and tidal information for the San Francisco Bay Area for Wednesday, October 7th. The sunrise today, 7:10 a.m. The sunset tonight, 6:45 p.m. Tidal data at the Golden Gate for today. Low tide, 3:25 a.m. at 0.7 feet. High tide, 10:19 a.m. at 5.54 feet. Low tide, 3:54 p.m. at 1.47 feet. High tide, 9:59 p.m. at 5.53 feet. Here are the buoy observations for 6 a.m. Pacific Daylight Time. An offshore buoy 6 winds east at 12 knots, water temperature 67, pressure 1,020.7 millibars. An offshore buoy 59 winds north at 12 knots, water temperature 65, pressure 1,018.8 millibars. A buoy 14 near Point Arena winds northwest at 12 knots, water temperature 57, pressure 1,013.4 millibars. A buoy 13 near Bodega Bay winds northwest at 6 knots, pressure 1,013.0 millibars. At Point Reyes Wave Rider buoy water temperature 62, seas 6 feet, every 13 seconds. At San Francisco Bar buoy water temperature 60, seas 3 feet, every 11 seconds. At San Francisco buoy winds northwest at 10 knots, swell 4 feet, every 13 seconds. At Half Moon Bay buoy winds northwest 10 knots, water temperature 62, pressure 1,013.1 millibars, seas 4 feet, every 10 seconds. At Monterey buoy winds north at 16 knots, water temperature 64, pressure 1,011.8 millibars. At Pointzer, Wave Rider buoy water temperature 65, seas 7 feet, every 9 seconds. At Cape San Martin buoy winds northwest at 10 knots, water temperature 64, pressure 1,011.2 millibars. Synopsis for the Central California coast and bays including the Monterey Bay, Greater Farallones, and Cordell Bank National Marine Sanctuaries, gentle to moderate northerly breezes and moderate seas will prevail through Thursday. Strong to near gale force northerly winds will develop across the northern outer waters Friday, spreading across the rest of the waters Saturday into Sunday. Rough to very rough seas will build Friday into the weekend as a result. Long period southerly swell arrives Friday with long period westerly swell arriving Sunday. The marine forecast for San Pablo Bay, Suisun Bay, the West Delta, and the San Francisco Bay north of the Bay Bridge. For the rest of tonight, southwest wind around 5 knots. For Wednesday, southwest wind around 5 knots, rising to 5 to 10 knots in the afternoon. For Wednesday night, southwest wind 5 to 10 knots. For Thursday, southwest wind around 5 knots, rising to 5 to 10 knots in the afternoon. The marine forecast for Monterey Bay. Dense fog advisory in effect until

9 a.m. Pacific Daylight Time this morning. For the rest of tonight, northwest wind around 5 knots. Seas around 3 feet. Wave detail, northwest 2 feet at 10 seconds. For Wednesday, north wind around 5 knots, backing to west 10 to 15 knots in the afternoon. Seas around 3 feet. Wave detail, northwest 3 feet at 9 seconds. For Wednesday night, west wind 5 to 10 knots, veering to northwest after midnight. Seas 3 to 4 feet. Wave detail, northwest 3 feet at 7 seconds. For Thursday, west wind 5 to 10 knots. Seas 3 to 4 feet. Wave detail, west 3 feet at 9 seconds and southwest 2 feet at 16 seconds. The coastal waters forecast from Point Arena to Point Reyes out to 10 nautical miles. Rest of tonight, northwest wind 5 to 10 knots. Seas 4 to 5 feet. Wave detail, northwest 4 feet at 10 seconds and southwest 2 feet at 13 seconds. Wednesday, northwest wind 5 to 10 knots, seas 4 to 5 feet. Wave detail, northwest 4 feet at 10 seconds and southwest 2 feet at 13 seconds. Wednesday night, northwest wind 5 to 10 knots, seas 4 to 6 feet. Wave detail, west 5 feet at 10 seconds and south 2 feet at 12 seconds. Patchy dense fog after midnight. Thursday, northwest wind around 5 knots, seas 4 to 6 feet. Wave detail, northwest 5 feet at 14 seconds and southwest 3 feet at 15 seconds. Patchy fog in the morning. The coastal waters forecast from Point Arena to Point Reyes 10 to 60 nautical miles offshore. Rest of tonight. Northwest wind 10 to 15 knots, seas 5 to 6 feet. Wave detail, northwest 6 feet at 8 seconds and south 2 feet at 13 seconds. Wednesday, northwest wind 10 to 15 knots, seas 5 to 6 feet. Wave detail, northwest 6 feet at 8 seconds and south 3 feet at 12 seconds. Wednesday night, northwest wind 10 to 15 knots, seas 5 to 7 feet. Wave detail, northwest 6 feet at 8 seconds and south 3 feet at 13 seconds. Thursday, northwest wind 5 to 10 knots, seas 7 to 8 feet. Wave detail, northwest 7 feet at 14 seconds and south 4 feet at 14 seconds. San Francisco Bar forecast. In the deep water channel, mixed seas of 3 to 5 feet at 11 seconds. Across the bar, swell can be more than twice as high across the bar than surrounding waters. Waves are also more prone to break, particularly during strong ebb currents. Maximum ebb current of 2.7 knots at 2:59 p.m. Wednesday and 2.4 knots at 03:09 a.m. Thursday. The coastal waters forecast from Point Pinos to Point Piedras Blancas out to 10 nautical miles. Rest of tonight. Northwest wind 5 to 10 knots. Seas 4 to 5 feet. Wave detail, northwest 4 feet at 10 seconds and south 2 feet at 13 seconds. Wednesday, northwest wind 5 to 10 knots, rising to 10 to 15 knots in the afternoon. Seas 4 to 5 feet. Wave detail, northwest 4 feet at 10 seconds and south 2 feet at 12 seconds. Wednesday night, northwest wind 10 to 15 knots, seas 4 to 6 feet. Wave detail, northwest 5 feet at 9 seconds and south 2 feet at 12 seconds. Thursday, northwest wind at 10 to 15 knots, seas 4 to 6 feet. Wave detail, west 5 feet at 10 seconds and south 2 feet at 13 seconds. The coastal waters forecast from Pigeon Point to Point Pinos 10 to 60 nautical miles offshore. Rest of tonight. Northwest wind around 10 knots, seas 5 to 6 feet. Wave detail, northwest 5 feet at 9 seconds and south 3 feet at 13 seconds. Wednesday, northwest wind 10 to 15 knots, seas 5 to 6 feet. Wave detail, northwest 5 feet at 9 seconds and south 3 feet at 12 seconds. Wednesday night, northwest wind 10 to 15 knots, seas 5 to 6 feet. Wave detail, northwest 5 feet at 8 seconds and south 3 feet at 11 seconds. Thursday, northwest wind at 10 to 15 knots, seas 6 to 7 feet. Wave detail, northwest 6 feet at 11 seconds and south 3 feet at 13 seconds.
the offshore waters forecast for the following marine location: Point Arena to Pigeon Point between 60 nautical miles and 150 nautical miles offshore. Issued at 2:48 a.m. Pacific Daylight Time. Today, north to northwest winds 10 to 20 knots. Seas 6 to 8 feet. Tonight, northwest winds 15 to 20 knots. Seas 7 to 9 feet. Thursday, north to northwest winds 15 to 25 knots. Seas 7 to 11 feet. Thursday night, north winds 20 to 30 knots. Seas 7 to 12 feet. Friday, north winds 20 to 30 knots. Seas 8 to 14 feet. Friday night, north winds 20 to 30 knots. Seas 11 to 14 feet. Saturday, north winds 25 to 30 knots. Seas 11 to 15 feet. Saturday night, north winds 25 to 30 knots. Seas 12 to 15 feet. Sun, north winds 25 to 30 knots. Seas 14 to 16 feet. Sunday night, north winds 20 to 30 knots. Seas 12 to 18 feet. The offshore waters forecast for the following marine location: Pigeon Point to Point Piedras Blancas between 60 nautical miles and 150 nautical miles offshore. Issued at 2:48 a.m. Pacific Daylight Time. Today, north winds 10 to 15 knots, becoming north to northwest 10 to 20 knots. Seas 6 to 7 feet. Tonight, northwest winds 15 to 20 knots. Seas 6 to 8 feet. Thursday, northwest winds 10 to 20 knots. Seas 7 to 9 feet. Thursday night, north to northwest winds 10 to 20 knots. Seas 7 to 10 feet. Friday, north to northwest winds 15 to 25 knots. Seas 7 to 12 feet. Friday night, north winds 20 to 30 knots. Seas 8 to 13 feet. Saturday, north to northwest winds 20 to 30 knots. Seas 11 to 14 feet. Saturday night, north to northwest winds 25 to 30 knots. Seas 12 to 15 feet. Sun, northwest winds 20 to 30 knots. Seas 13 to 15 feet. Sunday night, north to northwest winds 20 to 30 knots. Seas 11 to 16 feet. The following is an important weather message from the National Weather Service. Heat advisory remains in effect until 10 p.m. Pacific Daylight Time Thursday. Wet, hot conditions with maximum temperatures in the mid-90s to near 105. Mild minimum temperatures and weak onshore flow will limit overnight relief. Where? The East Bay and San Francisco Bay shoreline, North Bay interior mountains and valleys, the Santa Clara Valley and Eastern Hills, the Santa Cruz Mountains, interior Monterey County and the Santa Lucia Range, most of San Benito County and the Chilame Hills in southeast Monterey County, and southern Salinas Valley, Arroyo Seco and Lake San Antonio. When? Until 10 p.m. Pacific Daylight Time Thursday. Impacts. This level of heat affects anyone without effective cooling and or adequate hydration. Impacts likely in some health systems, heat-sensitive industries and infrastructure. Hydration is a critical piece to surviving the heat. Drink water, and if possible, take water to those who are vulnerable. Take extra precautions when outside. Wear lightweight and loose-fitting clothing. Try to limit strenuous activities to the early morning or evening. Take action when you experience symptoms of heat exhaustion and or heat stroke. Beat the heat and check the back seat. Do not leave young children or pets in unattended vehicles. Car interiors will reach lethal temperatures in a matter of minutes. 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This broadcast originates from the National Weather Service office located in Monterey, California, and serves the coastal marine waters, including San Francisco and Monterey Bay. The coastal waters forecast from Point Reyes to Pigeon Point out to 10 nautical miles. For
for the rest of tonight. Northwest wind around 5 knots. Seas 3 to 4 feet.

wave detail, northwest 3 feet at 10 seconds and southwest 2 feet at 13 seconds. For Wednesday, northwest wind 5 to 10 knots, seas 3 to 4 feet. Wave detail, northwest 3 feet at 10 seconds and south 2 feet at 13 seconds. For Wednesday night, northwest wind 5 to 10 knots, seas 3 to 4 feet. Wave detail, northwest 4 feet at 10 seconds and south 2 feet at 12 seconds. Patchy dense fog after midnight. For Thursday, northwest wind around 5 knots, seas 3 to 5 feet. Wave detail, south 2 feet at 12 seconds and west 4 feet at 13 seconds. The coastal waters forecast from Pigeon Point to Point Pinos out to 10 nautical miles. For the rest of tonight, northwest wind 5 to 10 knots, seas 3 to 4 feet. Wave detail, northwest 4 feet at 10 seconds and south 2 feet at 13 seconds. For Wednesday, northwest wind 5 to 10 knots, rising to 15 to 20 knots in the afternoon. Seas 3 to 5 feet. Wave detail, northwest 4 feet at 10 seconds and south 2 feet at 13 seconds. For Wednesday night, northwest wind 15 to 20 knots, easing to 5 to 10 knots after midnight. Seas 4 to 5 feet. Wave detail, northwest 5 feet at 7 seconds and south 2 feet at 12 seconds. For Thursday, northwest wind 5 to 10 knots, rising to 10 to 15 knots in the afternoon. Seas 4 to 5 feet. Wave detail, west 4 feet at 11 seconds and southwest 3 feet at 15 seconds. Sunrise, sunset, and tidal information for the San Francisco Bay Area for Wednesday, October 7th. The sunrise today, 7:10 a.m. The sunset tonight, 6:45 p.m. Tidal data at the Golden Gate for today. Low tide, 3:25 a.m. at 0.7 feet. High tide, 10:19 a.m. at 5.54 feet. Low tide, 3:54 p.m. at 1.47 feet. High tide, 9:59 p.m. at 5.53 feet. Here are the buoy observations for 6 a.m. Pacific Daylight Time. An offshore buoy 6 winds east at 12 knots, water temperature 67, pressure 1,020.7 millibars. An offshore buoy 59 winds north at 12 knots, water temperature 65, pressure 1,018.8 millibars. At buoy 14 near Point Arena, winds northwest at 12 knots, water temperature 57, pressure 1,013.4 millibars. At buoy 13 near Bodega Bay, winds northwest at 6 knots, pressure 1,013.0 millibars. At Point Reyes Wave Rider buoy, water temperature 62, seas 6 feet, every 13 seconds. At San Francisco Bar buoy, water temperature 60, seas 3 feet, every 11 seconds. At San Francisco buoy, winds northwest at 10 knots, swell 4 feet, every 13 seconds. At Half Moon Bay buoy, winds northwest 10 knots, water temperature 62, pressure 1,013.1 millibars, seas 4 feet, every 10 seconds. At Monterey buoy, winds north at 16 knots, water temperature 64, pressure 1,011.8 millibars. At Pointer, Wave Rider buoy, water temperature 65, seas 7 feet, every 9 seconds. At Cape San Martin buoy, winds northwest at 10 knots, water temperature 64, pressure 1,011.2 millibars. Synopsis for the Central California coast and bays, including the Monterey Bay, Greater Farallones, and Cordell Bank National Marine Sanctuaries. Gentle to moderate northerly breezes and moderate seas will prevail through Thursday. Strong to near gale force northerly winds will develop across the northern outer waters Friday, spreading across the rest of the waters Saturday into Sunday. Rough to very rough seas will build Friday into the weekend as a result. Long period southerly swell arrives Friday with long period westerly swell arriving Sunday. The marine forecast for San Pablo Bay, Suisun Bay, the West Delta, and the San Francisco Bay north of the Bay Bridge. For the rest of tonight, southwest wind around 5 knots,

Wednesday, southwest wind around 5 knots, rising to 5 to 10 knots in the afternoon. For Wednesday night, southwest wind 5 to 10 knots. For Thursday, southwest wind around 5 knots, rising to 5 to 10 knots in the afternoon. The marine forecast for Monterey Bay. Dense fog advisory in effect until 9 a.m. Pacific Daylight Time this morning. For the rest of tonight, northwest wind around 5 knots. Seas around 3 feet. Wave detail, northwest 2 feet at 10 seconds. For Wednesday, north wind around 5 knots, backing to west 10 to 15 knots in the afternoon. Seas around 3 feet. Wave detail, northwest 3 feet at 9 seconds. For Wednesday night, west wind 5 to 10 knots, veering to northwest after midnight. Seas 3 to 4 feet. Wave detail, northwest 3 feet at 7 seconds. For Thursday, west wind 5 to 10 knots. Seas 3 to 4 feet. Wave detail, west 3 feet at 9 seconds and southwest 2 feet at 16 seconds. The coastal waters forecast from Point Arena to Point Reyes out to 10 nautical miles. Rest of tonight. Northwest wind 5 to 10 knots. Seas 4 to 5 feet. Wave detail, northwest 4 feet at 10 seconds and southwest 2 feet at 13 seconds. Wednesday. Northwest wind 5 to 10 knots, seas 4 to 5 feet. Wave detail, northwest 4 feet at 10 seconds and southwest 2 feet at 13 seconds. Wednesday night, northwest wind 5 to 10 knots, seas 4 to 6 feet. Wave detail, west 5 feet at 10 seconds and south 2 feet at 12 seconds. Patchy dense fog after midnight. Thursday, northwest wind around 5 knots, seas 4 to 6 feet. Wave detail, northwest 5 feet at 14 seconds and southwest 3 feet at 15 seconds. Patchy fog in the morning. West wind around 5 knots, seas 4 to 6 feet. Wave detail, northwest 5 feet at 14 seconds and southwest 3 feet at 15 seconds. Patchy fog in the morning. The coastal waters forecast from Point Arena to Point Reyes 10 to 60 nautical miles offshore. Rest of tonight. Northwest wind 10 to 15 knots, seas 5 to 6 feet. Wave detail, northwest 6 feet at 8 seconds and south 2 feet at 13 seconds. Wednesday. Northwest wind 10 to 15 knots, seas 5 to 6 feet. Wave detail, northwest 6 feet at 8 seconds and south 3 feet at 12 seconds. Wednesday night. Northwest wind 10 to 15 knots, seas 5 to 7 feet. Wave detail, northwest 6 feet at 8 seconds and south 3 feet at 13 seconds. Thursday, northwest wind 5 to 10 knots, seas 7 to 8 feet. Wave detail, northwest 7 feet at 14 seconds and south 4 feet at 14 seconds. San Francisco VAR forecast. In the deep water channel, mixed seas of 3 to 5 feet at 11 seconds. Across the bar, swell can be more than twice as high across the bar than surrounding waters. Waves are also more prone to break, particularly during strong ebb currents. Maximum ebb current of 2.7 knots at 2:59 p.m. Wednesday and 2.4 knots at 03:09 a.m. Thursday. The coastal waters forecast from Point Pinos to Point Piedras Blancas out to 10 nautical miles. Rest of tonight. Northwest wind 5 to 10 knots. Seas 4 to 5 feet. Wave detail, northwest 4 feet at 10 seconds and south 2 feet at 13 seconds. Wednesday. Northwest wind 5 to 10 knots, rising to 10 to 15 knots in the afternoon. Seas 4 to 5 feet. Wave detail, northwest 4 feet at 10 seconds and south 2 feet at 12 seconds. Wednesday night. Northwest wind 10 to 15 knots, seas 4 to 6 feet. Wave detail, northwest 5 feet at 9 seconds and south 2 feet at 12 seconds. Thursday, northwest wind 10 to 15 knots, seas 4 to 6 feet. Wave detail, west 5 feet at 10 seconds and south 2 feet at 13 seconds. The coastal waters forecast from Pigeon Point to Point Pinos 10 to 60 nautical miles offshore. Rest of tonight. Northwest wind around 10 knots, seas 5 to 6 feet. Wave detail, northwest 5 feet at 9 seconds and south 3 feet at 13 seconds.

right time. Today, north to northwest winds 10 to 20 knots. Seas 6 to 8 feet. Tonight, northwest winds 15 to 20 knots. Seas 7 to 9 feet. Thursday, north to northwest winds 15 to 25 knots. Seas 7 to 11 feet. Thursday night, north winds 20 to 30 knots. Seas 7 to 12 feet. Friday, north winds 20 to 30 knots. Seas 8 to 14 feet. Friday night, north winds 20 to 30 knots. Seas 11 to 14 feet. Saturday, north winds 25 to 30 knots. Seas 11 to 15 feet. Saturday night, north winds 25 to 30 knots. Seas 12 to 15 feet. Sun, north winds 25 to 30 knots. Seas 14 to 16 feet. Sunday night, north winds 20 to 30 knots. Seas 12 to 18 feet. The offshore waters forecast for the following marine location: Pigeon Point to Point Piedras Blancas between 60 nautical miles and 150 nautical miles offshore. Issued at 2:48 a.m. Pacific Daylight Time. Today, north winds 10 to 15 knots, becoming north to northwest 10 to 20 knots. Seas 6 to 7 feet. Tonight, northwest winds 15 to 20 knots. Seas 6 to 8 feet. Thursday, northwest winds 10 to 20 knots. Seas 7 to 9 feet. Thursday night, north to northwest winds 10 to 20 knots. Seas 7 to 10 feet. Friday, north to northwest winds 15 to 25 knots. Seas 7 to 12 feet. Friday night, north winds 20 to 30 knots. Seas 8 to 13 feet. Saturday, north to northwest winds 20 to 30 knots. Seas 11 to 14 feet. Saturday night, north to northwest winds 25 to 30 knots. Seas 12 to 15 feet. Sun, northwest winds 20 to 30 knots. Seas 13 to 15 feet. Sunday night, north to northwest winds 20 to 30 knots. Seas 11 to 16 feet. The following is an important weather message from the National Weather Service. Heat advisory remains in effect until 10 p.m. Pacific Daylight Time Thursday. What? Hot conditions with maximum temperatures in the mid-90s to near 105. Mild minimum temperatures and weak onshore flow will limit overnight relief. Where? The East Bay and San Francisco Bay shoreline, North Bay interior mountains and valleys, the Santa Clara Valley and Eastern Hills, the Santa Cruz Mountains, interior Monterey County and the Santa Lucia Range, most of San Benito County and the Chulame Hills in southeast Monterey County, and southern Salinas Valley, Arroyo Seco and Lake San Antonio. When? Until 10 p.m. Pacific Daylight Time Thursday. Impacts. This level of heat affects anyone without effective cooling and or adequate hydration. Impacts likely in some health systems, heat-sensitive industries and infrastructure. Hydration is a critical piece to surviving the heat. Drink water, and if possible, take water to those who are vulnerable. Take extra precautions when outside. Wear lightweight and loose-fitting clothing. Try to limit strenuous activities to the early morning or evening. Take action when you experience symptoms of heat exhaustion and or heat stroke. Beat the heat and check the back seat. Do not leave young children or pets in unattended vehicles. Car interiors will reach lethal temperatures in a matter of minutes. The coastal waters forecast from Point Reyes to Pigeon Point out to 10 nautical miles. For the rest of tonight, northwest wind around 5 knots. Seas 3 to 4 feet. Wave detail, northwest 3 feet at 10 seconds and southwest 2 feet at 13 seconds. For Wednesday, northwest wind 5 to 10 knots. Seas 3 to 4 feet. Wave detail, northwest 3 feet at 10 seconds and south 2 feet at 13 seconds. For Wednesday night, northwest wind 5 to 10 knots. Seas 3 to 4 feet. Wave detail, northwest 4 feet at 10 seconds and south 2 feet at 12.

seconds. Patchy dense fog after midnight. For Thursday, northwest wind around 5 knots. Seas 3 to 5 feet. Wave detail, south 2 feet at 12 seconds and west 4 feet at 13 seconds. The coastal waters forecast from Pigeon Point to Point Pinos out to 10 nautical miles. For the rest of tonight, northwest wind 5 to 10 knots. Seas 3 to 4 feet. Wave detail, northwest 4 feet at 10 seconds and south 2 feet at 13 seconds. For Wednesday, northwest wind 5 to 10 knots, rising to 15 to 20 knots in the afternoon. Seas 3 to 5 feet. Wave detail, northwest 4 feet at 10 seconds and south 2 feet at 13 seconds. For Wednesday night, northwest wind 15 to 20 knots, easing to 5 to 10 knots after midnight. Seas 4 to 5 feet. Wave detail, northwest 5 feet at 7 seconds and south 2 feet at 12 seconds. For Thursday, northwest wind 5 to 10 knots, rising to 10 to 15 knots in the afternoon. Seas 4 to 5 feet. Wave detail, west 4 feet at 11 seconds and southwest 3 feet at 15 seconds. Sunrise, sunset, and tidal information for the San Francisco Bay Area for Wednesday, October 7th. The sunrise today, 7:10 a.m. The sunset tonight, 6:45 p.m. Tidal data at the Golden Gate for today. Low tide, 3:25 a.m. at 0.7 feet. High tide, 10:19 a.m. at 5.54 feet. Low tide, 3:54 p.m. at 1.47 feet. High tide, 9:59 p.m. at 5.53 feet. Here are the buoy observations for 6 a.m. Pacific Daylight Time. An offshore buoy 6 winds east at 12 knots, water temperature 67, pressure 1,020.7 millibars. An offshore buoy 59 winds north at 12 knots, water temperature 65, pressure 1,018.8 millibars. A buoy 14 near Point Arena winds northwest at 12 knots, water temperature 57, pressure 1,013.4 millibars. A buoy 13 near Bodega Bay winds northwest at 6 knots, pressure 1,013.0 millibars. At Point Reyes Wave Rider buoy water temperature 62, seas 6 feet every 13 seconds. At San Francisco Bar buoy water temperature 60, seas 3 feet every 11 seconds. At San Francisco buoy winds northwest at 10 knots, swell 4 feet every 13 seconds. At Half Moon Bay buoy winds northwest 10 knots, water temperature 62, pressure 1,013.1 millibars, seas 4 feet every 10 seconds. At Monterey buoy winds north at 16 knots, water temperature 64, pressure 1,011.8 millibars. At Pointer, Wave Rider buoy water temperature 65, seas 7 feet every 9 seconds. At Cape San Martin buoy winds northwest at 10 knots, water temperature 64, pressure 1,011.2 millibars. Synopsis for the Central California coast and bays including the Monterey Bay, Greater Farallon, and Cordell Bank National Marine Sanctuaries, gentle to moderate northerly breezes and moderate seas will prevail through Thursday. Strong to near gale force northerly winds will develop across the northern outer waters Friday, spreading across the rest of the waters Saturday into Sunday. Rough to very rough seas will build Friday into the weekend as a result. Long period southerly swell arrives Friday with long period westerly swell arriving Sunday. The marine forecast for San Pablo Bay, Suisun Bay, the West Delta, and the San Francisco Bay north of the Bay Bridge. For the rest of tonight, southwest wind around 5 knots. For Wednesday, southwest wind around 5 knots, rising to 5 to 10 knots in the afternoon. For Wednesday night, southwest wind 5 to 10 knots. For Thursday, southwest wind around 5 knots, rising to 5 to 10 knots in the afternoon. The marine forecast for Monterey Bay. Dense fog advisory in effect until 9 a.m. Pacific Daylight Time this morning. For the rest of tonight, northwest wind around 5 knots.
around 3 feet. Wave detail, northwest 2 feet at 10 seconds. For Wednesday, north wind around 5 knots, backing to west 10 to 15 knots in the afternoon. Sea is around 3 feet. Wave detail, northwest 3 feet at 9 seconds. For Wednesday night, west wind 5 to 10 knots, veering to northwest after midnight. Sea 3 to 4 feet. Wave detail, northwest 3 feet at 7 seconds. For Thursday, west wind 5 to 10 knots. Sea 3 to 4 feet. Wave detail, west 3 feet at 9 seconds and southwest 2 feet at 16 seconds. The coastal waters forecast from Point Arena to Point Reyes out to 10 nautical miles. Rest of tonight. Northwest wind 5 to 10 knots. Seas 4 to 5 feet. Wave detail, northwest 4 feet at 10 seconds and southwest 2 feet at 13 seconds. Wednesday. Northwest wind 5 to 10 knots, seas 4 to 5 feet. Wave detail, northwest 4 feet at 10 seconds and southwest 2 feet at 13 seconds. Wednesday night, northwest wind 5 to 10 knots, seas 4 to 6 feet. Wave detail, west 5 feet at 10 seconds and south 2 feet at 12 seconds. Patchy dense fog after midnight. Thursday, northwest wind around 5 knots, seas 4 to 6 feet. Wave detail, northwest 5 feet at 14 seconds and southwest 3 feet at 15 seconds. Patchy fog in the morning. The coastal waters forecast from Point Arena to Point Reyes 10 to 60 nautical miles offshore. Rest of tonight. Northwest wind 10 to 15 knots, seas 5 to 6 feet. Wave detail, northwest 6 feet at 8 seconds and south 2 feet at 13 seconds. Wednesday, northwest wind 10 to 15 knots, seas 5 to 6 feet. Wave detail, northwest 6 feet at 8 seconds and south 3 feet at 12 seconds. Wednesday night, northwest wind 10 to 15 knots, seas 5 to 7 feet. Wave detail, northwest 6 feet at 8 seconds and south 3 feet at 13 seconds. Thursday, northwest wind 5 to 10 knots, seas 7 to 8 feet. Wave detail, northwest 7 feet at 14 seconds and south 4 feet at 14 seconds. San Francisco Bar Forecast. In the deep water channel, mixed seas of 3 to 5 feet at 11 seconds. Across the bar, swell can be more than twice as high across the bar than surrounding waters. Waves are also more prone to break, particularly during strong ebb currents. Maximum ebb current of 2.7 knots at 2:59 p.m. Wednesday and 2.4 knots at 03:09 a.m. Thursday. The coastal waters forecast from Point Pinos to Point Piedras Blancas out to 10 nautical miles. Rest of tonight. Northwest wind 5 to 10 knots. Seas 4 to 5 feet. Wave detail, northwest 4 feet at 10 seconds and south 2 feet at 13 seconds. Wednesday, northwest wind 5 to 10 knots, rising to 10 to 15 knots in the afternoon. Seas 4 to 5 feet. Wave detail, northwest 4 feet at 10 seconds and south 2 feet at 12 seconds. Wednesday night, northwest wind 10 to 15 knots, seas 4 to 6 feet. Wave detail, northwest 5 feet at 9 seconds and south 2 feet at 12 seconds. Thursday, northwest wind at 10 to 15 knots, seas 4 to 6 feet. Wave detail, west 5 feet at 10 seconds and south 2 feet at 13 seconds. The coastal waters forecast from Pigeon Point to Point Pinos 10 to 60 nautical miles offshore. Rest of tonight. Northwest wind around 10 knots, seas 5 to 6 feet. Wave detail, northwest 5 feet at 9 seconds and south 3 feet at 13 seconds. Wednesday, northwest wind 10 to 15 knots, seas 5 to 6 feet. Wave detail, northwest 5 feet at 9 seconds and south 3 feet at 12 seconds. Wednesday night, northwest wind 10 to 15 knots, seas 5 to 6 feet. Wave detail, northwest 5 feet at 8 seconds and south 3 feet at 11 seconds. Thursday, northwest wind at 10 to 15 knots, seas 6 to 7 feet. Wave detail, northwest 6 feet at 11 seconds and south 3 feet at 13 seconds. The offshore waters forecast for the following marine location, Point Arena to Pigeon Point between 60 nautical miles and 150 nautical miles offshore.

Eastern at 2:48 a.m. Pacific Daylight Time. Today, north to northwest winds 10 to 20 knots. Seas 6 to 8 feet. Tonight, northwest winds 15 to 20 knots. Seas 7 to 9 feet. Thursday, north to northwest winds 15 to 25 knots. Seas 7 to 11 feet. Thursday night, north winds 20 to 30 knots. Seas 7 to 12 feet. Friday, north winds 20 to 30 knots. Seas 8 to 14 feet. Friday night, north winds 20 to 30 knots. Seas 11 to 14 feet. Saturday, north winds 25 to 30 knots. Seas 11 to 15 feet. Saturday night, north winds 25 to 30 knots. Seas 12 to 15 feet. Sun, north winds 25 to 30 knots. Seas 14 to 16 feet. Sunday night, north winds 20 to 30 knots. Seas 12 to 18 feet. The offshore waters forecast for the following marine location: Pigeon Point to Point Piedras Blancas between 60 nautical miles and 150 nautical miles offshore. Issued at 2:48 a.m. Pacific Daylight Time. Today, north winds 10 to 15 knots, becoming north to northwest 10 to 20 knots. Seas 6 to 7 feet. Tonight, northwest winds 15 to 20 knots. Seas 6 to 8 feet. Thursday, northwest winds 10 to 20 knots. Seas 7 to 9 feet. Thursday night, north to northwest winds 10 to 20 knots. Seas 7 to 10 feet. Friday, north to northwest winds 15 to 25 knots. Seas 7 to 12 feet. Friday night, north winds 20 to 30 knots. Seas 8 to 13 feet. Saturday, north to northwest winds 20 to 30 knots. Seas 11 to 14 feet. Saturday night, north to northwest winds 25 to 30 knots. Seas 12 to 15 feet. Sun, northwest winds 20 to 30 knots. Seas 13 to 15 feet. Sunday night, north to northwest winds 20 to 30 knots. Seas 11 to 16 feet. 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This broadcast originates from the National Weather Service office located in Monterey, California, and serves the coastal marine waters, including San Francisco and Monterey Bay. The following is an important weather message from the National Weather Service. Heat advisory remains in effect until 10 p.m. Pacific Daylight Time Thursday. Wet, hot conditions with maximum temperatures in the mid-90s to near 105. Mild minimum temperatures and weak onshore flow will limit overnight relief. Where, the East Bay and San Francisco Bay shoreline, North Bay interior mountains and valleys, the Santa Clara Valley and Eastern Hills, the Santa Cruz Mountains, interior Monterey County and the Santa Lucia Range, most of San Benito County and the Chilame Hills in southeast Monterey County, and southern Salinas Valley, Arroyo Seco and Lake San Antonio. When, until 10 p.m. Pacific Daylight Time Thursday. Impacts. This level of heat affects anyone without effective cooling and or adequate hydration. Impacts likely in some health systems, heat-sensitive industries and infrastructure. Hydration is a critical piece to surviving the heat. Drink water, and if possible, take water to those who are vulnerable. Take extra precautions when outside. Wear lightweight and loose-fitting clothing. Try to limit strenuous activities to the early morning or evening. Take action when you experience symptoms of heat exhaustion and or heat stroke. Beat the heat and check the back seat. Do not leave young children or pets in unattended vehicles. Car interiors will reach lethal temperatures in a matter of minutes. The coastal waters forecast from Point Reyes to Pigeon Point out to 10 nautical miles. For the rest of tonight, northwest wind around 5 knots. Seas 3 to 4 feet. Wave detail, northwest 3 feet at 10 seconds and southwest 2 feet at 13 seconds.
through Wednesday, northwest wind 5 to 10 knots. Seas 3 to 4 feet. Wave detail, northwest 3 feet at 10 seconds and south 2 feet at 13 seconds. For Wednesday night, northwest wind 5 to 10 knots. Seas 3 to 4 feet. Wave detail, northwest 4 feet at 10 seconds and south 2 feet at 12 seconds. Patchy dense fog after midnight. For Thursday, northwest wind around 5 knots. Seas 3 to 5 feet. Wave detail, south 2 feet at 12 seconds and west 4 feet at 13 seconds. The coastal waters forecast from Pigeon Point to Point Pinos out to 10 nautical miles. For the rest of tonight, northwest wind 5 to 10 knots. Seas 3 to 4 feet. Wave detail, northwest 4 feet at 10 seconds and south 2 feet at 13 seconds. For Wednesday, northwest wind 5 to 10 knots, rising to 15 to 20 knots in the afternoon. Seas 3 to 5 feet. Wave detail, northwest 4 feet at 10 seconds and south 2 feet at 13 seconds. For Wednesday night, northwest wind 15 to 20 knots, easing to 5 to 10 knots after midnight. Seas 4 to 5 feet. Wave detail, northwest 5 feet at 7 seconds and south 2 feet at 12 seconds. For Thursday, northwest wind 5 to 10 knots, rising to 10 to 15 knots in the afternoon. Seas 4 to 5 feet. Wave detail, west 4 feet at 11 seconds and southwest 3 feet at 15 seconds. Sunrise, sunset, and tidal information for the San Francisco Bay Area for Wednesday, October 7th. The following is an important weather message from the National Weather Service. Heat advisory remains in effect until 10 p.m. Pacific Daylight Time Thursday. What? Temperatures up to 98. Where? The East Bay and San Francisco Bay shoreline, North Bay interior mountains and valleys, the Santa Clara Valley and Eastern Hills, the Santa Cruz Mountains, interior Monterey County and the Santa Lucia Range, most of San Benito County and the Chilam Hills in southeast Monterey County, and southern Salinas Valley, Arroyo Seco and Lake San Antonio. When? Until 10 p.m. Pacific Daylight Time Thursday. Impacts. This level of heat affects anyone without effective cooling and or adequate hydration. Impacts likely in some health systems, heat-sensitive industries and infrastructure. Hydration is a critical piece to surviving the heat. Drink water, and if possible, take water to those who are vulnerable. Take extra precautions when outside. Wear lightweight and loose-fitting clothing. Try to limit strenuous activities to the early morning or evening. Take action when you experience symptoms of heat exhaustion and or heat stroke. Sunrise, sunset, and tidal information for the San Francisco Bay Area for Wednesday, October 7th. The sunrise today, 7:10 a.m. The sunset tonight, 6:45 p.m. Tidal data at the Golden Gate for today. Low tide, 3:25 a.m. at 0.7 feet. High tide, 10:19 a.m. at 5.54 feet. Low tide, 3:54 p.m. at 1.47 feet. High tide, 9:59 p.m. at 5.53 feet. Here are the buoy observations for 6 a.m. Pacific Daylight Time. An offshore buoy 6 winds east at 12 knots, water temperature 67, pressure 1,020.7 millibars. An offshore buoy 59 winds north at 12 knots, water temperature 65, pressure 1,018.8 millibars. A buoy 14 near Point Arena winds northwest at 12 knots, water temperature 57, pressure 1,013.4 millibars. A buoy 13 near Bodega Bay winds northwest at 6 knots, pressure 1,013.0 millibars. At Point Reyes Wave Rider buoy water temperature 62, seas 6 feet, every 13 seconds. At San Francisco Bar buoy water temperature 60, seas 3 feet, every 11 seconds. At San Francisco buoy winds northwest at 10 knots, swell 4 feet, every 13 seconds. At Half Moon Bay buoy winds northwest 10 knots, water temperature 62, pressure 1013.

7.1 millibars, seas 4 feet, every 10 seconds. At Monterey, buoy winds north at 16 knots, water temperature 64, pressure 1,011.8 millibars. At Pointer, wave rider buoy water temperature 65, seas 7 feet, every 9 seconds. At Cape San Martin, buoy winds northwest at 10 knots, water temperature 64, pressure 1,011.2 millibars. Here are the buoy observations for 7 a.m. Pacific Daylight Time. An offshore buoy 6 winds east at 14 knots, water temperature 67, pressure 1,020.8 millibars, swell 8 feet, every 15 seconds. An offshore buoy 59 winds northeast at 12 knots, water temperature 65, pressure 1,018.8 millibars. At buoy 14 near Point Arena, winds north at 10 knots, water temperature 56, pressure 1,013.4 millibars. At buoy 13 near Bodega Bay, winds northwest at 4 knots, pressure 1,013.2 millibars. At Point Reyes, wave rider buoy water temperature 62, seas 6 feet, every 13 seconds. At San Francisco, buoy winds northwest at 10 knots, water temperature 60, pressure 1,012.9 millibars, swell 4 feet, every 13 seconds. At Half Moon Bay, buoy winds northwest 12 knots, water temperature 62, pressure 1,013.2 millibars, seas 4 feet, every 10 seconds. At Monterey, buoy winds north at 16 knots, water temperature 64, pressure 1,011.9 millibars, swell 5 feet, every 11 seconds. At Pointer, wave rider buoy water temperature 65, seas 6 feet, every 10 seconds. At Cape San Martin, buoy winds north at 10 knots, water temperature 64, pressure 1,011.5 millibars. Synopsis for the Central California coast and bays, including the Monterey Bay, Greater Farallones, and Cordell Bank National Marine Sanctuaries. Gentle to moderate northerly breezes and moderate seas will prevail through Thursday. Strong to near gale force northerly winds will develop across the northern outer waters Friday, spreading across the rest of the waters Saturday into Sunday. Rough to very rough seas will build Friday into the weekend as a result. Long period southerly swell arrives Friday with long period westerly swell arriving Sunday. The marine forecast for San Pablo Bay, Suisun Bay, the West Delta, and the San Francisco Bay north of the Bay Bridge. For the rest of tonight, southwest wind around 5 knots. For Wednesday, southwest wind around 5 knots, rising to 5 to 10 knots in the afternoon. For Wednesday night, southwest wind 5 to 10 knots. For Thursday, southwest wind around 5 knots, rising to 5 to 10 knots in the afternoon. The marine forecast for Monterey Bay. Dense fog advisory in effect until 9 a.m. Pacific Daylight Time this morning. For the rest of tonight, northwest wind around 5 knots. Seas around 3 feet. Wave detail, northwest 2 feet at 10 seconds. For Wednesday, north wind around 5 knots, backing to west 10 to 15 knots in the afternoon. Seas around 3 feet. Wave detail, northwest 3 feet at 9 seconds. For Wednesday night, west wind 5 to 10 knots, veering to northwest after midnight. Seas 3 to 4 feet. Wave detail, northwest 3 feet at 7 seconds. For Thursday, west wind 5 to 10 knots. Seas 3 to 4 feet. Wave detail, west 3 feet at 9 seconds and southwest 2 feet at 16 seconds. The coastal waters forecast from Point Arena to Point Reyes out to 10 nautical miles. Rest of tonight. Northwest wind 5 to 10 knots. Seas 4 to 5 feet. Wave detail, northwest 4 feet at 10 seconds and southwest 2 feet at 13 seconds. Wednesday. Northwest wind 5 to 10 knots, seas 4 to 5 feet. Wave detail, northwest 4 feet at 10 seconds and southwest 2 feet at 13 seconds. Wednesday night, northwest wind 5 to 10 knots, seas 4 to 6 feet. Wave detail, west 5 feet at 10 seconds and south 2 feet at 12 seconds. Patchy dense fog after midnight.
southwest wind around 5 knots, seas 4 to 6 feet, wave detail. Northwest 5 feet at 14 seconds and southwest 3 feet at 15 seconds. Patchy fog in the morning. The coastal waters forecast from Point Arena to Point Reyes 10 to 60 nautical miles offshore. Rest of tonight. Northwest wind 10 to 15 knots, seas 5 to 6 feet, wave detail. Northwest 6 feet at 8 seconds and south 2 feet at 13 seconds Wednesday. Northwest wind 10 to 15 knots, seas 5 to 6 feet, wave detail. Northwest 6 feet at 8 seconds and south 3 feet at 12 seconds Wednesday night. Northwest wind 10 to 15 knots, seas 5 to 7 feet, wave detail. Northwest 6 feet at 8 seconds and south 3 feet at 13 seconds. Thursday, northwest wind 5 to 10 knots, seas 7 to 8 feet, wave detail. Northwest 7 feet at 14 seconds and south 4 feet at 14 seconds. San Francisco Bar forecast. In the deep water channel, mixed seas of 3 to 5 feet at 11 seconds. Across the bar, swell can be more than twice as high across the bar than surrounding waters. Waves are also more prone to break, particularly during strong ebb currents. Maximum ebb current of 2.7 knots at 2:59 p.m. Wednesday and 2.4 knots at 03:09 a.m. Thursday. The coastal waters forecast from Point Pinos to Point Piedras Blancas out to 10 nautical miles. Rest of tonight. Northwest wind 5 to 10 knots. Seas 4 to 5 feet. Wave detail. Northwest 4 feet at 10 seconds and south 2 feet at 13 seconds. Wednesday. Northwest wind 5 to 10 knots, rising to 10 to 15 knots in the afternoon. Seas 4 to 5 feet. Wave detail. Northwest 4 feet at 10 seconds and south 2 feet at 12 seconds Wednesday night. Northwest wind 10 to 15 knots, seas 4 to 6 feet, wave detail. Northwest 5 feet at 9 seconds and south 2 feet at 12 seconds. Thursday, northwest wind at 10 to 15 knots, seas 4 to 6 feet, wave detail. West 5 feet at 10 seconds and south 2 feet at 13 seconds. The coastal waters forecast from Pigeon Point to Point Pinos 10 to 60 nautical miles offshore. Rest of tonight. Northwest wind around 10 knots, seas 5 to 6 feet, wave detail. Northwest 5 feet at 9 seconds and south 3 feet at 13 seconds Wednesday. Northwest wind 10 to 15 knots, seas 5 to 6 feet, wave detail. Northwest 5 feet at 9 seconds and south 3 feet at 12 seconds Wednesday night. Northwest wind 10 to 15 knots, seas 5 to 6 feet, wave detail. Northwest 5 feet at 8 seconds and south 3 feet at 11 seconds. Thursday, northwest wind at 10 to 15 knots, seas 6 to 7 feet, wave detail. Northwest 6 feet at 11 seconds and south 3 feet at 13 seconds. The offshore waters forecast for the following marine location: Point Arena to Pigeon Point between 60 nautical miles and 150 nautical miles offshore. Issued at 2:48 a.m. Pacific Daylight Time. Today, north to northwest winds 10 to 20 knots. Seas 6 to 8 feet. Tonight, northwest winds 15 to 20 knots. Seas 7 to 9 feet. Thursday, north to northwest winds 15 to 25 knots. Seas 7 to 11 feet. Thursday night, north winds 20 to 30 knots. Seas 7 to 12 feet. Friday, north winds 20 to 30 knots. Seas 8 to 14 feet. Friday night, north winds 20 to 30 knots. Seas 11 to 14 feet. Saturday, north winds 25 to 30 knots. Seas 11 to 15 feet. Saturday night, north winds 25 to 30 knots. Seas 12 to 15 feet. Sun, north winds 25 to 30 knots. Seas 14 to 16 feet. Sunday night, north winds 20 to 30 knots. Seas 12 to 18 feet. The offshore waters forecast for the following marine location: Pigeon Point to Point Piedras Blancas between 60 nautical miles and 150 nautical miles offshore. Issued at 2:48 a.m. Pacific Daylight Time. Today, north winds 10 to 15 knots.
becoming north to northwest 10 to 20 knots. Seas 6 to 7 feet. Tonight, northwest winds 15 to 20 knots. Seas 6 to 8 feet. Thursday, northwest winds 10 to 20 knots. Seas 7 to 9 feet. Thursday night, north to northwest winds 10 to 20 knots. Seas 7 to 10 feet. Friday, north to northwest winds 15 to 25 knots. Seas 7 to 12 feet. Friday night, north winds 20 to 30 knots. Seas 8 to 13 feet. Saturday, north to northwest winds 20 to 30 knots. Seas 11 to 14 feet. Saturday night, north to northwest winds 25 to 30 knots. Seas 12 to 15 feet. Sun, northwest winds 20 to 30 knots. Seas 13 to 15 feet. Sunday night, north to northwest winds 20 to 30 knots. Seas 11 to 16 feet. The following is an important weather message from the National Weather Service. Heat advisory remains in effect until 10 p.m. Pacific Daylight Time Thursday. What? Temperatures up to 98. Where? The East Bay and San Francisco Bayshore Line, North Bay Interior Mountains and Valleys, the Santa Clara Valley and Eastern Hills, the Santa Cruz Mountains, Interior Monterey County and the Santa Lucia Range, most of San Benito County and the Chilame Hills in Southeast Monterey County, and Southern Salinas Valley, Arroyo Seco and Lake San Antonio. When? Until 10 p.m. Pacific Daylight Time Thursday. Impacts. This level of heat affects anyone without effective cooling and or adequate hydration. Impacts likely in some health systems, heat-sensitive industries and infrastructure. Hydration is a critical piece to surviving the heat. Drink water, and if possible, take water to those who are vulnerable. Take extra precautions when outside. Wear lightweight and loose-fitting clothing. Try to limit strenuous activities to the early morning or evening. Take action when you experience symptoms of heat exhaustion and or heat stroke. The coastal waters forecast from Point Reyes to Pigeon Point out to 10 nautical miles. For the rest of tonight, northwest wind around 5 knots. Seas 3 to 4 feet. Wave detail, northwest 3 feet at 10 seconds and southwest 2 feet at 13 seconds. For Wednesday, northwest wind 5 to 10 knots. Seas 3 to 4 feet. Wave detail, northwest 3 feet at 10 seconds and south 2 feet at 13 seconds. For Wednesday night, northwest wind 5 to 10 knots. Seas 3 to 4 feet. Wave detail, northwest 4 feet at 10 seconds and south 2 feet at 12 seconds. Patchy dense fog after midnight. For Thursday, northwest wind around 5 knots. Seas 3 to 5 feet. Wave detail, south 2 feet at 12 seconds and west 4 feet at 13 seconds. The coastal waters forecast from Pigeon Point to Point Pinos out to 10 nautical miles. For the rest of tonight, northwest wind 5 to 10 knots. Seas 3 to 4 feet. Wave detail, northwest 4 feet at 10 seconds and south 2 feet at 13 seconds. For Wednesday, northwest wind 5 to 10 knots, rising to 15 to 20 knots in the afternoon. Seas 3 to 5 feet. Wave detail, northwest 4 feet at 10 seconds and south 2 feet at 13 seconds. For Wednesday night, northwest wind 15 to 20 knots, easing to 5 to 10 knots after midnight. Seas 4 to 5 feet. Wave detail, northwest 5 feet at 7 seconds and south 2 feet at 12 seconds. For Thursday, northwest wind 5 to 10 knots, rising to 10 to 15 knots in the afternoon. Seas 4 to 5 feet. Wave detail, west 4 feet at 11 seconds and southwest 3 feet at 15 seconds. Sunrise, sunset, and tidal information for the San Francisco Bay Area for Wednesday, October 7th. The sunrise today, 7:10 a.m. The sunset tonight, 6:45 p.m. Tidal data at the Golden Gate for today. Low tide, 3:25 a.m. at 0.7 feet.
high tide, 10:19 a.m. at 5.54 feet. Low tide, 3:54 p.m. at 1.47 feet. High tide, 9:59 p.m. at 5.53 feet. Here are the buoy observations for 7 a.m. Pacific Daylight Time. An offshore buoy 6 winds east at 14 knots, water temperature 67, pressure 1,020.8 millibars, swell 8 feet every 15 seconds. An offshore buoy 59 winds northeast at 12 knots, water temperature 65, pressure 1,018.8 millibars. At buoy 14 near Point Arena, winds north at 10 knots, water temperature 56, pressure 1,013.4 millibars. At buoy 13 near Bodega Bay, winds northwest at 4 knots, pressure 1,013.2 millibars. At Point Reyes, wave rider buoy water temperature 62, phase 6 feet, every 13 seconds. At San Francisco, buoy winds northwest at 10 knots, water temperature 60, pressure 1,012.9 millibars, swell 4 feet, every 13 seconds. At Half Moon Bay, buoy winds northwest 12 knots, water temperature 62, pressure 1,013.2 millibars, seas 4 feet, every 10 seconds. At Monterey, buoy winds north at 16 knots, water temperature 64, pressure 1,011.9 millibars, swell 5 feet, every 11 seconds. At Pointer, wave rider buoy water temperature 65, seas 6 feet, every 10 seconds. At Cape San Martin, buoy winds north at 10 knots, water temperature 64, pressure 1,011.5 millibars. Synopsis for the Central California coast and bays, including the Monterey Bay, Greater Farallones, and Cordell Bank National Marine Sanctuaries. Gentle to moderate northerly breezes and moderate seas will prevail through Thursday. Strong to near gale force northerly winds will develop across the northern outer waters Friday, spreading across the rest of the waters Saturday into Sunday. Rough to very rough seas will build Friday into the weekend as a result. Long period southerly swell arrives Friday with long period westerly swell arriving Sunday. The marine forecast for San Pablo Bay, Suisun Bay, the West Delta, and the San Francisco Bay north of the Bay Bridge. For the rest of tonight, southwest wind around 5 knots. For Wednesday, southwest wind around 5 knots, rising to 5 to 10 knots in the afternoon. For Wednesday night, southwest wind 5 to 10 knots. For Thursday, southwest wind around 5 knots, rising to 5 to 10 knots in the afternoon. The marine forecast for Monterey Bay. Dense fog advisory in effect until 9 a.m. Pacific Daylight Time this morning. For the rest of tonight, northwest wind around 5 knots. Seas around 3 feet. Wave detail, northwest 2 feet at 10 seconds. For Wednesday, north wind around 5 knots, backing to west 10 to 15 knots in the afternoon. Seas around 3 feet. Wave detail, northwest 3 feet at 9 seconds. For Wednesday night, west wind 5 to 10 knots, veering to northwest after midnight. Seas 3 to 4 feet. Wave detail, northwest 3 feet at 7 seconds. For Thursday, west wind 5 to 10 knots. Seas 3 to 4 feet. Wave detail, west 3 feet at 9 seconds and southwest 2 feet at 16 seconds. The coastal waters forecast from Point Arena to Point Reyes out to 10 nautical miles. Rest of tonight. Northwest wind 5 to 10 knots. Seas 4 to 5 feet. Wave detail, northwest 4 feet at 10 seconds and southwest 2 feet at 13 seconds. Wednesday. Northwest wind 5 to 10 knots, seas 4 to 5 feet, wave detail. Northwest 4 feet at 10 seconds and southwest 2 feet at 13 seconds Wednesday night. Northwest wind 5 to 10 knots, seas 4 to 6 feet, wave detail. West 5 feet at 10 seconds and south 2 feet at 12 seconds. Patchy dense fog after midnight. Thursday, northwest wind around 5 knots, seas 4 to 6 feet, wave detail. Northwest 5 feet at 14 seconds and southwest 3 feet at 15 seconds. Patchy fog in the morning. The coastal waters for
west from Point Arena to Point Reyes, 10 to 60 nautical miles offshore. Rest of tonight. Northwest wind 10 to 15 knots, seas 5 to 6 feet, wave detail. Northwest 6 feet at 8 seconds and south 2 feet at 13 seconds Wednesday. Northwest wind 10 to 15 knots, seas 5 to 6 feet, wave detail. Northwest 6 feet at 8 seconds and south 3 feet at 12 seconds Wednesday night. Northwest wind 10 to 15 knots, seas 5 to 7 feet, wave detail. Northwest 6 feet at 8 seconds and south 3 feet at 13 seconds. Thursday, northwest wind 5 to 10 knots, seas 7 to 8 feet, wave detail. Northwest 7 feet at 14 seconds and south 4 feet at 14 seconds. San Francisco Bar forecast. In the deep water channel, lick seas of 3 to 5 feet at 11 seconds. Across the bar, swell can be more than twice as high across the bar than surrounding waters. Waves are also more prone to break, particularly during strong ebb currents. Maximum ebb current of 2.7 knots at 2:59 p.m. Wednesday and 2.4 knots at 03:09 a.m. Thursday. The coastal waters forecast from Point Pinos to Point Piedras Blancas out to 10 nautical miles. Rest of tonight. Northwest wind 5 to 10 knots. Seas 4 to 5 feet. Wave detail. Northwest 4 feet at 10 seconds and south 2 feet at 13 seconds. Wednesday. Northwest wind 5 to 10 knots, rising to 10 to 15 knots in the afternoon. Seas 4 to 5 feet. Wave detail. Northwest 4 feet at 10 seconds and south 2 feet at 12 seconds Wednesday night. Northwest wind 10 to 15 knots, seas 4 to 6 feet, wave detail. Northwest 5 feet at 9 seconds and south 2 feet at 12 seconds. Thursday, northwest wind 10 to 15 knots, seas 4 to 6 feet, wave detail. West 5 feet at 10 seconds and south 2 feet at 13 seconds. The coastal waters forecast from Pigeon Point to Point Pinos 10 to 60 nautical miles offshore. Rest of tonight. Northwest wind around 10 knots, seas 5 to 6 feet, wave detail. Northwest 5 feet at 9 seconds and south 3 feet at 13 seconds Wednesday. Northwest wind 10 to 15 knots, seas 5 to 6 feet, wave detail. Northwest 5 feet at 9 seconds and south 3 feet at 12 seconds Wednesday night. Northwest wind 10 to 15 knots, seas 5 to 6 feet, wave detail. Northwest 5 feet at 8 seconds and south 3 feet at 11 seconds. Thursday, northwest wind 10 to 15 knots, seas 6 to 7 feet, wave detail. Northwest 6 feet at 11 seconds and south 3 feet at 13 seconds. 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This broadcast originates from the National Weather Service office located in Monterey, California, and serves the coastal marine waters, including San Francisco and Monterey Bay. The offshore waters forecast for the following marine location, Point Arena to Pigeon Point between 60 nautical miles and 150 nautical miles offshore. Issued at 2:48 a.m. Pacific Daylight Time. Today, north to northwest winds 10 to 20 knots. Seas 6 to 8 feet. Tonight, northwest winds 15 to 20 knots. Seas 7 to 9 feet. Thursday, north to northwest winds 15 to 25 knots. Seas 7 to 11 feet. Thursday night, north winds 20 to 30 knots. Seas 7 to 12 feet. Friday, north winds 20 to 30 knots. Seas 8 to 14 feet. Friday night, north winds 20 to 30 knots. Seas 11 to 14 feet. Saturday, north winds 25 to 30 knots. Seas 11 to 15 feet. Saturday night, north winds 25 to 30 knots. Seas 12 to 15 feet. Sun, north winds 25 to 30 knots. Seas 14 to 16 feet. Sunday night, north winds 20 to 30 knots. Seas 12 to 18 feet. The offshore waters forecast for the following marine location, Pigeon Point to Point Piedras Blancas between 60 nautical miles and 150 nautical miles off.

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Featured at 2:48 a.m. Pacific Daylight Time. Today, north winds 10 to 15 knots, becoming north to northwest 10 to 20 knots. Sea 6 to 7 feet. Tonight, northwest winds 15 to 20 knots. Sea 6 to 8 feet. Thursday, northwest winds 10 to 20 knots. Sea 7 to 9 feet. Thursday night, north to northwest winds 10 to 20 knots. Sea 7 to 10 feet. Friday, north to northwest winds 15 to 25 knots. Sea 7 to 12 feet. Friday night, north winds 20 to 30 knots. Seas 8 to 13 feet. Saturday, north to northwest winds 20 to 30 knots. Seas 11 to 14 feet. Saturday night, north to northwest winds 25 to 30 knots. Sea is 12 to 15 feet. Sun, northwest winds 20 to 30 knots. Sea 13 to 15 feet. Sunday night, north to northwest winds 20 to 30 knots. Seas 11 to 16 feet. The following is an important weather message from the National Weather Service. Heat advisory remains in effect until 10 p.m. Pacific Daylight Time Thursday. What? Temperatures up to 98. Where? The East Bay and San Francisco Bay Shoreline, North Bay Interior Mountains and Valleys, the Santa Clara Valley and Eastern Hills, the Santa Cruz Mountains, Interior Monterey County and the Santa Lucia Range, most of San Benito County and the Chilame Hills in Southeast Monterey County, and Southern Salinas Valley, Arroyo Seco and Lake San Antonio. When? Until 10 p.m. Pacific Daylight Time Thursday. Impacts. This level of heat affects anyone without effective cooling and or adequate hydration. Impacts likely in some health systems, heat-sensitive industries and infrastructure. Hydration is a critical piece to surviving the heat. Drink water, and if possible, take water to those who are vulnerable. Take extra precautions when outside. Wear lightweight and loose-fitting clothing. Try to limit strenuous activities to the early morning or evening. Take action when you experience symptoms of heat exhaustion and or heat stroke. The coastal waters forecast from Point Reyes to Pigeon Point out to 10 nautical miles. For the rest of tonight, northwest wind around 5 knots. Sea 3 to 4 feet. Wave detail, northwest 3 feet at 10 seconds and southwest 2 feet at 13 seconds. For Wednesday, northwest wind 5 to 10 knots. Seas 3 to 4 feet. Wave detail, northwest 3 feet at 10 seconds and south 2 feet at 13 seconds. For Wednesday night, northwest wind 5 to 10 knots. Seas 3 to 4 feet. Wave detail, northwest 4 feet at 10 seconds and south 2 feet at 12 seconds. Patchy dense fog after midnight. For Thursday, northwest wind around 5 knots. Seas 3 to 5 feet. Wave detail, south 2 feet at 12 seconds and west 4 feet at 13 seconds. The coastal waters forecast from Pigeon Point to Point Pinos out to 10 nautical miles. For the rest of tonight, northwest wind 5 to 10 knots. Seas 3 to 4 feet. Wave detail, northwest 4 feet at 10 seconds and south 2 feet at 13 seconds. For Wednesday, northwest wind 5 to 10 knots, rising to 15 to 20 knots in the afternoon. Seas 3 to 5 feet. Wave detail, northwest 4 feet at 10 seconds and south 2 feet at 13 seconds. For Wednesday night, northwest wind 15 to 20 knots, easing to 5 to 10 knots after midnight. Seas 4 to 5 feet. Wave detail, northwest 5 feet at 7 seconds and south 2 feet at 12 seconds. For Thursday, northwest wind 5 to 10 knots, rising to 10 to 15 knots in the afternoon. Seas 4 to 5 feet. Wave detail, west 4 feet at 11 seconds and southwest 3 feet at 15 seconds. Sunrise, sunset, and tidal information for the San Francisco Bay Area for Wednesday, October 7. The sunrise today, 7:10 a.m. The sunset tonight, 6:45 p.m.

Bermuda at the Golden Gate for today. Low tide, 3:25 a.m. at 0.7 feet. High tide, 10:19 a.m. at 5.54 feet. Low tide, 3:54 p.m. at 1.47 feet. High tide, 9:59 p.m. at 5.53 feet. Here are the buoy observations for 7 a.m. Pacific Daylight Time. An offshore buoy 6 winds east at 14 knots, water temperature 67, pressure 1,020.8 millibars, swell 8 feet, every 15 seconds. An offshore buoy 59 winds northeast at 12 knots, water temperature 65, pressure 1,018.8 millibars. A buoy 14 near Point Arena winds north at 10 knots, water temperature 56, pressure 1,013.4 millibars. A buoy 13 near Bodega Bay winds northwest at 4 knots, pressure 1,013.2 millibars. At Point Reyes Wave Rider buoy water temperature 62, seas 6 feet, every 13 seconds. At San Francisco buoy winds northwest at 10 knots, water temperature 60, pressure 1,012.9 millibars, swell 4 feet, every 13 seconds. At Half Moon Bay buoy winds northwest 12 knots, water temperature 62, pressure 1,013.2 millibars, seas 4 feet, every 10 seconds. At Monterey buoy winds northwest 12 knots, water temperature 62, pressure 1,013.2 millibars, seas 4 feet, every 10 seconds. At Monterey buoy winds north at 16 knots, water temperature 64, pressure 1,011.9 millibars, swell 5 feet, every 11 seconds. At Pointer, Wave Rider buoy water temperature 65, seas 6 feet, every 10 seconds. At Cape San Martin buoy winds north at 10 knots, water temperature 64, pressure 1,011.5 millibars. Synopsis for the Central California coast and bays, including the Monterey Bay, Greater Farallones, and Cordell Bank National Marine Sanctuaries. Gentle to moderate northerly breezes and moderate seas will prevail through Thursday. Strong to near gale force northerly winds will develop across the northern outer waters Friday, spreading across the rest of the waters Saturday into Sunday. Rough to very rough seas will build Friday into the weekend as a result. Long period southerly swell arrives Friday with long period westerly swell arriving Sunday. The marine forecast for San Pablo Bay, Susan Bay, the West Delta, and the San Francisco Bay north of the Bay Bridge. For the rest of tonight, southwest wind around 5 knots. For Wednesday, southwest wind around 5 knots, rising to 5 to 10 knots in the afternoon. For Wednesday night, southwest wind 5 to 10 knots. For Thursday, southwest wind around 5 knots, rising to 5 to 10 knots in the afternoon. The marine forecast for Monterey Bay. Dense fog advisory in effect until 9 a.m. Pacific Daylight Time this morning. For the rest of tonight, northwest wind around 5 knots. Seas around 3 feet. Wave detail, northwest 2 feet at 10 seconds. For Wednesday, north wind around 5 knots, backing to west 10 to 15 knots in the afternoon. Seas around 3 feet. Wave detail, northwest 3 feet at 9 seconds. For Wednesday night, west wind 5 to 10 knots, veering to northwest after midnight. Seas 3 to 4 feet. Wave detail, northwest 3 feet at 7 seconds. For Thursday, west wind 5 to 10 knots. Seas 3 to 4 feet. Wave detail, west 3 feet at 9 seconds and southwest 2 feet at 16 seconds. The coastal waters forecast from Point Arena to Point Reyes out to 10 nautical miles. Rest of tonight. Northwest wind 5 to 10 knots. Seas 4 to 5 feet. Wave detail, northwest 4 feet at 10 seconds and southwest 2 feet at 13 seconds. Wednesday. Northwest wind 5 to 10 knots, seas 4 to 5 feet, wave detail, northwest 4 feet at 10 seconds and southwest 2 feet at 13 seconds Wednesday night. Northwest wind 5 to 10 knots, seas 4 to 6 feet, wave detail, west 5 feet at 10 seconds and south.

Northwest wind 10 to 15 knots, seas 5 to 7 feet, wave detail. Northwest 6 feet at 8 seconds and south 3 feet at 13 seconds. Thursday, northwest wind 5 to 10 knots, seas 7 to 8 feet, wave detail. Northwest 7 feet at 14 seconds and south 4 feet at 14 seconds. San Francisco Bar forecast. In the deep water channel, mixed seas of 3 to 5 feet at 11 seconds. Across the bar, swell can be more than twice as high across the bar than surrounding waters. Waves are also more prone to break, particularly during strong ebb currents. Maximum ebb current of 2.7 knots at 2:59 p.m. Wednesday and 2.4 knots at 03:09 a.m. Thursday. The coastal waters forecast from Point Pinos to Point Piedras Blancas out to 10 nautical miles. Rest of tonight. Northwest wind 5 to 10 knots. Seas 4 to 5 feet. Wave detail. Northwest 4 feet at 10 seconds and south 2 feet at 13 seconds. Wednesday. Northwest wind 5 to 10 knots, rising to 10 to 15 knots in the afternoon. Seas 4 to 5 feet. Wave detail. Northwest 4 feet at 10 seconds and south 2 feet at 12 seconds Wednesday night. Northwest wind 10 to 15 knots, seas 4 to 6 feet, wave detail. Northwest 5 feet at 9 seconds and south 2 feet at 12 seconds. Thursday, northwest wind 10 to 15 knots, seas 4 to 6 feet, wave detail. West 5 feet at 10 seconds and south 2 feet at 13 seconds. The coastal waters forecast from Pigeon Point to Point Pinos 10 to 60 nautical miles offshore. Rest of tonight. Northwest wind around 10 knots, seas 5 to 6 feet, wave detail. Northwest 5 feet at 9 seconds and south 3 feet at 13 seconds Wednesday. Northwest wind 10 to 15 knots, seas 5 to 6 feet, wave detail. Northwest 5 feet at 9 seconds and south 3 feet at 12 seconds Wednesday night. Northwest wind 10 to 15 knots, seas 5 to 6 feet, wave detail. Northwest 5 feet at 8 seconds and south 3 feet at 11 seconds. Thursday, northwest wind 10 to 15 knots, seas 6 to 7 feet, wave detail. Northwest 6 feet at 11 seconds and south 3 feet at 13 seconds. The offshore waters forecast for the following marine location, Point Arena to Pigeon Point between 60 nautical miles and 150 nautical miles offshore. Issued at 2:48 a.m. Pacific Daylight Time. Today, north to northwest winds 10 to 20 knots. Seas 6 to 8 feet. Tonight, northwest winds 15 to 20 knots. Seas 7 to 9 feet. Thursday, north to northwest winds 15 to 25 knots. Seas 7 to 11 feet. Thursday night, north winds 20 to 30 knots. Seas 7 to 12 feet. Friday, north winds 20 to 30 knots. Seas 8 to 14 feet. Friday night, north winds 20 to 30 knots. Seas 11 to 14 feet. Saturday, north winds 25 to 30 knots. Seas 11 to 15 feet. Saturday night, north winds 25 to 30 knots. Seas 12 to 15 feet. Sun, north winds 25 to 30 knots. Seas 14 to 16 feet. Sunday night, north winds 20 to 30 knots. Seas 12 to 18 feet. The offshore waters forecast for the following marine location, Pigeon Point to Point Piedras Blancas between 60 nautical miles and 150 nautical miles offshore. Issued at 2:48 a.m. Pacific Daylight Time. Today, north winds 10 to 15 knots, becoming north to northwest 10 to 20 knots. Seas 6 to 7 feet. Tonight, northwest winds 15 to 20 knots. Seas 6 to 8 feet. Thursday, northwest winds 10 to 20 knots. Seas 7 to 9 feet. Thursday night, north to northwest winds 10 to 20 knots. Seas 7 to 10 feet. Friday, north to northwest winds 15 to 25 knots. Seas 7 to 12 feet. Friday night, north winds 20 to 30 knots. Seas 8 to 13 feet. Saturday, north to north.

20 to 30 knots. Seas 11 to 14 feet. Saturday night, north to northwest winds 25 to 30 knots. Seas 12 to 15 feet. Sun, northwest winds 20 to 30 knots. Seas 13 to 15 feet. Sunday night, north to northwest winds 20 to 30 knots. Seas 11 to 16 feet. The following is an important weather message from the National Weather Service. Heat advisory remains in effect until 10 p.m. Pacific Daylight Time Thursday. What? Temperatures up to 98. Where? The East Bay and San Francisco Bayshore Line, North Bay Interior Mountains and Valleys, the Santa Clara Valley and Eastern Hills, the Santa Cruz Mountains, Interior Monterey County and the Santa Lucia Range, most of San Benito County and the Chulaim Hills in Southeast Monterey County, and Southern Salinas Valley, Arroyo Seco and Lake San Antonio. When? Until 10 p.m. Pacific Daylight Time Thursday. Impacts. This level of heat affects anyone without effective cooling and or adequate hydration. Impacts likely in some health systems, heat-sensitive industries and infrastructure. Hydration is a critical piece to surviving the heat. Drink water, and if possible, take water to those who are vulnerable. Take extra precautions when outside. Wear lightweight and loose-fitting clothing. Try to limit strenuous activities to the early morning or evening. Take action when you experience symptoms of heat exhaustion and or heat stroke. The coastal waters forecast from Point Reyes to Pigeon Point out to 10 nautical miles. For the rest of tonight, northwest wind around 5 knots. Seas 3 to 4 feet. Wave detail, northwest 3 feet at 10 seconds and southwest 2 feet at 13 seconds. For Wednesday, northwest wind 5 to 10 knots. Seas 3 to 4 feet. Wave detail, northwest 3 feet at 10 seconds and south 2 feet at 13 seconds. For Wednesday night, northwest wind 5 to 10 knots. Seas 3 to 4 feet. Wave detail, northwest 4 feet at 10 seconds and south 2 feet at 12 seconds. Patchy dense fog after midnight. For Thursday, northwest wind around 5 knots. Seas 3 to 5 feet. Wave detail, south 2 feet at 12 seconds and west 4 feet at 13 seconds. The coastal waters forecast from Pigeon Point to Point Pinos out to 10 nautical miles. For the rest of tonight, northwest wind 5 to 10 knots. Seas 3 to 4 feet. Wave detail, northwest 4 feet at 10 seconds and south 2 feet at 13 seconds. For Wednesday, northwest wind 5 to 10 knots, rising to 15 to 20 knots in the afternoon. Seas 3 to 5 feet. Wave detail, northwest 4 feet at 10 seconds and south 2 feet at 13 seconds. For Wednesday night, northwest wind 15 to 20 knots, easing to 5 to 10 knots after midnight. Seas 4 to 5 feet. Wave detail, northwest 5 feet at 7 seconds and south 2 feet at 12 seconds. For Thursday, northwest wind 5 to 10 knots, rising to 10 to 15 knots in the afternoon. Seas 4 to 5 feet. Wave detail, west 4 feet at 11 seconds and southwest 3 feet at 15 seconds. Sunrise, sunset, and tidal information for the San Francisco Bay Area for Wednesday, October 7th. The sunrise today, 7:10 a.m. The sunset tonight, 6:45 p.m. Tidal data at the Golden Gate for today. Low tide, 3:25 a.m. at 0.7 feet. High tide, 10:19 a.m. at 5.54 feet. Low tide, 3:54 p.m. at 1.47 feet. High tide, 9:59 p.m. at 5.53 feet. Here are the buoy observations for 7 a.m. Pacific Daylight Time. An offshore buoy 6 winds east at 14 knots, water temperature 67, pressure 1,020.8 millibars, swell 8 feet, every 15 seconds. An offshore buoy 59 winds northeast at 12 knots, water temperature 65, pressure 1,018.8 millibars. A buoy
14 near Point Arena, winds north at 10 knots. Water temperature 56, pressure 1,013.4 millibars. At buoy 13 near Bodega Bay, winds northwest at 4 knots. Pressure 1,013.2 millibars. At Point Reyes, wave rider, buoy, water temperature 62, seas 6 feet every 13 seconds. At San Francisco, buoy, winds northwest at 10 knots. Water temperature 60, pressure 1,012.9 millibars, swell 4 feet every 13 seconds. At Half Moon Bay, buoy, winds northwest 12 knots. Water temperature 62, pressure 1,013.2 millibars, seas 4 feet every 10 seconds. At Monterey, buoy, winds north at 16 knots. Water temperature 64, pressure 1,011.9 millibars, swell 5 feet every 11 seconds. At Pointer, wave rider, buoy, water temperature 65, seas 6 feet every 10 seconds. At Cape San Martin, buoy, winds north at 10 knots. Water temperature 64, pressure 1,011.5 millibars. Synopsis for the Central California coast and bays, including the Monterey Bay, Greater Farallones, and Cordell Bank National Marine Sanctuaries. Gentle to moderate northerly breezes and moderate seas will prevail through Thursday. Strong to near gale force northerly winds will develop across the northern outer waters Friday, spreading across the rest of the waters Saturday into Sunday. Rough to very rough seas will build Friday into the weekend as a result. Long period southerly swell arrives Friday with long period westerly swell arriving Sunday. The marine forecast for San Pablo Bay, Suisun Bay, the West Delta, and the San Francisco Bay north of the Bay Bridge. For the rest of tonight, southwest wind around 5 knots. For Wednesday, southwest wind around 5 knots, rising to 5 to 10 knots in the afternoon. For Wednesday night, southwest wind 5 to 10 knots. For Thursday, southwest wind around 5 knots, rising to 5 to 10 knots in the afternoon. The marine forecast for Monterey Bay. Dense fog advisory in effect until 9 a.m. Pacific Daylight Time this morning. For the rest of tonight, northwest wind around 5 knots. Seas around 3 feet. Wave detail, northwest 2 feet at 10 seconds. For Wednesday, north wind around 5 knots, backing to west 10 to 15 knots in the afternoon. Seas around 3 feet. Wave detail, northwest 3 feet at 9 seconds. For Wednesday night, west wind 5 to 10 knots, veering to northwest after midnight. Seas 3 to 4 feet. Wave detail, northwest 3 feet at 7 seconds. For Thursday, west wind 5 to 10 knots. Seas 3 to 4 feet. Wave detail, west 3 feet at 9 seconds and southwest 2 feet at 16 seconds. The coastal waters forecast from Point Arena to Point Reyes out to 10 nautical miles. Rest of tonight. Northwest wind 5 to 10 knots. Seas 4 to 5 feet. Wave detail, northwest 4 feet at 10 seconds and southwest 2 feet at 13 seconds. Wednesday. Northwest wind 5 to 10 knots, seas 4 to 5 feet, wave detail. Northwest 4 feet at 10 seconds and southwest 2 feet at 13 seconds Wednesday night. Northwest wind 5 to 10 knots, seas 4 to 6 feet, wave detail. West 5 feet at 10 seconds and south 2 feet at 12 seconds. Patchy dense fog after midnight. Thursday, northwest wind around 5 knots, seas 4 to 6 feet, wave detail. Northwest 5 feet at 14 seconds and southwest 3 feet at 15 seconds. Patchy fog in the morning. The coastal waters forecast from Point Arena to Point Reyes 10 to 60 nautical miles offshore. Rest of tonight. Northwest wind 10 to 15 knots, seas 5 to 6 feet, wave detail. Northwest 6 feet at 8 seconds and south 2 feet at 13 seconds Wednesday. Northwest wind 10 to 15 knots, seas 5 to 6 feet, wave detail. Northwest 6 feet at 8 seconds and south. The following is an important weather message from the National Weather Service. Heat advisory remains in effect until 10 p.m. Pacific Daylight Time Thursday. What? Temperatures up to 98. Where? The East Bay and San Francisco Bayshore line.

North Bay Interior Mountains and Valleys, the Santa Clara Valley and Eastern Hills, the Santa Cruz Mountains, Interior Monterey County and the Santa Lucia Range, most of San Benito County and the Chilame Hills in Southeast Monterey County, and Southern Salinas Valley, Arroyo Seco and Lake San Antonio. When? Until 10 p.m. Pacific Daylight Time Thursday. Impacts. This level of heat affects anyone without effective cooling and or adequate hydration. Impacts likely in some health systems, heat-sensitive industries and infrastructure. Hydration is a critical piece to surviving the heat. Drink water, and if possible, take water to those who are vulnerable. Take extra precautions when outside. Wear lightweight and loose sitting clothing. Try to limit strenuous activities to the early morning or evening. Take action when you experience symptoms of heat exhaustion and or heat stroke. The coastal waters forecast from Point Arena to Point raise out to 10 nautical miles. Today, northwest wind 5 to 10 knots, seas 4 to 5 feet, wave detail, northwest 4 feet at 10 seconds and southwest 2 feet at 13 seconds. Tonight, northwest wind 5 to 10 knots, seas 4 to 6 feet, wave detail, west 5 feet at 10 seconds and south 2 feet at 12 seconds. Patchy dense fog after midnight. Thursday, northwest wind around 5 knots, seas 4 to 6 feet, wave detail, northwest 5 feet at 14 seconds and southwest 3 feet at 15 seconds. Patchy fog in the morning. The coastal waters forecast from Point Arena to Point Reyes 10 to 60 nautical miles offshore. Today, northwest wind 10 to 15 knots, seas 5 to 6 feet, wave detail, northwest 6 feet at 8 seconds and south 3 feet at 12 seconds. Tonight, northwest wind 10 to 15 knots, seas 5 to 7 feet, wave detail, northwest 6 feet at 8 seconds and south 3 feet at 13 seconds. Thursday, northwest wind 5 to 10 knots, seas 7 to 8 feet, wave detail, northwest 7 feet at 14 seconds and south 4 feet at 14 seconds. San Francisco Bar forecast. In the deep water channel, mixed seas of 3 to 5 feet at 11 seconds. Across the bar, swell can be more than twice as high across the bar than surrounding waters. Waves are also more prone to break, particularly during strong ebb currents. Maximum ebb current of 2.7 knots at 2:59 p.m. Wednesday and 2.4 knots at 03:09 a.m. Thursday. The coastal waters forecast from Point Pinos to Point Piedras Blancas out to 10 nautical miles. Today, northwest wind 5 to 10 knots, rising to 10 to 15 knots this afternoon. Seas 4 to 5 feet, wave detail, northwest 4 feet at 10 seconds and south 2 feet at 12 seconds. Tonight, northwest wind 10 to 15 knots, seas 4 to 6 feet, wave detail, northwest 5 feet at 9 seconds and south 2 feet at 12 seconds. Thursday, northwest wind 10 to 15 knots, seas 4 to 6 feet, wave detail, west 5 feet at 10 seconds and south 2 feet at 13 seconds. The coastal waters forecast from Pigeon Point to Point Pinos 10 to 60 nautical miles offshore. Today, northwest wind 10 to 15 knots, seas 5 to 6 feet, wave detail, northwest 5 feet at 9 seconds and south 3 feet at 12 seconds. Tonight, northwest wind 10 to 15 knots, seas 5 to 6 feet, wave detail, northwest 5 feet at 8 seconds and south 3 feet at 11 seconds. Thursday, northwest wind 10 to 15 knots, seas 6 to 7 feet, wave detail, northwest 6 feet at 11 seconds and south 3 feet at 13 seconds. The offshore waters forecast for the following marine location, Point Arena to Pigeon Point between 60 nautical miles and 150 nautical miles offshore. Issued at 2:48 a.m. Pacific Daylight Time. Today, north to northwest winds 10 to 20 knots. Seas 6 to 8 feet. Tonight, northwest winds 15 to 20 knots. Seas 7 to 9 feet. Thursday, north to northwest winds 15 to 25 knots. Seas 7 to 11 feet. Thursday night, north winds 20 to 30 knots. Seas 7 to 12 feet. Friday, north winds 20 to 30 knots. Seas 8 to 14 feet. Friday night, north

20 to 30 knots. Seas 11 to 14 feet. Saturday, north winds 25 to 30 knots. Seas 11 to 15 feet. Saturday night, north winds 25 to 30 knots. Seas 12 to 15 feet. Sun, north winds 25 to 30 knots. Seas 14 to 16 feet. Sunday night, north winds 20 to 30 knots. Seas 12 to 18 feet. The offshore waters forecast for the following marine location: Pigeon Point to Point Piedras, Blancos, between 60 nautical miles and 150 nautical miles offshore. Issued at 2:48 a.m. Pacific Daylight Time. Today, north winds 10 to 15 knots, becoming north to northwest 10 to 20 knots. Seas 6 to 7 feet. Tonight, northwest winds 15 to 20 knots. Seas 6 to 8 feet. Thursday, northwest winds 10 to 20 knots. Seas 7 to 9 feet. Thursday night, north to northwest winds 10 to 20 knots. Seas 7 to 10 feet. Friday, north to northwest winds 15 to 25 knots. Seas 7 to 12 feet. Friday night, north winds 20 to 30 knots. Seas 8 to 13 feet. Saturday, north to northwest winds 20 to 30 knots. Seas 11 to 14 feet. Saturday night, north to northwest winds 25 to 30 knots. Seas 12 to 15 feet. Sun, northwest winds 20 to 30 knots. Seas 13 to 15 feet. Sunday night, north to northwest winds 20 to 30 knots. Seas 11 to 16 feet. The following is an important weather message from the National Weather Service. Heat advisory remains in effect until 10 p.m. Pacific Daylight Time Thursday. What? Temperatures up to 98. Where? The East Bay and San Francisco Bay shoreline, North Bay interior mountains and valleys, the Santa Clara Valley and Eastern Hills, the Santa Cruz Mountains, interior Monterey County and the Santa Lucia Range, most of San Benito County and the Chilame Hills in southeast Monterey County, and southern Salinas Valley, Arroyo Seco and Lake San Antonio. When? Until 10 p.m. Pacific Daylight Time Thursday. Impacts. This level of heat affects anyone without effective cooling and or adequate hydration. Impacts likely in some health systems, heat-sensitive industries and infrastructure. Hydration is a critical piece to surviving the heat. Drink water, and if possible, take water to those who are vulnerable. Take extra precautions when outside. Wear lightweight and loose-fitting clothing. Try to limit strenuous activities to the early morning or evening. Take action when you experience symptoms of heat exhaustion and or heat stroke. The coastal waters forecast from Point Reyes to Pigeon Point out to 10 nautical miles. For today, northwest wind 5 to 10 knots. Seas 3 to 4 feet. Wave detail, northwest 3 feet at 10 seconds and south 2 feet at 13 seconds. For tonight, northwest wind 5 to 10 knots. Seas 3 to 4 feet. Wave detail, northwest 4 feet at 10 seconds and south 2 feet at 12 seconds. Patchy dense fog after midnight. For Thursday, northwest wind around 5 knots. Seas 3 to 5 feet. Wave detail, south 2 feet at 12 seconds and west 4 feet at 13 seconds. The coastal waters forecast from Pigeon Point to Point Pinos out to 10 nautical miles. For today, northwest wind 5 to 10 knots, rising to 15 to 20 knots. Seas 3 to 5 feet. Wave detail, northwest 4 feet at 10 seconds and south 2 feet at 13 seconds. For tonight, northwest wind 15 to 20 knots, easing to 5 to 10 knots after midnight. Seas 4 to 5 feet. Wave detail, northwest 5 feet at 7 seconds and south 2 feet at 12 seconds. For Thursday, northwest wind 5 to 10 knots, rising to 10 to 15 knots in the afternoon. Seas 4 to 5 feet. Wave detail, west 4 feet at 11 seconds and southwest 3 feet at

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This broadcast originates from the National Weather Service office located in Monterey, California, and serves the coastal marine waters, including San Francisco and Monterey Bay. Sunrise, sunset, and tidal information for the San Francisco Bay area for Wednesday, October 7th. The sunrise today, 7:10 a.m. The sunset tonight, 6:45 p.m. Tidal data at the Golden Gate for today. Low tide, 3:25 a.m. at 0.7 feet. High tide, 10:19 a.m. at 5.54 feet. Low tide, 3:54 p.m. at 1.47 feet. High tide, 9:59 p.m. at 5.53 feet. Here are the buoy observations for 8 a.m. Pacific Daylight Time. An offshore buoy 6 winds southeast at 8 knots, water temperature 67, pressure 1,021.3 millibars. An offshore buoy 59 winds north at 10 knots, water temperature 65, pressure 1,019.3 millibars. At buoy 14 near Point Arena, winds north at 10 knots, water temperature 56, pressure 1,013.9 millibars. At buoy 13 near Bodega Bay, winds northwest at 8 knots, pressure 1,013.5 millibars. At Point Reyes, wave rider buoy, water temperature 62, seas 6 feet every 11 seconds. At San Francisco Bar Buoy, water temperature 60, seas 3 feet every 13 seconds. At San Francisco Buoy, winds northwest at 10 knots, water temperature 60, pressure 1,013.1 millibars. At Half Moon Bay Buoy, winds northwest 12 knots, water temperature 62, pressure 1,013.5 millibars, seas 4 feet every 9 seconds. At Monterey Buoy, winds north at 14 knots, water temperature 64, pressure 1,012.4 millibars. At Point Sur, wave rider buoy, water temperature 65, seas 6 feet every 10 seconds. At Cape San Martin Buoy, winds northwest at 10 knots, water temperature 64, pressure 1,011.8 millibars. Synopsis for the Central California coast and bays, including the Monterey Bay, Greater Farallones, and Cordell Bank National Marine Sanctuaries. Gentle to moderate northerly breezes and moderate seas will prevail through Thursday. Strong to near gale force northerly winds will develop across the northern outer waters Friday, spreading across the rest of the waters Saturday into Sunday. Rough to very rough seas will build Friday into the weekend as a result. Long period southerly swell arrives Friday with long period westerly swell arriving Sunday. The marine forecast for San Pablo Bay, Suisun Bay, the West Delta, and the San Francisco Bay north of the Bay Bridge. For today, southwest wind around 5 knots, rising to 5 to 10 knots this afternoon. For tonight, southwest wind 5 to 10 knots. For Thursday, southwest wind around 5 knots, rising to 5 to 10 knots in the afternoon. The marine forecast for Monterey Bay. For today, north wind around 5 knots, backing to west early this afternoon, rising to 10 to 15 knots late. Seas around 3 feet. Wave detail, northwest 3 feet at 9 seconds. For tonight, west wind 5 to 10 knots, veering to northwest after midnight. Seas 3 to 4 feet. Wave detail, northwest 3 feet at 7 seconds. For Thursday, west wind 5 to 10 knots. Seas 3 to 4 feet. Wave detail, west 3 feet at 9 seconds and southwest 2 feet at 16 seconds. The coastal waters forecast from Point Arena to Point Reyes out to 10 nautical miles. Today, northwest wind 5 to 10 knots, seas 4 to 5 feet, wave detail, northwest 4 feet at 10 seconds and southwest 2 feet at 13 seconds. Tonight, northwest wind 5 to 10 knots, seas 4 to 6 feet, wave detail, west 5 feet at 10 seconds and south 2 feet at 12 seconds. Patchy dense fog after midnight. Thursday, northwest wind around 5 knots, seas 4.

to 6 feet wave detail, northwest 5 feet at 14 seconds, and southwest 3 feet at 15 seconds. Patchy fog in the morning. The coastal waters forecast from Point Arena to Point Reyes 10 to 60 nautical miles offshore. Today, northwest wind 10 to 15 knots, seas 5 to 6 feet wave detail, northwest 6 feet at 8 seconds, and south 3 feet at 12 seconds. Tonight, northwest wind 10 to 15 knots, seas 5 to 7 feet wave detail, northwest 6 feet at 8 seconds, and south 3 feet at 13 seconds. Thursday, northwest wind 5 to 10 knots, seas 7 to 8 feet wave detail, northwest 7 feet at 14 seconds, and south 4 feet at 14 seconds. San Francisco Bar forecast. In the deep water channel, mixed seas of 3 to 5 feet at 11 seconds. Across the bar, swell can be more than twice as high across the bar than surrounding waters. Waves are also more prone to break, particularly during strong ebb currents. Maximum ebb current of 2.7 knots at 2:59 p.m. Wednesday and 2.4 knots at 03:09 a.m. Thursday. The coastal waters forecast from Point Pinos to Point Piedras Blancas out to 10 nautical miles. Today, northwest wind 5 to 10 knots, rising to 10 to 15 knots this afternoon. Seas 4 to 5 feet wave detail, northwest 4 feet at 10 seconds and south 2 feet at 12 seconds. Tonight, northwest wind 10 to 15 knots, seas 4 to 6 feet wave detail, northwest 5 feet at 9 seconds and south 2 feet at 12 seconds. Thursday, northwest wind 10 to 15 knots, seas 4 to 6 feet wave detail, west 5 feet at 10 seconds and south 2 feet at 13 seconds. The coastal waters forecast from Pigeon Point to Point Pinos 10 to 60 nautical miles offshore. Today, northwest wind 10 to 15 knots, seas 5 to 6 feet wave detail, northwest 5 feet at 9 seconds and south 3 feet at 12 seconds. Tonight, northwest wind 10 to 15 knots, seas 5 to 6 feet wave detail, northwest 5 feet at 8 seconds and south 3 feet at 11 seconds. Thursday, northwest wind 10 to 15 knots, seas 6 to 7 feet wave detail, northwest 6 feet at 11 seconds and south 3 feet at 13 seconds. The offshore waters forecast for the following marine location: Point Arena to Pigeon Point between 60 nautical miles and 150 nautical miles offshore. Issued at 2:48 a.m. Pacific Daylight Time. Today, north to northwest winds 10 to 20 knots. Seas 6 to 8 feet. Tonight, northwest winds 15 to 20 knots. Seas 7 to 9 feet. Thursday, north to northwest winds 15 to 25 knots. Seas 7 to 11 feet. Thursday night, north winds 20 to 30 knots. Seas 7 to 12 feet. Friday, north winds 20 to 30 knots. Seas 8 to 14 feet. Friday night, north winds 20 to 30 knots. Seas 11 to 14 feet. Saturday, north winds 25 to 30 knots. Seas 11 to 15 feet. Saturday night, north winds 25 to 30 knots. Seas 12 to 15 feet. Sun, north winds 25 to 30 knots. Seas 14 to 16 feet. Sunday night, north winds 20 to 30 knots. Seas 12 to 18 feet. The offshore waters forecast for the following marine location: Pigeon Point to Point Piedras Blancas between 60 nautical miles and 150 nautical miles offshore. Issued at 2:48 a.m. Pacific Daylight Time. Today, north winds 10 to 15 knots, becoming north to northwest 10 to 20 knots. Seas 6 to 7 feet. Tonight, northwest winds 15 to 20 knots. Seas 6 to 8 feet. Thursday, northwest winds 10 to 20 knots. Seas 7 to 9 feet. Thursday night, north to northwest winds 10 to 20 knots. Seas 7 to 10 feet. Friday, north to northwest winds 15 to 25 knots. Seas 7 to 12 feet. Friday night, north winds 20 to 30 knots. Seas 8 to 13 feet. Saturday, north to north.

northwest winds 20 to 30 knots. Seas 11 to 14 feet. Saturday night, north to northwest winds 25 to 30 knots. Seas 12 to 15 feet. Sun, northwest winds 20 to 30 knots. Seas 13 to 15 feet. Sunday night, north to northwest winds 20 to 30 knots. Seas 11 to 16 feet. The following is an important weather message from the National Weather Service. Heat advisory remains in effect until 10 p.m. Pacific Daylight Time Thursday. What? Temperatures up to 98. Where? The East Bay and San Francisco Bayshore Line, North Bay Interior Mountains and Valleys, the Santa Clara Valley and Eastern Hills, the Santa Cruz Mountains, Interior Monterey County and the Santa Lucia Range, most of San Benito County and the Chilean Hills in southeast Monterey County, and southern Salinas Valley, Arroyo Seco and Lake San Antonio. When? Until 10 p.m. Pacific Daylight Time Thursday. Impacts. This level of heat affects anyone without effective cooling and or adequate hydration. Impacts likely in some health systems, heat-sensitive industries and infrastructure. Hydration is a critical piece to surviving the heat. Drink water, and if possible, take water to those who are vulnerable. Take extra precautions when outside. Wear lightweight and loose sitting clothing. Try to limit strenuous activities to the early morning or evening. Take action when you experience symptoms of heat exhaustion and or heat stroke. The coastal waters forecast from Point Reyes to Pigeon Point out to 10 nautical miles. For today, northwest wind 5 to 10 knots. Seas 3 to 4 feet. Wave detail, northwest 3 feet at 10 seconds and south 2 feet at 13 seconds. For tonight, northwest wind 5 to 10 knots. Seas 3 to 4 feet. Wave detail, northwest 4 feet at 10 seconds and south 2 feet at 12 seconds. Patchy dense fog after midnight. For Thursday, northwest wind around 5 knots. Seas 3 to 5 feet. Wave detail, south 2 feet at 12 seconds and west 4 feet at 13 seconds. The coastal waters forecast from Pigeon Point to Point Pinos out to 10 nautical miles. For today, northwest wind 5 to 10 knots, rising to 15 to 20 knots. Seas 3 to 5 feet. Wave detail, northwest 4 feet at 10 seconds and south 2 feet at 13 seconds. For tonight, northwest wind 15 to 20 knots, easing to 5 to 10 knots after midnight. Seas 4 to 5 feet. Wave detail, northwest 5 feet at 7 seconds and south 2 feet at 12 seconds. For Thursday, northwest wind 5 to 10 knots, rising to 10 to 15 knots in the afternoon. Seas 4 to 5 feet. Wave detail, west 4 feet at 11 seconds and southwest 3 feet at 15 seconds. Sunrise, sunset, and tidal information for the San Francisco Bay Area for Wednesday, October 7. The sunrise today, 7:10 a.m. The sunset tonight, 6:45 p.m. Tidal data at the Golden Gate for today. Low tide, 3:25 a.m. at 0.7 feet. High tide, 10:19 a.m. at 5.54 feet. Low tide, 3:54 p.m. at 1.47 feet. High tide, 9:59 p.m. at 5.53 feet. Here are the buoy observations for 8 a.m. Pacific Daylight Time. At buoy 6, wind southeast 8 knots, water temperature 67, pressure 1,021.4 millibars, seas 10, every 15. At offshore buoy 59, winds north 10 knots, water temperature 65, pressure 1,019.4 millibars, seas 7 feet, every 8 seconds. At Point Arena buoy, winds north 8 knots, water temperature 56, pressure 1,014.1 millibars, seas 5 feet, every 8 seconds. At buoy 13 near Bodega Bay, winds northwest at 6 knots, pressure 1,013.5 millibars, swell 5 feet, every 10 seconds. At Point Reyes Wave Rider buoy, water temperature 62, seas
13 seconds. At San Francisco, our buoy water temperature 60, seas 3 feet, every 13 seconds. At San Francisco, buoy winds northwest 10 knots, water temperature 60, pressure 1,013.2 millibars, seas 4 feet, every 10 seconds. At Half Moon Bay, buoy winds northwest 12 knots, water temperature 62, pressure 1,013.5 millibars, seas 4 feet, every 9 seconds. At Monterey Bay, buoy winds north 14 knots, water temperature 64, pressure 1,012.5 millibars, seas 5 feet, every 12 seconds. At Pointer, wave rider buoy water temperature 65, seas 6 feet, every 10 seconds. At Cape San Martin, buoy winds northwest 8 knots, water temperature 64, pressure 1,011.9 millibars. Seas 6 feet, every 10 seconds. Synopsis for the Central California coast and bays, including the Monterey Bay, Greater Farallones, and Cordell Bank National Marine Sanctuaries, gentle to moderate northerly breezes and moderate seas will prevail through Thursday. Strong to near gale force northerly winds will develop across the northern outer waters Friday, spreading across the rest of the waters Saturday into Sunday. Rough to very rough seas will build Friday into the weekend as a result. Long period southerly swell arrives Friday with long period westerly swell arriving Sunday. The marine forecast for San Pablo Bay, Suisun Bay, the West Delta, and the San Francisco Bay north of the Bay Bridge. For today, southwest wind around 5 knots, rising to 5 to 10 knots this afternoon. For tonight, southwest wind 5 to 10 knots. For Thursday, southwest wind around 5 knots, rising to 5 to 10 knots in the afternoon. The marine forecast for Monterey Bay. For today, north wind around 5 knots, backing to west early this afternoon, rising to 10 to 15 knots late. Seas around 3 feet. Wave detail, northwest 3 feet at 9 seconds. For tonight, west wind 5 to 10 knots, veering to northwest after midnight. Seas 3 to 4 feet. Wave detail, northwest 3 feet at 7 seconds. For Thursday, west wind 5 to 10 knots. Seas 3 to 4 feet. Wave detail, west 3 feet at 9 seconds and southwest 2 feet at 16 seconds. The coastal waters forecast from Point Arena to Point Reyes out to 10 nautical miles. Today, northwest wind 5 to 10 knots, seas 4 to 5 feet. Wave detail, northwest 4 feet at 10 seconds and southwest 2 feet at 13 seconds. Tonight, northwest wind 5 to 10 knots, seas 4 to 6 feet. Wave detail, west 5 feet at 10 seconds and south 2 feet at 12 seconds. Patchy dense fog after midnight. Thursday, northwest wind around 5 knots, seas 4 to 6 feet. Wave detail, northwest 5 feet at 14 seconds and southwest 3 feet at 15 seconds. Patchy fog in the morning. The coastal waters forecast from Point Arena to Point Reyes 10 to 60 nautical miles offshore. Today, northwest wind at 10 to 15 knots, seas 5 to 6 feet. Wave detail, northwest 6 feet at 8 seconds and south 3 feet at 12 seconds. Tonight, northwest wind at 10 to 15 knots, seas 5 to 7 feet. Wave detail, northwest 6 feet at 8 seconds and south 3 feet at 13 seconds. Thursday, northwest wind 5 to 10 knots, seas 7 to 8 feet. Wave detail, northwest 7 feet at 14 seconds and south 4 feet at 14 seconds. San Francisco bar forecast. In the deep water channel, mixed seas of 3 to 5 feet at 11 seconds. Across the bar, swell can be more than twice as high across the bar than surrounding waters. Waves are also more prone to break, particularly during strong ebb currents. Maximum ebb current of 2.7 knots at 2:59 p.m. Wednesday and 2.4 knots at 03:09 a.m. Thursday. The coastal waters forecast from Point Pinos to Point Piedras Blancas out to 10 nautical miles. Today, northwest wind 5 to 10 knots, rising to 10 to 15 knots this afternoon. Seas 4 to 5 feet. Wave detail, northwest 4 feet at 10 seconds and south 2 feet at 12 seconds.
Tonight, northwest wind 10 to 15 knots, seas 4 to 6 feet. Wave detail, northwest 5 feet at 9 seconds and south 2 feet at 12 seconds. Thursday, northwest wind 10 to 15 knots, seas 4 to 6 feet. Wave detail, west 5 feet at 10 seconds and south 2 feet at 13 seconds. The coastal waters forecast from Pigeon Point to Point Pinos 10 to 60 nautical miles offshore. Today, northwest wind 10 to 15 knots, seas 5 to 6 feet. Wave detail, northwest 5 feet at 9 seconds and south 3 feet at 12 seconds. Tonight, northwest wind 10 to 15 knots, seas 5 to 6 feet. Wave detail, northwest 5 feet at 8 seconds and south 3 feet at 11 seconds. Thursday, northwest wind 10 to 15 knots, seas 6 to 7 feet. Wave detail, northwest 6 feet at 11 seconds and south 3 feet at 13 seconds. The offshore waters forecast for the following marine location: Point Arena to Pigeon Point between 60 nautical miles and 150 nautical miles offshore. Issued at 2:48 a.m. Pacific Daylight Time. Today, north to northwest winds 10 to 20 knots, seas 6 to 8 feet. Tonight, northwest winds 15 to 20 knots, seas 7 to 9 feet. Thursday, north to northwest winds 15 to 25 knots, seas 7 to 11 feet. Thursday night, north winds 20 to 30 knots, seas 7 to 12 feet. Friday, north winds 20 to 30 knots, seas 8 to 14 feet. Friday night, north winds 20 to 30 knots, seas 11 to 14 feet. Saturday, north winds 25 to 30 knots, seas 11 to 15 feet. Saturday night, north winds 25 to 30 knots, seas 12 to 15 feet. Sun, north winds 25 to 30 knots, seas 14 to 16 feet. Sunday night, north winds 20 to 30 knots, seas 12 to 18 feet. 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This broadcast originates from the National Weather Service office located in Monterey, California, and serves the coastal marine waters, including San Francisco and Monterey Bay. The offshore waters forecast for the following marine location: Pigeon Point to Point Piedras Blancas between 60 nautical miles and 150 nautical miles offshore. Issued at 2:48 a.m. Pacific Daylight Time. Today, north winds 10 to 15 knots, becoming north to northwest 10 to 20 knots, seas 6 to 7 feet. Tonight, northwest winds 15 to 20 knots, seas 6 to 8 feet. Thursday, northwest winds 10 to 20 knots, seas 7 to 9 feet. Thursday night, north to northwest winds 10 to 20 knots, seas 7 to 10 feet. Friday, north to northwest winds 15 to 25 knots, seas 7 to 12 feet. Friday night, north winds 20 to 30 knots, seas 8 to 13 feet. Saturday, north to northwest winds 20 to 30 knots, seas 11 to 14 feet. Saturday night, north to northwest winds 25 to 30 knots, seas 12 to 15 feet. Sun, northwest winds 20 to 30 knots, seas 13 to 15 feet. Sunday night, north to northwest winds 20 to 30 knots, seas 11 to 16 feet. The following is an important weather message from the National Weather Service. Heat advisory remains in effect until 10 p.m. Pacific Daylight Time Thursday. What? Temperatures up to 98. Where? The East Bay and San Francisco Bayshore Line, North Bay Interior Mountains and Valleys, the Santa Clara Valley and Eastern Hills, the Santa Cruz Mountains, Interior Monterey County and the Santa Lucia Range, most of San Benito County and the Chulalongkorn Hills in Southeast Monterey County, and Southern Salinas Valley, Arroyo Seco and Lake San Antonio. When? Until 10 p.m. Pacific Daylight Time Thursday. Impacts. This level of heat affects anyone without effective cooling and or adequate hydration.

impacts likely in some health systems, heat-sensitive industries and infrastructure. Hydration is a critical piece to surviving the heat. Drink water, and if possible, take water to those who are vulnerable. Take extra precautions when outside. Wear lightweight and loose sitting clothing. Try to limit strenuous activities to the early morning or evening. Take action when you experience symptoms of heat exhaustion and/or heat stroke. The coastal waters forecast from Point Reyes to Pigeon Point out to 10 nautical miles. For today, northwest wind 5 to 10 knots. Seas 3 to 4 feet. Wave detail, northwest 3 feet at 10 seconds and south 2 feet at 13 seconds. For tonight, northwest wind 5 to 10 knots. Seas 3 to 4 feet. Wave detail, northwest 4 feet at 10 seconds and south 2 feet at 12 seconds. Patchy dense fog after midnight. For Thursday, northwest wind around 5 knots. Seas 3 to 5 feet. Wave detail, south 2 feet at 12 seconds and west 4 feet at 13 seconds. The coastal waters forecast from Pigeon Point to Point Pinos out to 10 nautical miles. For today, northwest wind 5 to 10 knots, rising to 15 to 20 knots. Seas 3 to 5 feet. Wave detail, northwest 4 feet at 10 seconds and south 2 feet at 13 seconds. For tonight, northwest wind 15 to 20 knots, easing to 5 to 10 knots after midnight. Seas 4 to 5 feet. Wave detail, northwest 5 feet at 7 seconds and south 2 feet at 12 seconds. For Thursday, northwest wind 5 to 10 knots, rising to 10 to 15 knots in the afternoon. Seas 4 to 5 feet. Wave detail, west 4 feet at 11 seconds and southwest 3 feet at 15 seconds. Sunrise, sunset, and tidal information for the San Francisco Bay Area for Wednesday, October 7th. The sunrise today, 7:10 a.m. The sunset tonight, 6:45 p.m. Tidal data at the Golden Gate for today. Low tide, 3:25 a.m. at 0.7 feet. High tide, 10:19 a.m. at 5.54 feet. Low tide, 3:54 p.m. at 1.47 feet. High tide, 9:59 p.m. at 5.53 feet. Here are the buoy observations for 8 a.m. Pacific Daylight Time. At buoy 6, wind southeast 8 knots, water temperature 67, pressure 1,021.4 millibars, seas 10, every 15. At offshore buoy 59, winds north 10 knots, water temperature 65, pressure 1,019.4 millibars, seas 7 feet, every 8 seconds. At Point Arena buoy, winds north 8 knots, water temperature 56, pressure 1,014.1 millibars, seas 5 feet, every 8 seconds. At buoy 13 near Bodega Bay, winds northwest at 6 knots, pressure 1,013.5 millibars, swell 5 feet, every 10 seconds. At Point Reyes Wave Rider buoy, water temperature 62, seas 6 feet, every 13 seconds. At San Francisco Bar buoy, water temperature 60, seas 3 feet, every 13 seconds. At San Francisco buoy, winds northwest 10 knots, water temperature 60, pressure 1,013.2 millibars, seas 4 feet, every 10 seconds. At Half Moon Bay buoy, winds northwest 12 knots, water temperature 62, pressure 1,013.5 millibars, seas 4 feet, every 9 seconds. At Monterey Bay buoy, winds north 14 knots, water temperature 64, pressure 1,012.5 millibars, seas 5 feet, every 12 seconds. At Pointer, Wave Rider buoy, water temperature 65, seas 6 feet, every 10 seconds. At Cape San Martin buoy, winds northwest 8 knots, water temperature 64, pressure 1,011.9 millibars. Seas 6 feet, every 10 seconds. Synopsis for the Central California coast and bays, including the Monterey Bay, Greater Farallones, and Cordell Bank National Marine Sanctuaries, gentle to moderate northerly breezes.
North Seas will prevail through Thursday. Strong to near gale force northerly winds will develop across the northern outer waters Friday, spreading across the rest of the waters Saturday into Sunday. Rough to very rough seas will build Friday into the weekend as a result. Long period southerly swell arrives Friday with long period westerly swell arriving Sunday. The marine forecast for San Pablo Bay, Suisun Bay, the West Delta, and the San Francisco Bay north of the Bay Bridge. For today, southwest wind around 5 knots, rising to 5 to 10 knots this afternoon. For tonight, southwest wind 5 to 10 knots. For Thursday, southwest wind around 5 knots, rising to 5 to 10 knots in the afternoon. The marine forecast for Monterey Bay. For today, north wind around 5 knots, backing to west early this afternoon. For today, north wind around 5 knots, backing to west early this afternoon, rising to 10 to 15 knots late. Seas around 3 feet. Wave detail, northwest 3 feet at 9 seconds. For tonight, west wind 5 to 10 knots, veering to northwest after midnight. Seas 3 to 4 feet. Wave detail, northwest 3 feet at 7 seconds. For Thursday, west wind 5 to 10 knots. Seas 3 to 4 feet. Wave detail, west 3 feet at 9 seconds and southwest 2 feet at 16 seconds. The marine forecast for Monterey Bay. For today, north wind around 5 knots, backing to west early this afternoon, rising to 10 to 15 knots late. Seas around 3 feet. Wave detail, northwest 3 feet at 9 seconds. For tonight, west wind 5 to 10 knots, veering to northwest after midnight. Seas 3 to 4 feet. Wave detail, northwest 3 feet at 7 seconds. For Thursday, west wind 5 to 10 knots. Seas 3 to 4 feet. Wave detail, west 3 feet at 9 seconds and southwest 2 feet at 16 seconds. The coastal waters forecast from Point Arena to Point Reyes out to 10 nautical miles. Today, northwest wind 5 to 10 knots, seas 4 to 5 feet. Wave detail, northwest 4 feet at 10 seconds and southwest 2 feet at 13 seconds. Tonight, northwest wind 5 to 10 knots, seas 4 to 6 feet. Wave detail, west 5 feet at 10 seconds and south 2 feet at 12 seconds. Patchy dense fog after midnight. Thursday, northwest wind around 5 knots, seas 4 to 6 feet. Wave detail, northwest 5 feet at 14 seconds and southwest 3 feet at 15 seconds. Patchy fog in the morning. The coastal waters forecast from Point Arena to Point Reyes 10 to 60 nautical miles offshore. Today, northwest wind 10 to 15 knots, seas 5 to 6 feet. Wave detail, northwest 6 feet at 8 seconds and south 3 feet at 12 seconds. Tonight, northwest wind 10 to 15 knots, seas 5 to 7 feet. Wave detail, northwest 6 feet at 8 seconds and south 3 feet at 13 seconds. Thursday, northwest wind 5 to 10 knots, seas 7 to 8 feet. Wave detail, northwest 7 feet at 14 seconds and south 4 feet at 14 seconds. San Francisco Bar forecast. In the deep water channel, mixed seas of 2 to 4 feet at 13 seconds. Across the bar, swell can be more than twice as high across the bar than surrounding waters. Waves are also more prone to break, particularly during strong ebb currents. Maximum ebb current of 2.7 knots at 2:59 p.m. Wednesday and 2.4 knots at 03:09 a.m. Thursday. The coastal waters forecast from Point Pinos to Point Piedras Blancas out to 10 nautical miles. Today, northwest wind 5 to 10 knots, rising to 10 to 15 knots this afternoon. Seas 4 to 5 feet. Wave detail, northwest 4 feet at 10 seconds and south 2 feet at 12 seconds. Tonight, northwest wind 10 to 15 knots, seas 4 to 6 feet. Wave detail, northwest 5 feet at 9 seconds and south 2 feet at 12 seconds. Thursday, northwest wind 10 to 15 knots, seas 4 to 6 feet. Wave detail, west 5 feet at 10 seconds and south 2 feet at 13 seconds. The coastal waters forecast from Pigeon Point to Point.

48 a.m. Pacific Daylight Time. Today, north to northwest winds 10 to 20 knots. Seas 6 to 8 feet. Tonight, northwest winds 15 to 20 knots. Seas 7 to 9 feet. Thursday, north to northwest winds 15 to 25 knots. Seas 7 to 11 feet. Thursday night, north winds 20 to 30 knots. Seas 7 to 12 feet. Friday, north winds 20 to 30 knots. Seas 8 to 14 feet. Friday night, north winds 20 to 30 knots. Seas 11 to 14 feet. Saturday, north winds 25 to 30 knots. Seas 11 to 15 feet. Saturday night, north winds 25 to 30 knots. Seas 12 to 15 feet. Sun, north winds 25 to 30 knots. Seas 14 to 16 feet. Sunday night, north winds 20 to 30 knots. Seas 12 to 18 feet. The offshore waters forecast for the following marine location: Pigeon Point to Point Piedras Blancas between 60 nautical miles and 150 nautical miles offshore. Issued at 2:48 a.m. Pacific Daylight Time. Today, north winds 10 to 15 knots, becoming north to northwest 10 to 20 knots. Seas 6 to 7 feet. Tonight, northwest winds 15 to 20 knots. Seas 6 to 8 feet. Thursday, northwest winds 10 to 20 knots. Seas 7 to 9 feet. Thursday night, north to northwest winds 10 to 20 knots. Seas 7 to 10 feet. Friday, north to northwest winds 15 to 25 knots. Seas 7 to 12 feet. Friday night, north winds 20 to 30 knots. Seas 8 to 13 feet. Saturday, north to northwest winds 20 to 30 knots. Seas 11 to 14 feet. Saturday night, north to northwest winds 25 to 30 knots. Seas 12 to 15 feet. Sun, northwest winds 20 to 30 knots. Seas 13 to 15 feet. Sunday night, north to northwest winds 20 to 30 knots. Seas 11 to 16 feet. The following is an important weather message from the National Weather Service. Heat advisory remains in effect until 10 p.m. Pacific Daylight Time Thursday. What? Temperatures up to 98. Where? The East Bay and San Francisco Bay shoreline, North Bay interior mountains and valleys, the Santa Clara Valley and Eastern Hills, the Santa Cruz Mountains, interior Monterey County and the Santa Lucia Range, most of San Benito County and the Chilame Hills in southeast Monterey County, and southern Salinas Valley, Arroyo Seco and Lake San Antonio. When? Until 10 p.m. Pacific Daylight Time Thursday. Impacts. This level of heat affects anyone without effective cooling and or adequate hydration. Impacts likely in some health systems, heat-sensitive industries and infrastructure. Hydration is a critical piece to surviving the heat. Drink water, and if possible, take water to those who are vulnerable. Take extra precautions when outside. Wear lightweight and loose-fitting clothing. Try to limit strenuous activities to the early morning or evening. Take action when you experience symptoms of heat exhaustion and or heat stroke. The coastal waters forecast from Point Reyes to Pigeon Point out to 10 nautical miles. For today, northwest wind 5 to 10 knots. Seas 3 to 4 feet. Wave detail, northwest 3 feet at 10 seconds and south 2 feet at 13 seconds. For tonight, northwest wind 5 to 10 knots. Seas 3 to 4 feet. Wave detail, northwest 4 feet at 10 seconds and south 2 feet at 12 seconds. Patchy dense fog after midnight. For Thursday, northwest wind around 5 knots. The following is an important weather message from the National Weather Service. Heat advisory remains in effect until 10 p.m. Pacific Daylight Time Thursday. What? Hot conditions with maximum temperatures in the mid-90s to near 105. Mild minimum temperatures and weak onshore flow will limit overnight relief. Where? The East Bay and San

Francisco Bayshore Line, North Bay Interior Mountains and Valleys, the Santa Clara Valley and Eastern Hills, the Santa Cruz Mountains, Interior Monterey County and the Santa Lucia Range, most of San Benito County and the Chilame Hills in southeast Monterey County, and southern Salinas Valley, Arroyo Seco, and Lake San Antonio. When? Until 10 p.m. Pacific Daylight Time, Thursday. Impacts. This level of heat affects anyone without effective cooling and or adequate hydration. Impacts likely in some health systems, heat-sensitive industries and infrastructure. Hydration is a critical piece to surviving the heat. Drink water, and if possible, take water to those who are vulnerable. Take extra precautions when outside. Wear lightweight and loose sitting clothing. Try to limit strenuous activities to the early morning or evening. Take action when you experience symptoms of heat exhaustion and or heat stroke. Beat the heat and check the back seat. Do not leave young children or pets in unattended vehicles. Car interiors will reach lethal temperatures in a matter of minutes. The coastal waters forecast from Point Reyes to Pigeon Point out to 10 nautical miles. For today, northwest wind 5 to 10 knots. Seas 3 to 4 feet. Wave detail, northwest 3 feet at 10 seconds and south 2 feet at 13 seconds. For tonight, northwest wind 5 to 10 knots. Seas 3 to 4 feet. Wave detail, northwest 4 feet at 10 seconds and south 2 feet at 12 seconds. Patchy dense fog after midnight. For Thursday, northwest wind around 5 knots. Seas 3 to 5 feet. Wave detail, south 2 feet at 12 seconds and west 4 feet at 13 seconds. The coastal waters forecast from Pigeon Point to Point Pinos out to 10 nautical miles. For today, northwest wind 5 to 10 knots, rising to 15 to 20 knots. Seas 3 to 5 feet. Wave detail, northwest 4 feet at 10 seconds and south 2 feet at 13 seconds. For tonight, northwest wind 15 to 20 knots, easing to 5 to 10 knots after midnight. Seas 4 to 5 feet. Wave detail, northwest 5 feet at 7 seconds and south 2 feet at 12 seconds. For Thursday, northwest wind 5 to 10 knots, rising to 10 to 15 knots in the afternoon. Seas 4 to 5 feet. Wave detail, west 4 feet at 11 seconds and southwest 3 feet at 15 seconds. Sunrise, sunset, and tidal information for the San Francisco Bay Area for Wednesday, October 7th. The sunrise today, 7:10 a.m. The sunset tonight, 6:45 p.m. Tidal data at the Golden Gate for today. Low tide, 3:25 a.m. at 0.7 feet. High tide, 10:19 a.m. at 5.54 feet. Low tide, 3:54 p.m. at 1.47 feet. High tide, 9:59 p.m. at 5.53 feet. Here are the buoy observations for 8 a.m. Pacific Daylight Time. At buoy 6, wind southeast 8 knots, water temperature 67, pressure 1,021.4 millibars, seas 10, every 15. At offshore buoy 59, winds north 10 knots, water temperature 65, pressure 1,019.4 millibars, seas 7 feet, every 8 seconds. At Point Arena buoy, winds north 8 knots, water temperature 56, pressure 1,014.1 millibars, seas 5 feet, every 8 seconds. At buoy 13 near Bodega Bay, winds northwest at 6 knots, pressure 1,013.5 millibars, swell 5 feet, every 10 seconds. At Point Reyes Wave Rider buoy, water temperature 62, seas 6 feet, every 13 seconds. At San Francisco Bar buoy, water temperature 60, seas 3 feet, every 13 seconds. At San Francisco buoy, winds northwest 10 knots, water temperature 60, pressure 1,013.2 millibars, seas 4 feet, every 10 seconds. At Half Moon Bay buoy, winds northwest 12 knots, water temperature 62, pressure 1,013.5 millibars, seas 4 feet, every 9 seconds.
at Monterey Bay Buoy, winds north 14 knots, water temperature 64, pressure 1,012.5 millibars, seas 5 feet every 12 seconds. Head point, sir. Wave rider buoy water temperature 65, seas 6 feet every 10 seconds. At Cape San Martin Buoy, winds northwest 8 knots, water temperature 64, pressure 1,011.9 millibars. Seas 6 feet every 10 seconds. Synopsis for the Central California coast and bays, including the Monterey Bay, Greater Farallones, and Cordell Bank National Marine Sanctuaries. Gentle to moderate north breezes and moderate seas prevail through Thursday. Strong to near gale force north winds will develop across the northern outer waters Friday, spreading across the rest of the waters this weekend. Rough to very rough seas will build Friday into the weekend as a result. Long period southerly swell arrives Friday with long period westerly swell arriving Sunday. The marine forecast for San Pablo Bay, Suisun Bay, the West Delta, and the San Francisco Bay north of the Bay Bridge. For today, southwest wind around 5 knots, rising to 5 to 10 knots this afternoon. For tonight, southwest wind 5 to 10 knots. For Thursday, southwest wind around 5 knots, rising to 5 to 10 knots in the afternoon. The marine forecast for Monterey Bay. For today, north wind around 5 knots, backing to west early this afternoon, rising to 10 to 15 knots late. Seas around 3 feet. Wave detail, northwest 3 feet at 9 seconds. For tonight, west wind 5 to 10 knots, veering to northwest after midnight. Seas 3 to 4 feet. Wave detail, northwest 3 feet at 7 seconds. For Thursday, west wind 5 to 10 knots. Seas 3 to 4 feet. Wave detail, west 3 feet at 9 seconds and southwest 2 feet at 16 seconds. The coastal waters forecast from Point Arena to Point Reyes out to 10 nautical miles. Today, northwest wind 5 to 10 knots, seas 4 to 5 feet. Wave detail, northwest 4 feet at 10 seconds and southwest 2 feet at 13 seconds. Tonight, northwest wind 5 to 10 knots, seas 4 to 6 feet. Wave detail, west 5 feet at 10 seconds and south 2 feet at 12 seconds. Patchy dense fog after midnight. Thursday, northwest wind around 5 knots, seas 4 to 6 feet. Wave detail, northwest 5 feet at 14 seconds and southwest 3 feet at 15 seconds. Patchy fog in the morning. The coastal waters forecast from Point Arena to Point Reyes 10 to 60 nautical miles offshore. Today, northwest wind at 10 to 15 knots, seas 5 to 6 feet. Wave detail, northwest 6 feet at 8 seconds and south 3 feet at 12 seconds. Tonight, northwest wind at 10 to 15 knots, seas 5 to 7 feet. Wave detail, northwest 6 feet at 8 seconds and south 3 feet at 13 seconds. Thursday, northwest wind 5 to 10 knots, seas 7 to 8 feet. Wave detail, northwest 7 feet at 14 seconds and south 4 feet at 14 seconds. San Francisco Bar forecast. In the deep water channel, mixed seas of 2 to 4 feet at 13 seconds. Across the bar, swell can be more than twice as high across the bar than surrounding waters. Waves are also more prone to break, particularly during strong ebb currents. Maximum ebb current of 2.7 knots at 2:59 p.m. Wednesday and 2.4 knots at 03:09 a.m. Thursday. The coastal waters forecast from Point Pinos to Point Piedras Blancas out to 10 nautical miles. Today, northwest wind 5 to 10 knots, rising to 10 to 15 knots this afternoon. Seas 4 to 5 feet. Wave detail, northwest 4 feet at 10 seconds and south 2 feet at 12 seconds. Tonight, northwest wind at 10 to 15 knots, seas 4 to 6 feet. Wave detail, northwest 5 feet at 9 seconds and south 2 feet at 12 seconds. Thursday, northwest wind at 10 to 15 knots, seas 4 to 6 feet. Wave detail, west 5 feet at 10 seconds and south 2 feet at 13 seconds. The coastal waters forecast from Pigeon Point to Point Pinos 10 to 60 nautical miles offshore. Today, northwest wind at 10 to 15 knots, seas 5 to 6 feet. Wave detail, northwest.
5 feet at 9 seconds and south 3 feet at 12 seconds. Tonight, northwest wind at 10 to 15 knots, seas 5 to 6 feet, wave detail. Northwest 5 feet at 8 seconds and south 3 feet at 11 seconds. Thursday, northwest wind at 10 to 15 knots, seas 6 to 7 feet, wave detail. Northwest 6 feet at 11 seconds and south 3 feet at 13 seconds. The offshore waters forecast for the following marine location: Point Arena to Pigeon Point between 60 nautical miles and 150 nautical miles offshore. Issued at 8:43 a.m. Pacific Daylight Time. Today, north to northwest winds 15 to 20 knots. Seas 6 to 8 feet. Tonight, northwest winds 15 to 20 knots. Seas 7 to 9 feet. Thursday, north to northwest winds 15 to 25 knots. Seas 7 to 11 feet. Thursday night, north winds 20 to 30 knots. Seas 7 to 12 feet. Friday, north winds 20 to 30 knots. Seas 8 to 14 feet. Friday night, north winds 20 to 30 knots. Seas 11 to 14 feet. Saturday, north winds 25 to 30 knots. Seas 11 to 15 feet. Saturday night, north winds 25 to 30 knots. Seas 12 to 15 feet. Sun, north winds 25 to 30 knots. Seas 14 to 16 feet. Sunday night, north winds 20 to 30 knots. Seas 12 to 18 feet. 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This broadcast originates from the National Weather Service office located in Monterey, California, and serves the coastal marine waters, including San Francisco and Monterey Bay. The offshore waters forecast for the following marine location: Pigeon Point to Point Piedras Blancas between 60 nautical miles and 150 nautical miles offshore. Issued at 8:43 a.m. Pacific Daylight Time. Today, north to northwest winds 15 to 20 knots. Seas 6 to 7 feet. Tonight, northwest winds 15 to 20 knots. Seas 6 to 8 feet. Thursday, northwest winds 10 to 20 knots. Seas 7 to 9 feet. Thursday night, north to northwest winds 10 to 20 knots. Seas 7 to 10 feet. Friday, north to northwest winds 15 to 25 knots. Seas 7 to 12 feet. Friday night, north winds 20 to 30 knots. Seas 8 to 13 feet. Saturday, north to northwest winds 20 to 30 knots. Seas 11 to 14 feet. Saturday night, north to northwest winds 25 to 30 knots. Seas 12 to 15 feet. Sun, north to northwest winds 20 to 30 knots. Seas 13 to 15 feet. Sunday night, north to northwest winds 20 to 30 knots. Seas 11 to 16 feet. The following is an important weather message from the National Weather Service. Heat advisory remains in effect until 10 p.m. Pacific Daylight Time Thursday. What? Hot conditions with maximum temperatures in the mid-90s to near 105. Mild minimum temperatures and weak onshore flow will limit overnight relief. Where? The East Bay and San Francisco Bay shoreline, North Bay interior mountains and valleys, the Santa Clara Valley and Eastern Hills, the Santa Cruz Mountains, interior Monterey County and the Santa Lucia Range, most of San Benito County and the Chilean Hills in southeast Monterey County, and southern Salinas Valley, Arroyo Seco and Lake San Antonio. When? Until 10 p.m. Pacific Daylight Time Thursday. Impacts. This level of heat affects anyone without effective cooling and or adequate hydration. Impacts likely in some health systems, heat-sensitive industries and infrastructure. Hydration is a critical piece to surviving the heat. Drink water, and if possible, take water to those who are vulnerable. Take extra precautions when outside. Wear lightweight and loose-fitting clothing. Try to limit strenuous activities to the early morning or evening.
take action when you experience symptoms of heat exhaustion and or heat stroke. Beat the heat and check the back seat. Do not leave young children or pets in unattended vehicles. Car interiors will reach lethal temperatures in a matter of minutes. The coastal waters forecast from Point Reyes to Pigeon Point out to 10 nautical miles. For today, northwest wind 5 to 10 knots. Seas 3 to 4 feet. Wave detail, northwest 3 feet at 10 seconds and south 2 feet at 13 seconds. For tonight, northwest wind 5 to 10 knots. Seas 3 to 4 feet. Wave detail, northwest 4 feet at 10 seconds and south 2 feet at 12 seconds. Patchy dense fog after midnight. For Thursday, northwest wind around 5 knots. Seas 3 to 5 feet. Wave detail, south 2 feet at 12 seconds and west 4 feet at 13 seconds. The coastal waters forecast from Pigeon Point to Point Pinos out to 10 nautical miles. For today, northwest wind 5 to 10 knots, rising to 15 to 20 knots. Seas 3 to 5 feet. Wave detail, northwest 4 feet at 10 seconds and south 2 feet at 13 seconds. For tonight, northwest wind 15 to 20 knots, easing to 5 to 10 knots after midnight. Seas 4 to 5 feet. Wave detail, northwest 5 feet at 7 seconds and south 2 feet at 12 seconds. For Thursday, northwest wind 5 to 10 knots, rising to 10 to 15 knots in the afternoon. Seas 4 to 5 feet. Wave detail, west 4 feet at 11 seconds and southwest 3 feet at 15 seconds. Sunrise, sunset, and tidal information for the San Francisco Bay Area for Wednesday, October 7th. The sunrise today, 7:10 a.m. The sunset tonight, 6:45 p.m. Tidal data at the Golden Gate for today. Low tide, 3:25 a.m. at 0.7 feet. High tide, 10:19 a.m. at 5.54 feet. Low tide, 3:54 p.m. at 1.47 feet. High tide, 9:59 p.m. at 5.53 feet. Here are the buoy observations for 8 a.m. Pacific Daylight Time. At buoy 6, wind southeast 8 knots, water temperature 67, pressure 1,021.4 millibars, seas 10, every 15. At offshore buoy 59, winds north 10 knots, water temperature 65, pressure 1,019.4 millibars, seas 7 feet, every 8 seconds. At Point Arena buoy, winds north 8 knots, water temperature 56, pressure 1,014.1 millibars, seas 5 feet, every 8 seconds. At buoy 13 near Bodega Bay, winds northwest at 6 knots, pressure 1,013.5 millibars, swell 5 feet, every 10 seconds. At Point Reyes Wave Rider buoy, water temperature 62, seas 6 feet, every 13 seconds. At San Francisco Bar buoy, water temperature 60, seas 3 feet, every 13 seconds. At San Francisco buoy, winds northwest 10 knots, water temperature 60, pressure 1,013.2 millibars, seas 4 feet, every 10 seconds. At Half Moon Bay buoy, winds northwest 12 knots, water temperature 62, pressure 1,013.5 millibars, seas 4 feet, every 9 seconds. At Monterey Bay buoy, winds north 14 knots, water temperature 64, pressure 1,012.5 millibars, seas 5 feet, every 12 seconds. At Point Sur, Wave Rider buoy, water temperature 65, seas 6 feet, every 10 seconds. At Cape San Martin buoy, winds northwest 8 knots, water temperature 64, pressure 1,011.9 millibars. Seas 6 feet, every 10 seconds. Here are the buoy observations for 9 a.m. Pacific Daylight Time. At offshore buoy 6, winds east at 12 knots, water temperature 67, pressure 1,021.6 millibars. At offshore buoy 59, winds north at 12 knots, water temperature 65, pressure 1,019.7 millibars.
at Bowie 14 Air Point Arena, winds north at 8.

Water temperature 57, pressure 1014.5 millibars. At buoy 13 near Bodega Bay, winds northwest at 8 knots, pressure 1013.9 millibars. At Point Reyes Wave Rider buoy, water temperature 62, phase 6 feet, every 13 seconds. At San Francisco Bar buoy, water temperature 60, phase 3 feet, every 13 seconds. At San Francisco buoy, winds north at 10 knots, water temperature 60, pressure 1013.5 millibars. At Half Moon Bay buoy, winds northwest 10 knots, water temperature 62, pressure 1013.6 millibars, seas 4 feet, every 10 seconds. At Monterey buoy, winds north at 14 knots, water temperature 64, pressure 1012.9 millibars. At Point Sur, Wave Rider buoy, water temperature 65, seas 6 feet, every 11 seconds. At Cape San Martin buoy, winds northwest at 4 knots, water temperature 64, pressure 1012.8 millibars. Synopsis for the Central California coast and bays, including the Monterey Bay, Greater Farallones, and Cordell Bank National Marine Sanctuaries. Gentle to moderate north breezes and moderate seas prevail through Thursday. Strong to near gale force north winds will develop across the northern outer waters Friday, spreading across the rest of the waters this weekend. Rough to very rough seas will build Friday into the weekend as a result. Long period southerly swell arrives Friday with long period westerly swell arriving Sunday. The marine forecast for San Pablo Bay, Suisun Bay, the West Delta, and the San Francisco Bay north of the Bay Bridge. For today, southwest wind around 5 knots, rising to 5 to 10 knots this afternoon. For tonight, southwest wind 5 to 10 knots. For Thursday, southwest wind around 5 knots, rising to 5 to 10 knots in the afternoon. The marine forecast for Monterey Bay. For today, north wind around 5 knots, backing to west early this afternoon, rising to 10 to 15 knots late. Seas around 3 feet. Wave detail, northwest 3 feet at 9 seconds. For tonight, west wind 5 to 10 knots, veering to northwest after midnight. Seas 3 to 4 feet. Wave detail, northwest 3 feet at 7 seconds. For Thursday, west wind 5 to 10 knots. Seas 3 to 4 feet. Wave detail, west 3 feet at 9 seconds and southwest 2 feet at 16 seconds. The coastal waters forecast from Point Arena to Point Reyes out to 10 nautical miles. Today, northwest wind 5 to 10 knots, seas 4 to 5 feet. Wave detail, northwest 4 feet at 10 seconds and southwest 2 feet at 13 seconds. Tonight, northwest wind 5 to 10 knots, seas 4 to 6 feet. Wave detail, west 5 feet at 10 seconds and south 2 feet at 12 seconds. Patchy dense fog after midnight. Thursday, northwest wind around 5 knots, seas 4 to 6 feet. Wave detail, northwest 5 feet at 14 seconds and southwest 3 feet at 15 seconds. Patchy fog in the morning. The coastal waters forecast from Point Arena to Point Reyes 10 to 60 nautical miles offshore. Today, northwest wind at 10 to 15 knots, seas 5 to 6 feet. Wave detail, northwest 6 feet at 8 seconds and south 3 feet at 12 seconds. Tonight, northwest wind at 10 to 15 knots, seas 5 to 7 feet. Wave detail, northwest 6 feet at 8 seconds and south 3 feet at 13 seconds. Thursday, northwest wind 5 to 10 knots, seas 7 to 8 feet. Wave detail, northwest 7 feet at 14 seconds and south 4 feet at 14 seconds. San Francisco Bar forecast. In the deep water channel, mixed seas of 2 to 4 feet at 13 seconds. Across the bar, swell can be more than twice as high across the bar than surrounding waters. Waves are also more prone to break, particularly during strong ebb currents. Maximum ebb current of 2.7 knots at 2:59 p.m. Wednesday and 2.4 knots at 03:09 a.m. Thursday. The coastal waters forecast from Point Pinos to Point Piedras Blancas out to 10 nautical miles. Today, northwest wind 5 to 10 knots, rising to 10 to 15 knots this afternoon.

Noon. Seas 4 to 5 feet wave detail. Northwest 4 feet at 10 seconds and south 2 feet at 12 seconds. Tonight northwest wind 10 to 15 knots. Seas 4 to 6 feet wave detail. Northwest 5 feet at 9 seconds and south 2 feet at 12 seconds. Thursday northwest wind 10 to 15 knots. Seas 4 to 6 feet wave detail. West 5 feet at 10 seconds and south 2 feet at 13 seconds. The coastal waters forecast from Pigeon Point to Point Pinos 10 to 60 nautical miles offshore. Today northwest wind 10 to 15 knots, seas 5 to 6 feet wave detail, northwest 5 feet at 9 seconds and south 3 feet at 12 seconds. Tonight northwest wind 10 to 15 knots, seas 5 to 6 feet wave detail, northwest 5 feet at 8 seconds and south 3 feet at 11 seconds. Thursday northwest wind 10 to 15 knots, seas 6 to 7 feet wave detail, northwest 6 feet at 11 seconds and south 3 feet at 13 seconds. The offshore waters forecast for the following marine location: Point Arena to Pigeon Point between 60 nautical miles and 150 nautical miles offshore. Issued at 8:43 a.m. Pacific Daylight Time. Today, north to northwest winds 15 to 20 knots. Seas 6 to 8 feet. Tonight, northwest winds 15 to 20 knots. Seas 7 to 9 feet. Thursday, north to northwest winds 15 to 25 knots. Seas 7 to 11 feet. Thursday night, north winds 20 to 30 knots. Seas 7 to 12 feet. Friday, north winds 20 to 30 knots. Seas 8 to 14 feet. Friday night, north winds 20 to 30 knots. Seas 11 to 14 feet. Saturday, north winds 25 to 30 knots. Seas 11 to 15 feet. Saturday night, north winds 25 to 30 knots. Seas 12 to 15 feet. Sun, north winds 25 to 30 knots. Seas 14 to 16 feet. Sunday night, north winds 20 to 30 knots. Seas 12 to 18 feet. The offshore waters forecast for the following marine location: Pigeon Point to Point Piedras Blancas between 60 nautical miles and 150 nautical miles offshore. Issued at 8:43 a.m. Pacific Daylight Time. Today, north to northwest winds 15 to 20 knots. Seas 6 to 7 feet. Tonight, northwest winds 15 to 20 knots. Seas 6 to 8 feet. Thursday, northwest winds 10 to 20 knots. Seas 7 to 9 feet. Thursday night, north to northwest winds 10 to 20 knots. Seas 7 to 10 feet. Friday, north to northwest winds 15 to 25 knots. Seas 7 to 12 feet. Friday night, north winds 20 to 30 knots. Seas 8 to 13 feet. Saturday, north to northwest winds 20 to 30 knots. Seas 11 to 14 feet. Saturday night, north to northwest winds 25 to 30 knots. Seas 12 to 15 feet. Sun, north to northwest winds 20 to 30 knots. Seas 13 to 15 feet. Sunday night, north to northwest winds 20 to 30 knots. Seas 11 to 16 feet. The following is an important weather message from the National Weather Service. Heat advisory remains in effect until 10 p.m. Pacific Daylight Time Thursday. What? Hot conditions with maximum temperatures in the mid-90s to near 105. Mild minimum temperatures and weak onshore flow will limit overnight relief. Where? The East Bay and San Francisco Bay shoreline, North Bay interior mountains and valleys, the Santa Clara Valley and Eastern Hills, the Santa Cruz Mountains, interior Monterey County and the Santa Lucia Range, most of San Benito County and the Chulalongkorn Hills in southeast Monterey County, and southern Salinas Valley, Arroyo Seco and Lake San Antonio. When? Until 10 p.m. Pacific Daylight Time Thursday. Impacts. This level of heat affects anyone without effective cooling and or adequate hydration. Impacts likely in some health systems, heat-sensitive industries and infrastructure. Hydration is a critical
surviving the heat. Drink water, and if possible, take water to those who are vulnerable. Take extra precautions when outside. Wear lightweight and loose-fitting clothing. Try to limit strenuous activities to the early morning or evening. Take action when you experience symptoms of heat exhaustion and/or heat stroke. Beat the heat and check the back seat. Do not leave young children or pets in unattended vehicles. Car interiors will reach lethal temperatures in a matter of minutes. The coastal waters forecast from Point Reyes to Pigeon Point out to 10 nautical miles. For today, northwest wind 5 to 10 knots. Seas 3 to 4 feet. Wave detail, northwest 3 feet at 10 seconds and south 2 feet at 13 seconds. For tonight, northwest wind 5 to 10 knots. Seas 3 to 4 feet. Wave detail, northwest 4 feet at 10 seconds and south 2 feet at 12 seconds. Patchy dense fog after midnight. For Thursday, northwest wind around 5 knots. Seas 3 to 5 feet. Wave detail, south 2 feet at 12 seconds and west 4 feet at 13 seconds. The coastal waters forecast from Pigeon Point to Point Pinos out to 10 nautical miles. For today, northwest wind 5 to 10 knots, rising to 15 to 20 knots. Seas 3 to 5 feet. Wave detail, northwest 4 feet at 10 seconds and south 2 feet at 13 seconds. For tonight, northwest wind 15 to 20 knots, easing to 5 to 10 knots after midnight. Seas 4 to 5 feet. Wave detail, northwest 5 feet at 7 seconds and south 2 feet at 12 seconds. For Thursday, northwest wind 5 to 10 knots, rising to 10 to 15 knots in the afternoon. Seas 4 to 5 feet. Wave detail, west 4 feet at 11 seconds and southwest 3 feet at 15 seconds. Sunrise, sunset, and tidal information for the San Francisco Bay Area for Wednesday, October 7th. The sunrise today, 7:10 a.m. The sunset tonight, 6:45 p.m. Tidal data at the Golden Gate for today. Low tide, 3:25 a.m. at 0.7 feet. High tide, 10:19 a.m. at 5.54 feet. Low tide, 3:54 p.m. at 1.47 feet. High tide, 9:59 p.m. at 5.53 feet. Here are the buoy observations for 9 a.m. Pacific Daylight Time. At buoy 6, wind east 12 knots, water temperature 67, pressure 1,021.7 millibars, seas 8, every 15. At offshore buoy 59, winds north at 12 knots, water temperature 65, pressure 1,019.7 millibars. At Point Arena buoy, winds northwest 10 knots, water temperature 57, pressure 1,014.5 millibars, sea 7 feet, every 13 seconds. At buoy 13 near Bodega Bay, winds northwest at 8 knots, pressure 1,013.9 millibars, swell 5 feet, every 8 seconds. At Point Reyes Wave Rider buoy, water temperature 62, seas 6 feet, every 10 seconds. At San Francisco Bar buoy, water temperature 60, seas 3 feet, every 13 seconds. At San Francisco buoy, winds northwest 8 knots, water temperature 60, pressure 1,013.6 millibars, seas 4 feet, every 13 seconds. At Half Moon Bay buoy, winds northwest 10 knots, water temperature 62, pressure 1,013.6 millibars, seas 4 feet, every 10 seconds. At Monterey Bay buoy, winds north 12 knots, water temperature 64, pressure 1,013.0 millibars, seas 5 feet, every 11 seconds. At Pointer, Wave Rider buoy, water temperature 65, seas 6 feet, every 11 seconds. At Cape San Martin buoy, winds northwest 6 knots, water temperature 64, pressure 1,012.9 millibars. Seas 5 feet, every 10 seconds. Synopsis for the Central California coast and bays, including the Monterey Bay, Greater Farallones, and Cordell Bank National Marine Sanctuary.

estuaries, gentle to moderate north breezes and moderate seas prevail through Thursday. Strong to near gale force north winds will develop across the northern outer waters Friday, spreading across the rest of the waters this weekend. Rough to very rough seas will build Friday into the weekend as a result. Long period southerly swell arrives Friday with long period westerly swell arriving Sunday. The marine forecast for San Pablo Bay, Suisun Bay, the West Delta, and the San Francisco Bay north of the Bay Bridge. For today, southwest wind around 5 knots, rising to 5 to 10 knots this afternoon. For tonight, southwest wind 5 to 10 knots. For Thursday, southwest wind around 5 knots, rising to 5 to 10 knots in the afternoon. The marine forecast for Monterey Bay. For today, north wind around 5 knots, backing to west early this afternoon, rising to 10 to 15 knots late. Seas around 3 feet. Wave detail, northwest 3 feet at 9 seconds. For tonight, west wind 5 to 10 knots, veering to northwest after midnight. Seas 3 to 4 feet. Wave detail, northwest 3 feet at 7 seconds. For Thursday, west wind 5 to 10 knots. Seas 3 to 4 feet. Wave detail, west 3 feet at 9 seconds and southwest 2 feet at 16 seconds. The coastal waters forecast from Point Arena to Point Reyes out to 10 nautical miles. Today, northwest wind 5 to 10 knots, seas 4 to 5 feet. Wave detail, northwest 4 feet at 10 seconds and southwest 2 feet at 13 seconds. Tonight, northwest wind 5 to 10 knots, seas 4 to 6 feet. Wave detail, west 5 feet at 10 seconds and south 2 feet at 12 seconds. Patchy dense fog after midnight. Thursday, northwest wind around 5 knots, seas 4 to 6 feet. Wave detail, northwest 5 feet at 14 seconds and southwest 3 feet at 15 seconds. Patchy fog in the morning. The coastal waters forecast from Point Arena to Point Reyes 10 to 16 nautical miles offshore. Today, northwest wind 10 to 15 knots, seas 5 to 6 feet. Wave detail, northwest 6 feet at 8 seconds and south 3 feet at 12 seconds. Tonight, northwest wind 10 to 15 knots, seas 5 to 7 feet. Wave detail, northwest 6 feet at 8 seconds and south 3 feet at 13 seconds. Thursday, northwest wind 5 to 10 knots, seas 7 to 8 feet. Wave detail, northwest 7 feet at 14 seconds and south 4 feet at 14 seconds. San Francisco Bar forecast. In the deep water channel, mixed seas of 2 to 4 feet at 13 seconds. Across the bar, swell can be more than twice as high across the bar than surrounding waters. Waves are also more prone to break, particularly during strong ebb currents. Maximum ebb current of 2.7 knots at 2:59 p.m. Wednesday and 2.4 knots at 03:09 a.m. Thursday. The coastal waters forecast from Point Pinos to Point Piedras Blancas out to 10 nautical miles. Today, northwest wind 5 to 10 knots, rising to 10 to 15 knots this afternoon. Seas 4 to 5 feet. Wave detail, northwest 4 feet at 10 seconds and south 2 feet at 12 seconds. Tonight, northwest wind 10 to 15 knots, seas 4 to 6 feet. Wave detail, northwest 5 feet at 9 seconds and south 2 feet at 12 seconds. Thursday, northwest wind 10 to 15 knots, seas 4 to 6 feet. Wave detail, west 5 feet at 10 seconds and south 2 feet at 13 seconds. The coastal waters forecast from Pigeon Point to Point Pinos 10 to 60 nautical miles offshore. Today, northwest wind 10 to 15 knots, seas 5 to 6 feet. Wave detail, northwest 5 feet at 9 seconds and south 3 feet at 12 seconds. Tonight, northwest wind 10 to 15 knots, seas 5 to 6 feet. Wave detail, northwest 5 feet at 8 seconds and south 3 feet at 11 seconds. Thursday, northwest wind 10 to 15 knots, seas 6 to 7 feet. Wave detail, northwest 6 feet at 11 seconds and south 3 feet at 13 seconds. The offshore waters forecast for the following marine location, Point Arena to Pigeon Point between 60 nautical miles and 150 nautical miles offshore. Issued at 8:43 a.m. Pacific Daylight Time.

today. North to northwest winds 15 to 20 knots. Seas 6 to 8 feet. Tonight, northwest winds 15 to 20 knots. Seas 7 to 9 feet. Thursday, north to northwest winds 15 to 25 knots. Seas 7 to 11 feet. Thursday night, north winds 20 to 30 knots. Seas 7 to 12 feet. Friday, north winds 20 to 30 knots. Seas 8 to 14 feet. Friday night, north winds 20 to 30 knots. Seas 11 to 14 feet. Saturday, north winds 25 to 30 knots. Seas 11 to 15 feet. Saturday night, north winds 25 to 30 knots. Seas 12 to 15 feet. Sun, north winds 25 to 30 knots. Seas 14 to 16 feet. Sunday night, north winds 20 to 30 knots. Seas 12 to 18 feet. 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This broadcast originates from the National Weather Service office located in Monterey, California, and serves the coastal marine waters, including San Francisco and Monterey Bay. The offshore waters forecast for the following marine location: Pigeon Point to Point Piedras Blancas between 60 nautical miles and 150 nautical miles offshore. Issued at 8:43 a.m. Pacific Daylight Time. Today, north to northwest winds 15 to 20 knots. Seas 6 to 7 feet. Tonight, northwest winds 15 to 20 knots. Seas 6 to 8 feet. Thursday, northwest winds 10 to 20 knots. Seas 7 to 9 feet. Thursday night, north to northwest winds 10 to 20 knots. Seas 7 to 10 feet. Friday, north to northwest winds 15 to 25 knots. Seas 7 to 12 feet. Friday night, north winds 20 to 30 knots. Seas 8 to 13 feet. Saturday, north to northwest winds 20 to 30 knots. Seas 11 to 14 feet. Saturday night, north to northwest winds 25 to 30 knots. Seas 12 to 15 feet. Sun, north to northwest winds 20 to 30 knots. Seas 13 to 15 feet. Sunday night, north to northwest winds 20 to 30 knots. Seas 11 to 16 feet. The following is an important weather message from the National Weather Service. Heat advisory remains in effect until 10 p.m. Pacific Daylight Time Thursday. What? Hot conditions with maximum temperatures in the mid-90s to near 105. Mild minimum temperatures and weak onshore flow will limit overnight relief. Where? The East Bay and San Francisco Bay Shoreline, North Bay Interior Mountains and Valleys, the Santa Clara Valley and Eastern Hills, the Santa Cruz Mountains, Interior Monterey County and the Santa Lucia Range, most of San Benito County and the Chilame Hills in southeast Monterey County, and southern Salinas Valley, Arroyo Seco and Lake San Antonio. When? Until 10 p.m. Pacific Daylight Time Thursday. Impacts. This level of heat affects anyone without effective cooling and or adequate hydration. Impacts likely in some health systems, heat-sensitive industries and infrastructure. Hydration is a critical piece to surviving the heat. Drink water, and if possible, take water to those who are vulnerable. Take extra precautions when outside. Wear lightweight and loose-fitting clothing. Try to limit strenuous activities to the early morning or evening. Take action when you experience symptoms of heat exhaustion and or heat stroke. Beat the heat and check the back seat. Do not leave young children or pets in unattended vehicles. Car interiors will reach lethal temperatures in a matter of minutes. The coastal waters forecast from Point Reyes to Pigeon Point out to 10 nautical miles. For today, northwest wind 5 to 10 knots. Seas 3 to 4 feet. Wave detail, northwest 3 feet at 10 seconds and south 2 feet at 13 seconds. For tonight, northwest wind 5 to 10 knots.

3 to 4 feet. Wave detail, northwest 4 feet at 10 seconds and south 2 feet at 12 seconds. Patchy dense fog after midnight. For Thursday, northwest wind around 5 knots. Seas 3 to 5 feet. Wave detail, south 2 feet at 12 seconds and west 4 feet at 13 seconds. The coastal waters forecast from Pigeon Point to Point Pinos out to 10 nautical miles. For today, northwest wind 5 to 10 knots, rising to 15 to 20 knots. Seas 3 to 5 feet. Wave detail, northwest 4 feet at 10 seconds and south 2 feet at 13 seconds. For tonight, northwest wind 15 to 20 knots, easing to 5 to 10 knots after midnight. Seas 4 to 5 feet. Wave detail, northwest 5 feet at 7 seconds and south 2 feet at 12 seconds. For Thursday, northwest wind 5 to 10 knots, rising to 10 to 15 knots in the afternoon. Seas 4 to 5 feet. Wave detail, west 4 feet at 11 seconds and southwest 3 feet at 15 seconds. Sunrise, sunset, and tidal information for the San Francisco Bay Area for Wednesday, October 7. The sunrise today, 7:10 a.m. The sunset tonight, 6:45 p.m. Tidal data at the Golden Gate for today. Low tide, 3:25 a.m. at 0.7 feet. High tide, 10:19 a.m. at 5.54 feet. Low tide, 3:54 p.m. at 1.47 feet. High tide, 9:59 p.m. at 5.53 feet. Here are the buoy observations for 9 a.m. Pacific Daylight Time. At buoy 6, winds east 12 knots, water temperature 67, pressure 1,021.7 millibars, seas 8, every 15. At offshore buoy 59, winds north at 12 knots, water temperature 65, pressure 1,019.7 millibars. At Point Arena buoy, winds northwest 10 knots, water temperature 57, pressure 1,014.5 millibars, sea 7 feet, every 13 seconds. At buoy 13 near Bodega Bay, winds northwest at 8 knots, pressure 1,013.9 millibars, swell 5 feet, every 8 seconds. At Point Reyes Wave Rider buoy, water temperature 62, seas 6 feet, every 10 seconds. At San Francisco Bar buoy, water temperature 60, seas 3 feet, every 13 seconds. At San Francisco buoy, winds northwest 8 knots, water temperature 60, pressure 1,013.6 millibars, seas 4 feet, every 13 seconds. At Half Moon Bay buoy, winds northwest 10 knots, water temperature 62, pressure 1,013.6 millibars, seas 4 feet, every 10 seconds. At Monterey Bay buoy, winds north 12 knots, water temperature 64, pressure 1,013.0 millibars, seas 5 feet, every 11 seconds. At Pointer, Wave Rider buoy, water temperature 65, seas 6 feet, every 11 seconds. At Cape San Martin buoy, winds northwest 6 knots, water temperature 64, pressure 1,012.9 millibars. Seas 5 feet, every 10 seconds. Synopsis for the Central California coast and bays, including the Monterey Bay, Greater Farallones, and Cordell Bank National Marine Sanctuaries. Gentle to moderate north breezes and moderate seas prevail through Thursday. Strong to near gale force north winds will develop across the northern outer waters Friday, spreading across the rest of the waters this weekend. Rough to very rough seas will build Friday into the weekend as a result. Long period southerly swell arrives Friday with long period westerly swell arriving Sunday. The marine forecast for San Pablo Bay, Suisun Bay, the West Delta, and the San Francisco Bay north of the Bay Bridge. For today, southwest wind around 5 knots, rising to 5 to 10 knots this afternoon. For tonight, southwest wind 5 to 10 knots. For Thursday, southwest wind around 5 knots, rising to 5 to 10 knots in the afternoon. The marine forecast for Monterey Bay. For today, north wind around 5 knots, backing to west early.

afternoon, rising to 10 to 15 knots late. Seas around 3 feet. Wave detail, northwest 3 feet at 9 seconds. For tonight, west wind 5 to 10 knots, veering to northwest after midnight. Sail, northwest 3 feet at 9 seconds. For tonight, west wind 5 to 10 knots, veering to northwest after midnight. Seas 3 to 4 feet. Wave detail, northwest 3 feet at 7 seconds. For Thursday, west wind 5 to 10 knots. Seas 3 to 4 feet. Wave detail, west 3 feet at 9 seconds and southwest 2 feet at 16 seconds. The coastal waters forecast from Point Arena to Point Reyes out to 10 nautical miles. Today, northwest wind 5 to 10 knots, seas 4 to 5 feet. Wave detail, northwest 4 feet at 10 seconds and southwest 2 feet at 13 seconds. Tonight, northwest wind 5 to 10 knots, seas 4 to 6 feet. Wave detail, west 5 feet at 10 seconds and south 2 feet at 12 seconds. Patchy dense fog after midnight. Thursday, northwest wind around 5 knots, seas 4 to 6 feet. Wave detail, northwest 5 feet at 14 seconds and southwest 3 feet at 15 seconds. Patchy fog in the morning. The coastal waters forecast from Point Arena to Point Reyes 10 to 60 nautical miles offshore. Today, northwest wind 10 to 15 knots, seas 5 to 6 feet. Wave detail, northwest 6 feet at 8 seconds and south 3 feet at 12 seconds. Tonight, northwest wind 10 to 15 knots, seas 5 to 7 feet. Wave detail, northwest 6 feet at 8 seconds and south 3 feet at 13 seconds. Thursday, northwest wind 5 to 10 knots, seas 7 to 8 feet. Wave detail, northwest 7 feet at 14 seconds and south 4 feet at 14 seconds. San Francisco VAR forecast. In the deep water channel, mixed seas of 2 to 4 feet at 13 seconds. Across the bar, swell can be more than twice as high across the bar than surrounding waters. Waves are also more prone to break, particularly during strong ebb currents. Maximum ebb current of 2.7 knots at 2:59 p.m. Wednesday and 2.4 knots at 03:09 a.m. Thursday. The coastal waters forecast from Point Pinos to Point Piedras Blancas out to 10 nautical miles. Today, northwest wind 5 to 10 knots, rising to 10 to 15 knots this afternoon. Seas 4 to 5 feet. Wave detail, northwest 4 feet at 10 seconds and south 2 feet at 12 seconds. Tonight, northwest wind 10 to 15 knots, seas 4 to 6 feet. Wave detail, northwest 5 feet at 9 seconds and south 2 feet at 12 seconds. Thursday, northwest wind 10 to 15 knots, seas 4 to 6 feet. Wave detail, west 5 feet at 10 seconds and south 2 feet at 13 seconds. The coastal waters forecast from Pigeon Point to Point Pinos 10 to 60 nautical miles offshore. Today, northwest wind 10 to 15 knots, seas 5 to 6 feet. Wave detail, northwest 5 feet at 9 seconds and south 3 feet at 12 seconds. Tonight, northwest wind 10 to 15 knots, seas 5 to 6 feet. Wave detail, northwest 5 feet at 8 seconds and south 3 feet at 11 seconds. Thursday, northwest wind 10 to 15 knots, seas 6 to 7 feet. Wave detail, northwest 6 feet at 11 seconds and south 3 feet at 13 seconds. The offshore waters forecast for the following marine location: Point Arena to Pigeon Point between 60 nautical miles and 150 nautical miles offshore. Issued at 8:43 a.m. Pacific Daylight Time. Today, north to northwest winds 15 to 20 knots. Seas 6 to 8 feet. Tonight, northwest winds 15 to 20 knots. Seas 7 to 9 feet. Thursday, north to northwest winds 15 to 25 knots. Seas 7 to 11 feet. Thursday night, north winds 20 to 30 knots. Seas 7 to 12 feet. Friday, north winds 20 to 30 knots. Seas 8 to 14 feet. Friday night, north winds 20 to 30 knots. Seas 11 to 14 feet. Saturday, north winds 25 to 30 knots. Seas 11 to 15 feet. Saturday night, north winds

Northwest winds 10 to 20 knots. Sea 7 to 9 feet. Thursday night, north to northwest winds 10 to 20 knots. Sea 7 to 10 feet. Friday, north to northwest winds 15 to 25 knots. Sea 7 to 12 feet. Friday night, north winds 20 to 30 knots. Seas 8 to 13 feet. Saturday, north to northwest winds 20 to 30 knots. Seas 11 to 14 feet. Saturday night, north to northwest winds 25 to 30 knots. Seas 12 to 15 feet. Sun, north to northwest winds 20 to 30 knots. Seas 13 to 15 feet. Sunday night, north to northwest winds 20 to 30 knots. Seas 11 to 16 feet. The following is an important weather message from the National Weather Service. Heat advisory remains in effect until 10 p.m. Pacific Daylight Time Thursday. What? Hot conditions with maximum temperatures in the mid-90s to near 105. Mild minimum temperatures and weak onshore flow will limit overnight relief. Where? The East Bay and San Francisco Bayshore Line, North Bay Interior Mountains and Valleys, the Santa Clara Valley and Eastern Hills, the Santa Cruz Mountains, Interior Monterey County and the Santa Lucia Range, most of San Benito County and the Chilame Hills in Southeast Monterey County, and Southern Salinas Valley, Arroyo Seco and Lake San Antonio. When? Until 10 p.m. Pacific Daylight Time Thursday. Impacts. This level of heat affects anyone without effective cooling and or adequate hydration. Impacts likely in some health systems, heat-sensitive industries and infrastructure. Hydration is a critical piece to surviving the heat. Drink water, and if possible, take water to those who are vulnerable. Take extra precautions when outside. Wear lightweight and loose-fitting clothing. Try to limit strenuous activities to the early morning or evening. Take action when you experience symptoms of heat exhaustion and or heat stroke. Beat the heat and check the back seat. Do not leave young children or pets in unattended vehicles. Car interiors will reach lethal temperatures in a matter of minutes. The coastal waters forecast from Point Reyes to Pigeon Point out to 10 nautical miles. For today, northwest wind 5 to 10 knots. Seas 3 to 4 feet. Wave detail, northwest 3 feet at 10 seconds and south 2 feet at 13 seconds. For tonight, northwest wind 5 to 10 knots. Seas 3 to 4 feet. Wave detail, northwest 4 feet at 10 seconds and south 2 feet at 12 seconds. Patchy dense fog after midnight. For Thursday, northwest wind around 5 knots. Seas 3 to 5 feet. Wave detail, south 2 feet at 12 seconds and west 4 feet at 13 seconds. The coastal waters forecast from Pigeon Point to Point Pinos out to 10 nautical miles. For today, northwest wind 5 to 10 knots, rising to 15 to 20 knots. Seas 3 to 5 feet. Wave detail, northwest 4 feet at 10 seconds and south 2 feet at 13 seconds. For tonight, northwest wind 15 to 20 knots, easing to 5 to 10 knots after midnight. Seas 4 to 5 feet. Wave detail, northwest 5 feet at 7 seconds and south 2 feet at 12 seconds. For Thursday, northwest wind 5 to 10 knots, rising to 10 to 15 knots in the afternoon. Seas 4 to 5 feet. Wave detail, west 4 feet at 11 seconds and southwest 3 feet at 15 seconds. Sunrise, sunset, and tidal information for the San Francisco Bay Area for Wednesday, October 7th. The sunrise today, 7:10 a.m. The sunset tonight, 6:45 p.m. Tidal data at the Golden Gate for today. Low tide, 3:25 a.m. at 0.7 feet. High tide, 10:19 a.m. at 5.54 feet. Low tide, 3:54 p.m. at 1.47 feet. High tide, 9:59 p.m. at 5.53 feet. Here are the buoy observations for 9 a.m. Pacific Daylight Time.

and buoy 6. Wind seas 12 knots. Water temperature 67. Pressure 1,021.7 millibars. Seas 8, every 15. An offshore buoy 59, winds north at 12 knots, water temperature 65, pressure 1,019.7 millibars. Headpoint Arena buoy, winds northwest 10 knots, water temperature 57, pressure 1,014.5 millibars, sea 7 feet, every 13 seconds. At buoy 13 near Bodega Bay, winds northwest at 8 knots, pressure 1,013.9 millibars, swell 5 feet, every 8 seconds. At Point Reyes Wave Rider buoy, water temperature 62, seas 6 feet, every 10 seconds. At San Francisco Bar buoy, water temperature 60, seas 3 feet, every 13 seconds. At San Francisco buoy, winds northwest 8 knots, water temperature 60, pressure 1,013.6 millibars, seas 4 feet, every 13 seconds. At Half Moon Bay buoy, winds northwest 10 knots, water temperature 62, pressure 1,013.6 millibars, seas 4 feet, every 10 seconds. At Monterey Bay buoy, winds north 12 knots, water temperature 64, pressure 1,013.0 millibars, seas 5 feet, every 11 seconds. At Point Sur, Wave Rider buoy, water temperature 65, seas 6 feet, every 11 seconds. At Cape San Martin buoy, winds northwest 6 knots, water temperature 64, pressure 1,012.9 millibars. Seas 5 feet, every 10 seconds. Synopsis for the Central California coast and bays, including the Monterey Bay, Greater Farallones, and Cordell Bank National Marine Sanctuaries. Gentle to moderate north breezes and moderate seas prevail through Thursday. Strong to near gale force north winds will develop across the northern outer waters Friday, spreading across the rest of the waters this weekend. Rough to very rough seas will build Friday into the weekend as a result. Long period southerly swell arrives Friday with long period westerly swell arriving Sunday. The marine forecast for San Pablo Bay, Suisun Bay, the West Delta, and the San Francisco Bay north of the Bay Bridge. For today, southwest wind around 5 knots, rising to 5 to 10 knots this afternoon. For tonight, southwest wind 5 to 10 knots. For Thursday, southwest wind around 5 knots, rising to 5 to 10 knots in the afternoon. The marine forecast for Monterey Bay. For today, north wind around 5 knots, backing to west early this afternoon, rising to 10 to 15 knots late. Seas around 3 feet. Wave detail, northwest 3 feet at 9 seconds. For tonight, west wind 5 to 10 knots, veering to northwest after midnight. Seas 3 to 4 feet. Wave detail, northwest 3 feet at 7 seconds. For Thursday, west wind 5 to 10 knots. Seas 3 to 4 feet. Wave detail, west 3 feet at 9 seconds and southwest 2 feet at 16 seconds. The coastal waters forecast from Point Arena to Point Reyes out to 10 nautical miles. Today, northwest wind 5 to 10 knots, seas 4 to 5 feet, wave detail, northwest 4 feet at 10 seconds and southwest 2 feet at 13 seconds. Tonight, northwest wind 5 to 10 knots, seas 4 to 6 feet, wave detail, west 5 feet at 10 seconds and south 2 feet at 12 seconds. Patchy dense fog after midnight. Thursday, northwest wind around 5 knots, seas 4 to 6 feet, wave detail, northwest 5 feet at 14 seconds and southwest 3 feet at 15 seconds. Patchy fog in the morning. The coastal waters forecast from Point Arena to Point Reyes 10 to 60 nautical miles offshore. Today, northwest wind at 10 to 15 knots, seas 5 to 6 feet, wave detail, northwest 6 feet at 8 seconds and south 3 feet at 12 seconds. Tonight, northwest wind at 10 to 15 knots, seas 5 to 7 feet, wave detail, northwest 6 feet at 8 seconds and south 3 feet at 13 seconds. Thursday, northwest wind 5 to 10 knots, seas 7 to 8 feet, wave detail, northwest 7 feet at 14 seconds and south 4 feet at 14 seconds. San Francisco Bar forecast. In the deep

Water channel, mixed seas of 2 to 4 feet at 13 seconds. Across the bar, swell can be more than twice as high across the bar than surrounding waters. Waves are also more prone to break, particularly during strong ebb currents. Maximum ebb current of 2.7 knots at 2:59 p.m. Wednesday and 2.4 knots at 03:09 a.m. Thursday. The coastal waters forecast from Point Pinos to Point Piedras Blanc is out to 10 nautical miles. Today, northwest wind 5 to 10 knots, rising to 10 to 15 knots this afternoon. Seas 4 to 5 feet wave detail, northwest 4 feet at 10 seconds and south 2 feet at 12 seconds. Tonight, northwest wind 10 to 15 knots, seas 4 to 6 feet wave detail, northwest 5 feet at 9 seconds and south 2 feet at 12 seconds. Thursday, northwest wind 10 to 15 knots, seas 4 to 6 feet wave detail, west 5 feet at 10 seconds and south 2 feet at 13 seconds. The coastal waters forecast from Pigeon Point to Point Pinos 10 to 60 nautical miles offshore. Today, northwest wind 10 to 15 knots, seas 5 to 6 feet wave detail, northwest 5 feet at 9 seconds and south 3 feet at 12 seconds. Tonight, northwest wind 10 to 15 knots, seas 5 to 6 feet wave detail, northwest 5 feet at 8 seconds and south 3 feet at 11 seconds. Thursday, northwest wind 10 to 15 knots, seas 6 to 7 feet wave detail, northwest 6 feet at 11 seconds and south 3 feet at 13 seconds. The offshore waters forecast for the following marine location: Point Arena to Pigeon Point between 60 nautical miles and 150 nautical miles offshore. Issued at 8:43 a.m. Pacific Daylight Time. Today, north to northwest winds 15 to 20 knots. Seas 6 to 8 feet. Tonight, northwest winds 15 to 20 knots. Seas 7 to 9 feet. Thursday, north to northwest winds 15 to 25 knots. Seas 7 to 11 feet. Thursday night, north winds 20 to 30 knots. Seas 7 to 12 feet. Friday, north winds 20 to 30 knots. Seas 8 to 14 feet. Friday night, north winds 20 to 30 knots. Seas 11 to 14 feet. Saturday, north winds 25 to 30 knots. Seas 11 to 15 feet. Saturday night, north winds 25 to 30 knots. Seas 12 to 15 feet. Sun, north winds 25 to 30 knots. Seas 14 to 16 feet. Sunday night, north winds 20 to 30 knots. Seas 12 to 18 feet. The offshore waters forecast for the following marine location: Pigeon Point to Point Piedras Blanc is between 60 nautical miles and 150 nautical miles offshore. Issued at 8:43 a.m. Pacific Daylight Time. Today, north to northwest winds 15 to 20 knots. Seas 6 to 7 feet. Tonight, northwest winds 15 to 20 knots. Seas 6 to 8 feet. Thursday, northwest winds 10 to 20 knots. Seas 7 to 9 feet. Thursday night, north to northwest winds 10 to 20 knots. Seas 7 to 10 feet. Friday, north to northwest winds 15 to 25 knots. Seas 7 to 12 feet. Friday night, north winds 20 to 30 knots. Seas 8 to 13 feet. Saturday, north to northwest winds 20 to 30 knots. Seas 11 to 14 feet. Saturday night, north to northwest winds 25 to 30 knots. Seas 12 to 15 feet. Sun, north to northwest winds 20 to 30 knots. Seas 13 to 15 feet. Sunday night, north to northwest winds 20 to 30 knots. Seas 11 to 16 feet. The following is an important weather message from the National Weather Service. Heat advisory remains in effect until 10 p.m. Pacific Daylight Time Thursday. What? Hot conditions with maximum temperatures in the mid-90s to near 105. Mild minimum temperatures and weak onshore flow will limit overnight relief. Where? The East Bay and San Francisco Bay Shore.
Prime, North Bay Interior Mountains and Valleys, the Santa Clara Valley and Eastern Hills, the Santa Cruz Mountains, Interior Monterey County and the Santa Lucia Range, most of San Benito County and the Chilean Hills in southeast Monterey County, and southern Salinas Valley, Arroyo Seco, and Lake San Antonio. When? Until 10 p.m. Pacific Daylight Time Thursday. Impacts. This level of heat affects anyone without effective cooling and or adequate hydration. Impacts likely in some health systems, heat-sensitive industries and infrastructure. Hydration is a critical piece to surviving the heat. Drink water, and if possible, take water to those who are vulnerable. Take extra precautions when outside. Wear lightweight and loose sitting clothing. Try to limit strenuous activities to the early morning or evening. Take action when you experience symptoms of heat exhaustion and or heat stroke. Beat the heat and check the back seat. Do not leave young children or pets in unattended vehicles. Car interiors will reach lethal temperatures in a matter of minutes. 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This broadcast originates from the National Weather Service office located in Monterey, California, and serves the coastal marine waters, including San Francisco and Monterey Bay. The coastal waters forecast from Point Reyes to Pigeon Point out to 10 nautical miles. For today, northwest wind 5 to 10 knots, seas 3 to 4 feet. Wave detail, northwest 3 feet at 10 seconds and south 2 feet at 13 seconds. For tonight, northwest wind 5 to 10 knots, seas 3 to 4 feet. Wave detail, northwest 4 feet at 10 seconds and south 2 feet at 12 seconds. Patchy dense fog after midnight. For Thursday, northwest wind around 5 knots, seas 3 to 5 feet. Wave detail, south 2 feet at 12 seconds and west 4 feet at 13 seconds. The coastal waters forecast from Pigeon Point to Point Pinos out to 10 nautical miles. For today, northwest wind 5 to 10 knots, rising to 15 to 20 knots. Seas 3 to 5 feet. Wave detail, northwest 4 feet at 10 seconds and south 2 feet at 13 seconds. For tonight, northwest wind 15 to 20 knots, easing to 5 to 10 knots after midnight. Seas 4 to 5 feet. Wave detail, northwest 5 feet at 7 seconds and south 2 feet at 12 seconds. For Thursday, northwest wind 5 to 10 knots, rising to 10 to 15 knots in the afternoon. Seas 4 to 5 feet. Wave detail, west 4 feet at 11 seconds and southwest 3 feet at 15 seconds. Sunrise, sunset, and tidal information for the San Francisco Bay Area for Wednesday, October 7th. The sunrise today, 7:10 a.m. The sunset tonight, 6:45 p.m. Tidal data at the Golden Gate for today. Low tide, 3:25 a.m. at 0.7 feet. High tide, 10:19 a.m. at 5.54 feet. Low tide, 3:54 p.m. at 1.47 feet. High tide, 9:59 p.m. at 5.53 feet. Here are the buoy observations for 9 a.m. Pacific Daylight Time. At buoy 6, winds east 12 knots, water temperature 67, pressure 1,021.7 millibars, seas 8, every 15. At offshore buoy 59, winds north at 12 knots, water temperature 65, pressure 1,019.7 millibars. At Point Arena buoy, winds northwest 10 knots, water temperature 57, pressure 1,014.5 millibars, sea 7 feet, every 13 seconds. At buoy 13 near Bodega Bay, winds northwest at 8 knots, pressure 1,013.9 millibars, swell 5 feet, every 8 seconds. At Point Reyes Wave Rider buoy, water temperature 62, seas 6 feet, every 10 seconds. At San Francisco Bar buoy, water temperature 60, seas 3 feet, every 13 seconds. At San Francisco buoy, winds northwest 8 knots.

temperature 60, pressure 1,013.6 millibars, seas 4 feet, every 13 seconds. At Half Moon Bay buoy, winds northwest 10 knots, water temperature 62, pressure 1,013.6 millibars, seas 4 feet, every 10 seconds. At Monterey Bay buoy, winds north 12 knots, water temperature 64, pressure 1,013.0 millibars, seas 5 feet, every 11 seconds. At Point Sur, wave rider buoy, water temperature 65, seas 6 feet, every 11 seconds. At Cape San Martin buoy, winds northwest 6 knots, water temperature 64, pressure 1,012.9 millibars. Seas 5 feet, every 10 seconds. Synopsis for the Central California coast and bays, including the Monterey Bay, Greater Farallones, and Cordell Bank National Marine Sanctuaries. Gentle to moderate north breezes and moderate seas prevail through Thursday. Strong to near gale force north winds will develop across the northern outer waters Friday, spreading across the rest of the waters this weekend. Rough to very rough seas will build Friday into the weekend as a result. Long period southerly swell arrives Friday with long period westerly swell arriving Sunday. The marine forecast for San Pablo Bay, Suisun Bay, the West Delta, and the San Francisco Bay north of the Bay Bridge. For today, southwest wind around 5 knots, rising to 5 to 10 knots this afternoon. For tonight, southwest wind 5 to 10 knots. For Thursday, southwest wind around 5 knots, rising to 5 to 10 knots in the afternoon. The marine forecast for Monterey Bay. For today, north wind around 5 knots, backing to west early this afternoon, rising to 10 to 15 knots late. Seas around 3 feet. Wave detail, northwest 3 feet at 9 seconds. For tonight, west wind 5 to 10 knots, veering to northwest after midnight. Seas 3 to 4 feet. Wave detail, northwest 3 feet at 7 seconds. For Thursday, west wind 5 to 10 knots. Seas 3 to 4 feet. Wave detail, west 3 feet at 9 seconds and southwest 2 feet at 16 seconds. The coastal waters forecast from Point Arena to Point Reyes out to 10 nautical miles. Today, northwest wind 5 to 10 knots, seas 4 to 5 feet. Wave detail, northwest 4 feet at 10 seconds and southwest 2 feet at 13 seconds. Tonight, northwest wind 5 to 10 knots, seas 4 to 6 feet. Wave detail, west 5 feet at 10 seconds and south 2 feet at 12 seconds. Patchy dense fog after midnight. Thursday, northwest wind around 5 knots, seas 4 to 6 feet. Wave detail, northwest 5 feet at 14 seconds and southwest 3 feet at 15 seconds. Patchy fog in the morning. The coastal waters forecast from Point Arena to Point Reyes 10 to 60 nautical miles offshore. Today, northwest wind 10 to 15 knots, seas 5 to 6 feet. Wave detail, northwest 6 feet at 8 seconds and south 3 feet at 12 seconds. Tonight, northwest wind 10 to 15 knots, seas 5 to 7 feet. Wave detail, northwest 6 feet at 8 seconds and south 3 feet at 13 seconds. Thursday, northwest wind 5 to 10 knots, seas 7 to 8 feet. Wave detail, northwest 7 feet at 14 seconds and south 4 feet at 14 seconds. San Francisco Bar forecast. In the deep water channel, mixed seas of 2 to 4 feet at 13 seconds. Across the bar, swell can be more than twice as high across the bar than surrounding waters. Waves are also more prone to break, particularly during strong ebb currents. Maximum ebb current of 2.7 knots at 2:59 p.m. Wednesday and 2.4 knots at 03:09 a.m. Thursday. The coastal waters forecast from Point Pinos to Point Piedras Blancas out to 10 nautical miles. Today, northwest wind 5 to 10 knots, rising to 10 to 15 knots this afternoon. Seas 4 to 5 feet. Wave detail, northwest 4 feet at 10 seconds and south 2 feet at 12 seconds. Tonight, northwest wind 10 to 15 knots, seas 4 to 6 feet. Wave detail, northwest 5 feet at 9 seconds and south 2 feet at 12 seconds. Thursday, northwest wind 10 to 15 knots, seas 4.

6 feet weigh detail, west 5 feet at 10 seconds and south 2 feet at 13 seconds. The coastal waters forecast from Pigeon Point to Point Pinos 10 to 60 nautical miles offshore. Today northwest wind 10 to 15 knots, seas 5 to 6 feet wave detail, northwest 5 feet at 9 seconds and south 3 feet at 12 seconds. Tonight northwest wind 10 to 15 knots, seas 5 to 6 feet wave detail, northwest 5 feet at 8 seconds and south 3 feet at 11 seconds. Thursday northwest wind 10 to 15 knots, seas 6 to 7 feet wave detail, northwest 6 feet at 11 seconds and south 3 feet at 13 seconds. The offshore waters forecast for the following marine location: Point Arena to Pigeon Point between 60 nautical miles and 150 nautical miles offshore. Issued at 8:43 a.m. Pacific Daylight Time. Today, north to northwest winds 15 to 20 knots, seas 6 to 8 feet. Tonight, northwest winds 15 to 20 knots, seas 7 to 9 feet. Thursday, north to northwest winds 15 to 25 knots, seas 7 to 11 feet. Thursday night, north winds 20 to 30 knots, seas 7 to 12 feet. Friday, north winds 20 to 30 knots, seas 8 to 14 feet. Friday night, north winds 20 to 30 knots, seas 11 to 14 feet. Saturday, north winds 25 to 30 knots, seas 11 to 15 feet. Saturday night, north winds 25 to 30 knots, seas 12 to 15 feet. Sun, north winds 25 to 30 knots, seas 14 to 16 feet. Sunday night, north winds 20 to 30 knots, seas 12 to 18 feet. The offshore waters forecast for the following marine location: Pigeon Point to Point Piedras Blancas between 60 nautical miles and 150 nautical miles offshore. Issued at 8:43 a.m. Pacific Daylight Time. Today, north to northwest winds 15 to 20 knots, seas 6 to 7 feet. Tonight, northwest winds 15 to 20 knots, seas 6 to 8 feet. Thursday, northwest winds 10 to 20 knots, seas 7 to 9 feet. Thursday night, north to northwest winds 10 to 20 knots, seas 7 to 10 feet. Friday, north to northwest winds 15 to 25 knots, seas 7 to 12 feet. Friday night, north winds 20 to 30 knots, seas 8 to 13 feet. Saturday, north to northwest winds 20 to 30 knots, seas 11 to 14 feet. Saturday night, north to northwest winds 25 to 30 knots, seas 12 to 15 feet. Sun, north to northwest winds 20 to 30 knots, seas 13 to 15 feet. Sunday night, north to northwest winds 20 to 30 knots, seas 11 to 16 feet. The following is an important weather message from the National Weather Service. Heat advisory remains in effect until 10 p.m. Pacific Daylight Time Thursday. What? Hot conditions with maximum temperatures in the mid-90s to near 105. Mild minimum temperatures and weak onshore flow will limit overnight relief. Where? The East Bay and San Francisco Bay shoreline, North Bay interior mountains and valleys, the Santa Clara Valley and Eastern Hills, the Santa Cruz Mountains, interior Monterey County and the Santa Lucia Range, most of San Benito County and the Chilean Hills in southeast Monterey County, and southern Salinas Valley, Arroyo Seco and Lake San Antonio. When? Until 10 p.m. Pacific Daylight Time Thursday. Impacts. This level of heat affects anyone without effective cooling and or adequate hydration. Impacts likely in some health systems, heat-sensitive industries and infrastructure. Hydration is a critical piece to surviving the heat. Drink water, and if possible, take water to those who are vulnerable. Take extra precautions when outside. Wear lightweight and loose-fitting clothing. Try to limit strenuous activities to the early morning or evening. Take action when you experience symptoms of heat exhaustion and

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Car interiors will reach lethal temperatures in a matter of minutes. The coastal waters forecast from Point Reyes to Pigeon Point out to 10 nautical miles. For today, northwest wind 5 to 10 knots. Seas 3 to 4 feet. Wave detail, northwest 3 feet at 10 seconds and south 2 feet at 13 seconds. For tonight, northwest wind 5 to 10 knots. Seas 3 to 4 feet. Wave detail, northwest 4 feet at 10 seconds and south 2 feet at 12 seconds. Patchy dense fog after midnight. For Thursday, northwest wind around 5 knots. Seas 3 to 5 feet. Wave detail, south 2 feet at 12 seconds and west 4 feet at 13 seconds. The coastal waters forecast from Pigeon Point to Point Pinos out to 10 nautical miles. For today, northwest wind 5 to 10 knots, rising to 15 to 20 knots. Seas 3 to 5 feet. Wave detail, northwest 4 feet at 10 seconds and south 2 feet at 13 seconds. For tonight, northwest wind 15 to 20 knots, easing to 5 to 10 knots after midnight. Seas 4 to 5 feet. Wave detail, northwest 5 feet at 7 seconds and south 2 feet at 12 seconds. For Thursday, northwest wind 5 to 10 knots, rising to 10 to 15 knots in the afternoon. Seas 4 to 5 feet. Wave detail, west 4 feet at 11 seconds and southwest 3 feet at 15 seconds. Sunrise, sunset, and tidal information for the San Francisco Bay Area for Wednesday, October 7th. The sunrise today, 7:10 a.m. The sunset tonight, 6:45 p.m. Tidal data at the Golden Gate for today. Low tide, 3:25 a.m. at 0.7 feet. High tide, 10:19 a.m. at 5.54 feet. Low tide, 3:54 p.m. at 1.47 feet. High tide, 9:59 p.m. at 5.53 feet. Here are the buoy observations for 10 a.m. Pacific Daylight Time. At buoy 6, wind southeast 10 knots, water temperature 67, pressure 1,022.0 millibars, seas 8, every 14. At offshore buoy 59, winds north at 12 knots, water temperature 66, pressure 1,020.1 millibars. At Point Arena buoy, winds north 8 knots, water temperature 57, pressure 1,014.8 millibars, seas 5 feet, every 11 seconds. At buoy 13 near Bodega Bay, winds northwest at 10 knots, pressure 1,014.0 millibars, swell 5 feet, every 13 seconds. At Point Reyes Wave Rider buoy, water temperature 62, seas 6 feet, every 13 seconds. At San Francisco Bar buoy, water temperature 60, seas 4 feet, every 13 seconds. At San Francisco buoy, winds northwest 8 knots, water temperature 61, pressure 1,013.7 millibars, seas 5 feet, every 13 seconds. At Half Moon Bay buoy, winds northwest 12 knots, water temperature 62, pressure 1,013.8 millibars, seas 4 feet, every 10 seconds. At Monterey buoy, winds north at 14 knots, water temperature 64, pressure 1,013.2 millibars. At Pointer, Wave Rider buoy, water temperature 65, seas 7 feet, every 13 seconds. At Cape San Martin buoy, winds west 8 knots, water temperature 64, pressure 1,013.2 millibars. Seas 5 feet, every 12 seconds. Synopsis for the Central California coast and bays, including the Monterey Bay, Greater Farallones, and Cordell Bank National Marine Sanctuaries. Gentle to moderate north breezes and moderate seas prevail through Thursday. Strong to near gale force north winds will develop across the northern outer waters Friday, spreading across the rest of the waters this weekend. Rough to very rough seas will build Friday into the weekend as a result. Long period southerly swell arrives Friday, with long period westerly swell arriving Sunday.
forecast for San Pablo Bay, Suisun Bay, the West Delta, and the San Francisco Bay north of the Bay Bridge. For today, southwest wind around 5 knots, rising to 5 to 10 knots this afternoon. For tonight, southwest wind 5 to 10 knots. For Thursday, southwest wind around 5 knots, rising to 5 to 10 knots in the afternoon. The marine forecast for Monterey Bay. For today, north wind around 5 knots, backing to west early this afternoon, rising to 10 to 15 knots late. Seas around 3 feet. Wave detail, northwest 3 feet at 9 seconds. For tonight, west wind 5 to 10 knots, veering to northwest after midnight. Seas 3 to 4 feet. Wave detail, northwest 3 feet at 7 seconds. For Thursday, west wind 5 to 10 knots. Seas 3 to 4 feet. Wave detail, west 3 feet at 9 seconds and southwest 2 feet at 16 seconds. The coastal waters forecast from Point Arena to Point Reyes out to 10 nautical miles. Today, northwest wind 5 to 10 knots, seas 4 to 5 feet, wave detail, northwest 4 feet at 10 seconds and southwest 2 feet at 13 seconds. Tonight, northwest wind 5 to 10 knots, seas 4 to 6 feet, wave detail, west 5 feet at 10 seconds and south 2 feet at 12 seconds. Patchy dense fog after midnight. Thursday, northwest wind around 5 knots, seas 4 to 6 feet, wave detail, northwest 5 feet at 14 seconds and southwest 3 feet at 15 seconds. Patchy fog in the morning. The coastal waters forecast from Point Arena to Point Reyes 10 to 60 nautical miles offshore. Today, northwest wind 10 to 15 knots, seas 5 to 6 feet, wave detail, northwest 6 feet at 8 seconds and south 3 feet at 12 seconds. Tonight, northwest wind 10 to 15 knots, seas 5 to 7 feet, wave detail, northwest 6 feet at 8 seconds and south 3 feet at 13 seconds. Thursday, northwest wind 5 to 10 knots, seas 7 to 8 feet, wave detail, northwest 7 feet at 14 seconds and south 4 feet at 14 seconds. San Francisco Bar forecast. In the deep water channel, mixed seas of 2 to 4 feet at 13 seconds. Across the bar, swell can be more than twice as high across the bar than surrounding waters. Waves are also more prone to break, particularly during strong ebb currents. Maximum ebb current of 2.7 knots at 2:59 p.m. Wednesday and 2.4 knots at 03:09 a.m. Thursday. The coastal waters forecast from Point Pinos to Point Piedras Blancas out to 10 nautical miles. Today, northwest wind 5 to 10 knots, rising to 10 to 15 knots this afternoon. Seas 4 to 5 feet, wave detail, northwest 4 feet at 10 seconds and south 2 feet at 12 seconds. Tonight, northwest wind 10 to 15 knots, seas 4 to 6 feet, wave detail, northwest 5 feet at 9 seconds and south 2 feet at 12 seconds. Thursday, northwest wind 10 to 15 knots, seas 4 to 6 feet, wave detail, west 5 feet at 10 seconds and south 2 feet at 13 seconds. The coastal waters forecast from Pigeon Point to Point Pinos 10 to 60 nautical miles offshore. Today, northwest wind 10 to 15 knots, seas 5 to 6 feet, wave detail, northwest 5 feet at 9 seconds and south 3 feet at 12 seconds. Tonight, northwest wind 10 to 15 knots, seas 5 to 6 feet, wave detail, northwest 5 feet at 8 seconds and south 3 feet at 11 seconds. Thursday, northwest wind 10 to 15 knots, seas 6 to 7 feet, wave detail, northwest 6 feet at 11 seconds and south 3 feet at 13 seconds. The offshore waters forecast for the following marine location, Point Arena to Pigeon Point between 60 nautical miles and 150 nautical miles offshore. Issued at 8:43 a.m. Pacific Daylight Time. Today, north to northwest winds 15 to 20 knots. Seas 6 to 8 feet. Tonight, northwest winds 15 to 20 knots. Seas 7 to 9 feet. Thursday, north to northwest winds 15 to 25 knots. Seas 7 to 11 feet. Thursday night, north winds 20 to 30 knots.

see 7 to 12 feet. Friday, north winds 20 to 30 knots. Seas 8 to 14 feet. Friday night, north winds 20 to 30 knots. Seas 11 to 14 feet. Saturday, north winds 25 to 30 knots. Seas 11 to 15 feet. Saturday night, north winds 25 to 30 knots. Seas 12 to 15 feet. Sun, north winds 25 to 30 knots. Seas 14 to 16 feet. Sunday night, north winds 20 to 30 knots. Seas 12 to 18 feet. The offshore waters forecast for the following marine location: Pigeon Point to Point Piedras Blancas between 60 nautical miles and 150 nautical miles offshore. Issued at 8:43 a.m. Pacific Daylight Time. Today, north to northwest winds 15 to 20 knots. Seas 6 to 7 feet. Tonight, northwest winds 15 to 20 knots. Seas 6 to 8 feet. Thursday, northwest winds 10 to 20 knots. Seas 7 to 9 feet. Thursday night, north to northwest winds 10 to 20 knots. Seas 7 to 10 feet. Friday, north to northwest winds 15 to 25 knots. Seas 7 to 12 feet. Friday night, north winds 20 to 30 knots. Seas 8 to 13 feet. Saturday, north to northwest winds 20 to 30 knots. Seas 11 to 14 feet. Saturday night, north to northwest winds 25 to 30 knots. Seas 12 to 15 feet. Sun, north to northwest winds 20 to 30 knots. Seas 13 to 15 feet. Sunday night, north to northwest winds 20 to 30 knots. Seas 11 to 16 feet. The following is an important weather message from the National Weather Service. Heat advisory remains in effect until 10 p.m. Pacific Daylight Time Thursday. What? Hot conditions with maximum temperatures in the mid-90s to near 105. Mild minimum temperatures and weak onshore flow will limit overnight relief. Where? The East Bay and San Francisco Bay Shoreline, North Bay Interior Mountains and Valleys, the Santa Clara Valley and Eastern Hills, the Santa Cruz Mountains, Interior Monterey County and the Santa Lucia Range, most of San Benito County and the Chilame Hills in Southeast Monterey County, and Southern Salinas Valley, Arroyo Seco and Lake San Antonio. When? Until 10 p.m. Pacific Daylight Time Thursday. Impacts. This level of heat affects anyone without effective cooling and or adequate hydration. Impacts likely in some health systems, heat-sensitive industries and infrastructure. Hydration is a critical piece to surviving the heat. Drink water, and if possible, take water to those who are vulnerable. Take extra precautions when outside. Wear lightweight and loose-fitting clothing. Try to limit strenuous activities to the early morning or evening. Take action when you experience symptoms of heat exhaustion and or heat stroke. Beat the heat and check the back seat. Do not leave young children or pets in unattended vehicles. Car interiors will reach lethal temperatures in a matter of minutes. The coastal waters forecast from Point Reyes to Pigeon Point out to 10 nautical miles. For today, northwest wind 5 to 10 knots. Seas 3 to 4 feet. Wave detail, northwest 3 feet at 10 seconds and south 2 feet at 13 seconds. For tonight, northwest wind 5 to 10 knots. Seas 3 to 4 feet. Wave detail, northwest 4 feet at 10 seconds and south 2 feet at 12 seconds. Patchy dense fog after midnight. For Thursday, northwest wind around 5 knots. Seas 3 to 5 feet. Wave detail, south 2 feet at 12 seconds and west 4 feet at 13 seconds. The coastal waters forecast from Pigeon Point to Point Pinos out to 10 nautical miles. For today, northwest wind 5 to 10 knots, rising to 15 to 20 knots. Seas 3 to 5 feet. Wave detail, northwest 4 feet at 10 seconds and south 2 feet at 13 seconds.

tonight. Northwest wind 15 to 20 knots, easing to 5 to 10 knots after midnight. Seas 4 to 5 feet. Wave detail, northwest 5 feet at 7 seconds and south 2 feet at 12 seconds. For Thursday, northwest wind 5 to 10 knots, rising to 10 to 15 knots in the afternoon. Seas 4 to 5 feet. Wave detail, west 4 feet at 11 seconds and southwest 3 feet at 15 seconds. 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This broadcast originates from the National Weather Service office located in Monterey, California, and serves the coastal marine waters, including San Francisco and Monterey Bay. Sunrise, sunset, and tidal information for the San Francisco Bay area for Wednesday, October 7th. The sunrise today, 7:10 a.m. The sunset tonight, 6:45 p.m. Tidal data at the Golden Gate for today. Low tide, 3:25 a.m. at 0.7 feet. High tide, 10:19 a.m. at 5.54 feet. Low tide, 3:54 p.m. at 1.47 feet. High tide, 9:59 p.m. at 5.53 feet. Here are the buoy observations for 10 a.m. Pacific Daylight Time. At buoy 6, wind southeast 10 knots, water temperature 67, pressure 1,022.0 millibars, seas 8, every 14. At offshore buoy 59, winds north at 12 knots, water temperature 66, pressure 1,020.1 millibars. At Point Arena buoy, winds north 8 knots, water temperature 57, pressure 1,014.8 millibars, seas 5 feet, every 11 seconds. At buoy 13 near Bodega Bay, winds northwest at 10 knots, pressure 1,014.0 millibars, swell 5 feet, every 13 seconds. At Point Reyes Wave Rider buoy, water temperature 62, seas 6 feet, every 13 seconds. At San Francisco Bar buoy, water temperature 60, seas 4 feet, every 13 seconds. At San Francisco buoy, winds northwest 8 knots, water temperature 61, pressure 1,013.7 millibars, seas 5 feet, every 13 seconds. At Half Moon Bay buoy, winds northwest 12 knots, water temperature 62, pressure 1,013.8 millibars, seas 4 feet, every 10 seconds. At Monterey buoy, winds north at 14 knots, water temperature 64, pressure 1,013.2 millibars. At Pointer, Wave Rider buoy, water temperature 65, sea 7 feet, every 13 seconds. At Cape San Martin buoy, winds west 8 knots, water temperature 64, pressure 1,013.2 millibars. Seas 5 feet, every 12 seconds. Synopsis for the Central California coast and bays, including the Monterey Bay, Greater Farallones, and Cordell Bank National Marine Sanctuaries. Gentle to moderate north breezes and moderate seas prevail through Thursday. Strong to near gale force north winds will develop across the northern outer waters Friday, spreading across the rest of the waters this weekend. Rough to very rough seas will build Friday into the weekend as a result. Long period southerly swell arrives Friday with long period westerly swell arriving Sunday. The marine forecast for San Pablo Bay, Suisun Bay, the West Delta, and the San Francisco Bay north of the Bay Bridge. For today, southwest wind around 5 knots, rising to 5 to 10 knots this afternoon. For tonight, southwest wind 5 to 10 knots. For Thursday, southwest wind around 5 knots, rising to 5 to 10 knots in the afternoon. The marine forecast for Monterey Bay. For today, north wind around 5 knots, backing to west early this afternoon, rising to 10 to 15 knots late. Seas around 3 feet. Wave detail, northwest 3 feet at 9 seconds. For tonight, west wind 5 to 10 knots, veering to northwest after midnight. Seas 3 to 4 feet. Wave detail, northwest 3 feet at 7 seconds. For Thursday, west wind 5 to 10 knots.

exceeds 3 to 4 feet. Wave detail, west 3 feet at 9 seconds and southwest 2 feet at 16 seconds. The coastal waters forecast from Point Arena to Point Reyes out to 10 nautical miles. Today, northwest wind 5 to 10 knots, seas 4 to 5 feet, wave detail, northwest 4 feet at 10 seconds and southwest 2 feet at 13 seconds. Tonight, northwest wind 5 to 10 knots, seas 4 to 6 feet, wave detail, west 5 feet at 10 seconds and south 2 feet at 12 seconds. Patchy dense fog after midnight. Thursday, northwest wind around 5 knots, seas 4 to 6 feet, wave detail, northwest 5 feet at 14 seconds and southwest 3 feet at 15 seconds. Patchy fog in the morning. The coastal waters forecast from Point Arena to Point Reyes 10 to 60 nautical miles offshore. Today, northwest wind 10 to 15 knots, seas 5 to 6 feet, wave detail, northwest 6 feet at 8 seconds and south 3 feet at 12 seconds. Tonight, northwest wind 10 to 15 knots, seas 5 to 7 feet, wave detail, northwest 6 feet at 8 seconds and south 3 feet at 13 seconds. Thursday, northwest wind 5 to 10 knots, seas 7 to 8 feet, wave detail, northwest 7 feet at 14 seconds and south 4 feet at 14 seconds. San Francisco Bar Forecast. In the deep water channel, mixed seas of 2 to 4 feet at 13 seconds. Across the bar, swell can be more than twice as high across the bar than surrounding waters. Waves are also more prone to break, particularly during strong ebb currents. Maximum ebb current of 2.7 knots at 2:59 p.m. Wednesday and 2.4 knots at 03:09 a.m. Thursday. The coastal waters forecast from Point Pinos to Point Piedras Blancas out to 10 nautical miles. Today, northwest wind 5 to 10 knots, rising to 10 to 15 knots this afternoon. Seas 4 to 5 feet, wave detail, northwest 4 feet at 10 seconds and south 2 feet at 12 seconds. Tonight, northwest wind 10 to 15 knots, seas 4 to 6 feet, wave detail, northwest 5 feet at 9 seconds and south 2 feet at 12 seconds. Thursday, northwest wind 10 to 15 knots, seas 4 to 6 feet, wave detail, west 5 feet at 10 seconds and south 2 feet at 13 seconds. The coastal waters forecast from Pigeon Point to Point Pinos 10 to 60 nautical miles offshore. Today, northwest wind 10 to 15 knots, seas 5 to 6 feet, wave detail, northwest 5 feet at 9 seconds and south 3 feet at 12 seconds. Tonight, northwest wind 10 to 15 knots, seas 5 to 6 feet, wave detail, northwest 5 feet at 8 seconds and south 3 feet at 11 seconds. Thursday, northwest wind 10 to 15 knots, seas 6 to 7 feet, wave detail, northwest 6 feet at 11 seconds and south 3 feet at 13 seconds. The offshore waters forecast for the following marine location, Point Arena to Pigeon Point between 60 nautical miles and 150 nautical miles offshore. Issued at 8:43 a.m. Pacific Daylight Time. Today, north to northwest winds 15 to 20 knots. Seas 6 to 8 feet. Tonight, northwest winds 15 to 20 knots. Seas 7 to 9 feet. Thursday, north to northwest winds 15 to 25 knots. Seas 7 to 11 feet. Thursday night, north winds 20 to 30 knots. Seas 7 to 12 feet. Friday, north winds 20 to 30 knots. Seas 8 to 14 feet. Friday night, north winds 20 to 30 knots. Seas 11 to 14 feet. Saturday, north winds 25 to 30 knots. Seas 11 to 15 feet. Saturday night, north winds 25 to 30 knots. Seas 12 to 15 feet. Sun, north winds 25 to 30 knots. Seas 14 to 16 feet. Sunday night, north winds 20 to 30 knots. Seas 12 to 18 feet. The offshore waters forecast for the following feet. The offshore waters forecast for the following marine location, Pigeon Point to Point Piedras Blancas between 60 nautical miles and 150 nautical miles offshore. Issued at 8:43.

Pacific Daylight Time. Today, north to northwest winds 15 to 20 knots. Sea 6 to 7 feet. Tonight, northwest winds 15 to 20 knots. Sea 6 to 8 feet. Thursday, northwest winds 10 to 20 knots. Sea 7 to 9 feet. Thursday night, north to northwest winds 10 to 20 knots. Sea 7 to 10 feet. Friday, north to northwest winds 15 to 25 knots. Sea 7 to 12 feet. Friday night, north winds 20 to 30 knots. Seas 8 to 13 feet. Saturday, north to northwest winds 20 to 30 knots. Seas 11 to 14 feet. Saturday night, north to northwest winds 25 to 30 knots. Sea is 12 to 15 feet. Sun, north to northwest winds 20 to 30 knots. Sea 13 to 15 feet. Sunday night, north to northwest winds 20 to 30 knots. Seas 11 to 16 feet. The following is an important weather message from the National Weather Service. Heat advisory remains in effect until 10 p.m. Pacific Daylight Time Thursday. Wet, hot conditions with maximum temperatures in the mid-90s to near 105. Mild minimum temperatures and weak onshore flow will limit overnight relief. Where? The East Bay and San Francisco Bay shoreline, North Bay interior mountains and valleys, the Santa Clara Valley and Eastern Hills, the Santa Cruz Mountains, interior Monterey County and the Santa Lucia Range, most of San Benito County and the Chilame Hills in southeast Monterey County, and southern Salinas Valley, Arroyo Seco and Lake San Antonio. When? Until 10 p.m. Pacific Daylight Time Thursday. Impacts. This level of heat affects anyone without effective cooling and or adequate hydration. Impacts likely in some health systems, heat-sensitive industries and infrastructure. Hydration is a critical piece to surviving the heat. Drink water, and if possible, take water to those who are vulnerable. Take extra precautions when outside. Wear lightweight and loose-fitting clothing. Try to limit strenuous activities to the early morning or evening. Take action when you experience symptoms of heat exhaustion and or heat stroke. Beat the heat and check the back seat. Do not leave young children or pets in unattended vehicles. Car interiors will reach lethal temperatures in a matter of minutes. The coastal waters forecast from Point Reyes to Pigeon Point out to 10 nautical miles. For today, northwest wind 5 to 10 knots. Sea 3 to 4 feet. Wave detail, northwest 3 feet at 10 seconds and south 2 feet at 13 seconds. For tonight, northwest wind 5 to 10 knots. Sea 3 to 4 feet. Wave detail, northwest 4 feet at 10 seconds and south 2 feet at 12 seconds. Patchy dense fog after midnight. For Thursday, northwest wind around 5 knots. Seas 3 to 5 feet. Wave detail, south 2 feet at 12 seconds and west 4 feet at 13 seconds. The coastal waters forecast from Pigeon Point to Point Pinos out to 10 nautical miles. For today, northwest wind 5 to 10 knots, rising to 15 to 20 knots. Seas 3 to 5 feet. Wave detail, northwest 4 feet at 10 seconds and south 2 feet at 13 seconds. For tonight, northwest wind 15 to 20 knots, easing to 5 to 10 knots after midnight. Seas 4 to 5 feet. Wave detail, northwest 5 feet at 7 seconds and south 2 feet at 12 seconds. For Thursday, northwest wind 5 to 10 knots, rising to 10 to 15 knots in the afternoon. Seas 4 to 5 feet. Wave detail, west 4 feet at 11 seconds and southwest 3 feet at 15 seconds. Sunrise, sunset, and tidal information for the San Francisco Bay Area for Wednesday, October 7th. The sunrise today, 7:10 a.m. The sunset tonight, 6:45 p.m. Tidal data at the Golden Gate for today. Low tide, 3:25 a.m. at 0.7 feet. High tide, 10:19 a.m. at 5.5.

7, pressure 1,014.8 millibars, seas 5 feet every 11 seconds. Ed Buoy 13 near Bodega Bay, winds northwest at 10 knots, pressure 1,014.0 millibars, swell 5 feet every 13 seconds. At Point Reyes, wave rider buoy, water temperature 62, seas 6 feet every 13 seconds. At San Francisco Bar Buoy, water temperature 60, seas 4 feet every 13 seconds. At San Francisco Buoy, winds northwest 8 knots, water temperature 61, pressure 1,013.7 millibars, seas 5 feet every 13 seconds. At Half Moon Bay Buoy, winds northwest 12 knots, water temperature 62, pressure 1,013.8 millibars, seas 4 feet every 10 seconds. At Monterey Buoy, winds north at 14 knots, water temperature 64, pressure 1,013.2 millibars. At Pointer, wave rider buoy, water temperature 65, seas 7 feet every 13 seconds. At Cape San Martin Buoy, winds west 8 knots, water temperature 64, pressure 1,013.2 millibars. Seas 5 feet every 12 seconds. Synopsis for the Central California coast and bays, including the Monterey Bay, Greater Farallones, and Cordell Bank National Marine Sanctuaries. Gentle to moderate north breezes and moderate seas prevail through Thursday. Strong to near gale force north winds will develop across the northern outer waters Friday, spreading across the rest of the waters this weekend. Rough to very rough seas will build Friday into the weekend as a result. Long period southerly swell arrives Friday with long period westerly swell arriving Sunday. The marine forecast for San Pablo Bay, Suisun Bay, the West Delta, and the San Francisco Bay north of the Bay Bridge. For today, southwest wind around 5 knots, rising to 5 to 10 knots this afternoon. For tonight, southwest wind 5 to 10 knots. For Thursday, southwest wind around 5 knots, rising to 5 to 10 knots in the afternoon. The marine forecast for Monterey Bay. For today, north wind around 5 knots, backing to west early this afternoon, rising to 10 to 15 knots late. Seas around 3 feet. Wave detail, northwest 3 feet at 9 seconds. For tonight, west wind 5 to 10 knots, veering to northwest after midnight. Seas 3 to 4 feet. Wave detail, northwest 3 feet at 7 seconds. For Thursday, west wind 5 to 10 knots. Seas 3 to 4 feet. Wave detail, west 3 feet at 9 seconds and southwest 2 feet at 16 seconds. The coastal waters forecast from Point Arena to Point Reyes out to 10 nautical miles. Today, northwest wind 5 to 10 knots, seas 4 to 5 feet. Wave detail, northwest 4 feet at 10 seconds and southwest 2 feet at 13 seconds. Tonight, northwest wind 5 to 10 knots, seas 4 to 6 feet. Wave detail, west 5 feet at 10 seconds and south 2 feet at 12 seconds. Patchy dense fog after midnight. Thursday, northwest wind around 5 knots, seas 4 to 6 feet. Wave detail, northwest 5 feet at 14 seconds and southwest 3 feet at 15 seconds. Patchy fog in the morning. The coastal waters forecast from Point Arena to Point Reyes 10 to 60 nautical miles offshore. Today, northwest wind at 10 to 15 knots, seas 5 to 6 feet. Wave detail, northwest 6 feet at 8 seconds and south 3 feet at 12 seconds. Tonight, northwest wind at 10 to 15 knots, seas 5 to 7 feet. Wave detail, northwest 6 feet at 8 seconds and south 3 feet at 13 seconds. Thursday, northwest wind 5 to 10 knots, seas 7 to 8 feet. Wave detail, northwest 7 feet at 14 seconds and south 4 feet at 14 seconds. San Francisco Bar forecast. In the deep water channel, mixed seas of 2 to 4 feet at 13 seconds. Across the bar, swell can be more than twice as high across the bar than surrounding waters. Waves are also more prone to break, particularly during strong ebb currents. Maximum ebb current of 2.7 knots at 2:59 p.m. Wednesday and 2.4 knots at 03:09 a.m. Thursday. The coastal

is forecast from Point Pinos to Point Piedras blunts out to 10 nautical miles. Today, northwest wind 5 to 10 knots, rising to 10 to 15 knots this afternoon. Seas 4 to 5 feet, wave detail, northwest 4 feet at 10 seconds and south 2 feet at 12 seconds. Tonight, northwest wind 10 to 15 knots, seas 4 to 6 feet, wave detail, northwest 5 feet at 9 seconds and south 2 feet at 12 seconds. Thursday, northwest wind 10 to 15 knots, seas 4 to 6 feet, wave detail, west 5 feet at 10 seconds and south 2 feet at 13 seconds. The coastal waters forecast from Pigeon Point to Point Pinos 10 to 16 nautical miles offshore. Today, northwest wind 10 to 15 knots, seas 5 to 6 feet, wave detail, northwest 5 feet at 9 seconds and south 3 feet at 12 seconds. Tonight, northwest wind 10 to 15 knots, seas 5 to 6 feet, wave detail, northwest 5 feet at 8 seconds and south 3 feet at 11 seconds. Thursday, northwest wind 10 to 15 knots, seas 6 to 7 feet, wave detail, northwest 6 feet at 11 seconds and south 3 feet at 13 seconds. The offshore waters forecast for the following marine location: Point Arena to Pigeon Point between 60 nautical miles and 150 nautical miles offshore. Issued at 8:43 a.m. Pacific Daylight Time. Today, north to northwest winds 15 to 20 knots, seas 6 to 8 feet. Tonight, northwest winds 15 to 20 knots, seas 7 to 9 feet. Thursday, north to northwest winds 15 to 25 knots, seas 7 to 11 feet. Thursday night, north winds 20 to 30 knots, seas 7 to 12 feet. Friday, north winds 20 to 30 knots, seas 8 to 14 feet. Friday night, north winds 20 to 30 knots, seas 11 to 14 feet. Saturday, north winds 25 to 30 knots, seas 11 to 15 feet. Saturday night, north winds 25 to 30 knots, seas 12 to 15 feet. Sun, north winds 25 to 30 knots, seas 14 to 16 feet. Sunday night, north winds 20 to 30 knots, seas 12 to 18 feet. The offshore waters forecast for the following marine location: Pigeon Point to Point Piedras Blancas between 60 nautical miles and 150 nautical miles offshore. Issued at 8:43 a.m. Pacific Daylight Time. Today, north to northwest winds 15 to 20 knots, seas 6 to 7 feet. Tonight, northwest winds 15 to 20 knots, seas 6 to 8 feet. Thursday, northwest winds 10 to 20 knots, seas 7 to 9 feet. Thursday night, north to northwest winds 10 to 20 knots, seas 7 to 10 feet. Friday, north to northwest winds 15 to 25 knots, seas 7 to 12 feet. Friday night, north winds 20 to 30 knots, seas 8 to 13 feet. Saturday, north to northwest winds 20 to 30 knots, seas 11 to 14 feet. Saturday night, north to northwest winds 25 to 30 knots, seas 12 to 15 feet. Sun, north to northwest winds 20 to 30 knots, seas 13 to 15 feet. Sunday night, north to northwest winds 20 to 30 knots, seas 11 to 16 feet. The following is an important weather message from the National Weather Service. Heat advisory remains in effect until 10 p.m. Pacific Daylight Time Thursday. What? Hot conditions with maximum temperatures in the mid-90s to near 105. Mild minimum temperatures and weak onshore flow will limit overnight relief. Where? The East Bay and San Francisco Bay shoreline, North Bay interior mountains and valleys, the Santa Clara Valley and Eastern Hills, the Santa Cruz Mountains, interior Monterey County and the Santa Lucia Range, most of San Benito County and the Chilean Hills in southeast Monterey County, and southern Salinas Valley, Arroyo Seco and Lake San Antonio. When? Until 10 p.m. Pacific Daylight Time Thursday. Impacts. This level of heat affects anyone with
effective cooling and or adequate hydration. Impacts likely in some health systems, heat-sensitive industries and infrastructure. Hydration is a critical piece to surviving the heat. Drink water, and if possible, take water to those who are vulnerable. Take extra precautions when outside. Wear lightweight and loose-fitting clothing. Try to limit strenuous activities to the early morning or evening. Take action when you experience symptoms of heat exhaustion and or heat stroke. Beat the heat and check the back seat. Do not leave young children or pets in unattended vehicles. Car interiors will reach lethal temperatures in a matter of minutes. The coastal waters forecast from Point Reyes to Pigeon Point out to 10 nautical miles. For today, northwest wind 5 to 10 knots. Seas 3 to 4 feet. Wave detail, northwest 3 feet at 10 seconds and south 2 feet at 13 seconds. For tonight, northwest wind 5 to 10 knots. Seas 3 to 4 feet. Wave detail, northwest 4 feet at 10 seconds and south 2 feet at 12 seconds. Patchy dense fog after midnight. For Thursday, northwest wind around 5 knots. Seas 3 to 5 feet. Wave detail, south 2 feet at 12 seconds and west 4 feet at 13 seconds. The coastal waters forecast from Pigeon Point to Point Pinos out to 10 nautical miles. For today, northwest wind 5 to 10 knots, rising to 15 to 20 knots. Seas 3 to 5 feet. Wave detail, northwest 4 feet at 10 seconds and south 2 feet at 13 seconds. For tonight, northwest wind 15 to 20 knots, easing to 5 to 10 knots after midnight. Seas 4 to 5 feet. Wave detail, northwest 5 feet at 7 seconds and south 2 feet at 12 seconds. For Thursday, northwest wind 5 to 10 knots, rising to 10 to 15 knots in the afternoon. Seas 4 to 5 feet. Wave detail, west 4 feet at 11 seconds and southwest 3 feet at 15 seconds. Semi-sunset and tidal information for the San Francisco Bay Area for Wednesday, October 7. The sunrise today, 7:10 a.m. The sunset tonight, 6:45 p.m. Tidal data at the Golden Gate for today. Low tide, 3:25 a.m. at 0.7 feet. High tide, 10:19 a.m. at 5.54 feet. Low tide, 3:54 p.m. at 1.47 feet. High tide, 9:59 p.m. at 5.53 feet. Here are the buoy observations for 10 a.m. Pacific Daylight Time. At buoy 6, wind southeast 10 knots, water temperature 67, pressure 1,022.0 millibars, seas 8, every 14. At offshore buoy 59, winds north at 12 knots, water temperature 66, pressure 1,020.1 millibars. At Point Arena buoy, winds north 8 knots, water temperature 57, pressure 1,014.8 millibars, seas 5 feet, every 11 seconds. At buoy 13 near Bodega Bay, winds northwest at 10 knots, pressure 1,014.0 millibars, swell 5 feet, every 13 seconds. At Point Reyes Wave Rider buoy, water temperature 62, seas 6 feet, every 13 seconds. At San Francisco Bar buoy, water temperature 60, seas 4 feet, every 13 seconds. At San Francisco buoy, winds northwest 8 knots, water temperature 61, pressure 1,013.7 millibars, seas 5 feet, every 13 seconds. At Half Moon Bay buoy, winds northwest 12 knots, water temperature 62, pressure 1,013.8 millibars, seas 4 feet, every 10 seconds. At Monterey buoy, winds north at 14 knots, water temperature 64, pressure 1,013.2 millibars. At Pointer, Wave Rider buoy, water temperature 65, seas 7 feet, every 13 seconds. At Cape San Martin buoy, winds west 8 knots, water temperature 64, pressure 1,013.2 millibars. Seas 5 feet, every 12 seconds. 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

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This broadcast originates from the National Weather Service Office located in Monterey, California, and serves the coastal marine waters, including San Francisco and Monterey Bay. Synopsis for the Central California coast and bays, including the Monterey Bay, Greater Farallones, and Cordell Bank National Marine Sanctuaries. Gentle to moderate north breezes and moderate seas prevail through Thursday. Strong to near gale force north winds will develop across the northern outer waters Friday, spreading across the rest of the waters this weekend. Rough to very rough seas will build Friday into the weekend as a result. Long period southerly swell arrives Friday with long period westerly swell arriving Sunday. The marine forecast for San Pablo Bay, Suisun Bay, the West Delta, and the San Francisco Bay north of the Bay Bridge. For today, southwest wind around 5 knots, rising to 5 to 10 knots this afternoon. For tonight, southwest wind 5 to 10 knots. For Thursday, southwest wind around 5 knots, rising to 5 to 10 knots in the afternoon. The marine forecast for Monterey Bay. For today, north wind around 5 knots, backing to west early this afternoon, rising to 10 to 15 knots late. Seas around 3 feet. Wave detail, northwest 3 feet at 9 seconds. For tonight, west wind 5 to 10 knots, veering to northwest after midnight. Seas 3 to 4 feet. Wave detail, northwest 3 feet at 7 seconds. For Thursday, west wind 5 to 10 knots. Seas 3 to 4 feet. Wave detail, west 3 feet at 9 seconds and southwest 2 feet at 16 seconds. The coastal waters forecast from Point Arena to Point Reyes out to 10 nautical miles. Today, northwest wind 5 to 10 knots, seas 4 to 5 feet. Wave detail, northwest 4 feet at 10 seconds and southwest 2 feet at 13 seconds. Tonight, northwest wind 5 to 10 knots, seas 4 to 6 feet. Wave detail, west 5 feet at 10 seconds and south 2 feet at 12 seconds. Patchy dense fog after midnight. Thursday, northwest wind around 5 knots, seas 4 to 6 feet. Wave detail, northwest 5 feet at 14 seconds and southwest 3 feet at 15 seconds. Patchy fog in the morning. The coastal waters forecast from Point Arena to Point Reyes 10 to 16 nautical miles offshore. Today, northwest wind 10 to 15 knots, seas 5 to 6 feet. Wave detail, northwest 6 feet at 8 seconds and south 3 feet at 12 seconds. Tonight, northwest wind 10 to 15 knots, seas 5 to 7 feet. Wave detail, northwest 6 feet at 8 seconds and south 3 feet at 13 seconds. Thursday, northwest wind 5 to 10 knots, seas 7 to 8 feet. Wave detail, northwest 7 feet at 14 seconds and south 4 feet at 14 seconds. San Francisco VAR forecast. In the deep water channel, mixed seas of 2 to 4 feet at 13 seconds. Across the bar, swell can be more than twice as high across the bar than surrounding waters. Waves are also more prone to break, particularly during strong ebb currents. Maximum ebb current of 2.7 knots at 2:59 p.m. Wednesday and 2.4 knots at 03:09 a.m. Thursday. The coastal waters forecast from Point Pinos to Point Piedras Blancas out to 10 nautical miles. Today, northwest wind 5 to 10 knots, rising to 10 to 15 knots this afternoon. Seas 4 to 5 feet. Wave detail, northwest 4 feet at 10 seconds and south 2 feet at 12 seconds. Tonight, northwest wind 10 to 15 knots, seas 4 to 6 feet. Wave detail, northwest 5 feet at 9 seconds and south 2 feet at 12 seconds. Thursday, northwest wind 10 to 15 knots, seas 4 to 6 feet. Wave detail, west 5 feet at 10 seconds and south 2 feet at 13 seconds. The coastal waters forecast from Pigeon Point to Point Pinos 10 to 60 nautical miles offshore. Today, northwest wind 10 to 15 knots, seas 5 to 6 feet. Wave detail, northwest 5 feet at 9 seconds and south 3 feet at 12 seconds.
tonight, northwest wind 10 to 15 knots, seas 5 to 6 feet, wave detail, northwest 5 feet at 8 seconds, and south 3 feet at 11 seconds. Thursday, northwest wind 10 to 15 knots, seas 6 to 7 feet, wave detail, northwest 6 feet at 11 seconds, and south 3 feet at 13 seconds. The offshore waters forecast for the following marine location: Point Arena to Pigeon Point, between 60 nautical miles and 150 nautical miles offshore. Issued at 8:43 a.m. Pacific Daylight Time. Today, north to northwest winds 15 to 20 knots, seas 6 to 8 feet. Tonight, northwest winds 15 to 20 knots, seas 7 to 9 feet. Thursday, north to northwest winds 15 to 25 knots, seas 7 to 11 feet. Thursday night, north winds 20 to 30 knots, seas 7 to 12 feet. Friday, north winds 20 to 30 knots, seas 8 to 14 feet. Friday night, north winds 20 to 30 knots, seas 11 to 14 feet. Saturday, north winds 25 to 30 knots, seas 11 to 15 feet. Saturday night, north winds 25 to 30 knots, seas 12 to 15 feet. Sun, north winds 25 to 30 knots, seas 14 to 16 feet. Sunday night, north winds 20 to 30 knots, seas 12 to 18 feet. The offshore waters forecast for the following marine location: Pigeon Point to Point Piedras Blancas, between 60 nautical miles and 150 nautical miles offshore. Issued at 8:43 a.m. Pacific Daylight Time. Today, north to northwest winds 15 to 20 knots, seas 6 to 7 feet. Tonight, northwest winds 15 to 20 knots, seas 6 to 8 feet. Thursday, northwest winds 10 to 20 knots, seas 7 to 9 feet. Thursday night, north to northwest winds 10 to 20 knots, seas 7 to 10 feet. Friday, north to northwest winds 15 to 25 knots, seas 7 to 12 feet. Friday night, north winds 20 to 30 knots, seas 8 to 13 feet. Saturday, north to northwest winds 20 to 30 knots, seas 11 to 14 feet. Saturday night, north to northwest winds 25 to 30 knots, seas 12 to 15 feet. Sun, north to northwest winds 20 to 30 knots, seas 13 to 15 feet. Sunday night, north to northwest winds 20 to 30 knots, seas 11 to 16 feet. The following is an important weather message from the National Weather Service. Heat advisory remains in effect until 10 p.m. Pacific Daylight Time Thursday. What? Hot conditions with maximum temperatures in the mid-90s to near 105. Mild minimum temperatures and weak onshore flow will limit overnight relief. Where? The East Bay and San Francisco Bay shoreline, North Bay interior mountains and valleys, the Santa Clara Valley and Eastern Hills, the Santa Cruz Mountains, interior Monterey County and the Santa Lucia Range, most of San Benito County and the Chilean Hills in southeast Monterey County, and southern Salinas Valley, Arroyo Seco and Lake San Antonio. When? Until 10 p.m. Pacific Daylight Time Thursday. Impacts. This level of heat affects anyone without effective cooling and or adequate hydration. Impacts likely in some health systems, heat-sensitive industries and infrastructure. Hydration is a critical piece to surviving the heat. Drink water, and if possible, take water to those who are vulnerable. Take extra precautions when outside. Wear lightweight and loose-fitting clothing. Try to limit strenuous activities to the early morning or evening. Take action when you experience symptoms of heat exhaustion and or heat stroke. Beat the heat and check the back seat. Do not leave young children or pets in unattended vehicles. Car interiors will reach lethal temperatures in a matter of minutes. The coastal waters forecast from Point Reyes to Pigeon Point out to 10 nautical miles. For today, northwest wind 5 to 10.

This is a test of the NOAA radio warning alarm and EAS signal. These signals are used to activate specially designed receivers when warnings or selected watches are issued for potentially dangerous weather situations. Tests of these receivers are normally conducted each Wednesday between the hours of 11 a.m. and 12 noon. If any warnings or watches are in effect, or threatening weather is possible, the test will be postponed until the first good weather day. Again, this has been a test of the NOAA radio warning alarm and EAS signal. We now return to the regular broadcast cycle. The coastal waters forecast from Point Reyes to Pigeon Point out to 10 nautical miles. For today, northwest wind 5 to 10 knots, seas 3 to 4 feet. Wave detail, northwest 3 feet at 10 seconds and south 2 feet at 13 seconds. For tonight, northwest wind 5 to 10 knots, seas 3 to 4 feet. Wave detail, northwest 4 feet at 10 seconds and south 2 feet at 12 seconds. Patchy dense fog after midnight. For Thursday, northwest wind around 5 knots, seas 3 to 5 feet. Wave detail, south 2 feet at 12 seconds and west 4 feet at 13 seconds. The coastal waters forecast from Pigeon Point to Point Pinos out to 10 nautical miles. For today, northwest wind 5 to 10 knots, rising to 15 to 20 knots. Seas 3 to 5 feet. Wave detail, northwest 4 feet at 10 seconds and south 2 feet at 13 seconds. For tonight, northwest wind 15 to 20 knots, easing to 5 to 10 knots after midnight. Seas 4 to 5 feet. Wave detail, northwest 5 feet at 7 seconds and south 2 feet at 12 seconds. For Thursday, northwest wind 5 to 10 knots, rising to 10 to 15 knots in the afternoon. Seas 4 to 5 feet. Wave detail, west 4 feet at 11 seconds and southwest 3 feet at 15 seconds. Sunrise, sunset, and tidal information for the San Francisco Bay Area for Wednesday, October 7th. The sunrise today, 7:10 a.m. The sunset tonight, 6:45 p.m. Tidal data at the Golden Gate for today. Low tide, 3:25 a.m. at 0.7 feet. High tide, 10:19 a.m. at 5.54 feet. Low tide, 3:54 p.m. at 1.47 feet. High tide, 9:59 p.m. at 5.53 feet. Here are the buoy observations for 11 a.m. Pacific Daylight Time. An offshore buoy 6 winds southeast at 10 knots. Water temperature 67. Pressure 1,022.3 millibars. An offshore buoy 59 winds north at 14 knots. Water temperature 65. Pressure 1,020.4 millibars. At buoy 14 near Point Arena, winds northwest at 4 knots. Water temperature 57. Pressure 1,015.0 millibars. At buoy 13 near Bodega Bay, winds northwest at 10 knots. Pressure 1,014.2 millibars. At Point Reyes Wave Rider buoy, water temperature 62, seas 6 feet every 13 seconds. At San Francisco Bar buoy, water temperature 60, seas 4 feet every 13 seconds. At San Francisco buoy, winds northwest at 8 knots. Water temperature 61, pressure 1,014.1 millibars. At Half Moon Bay buoy, winds northwest 10 knots, water temperature 62, pressure 1,014.3 millibars, seas 5 feet every 10 seconds. At Monterey buoy, winds northwest at 14 knots, water temperature 64, pressure 1,013.5 millibars. At Pointer, Wave Rider buoy, water temperature 65, seas 7 feet every 10 seconds. At Cape San Martin buoy, winds northwest at 8 knots, water temperature 64, pressure 1,013.2 millibars. Synopsis for the Central California coast and bays, including the Monterey Bay, Greater Farallones, and Cordell Bank National Marine Sanctuaries. Gentle to moderate north breezes and moderate seas prevail through Thursday.
strong to near gale force north winds will develop across the northern outer waters Friday, spreading across the rest of the waters this weekend. Rough to very rough seas will build Friday into the weekend as a result. Long period southerly swell arrives Friday with long period westerly swell arriving Sunday. The marine forecast for San Pablo Bay, Suisun Bay, the West Delta, and the San Francisco Bay north of the Bay Bridge. For today, southwest wind around 5 knots, rising to 5 to 10 knots this afternoon. For tonight, southwest wind 5 to 10 knots. For Thursday, southwest wind around 5 knots, rising to 5 to 10 knots in the afternoon. The marine forecast for Monterey Bay. For today, north wind around 5 knots, backing to west early this afternoon, rising to 10 to 15 knots late. Seas around 3 feet. Wave detail, northwest 3 feet at 9 seconds. For tonight, west wind 5 to 10 knots, veering to northwest after midnight. Seas 3 to 4 feet. Wave detail, northwest 3 feet at 7 seconds. For Thursday, west wind 5 to 10 knots. Seas 3 to 4 feet. Wave detail, west 3 feet at 9 seconds and southwest 2 feet at 16 seconds. The coastal waters forecast from Point Arena to Point Reyes out to 10 nautical miles. Today, northwest wind 5 to 10 knots, seas 4 to 5 feet. Wave detail, northwest 4 feet at 10 seconds and southwest 2 feet at 13 seconds. Tonight, northwest wind 5 to 10 knots, seas 4 to 6 feet. Wave detail, west 5 feet at 10 seconds and south 2 feet at 12 seconds. Patchy dense fog after midnight. Thursday, northwest wind around 5 knots, seas 4 to 6 feet. Wave detail, northwest 5 feet at 14 seconds and southwest 3 feet at 15 seconds. Patchy fog in the morning. The coastal waters forecast from Point Arena to Point Reyes 10 to 16 nautical miles offshore. Today, northwest wind 10 to 15 knots, seas 5 to 6 feet. Wave detail, northwest 6 feet at 8 seconds and south 3 feet at 12 seconds. Tonight, northwest wind 10 to 15 knots, seas 5 to 7 feet. Wave detail, northwest 6 feet at 8 seconds and south 3 feet at 13 seconds. Thursday, northwest wind 5 to 10 knots, seas 7 to 8 feet. Wave detail, northwest 7 feet at 14 seconds and south 4 feet at 14 seconds. San Francisco Bar forecast. In the deep water channel, mixed seas of 2 to 4 feet at 13 seconds. Across the bar, swell can be more than twice as high across the bar than surrounding waters. Waves are also more prone to break, particularly during strong ebb currents. Maximum ebb current of 2.7 knots at 2:59 p.m. Wednesday and 2.4 knots at 03:09 a.m. Thursday. The coastal waters forecast from Point Pinos to Point Piedras Blancas out to 10 nautical miles. Today, northwest wind 5 to 10 knots, rising to 10 to 15 knots this afternoon. Seas 4 to 5 feet. Wave detail, northwest 4 feet at 10 seconds and south 2 feet at 12 seconds. Tonight, northwest wind 10 to 15 knots, seas 4 to 6 feet. Wave detail, northwest 5 feet at 9 seconds and south 2 feet at 12 seconds. Thursday, northwest wind 10 to 15 knots, seas 4 to 6 feet. Wave detail, west 5 feet at 10 seconds and south 2 feet at 13 seconds. The coastal waters forecast from Pigeon Point to Point Pinos 10 to 16 nautical miles offshore. Today, northwest wind 10 to 15 knots, seas 5 to 6 feet. Wave detail, northwest 5 feet at 9 seconds and south 3 feet at 12 seconds. Tonight, northwest wind 10 to 15 knots, seas 5 to 6 feet. Wave detail, northwest 5 feet at 8 seconds and south 3 feet at 11 seconds. Thursday, northwest wind 10 to 15 knots, seas 6 to 7 feet. Wave detail, northwest 6 feet at 11 seconds and south 3 feet at 13 seconds. The offshore waters forecast for the following marine location, Point Arena to Pigeon Point between 60 nautical miles and 150 nautical miles offshore. Issued at 8:43 a.m. Pacific Daylight Time. Today, north to northwest winds 15 to 20 knots.
seas 6 to 8 feet. Tonight, northwest winds 15 to 20 knots. Seas 7 to 9 feet. Thursday, north to northwest winds 15 to 25 knots. Seas 7 to 11 feet. Thursday night, north winds 20 to 30 knots. Seas 7 to 12 feet. Friday, north winds 20 to 30 knots. Seas 8 to 14 feet. Friday night, north winds 20 to 30 knots. Seas 11 to 14 feet. Saturday, north winds 25 to 30 knots. Seas 11 to 15 feet. Saturday night, north winds 25 to 30 knots. Seas 12 to 15 feet. Sun, north winds 25 to 30 knots. Seas 14 to 16 feet. Sunday night, north winds 20 to 30 knots. Seas 12 to 18 feet. The offshore waters forecast for the following marine location: Pigeon Point to Point Piedras Blancas between 60 nautical miles and 150 nautical miles offshore. Issued at 8:43 a.m. Pacific Daylight Time. Today, north to northwest winds 15 to 20 knots. Seas 6 to 7 feet. Tonight, northwest winds 15 to 20 knots. Seas 6 to 8 feet. Thursday, northwest winds 10 to 20 knots. Seas 7 to 9 feet. Thursday night, north to northwest winds 10 to 20 knots. Seas 7 to 10 feet. Friday, north to northwest winds 15 to 25 knots. Seas 7 to 12 feet. Friday night, north winds 20 to 30 knots. Seas 8 to 13 feet. Saturday, north to northwest winds 20 to 30 knots. Seas 11 to 14 feet. Saturday night, north to northwest winds 25 to 30 knots. Seas 12 to 15 feet. Sun, north to northwest winds 20 to 30 knots. Seas 13 to 15 feet. Sunday night, north to northwest winds 20 to 30 knots. Seas 11 to 16 feet. The following is an important weather message from the National Weather Service. Heat advisory remains in effect until 10 p.m. Pacific Daylight Time Thursday. Wet, hot conditions with maximum temperatures in the mid-90s to near 105. Mild minimum temperatures and weak onshore flow will limit overnight relief. Where, the East Bay and San Francisco Bay shoreline, North Bay interior mountains and valleys, the Santa Clara Valley and Eastern Hills, the Santa Cruz Mountains, interior Monterey County and the Santa Lucia Range, most of San Benito County and the Chilame Hills in southeast Monterey County, and southern Salinas Valley, Arroyo Seco and Lake San Antonio. When, until 10 p.m. Pacific Daylight Time Thursday. Impacts. This level of heat affects anyone without effective cooling and or adequate hydration. Impacts likely in some health systems, heat-sensitive industries and infrastructure. Hydration is a critical piece to surviving the heat. Drink water, and if possible, take water to those who are vulnerable. Take extra precautions when outside. Wear lightweight and loose-fitting clothing. Try to limit strenuous activities to the early morning or evening. Take action when you experience symptoms of heat exhaustion and or heat stroke. Beat the heat and check the back seat. Do not leave young children or pets in unattended vehicles. Car interiors will reach lethal temperatures in a matter of minutes. The coastal waters forecast from Point Reyes to Pigeon Point out to 10 nautical miles. For today, northwest wind 5 to 10 knots. Seas 3 to 4 feet. Wave detail, northwest 3 feet at 10 seconds and south 2 feet at 13 seconds. For tonight, northwest wind 5 to 10 knots. Seas 3 to 4 feet. Wave detail, northwest 4 feet at 10 seconds and south 2 feet at 12 seconds. Patchy dense fog after midnight. For Thursday, northwest wind around 5 knots. Seas 3 to 5 feet. Wave detail, south 2 feet at 12 seconds and west 4 feet at 13 seconds.
The coastal waters forecast from Pigeon Point to Point Pinos out to 10 nautical miles. For today, northwest wind 5 to 10 knots, rising to 15 to 20 knots. Seas 3 to 5 feet. Wave detail, northwest 4 feet at 10 seconds and south 2 feet at 13 seconds. For tonight, northwest wind 15 to 20 knots, easing to 5 to 10 knots after midnight. Seas 4 to 5 feet. Wave detail, northwest 5 feet at 7 seconds and south 2 feet at 12 seconds. For Thursday, northwest wind 5 to 10 knots, rising to 10 to 15 knots in the afternoon. Seas 4 to 5 feet. Wave detail, west 4 feet at 11 seconds and southwest 3 feet at 15 seconds. Sunrise, sunset, and tidal information for the San Francisco Bay Area for Wednesday, October 7th. The sunrise today, 7:10 a.m. The sunset tonight, 6:45 p.m. Tidal data at the Golden Gate for today. Low tide, 3:25 a.m. at 0.7 feet. High tide, 10:19 a.m. at 5.54 feet. Low tide, 3:54 p.m. at 1.47 feet. High tide, 9:59 p.m. at 5.53 feet. Here are the buoy observations for 11 a.m. Pacific Daylight Time. At buoy 6, winds east 10 knots, water temperature 67, pressure 1,022.4 millibars, seas 8, every 13. At offshore buoy 59, winds north 12 knots, water temperature 65, pressure 1,020.5 millibars, seas 5 feet, every 11 seconds. At Point Arena buoy, winds northwest 4 knots, water temperature 57, pressure 1,014.9 millibars, seas 5 feet, every 9 seconds. At buoy 13 near Bodega Bay, winds northwest at 10 knots, pressure 1,014.1 millibars, swell 5 feet, every 13 seconds. At Point Reyes Wave Rider buoy, water temperature 62, seas 6 feet, every 12 seconds. At San Francisco Bar buoy, water temperature 60, seas 4 feet, every 13 seconds. At San Francisco buoy, winds northwest 10 knots, water temperature 61, pressure 1,014.1 millibars, seas 5 feet, every 13 seconds. At Half Moon Bay buoy, winds northwest 10 knots, water temperature 62, pressure 1,014.3 millibars, seas 5 feet, every 10 seconds. At Monterey Bay buoy, winds northwest 12 knots, water temperature 64, pressure 1,013.6 millibars, seas 5 feet, every 10 seconds. At Pointer, Wave Rider buoy, water temperature 65, seas 7 feet, every 10 seconds. At Cape San Martin buoy, winds northwest 8 knots, water temperature 64, pressure 1,013.2 millibars. Seas 6 feet, every 10 seconds. Synopsis for the Central California coast and bays, including the Monterey Bay, Greater Farallones, and Cordell Bank National Marine Sanctuaries. Gentle to moderate north breezes and moderate seas prevail through Thursday. Strong to near gale force north winds will develop across the northern outer waters Friday, spreading across the rest of the waters this weekend. Rough to very rough seas will build Friday into the weekend as a result. Long period southerly swell arrives Friday with long period westerly swell arriving Sunday. The marine forecast for San Pablo Bay, Suisun Bay, the West Delta, and the San Francisco Bay north of the Bay Bridge. For today, southwest wind around 5 knots, rising to 5 to 10 knots this afternoon. For tonight, southwest wind 5 to 10 knots. For Thursday, southwest wind around 5 knots, rising to 5 to 10 knots in the afternoon. The marine forecast for Monterey Bay. For today, north wind around 5 knots, backing to west early this afternoon, rising to 10 to 15 knots late. Seas around 3 feet. Wave detail, northwest 3 feet at 9 seconds. For tonight, west wind 5 to 10 knots, veering to northwest after midnight. Seas 3 to 4 feet.
wave detail, northwest 3 feet at 7 seconds. For Thursday, west wind 5 to 10 knots, seas 3 to 4 feet. Wave detail, west 3 feet at 9 seconds and southwest 2 feet at 16 seconds. 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This broadcast originates from the National Weather Service office located in Monterey, California, and serves the coastal marine waters, including San Francisco and Monterey Bay. The coastal waters forecast from Point Arena to Point Reyes out to 10 nautical miles. Today, northwest wind 5 to 10 knots, seas 4 to 5 feet, wave detail, northwest 4 feet at 10 seconds and southwest 2 feet at 13 seconds. Tonight, northwest wind 5 to 10 knots, seas 4 to 6 feet, wave detail, west 5 feet at 10 seconds and south 2 feet at 12 seconds. Patchy dense fog after midnight. Thursday, northwest wind around 5 knots, seas 4 to 6 feet, wave detail, northwest 5 feet at 14 seconds and southwest 3 feet at 15 seconds. Patchy fog in the morning. The coastal waters forecast from Point Arena to Point Reyes 10 to 16 nautical miles offshore. Today, northwest wind 10 to 15 knots, seas 5 to 6 feet, wave detail, northwest 6 feet at 8 seconds and south 3 feet at 12 seconds. Tonight, northwest wind 10 to 15 knots, seas 5 to 7 feet, wave detail, northwest 6 feet at 8 seconds and south 3 feet at 13 seconds. Thursday, northwest wind 5 to 10 knots, seas 7 to 8 feet, wave detail, northwest 7 feet at 14 seconds and south 4 feet at 14 seconds. San Francisco Bar Forecast. In the deep water channel, mixed seas of 2 to 4 feet at 13 seconds. Across the bar, swell can be more than twice as high across the bar than surrounding waters. Waves are also more prone to break, particularly during strong ebb currents. Maximum ebb current of 2.7 knots at 2:59 p.m. Wednesday and 2.4 knots at 03:09 a.m. Thursday. The coastal waters forecast from Point Pinos to Point Piedras Blancas out to 10 nautical miles. Today, northwest wind 5 to 10 knots, rising to 10 to 15 knots this afternoon. Seas 4 to 5 feet, wave detail, northwest 4 feet at 10 seconds and south 2 feet at 12 seconds. Tonight, northwest wind 10 to 15 knots, seas 4 to 6 feet, wave detail, northwest 5 feet at 9 seconds and south 2 feet at 12 seconds. Thursday, northwest wind 10 to 15 knots, seas 4 to 6 feet, wave detail, west 5 feet at 10 seconds and south 2 feet at 13 seconds. The coastal waters forecast from Pigeon Point to Point Pinos 10 to 16 nautical miles offshore. Today, northwest wind 10 to 15 knots, seas 5 to 6 feet, wave detail, northwest 5 feet at 9 seconds and south 3 feet at 12 seconds. Tonight, northwest wind 10 to 15 knots, seas 5 to 6 feet, wave detail, northwest 5 feet at 8 seconds and south 3 feet at 11 seconds. Thursday, northwest wind 10 to 15 knots, seas 6 to 7 feet, wave detail, northwest 6 feet at 11 seconds and south 3 feet at 13 seconds. The offshore waters forecast for the following marine location, Point Arena to Pigeon Point between 60 nautical miles and 150 nautical miles offshore. Issued at 8:43 a.m. Pacific Daylight Time. Today, north to northwest winds 15 to 20 knots. Seas 6 to 8 feet. Tonight, northwest winds 15 to 20 knots. Seas 7 to 9 feet. Thursday, north to northwest winds 15 to 25 knots. Seas 7 to 11 feet. Thursday night, north winds 20 to 30 knots. Seas 7 to 12 feet. Friday, north winds 20 to 30 knots. Seas 8 to 14 feet. Friday night, north winds 20 to 30 knots. Seas 11 to 14 feet. Saturday, north winds 25 to 30 knots. Seas 11 to 15 feet. Saturday night, north winds 25 to 30 knots. Seas 12 to 15 feet.
sun. North winds 25 to 30 knots. Seas 14 to 16 feet. Sunday night, north winds 20 to 30 knots. Seas 12 to 18 feet. The offshore waters forecast for the following marine location: Pigeon Point to Point Piedras Blanc is between 60 nautical miles and 150 nautical miles offshore. Issued at 8:43 a.m. Pacific Daylight Time. Today, north to northwest winds 15 to 20 knots. Seas 6 to 7 feet. Tonight, northwest winds 15 to 20 knots. Seas 6 to 8 feet. Thursday, northwest winds 10 to 20 knots. Seas 7 to 9 feet. Thursday night, north to northwest winds 10 to 20 knots. Seas 7 to 10 feet. Friday, north to northwest winds 15 to 25 knots. Seas 7 to 12 feet. Friday night, north winds 20 to 30 knots. Seas 8 to 13 feet. Saturday, north to northwest winds 20 to 30 knots. Seas 11 to 14 feet. Saturday night, north to northwest winds 25 to 30 knots. Seas 12 to 15 feet. Sun, north to northwest winds 20 to 30 knots. Seas 13 to 15 feet. Sunday night, north to northwest winds 20 to 30 knots. Seas 11 to 16 feet. The following is an important weather message from the National Weather Service. Heat advisory remains in effect until 10 p.m. Pacific Daylight Time Thursday. What? Hot conditions with maximum temperatures in the mid-90s to near 105. Mild minimum temperatures and weak onshore flow will limit overnight relief. Where? The East Bay and San Francisco Bay shoreline, North Bay interior mountains and valleys, the Santa Clara Valley and Eastern Hills, the Santa Cruz Mountains, interior Monterey County and the Santa Lucia Range, most of San Benito County and the Chilame Hills in southeast Monterey County, and southern Salinas Valley, Arroyo Seco and Lake San Antonio. When? Until 10 p.m. Pacific Daylight Time Thursday. Impacts. This level of heat affects anyone without effective cooling and or adequate hydration. Impacts likely in some health systems, heat-sensitive industries and infrastructure. Hydration is a critical piece to surviving the heat. Drink water, and if possible, take water to those who are vulnerable. Take extra precautions when outside. Wear lightweight and loose-fitting clothing. Try to limit strenuous activities to the early morning or evening. Take action when you experience symptoms of heat exhaustion and or heat stroke. Beat the heat and check the back seat. Do not leave young children or pets in unattended vehicles. Car interiors will reach lethal temperatures in a matter of minutes. The coastal waters forecast from Point Reyes to Pigeon Point out to 10 nautical miles. For today, northwest wind 5 to 10 knots. Seas 3 to 4 feet. Wave detail, northwest 3 feet at 10 seconds and south 2 feet at 13 seconds. For tonight, northwest wind 5 to 10 knots. Seas 3 to 4 feet. Wave detail, northwest 4 feet at 10 seconds and south 2 feet at 12 seconds. Patchy dense fog after midnight. For Thursday, northwest wind around 5 knots. Seas 3 to 5 feet. 5 knots. Seas 3 to 5 feet. Wave detail, south 2 feet at 12 seconds and west 4 feet at 13 seconds. The coastal waters forecast from Pigeon Point to Point Pinos out to 10 nautical miles. For today, northwest wind 5 to 10 knots, rising to 15 to 20 knots. Seas 3 to 5 feet. Wave detail, northwest 4 feet at 10 seconds and south 2 feet at 13 seconds. For tonight, northwest wind 15 to 20 knots, easing to 5 to 10 knots after midnight. Seas 4 to 5 feet. Wave detail, northwest 5 feet at 7 seconds and south 2 feet at 12 seconds. For Thursday, northwest wind 5 to 10 knots, rising to 10 to 15 knots in the afternoon.

tees 4 to 5 feet. Wave detail, west 4 feet at 11 seconds and southwest 3 feet at 15 seconds. Sunrise, sunset, and tidal information for the San Francisco Bay Area for Wednesday, October 7th. The sunrise today, 7:10 a.m. The sunset tonight, 6:45 p.m. Tidal data at the Golden Gate for today. Low tide, 3:25 a.m. at 0, 7 feet. High tide, 10:19 a.m. at 5.54 feet. Low tide, 3:54 p.m. at 1.47 feet. High tide, 9:59 p.m. at 5.53 feet. Here are the buoy observations for 11 a.m. Pacific Daylight Time. At buoy 6, wind cease 10 knots, water temperature 67, pressure 1,022.4 millibars, seas 8, every 13. At offshore buoy 59, winds north 12 knots, water temperature 65, pressure 1,020.5 millibars, seas 5 feet, every 11 seconds. At Point Arena buoy, winds northwest 4 knots, water temperature 57, pressure 1,014.9 millibars, seas 5 feet, every 9 seconds. At buoy 13 near Bodega Bay, winds northwest at 10 knots, pressure 1,014.1 millibars, swell 5 feet, every 13 seconds. At Point Reyes Wave Rider buoy, water temperature 62, seas 6 feet, every 12 seconds. At San Francisco Bar buoy, water temperature 60, seas 4 feet, every 13 seconds. At San Francisco buoy, winds northwest 10 knots, water temperature 61, pressure 1,014.1 millibars, seas 5 feet, every 13 seconds. At Half Moon Bay buoy, winds northwest 10 knots, water temperature 62, pressure 1,014.3 millibars, seas 5 feet, every 10 seconds. At Monterey Bay buoy, winds northwest 12 knots, water temperature 64, pressure 1,013.6 millibars, seas 5 feet, every 10 seconds. At Point Sur, Wave Rider buoy, water temperature 65, seas 7 feet, every 10 seconds. At Cape San Martin buoy, winds northwest 8 knots, water temperature 64, pressure 1,013.2 millibars. Seas 6 feet, every 10 seconds. Synopsis for the Central California coast and bays, including the Monterey Bay, Greater Farallones, and Cordell Bank National Marine Sanctuaries. Gentle to moderate north breezes and moderate seas prevail through Thursday. Strong to near gale force north winds will develop across the northern outer waters Friday, spreading across the rest of the waters this weekend. Rough to very rough seas will build Friday into the weekend as a result. Long period southerly swell arrives Friday with long period westerly swell arriving Sunday. The marine forecast for San Pablo Bay, Suisun Bay, the West Delta, and the San Francisco Bay north of the Bay Bridge. For today, southwest wind around 5 knots, rising to 5 to 10 knots this afternoon. For tonight, southwest wind 5 to 10 knots. For Thursday, southwest wind around 5 knots, rising to 5 to 10 knots in the afternoon. The marine forecast for Monterey Bay. For today, north wind around 5 knots, backing to west early this afternoon, rising to 10 to 15 knots late. Seas around 3 feet. Wave detail, northwest 3 feet at 9 seconds. For tonight, west wind 5 to 10 knots, veering to northwest after midnight. Seas 3 to 4 feet. Wave detail, northwest 3 feet at 7 seconds. For Thursday, west wind 5 to 10 knots. Seas 3 to 4 feet. Wave detail, west 3 feet at 9 seconds and southwest 2 feet at 16 seconds. The coastal waters forecast from Point Arena to Point Reyes out to 10 nautical miles. Today, northwest wind 5 to 10 knots, seas 4 to 5 feet. Wave detail, northwest 4 feet at 10 seconds and southwest 2 feet at 13 seconds. Tonight, northwest wind 5 to 10 knots, seas 4 to 6 feet. Wave detail, west 5 feet at 10 seconds and south 2 feet at 12 seconds. Patchy dense fog after midnight. Thursday.

scale, northwest 7 feet at 14 seconds and south 4 feet at 14 seconds. San Francisco bar forecast. In the deep water channel, mixed seas of 2 to 4 feet at 13 seconds. Across the bar, swell can be more than twice as high across the bar than surrounding waters. Waves are also more prone to break, particularly during strong ebb currents. Maximum ebb current of 2.7 knots at 2:59 p.m. Wednesday and 2.4 knots at 03:09 a.m. Thursday. The coastal waters forecast from Point Pinos to Point Piedras Blancas out to 10 nautical miles. Today, northwest wind 5 to 10 knots, rising to 10 to 15 knots this afternoon. Seas 4 to 5 feet wave detail, northwest 4 feet at 10 seconds and south 2 feet at 12 seconds. Tonight, northwest wind 10 to 15 knots, seas 4 to 6 feet wave detail, northwest 5 feet at 9 seconds and south 2 feet at 12 seconds. Thursday, northwest wind 10 to 15 knots, seas 4 to 6 feet wave detail, west 5 feet at 10 seconds and south 2 feet at 13 seconds. The coastal waters forecast from Pigeon Point to Point Pinos 10 to 60 nautical miles offshore. Today, northwest wind 10 to 15 knots, seas 5 to 6 feet wave detail, northwest 5 feet at 9 seconds and south 3 feet at 12 seconds. Tonight, northwest wind 10 to 15 knots, seas 5 to 6 feet wave detail, northwest 5 feet at 8 seconds and south 3 feet at 11 seconds. Thursday, northwest wind 10 to 15 knots, seas 6 to 7 feet wave detail, northwest 6 feet at 11 seconds and south 3 feet at 13 seconds. The offshore waters forecast for the following marine location, Point Arena to Pigeon Point between 60 nautical miles and 150 nautical miles offshore. Issued at 8:43 a.m. Pacific Daylight Time. Today, north to northwest winds 15 to 20 knots. Seas 6 to 8 feet. Tonight, northwest winds 15 to 20 knots. Seas 7 to 9 feet. Thursday, north to northwest winds 15 to 25 knots. Seas 7 to 11 feet. Thursday night, north winds 20 to 30 knots. Seas 7 to 12 feet. Friday, north winds 20 to 30 knots. Seas 8 to 14 feet. Friday night, north winds 20 to 30 knots. Seas 11 to 14 feet. Saturday, north winds 25 to 30 knots. Seas 11 to 15 feet. Saturday night, north winds 25 to 30 knots. Seas 12 to 15 feet. Sun, north winds 25 to 30 knots. Seas 14 to 16 feet. Sunday night, north winds 20 to 30 knots. Seas 12 to 18 feet. The offshore waters forecast for the following marine location, Pigeon Point to Point Piedras Blancas between 60 nautical miles and 150 nautical miles offshore. Issued at 8:43 a.m. Pacific Daylight Time. Today, north to northwest winds 15 to 20 knots. Seas 6 to 7 feet. Tonight, northwest winds 15 to 20 knots. Seas 6 to 8 feet. Thursday, northwest winds 10 to 20 knots. Seas 7 to 9 feet. Thursday night, north to northwest winds 10 to 20 knots. Seas 7 to 10 feet. Friday, north to northwest winds 15 to 25 knots. Seas 7 to 12 feet. Friday night, north winds 20 to 30 knots. Seas 8 to 13 feet. Saturday, north to northwest winds 20 to 30 knots. Seas 11 to 14 feet. Saturday night, north to northwest winds 25 to 30 knots. Seas 12 to 15 feet. Sun, north to northwest winds 20 to 30 knots. Seas 13 to 15 feet. Sunday night, north to northwest winds 20 to 30 knots. Seas 11 to 16 feet. The following is an important weather message from the National Weather Service. Heat advisory remains in effect until 10 p.m. Pacific Daylight Time Thursday. What? Hot conditions with maximum temperatures in the mid-90s to

105. Mild minimum temperatures and weak onshore flow will limit overnight relief. Where? The East Bay and San Francisco Bay shoreline, North Bay interior mountains and valleys, the Santa Clara Valley and Eastern Hills, the Santa Cruz Mountains, interior Monterey County and the Santa Lucia Range, most of San Benito County and the Chilean Hills in southeast Monterey County, and southern Salinas Valley, Arroyo Seco and Lake San Antonio. When? Until 10 p.m. Pacific Daylight Time Thursday. Impacts. This level of heat affects anyone without effective cooling and or adequate hydration. Impacts likely in some health systems, heat-sensitive industries and infrastructure. Hydration is a critical piece to surviving the heat. Drink water, and if possible, take water to those who are vulnerable. Take extra precautions when outside. Wear lightweight and loose sitting clothing. Try to limit strenuous activities to the early morning or evening. Take action when you experience symptoms of heat exhaustion and or heat stroke. Beat the heat and check the back seat. Do not leave young children or pets in unattended vehicles. Car interiors will reach lethal temperatures in a matter of minutes. The coastal waters forecast from Point Reyes to Pigeon Point out to 10 nautical miles. For today, northwest wind 5 to 10 knots. Seas 3 to 4 feet. Wave detail, northwest 3 feet at 10 seconds and south 2 feet at 13 seconds. For tonight, northwest wind 5 to 10 knots. Seas 3 to 4 feet. Wave detail, northwest 4 feet at 10 seconds and south 2 feet at 12 seconds. Patchy dense fog after midnight. For Thursday, northwest wind around 5 knots. Seas 3 to 5 feet. Wave detail, south 2 feet at 12 seconds and west 4 feet at 13 seconds. The coastal waters forecast from Pigeon Point to Point Pinos out to 10 nautical miles. For today, northwest wind 5 to 10 knots, rising to 15 to 20 knots. Seas 3 to 5 feet. Wave detail, northwest 4 feet at 10 seconds and south 2 feet at 13 seconds. For tonight, northwest wind 15 to 20 knots, easing to 5 to 10 knots after midnight. Seas 4 to 5 feet. Wave detail, northwest 5 feet at 7 seconds and south 2 feet at 12 seconds. For Thursday, northwest wind 5 to 10 knots, rising to 10 to 15 knots in the afternoon. Seas 4 to 5 feet. Wave detail, west 4 feet at 11 seconds and southwest 3 feet at 15 seconds. Sunrise, sunset, and tidal information for the San Francisco Bay Area for Wednesday, October 7. The sunrise today, 7:10 a.m. The sunset tonight, 6:45 p.m. Tidal data at the Golden Gate for today. Low tide, 3:25 a.m. at 0.7 feet. High tide, 10:19 a.m. at 5.54 feet. Low tide, 3:54 p.m. at 1.47 feet. High tide, 9:59 p.m. at 5.53 feet. Here are the buoy observations for 11 a.m. Pacific Daylight Time. At buoy 6, winds east 10 knots, water temperature 67, pressure 1,022.4 millibars, seas 8, every 13. At offshore buoy 59, winds north 12 knots, water temperature 65, pressure 1,020.5 millibars, seas 5 feet, every 11 seconds. At Point Arena buoy, winds northwest 4 knots, water temperature 57, pressure 1,014.9 millibars, seas 5 feet, every 9 seconds. At buoy 13 near Bodega Bay, winds northwest at 10 knots, pressure 1,014.1 millibars, swell 5 feet, every 13 seconds. At Point Reyes Wave Rider buoy, water temperature 62, seas 6 feet, every 12 seconds. At San Francisco Bar Buoy, water temperature 60, seas 4 feet, every 13 seconds. At San Francisco Buoy, winds northwest 10 knots, water temperature 61, pressure 1,014.1 millibars, seas 5 feet, every 13 seconds. At
Winds northwest 10 knots. Water temperature 62. Pressure 1,014.3 millibars. Seas 5 feet every 10 seconds. At Monterey Bay Buoy, winds northwest 12 knots. Water temperature 64. Pressure 1,013.6 millibars. Seas 5 feet every 10 seconds. Head point, sir. Wave rider buoy water temperature 65. Seas 7 feet every 10 seconds. At Cape San Martin Buoy, winds northwest 8 knots. Water temperature 64. Pressure 1,013.2 millibars. Seas 6 feet every 10 seconds. Synopsis for the Central California coast and bays, including the Monterey Bay, Greater Farallon, and Cordell Bank National Marine Sanctuaries. Gentle to moderate north breezes and moderate seas prevail through Thursday. Strong to near gale force north winds will develop across the northern outer waters Friday, spreading across the rest of the waters this weekend. Rough to very rough seas will build Friday into the weekend as a result. Long period southerly swell arrives Friday with long period westerly swell arriving Sunday. The marine forecast for San Pablo Bay, Suisun Bay, the West Delta, and the San Francisco Bay north of the Bay Bridge. For today, southwest wind around 5 knots, rising to 5 to 10 knots this afternoon. For tonight, southwest wind 5 to 10 knots. For Thursday, southwest wind around 5 knots, rising to 5 to 10 knots in the afternoon. The marine forecast for Monterey Bay. For today, north wind around 5 knots, backing to west early this afternoon, rising to 10 to 15 knots late. Seas around 3 feet. Wave detail, northwest 3 feet at 9 seconds. For tonight, west wind 5 to 10 knots, veering to northwest after midnight. Seas 3 to 4 feet. Wave detail, northwest 3 feet at 7 seconds. For Thursday, west wind 5 to 10 knots. Seas 3 to 4 feet. Wave detail, west 3 feet at 9 seconds and southwest 2 feet at 16 seconds. The coastal waters forecast from Point Arena to Point Reyes out to 10 nautical miles. Today, northwest wind 5 to 10 knots, seas 4 to 5 feet. Wave detail, northwest 4 feet at 10 seconds and southwest 2 feet at 13 seconds. Tonight, northwest wind 5 to 10 knots, seas 4 to 6 feet. Wave detail, west 5 feet at 10 seconds and south 2 feet at 12 seconds. Patchy dense fog after midnight. Thursday, northwest wind around 5 knots, seas 4 to 6 feet. Wave detail, northwest 5 feet at 14 seconds and southwest 3 feet at 15 seconds. Patchy fog in the morning. The coastal waters forecast from Point Arena to Point Reyes 10 to 60 nautical miles offshore. Today, northwest wind at 10 to 15 knots, seas 5 to 6 feet. Wave detail, northwest 6 feet at 8 seconds and south 3 feet at 12 seconds. Tonight, northwest wind at 10 to 15 knots, seas 5 to 7 feet. Wave detail, northwest 6 feet at 8 seconds and south 3 feet at 13 seconds. Thursday, northwest wind 5 to 10 knots, seas 7 to 8 feet. Wave detail, northwest 7 feet at 14 seconds and south 4 feet at 14 seconds. San Francisco Bar forecast. In the deep water channel, mixed seas of 2 to 4 feet at 13 seconds. Across the bar, swell can be more than twice as high across the bar than surrounding waters. Waves are also more prone to break, particularly during strong ebb currents. Maximum ebb current of 2.7 knots at 2:59 p.m. Wednesday and 2.4 knots at 03:09 a.m. Thursday. 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This broadcast originates from the National Weather Service office located in Monterey, California, and serves the coastal marine waters, including San Francisco and Monterey Bay. The coastal waters forecast from Point Pinos to Point Piedras Blancas out to 10 nautical miles. Today, northwest wind 5 to 10 knots, rising to 10 to 15 knots this afternoon. Seas 4 to 5 feet. Wave detail, northwest 4 feet at 10 seconds and south 2 feet at 12 seconds. Tonight,
light northwest wind 10 to 15 knots, seas 4 to 6 feet, wave detail. Northwest 5 feet at 9 seconds and south 2 feet at 12 seconds. Thursday, northwest wind 10 to 15 knots, seas 4 to 6 feet, wave detail. West 5 feet at 10 seconds and south 2 feet at 13 seconds. The coastal waters forecast from Pigeon Point to Point Pinos 10 to 60 nautical miles offshore. Today, northwest wind 10 to 15 knots, seas 5 to 6 feet, wave detail. Northwest 5 feet at 9 seconds and south 3 feet at 12 seconds. Tonight, northwest wind 10 to 15 knots, seas 5 to 6 feet, wave detail. Northwest 5 feet at 8 seconds and south 3 feet at 11 seconds. Thursday, northwest wind 10 to 15 knots, seas 6 to 7 feet, wave detail. Northwest 6 feet at 11 seconds and south 3 feet at 13 seconds. The offshore waters forecast for the following marine location: Point Arena to Pigeon Point between 60 nautical miles and 150 nautical miles offshore. Issued at 8:43 a.m. Pacific Daylight Time. Today, north to northwest winds 15 to 20 knots, seas 6 to 8 feet. Tonight, northwest winds 15 to 20 knots, seas 7 to 9 feet. Thursday, north to northwest winds 15 to 25 knots, seas 7 to 11 feet. Thursday night, north winds 20 to 30 knots, seas 7 to 12 feet. Friday, north winds 20 to 30 knots, seas 8 to 14 feet. Friday night, north winds 20 to 30 knots, seas 11 to 14 feet. Saturday, north winds 25 to 30 knots, seas 11 to 15 feet. Saturday night, north winds 25 to 30 knots, seas 12 to 15 feet. Sun, north winds 25 to 30 knots, seas 14 to 16 feet. Sunday night, north winds 20 to 30 knots, seas 12 to 18 feet. The offshore waters forecast for the following marine location: Pigeon Point to Point Piedras Blancas between 60 nautical miles and 150 nautical miles offshore. Issued at 8:43 a.m. Pacific Daylight Time. Today, north to northwest winds 15 to 20 knots, seas 6 to 7 feet. Tonight, northwest winds 15 to 20 knots, seas 6 to 8 feet. Thursday, northwest winds 10 to 20 knots, seas 7 to 9 feet. Thursday night, north to northwest winds 10 to 20 knots, seas 7 to 10 feet. Friday, north to northwest winds 15 to 25 knots, seas 7 to 12 feet. Friday night, north winds 20 to 30 knots, seas 8 to 13 feet. Saturday, north to northwest winds 20 to 30 knots, seas 11 to 14 feet. Saturday night, north to northwest winds 25 to 30 knots, seas 12 to 15 feet. Sun, north to northwest winds 20 to 30 knots, seas 13 to 15 feet. Sunday night, north to northwest winds 20 to 30 knots, seas 11 to 16 feet. The following is an important weather message from the National Weather Service. Heat advisory remains in effect until 10 p.m. Pacific Daylight Time Thursday. What? Hot conditions with maximum temperatures in the mid-90s to near 105. Mild minimum temperatures and weak onshore flow will limit overnight relief. Where? The East Bay and San Francisco Bay shoreline, North Bay interior mountains and valleys, the Santa Clara Valley and Eastern Hills, the Santa Cruz Mountains, interior Monterey County and the Santa Lucia Range, most of San Benito County and the Chilame Hills in southeast Monterey County, and southern Salinas Valley, Arroyo Seco and Lake San Antonio. When? Until 10 p.m. Pacific Daylight Time Thursday. Impacts. This level of heat affects anyone without effective cooling and or adequate hydration. Impacts likely in some health systems, heat-sensitive industries and infrastructure. Hydration is a critical piece to surviving the heat. Drink water, and if possible, take water to those who are vulnerable. Take extra precautions.
questions when outside. Wear lightweight and loose-fitting clothing. Try to limit strenuous activities to the early morning or evening. Take action when you experience symptoms of heat exhaustion and/or heat stroke. Leave the heat and check the back seat. Do not leave young children or pets in unattended vehicles. Car interiors will reach lethal temperatures in a matter of minutes. The coastal waters forecast from Point Reyes to Pigeon Point out to 10 nautical miles. For today, northwest wind 5 to 10 knots. Seas 3 to 4 feet. Wave detail, northwest 3 feet at 10 seconds and south 2 feet at 13 seconds. For tonight, northwest wind 5 to 10 knots. Seas 3 to 4 feet. Wave detail, northwest 4 feet at 10 seconds and south 2 feet at 12 seconds. Patchy dense fog after midnight. For Thursday, northwest wind around 5 knots. Seas 3 to 5 feet. Wave detail, south 2 feet at 12 seconds and west 4 feet at 13 seconds. The coastal waters forecast from Pigeon Point to Point Pinos out to 10 nautical miles. For today, northwest wind 5 to 10 knots, rising to 15 to 20 knots. Seas 3 to 5 feet. Wave detail, northwest 4 feet at 10 seconds and south 2 feet at 13 seconds. For tonight, northwest wind 15 to 20 knots, easing to 5 to 10 knots after midnight. Seas 4 to 5 feet. Wave detail, northwest 5 feet at 7 seconds and south 2 feet at 12 seconds. For Thursday, northwest wind 5 to 10 knots, rising to 10 to 15 knots in the afternoon. Seas 4 to 5 feet. Wave detail, west 4 feet at 11 seconds and southwest 3 feet at 15 seconds. Sunrise, sunset, and tidal information for the San Francisco Bay Area for Wednesday, October 7th. The sunrise today, 7:10 a.m. The sunset tonight, 6:45 p.m. Tidal data at the Golden Gate for today. Low tide, 3:25 a.m. at 0.7 feet. High tide, 10:19 a.m. at 5.54 feet. Low tide, 3:54 p.m. at 1.47 feet. High tide, 9:59 p.m. at 5.53 feet. Here are the buoy observations for noon Pacific Daylight Time. An offshore buoy 6, wind southeast at 12 knots, water temperature 67, pressure 1,022.6 millibars. An offshore buoy 59, winds north at 12 knots, water temperature 66, pressure 1,020.6 millibars. A buoy 14 near Point Arena, winds northwest at 6 knots, water temperature 57, pressure 1,014.9 millibars. A buoy 13 near Bodega Bay, winds northwest at 10 knots, pressure 1,014.1 millibars. At Point Reyes, wave rider buoy, water temperature 62, sea 7 feet, every 13 seconds. At San Francisco Bar, buoy water temperature 60, seas 4 feet, every 13 seconds. At San Francisco, buoy winds northwest at 10 knots, water temperature 61, pressure 1,014.1 millibars. At Half Moon Bay, buoy winds northwest 12 knots, water temperature 62, pressure 1,014.6 millibars, seas 4 feet, every 9 seconds. At Monterey, buoy winds northwest at 14 knots, water temperature 64, pressure 1,013.5 millibars. At Pointzer, wave rider buoy water temperature 64, sea 7 feet, every 11 seconds. At Cape San Martin, buoy winds northwest at 8 knots, water temperature 64, pressure 1,013.2 millibars. Synopsis for the Central California coast and bays, including the Monterey Bay, Greater Farallon, and Cordell Bank National Marine Sanctuaries. Gentle to moderate north breezes and moderate seas prevail through Thursday. Strong to near gale force north winds will develop across the northern outer waters Friday, spreading across the rest of the waters this weekend. Rough to very rough seas will build Friday into the weekend as a result. Long period southerly swell arrives Friday, with long period westerly swell arriving.

rain forecast for San Pablo Bay, Suisun Bay, the West Delta, and the San Francisco Bay north of the Bay Bridge. For today, southwest wind around 5 knots, rising to 5 to 10 knots this afternoon. For tonight, southwest wind 5 to 10 knots. For Thursday, southwest wind around 5 knots, rising to 5 to 10 knots in the afternoon. The marine forecast for Monterey Bay. For today, north wind around 5 knots, backing to west early this afternoon, rising to 10 to 16 knots late. Seas around 3 feet. Wave detail, northwest 3 feet at 9 seconds. For tonight, west wind 5 to 10 knots, veering to northwest after midnight. Seas 3 to 4 feet. Wave detail, northwest 3 feet at 7 seconds. For Thursday, west wind 5 to 10 knots. Seas 3 to 4 feet. Wave detail, west 3 feet at 9 seconds and southwest 2 feet at 16 seconds. The coastal waters forecast from Point Arena to Point Reyes out to 10 nautical miles. Today, northwest wind 5 to 10 knots, seas 4 to 5 feet, wave detail. Northwest 4 feet at 10 seconds and southwest 2 feet at 13 seconds. Tonight, northwest wind 5 to 10 knots, seas 4 to 6 feet, wave detail. West 5 feet at 10 seconds and south 2 feet at 12 seconds. Patchy dense fog after midnight. Thursday, northwest wind around 5 knots, seas 4 to 6 feet, wave detail. Northwest 5 feet at 14 seconds and southwest 3 feet at 15 seconds. Patchy fog in the morning. The coastal waters forecast from Point Arena to Point Reyes 10 to 60 nautical miles offshore. Today, northwest wind at 10 to 15 knots, seas 5 to 6 feet, wave detail. Northwest 6 feet at 8 seconds and south 3 feet at 12 seconds. Tonight, northwest wind at 10 to 15 knots, seas 5 to 7 feet, wave detail. Northwest 6 feet at 8 seconds and south 3 feet at 13 seconds. Thursday, northwest wind 5 to 10 knots, seas 7 to 8 feet, wave detail. Northwest 7 feet at 14 seconds and south 4 feet at 14 seconds. San Francisco Bar forecast. In the deep water channel, mixed seas of 2 to 4 feet at 13 seconds. Across the bar, swell can be more than twice as high across the bar than surrounding waters. Waves are also more prone to break, particularly during strong ebb currents. Maximum ebb current of 2.7 knots at 2:59 p.m. Wednesday and 2.4 knots at 03:09 a.m. Thursday. The coastal waters forecast from Point Pinos to Point Piedras Blancas out to 10 nautical miles. Today, northwest wind 5 to 10 knots, rising to 10 to 15 knots this afternoon. Seas 4 to 5 feet, wave detail. Northwest 4 feet at 10 seconds and south 2 feet at 12 seconds. Tonight, northwest wind at 10 to 15 knots, seas 4 to 6 feet, wave detail. Northwest 5 feet at 9 seconds and south 2 feet at 12 seconds. Thursday, northwest wind at 10 to 15 knots, seas 4 to 6 feet, wave detail. West 5 feet at 10 seconds and south 2 feet at 13 seconds. The coastal waters forecast from Pigeon Point to Point Pinos 10 to 60 nautical miles offshore. Today, northwest wind at 10 to 15 knots, seas 5 to 6 feet, wave detail. Northwest 5 feet at 9 seconds and south 3 feet at 12 seconds. Tonight, northwest wind at 10 to 15 knots, seas 5 to 6 feet, wave detail. Northwest 5 feet at 8 seconds and south 3 feet at 11 seconds. Thursday, northwest wind at 10 to 15 knots, seas 6 to 7 feet, wave detail. Northwest 6 feet at 11 seconds and south 3 feet at 13 seconds. The offshore waters forecast for the following marine location, Point Arena to Pigeon Point between 60 nautical miles and 150 nautical miles offshore. Issued at 8:43 a.m. Pacific Daylight Time. Today, north to northwest winds 15 to 20 knots. Seas 6 to 8 feet. Tonight, northwest winds 15 to 20 knots. Seas 7 to 9 feet. Thursday, north to northwest winds 15 to 25 knots. Seas 7 to 11 feet. Thursday night, north wind

20 to 30 knots. Sea 7 to 12 feet. Friday, north winds 20 to 30 knots. Seas 8 to 14 feet. Friday night, north winds 20 to 30 knots. Seas 11 to 14 feet. Saturday, north winds 25 to 30 knots. Seas 11 to 15 feet. Saturday night, north winds 25 to 30 knots. Seas 12 to 15 feet. Sun, north winds 25 to 30 knots. Seas 14 to 16 feet. Sunday night, north winds 20 to 30 knots. Sea is 12 to 18 feet. The offshore waters forecast for the following marine location: Pigeon Point to Point Piedras Blancas between 60 nautical miles and 150 nautical miles offshore. Issued at 8:43 a.m. Pacific Daylight Time. Today, north to northwest winds 15 to 20 knots. Sea 6 to 7 feet. Tonight, northwest winds 15 to 20 knots. Sea 6 to 8 feet. Thursday, northwest winds 10 to 20 knots. Sea 7 to 9 feet. Thursday night, north to northwest winds 10 to 20 knots. Sea 7 to 10 feet. Friday, north to northwest winds 15 to 25 knots. Sea 7 to 12 feet. Friday night, north winds 20 to 30 knots. Seas 8 to 13 feet. Saturday, north to northwest winds 20 to 30 knots. Seas 11 to 14 feet. Saturday night, north to northwest winds 25 to 30 knots. Seas 12 to 15 feet. Sun, north to northwest winds 20 to 30 knots. Seas 13 to 15 feet. Sunday night, north to northwest winds 20 to 30 knots. Seas 11 to 16 feet. The following is an important weather message from the National Weather Service. Heat advisory remains in effect until 10 p.m. Pacific Daylight Time Thursday. What? Hot conditions with maximum temperatures in the mid-90s to near 105. Mild minimum temperatures and weak onshore flow will limit overnight relief. Where? The East Bay and San Francisco Bay shoreline, North Bay interior mountains and valleys, the Santa Clara Valley and Eastern Hills, the Santa Cruz Mountains, interior Monterey County and the Santa Lucia Range, most of San Benito County and the Chilame Hills in southeast Monterey County, and southern Salinas Valley, Arroyo Seco and Lake San Antonio. When? Until 10 p.m. Pacific Daylight Time Thursday. Impacts. This level of heat affects anyone without effective cooling and or adequate hydration. Impacts likely in some health systems, heat-sensitive industries and infrastructure. Hydration is a critical piece to surviving the heat. Drink water, and if possible, take water to those who are vulnerable. Take extra precautions when outside. Wear lightweight and loose-fitting clothing. Try to limit strenuous activities to the early morning or evening. Take action when you experience symptoms of heat exhaustion and or heat stroke. Beat the heat and check the back seat. Do not leave young children or pets in unattended vehicles. Car interiors will reach lethal temperatures in a matter of minutes. The coastal waters forecast from Point Reyes to Pigeon Point out to 10 nautical miles. For today, northwest wind 5 to 10 knots. Sea 3 to 4 feet. Wave detail, northwest 3 feet at 10 seconds and south 2 feet at 13 seconds. For tonight, northwest wind 5 to 10 knots. Sea 3 to 4 feet. Wave detail, northwest 4 feet at 10 seconds and south 2 feet at 12 seconds. Patchy dense fog after midnight. For Thursday, northwest wind around 5 knots. Seas 3 to 5 feet. Wave detail, south 2 feet at 12 seconds and west 4 feet at 13 seconds. The coastal waters forecast from Pigeon Point to Point Pinos out to 10 nautical miles. For today, northwest wind 5 to 10 knots, rising to 15 to 20 knots. Seas 3 to 5 feet. Wave detail, northwest 4 feet at 10 seconds and south 2 feet at 13 seconds.
for tonight, northwest wind 15 to 20 knots, easing to 5 to 10 knots after midnight. Seas 4 to 5 feet. Wave detail, northwest 5 feet at 7 seconds and south 2 feet at 12 seconds. For Thursday, northwest wind 5 to 10 knots, rising to 10 to 15 knots in the afternoon. Seas 4 to 5 feet. Wave detail, west 4 feet at 11 seconds and southwest 3 feet at 15 seconds. Sunrise, sunset, and tidal information for the San Francisco Bay Area for Wednesday, October 7th. The sunrise today, 7:10 a.m. The sunset tonight, 6:45 p.m. Tidal data at the Golden Gate for today. Low tide, 3:25 a.m. at 0.7 feet. High tide, 10:19 a.m. at 5.54 feet. Low tide, 3:54 p.m. at 1.47 feet. High tide, 9:59 p.m. at 5.53 feet. Here are the buoy observations for noon Pacific Daylight Time. An offshore buoy 6 winds east at 10 knots, water temperature 67, pressure 1,022.7 millibars. An offshore buoy 59 winds north at 12 knots, water temperature 66, pressure 1,020.6 millibars. A buoy 14 near Point Arena winds northwest at 8 knots, water temperature 57, pressure 1,015.0 millibars. A buoy 13 near Bodega Bay winds northwest at 10 knots, pressure 1,014.1 millibars. At Point Reyes Wave Rider buoy water temperature 62, sea 7 feet, every 13 seconds. At San Francisco VAR buoy water temperature 60, seas 4 feet, every 13 seconds. At San Francisco buoy winds northwest at 10 knots, water temperature 61, pressure 1,014.1 millibars. At Half Moon Bay buoy winds northwest 12 knots, water temperature 62, pressure 1,014.6 millibars, seas 4 feet, every 9 seconds. At Monterey buoy winds northwest at 14 knots, water temperature 64, pressure 1,013.5 millibars. At Pointer, Wave Rider buoy water temperature 64, sea 7 feet, every 11 seconds. At Cape San Martin buoy winds northwest at 8 knots, water temperature 64, pressure 1,013.2 millibars. Synopsis for the Central California coast and bays, including the Monterey Bay, Greater Farallones, and Cordell Bank National Marine Sanctuaries. Gentle to moderate north breezes and moderate seas prevail through Thursday. Strong to near gale force north winds will develop across the northern outer waters Friday, spreading across the rest of the waters this weekend. Rough to very rough seas will build Friday into the weekend as a result. Long period southerly swell arrives Friday with long period westerly swell arriving Sunday. The marine forecast for San Pablo Bay, Suisun Bay, the West Delta, and the San Francisco Bay north of the Bay Bridge. For today, southwest wind around 5 knots, rising to 5 to 10 knots this afternoon. For tonight, southwest wind 5 to 10 knots. For Thursday, southwest wind around 5 knots, rising to 5 to 10 knots in the afternoon. The marine forecast for Monterey Bay. For today, north wind around 5 knots, backing to west early this afternoon, rising to 10 to 15 knots late. Seas around 3 feet. Wave detail, northwest 3 feet at 9 seconds. For tonight, west wind 5 to 10 knots, veering to northwest after midnight. Seas 3 to 4 feet. Wave detail, northwest 3 feet at 7 seconds. For Thursday, west wind 5 to 10 knots. Seas 3 to 4 feet. Wave detail, west 3 feet at 9 seconds and southwest 2 feet at 16 seconds. The coastal waters forecast from Point Arena to Point Reyes out to 10 nautical miles. Today, northwest wind 5 to 10 knots, seas 4 to 5 feet. Wave detail, northwest 4 feet at 10 seconds and southwest 2 feet at 13 seconds. Tonight, northwest wind 5 to 10 knots, seas 4 to 6 feet. Wave detail, west 5 feet at 10 seconds and south 2 feet.

at 12 seconds. Patchy, dense fog after midnight. Thursday, northwest wind around 5 knots east, 4 to 6 feet. Wave detail. Northwest 5 feet at 14 seconds and southwest 3 feet at 15 seconds. Patchy fog in the morning. The coastal waters forecast from Point Arena to Point Reyes 10 to 60 nautical miles offshore. Today, northwest wind 10 to 15 knots seas, 5 to 6 feet. Wave detail. Northwest 6 feet at 8 seconds and south 3 feet at 12 seconds. Tonight, northwest wind 10 to 15 knots seas, 5 to 7 feet. Wave detail. Northwest 6 feet at 8 seconds and south 3 feet at 13 seconds. Thursday, northwest wind 5 to 10 knots, seas 7 to 8 feet. Wave detail. Northwest 7 feet at 14 seconds and south 4 feet at 14 seconds. San Francisco Bar forecast. In the deep water channel, mixed seas of 2 to 4 feet at 13 seconds. Across the bar, swell can be more than twice as high across the bar than surrounding waters. Waves are also more prone to break, particularly during strong ebb currents. Maximum ebb current of 2.7 knots at 2:59 p.m. Wednesday and 2.4 knots at 03:09 a.m. Thursday. The coastal waters forecast from Point Pinos to Point Piedras Blancas out to 10 nautical miles. Today, northwest wind 5 to 10 knots, rising to 10 to 15 knots this afternoon. Seas 4 to 5 feet. Wave detail. Northwest 4 feet at 10 seconds and south 2 feet at 12 seconds. Tonight, northwest wind 10 to 15 knots. Seas 4 to 6 feet. Wave detail. Northwest 5 feet at 9 seconds and south 2 feet at 12 seconds. Thursday, northwest wind 10 to 15 knots. Seas 4 to 6 feet. Wave detail. West 5 feet at 10 seconds and south 2 feet at 13 seconds. The coastal waters forecast from Pigeon Point to Point Pinos 10 to 60 nautical miles offshore. Today, northwest wind 10 to 15 knots, seas 5 to 6 feet. Wave detail. Northwest 5 feet at 9 seconds and south 3 feet at 12 seconds. Tonight, northwest wind 10 to 15 knots, seas 5 to 6 feet. Wave detail. Northwest 5 feet at 8 seconds and south 3 feet at 11 seconds. Thursday, northwest wind 10 to 15 knots, seas 6 to 7 feet. Wave detail. Northwest 6 feet at 11 seconds and south 3 feet at 13 seconds. The offshore waters forecast for the following marine location: Point Arena to Pigeon Point between 60 nautical miles and 150 nautical miles offshore. Issued at 8:43 a.m. Pacific Daylight Time. Today, north to northwest winds 15 to 20 knots, seas 6 to 8 feet. Tonight, northwest winds 15 to 20 knots, seas 7 to 9 feet. Thursday, north to northwest winds 15 to 25 knots, seas 7 to 11 feet. Thursday night, north winds 20 to 30 knots, seas 7 to 12 feet. Friday, north winds 20 to 30 knots, seas 8 to 14 feet. Friday night, north winds 20 to 30 knots, seas 11 to 14 feet. Saturday, north winds 25 to 30 knots, seas 11 to 15 feet. Saturday night, north winds 25 to 30 knots, seas 12 to 15 feet. Sun, north winds 25 to 30 knots, seas 14 to 16 feet. Sunday night, north winds 20 to 30 knots, seas 12 to 18 feet. 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This broadcast originates from the National Weather Service office located in Monterey, California, and serves the coastal marine waters, including San Francisco and Monterey Bay. The offshore waters forecast for the following marine location: Pigeon Point to Point Piedras Blancas between 60 nautical miles and 150 nautical miles offshore. Issued at 8:43 a.m. Pacific Daylight Time. Today, north to northwest winds 15 to 20 knots, seas 6 to 7 feet. Tonight, northwest winds 15 to 20 knots, seas 6 to 8 feet. Thursday,
northwest, winds 10 to 20 knots. Sea 7 to 9 feet. Thursday night, north to northwest, winds 10 to 20 knots. Sea 7 to 10 feet. Friday, north to northwest, winds 15 to 25 knots. Sea 7 to 12 feet. Friday night, north winds 20 to 30 knots. Seas 8 to 13 feet. Saturday, north to northwest winds 20 to 30 knots. Seas 11 to 14 feet. Saturday night, north to northwest winds 25 to 30 knots. Seas 12 to 15 feet. Sun, north to northwest winds 20 to 30 knots. Seas 13 to 15 feet. Sunday night, north to northwest winds 20 to 30 knots. Seas 11 to 16 feet. The following is an important weather message from the National Weather Service. Heat advisory remains in effect until 10 p.m. Pacific Daylight Time Thursday. What? Hot conditions with maximum temperatures in the mid-90s to near 105. Mild minimum temperatures and weak onshore flow will limit overnight relief. Where? The East Bay and San Francisco Bay shoreline, North Bay interior mountains and valleys, the Santa Clara Valley and Eastern Hills, the Santa Cruz Mountains, interior Monterey County and the Santa Lucia Range, most of San Benito County and the Chilame Hills in southeast Monterey County, and southern Salinas Valley, Arroyo Seco and Lake San Antonio. When? Until 10 p.m. Pacific Daylight Time Thursday. Impacts. This level of heat affects anyone without effective cooling and or adequate hydration. Impacts likely in some health systems, heat-sensitive industries and infrastructure. Hydration is a critical piece to surviving the heat. Drink water, and if possible, take water to those who are vulnerable. Take extra precautions when outside. Wear lightweight and loose-fitting clothing. Try to limit strenuous activities to the early morning or evening. Take action when you experience symptoms of heat exhaustion and or heat stroke. Beat the heat and check the back seat. Do not leave young children or pets in unattended vehicles. Car interiors will reach lethal temperatures in a matter of minutes. The coastal waters forecast from Point Reyes to Pigeon Point out to 10 nautical miles. For today, northwest wind 5 to 10 knots. Seas 3 to 4 feet. Wave detail, northwest 3 feet at 10 seconds and south 2 feet at 13 seconds. For tonight, northwest wind 5 to 10 knots. Seas 3 to 4 feet. Wave detail, northwest 4 feet at 10 seconds and south 2 feet at 12 seconds. Patchy dense fog after midnight. For Thursday, northwest wind around 5 knots. Seas 3 to 5 feet. Wave detail, south 2 feet at 12 seconds and west 4 feet at 13 seconds. The coastal waters forecast from Pigeon Point to Point Pinos out to 10 nautical miles. For today, northwest wind 5 to 10 knots, rising to 15 to 20 knots. Seas 3 to 5 feet. Wave detail, northwest 4 feet at 10 seconds and south 2 feet at 13 seconds. For tonight, northwest wind 15 to 20 knots, easing to 5 to 10 knots after midnight. Seas 4 to 5 feet. Wave detail, northwest 5 feet at 7 seconds and south 2 feet at 12 seconds. For Thursday, northwest wind 5 to 10 knots, rising to 10 to 15 knots in the afternoon. Seas 4 to 5 feet. Wave detail, west 4 feet at 11 seconds and southwest 3 feet at 15 seconds. Sunrise, sunset, and tidal information for the San Francisco Bay Area for Wednesday, October 7th. The sunrise today, 7:10 a.m. The sunset tonight, 6:45 p.m. Tidal data at the Golden Gate for today. Low tide, 3:25 a.m. at 0.7 feet. High tide, 10:19 a.m. at 5.54 feet. Low tide, 3:54 p.m. at 1.47 feet. High tide, 9:59 p.m. at 5.53 feet. Here are the buoy observations for noon Pacific Daylight Time.

An offshore buoy 6 winds east at 10 knots. Water temperature 67. Pressure 1,022.7 millibars. An offshore buoy 59 winds north at 12 knots. Water temperature 66. Pressure 1,020.6 millibars. At buoy 14 near Point Arena, winds northwest at 8 knots. Water temperature 57. Pressure 1,015.0 millibars. At buoy 13 near Bodega Bay, winds northwest at 10 knots. Pressure 1,014.1 millibars. At Point Reyes, wave rider buoy, water temperature 62, sea 7 feet, every 13 seconds. At San Francisco Bar Buoy, water temperature 60, seas 4 feet, every 13 seconds. At San Francisco Buoy, winds northwest at 10 knots. Water temperature 61, pressure 1,014.1 millibars. At Half Moon Bay Buoy, winds northwest 12 knots. Water temperature 62, pressure 1,014.6 millibars, seas 4 feet, every 9 seconds. At Monterey Buoy, winds northwest at 14 knots. Water temperature 64, pressure 1,013.5 millibars. At Pointer, wave rider buoy, water temperature 64, sea 7 feet, every 11 seconds. At Cape San Martin Buoy, winds northwest at 8 knots. Water temperature 64, pressure 1,013.2 millibars. Synopsis for the Central California coast and bays, including the Monterey Bay, Greater Farallones, and Cordell Bank National Marine Sanctuaries. Gentle to moderate north breezes and moderate seas prevail through Thursday. Strong to near gale force north winds will develop across the northern outer waters Friday, spreading across the rest of the waters this weekend. Rough to very rough seas will build Friday into the weekend as a result. Long period southerly swell arrives Friday with long period westerly swell arriving Sunday. The marine forecast for San Pablo Bay, Suisun Bay, the West Delta, and the San Francisco Bay north of the Bay Bridge. For today, southwest wind around 5 knots, rising to 5 to 10 knots this afternoon. For tonight, southwest wind 5 to 10 knots. For Thursday, southwest wind around 5 knots, rising to 5 to 10 knots in the afternoon. The marine forecast for Monterey Bay. For today, north wind around 5 knots, backing to west early this afternoon, rising to 10 to 15 knots late. Seas around 3 feet. Wave detail, northwest 3 feet at 9 seconds. For tonight, west wind 5 to 10 knots, veering to northwest after midnight. Seas 3 to 4 feet. Wave detail, northwest 3 feet at 7 seconds. For Thursday, west wind 5 to 10 knots. Seas 3 to 4 feet. Wave detail, west 3 feet at 9 seconds and southwest 2 feet at 16 seconds. The coastal waters forecast from Point Arena to Point. Wave detail, west 3 feet at 9 seconds and southwest 2 feet at 16 seconds. The coastal waters forecast from Point Arena to Point Reyes out to 10 nautical miles. Today, northwest wind 5 to 10 knots, seas 4 to 5 feet. Wave detail, northwest 4 feet at 10 seconds and southwest 2 feet at 13 seconds. Tonight, northwest wind 5 to 10 knots, seas 4 to 6 feet. Wave detail, west 5 feet at 10 seconds and south 2 feet at 12 seconds. Patchy dense fog after midnight. Thursday, northwest wind around 5 knots, seas 4 to 6 feet. Wave detail, northwest 5 feet at 14 seconds and southwest 3 feet at 15 seconds. Patchy fog in the morning. The coastal waters forecast from Point Arena to Point Reyes 10 to 60 nautical miles offshore. Today, northwest wind 10 to 15 knots, seas 5 to 6 feet. Wave detail, northwest 6 feet at 8 seconds and south 3 feet at 12 seconds. Tonight, northwest wind 10 to 15 knots, seas 5 to 7 feet. Wave detail, northwest 6 feet at 8 seconds and south 3 feet at 13 seconds. Thursday, northwest wind 5 to 10 knots, seas 7 to 8 feet. Wave detail, northwest 7 feet at 14 seconds and south 4 feet at 14 seconds. San Francisco Bar forecast. In the deep water channel, mixed seas of 2 to 4 feet at 13 seconds.

across the bar. Swell can be more than twice as high across the bar than surrounding waters. Waves are also more prone to break, particularly during strong ebb currents. Maximum ebb current of 2.7 knots at 2:59 p.m. Wednesday and 2.4 knots at 03:09 a.m. Thursday. The coastal waters forecast from Point Pinos to Point Piedras Blanc is out to 10 nautical miles. Today, northwest wind 5 to 10 knots, rising to 10 to 15 knots this afternoon. Seas 4 to 5 feet wave detail, northwest 4 feet at 10 seconds and south 2 feet at 12 seconds. Tonight, northwest wind 10 to 15 knots, seas 4 to 6 feet wave detail, northwest 5 feet at 9 seconds and south 2 feet at 12 seconds. Thursday, northwest wind 10 to 15 knots, seas 4 to 6 feet wave detail, west 5 feet at 10 seconds and south 2 feet at 13 seconds. The coastal waters forecast from Pigeon Point to Point Pinos 10 to 60 nautical miles offshore. Today, northwest wind 10 to 15 knots, seas 5 to 6 feet wave detail, northwest 5 feet at 9 seconds and south 3 feet at 12 seconds. Tonight, northwest wind 10 to 15 knots, seas 5 to 6 feet wave detail, northwest 5 feet at 8 seconds and south 3 feet at 11 seconds. Thursday, northwest wind 10 to 15 knots, seas 6 to 7 feet wave detail, northwest 6 feet at 11 seconds and south 3 feet at 13 seconds. The offshore waters forecast for the following marine location: Point Arena to Pigeon Point between 60 nautical miles and 150 nautical miles offshore. Issued at 8:43 a.m. Pacific Daylight Time. Today, north to northwest winds 15 to 20 knots, seas 6 to 8 feet. Tonight, northwest winds 15 to 20 knots, seas 7 to 9 feet. Thursday, north to northwest winds 15 to 25 knots, seas 7 to 11 feet. Thursday night, north winds 20 to 30 knots, seas 7 to 12 feet. Friday, north winds 20 to 30 knots, seas 8 to 14 feet. Friday night, north winds 20 to 30 knots, seas 11 to 14 feet. Saturday, north winds 25 to 30 knots, seas 11 to 15 feet. Saturday night, north winds 25 to 30 knots, seas 12 to 15 feet. Sun, north winds 25 to 30 knots, seas 14 to 16 feet. Sunday night, north winds 20 to 30 knots, seas 12 to 18 feet. The offshore waters forecast for the following marine location: Pigeon Point to Point Piedras Blanc is between 60 nautical miles and 150 nautical miles offshore. Issued at 8:43 a.m. Pacific Daylight Time. Today, north to northwest winds 15 to 20 knots, seas 6 to 7 feet. Tonight, northwest winds 15 to 20 knots, seas 6 to 8 feet. Thursday, northwest winds 10 to 20 knots, seas 7 to 9 feet. Thursday night, north to northwest winds 10 to 20 knots, seas 7 to 10 feet. Friday, north to northwest winds 15 to 25 knots, seas 7 to 12 feet. Friday night, north winds 20 to 30 knots, seas 8 to 13 feet. Saturday, north to northwest winds 20 to 30 knots, seas 11 to 14 feet. Saturday night, north to northwest winds 25 to 30 knots, seas 12 to 15 feet. Sun, north to northwest winds 20 to 30 knots, seas 13 to 15 feet. Sunday night, north to northwest winds 20 to 30 knots, seas 11 to 16 feet. The following is an important weather message from the National Weather Service. Heat advisory remains in effect until 10 p.m. Pacific Daylight Time Thursday. Wet, hot conditions with maximum temperatures in the mid-90s to near 105. Mild minimum temperatures and weak onshore flow will limit overnight relief. Where? The East Bay and San Francisco Bay Shoreline, North Bay Interior Mountains and Valleys, the Santa Clara Valley and Eastern

take action when you experience symptoms of heat exhaustion and or heat stroke. 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Car interiors will reach lethal temperatures in a matter of minutes. The following is an important weather message from the National Weather Service, issued at 12:33 p.m. Pacific Daylight Time. Coastal flood advisory in effect from 9 a.m. Friday to 3 p.m. Pacific Daylight Time Tuesday. What? Up to 1.2 feet of inundation above ground level is possible in low-lying areas near shorelines and tidal waterways. Where? Bayshore locations along the San Francisco and Monterey Bays. When? From 9 a.m. Friday to 3 p.m. Pacific Daylight Time Tuesday. Impacts, flooding of lots, parks, and roads with only isolated road closures expected. High tides will result in flooding along coastal trail, cut off access to some low-lying beaches and coastal areas, and bring water and wave farther up the beach than typical. Additional details, at the San Francisco tidal gauge, high tide is expected to be 1.0 feet above normal, 6.86 feet mean lower low water at 11:22 a.m. Friday 10/9, 1.2 feet above normal, 7.6 feet mean lower low water at 11:50 a.m. Saturday, October 10th, 1.2 feet above normal, 7.8 feet mean lower low water at 12:18 p.m. Sunday, October 11th, 1.2 feet above normal, 7.3 feet mean lower low water at 12:46 p.m. Monday, October 12th, 1.1 foot above normal, 6.90 feet mean lower low water at 1:14 p.m. Tuesday, October 13th, and 0.9 feet above normal, 6.72 feet mean lower low water at 1:46 p.m. Wednesday, October 14th. These predictions included up to 1.0 feet of surge that will enhance the astronomical tide and flooding threat. High tide varies up to 90 minutes earlier or later along the Pacific coast and through the San Francisco Bay, respectively. If travel is required, allow extra time as some roads may be closed. Do not drive around barricades or through water of unknown depth. Take the necessary actions to protect flood-prone property. The coastal waters forecast from Point Reyes to Pigeon Point out to 10 nautical miles. For today, northwest wind 5 to 10 knots, seas 3 to 4 feet. Wave detail, northwest 3 feet at 10 seconds and south 2 feet at 13 seconds. For tonight, northwest wind 5 to 10 knots, seas 3 to 4 feet. Wave detail, northwest 4 feet at 10 seconds and south 2 feet at 12 seconds. Patchy dense fog after midnight. For Thursday, northwest wind around 5 knots. Seas 3 to 5 feet. Wave detail, south 2 feet at 12 seconds and west 4 feet at 13 seconds. The coastal waters forecast from Pigeon Point to Point Pinos out to 10 nautical miles. For today, northwest wind 5 to 10 knots, rising to 15 to 20 knots. Seas 3 to 5 feet. Wave detail, northwest 4 feet at 10 seconds and south 2 feet at 13 seconds. For tonight, northwest wind 15 to 20 knots, easing to 5 to 10 knots after midnight. Seas 4 to 5 feet. Wave detail, northwest 5 feet at 7 seconds and south 2 feet at 12 seconds. For Thursday, northwest wind 5 to 10 knots, rising to 10 to 15 knots in the afternoon. Seas 4 to 5 feet. Wave detail, west 4 feet at 11 seconds and southwest 3 feet at 15 seconds. Sunrise, sunset, and tidal information for the San Francisco Bay Area for Wednesday, October 7th. The sunrise today, 7:10 a.m. The sunset tonight, 6:45 p.m. Tidal data at the Golden Gate for today. Low tide, 3:25 a.m. at 0.7 feet. High tide, 10:19 a.m. at 5.54 feet. Low tide, 3:54 p.m. at 1.47 feet. High tide, 9:59 p.m. at 5.53 feet. Here are the buoy observations for noon Pacific Daylight Time.

An offshore buoy 6 winds east at 10 knots. Water temperature 67. Pressure 1,022.7 millibars. An offshore buoy 59 winds north at 12 knots. Water temperature 66. Pressure 1,020.6 millibars. At buoy 14 near Point Arena, winds northwest at 8 knots. Water temperature 57. Pressure 1,015.0 millibars. At buoy 13 near Bodega Bay, winds northwest at 10 knots. Pressure 1,014.1 millibars. At Point Reyes, wave rider, buoy water temperature 62, sea 7 feet, every 13 seconds. At San Francisco Bar, buoy water temperature 60, seas 4 feet, every 13 seconds. At San Francisco, buoy winds northwest at 10 knots. Water temperature 61, pressure 1,014.1 millibars. At Half Moon Bay, buoy winds northwest 12 knots. Water temperature 62, pressure 1,014.6 millibars, seas 4 feet, every 9 seconds. At Monterey, buoy winds northwest at 14 knots. Water temperature 64, pressure 1,013.5 millibars. At Point Sur, wave rider, buoy water temperature 64, seas 7 feet, every 11 seconds. At Cape San Martin, buoy winds northwest at 8 knots. Water temperature 64. Pressure 1,013.2 millibars. Synopsis for the Central California coast and bays, including the Monterey Bay, Greater Farallones, and Cordell Bank National Marine Sanctuaries. Gentle to moderate north breezes and moderate seas prevail through Thursday. Strong to near gale force north winds will develop across the northern outer waters Friday, spreading across the rest of the waters this weekend. Rough to very rough seas will build Friday into the weekend as a result. Long period southerly swell arrives Friday with long period westerly swell arriving Sunday. The marine forecast for San Pablo Bay, Susum Bay, the West Delta, and the San Francisco Bay north of the Bay Bridge. For today, southwest wind around 5 knots, rising to 5 to 10 knots this afternoon. For tonight, southwest wind 5 to 10 knots. For Thursday, southwest wind around 5 knots, rising to 5 to 10 knots in the afternoon. The marine forecast for Monterey Bay. For today, north wind around 5 knots, backing to west early this afternoon, rising to 10 to 15 knots late. Seas around 3 feet. Wave detail, northwest 3 feet at 9 seconds. For tonight, west wind 5 to 10 knots, veering to northwest after midnight. Seas 3 to 4 feet. Wave detail, northwest 3 feet at 7 seconds. For Thursday, west wind 5 to 10 knots. Seas 3 to 4 feet. Wave detail, west 3 feet at 9 seconds and southwest 2 feet at 16 seconds. The coastal waters forecast from Point Arena to Point Reyes out to 10 nautical miles. Today, northwest wind 5 to 10 knots, seas 4 to 5 feet. Wave detail, northwest 4 feet at 10 seconds and southwest 2 feet at 13 seconds. Tonight, northwest wind 5 to 10 knots, seas 4 to 6 feet. Wave detail, west 5 feet at 10 seconds and south 2 feet at 12 seconds. Patchy dense fog after midnight. Thursday, northwest wind around 5 knots, seas 4 to 6 feet. Wave detail, northwest 5 feet at 14 seconds and southwest 3 feet at 15 seconds. Patchy fog in the morning. The coastal waters forecast from Point Arena to Point Reyes 10 to 60 nautical miles offshore. Today, northwest wind at 10 to 15 knots, seas 5 to 6 feet. Wave detail, northwest 6 feet at 8 seconds and south 3 feet at 12 seconds. Tonight, northwest wind at 10 to 15 knots, seas 5 to 7 feet. Wave detail, northwest 6 feet at 8 seconds and south 3 feet at 13 seconds. Thursday, northwest wind 5 to 10 knots, seas 7 to 8 feet. Wave detail, northwest 7 feet at 14 seconds and south 4 feet at 14 seconds. San Francisco Bar forecast. In the deep water channel, mixed seas of 2 to 4 feet at 13 seconds. Across the bar, swell can be more than twice as high across the bar than surrounding waters. Waves are also more prone to break, particularly during strong ebb.
current of 2.7 knots at 2:59 p.m. Wednesday and 2.4 knots at 03:09 a.m. Thursday. The coastal waters forecast from Point Pinos to Point Piedras blunt is out to 10 nautical miles. Today, northwest wind 5 to 10 knots, rising to 10 to 15 knots this afternoon. Seas 4 to 5 feet wave detail, northwest 4 feet at 10 seconds and south 2 feet at 12 seconds. Tonight, northwest wind 10 to 15 knots, seas 4 to 6 feet wave detail, northwest 5 feet at 9 seconds and south 2 feet at 12 seconds. Thursday, northwest wind 10 to 15 knots, seas 4 to 6 feet wave detail, west 5 feet at 10 seconds and south 2 feet at 13 seconds. The coastal waters forecast from Pigeon Point to Point Pinos 10 to 16 nautical miles offshore. Today, northwest wind 10 to 15 knots, seas 5 to 6 feet wave detail, northwest 5 feet at 9 seconds and south 3 feet at 12 seconds. Tonight, northwest wind 10 to 15 knots, seas 5 to 6 feet wave detail, northwest 5 feet at 8 seconds and south 3 feet at 11 seconds. Thursday, northwest wind 10 to 15 knots, seas 6 to 7 feet wave detail, northwest 6 feet at 11 seconds and south 3 feet at 13 seconds. The offshore waters forecast for the following marine location: Point Arena to Pigeon Point between 60 nautical miles and 150 nautical miles offshore. Issued at 8:43 a.m. Pacific Daylight Time. Today, north to northwest winds 15 to 20 knots. Seas 6 to 8 feet. Tonight, northwest winds 15 to 20 knots. Seas 7 to 9 feet. Thursday, north to northwest winds 15 to 25 knots. Seas 7 to 11 feet. Thursday night, north winds 20 to 30 knots. Seas 7 to 12 feet. Friday, north winds 20 to 30 knots. Seas 8 to 14 feet. Friday night, north winds 20 to 30 knots. Seas 11 to 14 feet. Saturday, north winds 25 to 30 knots. Seas 11 to 15 feet. Saturday night, north winds 25 to 30 knots. Seas 12 to 15 feet. Sun, north winds 25 to 30 knots. Seas 14 to 16 feet. Sunday night, north winds 20 to 30 knots. Seas 12 to 18 feet. The offshore waters forecast for the following marine location: Pigeon Point to Point Piedras Blanc is between 60 nautical miles and 150 nautical miles offshore. Issued at 8:43 a.m. Pacific Daylight Time. Today, north to northwest winds 15 to 20 knots. Seas 6 to 7 feet. Tonight, northwest winds 15 to 20 knots. Seas 6 to 8 feet. Thursday, northwest winds 10 to 20 knots. Seas 7 to 9 feet. Thursday night, north to northwest winds 10 to 20 knots. Seas 7 to 10 feet. Friday, north to northwest winds 15 to 25 knots. Seas 7 to 12 feet. Friday night, north winds 20 to 30 knots. Seas 8 to 13 feet. Saturday, north to northwest winds 20 to 30 knots. Seas 11 to 14 feet. Saturday night, north to northwest winds 25 to 30 knots. Seas 12 to 15 feet. Sun, north to northwest winds 20 to 30 knots. Seas 13 to 15 feet. Sunday night, north to northwest winds 20 to 30 knots. Seas 11 to 16 feet. 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This broadcast originates from the National Weather Service office located in Monterey, California, and serves the coastal marine waters, including San Francisco and Monterey Bay. The following is an important weather message from the National Weather Service. Heat advisory remains in effect until 10 p.m. Pacific Daylight Time Thursday. What? Hot conditions with maximum temperatures in the mid-90s to near 105. Mild minimum temperatures.

temperatures and weak onshore flow will limit overnight relief. Where? The East Bay and San Francisco Bay shoreline, North Bay interior mountains and valleys, the Santa Clara Valley and Eastern Hills, the Santa Cruz Mountains, interior Monterey County and the Santa Lucia Range, most of San Benito County and the Chilim Hills in southeast Monterey County, and southern Salinas Valley, Arroyo Seco and Lake San Antonio. When? Until 10 p.m. Pacific Daylight Time Thursday. Impacts. This level of heat affects anyone without effective cooling and or adequate hydration. Impacts likely in some health systems, heat-sensitive industries and infrastructure. Hydration is a critical piece to surviving the heat. Drink water, and if possible, take water to those who are vulnerable. Take extra precautions when outside. Wear lightweight and loose-fitting clothing. Try to limit strenuous activities to the early morning or evening. Take action when you experience symptoms of heat exhaustion and or heat stroke. Leave the heat and check the back seat. Do not leave young children or pets in unattended vehicles. Car interiors will reach lethal temperatures in a matter of minutes. The following is an important weather message from the National Weather Service. Issued at 12:33 p.m. Pacific Daylight Time. Coastal flood advisory in effect from 9 a.m. Friday to 3 p.m. Pacific Daylight Time Tuesday. What? Up to 1.2 feet of inundation above ground level is possible in low-lying areas near shorelines and tidal waterways. Where? Bayshore locations along the San Francisco and Monterey Bays. When? From 9 a.m. Friday to 3 p.m. Pacific Daylight Time Tuesday. Impacts, flooding of lots, parks, and roads with only isolated road closures expected. High tides will result in flooding along coastal trail, cut off access to some low-lying beaches and coastal areas, and bring water and wave farther up the beach than typical. Additional details, at the San Francisco tidal gauge, high tide is expected to be 1.0 feet above normal 6.86 feet mean lower low water at 11:22 a.m. Friday 10/9, 1.2 feet above normal 7.6 feet mean lower low water at 11:50 a.m. Saturday October 10th, 1.2 feet above normal 7.8 feet mean lower low water at 12:18 p.m. Sunday, October 11th, 1.2 feet above normal 7.3 feet mean lower low water at 12:46 p.m. Monday, October 12th, 1.1 foot above normal 6.90 feet mean lower low water at 1:14 p.m. Tuesday, October 13th, and 0.9 feet above normal 6.72 feet mean lower low water at 1:46 p.m. Wednesday, October 14th. These predictions included up to 1.0 feet of surge that will enhance the astronomical tide and flooding threat. High tide varies up to 90 minutes earlier or later along the Pacific coast and through the San Francisco Bay, respectively. If travel is required, allow extra time as some roads may be closed. Do not drive around barricades or through water of unknown depth. Take the necessary actions to protect flood-prone property. The coastal waters forecast from Point Reyes to Pigeon Point out to 10 nautical miles. For today, northwest wind 5 to 10 knots. Seas 3 to 4 feet. Wave detail, northwest 3 feet at 10 seconds and south 2 feet at 13 seconds. For tonight, northwest wind 5 to 10 knots. Seas 3 to 4 feet. Wave detail, northwest 4 feet at 10 seconds and south 2 feet at 12 seconds. Patchy dense fog after midnight. For Thursday, northwest wind around 5 knots. Seas 3 to 5 feet. Wave detail, south 2 feet at 12 seconds and west 4 feet at 13 seconds. The coastal waters forecast from Pigeon Point to Point Pinos out to 10 nautical miles. For today, northwest wind 5 to 10 knots, rising to 15 to 20 knots. Seas 3 to 5 feet. Wave detail, northwest 4 feet at 10 seconds and south 2 feet at 13 seconds. For tonight, northwest wind 15 to 20 knots, easing to 5 to 10 knots after midnight. Seas 4 to 5 feet. Wave detail, northwest 5 feet at 7.
seconds and south 2 feet at 12 seconds. For Thursday, northwest wind 5 to 10 knots, rising to 10 to 15 knots in the afternoon. Seas 4 to 5 feet. Wave detail, west 4 feet at 11 seconds and southwest 3 feet at 15 seconds. Sunrise, sunset, and tidal information for the San Francisco Bay Area for Wednesday, October 7th. The sunset tonight, 6:43 p.m. The sunrise tomorrow, 7:11 a.m. The sunset tomorrow, 6:42 p.m. Tidal data at the Golden Gate for the afternoon and evening hours today and the morning hours of tomorrow. Low tide, 3:54 p.m. at 1.47 feet. High tide, 9:59 p.m. at 5.53 feet. Low tide, 04:06 a.m. at 0.35 feet. High tide, 10:51 a.m. at 5.78 feet. Here are the buoy observations for 1 p.m. Pacific Daylight Time. An offshore buoy 6 winds east at 10 knots. Water temperature 67. Pressure 1,023.0 millibars. Swell 10 feet every 13 seconds. An offshore buoy 59 winds north at 12 knots. Water temperature 66. Pressure 1,020.6 millibars. Swell 7 feet every 11 seconds. At buoy 14 near Point Arena, winds northwest at 8 knots. Water temperature 57. Pressure 1,014.7 millibars. At buoy 13 near Bodega Bay, winds northwest at 10 knots. Pressure 1,014.4 millibars. Swell 5 feet every 13 seconds. At Point Reyes, wave rider buoy water temperature 62. Sea 7 feet every 13 seconds. At San Francisco Bar Buoy, water temperature 60, seas 4 feet, every 13 seconds. At San Francisco Buoy, winds northwest at 10 knots, water temperature 61, pressure 1,014.0 millibars. At Half Moon Bay Buoy, winds northwest 12 knots, water temperature 62, pressure 1,014.6 millibars, seas 4 feet, every 11 seconds. At Monterey Buoy, winds northwest at 60 knots, water temperature 64, pressure 1,013.3 millibars. At Point Sur, wave rider buoy water temperature 64, seas 6 feet every 13 seconds. At Cape San Martin Buoy, winds northwest at 10 knots, water temperature 64, pressure 1,012.9 millibars. Synopsis for the Central California coast and bays, including the Monterey Bay, Greater Farallones, and Cordell Bank National Marine Sanctuaries. Gentle to moderate north breezes and moderate seas prevail through Thursday. Strong to near gale force north winds will develop across the northern outer waters Friday, spreading across the rest of the waters this weekend. Rough to very rough seas will build Friday into the weekend as a result. Long period southerly swell arrives Friday with long period westerly swell arriving Sunday. The marine forecast for San Pablo Bay, Suisun Bay, the West Delta, and the San Francisco Bay north of the Bay Bridge. For today, southwest wind around 5 knots, rising to 5 to 10 knots this afternoon. For tonight, southwest wind 5 to 10 knots. For Thursday, southwest wind around 5 knots, rising to 5 to 10 knots in the afternoon. The marine forecast for Monterey Bay. For today, north wind around 5 knots, backing to west early this afternoon, rising to 10 to 15 knots late. Seas around 3 feet. Wave detail, northwest 3 feet at 9 seconds. For tonight, west wind 5 to 10 knots, veering to northwest after midnight. Seas 3 to 4 feet. Wave detail, northwest 3 feet at 7 seconds. For Thursday, west wind 5 to 10 knots. Seas 3 to 4 feet. Wave detail, west 3 feet at 9 seconds and southwest 2 feet at 16 seconds. The coastal waters forecast from Point Arena to Point Reyes out to 10 nautical miles. Today, northwest wind 5 to 10 knots, seas 4 to 5 feet, wave detail, northwest 4 feet at 10 seconds, and southwest 2 feet at 13 seconds. Tonight, northwest wind 5 to 10 knots, seas 4 to 6 feet, wave

detail, west 5 feet at 10 seconds and south 2 feet at 12 seconds. Patchy dense fog after midnight. Thursday, northwest wind around 5 knots, seas 4 to 6 feet. Wave detail, northwest 5 feet at 14 seconds and southwest 3 feet at 15 seconds. Patchy fog in the morning. The coastal waters forecast from Point Arena to Point Reyes 10 to 60 nautical miles offshore. Today, northwest wind 10 to 15 knots, seas 5 to 6 feet. Wave detail, northwest 6 feet at 8 seconds and south 3 feet at 12 seconds. Tonight, northwest wind 10 to 15 knots, seas 5 to 7 feet. Wave detail, northwest 6 feet at 8 seconds and south 3 feet at 13 seconds. Thursday, northwest wind 5 to 10 knots, seas 7 to 8 feet. Wave detail, northwest 7 feet at 14 seconds and south 4 feet at 14 seconds. San Francisco Bar forecast. In the deep water channel, mixed seas of 2 to 4 feet at 13 seconds. Across the bar, swell can be more than twice as high across the bar than surrounding waters. Waves are also more prone to break, particularly during strong ebb currents. Maximum ebb current of 2.7 knots at 2:59 p.m. Wednesday and 2.4 knots at 03:09 a.m. Thursday. The coastal waters forecast from Point Pinos to Point Piedras Blancas out to 10 nautical miles. Today, northwest wind 5 to 10 knots, rising to 10 to 15 knots this afternoon. Seas 4 to 5 feet. Wave detail, northwest 4 feet at 10 seconds and south 2 feet at 12 seconds. Tonight, northwest wind 10 to 15 knots, seas 4 to 6 feet. Wave detail, northwest 5 feet at 9 seconds and south 2 feet at 12 seconds. Thursday, northwest wind 10 to 15 knots, seas 4 to 6 feet. Wave detail, west 5 feet at 10 seconds and south 2 feet at 13 seconds. The coastal waters forecast from Pigeon Point to Point Pinos 10 to 60 nautical miles offshore. Today, northwest wind 10 to 15 knots, seas 5 to 6 feet. Wave detail, northwest 5 feet at 9 seconds and south 3 feet at 12 seconds. Tonight, northwest wind 10 to 15 knots, seas 5 to 6 feet. Wave detail, northwest 5 feet at 8 seconds and south 3 feet at 11 seconds. Thursday, northwest wind 10 to 15 knots, seas 6 to 7 feet. Wave detail, northwest 6 feet at 11 seconds and south 3 feet at 13 seconds. The offshore waters forecast for the following marine location: Point Arena to Pigeon Point between 60 nautical miles and 150 nautical miles offshore. Issued at 8:43 a.m. Pacific Daylight Time. Today, north to northwest winds 15 to 20 knots. Seas 6 to 8 feet. Tonight, northwest winds 15 to 20 knots. Seas 7 to 9 feet. Thursday, north to northwest winds 15 to 25 knots. Seas 7 to 11 feet. Thursday night, north winds 20 to 30 knots. Seas 7 to 12 feet. Friday, north winds 20 to 30 knots. Seas 8 to 14 feet. Friday night, north winds 20 to 30 knots. Seas 11 to 14 feet. Saturday, north winds 25 to 30 knots. Seas 11 to 15 feet. Saturday night, north winds 25 to 30 knots. Seas 12 to 15 feet. Sun, north winds 25 to 30 knots. Seas 14 to 16 feet. Sunday night, north winds 20 to 30 knots. Seas 12 to 18 feet. The offshore waters forecast for the following marine location: Pigeon Point to Point Piedras Blancas between 60 nautical miles and 150 nautical miles offshore. Issued at 8:43 a.m. Pacific Daylight Time. Today, north to northwest winds 15 to 20 knots. Seas 6 to 7 feet. Tonight, northwest winds 15 to 20 knots. Seas 6 to 8 feet. Thursday, northwest winds 10 to 20 knots. Seas 7 to 9 feet. Thursday night, north to northwest winds 10 to 20 knots. Seas 7 to 10 feet. Friday, north to northwest winds 15 to 25 knots. Seas 7 to

12 feet. Friday night, north winds 20 to 30 knots. Seas 8 to 13 feet. Saturday, north to northwest winds 20 to 30 knots. Seas 11 to 14 feet. Saturday night, north to northwest winds 25 to 30 knots. Seas 12 to 15 feet. Sun, north to northwest winds 20 to 30 knots. Seas 13 to 15 feet. Sunday night, north to northwest winds 20 to 30 knots. Seas 11 to 16 feet. The following is an important weather message from the National Weather Service. Heat advisory remains in effect until 10 p.m. Pacific Daylight Time Thursday. What? Hot conditions with maximum temperatures in the mid-90s to near 105. Mild minimum temperatures and weak onshore flow will limit overnight relief. Where? The East Bay and San Francisco Bayshore Line, North Bay Interior Mountains and Valleys, the Santa Clara Valley and Eastern Hills, the Santa Cruz Mountains, Interior Monterey County and the Santa Lucia Range, most of San Benito County and the Chilim Hills in Southeast Monterey County, and Southern Salinas Valley, Arroyo Seco and Lake San Antonio. When? Until 10 p.m. Pacific Daylight Time Thursday. Impacts. This level of heat affects anyone without effective cooling and or adequate hydration. Impacts likely in some health systems, heat-sensitive industries and infrastructure. Hydration is a critical piece to surviving the heat. Drink water, and if possible, take water to those who are vulnerable. Take extra precautions when outside. Wear lightweight and loose-fitting clothing. Try to limit strenuous activities to the early morning or evening. Take action when you experience symptoms of heat exhaustion and or heat stroke. Beat the heat and check the back seat. Do not leave young children or pets in unattended vehicles. Car interiors will reach lethal temperatures in a matter of minutes. The following is an important weather message from the National Weather Service. Issued at 12:33 p.m. Pacific Daylight Time. Coastal flood advisory in effect from 9 a.m. Friday to 3 p.m. Pacific Daylight Time Tuesday. What? Up to 1.2 feet of inundation above ground level is possible in low-lying areas near shorelines and tidal waterways. Where? Bayshore locations along the San Francisco and Monterey Bays. When? From 9 a.m. Friday to 3 p.m. Pacific Daylight Time Tuesday. Impacts, flooding of lots, parks, and roads with only isolated road closures expected. High tides will result in flooding along coastal trail, cut off access to some low-lying beaches and coastal areas, and bring water and wave farther up the beach than typical. Additional details, at the San Francisco tidal gauge, high tide is expected to be 1.0 feet above normal 6.86 feet mean lower low water at 11:22 a.m. Friday 10/9, 1.2 feet above normal 7.6 feet mean lower low water at 11:50 a.m. Saturday October 10th, 1.2 feet above normal 7.8 feet mean lower low water at 12:18 p.m. Sunday, October 11th, 1.2 feet above normal 7.3 feet mean lower low water at 12:46 p.m. Monday, October 12th, 1/0.1 foot above normal 6.90 feet mean lower low water at 1:14 p.m. Tuesday, October 13th, and 0.9 feet above normal 6.72 feet mean lower low water at 1:46 p.m. Wednesday, October 14th. These predictions included up to 1.0 feet of surge that will enhance the astronomical tide and flooding threat. High tide varies up 90 minutes earlier or later along the Pacific coast and through the San Francisco Bay, respectively. If travel is required, allow extra time as some roads may be closed. Do not drive around barricades or through water of unknown depth. Take the necessary actions to protect flood-prone property. The coastal waters forecast from Point Reyes to Pigeon Point out to 10 nautical miles. For today, northwest wind 5 to 10 knots. Seas 3 to 4 feet. Wave detail, northwest 3 feet at 10 seconds and south 2 feet at 13 seconds. For tonight, northwest wind 5 to 10 knots. Seas 3 to 4 feet. Wave detail.
Gale, northwest 4 feet at 10 seconds and south 2 feet at 12 seconds. Patchy dense fog after midnight. For Thursday, northwest wind around 5 knots. Seas 3 to 5 feet. Wave detail, south 2 feet at 12 seconds and west 4 feet at 13 seconds. The coastal waters forecast from Pigeon Point to Point Pinos out to 10 nautical miles. For today, northwest wind 5 to 10 knots, rising to 15 to 20 knots. Seas 3 to 5 feet. Wave detail, northwest 4 feet at 10 seconds and south 2 feet at 13 seconds. For tonight, northwest wind 15 to 20 knots, easing to 5 to 10 knots after midnight. Seas 4 to 5 feet. Wave detail, northwest 5 feet at 7 seconds and south 2 feet at 12 seconds. For Thursday, northwest wind 5 to 10 knots, rising to 10 to 15 knots in the afternoon. Seas 4 to 5 feet. Wave detail, west 4 feet at 11 seconds and southwest 3 feet at 15 seconds. Sunrise, sunset, and tidal information for the San Francisco Bay Area for Wednesday, October 7. The sunset tonight, 6:43 p.m. The sunrise tomorrow, 7:11 a.m. The sunset tomorrow, 6:42 p.m. Tidal data at the Golden Gate for the afternoon and evening hours today and the morning hours of tomorrow. Low tide, 3:54 p.m. at 1.47 feet. High tide, 9:59 p.m. at 5.53 feet. Low tide, 04:06 p.m. at 0.35 feet. High tide, 10:51 a.m. at 5.78 feet. Here are the buoy observations for 1 p.m. Pacific Daylight Time. An offshore buoy 6 winds east at 12 knots, pressure 1,022.9 millibars. An offshore buoy 59 winds north at 12 knots, water temperature 66, pressure 1,020.7 millibars. A buoy 14 near Point Arena winds northwest at 8 knots, water temperature 57, pressure 1,014.8 millibars. A buoy 13 near Bodega Bay winds northwest at 10 knots, pressure 1,014.4 millibars. At Point Reyes Wave Rider buoy water temperature 62, seas 6 feet every 11 seconds. At San Francisco Bar buoy water temperature 60, seas 4 feet every 13 seconds. At San Francisco buoy winds northwest at 12 knots, swell 5 feet every 12 seconds. At Half Moon Bay buoy winds northwest 12 knots, water temperature 62, pressure 1,014.6 millibars, seas 4 feet every 11 seconds. At Monterey buoy winds northwest at 60 knots, water temperature 64, pressure 1,013.2 millibars. At Pointzer, Wave Rider buoy water temperature 64, seas 6 feet every 13 seconds. At Cape San Martin buoy winds northwest at 10 knots, water temperature 64, pressure 1,012.8 millibars. Synopsis for the Central California coast and bays, including the Monterey Bay, Greater Farallones, and Cordell Bank National Marine Sanctuaries, gentle to moderate north breezes and moderate seas prevail through Thursday. Strong to near gale force north winds will develop across the northern outer waters Friday, spreading across the rest of the waters this weekend. Rough to very rough seas will build Friday into the weekend as a result. Long period southerly swell arrives Friday with long period westerly swell arriving Sunday. The marine forecast for San Pablo Bay, Suisun Bay, the West Delta, and the San Francisco Bay north of the Bay Bridge. For today, southwest wind around 5 knots, rising to 5 to 10 knots this afternoon. For tonight, southwest wind 5 to 10 knots. For Thursday, southwest wind around 5 knots, rising to 5 to 10 knots in the afternoon. The marine forecast for Monterey Bay. For today, north wind around 5 knots, backing to west early this afternoon, rising to 10 to 15 knots late. Seas around 3 feet. Wave detail, northwest 3 feet at 9 seconds. For tonight, west wind 5 to 10 knots.

veering to northwest after midnight. Seas 3 to 4 feet. Wave detail, northwest 3 feet at 7 seconds. For Thursday, west wind 5 to 10 knots. Seas 3 to 4 feet. Wave detail, west 3 feet at 9 seconds and southwest 2 feet at 16 seconds. The coastal waters forecast from Point Arena to Point Reyes out to 10 nautical miles. Today, northwest wind 5 to 10 knots, seas 4 to 5 feet. Wave detail, northwest 4 feet at 10 seconds and southwest 2 feet at 13 seconds. Tonight, northwest wind 5 to 10 knots, seas 4 to 6 feet. Wave detail, west 5 feet at 10 seconds and south 2 feet at 12 seconds. Patchy dense fog after midnight. Thursday, northwest wind around 5 knots, seas 4 to 6 feet. Wave detail, northwest 5 feet at 14 seconds and southwest 3 feet at 15 seconds. Patchy fog in the morning. The coastal waters forecast from Point Arena to Point Reyes 10 to 60 nautical miles offshore. Today, northwest wind 10 to 15 knots, seas 5 to 6 feet. Wave detail, northwest 6 feet at 8 seconds and south 3 feet at 12 seconds. Tonight, northwest wind 10 to 15 knots, seas 5 to 7 feet. Wave detail, northwest 6 feet at 8 seconds and south 3 feet at 13 seconds. Thursday, northwest wind 5 to 10 knots, seas 7 to 8 feet. Wave detail, northwest 7 feet at 14 seconds and south 4 feet at 14 seconds. San Francisco VAR forecast. In the deep water channel, mixed seas of 2 to 4 feet at 13 seconds. Across the bar, swell can be more than twice as high across the bar than surrounding waters. Waves are also more prone to break, particularly during strong ebb currents. Maximum ebb current of 2.7 knots at 2:59 p.m. Wednesday and 2.4 knots at 03:09 a.m. Thursday. The coastal waters forecast from Point Pinos to Point Piedras Blancas out to 10 nautical miles. Today, northwest wind 5 to 10 knots, rising to 10 to 15 knots this afternoon. Seas 4 to 5 feet. Wave detail, northwest 4 feet at 10 seconds and south 2 feet at 12 seconds. Tonight, northwest wind 10 to 15 knots, seas 4 to 6 feet. Wave detail, northwest 5 feet at 9 seconds and south 2 feet at 12 seconds. Thursday, northwest wind 10 to 15 knots, seas 4 to 6 feet. Wave detail, west 5 feet at 10 seconds and south 2 feet at 13 seconds. The coastal waters forecast from Pigeon Point to Point Pinos 10 to 60 nautical miles offshore. Today, northwest wind 10 to 15 knots, seas 5 to 6 feet. Wave detail, northwest 5 feet at 9 seconds and south 3 feet at 12 seconds. Tonight, northwest wind 10 to 15 knots, seas 5 to 6 feet. Wave detail, northwest 5 feet at 8 seconds and south 3 feet at 11 seconds. Thursday, northwest wind 10 to 15 knots, seas 6 to 7 feet. Wave detail, northwest 6 feet at 11 seconds and south 3 feet at 13 seconds. 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This broadcast originates from the National Weather Service office located in Monterey, California, and serves the coastal marine waters, including San Francisco and Monterey Bay. The offshore waters forecast for the following marine location, Point Arena to Pigeon Point between 60 nautical miles and 150 nautical miles offshore. Issued at 8:43 a.m. Pacific Daylight Time. Today, north to northwest winds 15 to 20 knots. Seas 6 to 8 feet. Tonight, northwest winds 15 to 20 knots. Seas 7 to 9 feet. Thursday, north to northwest winds 15 to 25 knots. Seas 7 to 11 feet. Thursday night, north winds 20 to 30 knots. Seas 7 to 12 feet. Friday, north winds 20 to 30 knots. Seas 8 to 14 feet. Friday night, north winds 20 to 30 knots. Seas 11 to 14 feet. Saturday, north winds 25 to 30 knots. Seas 11 to 15 feet. Saturday night, north winds 25 to 30 knots.

Sea is 12 to 15 feet. Sun, north winds 25 to 30 knots. Sea is 14 to 16 feet. Sunday night, north winds 20 to 30 knots. Sea is 12 to 18 feet. The offshore waters forecast for the following marine location: Pigeon Point to Point Piedras Blancas between 60 nautical miles and 150 nautical miles offshore. Issued at 8:43 a.m. Pacific Daylight Time. Today, north to northwest winds 15 to 20 knots. Sea 6 to 7 feet. Tonight, northwest winds 15 to 20 knots. Sea 6 to 8 feet. Thursday, northwest winds 10 to 20 knots. Sea 7 to 9 feet. Thursday night, north to northwest winds 10 to 20 knots. Sea 7 to 10 feet. Friday, north to northwest winds 15 to 25 knots. Sea 7 to 12 feet. Friday night, north winds 20 to 30 knots. Seas 8 to 13 feet. Saturday, north to northwest winds 20 to 30 knots. Seas 11 to 14 feet. Saturday night, north to northwest winds 25 to 30 knots. Seas 12 to 15 feet. Sun, north to northwest winds 20 to 30 knots. Seas 13 to 15 feet. Sunday night, north to northwest winds 20 to 30 knots. Seas 11 to 16 feet. The following is an important weather message from the National Weather Service. Heat advisory remains in effect until 10 p.m. Pacific Daylight Time Thursday. What? Hot conditions with maximum temperatures in the mid-90s to near 105. Mild minimum temperatures and weak onshore flow will limit overnight relief. Where? The East Bay and San Francisco Bay Shoreline, North Bay Interior Mountains and Valleys, the Santa Clara Valley and Eastern Hills, the Santa Cruz Mountains, Interior Monterey County and the Santa Lucia Range, most of San Benito County and the Chilean Hills in southeast Monterey County, and southern Salinas Valley, Arroyo Seco and Lake San Antonio. When? Until 10 p.m. Pacific Daylight Time Thursday. Impacts. This level of heat affects anyone without effective cooling and or adequate hydration. Impacts likely in some health systems, heat-sensitive industries and infrastructure. Hydration is a critical piece to surviving the heat. Drink water, and if possible, take water to those who are vulnerable. Take extra precautions when outside. Wear lightweight and loose-fitting clothing. Try to limit strenuous activities to the early morning or evening. Take action when you experience symptoms of heat exhaustion and or heat stroke. Beat the heat and check the back seat. Do not leave young children or pets in unattended vehicles. Car interiors will reach lethal temperatures in a matter of minutes. The following is an important weather message from the National Weather Service. Issued at 12:33 p.m. Pacific Daylight Time. Coastal flood advisory in effect from 9 a.m. Friday to 3 p.m. Pacific Daylight Time Tuesday. What? Up to 1.2 feet of inundation above ground level is possible in low-lying areas near shorelines and tidal waterways. Where? Bayshore locations along the San Francisco and Monterey Bays. When? From 9 a.m. Friday to 3 p.m. Pacific Daylight Time Tuesday. Impacts, flooding of lots, parks, and roads with only isolated road closures expected. High tides will result in flooding along coastal trail, cut off access to some low-lying beaches and coastal areas, and bring water and waves farther up the beach than typical. Additional details, at the San Francisco tidal gauge, high tide is expected to be 1.0 feet above normal, 6.86 feet mean lower low water at 11:22 a.m. Friday 10/9, 1.2 feet above normal, 7.6 feet mean lower low water at 11:50 a.m. Saturday October 10th, 1.2 feet above normal, 7.8 feet mean lower low water at 12:18 p.m. Sunday, October 11th, 1.2 feet above normal, 7.3 feet mean lower low water at 12:46 p.m. Monday, October 12th, 1.1 foot above normal, 6.90 feet mean lower low water at 1:14 p.m. Tuesday, October 13th.
0.9 feet above normal, 6.72 feet mean lower low water at 1:46 p.m. Wednesday, October 14th. These predictions included up to 1.0 feet of surge that will enhance the astronomical tide and flooding threat. High tide varies up 90 minutes earlier or later along the Pacific coast and through the San Francisco Bay, respectively. If travel is required, allow extra time as some roads may be closed. Do not drive around barricades or through water of unknown depth. Take the necessary actions to protect flood-prone property. The coastal waters forecast from Point Reyes to Pigeon Point out to 10 nautical miles. For today, northwest wind 5 to 10 knots. Sea 3 to 4 feet. Wave detail, northwest 3 feet at 10 seconds and south 2 feet at 13 seconds. For tonight, northwest wind 5 to 10 knots. Sea 3 to 4 feet. Wave detail, northwest 4 feet at 10 seconds and south 2 feet at 12 seconds. Patchy dense fog after midnight. For Thursday, northwest wind around 5 knots. Seas 3 to 5 feet. Wave detail, south 2 feet at 12 seconds and west 4 feet at 13 seconds. The coastal waters forecast from Pigeon Point to Point Pinos out to 10 nautical miles. For today, northwest wind 5 to 10 knots, rising to 15 to 20 knots. Seas 3 to 5 feet. Wave detail, northwest 4 feet at 10 seconds and south 2 feet at 13 seconds. For tonight, northwest wind 15 to 20 knots, easing to 5 to 10 knots after midnight. Seas 4 to 5 feet. Wave detail, northwest 5 feet at 7 seconds and south 2 feet at 12 seconds. For Thursday, northwest wind 5 to 10 knots, rising to 10 to 15 knots in the afternoon. Seas 4 to 5 feet. Wave detail, west 4 feet at 11 seconds and southwest 3 feet at 15 seconds. Sunrise, sunset, and tidal information for the San Francisco Bay Area for Wednesday, October 7. The sunset tonight, 6:43 p.m. The sunrise tomorrow, 7:11 a.m. The sunset tomorrow, 6:42 p.m. Tidal data at the Golden Gate for the afternoon and evening hours today and the morning hours of 7:11 a.m. The sunset tomorrow, 6:42 p.m. Tidal data at the Golden Gate for the afternoon and evening hours today and the morning hours of tomorrow. Low tide, 3:54 p.m. at 1.47 feet. High tide, 9:59 p.m. at 5.53 feet. Low tide, 04:06 p.m. at 0.35 feet. High tide, 10:51 a.m. at 5.78 feet. Here are the buoy observations for 1 p.m. Pacific Daylight Time. An offshore buoy 6 winds east at 12 knots, pressure 1,022.9 millibars. An offshore buoy 59 winds north at 12 knots, water temperature 66, pressure 1,020.7 millibars. At buoy 14 near Point Arena, winds northwest at 8 knots, water temperature 57, pressure 1,014.8 millibars. At buoy 13 near Bodega Bay, winds northwest at 10 knots, pressure 1,014.4 millibars. At Point Reyes Wave Rider, buoy water temperature 62, seas 6 feet every 11 seconds. At San Francisco Bar, buoy water temperature 60, seas 4 feet every 13 seconds. At San Francisco, buoy winds northwest at 12 knots, swell 5 feet every 12 seconds. At Half Moon Bay, buoy winds northwest 12 knots, water temperature 62, pressure 1,014.6 millibars, seas 4 feet every 11 seconds. At Monterey, buoy winds northwest at 60 knots, water temperature 64, pressure 1,013.2 millibars. At Point Sur, Wave Rider, buoy water temperature 64, seas 6 feet every 13 seconds. At Cape San Martin, buoy winds northwest at 10 knots, water temperature 64, pressure 1,012.8 millibars. Synopsis for the Central California coast and bays, including the Monterey Bay, Greater

storms at Cordell Bank National Marine Sanctuaries. Gentle to moderate north breezes and moderate seas prevail through Thursday. Strong to near gale force north winds will develop across the northern outer waters Friday, spreading across the rest of the waters this weekend. Rough to very rough seas will build Friday into the weekend as a result. Long period southerly swell arrives Friday with long period westerly swell arriving Sunday. The marine forecast for San Pablo Bay, Suisun Bay, the West Delta, and the San Francisco Bay north of the Bay Bridge. For today, southwest wind around 5 knots, rising to 5 to 10 knots this afternoon. For tonight, southwest wind 5 to 10 knots. For Thursday, southwest wind around 5 knots, rising to 5 to 10 knots in the afternoon. The marine forecast for Monterey Bay. For today, north wind around 5 knots, backing to west early this afternoon, rising to 10 to 15 knots late. Seas around 3 feet. Wave detail, northwest 3 feet at 9 seconds. For tonight, west wind 5 to 10 knots, veering to northwest after midnight. Seas 3 to 4 feet. Wave detail, northwest 3 feet at 7 seconds. For Thursday, west wind 5 to 10 knots. Seas 3 to 4 feet. Wave detail, west 3 feet at 9 seconds and southwest 2 feet at 16 seconds. The coastal waters forecast from Point Arena to Point Reyes out to 10 nautical miles. Today, northwest wind 5 to 10 knots, seas 4 to 5 feet. Wave detail, northwest 4 feet at 10 seconds and southwest 2 feet at 13 seconds. Tonight, northwest wind 5 to 10 knots, seas 4 to 6 feet. Wave detail, west 5 feet at 10 seconds and south 2 feet at 12 seconds. Patchy dense fog after midnight. Thursday, northwest wind around 5 knots, seas 4 to 6 feet. Wave detail, northwest 5 feet at 14 seconds and southwest 3 feet at 15 seconds. Patchy fog in the morning. The coastal waters forecast from Point Arena to Point Reyes 10 to 16 nautical miles offshore. Today, northwest wind 10 to 15 knots, seas 5 to 6 feet. Wave detail, northwest 6 feet at 8 seconds and south 3 feet at 12 seconds. Tonight, northwest wind 10 to 15 knots, seas 5 to 7 feet. Wave detail, northwest 6 feet at 8 seconds and south 3 feet at 13 seconds. Thursday, northwest wind 5 to 10 knots, seas 7 to 8 feet. Wave detail, northwest 7 feet at 14 seconds and south 4 feet at 14 seconds. San Francisco Bar forecast. In the deep water channel, mixed seas of 2 to 4 feet at 13 seconds. Across the bar, swell can be more than twice as high across the bar than surrounding waters. Waves are also more prone to break, particularly during strong ebb currents. Maximum ebb current of 2.7 knots at 2:59 p.m. Wednesday and 2.4 knots at 03:09 a.m. Thursday. The coastal waters forecast from Point Pinos to Point Piedras Blancas out to 10 nautical miles. Today, northwest wind 5 to 10 knots, rising to 10 to 15 knots this afternoon. Seas 4 to 5 feet. Wave detail, northwest 4 feet at 10 seconds and south 2 feet at 12 seconds. Tonight, northwest wind 10 to 15 knots, seas 4 to 6 feet. Wave detail, northwest 5 feet at 9 seconds and south 2 feet at 12 seconds. Thursday, northwest wind 10 to 15 knots, seas 4 to 6 feet. Wave detail, west 5 feet at 10 seconds and south 2 feet at 13 seconds. The coastal waters forecast from Pigeon Point to Point Pinos 10 to 60 nautical miles offshore. Today, northwest wind 10 to 15 knots, seas 5 to 6 feet. Wave detail, northwest 5 feet at 9 seconds and south 3 feet at 12 seconds. Tonight, northwest wind 10 to 15 knots, seas 5 to 6 feet. Wave detail, northwest 5 feet at 8 seconds and south 3 feet at 11 seconds. Thursday, northwest wind 10 to 15 knots, seas 6 to 7 feet. Wave detail, northwest 6 feet at 11 seconds and south 3 feet at 13 seconds. The offshore waters forecast for the following marine location, Point Arena to Pigeon Point between 60 nautical miles and 150 nautical miles offshore. Issued at

Tonight, north winds 25 to 30 knots. Sea is 12 to 15 feet. Sun, north winds 25 to 30 knots. Sea is 14 to 16 feet. Sunday night, north winds 20 to 30 knots. Sea is 12 to 18 feet. The offshore waters forecast for the following marine location: Pigeon Point to Point Piedras Blanc is between 60 nautical miles and 150 nautical miles offshore. Issued at 8:43 a.m. Pacific Daylight Time. Today, north to northwest winds 15 to 20 knots. Sea 6 to 7 feet. Tonight, northwest winds 15 to 20 knots. Sea 6 to 8 feet. Thursday, northwest winds 10 to 20 knots. Sea 7 to 9 feet. Thursday night, north to northwest winds 10 to 20 knots. Sea 7 to 10 feet. Friday, north to northwest winds 15 to 25 knots. Sea 7 to 12 feet. Friday night, north winds 20 to 30 knots. Sea 8 to 13 feet. Saturday, north to northwest winds 20 to 30 knots. Sea 11 to 14 feet. Saturday night, north to northwest winds 25 to 30 knots. Sea is 12 to 15 feet. Sun, north to northwest winds 20 to 30 knots. Sea 13 to 15 feet. Sunday night, north to northwest winds 20 to 30 knots. Sea 11 to 16 feet. The following is an important weather message from the National Weather Service. Heat advisory remains in effect until 10 p.m. Pacific Daylight Time Thursday. What? Hot conditions with maximum temperatures in the mid-90s to near 105. Mild minimum temperatures and weak onshore flow will limit overnight relief. Where? The East Bay and San Francisco Bay shoreline, North Bay interior mountains and valleys, the Santa Clara Valley and Eastern Hills, the Santa Cruz Mountains, interior Monterey County and the Santa Lucia Range, most of San Benito County and the Chilame Hills in southeast Monterey County, and southern Salinas Valley, Arroyo Seco and Lake San Antonio. When? Until 10 p.m. Pacific Daylight Time Thursday. Impacts. This level of heat affects anyone without effective cooling and or adequate hydration. Impacts likely in some health systems, heat-sensitive industries and infrastructure. Hydration is a critical piece to surviving the heat. Drink water, and if possible, take water to those who are vulnerable. Take extra precautions when outside. Wear lightweight and loose-fitting clothing. Try to limit strenuous activities to the early morning or evening. Take action when you experience symptoms of heat exhaustion and or heat stroke. Beat the heat and check the back seat. Do not leave young children or pets in unattended vehicles. Car interiors will reach lethal temperatures in a matter of minutes. The following is an important weather message from the National Weather Service. Issued at 12:33 p.m. Pacific Daylight Time. Coastal flood advisory in effect from 9 a.m. Friday to 3 p.m. Pacific Daylight Time Tuesday. What? Up to 1.2 feet of inundation above ground level is possible in low-lying areas near shorelines and tidal waterways. Where? Bayshore locations along the San Francisco and Monterey Bays. When? From 9 a.m. Friday to 3 p.m. Pacific Daylight Time Tuesday. Impacts, flooding of lots, parks, and roads with only isolated road closures expected. High tides will result in flooding along coastal trail, cut off access to some low-lying beaches and coastal areas, and bring water and wave farther up the beach than typical. Additional details, at the San Francisco tidal gauge, high tide is expected to be 1.0 feet above normal, 6.86 feet mean lower low water at 11:22 a.m. Friday 10/9, 1.2 feet above normal, 7.6 feet mean lower low water at 11:50 a.m. Saturday October 10th, 1.2 feet above normal, 7.8 feet mean lower low water at 12:18 p.m. Sunday, October 11th, 1.2 feet above normal, 7.3 feet mean lower low water at 12:46 p.m. Monday, October 12th, 1 foot above normal, 6.90 feet mean

Or low water at 1:14 p.m. Tuesday, October 13th, and 0.9 feet above normal 6.72 feet mean lower low water at 1:46 p.m. Wednesday, October 14th. These predictions included up to 1.0 feet of surge that will enhance the astronomical tide and flooding threat. High tide varies up 90 minutes earlier or later along the Pacific coast and through the San Francisco Bay, respectively. If travel is required, allow extra time as some roads may be closed. Do not drive around barricades or through water of unknown depth. Take the necessary actions to protect flood-prone property. The coastal waters forecast from Point Reyes to Pigeon Point out to 10 nautical miles. For today, northwest wind 5 to 10 knots. Seas 3 to 4 feet. Wave detail, northwest 3 feet at 10 seconds and south 2 feet at 13 seconds. For tonight, northwest wind 5 to 10 knots. Seas 3 to 4 feet. Wave detail, northwest 4 feet at 10 seconds and south 2 feet at 12 seconds. Patchy dense fog after midnight. For Thursday, northwest wind around 5 knots. Seas 3 to 5 feet. Wave detail, south 2 feet at 12 seconds and west 4 feet at 13 seconds. The coastal waters forecast from Pigeon Point to Point Pinos out to 10 nautical miles. For today, northwest wind 5 to 10 knots, rising to 16 to 20 knots. Seas 3 to 5 feet. Wave detail, northwest 4 feet at 10 seconds and south 2 feet at 13 seconds. For tonight, northwest wind 15 to 20 knots, easing to 5 to 10 knots after midnight. Seas 4 to 5 feet. Wave detail, northwest 5 feet at 7 seconds and south 2 feet at 12 seconds. For Thursday, northwest wind 5 to 10 knots, rising to 10 to 15 knots in the afternoon. Seas 4 to 5 feet. Wave detail, west 4 feet at 11 seconds and southwest 3 feet at 15 seconds. Sunrise, sunset, and tidal information for the San Francisco Bay area for Wednesday, October 7th. The sunset tonight, 6:43 p.m. The sunrise tomorrow, 7:11 a.m. The sunset tomorrow, 6:42 p.m. Tidal data at the Golden Gate for the afternoon and evening hours today and the morning hours of tomorrow. Low tide, 3:54 p.m. at 1.47 feet. High tide, 9:59 p.m. at 5.53 feet. Low tide, 04:06 p.m. at 0.35 feet. High tide, 10:51 a.m. at 5.78 feet. Here are the buoy observations for 1 p.m. Pacific Daylight Time. An offshore buoy 6 winds east at 12 knots, pressure 1,022.9 millibars. An offshore buoy 59 winds north at 12 knots, water temperature 66, pressure 1,020.7 millibars. At buoy 14 near Point Arena, winds northwest at 8 knots, water temperature 57, pressure 1,014.8 millibars. At buoy 13 near Bodega Bay, winds northwest at 10 knots, pressure 1,014.4 millibars. At Point Reyes, wave rider buoy water temperature 62, seas 6 feet every 11 seconds. At San Francisco Bar, buoy water temperature 60, seas 4 feet every 13 seconds. At San Francisco, buoy winds northwest at 12 knots, swell 5 feet every 12 seconds. At Half Moon Bay, buoy winds northwest 12 knots, water temperature 62, pressure 1,014.6 millibars, seas 4 feet every 11 seconds. At Monterey, buoy winds northwest at 60 knots, water temperature 64, pressure 1,013.2 millibars. At Point Sur, wave rider buoy water temperature 64, seas 6 feet every 13 seconds. At Cape San Martin, buoy winds northwest at 10 knots, water temperature 64, pressure 1,012.8 millibars. Synopsis for the Central California coast and bays, including the Monterey Bay, Greater Farallones, and Cordell Bank National Marine Sanctuaries. Gentle to moderate north breezes and moderate seas prevail through Thursday.

strong to near gale force north winds will develop across the northern outer waters Friday, spreading across the rest of the waters this weekend. Rough to very rough seas will build Friday into the weekend as a result. Long period southerly swell arrives Friday with long period westerly swell arriving Sunday. The marine forecast for San Pablo Bay, Suisun Bay, the West Delta, and the San Francisco Bay north of the Bay Bridge. For today, southwest wind around 5 knots, rising to 5 to 10 knots this afternoon. For tonight, southwest wind 5 to 10 knots. For Thursday, southwest wind around 5 knots, rising to 5 to 10 knots in the afternoon. The marine forecast for Monterey Bay. For today, north wind around 5 knots, backing to west early this afternoon, rising to 10 to 15 knots late. Seas around 3 feet. Wave detail, northwest 3 feet at 9 seconds. For tonight, west wind 5 to 10 knots, veering to northwest after midnight. Seas 3 to 4 feet. Wave detail, northwest 3 feet at 7 seconds. For Thursday, west wind 5 to 10 knots. Seas 3 to 4 feet. Wave detail, west 3 feet at 9 seconds and southwest 2 feet at 16 seconds. The coastal waters forecast from Point Arena to Point Reyes out to 10 nautical miles. Today, northwest wind 5 to 10 knots, seas 4 to 5 feet. Wave detail, northwest 4 feet at 10 seconds and southwest 2 feet at 13 seconds. Tonight, northwest wind 5 to 10 knots, seas 4 to 6 feet. Wave detail, west 5 feet at 10 seconds and south 2 feet at 12 seconds. Patchy dense fog after midnight. Thursday, northwest wind around 5 knots, seas 4 to 6 feet. Wave detail, northwest 5 feet at 14 seconds and southwest 3 feet at 15 seconds. Patchy fog in the morning. The coastal waters forecast from Point Arena to Point Reyes 10 to 16 nautical miles offshore. Today, northwest wind 10 to 15 knots, seas 5 to 6 feet. Wave detail, northwest 6 feet at 8 seconds and south 3 feet at 12 seconds. Tonight, northwest wind 10 to 15 knots, seas 5 to 7 feet. Wave detail, northwest 6 feet at 8 seconds and south 3 feet at 13 seconds. Thursday, northwest wind 5 to 10 knots, seas 7 to 8 feet. Wave detail, northwest 7 feet at 14 seconds and south 4 feet at 14 seconds. 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This broadcast originates from the National Weather Service office located in Monterey, California, and serves the coastal marine waters, including San Francisco and Monterey Bay. San Francisco VAR forecast. In the deep water channel, mixed seas of 2 to 4 feet at 13 seconds. Across the bar, swell can be more than twice as high across the bar than surrounding waters. Waves are also more prone to break, particularly during strong ebb currents. Maximum ebb current of 2.7 knots at 2:59 p.m. Wednesday and 2.4 knots at 03:09 a.m. Thursday. The coastal waters forecast from Point Pinos to Point Piedras Blancas out to 10 nautical miles. Today, northwest wind 5 to 10 knots, rising to 10 to 15 knots this afternoon. Seas 4 to 5 feet. Wave detail, northwest 4 feet at 10 seconds and south 2 feet at 12 seconds. Tonight, northwest wind 10 to 15 knots, seas 4 to 6 feet. Wave detail, northwest 5 feet at 9 seconds and south 2 feet at 12 seconds. Thursday, northwest wind 10 to 15 knots, seas 4 to 6 feet. Wave detail, west 5 feet at 10 seconds and south 2 feet at 13 seconds. The coastal waters forecast from Pigeon Point to Point Pinos 10 to 60 nautical miles offshore. Today, northwest wind 10 to 15 knots, seas 5 to 6 feet. Wave detail, northwest 5 feet at 9 seconds and south 3 feet at 12 seconds. Tonight, northwest wind 10 to 15 knots, seas 5 to 6 feet. Wave detail, northwest 5 feet at 8 seconds and south 3 feet at 11 seconds. Thursday, northwest wind 10 to 15 knots, seas 6 to 7 feet. Wave detail, northwest 6 feet at 11 seconds and south 3 feet.

13 seconds. The offshore waters forecast for the following marine location: Point Arena to Pigeon Point between 60 nautical miles and 150 nautical miles offshore. Issued at 8:43 a.m. Pacific Daylight Time. Today, north to northwest winds 15 to 20 knots. Seas 6 to 8 feet. Tonight, northwest winds 15 to 20 knots. Seas 7 to 9 feet. Thursday, north to northwest winds 15 to 25 knots. Seas 7 to 11 feet. Thursday night, north winds 20 to 30 knots. Seas 7 to 12 feet. Friday, north winds 20 to 30 knots. Seas 8 to 14 feet. Friday night, north winds 20 to 30 knots. Seas 11 to 14 feet. Saturday, north winds 25 to 30 knots. Seas 11 to 15 feet. Saturday night, north winds 25 to 30 knots. Seas 12 to 15 feet. Sun, north winds 25 to 30 knots. Seas 14 to 16 feet. Sunday night, north winds 20 to 30 knots. Seas 12 to 18 feet. The offshore waters forecast for the following marine location: Pigeon Point to Point Piedras Blancas between 60 nautical miles and 150 nautical miles offshore. Issued at 8:43 a.m. Pacific Daylight Time. Today, north to northwest winds 15 to 20 knots. Seas 6 to 7 feet. Tonight, northwest winds 15 to 20 knots. Seas 6 to 8 feet. Thursday, northwest winds 10 to 20 knots. Seas 7 to 9 feet. Thursday night, north to northwest winds 10 to 20 knots. Seas 7 to 10 feet. Friday, north to northwest winds 15 to 25 knots. Seas 7 to 12 feet. Friday night, north winds 20 to 30 knots. Seas 8 to 13 feet. Saturday, north to northwest winds 20 to 30 knots. Seas 11 to 14 feet. Saturday night, north to northwest winds 25 to 30 knots. Seas 12 to 15 feet. Sun, north to northwest winds 20 to 30 knots. Seas 13 to 15 feet. Sunday night, north to northwest winds 20 to 30 knots. Seas 11 to 16 feet. The following is an important weather message from the National Weather Service. Heat advisory remains in effect until 10 p.m. Pacific Daylight Time Thursday. What? Hot conditions with maximum temperatures in the mid-90s to near 105. Mild minimum temperatures and weak onshore flow will limit overnight relief. Where? The East Bay and San Francisco Bay shoreline, North Bay interior mountains and valleys, the Santa Clara Valley and Eastern Hills, the Santa Cruz Mountains, interior Monterey County and the Santa Lucia Range, most of San Benito County and the Chilame Hills in southeast Monterey County, and southern Salinas Valley, Arroyo Seco and Lake San Antonio. When? Until 10 p.m. Pacific Daylight Time Thursday. Impacts. This level of heat affects anyone without effective cooling and or adequate hydration. Impacts likely in some health systems, heat-sensitive industries and infrastructure. Hydration is a critical piece to surviving the heat. Drink water, and if possible, take water to those who are vulnerable. Take extra precautions when outside. Wear lightweight and loose-fitting clothing. Try to limit strenuous activities to the early morning or evening. Take action when you experience symptoms of heat exhaustion and or heat stroke. Leave the heat and check the back seat. Do not leave young children or pets in unattended vehicles. Car interiors will reach lethal temperatures in a matter of minutes. The following is an important weather message from the National Weather Service. Issued at 12:33 p.m. Pacific Daylight Time. Coastal flood advisory in effect from 9 a.m. Friday to 3 p.m. Pacific Daylight Time Tuesday. What? Up to 1.2 feet of inundation above ground level is possible in low-lying areas near shorelines and tidal waterways. Where? Bayshore locations along the San Francisco and Monterey.

days. When? From 9 a.m. Friday to 3 p.m. Pacific Daylight Time Tuesday. Impacts, flooding of lots, parks, and roads with only isolated road closures expected. High tides will result in flooding along coastal trail, cut off access to some low-lying beaches and coastal areas, and bring water and wave farther up the beach than typical. Additional details at the San Francisco tidal gauge. High tide is expected to be 1.0 feet above normal, 6.86 feet mean lower low water at 11:22 a.m. Friday, 10/9, 1.2 feet above normal, 7. 6 feet mean lower low water at 11:50 a.m. Saturday, October 10th, 1.2 feet above normal, 7. 8 feet mean lower low water at 12:18 p.m. Sunday, October 11th, 1.2 feet above normal, 7. 3 feet mean lower low water at 12:46 p.m. Monday, October 12th, 1 foot above normal, 6.90 feet mean lower low water at 1:14 p.m. Tuesday, October 13th, and 0.9 feet above normal, 6.72 feet mean lower low water at 1:46 p.m. Wednesday, October 14th. These predictions included up to 1.0 feet of surge that will enhance the astronomical tide and flooding threat. High tide varies up 90 minutes earlier or later along the Pacific coast and through the San Francisco Bay, respectively. If travel is required, allow extra time as some roads may be closed. Do not drive around barricades or through water of unknown depth. Take the necessary actions to protect flood-prone property. The coastal waters forecast from Point Reyes to Pigeon Point out to 10 nautical miles. For today, northwest wind 5 to 10 knots. Seas 3 to 4 feet. Wave detail, northwest 3 feet at 10 seconds and south 2 feet at 13 seconds. For tonight, northwest wind 5 to 10 knots. Seas 3 to 4 feet. Wave detail, northwest 4 feet at 10 seconds and south 2 feet at 12 seconds. Patchy dense fog after midnight. For Thursday, northwest wind around 5 knots. Seas 3 to 5 feet. Wave detail, south 2 feet at 12 seconds and west 4 feet at 13 seconds. The coastal waters forecast from Pigeon Point to Point Pinos out to 10 nautical miles. For today, northwest wind 5 to 10 knots, rising to 15 to 20 knots. Seas 3 to 5 feet. Wave detail, northwest 4 feet at 10 seconds and south 2 feet at 13 seconds. For tonight, northwest wind 15 to 20 knots, easing to 5 to 10 knots after midnight. Seas 4 to 5 feet. Wave detail, northwest 5 feet at 7 seconds and south 2 feet at 12 seconds. For Thursday, northwest wind 5 to 10 knots, rising to 10 to 15 knots in the afternoon. Seas 4 to 5 feet. Wave detail, west 4 feet at 11 seconds and southwest 3 feet at 15 seconds. Sunrise, sunset, and tidal information for the San Francisco Bay Area for Wednesday, October 7th. The sunset tonight, 6:43 p.m. The sunrise tomorrow, 7:11 a.m. The sunset tomorrow, 6:42 p.m. Tidal data at the Golden Gate for the afternoon and evening hours today and the morning hours of tomorrow. Low tide, 3:54 p.m. at 1.47 feet. High tide, 9:59 p.m. at 5.53 feet. Low tide, 04:06 p.m. at 0.35 feet. High tide, 10:51 a.m. at 5.78 feet. Here are the buoy observations for 2 p.m. Pacific Daylight Time. An offshore buoy 6, wind southeast at 10 knots, water temperature 67, pressure 1,022.9 millibars. An offshore buoy 59, winds north at 12 knots, water temperature 66, pressure 1,020.4 millibars. At buoy 14 near Point Arena, winds northwest at 8 knots, water temperature 57, pressure 1,014.3 millibars. At buoy 13 near Bodega Bay, winds northwest at 10 knots, pressure 1,013.8 millibars. At Point Reyes, wave rider buoy, water temperature 62, seas 6 feet,
13 seconds. At San Francisco, bar buoy water temperature 60, seas 4 feet every 13 seconds. At San Francisco, buoy winds northwest at 12 knots, water temperature 61, pressure 1,013.4 millibars. At Half Moon Bay, buoy winds northwest 12 knots, water temperature 62, pressure 1,014.6 millibars, seas 4 feet every 10 seconds. At Monterey, buoy winds northwest at 70 knots, gusting to 21, water temperature 64, pressure 1,012.4 millibars. At Pointzer, wave rider buoy water temperature 64, sea 7 feet, every 13 seconds. At Cape San Martin, buoy winds northwest at 12 knots, water temperature 64, pressure 1,012.3 millibars. Synopsis for the Central California coast and bays, including the Monterey Bay, Greater Farallones, and Cordell Bank National Marine Sanctuaries. Gentle to moderate north breezes and moderate seas prevail through Thursday. Strong to near gale force north winds will develop across the northern outer waters Friday, spreading across the rest of the waters this weekend. Rough to very rough seas will build Friday into the weekend as a result. Long period southerly swell arrives Friday with long period westerly swell arriving Sunday. The marine forecast for San Pablo Bay, Suisun Bay, the West Delta, and the San Francisco Bay north of the Bay Bridge. For today, southwest wind around 5 knots, rising to 5 to 10 knots this afternoon. For tonight, southwest wind 5 to 10 knots. For Thursday, southwest wind around 5 knots, rising to 5 to 10 knots in the afternoon. The marine forecast for Monterey Bay. For today, north wind around 5 knots, backing to west early this afternoon, rising to 10 to 15 knots late. Seas around 3 feet. Wave detail, northwest 3 feet at 9 seconds. For tonight, west wind 5 to 10 knots, veering to northwest after midnight. Seas 3 to 4 feet. Wave detail, northwest 3 feet at 7 seconds. For Thursday, west wind 5 to 10 knots. Seas 3 to 4 feet. Wave detail, west 3 feet at 9 seconds and southwest 2 feet at 16 seconds. The coastal waters forecast from Point Arena to Point Reyes out to 10 nautical miles. Today, northwest wind 5 to 10 knots, seas 4 to 5 feet. Wave detail, northwest 4 feet at 10 seconds and southwest 2 feet at 13 seconds. Tonight, northwest wind 5 to 10 knots, seas 4 to 6 feet. Wave detail, west 5 feet at 10 seconds and south 2 feet at 12 seconds. Patchy dense fog after midnight. Thursday, northwest wind around 5 knots, seas 4 to 6 feet. Wave detail, northwest 5 feet at 14 seconds and southwest 3 feet at 15 seconds. Patchy fog in the morning. The coastal waters forecast from Point Arena to Point Reyes 10 to 16 nautical miles offshore. Today, northwest wind 10 to 15 knots, seas 5 to 6 feet. Wave detail, northwest 6 feet at 8 seconds and south 3 feet at 12 seconds. Tonight, northwest wind 10 to 15 knots, seas 5 to 7 feet. Wave detail, northwest 6 feet at 8 seconds and south 3 feet at 13 seconds. Thursday, northwest wind 5 to 10 knots, seas 7 to 8 feet. Wave detail, northwest 7 feet at 14 seconds and south 4 feet at 14 seconds. San Francisco bar forecast. In the deep water channel, mixed seas of 2 to 4 feet at 13 seconds. Across the bar, swell can be more than twice as high across the bar than surrounding waters. Waves are also more prone to break, particularly during strong ebb currents. Maximum ebb current of 2.7 knots at 2:59 p.m. Wednesday and 2.4 knots at 03:09 a.m. Thursday. The coastal waters forecast from Point Pinos to Point Piedras Blancas out to 10 nautical miles. Today, northwest wind 5 to 10 knots, rising to 10 to 15 knots this afternoon. Seas 4 to 5 feet. Wave detail, northwest 4 feet at 10 seconds and south 2 feet at 12 seconds. Tonight, northwest wind 10 to 15 knots, seas 4 to 6 feet. Wave detail, northwest 5 feet at 9 seconds and

south 2 feet at 12 seconds. Thursday, northwest wind 10 to 15 knots, seas 4 to 6 feet, wave detail, west 5 feet at 10 seconds and south 2 feet at 13 seconds. The coastal waters forecast from Pigeon Point to Point Pinos 10 to 60 nautical miles offshore. Today, northwest wind 10 to 15 knots, seas 5 to 6 feet, wave detail, northwest 5 feet at 9 seconds and south 3 feet at 12 seconds. Tonight, northwest wind 10 to 15 knots, seas 5 to 6 feet, wave detail, northwest 5 feet at 8 seconds and south 3 feet at 11 seconds. Thursday, northwest wind 10 to 15 knots, seas 6 to 7 feet, wave detail, northwest 6 feet at 11 seconds and south 3 feet at 13 seconds. The offshore waters forecast for the following marine location, Point Arena to Pigeon Point between 60 nautical miles and 150 nautical miles offshore. Issued at 8:43 a.m. Pacific Daylight Time. Today, north to northwest winds 15 to 20 knots. Seas 6 to 8 feet. Tonight, northwest winds 15 to 20 knots. Seas 7 to 9 feet. Thursday, north to northwest winds 15 to 25 knots. Seas 7 to 11 feet. Thursday night, north winds 20 to 30 knots. Seas 7 to 12 feet. Friday, north winds 20 to 30 knots. Seas 8 to 14 feet. Friday night, north winds 20 to 30 knots. Seas 11 to 14 feet. Saturday, north winds 25 to 30 knots. Seas 11 to 15 feet. Saturday night, north winds 25 to 30 knots. Seas 12 to 15 feet. Sun, north winds 25 to 30 knots. Seas 14 to 16 feet. Sunday night, north winds 20 to 30 knots. Seas 12 to 18 feet. The offshore waters forecast for the following marine location, Pigeon Point to Point Piedras Blancas between 60 nautical miles and 150 nautical miles offshore. Issued at 8:43 a.m. Pacific Daylight Time. Today, north to northwest winds 15 to 20 knots. Seas 6 to 7 feet. Tonight, northwest winds 15 to 20 knots. Seas 6 to 8 feet. Thursday, northwest winds 10 to 20 knots. Seas 7 to 9 feet. Thursday night, north to northwest winds 10 to 20 knots. Seas 7 to 10 feet. Friday, north to northwest winds 15 to 25 knots. Seas 7 to 12 feet. Friday night, north winds 20 to 30 knots. Seas 8 to 13 feet. Saturday, north to northwest winds 20 to 30 knots. Seas 11 to 14 feet. Saturday night, north to northwest winds 25 to 30 knots. Seas 12 to 15 feet. Sun, north to northwest winds 20 to 30 knots. Seas 13 to 15 feet. Sunday night, north to northwest winds 20 to 30 knots. Seas 11 to 16 feet. The following is an important weather message from the National Weather Service. Heat advisory remains in effect until 10 p.m. Pacific Daylight Time Thursday. What? Hot conditions with maximum temperatures in the mid-90s to near 105. Mild minimum temperatures and weak onshore flow will limit overnight relief. Where? The East Bay and San Francisco Bay shoreline, North Bay interior mountains and valleys, the Santa Clara Valley and Eastern Hills, the Santa Cruz Mountains, interior Monterey County and the Santa Lucia Range, most of San Benito County and the Chilame Hills in southeast Monterey County, and southern Salinas Valley, Arroyo Seco and Lake San Antonio. When? Until 10 p.m. Pacific Daylight Time Thursday. Impacts. This level of heat affects anyone without effective cooling and or adequate hydration. Impacts likely in some health systems, heat-sensitive industries and infrastructure. Hydration is a critical piece to surviving the heat. Drink water, and if possible, take water to those who are vulnerable. Take extra precautions when outside. Wear lightweight and loose-fitting clothing. Try to limit strenuous activities to the
early morning or evening. Take action when you experience symptoms of heat exhaustion and or heat stroke. Beat the heat and check the back seat. Do not leave young children or pets in unattended vehicles. Car interiors will reach lethal temperatures in a matter of minutes. The following is an important weather message from the National Weather Service, issued at 12:33 p.m. Pacific Daylight Time. Coastal flood advisory in effect from 9 a.m. Friday to 3 p.m. Pacific Daylight Time Tuesday. What? Up to 1.2 feet of inundation above ground level is possible in low-lying areas near shorelines and tidal waterways. Where? Bayshore locations along the San Francisco and Monterey Bays. When? From 9 a.m. Friday to 3 p.m. Pacific Daylight Time Tuesday. Impacts. Flooding of lots, parks, and roads with only isolated road closures expected. High tides will result in flooding along coastal trail, cut off access to some low-lying beaches and coastal areas, and bring water and wave farther up the beach than typical. Additional details at the San Francisco tidal gauge. High tide is expected to be 1.0 feet above normal, 6.86 feet mean lower low water at 11:22 a.m. Friday, 10/9, 1.2 feet above normal, 7. 6 feet mean lower low water at 11:50 a.m. Saturday, October 10th, 1.2 feet above normal, 7. 8 feet mean lower low water at 12:18 p.m. Sunday, October 11th, 1.2 feet above normal, 7. 3 feet mean lower low water at 12:46 p.m. Monday, October 12th, 1 foot above normal, 6.90 feet mean lower low water at 1:14 p.m. Tuesday, October 13th, and 0.9 feet above normal, 6.72 feet mean lower low water at 1:46 p.m. Wednesday, October 14th. These predictions included up to 1.0 feet of surge that will enhance the astronomical tide and flooding threat. High tide varies up to 90 minutes earlier or later along the Pacific coast and through the San Francisco Bay, respectively. If travel is required, allow extra time as some roads may be closed. Do not drive around barricades or through water of unknown depth. Take the necessary actions to protect flood-prone property. The coastal waters forecast from Point Reyes to Pigeon Point out to 10 nautical miles. For today, northwest wind 5 to 10 knots. Seas 3 to 4 feet. Wave detail, northwest 3 feet at 10 seconds and south 2 feet at 13 seconds. For tonight, northwest wind 5 to 10 knots. Seas 3 to 4 feet. Wave detail, northwest 4 feet at 10 seconds and south 2 feet at 12 seconds. Patchy dense fog after midnight. For Thursday, northwest wind around 5 knots. Seas 3 to 5 feet. Wave detail, south 2 feet at 12 seconds and west 4 feet at 13 seconds. The coastal waters forecast from Pigeon Point to Point Pinos out to 10 nautical miles. For today, northwest wind 5 to 10 knots, rising to 15 to 20 knots. Seas 3 to 5 feet. Wave detail, northwest 4 feet at 10 seconds and south 2 feet at 13 seconds. For tonight, northwest wind 15 to 20 knots, easing to 5 to 10 knots after midnight. Seas 4 to 5 feet. Wave detail, northwest 5 feet at 7 seconds and south 2 feet at 12 seconds. For Thursday, northwest wind 5 to 10 knots, rising to 10 to 15 knots in the afternoon. Seas 4 to 5 feet. Wave detail, west 4 feet at 11 seconds and southwest 3 feet at 15 seconds. Sunrise, sunset, and tidal information for the San Francisco Bay Area for Wednesday, October 7th. The sunset tonight, 6:43 p.m. The sunrise tomorrow, 7:11 a.m. The sunset tomorrow, 6:42 p.m. Tidal data at the Golden Gate for the afternoon and evening hours today and the morning hours of tomorrow. Low tide, 3:54 p.m. at 1.47 feet. High tide, 9:59 p.m. at 5.53 feet. Low tide, 04:06 p.m. at 0.35 feet. High tide,

51 a.m. at 5.78 feet. Here are the buoy observations for 2 p.m. Pacific Daylight Time. At buoy 6, wind southeast 12 knots, water temperature 67, pressure 1,022.8 millibars, seas 10, every 13. At offshore buoy 59, winds north 12 knots, water temperature 66, pressure 1,020.3 millibars, seas 5 feet, every 11 seconds. At Point Arena buoy, winds northwest 8 knots, water temperature 57, pressure 1,014.2 millibars, seas 5 feet, every 11 seconds. At buoy 13 near Bodega Bay, winds northwest at 10 knots, pressure 1,013.8 millibars, swell 5 feet, every 11 seconds. At Point Reyes Wave Rider buoy, water temperature 62, seas 6 feet, every 13 seconds. At San Francisco Bar buoy, water temperature 60, seas 4 feet, every 13 seconds. At San Francisco buoy, winds northwest at 12 knots, water temperature 61, pressure 1,013.2 millibars, swell 5 feet, every 11 seconds. At Half Moon Bay buoy, winds northwest 12 knots, water temperature 62, pressure 1,014.6 millibars, seas 4 feet, every 10 seconds. At Monterey Bay buoy, winds northwest 70 knots, gusting to 21, water temperature 64, pressure 1,012.3 millibars, seas 5 feet, every 13 seconds. At Point Sur, Wave Rider buoy, water temperature 64, seas 7 feet, every 13 seconds. At Cape San Martin buoy, winds northwest 12 knots, water temperature 64, pressure 1,012.0 millibars. Seas 6 feet, every 13 seconds. Synopsis for the Central California coast and bays, including the Monterey Bay, Greater Farallones, and Cordell Bank National Marine Sanctuaries. Gentle to moderate north breezes and moderate seas prevail through Thursday. Strong to near gale force north winds will develop across the northern outer waters Friday, spreading across the rest of the waters this weekend. Rough to very rough seas will build Friday into the weekend as a result. Long period southerly swell arrives Friday with long period westerly swell arriving Sunday. The marine forecast for San Pablo Bay, Suisun Bay, the West Delta, and the San Francisco Bay north of the Bay Bridge. For today, southwest wind around 5 knots, rising to 5 to 10 knots this afternoon. For tonight, southwest wind 5 to 10 knots. For Thursday, southwest wind around 5 knots, rising to 5 to 10 knots in the afternoon. You're listening to NOAA Weather Radio, WWF-64, broadcasting on a frequency of 162.45 MHz. This broadcast originates from the National Weather Service office located in Monterey, California, and serves the coastal marine waters, including San Francisco and Monterey Bay. The marine forecast for Monterey Bay. For today, north wind around 5 knots, backing to west early this afternoon, rising to 10 to 15 knots late. Seas around 3 feet. Wave detail, northwest 3 feet at 9 seconds. For tonight, west wind 5 to 10 knots, veering to northwest after midnight. Seas 3 to 4 feet. Wave detail, northwest 3 feet at 7 seconds. For Thursday, west wind 5 to 10 knots. Seas 3 to 4 feet. Wave detail, west 3 feet at 9 seconds and southwest 2 feet at 16 seconds. The coastal waters forecast from Point Arena to Point Reyes out to 10 nautical miles. Today, northwest wind 5 to 10 knots, seas 4 to 5 feet, wave detail, northwest 4 feet at 10 seconds and southwest 2 feet at 13 seconds. Tonight, northwest wind 5 to 10 knots, seas 4 to 6 feet, wave detail, west 5 feet at 10 seconds and south 2 feet at 12 seconds. Patchy dense fog after midnight. Thursday, northwest wind around 5 knots, seas 4 to 6 feet, wave detail, northwest 5 feet at 14 seconds and southwest 3 feet at 15 seconds. Patchy fog in the morning. The coastal waters forecast from Point Arena to Point Reyes 10 to 60 nautical miles offshore.
Intensity, northwest wind 10 to 15 knots, seas 5 to 6 feet, wave detail, northwest 6 feet at 8 seconds, and south 3 feet at 12 seconds. Tonight, northwest wind 10 to 15 knots, seas 5 to 7 feet, wave detail, northwest 6 feet at 8 seconds, and south 3 feet at 13 seconds. Thursday, northwest wind 5 to 10 knots, seas 7 to 8 feet, wave detail, northwest 7 feet at 14 seconds, and south 4 feet at 14 seconds. San Francisco Bar forecast. In the deep water channel, mixed seas of 2 to 4 feet at 13 seconds. Across the bar, swell can be more than twice as high across the bar than surrounding waters. Waves are also more prone to break, particularly during strong ebb currents. Maximum ebb current of 2.7 knots at 2:59 p.m. Wednesday and 2.4 knots at 03:09 a.m. Thursday. The coastal waters forecast from Point Pinos to Point Piedras Blanc is out to 10 nautical miles. Today, northwest wind 5 to 10 knots, rising to 10 to 15 knots this afternoon. Seas 4 to 5 feet, wave detail, northwest 4 feet at 10 seconds and south 2 feet at 12 seconds. Tonight, northwest wind 10 to 15 knots, seas 4 to 6 feet, wave detail, northwest 5 feet at 9 seconds and south 2 feet at 12 seconds. Thursday, northwest wind 10 to 15 knots, seas 4 to 6 feet, wave detail, west 5 feet at 10 seconds and south 2 feet at 13 seconds. The coastal waters forecast from Pigeon Point to Point Pinos 10 to 60 nautical miles offshore. Today, northwest wind 10 to 15 knots, seas 5 to 6 feet, wave detail, northwest 5 feet at 9 seconds and south 3 feet at 12 seconds. Tonight, northwest wind 10 to 15 knots, seas 5 to 6 feet, wave detail, northwest 5 feet at 8 seconds and south 3 feet at 11 seconds. Thursday, northwest wind 10 to 15 knots, seas 6 to 7 feet, wave detail, northwest 6 feet at 11 seconds and south 3 feet at 13 seconds. The offshore waters forecast for the following marine location, Point Arena to Pigeon Point between 60 nautical miles and 150 nautical miles offshore. Issued at 8:43 a.m. Pacific Daylight Time. Today, north to northwest winds 15 to 20 knots. Seas 6 to 8 feet. Tonight, northwest winds 15 to 20 knots. Seas 7 to 9 feet. Thursday, north to northwest winds 15 to 25 knots. Seas 7 to 11 feet. Thursday night, north winds 20 to 30 knots. Seas 7 to 12 feet. Friday, north winds 20 to 30 knots. Seas 8 to 14 feet. Friday night, north winds 20 to 30 knots. Seas 11 to 14 feet. Saturday, north winds 25 to 30 knots. Seas 11 to 15 feet. Saturday night, north winds 25 to 30 knots. Seas 12 to 15 feet. Sun, north winds 25 to 30 knots. Seas 14 to 16 feet. Sunday night, north winds 20 to 30 knots. Seas 12 to 18 feet. The offshore waters forecast for the following marine location, Pigeon Point to Point Piedras Blanc is between 60 nautical miles and 150 nautical miles offshore. Issued at 8:43 a.m. Pacific Daylight Time. Today, north to northwest winds 15 to 20 knots. Seas 6 to 7 feet. Tonight, northwest winds 15 to 20 knots. Seas 6 to 8 feet. Thursday, northwest winds 10 to 20 knots. Seas 7 to 9 feet. Thursday night, north to northwest winds 10 to 20 knots. Seas 7 to 10 feet. Friday, north to northwest winds 15 to 25 knots. Seas 7 to 12 feet. Friday night, north winds 20 to 30 knots. Seas 8 to 13 feet. Saturday, north to northwest winds 20 to 30 knots. Seas 11 to 14 feet. Saturday night, north to northwest winds 25 to 30 knots. Seas 12 to 15 feet. Sun, north to northwest winds 20 to 30 knots.

13 to 15 feet. Sunday night, north to northwest winds 20 to 30 knots. Seas 11 to 16 feet. The following is an important weather message from the National Weather Service. Heat advisory remains in effect until 10 p.m. Pacific Daylight Time Thursday. What? Hot conditions with maximum temperatures in the mid-90s to near 105. Mild minimum temperatures and weak onshore flow will limit overnight relief. Where? The East Bay and San Francisco Bay Shoreline, North Bay and Interior Mountains and Valleys, the Santa Clara Valley and Eastern Hills, the Santa Cruz Mountains, Interior Monterey County and the Santa Lucia Range, most of San Benito County and the Chulalongkorn Hills in Southeast Monterey County, and Southern Salinas Valley, Arroyo Seco and Lake San Antonio. When? Until 10 p.m. Pacific Daylight Time Thursday. Impacts. This level of heat affects anyone without effective cooling and or adequate hydration. Impacts likely in some health systems, heat-sensitive industries and infrastructure. Hydration is a critical piece to surviving the heat. Drink water, and if possible, take water to those who are vulnerable. Take extra precautions when outside. Wear lightweight and loose-fitting clothing. Try to limit strenuous activities to the early morning or evening. Take action when you experience symptoms of heat exhaustion and or heat stroke. Beat the heat and check the back seat. Do not leave young children or pets in unattended vehicles. Car interiors will reach lethal temperatures in a matter of minutes. The following is an important weather message from the National Weather Service. Issued at 12:33 p.m. Pacific Daylight Time. Coastal flood advisory in effect from 9 a.m. Friday to 3 p.m. Pacific Daylight Time Tuesday. Issued at 12:33 p.m. Pacific Daylight Time. Coastal flood advisory in effect from 9 a.m. Friday to 3 p.m. Pacific Daylight Time Tuesday. What? Up to 1.2 feet of inundation above ground level is possible in low-lying areas near shorelines and tidal waterways. Where? Bayshore locations along the San Francisco and Monterey Bays. When? From 9 a.m. Friday to 3 p.m. Pacific Daylight Time Tuesday. Impacts. Flooding of lots, parks, and roads with only isolated road closures expected. High tides will result in flooding along coastal trail, cut off access to some low-lying beaches and coastal areas, and bring water and wave farther up the beach than typical. Additional details. At the San Francisco tidal gauge, high tide is expected to be 1.0 feet above normal, 6.86 feet mean lower low water at 11:22 a.m. Friday 10/9, 1.2 feet above normal 7. 6 feet mean lower low water at 11:50 a.m. Saturday, October 10th, 1.2 feet above normal 7. 8 feet mean lower low water at 12:18 p.m. Sunday, October 11th, 1.2 feet above normal 7. 3 feet mean lower low water at 12:46 p.m. Monday, October 12th, 1 foot above normal 6.90 feet mean lower low water at 1:14 p.m. Tuesday, October 13th, and 0.9 feet above normal 6.72 feet mean lower low water at 1:46 p.m. Wednesday, October 14th. These predictions included up to 1.0 feet of surge that will enhance the astronomical tide and flooding threat. High tide varies up 90 minutes earlier or later along the Pacific coast and through the San Francisco Bay, respectively. If travel is required, allow extra time as some roads may be closed. Do not drive around barricades or through water of unknown depth. Take the necessary actions to protect flood-prone property. The coastal waters forecast from Point Reyes to Pigeon Point out to 10 nautical miles. For today, northwest wind 5 to 10 knots. Seas 3 to 4 feet. Wave detail, northwest 3 feet at 10 seconds and south 2 feet at 13 seconds. For tonight, northwest wind 5 to 10 knots. Seas 3 to 4 feet. Wave detail, northwest 4 feet at 10 seconds and south 2 feet at 12 seconds. Patchy dense fog after midnight. For Thursday, northwest wind around 5 knots. Seas 3 to 5 feet.

wave detail, south 2 feet at 12 seconds and west 4 feet at 13 seconds. The coastal waters forecast from Pigeon Point to Point Pinos out to 10 nautical miles. For today, northwest wind 5 to 10 knots, rising to 15 to 20 knots. Seas 3 to 5 feet. Wave detail, northwest 4 feet at 10 seconds and south 2 feet at 13 seconds. For tonight, northwest wind 15 to 20 knots, easing to 5 to 10 knots after midnight. Seas 4 to 5 feet. Wave detail, northwest 5 feet at 7 seconds and south 2 feet at 12 seconds. For Thursday, northwest wind 5 to 10 knots, rising to 10 to 15 knots in the afternoon. Seas 4 to 5 feet. Wave detail, west 4 feet at 11 seconds and southwest 3 feet at 15 seconds. Semi-sunset and tidal information for the San Francisco Bay Area for Wednesday, October 7th. The sunset tonight, 6:43 p.m. The sunrise tomorrow, 7:11 a.m. The sunset tomorrow, 6:42 p.m. Tidal data at the Golden Gate for the afternoon and evening hours today and the morning hours of tomorrow. Low tide, 3:54 p.m. at 1.47 feet. High tide, 9:59 p.m. at 5.53 feet. Low tide, 04:06 p.m. at 0.35 feet. High tide, 10:51 a.m. at 5.78 feet. Here are the buoy observations for 2 p.m. Pacific Daylight Time. At buoy 6, wind southeast 12 knots, water temperature 67, pressure 1,022.8 millibars, seas 10, every 13. At offshore buoy 59, winds north 12 knots, water temperature 66, pressure 1,020.3 millibars, seas 5 feet, every 11 seconds. At Point Arena buoy, winds northwest 8 knots, water temperature 57, pressure 1,014.2 millibars, seas 5 feet, every 11 seconds. At buoy 13 near Bodega Bay, winds northwest at 10 knots, pressure 1,013.8 millibars, swell 5 feet, every 11 seconds. At Point Reyes Wave Rider buoy, water temperature 62, seas 6 feet, every 13 seconds. At San Francisco Bar buoy, water temperature 60, seas 4 feet, every 13 seconds. At San Francisco buoy, winds northwest at 12 knots, water temperature 61, pressure 1,013.2 millibars, swell 5 feet, every 11 seconds. At Half Moon Bay buoy, winds northwest 12 knots, water temperature 62, pressure 1,014.6 millibars, seas 4 feet, every 10 seconds. At Monterey Bay buoy, winds northwest 17 knots, gusting to 21, water temperature 64, pressure 1,012.3 millibars, seas 5 feet, every 13 seconds. At Pointer, Wave Rider buoy, water temperature 64, seas 7 feet, every 13 seconds. At Cape San Martin buoy, winds northwest 12 knots, water temperature 64, pressure 1,012.0 millibars. Seas 6 feet, every 13 seconds. Synopsis for the Central California coast and bays, including the Monterey Bay, Greater Farallones, and Cordell Bank National Marine Sanctuaries. Gentle to moderate north breezes and moderate seas prevail through Thursday. Strong to near gale force north winds will develop across the northern outer waters Friday, spreading across the rest of the waters this weekend. Rough to very rough seas will build Friday into the weekend as a result. Long period southerly swell arrives Friday with long period westerly swell arriving Sunday. The marine forecast for San Pablo Bay, Suisun Bay, the West Delta, and the San Francisco Bay north of the Bay Bridge. For today, southwest wind around 5 knots, rising to 5 to 10 knots this afternoon. For tonight, southwest wind 5 to 10 knots. For Thursday, southwest wind around 5 knots, rising to 5 to 10 knots in the afternoon. The marine forecast for Monterey Bay. For today, north wind around 5 knots, backing to west early this afternoon, rising to 10 to 15 knots late

southern outer waters on Friday, spreading across the rest of the waters this weekend. Rough to very rough seas will build Friday into the weekend as a result. Long period southerly swell arrives Friday with long period westerly swell arriving Sunday, with both long period swells continuing into the early part of next week. The marine forecast for San Pablo Bay, Susan Bay, the West Delta, and the San Francisco Bay north of the Bay Bridge. For tonight, southwest wind 5 to 10 knots, easing to around 5 knots late this evening and overnight. For Thursday, southwest wind around 5 knots, rising to 5 to 10 knots in the afternoon. For Thursday night, southwest wind 5 to 10 knots. The marine forecast for Monterey Bay. For tonight, west wind 5 to 10 knots, becoming northwest late this evening and overnight. Seas 3 to 4 feet. Wave detail, northwest 4 feet at 7 seconds. For Thursday, northwest wind around 5 knots, backing to west in the afternoon. Seas 3 to 4 feet. Wave detail, west 3 feet at 9 seconds and south 2 feet at 16 seconds. For Thursday night, southwest wind around 5 knots. Seas 3 to 4 feet. Wave detail, northwest 4 feet at 13 seconds and south 2 feet at 15 seconds. The coastal waters forecast from Point Arena to Point Reyes out to 10 nautical miles. Tonight, northwest wind 5 to 10 knots, seas 4 to 5 feet. Wave detail, northwest 5 feet at 10 seconds and south 2 feet at 12 seconds. Patchy dense fog late. Thursday, northwest wind around 5 knots, seas 4 to 6 feet. Wave detail, south 2 feet at 13 seconds and northwest 6 feet at 14 seconds. Patchy dense fog in the morning. Thursday night, northwest wind 5 to 10 knots, seas 5 to 6 feet. Wave detail, northwest 5 feet at 13 seconds and south 3 feet at 15 seconds. The coastal waters forecast from Point Arena to Point Reyes 10 to 16 nautical miles offshore. Tonight, northwest wind 10 to 15 knots, easing to 5 to 10 knots late. Seas 5 to 7 feet. Wave detail, northwest 6 feet at 8 seconds and south 3 feet at 12 seconds. Thursday, northwest wind 5 to 10 knots, seas 7 to 8 feet. Wave detail, south 3 feet at 13 seconds and northwest 7 feet at 15 seconds. Patchy dense fog in the morning. Thursday night, northwest wind 5 to 10 knots, rising to 10 to 15 knots after midnight. Sea 7 to 9 feet. Wave detail, south 4 feet at 12 seconds and northwest 8 feet at 13 seconds. San Francisco Bar forecast. In the deep water channel, mixed seas of 2 to 4 feet at 13 seconds. Across the bar, swell can be more than twice as high across the bar than surrounding waters. Waves are also more prone to break, particularly during strong ebb currents. Maximum ebb current of 2.7 knots at 2:59 p.m. Wednesday and 2.4 knots at 03:09 a.m. Thursday. The coastal waters forecast from Point Pinos to Point Piedras Blancas out to 10 nautical miles. Tonight, northwest wind 10 to 15 knots, seas 4 to 6 feet. Wave detail, northwest 5 feet at 10 seconds and south 2 feet at 12 seconds. Thursday, northwest wind 10 to 15 knots, seas 4 to 6 feet. Wave detail, northwest 5 feet at 10 seconds and south 2 feet at 13 seconds. Thursday night, northwest wind 10 to 15 knots, easing to 5 to 10 knots after midnight. Seas 5 to 6 feet. Wave detail, south 3 feet at 11 seconds and northwest 5 feet at 14 seconds. The coastal waters forecast from Pigeon Point to Point Pinos 10 to 16 nautical miles offshore. Tonight, northwest wind 10 to 15 knots, seas 5 to 7 feet. Wave detail, northwest 6 feet at 8 seconds and south 3 feet at 12 seconds. Thursday, northwest wind 10 to 15 knots, seas 6 to 7 feet. Wave detail, northwest 6 feet at 11 seconds and south 3 feet at 11 seconds. Thursday night, northwest wind 5 to 10 knots, seas 6 to 8 feet. Wave detail, south 4 feet at 11 seconds and northwest 6 feet at 13 seconds. The offshore waters forecast for the following marine location.

Fleet Arena to Pigeon Point between 60 nautical miles and 150 nautical miles offshore. Issued at 8:43 a.m. Pacific Daylight Time. Today, north to northwest winds 15 to 20 knots. Sea 6 to 8 feet. Tonight, northwest winds 15 to 20 knots. Sea 7 to 9 feet. Thursday, north to northwest winds 15 to 25 knots. Sea 7 to 11 feet. Thursday night, north winds 20 to 30 knots. Sea 7 to 12 feet. Friday, north winds 20 to 30 knots. Seas 8 to 14 feet. Friday night, north winds 20 to 30 knots. Seas 11 to 14 feet. Saturday, north winds 25 to 30 knots. Seas 11 to 15 feet. Saturday night, north winds 25 to 30 knots. Seas 12 to 15 feet. Sun, north winds 25 to 30 knots. Seas 14 to 16 feet. Sunday night, north winds 20 to 30 knots. Seas 12 to 18 feet. The offshore waters forecast for the following marine location: Pigeon Point to Point Piedras Blancas between 60 nautical miles and 150 nautical miles offshore. Issued at 8:43 a.m. Pacific Daylight Time. Today, north to northwest winds 15 to 20 knots. Seas 6 to 7 feet. Tonight, northwest winds 15 to 20 knots. Seas 6 to 8 feet. Thursday, northwest winds 10 to 20 knots. Sea 7 to 9 feet. Thursday night, north to northwest winds 10 to 20 knots. Sea 7 to 10 feet. Friday, north to northwest winds 15 to 25 knots. Sea 7 to 12 feet. Friday night, north winds 20 to 30 knots. Seas 8 to 13 feet. Saturday, north to northwest winds 20 to 30 knots. Seas 11 to 14 feet. Saturday night, north to northwest winds 25 to 30 knots. Seas 12 to 15 feet. Sun, north to northwest winds 20 to 30 knots. Seas 13 to 15 feet. Sunday night, north to northwest winds 20 to 30 knots. Seas 11 to 16 feet. The following is an important weather message from the National Weather Service. Heat advisory remains in effect until 10 p.m. Pacific Daylight Time Thursday. Wet, hot conditions with maximum temperatures in the mid-90s to near 105. Mild minimum temperatures and weak onshore flow will limit overnight relief. Where? The East Bay and San Francisco Bay shoreline, North Bay interior mountains and valleys, the Santa Clara Valley and Eastern Hills, the Santa Cruz Mountains, interior Monterey County and the Santa Lucia Range, most of San Benito County and the Chilim Hills in southeast Monterey County, and southern Salinas Valley, Arroyo Seco and Lake San Antonio. When? Until 10 p.m. Pacific Daylight Time Thursday. Impacts. This level of heat affects anyone without effective cooling and or adequate hydration. Impacts likely in some health systems, heat-sensitive industries and infrastructure. Hydration is a critical piece to surviving the heat. Drink water, and if possible, take water to those who are vulnerable. Take extra precautions when outside. Wear lightweight and loose-fitting clothing. 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Beat the heat and check the back seat. Do not leave young children or pets in unattended vehicles. Car interiors will reach lethal temperatures in a matter of minutes. The following is an important weather message from the National Weather Service. Issued at 12:33 p.m. Pacific Daylight Time. Coastal flood advisory in effect from 9 a.m. Friday to 3 p.m. Pacific Daylight Time Tuesday. What? Up to 1.2 feet of inundation above ground level is possible in low-lying areas near shorelines and tidal waterways. Where? Bayshore locations along the San Francisco and Monterey Bays. When? From 9 a.m. Friday to 3 p.m. Pacific Daylight Time Tuesday. Impact.
flooding of lots, parks, and roads with only isolated road closures expected. High tides will result in flooding along coastal trail, cut off access to some low-lying beaches and coastal areas, and bring water and wave farther up the beach than typical. Additional details at the San Francisco tidal gauge. High tide is expected to be 1.0 feet above normal, 6.86 feet mean lower low water at 11:22 a.m. Friday, 10/9, 1.2 feet above normal, 7. 6 feet mean lower low water at 11:50 a.m. Saturday, October 10th, 1.2 feet above normal, 7. 8 feet mean lower low water at 12:18 p.m. Sunday, October 11th, 1.2 feet above normal, 7. 3 feet mean lower low water at 12:46 p.m. Monday, October 12th, 1 foot above normal, 6.90 feet mean lower low water at 1:14 p.m. Tuesday, October 13th, and 0.9 feet above normal, 6.72 feet mean lower low water at 1:46 p.m. Wednesday, October 14th. These predictions included up to 1.0 feet of surge that will enhance the astronomical tide and flooding threat. High tide varies up 90 minutes earlier or later along the Pacific coast and through the San Francisco Bay, respectively. If travel is required, allow extra time as some roads may be closed. Do not drive around barricades or through water of unknown depth. Take the necessary actions to protect flood-prone property. The coastal waters forecast from Point Reyes to Pigeon Point out to 10 nautical miles. For tonight, northwest wind 5 to 10 knots. Seas 3 to 5 feet. Wave detail, northwest 4 feet at 10 seconds and south 2 feet at 12 seconds. Patchy dense fog late. For Thursday, northwest wind around 5 knots. Seas 3 to 5 feet. Wave detail, northwest 4 feet at 14 seconds and south 2 feet at 14 seconds. Patchy dense fog in the morning. For Thursday night, northwest wind around 5 knots. Seas 4 to 5 feet. Wave detail, northwest 4 feet at 13 seconds and south 2 feet at 16 seconds. 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This broadcast originates from the National Weather Service office located in Monterey, California, and serves the coastal marine waters, including San Francisco and Monterey Bay. The coastal waters forecast from Pigeon Point to Point Pinos out to 10 nautical miles. For tonight, northwest wind 15 to 20 knots, easing to 5 to 10 knots. Seas 4 to 5 feet. Wave detail, northwest 5 feet at 7 seconds and south 2 feet at 12 seconds. For Thursday, northwest wind 5 to 10 knots, rising to 10 to 15 knots in the afternoon. Seas 4 to 5 feet. Wave detail, northwest 5 feet at 14 seconds and south 2 feet at 15 seconds. For Thursday night, northwest wind 10 to 15 knots, easing to around 5 knots after midnight. Seas 4 to 6 feet. Wave detail, northwest 5 feet at 13 seconds and south 3 feet at 15 seconds. Sunrise, sunset, and tidal information for the San Francisco Bay Area for Wednesday, October 7th. The sunset tonight, 6:43 p.m. The sunrise tomorrow, 7:11 a.m. The sunset tomorrow, 6:42 p.m. Tidal data at the Golden Gate for the afternoon and evening hours today and the morning hours of tomorrow. Low tide, 3:54 p.m. at 1.47 feet. High tide, 9:59 p.m. at 5.53 feet. Low tide, 04:06 p.m. at 0.35 feet. High tide, 10:51 a.m. at 5.78 feet. Here are the buoy observations for 2 p.m. Pacific Daylight Time. At buoy 6, wind southeast 12 knots, water temperature 67, pressure 1,022.8 millibars, seas 10, every 13. At offshore buoy 59, winds north 12 knots, water temperature 66, pressure 1,020.3 millibars, seas 5 feet, every 11.

7 seconds. Headpoint arena buoy. Winds northwest 8 knots. Water temperature 57. Pressure 1014.2 millibars. Seas 5 feet every 11 seconds. Head buoy 13 near Bodega Bay. Winds northwest at 10 knots. Pressure 1013.8 millibars. Swell 5 feet every 11 seconds. At Point Reyes Wave Rider buoy, water temperature 62, seas 6 feet, every 13 seconds. At San Francisco Bar buoy, water temperature 60, seas 4 feet, every 13 seconds. At San Francisco buoy, winds northwest at 12 knots, water temperature 61, pressure 1013.2 millibars, swell 5 feet, every 11 seconds. At Half Moon Bay buoy, winds northwest 12 knots, water temperature 62, pressure 1014.6 millibars, seas 4 feet, every 10 seconds. At Monterey Bay buoy, winds northwest 17 knots, gusting to 21, water temperature 64, pressure 1012.3 millibars, seas 5 feet, every 13 seconds. Head Point Sir, Wave Rider buoy, water temperature 64, seas 7 feet, every 13 seconds. At Cape San Martin buoy, winds northwest 12 knots, water temperature 64, pressure 1012.0 millibars, seas 6 feet, every 13 seconds. Synopsis for the Central California coast and bays, including the Monterey Bay, Greater Farallones, and Cordell Bank National Marine Sanctuaries. Gentle to moderate north breezes and moderate seas continue through Thursday. Strong to near gale force north winds will develop across the northern outer waters on Friday, spreading across the rest of the waters this weekend. Rough to very rough seas will build Friday into the weekend as a result. Long period southerly swell arrives Friday, with long period westerly swell arriving Sunday, with both long period swells continuing into the early part of next week. The marine forecast for San Pablo Bay, Suisun Bay, the West Delta, and the San Francisco Bay north of the Bay Bridge. For tonight, southwest wind 5 to 10 knots, easing to around 5 knots late this evening and overnight. For Thursday, southwest wind around 5 knots, rising to 5 to 10 knots in the afternoon. For Thursday night, southwest wind 5 to 10 knots. The marine forecast for Monterey Bay. For tonight, west wind 5 to 10 knots, becoming northwest late this evening and overnight. Seas 3 to 4 feet. Wave detail, northwest 4 feet at 7 seconds. For Thursday, northwest wind around 5 knots, backing to west in the afternoon. Seas 3 to 4 feet. Wave detail, west 3 feet at 9 seconds and south 2 feet at 16 seconds. For Thursday night, southwest wind around 5 knots. Seas 3 to 4 feet. Wave detail, northwest 4 feet at 13 seconds and south 2 feet at 15 seconds. The coastal waters forecast from Point Arena to Point Reyes out to 10 nautical miles. Tonight, northwest wind 5 to 10 knots, seas 4 to 5 feet. Wave detail, northwest 5 feet at 10 seconds and south 2 feet at 12 seconds. Patchy dense fog late. Thursday, northwest wind around 5 knots, seas 4 to 6 feet. Wave detail, south 2 feet at 13 seconds and northwest 6 feet at 14 seconds. Patchy dense fog in the morning. Thursday night, northwest wind 5 to 10 knots, seas 5 to 6 feet. Wave detail, northwest 5 feet at 13 seconds and south 3 feet at 15 seconds. The coastal waters forecast from Point Arena to Point Reyes 10 to 60 nautical miles offshore. Tonight, northwest wind 10 to 15 knots, easing to 5 to 10 knots late. Seas 5 to 7 feet. Wave detail, northwest 6 feet at 8 seconds and south 3 feet at 12 seconds. Thursday, northwest wind 5 to 10 knots, seas 7 to 8 feet. Wave detail, south 3 feet at 13 seconds and northwest 7 feet at 15 seconds. Patchy dense fog in the morning. Thursday night, northwest wind 5 to 10 knots, rising to 10 to 15 knots after midnight. Seas 7 to 9 feet. Wave detail, south 4 feet at 12 seconds and northwest 8 feet at 13 seconds. San Francisco Bar forecast.
water channel. Mix seas of 2 to 4 feet at 13 seconds. Across the bar, swell can be more than twice as high across the bar than surrounding waters. Waves are also more prone to break, particularly during strong ebb currents. Maximum ebb current of 2.7 knots at 2:59 p.m. Wednesday and 2.4 knots at 03:09 a.m. Thursday. The coastal waters forecast from Point Pinos to Point Piedras Blanc is out to 10 nautical miles. Tonight, northwest wind 10 to 15 knots, seas 4 to 6 feet, wave detail, northwest 5 feet at 10 seconds and south 2 feet at 12 seconds. Thursday, northwest wind 10 to 15 knots, seas 4 to 6 feet, wave detail, northwest 5 feet at 10 seconds and south 2 feet at 13 seconds. Thursday night, northwest wind 10 to 15 knots, easing to 5 to 10 knots after midnight. Seas 5 to 6 feet, wave detail, south 3 feet at 11 seconds and northwest 5 feet at 14 seconds. The coastal waters forecast from Pigeon Point to Point Pinos 10 to 16 nautical miles offshore. Tonight, northwest wind 10 to 15 knots, seas 5 to 7 feet, wave detail, northwest 6 feet at 8 seconds and south 3 feet at 12 seconds. Thursday, northwest wind 10 to 15 knots, seas 6 to 7 feet, wave detail, northwest 6 feet at 11 seconds and south 3 feet at 11 seconds. Thursday night, northwest wind 5 to 10 knots, seas 6 to 8 feet, wave detail, south 4 feet at 11 seconds and northwest 6 feet at 13 seconds. The offshore waters forecast for the following marine location, Point Arena to Pigeon Point between 60 nautical miles and 150 nautical miles offshore. Issued at 3:00 p.m. Pacific Daylight Time. Gale force winds possible Sunday night. Tonight, northwest winds 10 to 15 knots, becoming north 10 to 20 knots. Seas 6 to 9 feet. Thursday, north to northwest winds 10 to 20 knots. Seas 7 to 11 feet. Thursday night, north winds 15 to 25 knots. Seas 7 to 12 feet. Friday, north winds 20 to 30 knots. Seas 8 to 14 feet. Friday night, north winds 20 to 30 knots. Seas 11 to 14 feet. Saturday, north winds 25 to 30 knots. Seas 11 to 15 feet. Saturday night, north winds 25 to 30 knots. Seas 12 to 15 feet. Sun, north winds 25 to 30 knots. Seas 14 to 16 feet. Sunday night, north winds 30 to 40 knots. Seas 12 to 18 feet. Monday, north winds 20 to 30 knots. Seas 10 to 14 feet. Monday night, north winds 10 to 20 knots, becoming 10 to 15 knots. Seas 7 to 9 feet. The offshore waters forecast for the following marine location, Pigeon Point to Point Piedras Blanc is between 60 nautical miles and 150 nautical miles offshore. Issued at 3:00 p.m. Pacific Daylight Time. Tonight, north to northwest winds 10 to 15 knots. Seas 6 to 8 feet. Thursday, northwest winds 10 to 15 knots. Seas 7 to 9 feet. Thursday night, northwest winds 10 to 15 knots. Seas 7 to 10 feet. Friday, north to northwest winds 15 to 25 knots. Seas 7 to 12 feet. Friday night, north winds 20 to 30 knots. Seas 8 to 13 feet. Saturday, north to northwest winds 25 to 30 knots. Seas 11 to 14 feet. Saturday night, north to northwest winds 25 to 30 knots. Seas 12 to 15 feet. Sun, north to northwest winds 20 to 30 knots. Seas 13 to 15 feet. Sun night, northwest winds 20 to 30 knots, becoming north. Seas 11 to 16 feet. Monday, north winds 20 to 30 knots. Seas 10 to 14 feet. Monday night, north winds 10 to 15 knots. Seas 7 to 9 feet. The following is an important weather message.
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Heat advisory remains in effect until 10 p.m. Pacific Daylight Time Thursday. What? Hot conditions with maximum temperatures in the mid-90s to near 105. Mild minimum temperatures and weak onshore flow will limit overnight relief. Where? The East Bay and San Francisco Bayshore Line, North Bay Interior Mountains and Valleys, the Santa Clara Valley and Eastern Hills, the Santa Cruz Mountains, Interior Monterey County and the Santa Lucia Range, most of San Benito County and the Chulainn Hills in Southeast Monterey County, and Southern Salinas Valley, Arroyo Seco and Lake San Antonio. When? Until 10 p.m. Pacific Daylight Time Thursday. Impacts. This level of heat affects anyone without effective cooling and or adequate hydration. Impacts likely in some health systems, heat-sensitive industries and infrastructure. Hydration is a critical piece to surviving the heat. Drink water, and if possible, take water to those who are vulnerable. Take extra precautions when outside. Wear lightweight and loose-fitting clothing. Try to limit strenuous activities to the early morning or evening. Take action when you experience symptoms of heat exhaustion and or heat stroke. Beat the heat and check the back seat. Do not leave young children or pets in unattended vehicles. Car interiors will reach lethal temperatures in a matter of minutes. The following is an important weather message from the National Weather Service. Issued at 12:33 p.m. Pacific Daylight Time. Coastal flood advisory in effect from 9 a.m. Friday to 3 p.m. Pacific Daylight Time Tuesday. What? Up to 1.2 feet of inundation above ground level is possible in low-lying areas near shorelines and tidal waterways. Where? Bayshore locations along the San Francisco and Monterey Bays. When? From 9 a.m. Friday to 3 p.m. Pacific Daylight Time Tuesday. Impacts. Flooding of lots, parks, and roads with only isolated road closures expected. High tides will result in flooding along coastal trail, cut off access to some low-lying beaches and coastal areas, and bring water and wave farther up the beach than typical. Additional details. At the San Francisco tidal gauge, high tide is expected to be 1.0 feet above normal, 6.86 feet mean lower low water at 11:22 a.m. Friday 10/9, 1.2 feet above normal, 7.6 feet mean lower low water at 11:50 a.m. Saturday, October 10th, 1.2 feet above normal, 7.8 feet mean lower low water at 12:18 p.m. Sunday, October 11th, 1.2 feet above normal, 7.3 feet mean lower low water at 12:46 p.m. Monday, October 12th, 1.1 foot above normal, 6.90 feet mean lower low water at 1:14 p.m. Tuesday, October 13th, and 0.9 feet above normal, 6.72 feet mean lower low water at 1:46 p.m. Wednesday, October 14th. These predictions included up to 1.0 feet of surge that will enhance the astronomical tide and flooding threat. High tide varies up 90 minutes earlier or later along the Pacific coast and through the San Francisco Bay, respectively. If travel is required, allow extra time as some roads may be closed. Do not drive around barricades or through water of unknown depth. Take the necessary actions to protect flood-prone property. The coastal waters forecast from Point Reyes to Pigeon Point out to 10 nautical miles. For tonight, northwest wind 5 to 10 knots. Seas 3 to 5 feet. Wave detail, northwest 4 feet at 10 seconds and south 2 feet at 12 seconds. Patchy dense fog late. For Thursday, northwest wind around 5 knots. Seas 3 to 5 feet. Wave detail, northwest 4 feet at 14 seconds and south 2 feet at 14 seconds. Patchy dense fog in the morning. For Thursday night, northwest wind around 5 knots. Seas 4 to 5 feet. Wave detail, northwest 4 feet at 13 seconds and south 2 feet at 16 seconds. The coastal waters forecast from Pigeon Point to Point Pinos out to 10 nautical miles. For tonight, northwest wind 15 to 20 knots, easing to 5 to 10 knots. Seas 4 to 5 feet. Wave.
detail, northwest 5 feet at 7 seconds and south 2 feet at 12 seconds. For Thursday, northwest wind 5 to 10 knots, rising to 10 to 15 knots in the afternoon. Seas 4 to 5 feet. Wave detail, northwest 5 feet at 14 seconds and south 2 feet at 15 seconds. For Thursday night, northwest wind 10 to 15 knots, easing to around 5 knots after midnight. Seas 4 to 6 feet. Wave detail, northwest 5 feet at 13 seconds and south 3 feet at 15 seconds. Sunrise, sunset, and tidal information for the San Francisco Bay Area for Wednesday, October 7th. The sunset tonight, 6:43 p.m. The sunrise tomorrow, 7:11 a.m. The sunset tomorrow, 6:42 p.m. Tidal data at the Golden Gate for the afternoon and evening hours today and the morning hours of tomorrow. Low tide, 3:54 p.m. at 1.47 feet. High tide, 9:59 p.m. at 5.53 feet. Low tide, 04:06 p.m. at 0.35 feet. High tide, 10:51 a.m. at 5.78 feet. Here are the buoy observations for 3 p.m. Pacific Daylight Time. An offshore buoy 6 winds east at 6 knots, pressure 1,022.7 millibars. An offshore buoy 59 winds north at 14 knots, water temperature 66, pressure 1,019.7 millibars. At buoy 14 near Point Arena, winds northwest at 8 knots, water temperature 57, pressure 1,013.9 millibars. At buoy 13 near Bodega Bay, winds northwest at 10 knots, pressure 1,013.3 millibars. At Point Reyes, wave rider buoy, water temperature 62, seas 6 feet every 13 seconds. At San Francisco Bar Buoy, water temperature 61, seas 3 feet every 12 seconds. At San Francisco Buoy, winds northwest at 14 knots, swell 4 feet every 9 seconds. At Half Moon Bay Buoy, winds northwest 12 knots, water temperature 62, pressure 1,014.2 millibars, seas 4 feet every 10 seconds. At Monterey Buoy, winds northwest at 70 knots, gusting to 21, water temperature 64, pressure 1,011.7 millibars. At Pointer, wave rider buoy, water temperature 63, seas 8 feet every 12 seconds. At Cape San Martin Buoy, winds northwest at 60 knots, water temperature 64, pressure 1,011.5 millibars. Synopsis for the Central California coast and bays, including the Monterey Bay, Greater Farallones, and Cordell Bank National Marine Sanctuaries. Gentle to moderate north breezes and moderate seas continue through Thursday. Strong to near gale force north winds will develop across the northern outer waters on Friday, spreading across the rest of the waters this weekend. Rough to very rough seas will build Friday into the weekend as a result. Long period southerly swell arrives Friday with long period westerly swell arriving Sunday, with both long period swells continuing into the early part of next week. The marine forecast for San Pablo Bay, Susan Bay, the West Delta, and the San Francisco Bay north of the Bay Bridge. For tonight, southwest wind 5 to 10 knots, easing to around 5 knots late this evening and overnight. For Thursday, southwest wind around 5 knots, rising to 5 to 10 knots in the afternoon. For Thursday night, southwest wind 5 to 10 knots. The marine forecast for Monterey Bay. For tonight, west wind 5 to 10 knots, becoming northwest late this evening and overnight. Seas 3 to 4 feet. Wave detail, northwest 4 feet at 7 seconds. For Thursday, northwest wind around 5 knots, backing to west in the afternoon. Seas 3 to 4 feet. Wave detail, west 3 feet at 9 seconds and south 2 feet at 16 seconds. For Thursday night, southwest wind around 5 knots. Seas 3 to 4 feet. Wave detail, northwest 4 feet at 13 seconds and south 2 feet at 15 seconds. The coastal waters forecast from Point Arena to Point Reyes out to 10 nautical miles. Tonight, northwest
5 to 10 knots, seas 4 to 5 feet, wave detail. Northwest 5 feet at 10 seconds and south 2 feet at 12 seconds. Patchy dense fog late. Thursday, northwest wind around 5 knots, seas 4 to 6 feet, wave detail. South 2 feet at 13 seconds and northwest 6 feet at 14 seconds. Patchy dense fog in the morning. Thursday night. Northwest wind 5 to 10 knots, seas 5 to 6 feet, wave detail. Northwest 5 feet at 13 seconds and south 3 feet at 15 seconds. The coastal waters forecast from Point Arena to Point Reyes 10 to 16 nautical miles offshore. Tonight, northwest wind at 10 to 15 knots, easing to 5 to 10 knots late. Seas 5 to 7 feet, wave detail. Northwest 6 feet at 8 seconds and south 3 feet at 12 seconds. Thursday, northwest wind 5 to 10 knots, seas 7 to 8 feet, wave detail. South 3 feet at 13 seconds and northwest 7 feet at 15 seconds. Patchy dense fog in the morning. Thursday night. Northwest wind 5 to 10 knots, rising to 10 to 15 knots after midnight. Sea 7 to 9 feet, wave detail. South 4 feet at 12 seconds and northwest 8 feet at 13 seconds. San Francisco Bar forecast. In the deep water channel, mixed seas of 2 to 4 feet at 13 seconds. Across the bar, swell can be more than twice as high across the bar than surrounding waters. Waves are also more prone to break, particularly during strong ebb currents. Maximum ebb current of 2.7 knots at 2:59 p.m. Wednesday and 2.4 knots at 03:09 a.m. Thursday. The coastal waters forecast from Point Pinos to Point Piedras Blancas out to 10 nautical miles. Tonight, northwest wind 10 to 15 knots, seas 4 to 6 feet, wave detail. Northwest 5 feet at 10 seconds and south 2 feet at 12 seconds. Thursday, northwest wind 10 to 15 knots, seas 4 to 6 feet, wave detail. Northwest 5 feet at 10 seconds and south 2 feet at 13 seconds. Thursday night. Northwest wind 10 to 15 knots, easing to 5 to 10 knots after midnight. Seas 5 to 6 feet, wave detail. South 3 feet at 11 seconds and northwest 5 feet at 14 seconds. The coastal waters forecast from Pigeon Point to Point Pinos 10 to 16 nautical miles offshore. Tonight, northwest wind 10 to 15 knots, seas 5 to 7 feet, wave detail. Northwest 6 feet at 8 seconds and south 3 feet at 12 seconds. Thursday, northwest wind 10 to 15 knots, seas 6 to 7 feet, wave detail. Northwest 6 feet at 11 seconds and south 3 feet at 11 seconds. Thursday night. Northwest wind 5 to 10 knots, seas 6 to 8 feet, wave detail. South 4 feet at 11 seconds and northwest 6 feet at 13 seconds. The offshore waters forecast for the following marine location, Point Arena to Pigeon Point between 60 nautical miles and 150 nautical miles offshore. Issued at 3:00 p.m. Pacific Daylight Time. Gale force winds possible Sunday night. Tonight, northwest winds 10 to 15 knots, becoming north 10 to 20 knots. Seas 6 to 9 feet. Thursday, north to northwest winds 10 to 20 knots. Seas 7 to 11 feet. Thursday night, north winds 15 to 25 knots. Seas 7 to 12 feet. Friday, north winds 20 to 30 knots. Seas 8 to 14 feet. Friday night, north winds 20 to 30 knots. Seas 11 to 14 feet. Saturday, north winds 25 to 30 knots. Seas 11 to 15 feet. Saturday night, north winds 25 to 30 knots. Seas 12 to 15 feet. Sun, north winds 25 to 30 knots. Seas 14 to 16 feet. Sunday night, north winds 30 to 40 knots. Seas 12 to 18 feet. Monday, north winds 20 to 30 knots. Seas 10 to 14 feet. Monday night, north winds 10 to 20 knots, becoming 10 to 15 knots. Seas 7 to 9 feet. The offshore waters forecast for the following marine location, Pigeon Point to Point Piedras Blancas between 60 nautical miles and 100.

50 nautical miles offshore. Issued at 3:00 p.m. Pacific Daylight Time. Tonight, north to northwest winds 10 to 15 knots. Seas 6 to 8 feet. Thursday, northwest winds 10 to 15 knots. Seas 7 to 9 feet. Thursday night, northwest winds 10 to 15 knots. Seas 7 to 10 feet. Friday, north to northwest winds 15 to 25 knots. Seas 7 to 12 feet. Friday night, north winds 20 to 30 knots. Seas 8 to 13 feet. Saturday, north to northwest winds 25 to 30 knots. Seas 11 to 14 feet. Saturday night, north to northwest winds 25 to 30 knots. Sea is 12 to 15 feet. Sun, north to northwest winds 20 to 30 knots. Sea 13 to 15 feet. Sun night, northwest winds 20 to 30 knots, becoming north. Seas 11 to 16 feet. Monday, north winds 20 to 30 knots. Seas 10 to 14 feet. Monday night, north winds 10 to 15 knots. Seas 7 to 9 feet. The following is an important weather message from the National Weather Service. Heat advisory remains in effect until 10 p.m. Pacific Daylight Time Thursday. Wet, hot conditions with maximum temperatures in the mid-90s to near 105. Mild minimum temperatures and weak onshore flow will limit overnight relief. Where? The East Bay and San Francisco Bayshore Line, North Bay Interior Mountains and Valleys, the Santa Clara Valley and Eastern Hills, the Santa Cruz Mountains, Interior Monterey County and the Santa Lucia Range, most of San Benito County and the Chilean Hills in Southeast Monterey County, and Southern Salinas Valley, Arroyo Seco and Lake San Antonio. When? Until 10 p.m. Pacific Daylight Time Thursday. Impacts. This level of heat affects anyone without effective cooling and or adequate hydration. Impacts likely in some health systems, heat-sensitive industries and infrastructure. Hydration is a critical piece to surviving the heat. Drink water, and if possible, take water to those who are vulnerable. Take extra precautions when outside. Wear lightweight and loose-fitting clothing. Try to limit strenuous activities to the early morning or evening. Take action when you experience symptoms of heat exhaustion and or heat stroke. Beat the heat and check the back seat. Do not leave young children or pets in unattended vehicles. Car interiors will reach lethal temperatures in a matter of minutes. 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This broadcast originates from the National Weather Service office located in Monterey, California, and serves the coastal marine waters, including San Francisco and Monterey Bay. The following is an important weather message from the National Weather Service. Issued at 12:33 p.m. Pacific Daylight Time. Coastal flood advisory in effect from 9 a.m. Friday to 3 p.m. Pacific Daylight Time Tuesday. What? Up to 1.2 feet of inundation above ground level is possible in low-lying areas near shorelines and tidal waterways. Where? Bayshore locations along the San Francisco and Monterey Bays. When? From 9 a.m. Friday to 3 p.m. Pacific Daylight Time Tuesday. Impacts, flooding of lots, parks, and roads with only isolated road closures expected. High tides will result in flooding along coastal trail, cut off access to some low-lying beaches and coastal areas, and bring water and wave farther up the beach than typical. Additional details, at the San Francisco tidal gauge, high tide is expected to be 1.0 feet above normal 6.86 feet mean lower low water at 11:22 a.m. Friday 10/9, 1.2 feet above normal 7.6 feet mean lower low water at 11:50 a.m. Saturday October 10th, 1.2 feet above normal 7.8 feet mean lower low water at 12:18 p.m. Sunday October 11th, 1.2 feet above normal 7.3 feet mean lower low water at 12:46 p.m. Monday, October 12th. 1 backslash 0.1 foot above normal 6.90 feet mean lower low water.
1:14 p.m. Tuesday, October 13th, and 0.9 feet above normal 6.72 feet mean lower low water at 1:46 p.m. Wednesday, October 14th. These predictions included up to 1.0 feet of surge that will enhance the astronomical tide and flooding threat. High tide varies up to 90 minutes earlier or later along the Pacific coast and through the San Francisco Bay, respectively. If travel is required, allow extra time as some roads may be closed. Do not drive around barricades or through water of unknown depth. Take the necessary actions to protect flood-prone property. The coastal waters forecast from Point Reyes to Pigeon Point out to 10 nautical miles. For tonight, northwest wind 5 to 10 knots. Seas 3 to 5 feet. Wave detail, northwest 4 feet at 10 seconds and south 2 feet at 12 seconds. Patchy dense fog late. For Thursday, northwest wind around 5 knots. Seas 3 to 5 feet. Wave detail, northwest 4 feet at 14 seconds and south 2 feet at 14 seconds. Patchy dense fog in the morning. For Thursday night, northwest wind around 5 knots. Seas 4 to 5 feet. Wave detail, northwest 4 feet at 13 seconds and south 2 feet at 16 seconds. The coastal waters forecast from Pigeon Point to Point Pinos out to 10 nautical miles. For tonight, northwest wind 15 to 20 knots, easing to 5 to 10 knots. Seas 4 to 5 feet. Wave detail, northwest 5 feet at 7 seconds and south 2 feet at 12 seconds. For Thursday, northwest wind 5 to 10 knots, rising to 10 to 15 knots in the afternoon. Seas 4 to 5 feet. Wave detail, northwest 5 feet at 14 seconds and south 2 feet at 15 seconds. For Thursday night, northwest wind 10 to 15 knots, easing to around 5 knots after midnight. Seas 4 to 6 feet. Wave detail, northwest 5 feet at 13 seconds and south 3 feet at 15 seconds. Sunrise, sunset, and tidal information for the San Francisco Bay Area for Wednesday, October 7th. The sunset tonight, 6:43 p.m. The sunrise tomorrow, 7:11 a.m. The sunset tomorrow, 6:42 p.m. Tidal data at the Golden Gate for the afternoon and evening hours today and the morning hours of tomorrow. Low tide, 3:54 p.m. at 1.47 feet. High tide, 9:59 p.m. at 5.53 feet. Low tide, 04:06 p.m. at 0.35 feet. High tide, 10:51 a.m. at 5.78 feet. Here are the buoy observations for 3 p.m. Pacific Daylight Time. An offshore buoy 6 winds east at 6 knots, pressure 1,022.7 millibars. An offshore buoy 59 winds north at 14 knots, water temperature 66, pressure 1,019.7 millibars. At buoy 14 near Point Arena, winds northwest at 8 knots, water temperature 57, pressure 1,013.9 millibars. At buoy 13 near Bodega Bay, winds northwest at 10 knots, pressure 1,013.3 millibars. At Point Reyes, wave rider buoy water temperature 62, seas 6 feet every 13 seconds. At San Francisco Bar, buoy water temperature 61, seas 3 feet every 12 seconds. At San Francisco, buoy winds northwest at 14 knots, swell 4 feet every 9 seconds. At Half Moon Bay, buoy winds northwest 12 knots, water temperature 62, pressure 1,014.2 millibars, seas 4 feet every 10 seconds. At Monterey, buoy winds northwest at 70 knots, gusting to 21, water temperature 64, pressure 1,011.7 millibars. At Point Sur, wave rider buoy water temperature 63, seas 8 feet every 12 seconds. At Cape San Martin, buoy winds northwest at 60 knots, water temperature 64, pressure 1,011.5 millibars. Synopsis for the Central California coast and bays, including the Monterey Bay, Greater Farallones, and Cordell Bank National Marine Sanctuary.

temporaries. Gentle to moderate north breezes and moderate seas continue through Thursday. Strong to near gale force north winds will develop across the northern outer waters on Friday, spreading across the rest of the waters this weekend. Rough to very rough seas will build Friday into the weekend as a result. Long period southerly swell arrives Friday with long period westerly swell arriving Sunday, with both long period swells continuing into the early part of next week. The marine forecast for San Pablo Bay, Suisun Bay, the West Delta, and the San Francisco Bay north of the Bay Bridge. For tonight, southwest wind 5 to 10 knots, easing to around 5 knots late this evening and overnight. For Thursday, southwest wind around 5 knots, rising to 5 to 10 knots in the afternoon. For Thursday night, southwest wind 5 to 10 knots. The marine forecast for Monterey Bay. For tonight, west wind 5 to 10 knots, becoming northwest late this evening and overnight. Seas 3 to 4 feet. Wave detail, northwest 4 feet at 7 seconds. For Thursday, northwest wind around 5 knots, backing to west in the afternoon. Seas 3 to 4 feet. Wave detail, west 3 feet at 9 seconds and northwest wind around 5 knots, backing to west in the afternoon. Seas 3 to 4 feet. Wave detail, west 3 feet at 9 seconds and south 2 feet at 16 seconds. For Thursday night, southwest wind around 5 knots. Seas 3 to 4 feet. Wave detail, northwest 4 feet at 13 seconds and south 2 feet at 15 seconds. The coastal waters forecast from Point Arena to Point Reyes out to 10 nautical miles. Tonight, northwest wind 5 to 10 knots, seas 4 to 5 feet. Wave detail, northwest 5 feet at 10 seconds and south 2 feet at 12 seconds. Patchy dense fog late. Thursday, northwest wind around 5 knots, seas 4 to 6 feet. Wave detail, south 2 feet at 13 seconds and northwest 6 feet at 14 seconds. Patchy dense fog in the morning. Thursday night, northwest wind 5 to 10 knots, seas 5 to 6 feet. Wave detail, northwest 5 feet at 13 seconds and south 3 feet at 15 seconds. The coastal waters forecast from Point Arena to Point Reyes 10 to 16 nautical miles offshore. Tonight, northwest wind 10 to 15 knots, easing to 5 to 10 knots late. Seas 5 to 7 feet. Wave detail, northwest 6 feet at 8 seconds and south 3 feet at 12 seconds. Thursday, northwest wind 5 to 10 knots, seas 7 to 8 feet. Wave detail, south 3 feet at 13 seconds and northwest 7 feet at 15 seconds. Patchy dense fog in the morning. Thursday night, northwest wind 5 to 10 knots, rising to 10 to 15 knots after midnight. Sea 7 to 9 feet. Wave detail, south 4 feet at 12 seconds and northwest 8 feet at 13 seconds. San Francisco Bar forecast. In the deep water channel, mixed seas of 2 to 4 feet at 13 seconds. Across the bar, swell can be more than twice as high across the bar than surrounding waters. Waves are also more prone to break, particularly during strong ebb currents. Maximum ebb current of 2.7 knots at 2:59 p.m. Wednesday and 2.4 knots at 03:09 a.m. Thursday. The coastal waters forecast from Point Pinos to Point Piedras Blancas out to 10 nautical miles. Tonight, northwest wind 10 to 15 knots, seas 4 to 6 feet. Wave detail, northwest 5 feet at 10 seconds and south 2 feet at 12 seconds. Thursday, northwest wind 10 to 15 knots, seas 4 to 6 feet. Wave detail, northwest 5 feet at 10 seconds and south 2 feet at 13 seconds. Thursday night, northwest wind 10 to 15 knots, easing to 5 to 10 knots after midnight. Seas 5 to 6 feet. Wave detail, south 3 feet at 11 seconds and northwest 5 feet at 14 seconds. The coastal waters forecast from Pigeon Point to Point Pinos 10 to 16 nautical miles offshore. Tonight, northwest wind 10 to 15 knots, seas 5 to 7 feet. Wave detail, northwest 6 feet at 8 seconds and south 3 feet at 12 seconds. Thursday, northwest wind 10 to 15 knots, seas 6 to 7 feet. Wave detail, northwest 6 feet at 11.

7 seconds and south reheated 11 seconds. Thursday night, northwest wind 5 to 10 knots, sea 6 to 8 feet, wave detail, south 4 feet at 11 seconds and northwest 6 feet at 13 seconds. The offshore waters forecast for the following marine location: Point Arena to Pigeon Point between 60 nautical miles and 150 nautical miles offshore. Issued at 3:00 p.m. Pacific Daylight Time. Gale force winds possible Sunday night. Tonight, northwest winds 10 to 15 knots, becoming north 10 to 20 knots. Seas 6 to 9 feet. Thursday, north to northwest winds 10 to 20 knots. Seas 7 to 11 feet. Thursday night, north winds 15 to 25 knots. Seas 7 to 12 feet. Friday, north winds 20 to 30 knots. Seas 8 to 14 feet. Friday night, north winds 20 to 30 knots. Seas 11 to 14 feet. Saturday, north winds 25 to 30 knots. Seas 11 to 15 feet. Saturday night, north winds 25 to 30 knots. Seas 12 to 15 feet. Sun, north winds 25 to 30 knots. Seas 14 to 16 feet. Sunday night, north winds 30 to 40 knots. Seas 12 to 18 feet. Monday, north winds 20 to 30 knots. Seas 10 to 14 feet. Monday night, north winds 10 to 20 knots, becoming 10 to 15 knots. Seas 7 to 9 feet. The offshore waters forecast for the following marine location: Pigeon Point to Point Piedras Blancas between 60 nautical miles and 150 nautical miles offshore. Issued at 3:00 p.m. Pacific Daylight Time. Tonight, north to northwest winds 10 to 15 knots. Seas 6 to 8 feet. Thursday, northwest winds 10 to 15 knots. Seas 7 to 9 feet. Thursday night, northwest winds 10 to 15 knots. Seas 7 to 10 feet. Friday, north to northwest winds 15 to 25 knots. Seas 7 to 12 feet. Friday night, north winds 20 to 30 knots. Seas 8 to 13 feet. Saturday, north to northwest winds 25 to 30 knots. Seas 11 to 14 feet. Saturday night, north to northwest winds 25 to 30 knots. Seas 12 to 15 feet. Sun, north to northwest winds 20 to 30 knots. Seas 13 to 15 feet. Sun night, northwest winds 20 to 30 knots, becoming north. Seas 11 to 16 feet. Monday, north winds 20 to 30 knots. Seas 10 to 14 feet. Monday night, north winds 10 to 15 knots. Seas 7 to 9 feet. The following is an important weather message from the National Weather Service. Heat advisory remains in effect until 10 p.m. Pacific Daylight Time Thursday. Wet, hot conditions with maximum temperatures in the mid-90s to near 105. Mild minimum temperatures and weak onshore flow will limit overnight relief. Where, the East Bay and San Francisco Bay shoreline, North Bay interior mountains and valleys, the Santa Clara Valley and Eastern Hills, the Santa Cruz Mountains, interior Monterey County and the Santa Lucia Range, most of San Benito County and the Chulainn Hills in southeast Monterey County, and southern Salinas Valley, Arroyo Seco and Lake San Antonio. When, until 10 p.m. Pacific Daylight Time Thursday. Impacts. This level of heat affects anyone without effective cooling and or adequate hydration. Impacts likely in some health systems, heat-sensitive industries and infrastructure. Hydration is a critical piece to surviving the heat. Drink water, and if possible, take water to those who are vulnerable. Take extra precautions when outside. Wear lightweight and loose-fitting clothing. Try to limit strenuous activities to the early morning or evening. Take action when you experience symptoms of heat exhaustion and or heat stroke. Beat the heat and check the back seat. Do not leave young children or pets in unattended vehicles. Car interiors will reach lethal.

the father of the beach centrifugal. Additional details. At the San Francisco tidal gauge, high tide is expected to be 1.0 feet above normal, 6.86 feet mean lower low water at 11:22 a.m. Friday, 10/9, 1.2 feet above normal, 7. 6 feet mean lower low water at 11:50 a.m. Saturday, October 10th, 1.2 feet above normal, 7. 8 feet mean lower low water at 12:18 p.m. Sunday, October 11th, 1.2 feet above normal, 7. 3 feet mean lower low water at 12:46 p.m. Monday, October 12th, 1 foot above normal, 6.90 feet mean lower low water at 1:14 p.m. Tuesday, October 13th, and 0.9 feet above normal, 6.72 feet mean lower low water at 1:46 p.m. Wednesday, October 14th. These predictions included up to 1.0 feet of surge that will enhance the astronomical tide and flooding threat. High tide varies up to 90 minutes earlier or later along the Pacific coast and through the San Francisco Bay, respectively. If travel is required, allow extra time as some roads may be closed. Do not drive around barricades or through water of unknown depth. Take the necessary actions to protect flood-prone property. The coastal waters forecast from Point Reyes to Pigeon Point out to 10 nautical miles. For tonight, northwest wind 5 to 10 knots. Seas 3 to 5 feet. Wave detail, northwest 4 feet at 10 seconds and south 2 feet at 12 seconds. Patchy dense fog late. For Thursday, northwest wind around 5 knots. Seas 3 to 5 feet. Wave detail, northwest 4 feet at 14 seconds and south 2 feet at 14 seconds. Patchy dense fog in the morning. For Thursday night, northwest wind around 5 knots. Seas 4 to 5 feet. Wave detail, northwest 4 feet at 13 seconds and south 2 feet at 16 seconds. The coastal waters forecast from Pigeon Point to Point Pinos out to 10 nautical miles. For tonight, northwest wind 15 to 20 knots, easing to 5 to 10 knots. Seas 4 to 5 feet. Wave detail, northwest 5 feet at 7 seconds and south 2 feet at 12 seconds. For Thursday, northwest wind 5 to 10 knots, rising to 10 to 15 knots in the afternoon. Seas 4 to 5 feet. Wave detail, northwest 5 feet at 14 seconds and south 2 feet at 15 seconds. For Thursday night, northwest wind 10 to 15 knots, easing to around 5 knots after midnight. Seas 4 to 6 feet. Wave detail, northwest 5 feet at 13 seconds and south 3 feet at 15 seconds. Sunrise, sunset, and tidal information for the San Francisco Bay Area for Wednesday, October 7th. The sunset tonight, 6:43 p.m. The sunrise tomorrow, 7:11 a.m. The sunset tomorrow, 6:42 p.m. Tidal data at the Golden Gate for the afternoon and evening hours today and the morning hours of tomorrow. Low tide, 3:54 p.m. at 1.47 feet. High tide, 9:59 p.m. at 5.53 feet. Low tide, 04:06 p.m. at 0.35 feet. High tide, 10:51 a.m. at 5.78 feet. Here are the buoy observations for 3 p.m. Pacific Daylight Time. An offshore buoy 6 winds east at 6 knots, pressure 1,022.7 millibars. An offshore buoy 59 winds north at 14 knots, water temperature 66, pressure 1,019.7 millibars. At buoy 14 near Point Arena, winds northwest at 8 knots, water temperature 57, pressure 1,013.9 millibars. At buoy 13 near Bodega Bay, winds northwest at 10 knots, pressure 1,013.3 millibars. At Point Reyes, wave rider buoy water temperature 62, seas 6 feet every 13 seconds. At San Francisco Bar, buoy water temperature 61, seas 3 feet every 12 seconds. At San Francisco Bay, winds northwest at 14 knots, swell 4 feet every 9 seconds. At Half Moon Bay, buoy winds northwest 12 knots, water

Temperature 62, pressure 1,014.2 millibars, seas 4 feet every 10 seconds. At Monterey, buoy winds northwest at 70 knots, gusting to 21. Water temperature 64, pressure 1,011.7 millibars. Endpoint, sir. Wave rider buoy water temperature 63, seas 8 feet every 12 seconds. At Cape San Martin, buoy winds northwest at 60 knots. Water temperature 64, pressure 1,011.5 millibars. Synopsis for the Central California coast and bays, including the Monterey Bay, Greater Farallox, and Cordell Bank National Marine Sanctuaries. Gentle to moderate north breezes and moderate seas continue through Thursday. Strong to near gale force north winds will develop across the northern outer waters on Friday, spreading across the rest of the waters this weekend. Rough to very rough seas will build Friday into the weekend as a result. Long period southerly swell arrives Friday with long period westerly swell arriving Sunday, with both long period swells continuing into the early part of next week. The marine forecast for San Pablo Bay, Suisun Bay, the West Delta, and the San Francisco Bay north of the Bay Bridge. For tonight, southwest wind 5 to 10 knots, easing to around 5 knots late this evening and overnight. For Thursday, southwest wind around 5 knots, rising to 5 to 10 knots in the afternoon. For Thursday night, southwest wind 5 to 10 knots. The marine forecast for Monterey Bay. For tonight, west wind 5 to 10 knots, becoming northwest late this evening and overnight. Seas 3 to 4 feet. Wave detail, northwest 4 feet at 7 seconds. For Thursday, northwest wind around 5 knots, backing to west in the afternoon. Seas 3 to 4 feet. Wave detail, west 3 feet at 9 seconds and south 2 feet at 16 seconds. For Thursday night, southwest wind around 5 knots. Seas 3 to 4 feet. Wave detail, northwest 4 feet at 13 seconds and south 2 feet at 15 seconds. The coastal waters forecast from Point Arena to Point Reyes out to 10 nautical miles. Tonight, northwest wind 5 to 10 knots, seas 4 to 5 feet, wave detail, northwest 5 feet at 10 seconds and south 2 feet at 12 seconds. Patchy dense fog, late. Thursday, northwest wind around 5 knots, seas 4 to 6 feet, wave detail, south 2 feet at 13 seconds and northwest 6 feet at 14 seconds. Patchy dense fog in the morning. Thursday night, northwest wind 5 to 10 knots, seas 5 to 6 feet, wave detail, northwest 5 feet at 13 seconds and south 3 feet at 15 seconds. The coastal waters forecast from Point Arena to Point Reyes 10 to 60 nautical miles offshore. Tonight, northwest wind 10 to 15 knots, easing to 5 to 10 knots late. Seas 5 to 7 feet, wave detail, northwest 6 feet at 8 seconds and south 3 feet at 12 seconds. Thursday, northwest wind 5 to 10 knots, seas 7 to 8 feet, wave detail, south 3 feet at 13 seconds and northwest 7 feet at 15 seconds. Patchy dense fog in the morning. Thursday night, northwest wind 5 to 10 knots, rising to 10 to 15 knots after midnight. Seas 7 to 9 feet, wave detail, south 4 feet at 12 seconds and northwest 8 feet at 13 seconds. San Francisco Bar forecast. In the deep water channel, mixed seas of 2 to 4 feet at 13 seconds. Across the bar, swell can be more than twice as high across the bar than surrounding waters. Waves are also more prone to break, particularly during strong ebb currents. Maximum ebb current of 2.7 knots at 2:59 p.m. Wednesday and 2.4 knots at 03:09 a.m. Thursday. The coastal waters forecast from Point Pinos to Point Piedras Blancas out to 10 nautical miles. Tonight, northwest wind 10 to 15 knots, seas 4 to 6 feet, wave detail, northwest 5 feet at 10 seconds and south 2 feet at 12 seconds. Thursday, northwest wind 10 to 15 knots, seas 4 to 6 feet, wave detail, northwest 5 feet at 10 seconds and south 2 feet at 13 seconds. Thursday night, northwest wind 10 to 15 knots, easing to 5 to 10 knots after

midnight. Sees 5 to 6 feet wave detail. South reseed at 11 seconds and northwest 5 feet at 14 seconds. The coastal waters forecast from Pigeon Point to Point Pinos 10 to 60 nautical miles offshore. Tonight, northwest wind 10 to 15 knots, seas 5 to 7 feet wave detail. Northwest 6 feet at 8 seconds and south 3 feet at 12 seconds. Thursday, northwest wind 10 to 15 knots, seas 6 to 7 feet wave detail. Northwest 6 feet at 11 seconds and south 3 feet at 11 seconds. Thursday night, northwest wind 5 to 10 knots, seas 6 to 8 feet wave detail, south 4 feet at 11 seconds, and northwest 6 feet at 13 seconds. The offshore waters forecast for the following marine location: Point Arena to Pigeon Point between 60 nautical miles and 150 nautical miles offshore. Issued at 3:00 p.m. Pacific Daylight Time. Gale force winds possible Sunday night. Tonight, northwest winds 10 to 15 knots, becoming north 10 to 20 knots. Seas 6 to 9 feet. Thursday, north to northwest winds 10 to 20 knots. Seas 7 to 11 feet. Thursday night, north winds 15 to 25 knots. Seas 7 to 12 feet. Friday, north winds 20 to 30 knots. Seas 8 to 14 feet. Friday night, north winds 20 to 30 knots. Seas 11 to 14 feet. Saturday, north winds 25 to 30 knots. Seas 11 to 15 feet. Saturday night, north winds 25 to 30 knots. Seas 12 to 15 feet. Sun, north winds 25 to 30 knots. Seas 14 to 16 feet. Sunday night, north winds 30 to 40 knots. Seas 12 to 18 feet. Monday, north winds 20 to 30 knots. Seas 10 to 14 feet. Monday night, north winds 10 to 20 knots, becoming 10 to 15 knots. Seas 7 to 9 feet. 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This broadcast originates from the National Weather Service office located in Monterey, California, and serves the coastal marine waters, including San Francisco and Monterey Bay. The offshore waters forecast for the following marine location: Pigeon Point to Point Piedras Blancas between 60 nautical miles and 150 nautical miles offshore. Issued at 3:00 p.m. Pacific Daylight Time. Tonight, north to northwest winds 10 to 15 knots. Seas 6 to 8 feet. Thursday, northwest winds 10 to 15 knots. Seas 7 to 9 feet. Thursday night, northwest winds 10 to 15 knots. Seas 7 to 10 feet. Friday, north to northwest winds 15 to 25 knots. Seas 7 to 12 feet. Friday night, north winds 20 to 30 knots. Seas 8 to 13 feet. Saturday, north to northwest winds 25 to 30 knots. Seas 11 to 14 feet. Saturday night, north to northwest winds 25 to 30 knots. Seas 12 to 15 feet. Sun, north to northwest winds 20 to 30 knots. Seas 13 to 15 feet. Sun night, northwest winds 20 to 30 knots, becoming north. Seas 11 to 16 feet. Monday, north winds 20 to 30 knots. Seas 10 to 14 feet. Monday night, north winds 10 to 15 knots. Seas 7 to 9 feet. The following is an important weather message from the National Weather Service. Heat advisory remains in effect until 10 p.m. Pacific Daylight Time Thursday. What? Hot conditions with maximum temperatures in the mid-90s to near 105. Mild minimum temperatures and weak onshore flow will limit overnight relief. Where? The East Bay and San Francisco Bay shoreline, North Bay interior mountains and valleys, the Santa Clara Valley and Eastern Hills, the Santa Cruz Mountains, interior Monterey County and the Santa Lucia Range, most of San Benito County and the Chilean Hills in southeast Monterey County.

and southern Salinas Valley, Arroyo Seco, and Lake San Antonio. When? Until 10 p.m. Pacific Daylight Time Thursday. Impacts. This level of heat affects anyone without effective cooling and or adequate hydration. Impacts likely in some health systems, heat-sensitive industries and infrastructure. Hydration is a critical piece to surviving the heat. Drink water, and if possible, take water to those who are vulnerable. Take extra precautions when outside. Wear lightweight and loose-fitting clothing. Try to limit strenuous activities to the early morning or evening. Take action when you experience symptoms of heat exhaustion and or heat stroke. Beep the heat and check the back seat. Do not leave young children or pets in unattended vehicles. Car interiors will reach lethal temperatures in a matter of minutes. The following is an important weather message from the National Weather Service, issued at 12:33 p.m. Pacific Daylight Time. Coastal flood advisory in effect from 9 a.m. Friday to 3 p.m. Pacific Daylight Time Tuesday. What? Up to 1.2 feet of inundation above ground level is possible in low-lying areas near shorelines and tidal waterways. Where? Bayshore locations along the San Francisco and Monterey Bays. When? From 9 a.m. Friday to 3 p.m. Pacific Daylight Time Tuesday. Impacts. Flooding of lots, parks, and roads with only isolated road closures expected. High tides will result in flooding along coastal trail, cut off access to some low-lying beaches and coastal areas, and bring water and wave farther up the beach than typical. Additional details. At the San Francisco tidal gauge, high tide is expected to be 1.0 feet above normal, 6.86 feet mean lower low water at 11:22 a.m. Friday 10/9, 1.2 feet above normal 7. 6 feet mean lower low water at 11:50 a.m. Saturday, October 10th, 1.2 feet above normal 7. 8 feet mean lower low water at 12:18 p.m. Sunday, October 11th, 1.2 feet above normal 7. 3 feet mean lower low water at 12:46 p.m. Monday, October 12th, 1 foot above normal, 6.90 feet mean lower low water at 1:14 p.m. Tuesday, October 13th, and 0.9 feet above normal, 6.72 feet mean lower low water at 1:46 p.m. Wednesday, October 14th. These predictions included up to 1.0 feet of surge that will enhance the astronomical tide and flooding threat. High tide varies up to 90 minutes earlier or later along the Pacific coast and through the San Francisco Bay, respectively. If travel is required, allow extra time as some roads may be closed. Do not drive around barricades or through water of unknown depths. Take the necessary actions to protect flood-prone property. The coastal waters forecast from Point Reyes to Pigeon Point out to 10 nautical miles. For tonight, northwest wind 5 to 10 knots, seas 3 to 5 feet. Wave detail, northwest 4 feet at 10 seconds and south 2 feet at 12 seconds. Patchy dense fog late. For Thursday, northwest wind around 5 knots, seas 3 to 5 feet. Wave detail, northwest 4 feet at 14 seconds and south 2 feet at 14 seconds. Patchy dense fog in the morning. For Thursday night, northwest wind around 5 knots. Seas 4 to 5 feet. Wave detail, northwest 4 feet at 13 seconds and south 2 feet at 16 seconds. The coastal waters forecast from Pigeon Point to Point Pinos out to 10 nautical miles. For tonight, northwest wind 15 to 20 knots, easing to 5 to 10 knots. Seas 4 to 5 feet. Wave detail, northwest 5 feet at 7 seconds and south 2 feet at 12 seconds. For Thursday, northwest wind 5 to 10 knots, rising to 10 to 15 knots in the afternoon. Seas 4 to 5 feet. Wave detail, northwest 5 feet at 14 seconds and south 2 feet at 15 seconds. For Thursday night, northwest wind 10 to 15 knots, easing to around 5 knots after midnight. Seas 4 to 6 feet. Wave detail, northwest 5 feet at 13 seconds and south 3 feet at 15 seconds.
sunrise, sunset, and tidal information for the San Francisco Bay Area for Wednesday, October 7th. The sunset tonight, 6:43 p.m. The sunrise tomorrow, 7:11 a.m. The sunset tomorrow, 6:42 p.m. Tidal data at the Golden Gates for the afternoon and evening hours today and the morning hours of tomorrow. Low tide, 3:54 p.m. at 1.47 feet. High tide, 9:59 p.m. at 5.53 feet. Low tide, 04:06 p.m. at 0.35 feet. High tide, 10:51 a.m. at 5.78 feet. Here are the buoy observations for 4 p.m. Pacific Daylight Time. An offshore buoy 6 winds east at 8 knots. Water temperature 67. Pressure 1,022.3 millibars. An offshore buoy 59 winds north at 14 knots. Water temperature 66. Pressure 1,019.4 millibars. At buoy 14 near Point Arena, winds northwest at 8 knots. Water temperature 57. Pressure 1,013.8 millibars. At buoy 13 near Bodega Bay, winds northwest at 12 knots. Pressure 1,012.8 millibars. At Point Reyes, wave rider buoy water temperature 62, seas 6 feet every 11 seconds. At San Francisco Bar buoy water temperature 60, seas 4 feet every 13 seconds. At San Francisco buoy winds northwest at 14 knots. Water temperature 61, pressure 1,012.4 millibars. At Half Moon Bay, buoy winds northwest 12 knots. Water temperature 62, pressure 1,013.6 millibars, seas 4 feet every 11 seconds. At Monterey, buoy winds northwest at 19 knots, gusting to 23. Water temperature 64, pressure 1,011.2 millibars. At Point Sur, wave rider buoy water temperature 63, seas 7 feet every 12 seconds. At Cape San Martin, buoy winds northwest at 14 knots. Water temperature 64. Pressure 1,011.2 millibars. Synopsis for the Central California coast and bays, including the Monterey Bay, Greater Farallones, and Cordell Bank National Marine Sanctuaries. Gentle to moderate north breezes and moderate seas continue through Thursday. Strong to near gale force north winds will develop across the northern outer waters on Friday, spreading across the rest of the waters this weekend. Rough to very rough seas will build Friday into the weekend as a result. Long period southerly swell arrives Friday with long period westerly swell arriving Sunday, with both long period swells continuing into the early part of next week. The marine forecast for San Pablo Bay, Suisun Bay, the West Delta, and the San Francisco Bay north of the Bay Bridge. For tonight, southwest wind 5 to 10 knots, easing to around 5 knots late this evening and overnight. For Thursday, southwest wind around 5 knots, rising to 5 to 10 knots in the afternoon. For Thursday night, southwest wind 5 to 10 knots. The marine forecast for Monterey Bay. For tonight, west wind 5 to 10 knots, becoming northwest late this evening and overnight. Seas 3 to 4 feet. Wave detail, northwest 4 feet at 7 seconds. For Thursday, northwest wind around 5 knots, backing to west in the afternoon. Seas 3 to 4 feet. Wave detail, west 3 feet at 9 seconds and south 2 feet at 16 seconds. For Thursday night, southwest wind around 5 knots. Seas 3 to 4 feet. Wave detail, northwest 4 feet at 13 seconds and south 2 feet at 15 seconds. The coastal waters forecast from Point Arena to Point Reyes out to 10 nautical miles. Tonight, northwest wind 5 to 10 knots, seas 4 to 5 feet, wave detail, northwest 5 feet at 10 seconds and south 2 feet at 12 seconds. Patchy dense fog, late. Thursday, northwest wind around 5 knots, seas 4 to 6 feet, wave detail, south 2 feet at 13 seconds and northwest 6 feet at 14 seconds. Patchy dense fog in the morning. Thursday night. Northwest wind 5 to 10 knots, seas 5 to 6 feet, wave detail, northwest 5 feet at 13 seconds and south 3 feet at 15 seconds.
The coastal waters forecast from Point Arena to Point Reyes 10 to 16 nautical miles offshore. Tonight, northwest wind 10 to 15 knots, easing to 5 to 10 knots late. Seas 5 to 7 feet wave detail, northwest 6 feet at 8 seconds and south 3 feet at 12 seconds. Thursday, northwest wind 5 to 10 knots, seas 7 to 8 feet wave detail, south 3 feet at 13 seconds and northwest 7 feet at 15 seconds. Patchy dense fog in the morning. Thursday night, northwest wind 5 to 10 knots, rising to 10 to 15 knots after midnight. Sea 7 to 9 feet wave detail, south 4 feet at 12 seconds and northwest 8 feet at 13 seconds. San Francisco Bar forecast. In the deep water channel, mixed seas of 2 to 4 feet at 13 seconds. Across the bar, swell can be more than twice as high across the bar than surrounding waters. Waves are also more prone to break, particularly during strong ebb currents. Maximum ebb current of 2.7 knots at 2:59 p.m. Wednesday and 2.4 knots at 03:09 a.m. Thursday. The coastal waters forecast from Point Pinos to Point Piedras Blancas out to 10 nautical miles. Tonight, northwest wind 10 to 15 knots, seas 4 to 6 feet wave detail, northwest 5 feet at 10 seconds and south 2 feet at 12 seconds. Thursday, northwest wind 10 to 15 knots, seas 4 to 6 feet wave detail, northwest 5 feet at 10 seconds and south 2 feet at 13 seconds. Thursday night, northwest wind 10 to 15 knots, easing to 5 to 10 knots after midnight. Seas 5 to 6 feet wave detail, south 3 feet at 11 seconds and northwest 5 feet at 14 seconds. The coastal waters forecast from Pigeon Point to Point Pinos 10 to 60 nautical miles offshore. Tonight, northwest wind 10 to 15 knots, seas 5 to 7 feet wave detail, northwest 6 feet at 8 seconds and south 3 feet at 12 seconds. Thursday, northwest wind 10 to 15 knots, seas 6 to 7 feet wave detail, northwest 6 feet at 11 seconds and south 3 feet at 11 seconds. Thursday night, northwest wind 5 to 10 knots, seas 6 to 8 feet wave detail, south 4 feet at 11 seconds and northwest 6 feet at 13 seconds. The offshore waters forecast for the following marine location, Point Arena to Pigeon Point between 60 nautical miles and 150 nautical miles offshore. Issued at 3:00 p.m. Pacific Daylight Time. Gale force winds possible Sunday night. Tonight, northwest winds 10 to 15 knots, becoming north 10 to 20 knots. Seas 6 to 9 feet. Thursday, north to northwest winds 10 to 20 knots. Seas 7 to 11 feet. Thursday night, north winds 15 to 25 knots. Seas 7 to 12 feet. Friday, north winds 20 to 30 knots. Seas 8 to 14 feet. Friday night, north winds 20 to 30 knots. Seas 11 to 14 feet. Saturday, north winds 25 to 30 knots. Seas 11 to 15 feet. Saturday night, north winds 25 to 30 knots. Seas 12 to 15 feet. Sun, north winds 25 to 30 knots. Seas 14 to 16 feet. Sunday night, north winds 30 to 40 knots. Seas 12 to 18 feet. Monday, north winds 20 to 30 knots. Seas 10 to 14 feet. Monday night, north winds 10 to 20 knots, becoming 10 to 15 knots. Seas 7 to 9 feet. The offshore waters forecast for the following marine location, Pigeon Point to Point Piedras Blancas between 60 nautical miles and 150 nautical miles offshore. Issued at 3:00 p.m. Pacific Daylight Time. Tonight, north to northwest winds 10 to 15 knots. Seas 6 to 8 feet. Thursday, northwest winds 10 to 15 knots. Seas 7 to 9 feet. Thursday night, northwest winds 10 to 15 knots. Seas 7 to 10 feet. Friday, north to northwest winds 15 to 25 knots. Seas 7 to 12 feet.
Friday night, north winds 20 to 30 knots. Seas 8 to 13 feet. Saturday, north to northwest winds 25 to 30 knots. Seas 11 to 14 feet. Saturday night, north to northwest winds 25 to 30 knots. Seas 12 to 15 feet. Sun, north to northwest winds 20 to 30 knots. Seas 13 to 15 feet. Sun night, northwest winds 20 to 30 knots, becoming north. Seas 11 to 16 feet. Monday, north winds 20 to 30 knots. Seas 10 to 14 feet. Monday night, north winds 10 to 15 knots. Seas 7 to 9 feet. The following is an important weather message from the National Weather Service. Heat advisory remains in effect until 10 p.m. Pacific Daylight Time Thursday. What? Hot conditions with maximum temperatures in the mid-90s to near 105. Mild minimum temperatures and weak onshore flow will limit overnight relief. Where? The East Bay and San Francisco Bay Shoreline, North Bay Interior Mountains and Valleys, the Santa Clara Valley and Eastern Hills, the Santa Cruz Mountains, Interior Monterey County and the Santa Lucia Range, most of San Benito County and the Chulalongkorn Hills in Southeast Monterey County, and Southern Salinas Valley, Arroyo Seco and Lake San Antonio. When? Until 10 p.m. Pacific Daylight Time Thursday. Impacts. This level of heat affects anyone without effective cooling and or adequate hydration. Impacts likely in some health systems, heat-sensitive industries and infrastructure. Hydration is a critical piece to surviving the heat. Drink water, and if possible, take water to those who are vulnerable. Take extra precautions when outside. Wear lightweight and loose-fitting clothing. Try to limit strenuous activities to the early morning or evening. Take action when you experience symptoms of heat exhaustion and or heat stroke. Beat the heat and check the back seat. Do not leave young children or pets in unattended vehicles. Car interiors will reach lethal temperatures in a matter of minutes. The following is an important weather message from the National Weather Service. Issued at 12:33 p.m. Pacific Daylight Time. Coastal flood advisory in effect from 9 a.m. Friday to 3 p.m. Pacific Daylight Time Tuesday. What? Up to 1.2 feet of inundation above ground level is possible in low-lying areas near shorelines and tidal waterways. Where? Bayshore locations along the San Francisco and Monterey Bays. When? From 9 a.m. Friday to 3 p.m. Pacific Daylight Time Tuesday. Impacts, flooding of lots, parks, and roads with only isolated road closures expected. High tides will result in flooding along coastal trail, cut off access to some low-lying beaches and coastal areas, and bring water and wave farther up the beach than typical. Additional details, at the San Francisco tidal gauge, high tide is expected to be 1.0 feet above normal 6.86 feet mean lower low water at 11:22 a.m. Friday 10/9, 1.2 feet above normal 7.6 feet mean lower low water at 11:50 a.m. Saturday October 10th, 1.2 feet above normal 7.8 feet mean lower low water at 12:18 p.m. Sunday, October 11th, 1.2 feet above normal 7.3 feet mean lower low water at 12:46 p.m. Monday, October 12th, 1.1 foot above normal 6.90 feet mean lower low water at 1:14 p.m. Tuesday, October 13th, and 0.9 feet above normal 6.72 feet mean lower low water at 1:46 p.m. Wednesday, October 14th. These predictions included up to 1.0 feet of surge that will enhance the astronomical tide and flooding threat. High tide varies up to 90 minutes earlier or later along the Pacific coast and through the San Francisco Bay, respectively. If travel is required, allow extra time as some roads may be closed. Do not drive around barricades or through water of unknown depth. Take the necessary actions to protect flood-prone property. The coastal waters forecast from Point Reyes to Pigeon Point out to 10 nautical miles. For tonight, northwest wind 5 to 10 knots. Seas 3 to 5 feet. Wave detail, north
northwest 4 feet at 10 seconds and south 2 feet at 12 seconds. Patchy dense fog late. For Thursday, northwest wind around 5 knots. Seas 3 to 5 feet. Wave detail, northwest 4 feet at 14 seconds and south 2 feet at 14 seconds. Patchy dense fog in the morning. For Thursday night, northwest wind around 5 knots. Seas 4 to 5 feet. Wave detail, northwest 4 feet at 13 seconds and south 2 feet at 16 seconds. The coastal waters forecast from Pigeon Point to Point Pinos out to 10 nautical miles. For tonight, northwest wind 15 to 20 knots, easing to 5 to 10 knots. Seas 4 to 5 feet. Wave detail, northwest 5 feet at 7 seconds and south 2 feet at 12 seconds. For Thursday, northwest wind 5 to 10 knots, rising to 10 to 15 knots in the afternoon. Seas 4 to 5 feet. Wave detail, northwest 5 feet at 14 seconds and south 2 feet at 15 seconds. For Thursday night, northwest wind 10 to 15 knots, easing to around 5 knots after midnight. Seas 4 to 6 feet. Wave detail, northwest 5 feet at 13 seconds and south 3 feet at 15 seconds. Semi-sunset and tidal information for the San Francisco Bay Area for Wednesday, October 7th. The sunset tonight, 6:43 p.m. The sunrise tomorrow, 7:11 a.m. The sunset tomorrow, 6:42 p.m. Tidal data at the Golden Gate for the afternoon and evening hours today and the morning hours of tomorrow. Low tide, 3:54 p.m. at 1.47 feet. High tide, 9:59 p.m. at 5.53 feet. Low tide, 04:06 p.m. at 0.35 feet. High tide, 10:51 a.m. at 5.78 feet. Here are the buoy observations for 4 p.m. Pacific Daylight Time. An offshore buoy 6 winds southeast at 10 knots, pressure 1,022.2 millibars, swell 8 feet, every 14 seconds. An offshore buoy 59 winds north at 14 knots, water temperature 66, pressure 1,019.4 millibars. Endpoint Arena buoy, winds north 8 knots, water temperature 57, pressure 1,013.7 millibars, seas 5 feet, every 8 seconds. At buoy 13 near Bodega Bay, winds northwest at 12 knots, pressure 1,012.8 millibars, swell 4 feet, every 11 seconds. At Point Reyes Wave Rider buoy, water temperature 62, seas 6 feet, every 13 seconds. At San Francisco Bar buoy, water temperature 60, seas 4 feet, every 13 seconds. At San Francisco buoy, winds northwest at 14 knots, water temperature 61, pressure 1,012.5 millibars, swell 4 feet, every 13 seconds. At Half Moon Bay buoy, winds northwest 12 knots, water temperature 62, pressure 1,013.6 millibars, seas 4 feet, every 11 seconds. At Monterey Bay buoy, winds northwest 19 knots, gusting to 23, water temperature 64, pressure 1,011.0 millibars, seas 6 feet, every 12 seconds. At Point Sur, Wave Rider buoy, water temperature 63, seas 7 feet, every 12 seconds. At Cape San Martin buoy, winds northwest 14 knots, water temperature 64, pressure 1,011.1 millibars. Seas 6 feet, every 11 seconds. Synopsis for the Central California coast and bays, including the Monterey Bay, Greater Farallones, and Cordell Bank National Marine Sanctuaries. Gentle to moderate north breezes and moderate seas continue through Thursday. Strong to near gale force north winds will develop across the northern outer waters on Friday, spreading across the rest of the waters this weekend. Rough to very rough seas will build Friday into the weekend as a result. Long period southerly swell arrives Friday with long period westerly swell arriving Sunday, with both long period swells continuing into the early part of next week. The marine forecast for San Pablo Bay, Suisun Bay, the West Delta, and the San Francisco Bay north of the Bay Bridge.

tonight? Southwest wind 5 to 10 knots, easing to around 5 knots late this evening and overnight. For Thursday, southwest wind around 5 knots, rising to 5 to 10 knots in the afternoon. For Thursday night, southwest wind 5 to 10 knots. The marine forecast for Monterey Bay. For tonight, west wind 5 to 10 knots, becoming northwest late this evening and overnight. Seas 3 to 4 feet. Wave detail, northwest 4 feet at 7 seconds. For Thursday, northwest wind around 5 knots, backing to west in the afternoon. Seas 3 to 4 feet. Wave detail, west 3 feet at 9 seconds and south 2 feet at 16 seconds. For Thursday night, southwest wind around 5 knots. Seas 3 to 4 feet. Wave detail, northwest 4 feet at 13 seconds and south 2 feet at 15 seconds. The coastal waters forecast from Point Arena to Point Reyes out to 10 nautical miles. Tonight, northwest wind 5 to 10 knots, seas 4 to 5 feet. Wave detail, northwest 5 feet at 10 seconds and south 2 feet at 12 seconds. Patchy dense fog late. Thursday, northwest wind around 5 knots, seas 4 to 6 feet. Wave detail, south 2 feet at 13 seconds and northwest 6 feet at 14 seconds. Patchy dense fog in the morning. Thursday night, northwest wind 5 to 10 knots, seas 5 to 6 feet. Wave detail, northwest 5 feet at 13 seconds and south 3 feet at 15 seconds. The coastal waters forecast from Point Arena to Point Reyes 10 to 60 nautical miles offshore. Tonight, northwest wind 10 to 15 knots, easing to 5 to 10 knots late. Seas 5 to 7 feet. Wave detail, northwest 6 feet at 8 seconds and south 3 feet at 12 seconds. Thursday, northwest wind 5 to 10 knots, seas 7 to 8 feet. Wave detail, south 3 feet at 13 seconds and northwest 7 feet at 15 seconds. Patchy dense fog in the morning. Thursday night, northwest wind 5 to 10 knots, rising to 10 to 15 knots after midnight. Seas 7 to 9 feet. Wave detail, south 4 feet at 12 seconds and northwest 8 feet at 13 seconds. 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This broadcast originates from the National Weather Service office located in Monterey, California, and serves the coastal marine waters, including San Francisco and Monterey Bay. San Francisco bar forecast. In the deep water channel, mixed seas of 2 to 4 feet at 13 seconds. Across the bar, swell can be more than twice as high across the bar than surrounding waters. Waves are also more prone to break, particularly during strong ebb currents. Maximum ebb current of 2.7 knots at 2:59 p.m. Wednesday and 2.4 knots at 03:09 a.m. Thursday. The coastal waters forecast from Point Pinos to Point Piedras Blancas out to 10 nautical miles. Tonight, northwest wind 10 to 15 knots, seas 4 to 6 feet. Wave detail, northwest 5 feet at 10 seconds and south 2 feet at 12 seconds. Thursday, northwest wind 10 to 15 knots, seas 4 to 6 feet. Wave detail, northwest 5 feet at 10 seconds and south 2 feet at 13 seconds. Thursday night, northwest wind 10 to 15 knots, easing to 5 to 10 knots after midnight. Seas 5 to 6 feet. Wave detail, south 3 feet at 11 seconds and northwest 5 feet at 14 seconds. The coastal waters forecast from Pigeon Point to Point Pinos 10 to 60 nautical miles offshore. Tonight, northwest wind 10 to 15 knots, seas 5 to 7 feet. Wave detail, northwest 6 feet at 8 seconds and south 3 feet at 12 seconds. Thursday, northwest wind 10 to 15 knots, seas 6 to 7 feet. Wave detail, northwest 6 feet at 11 seconds and south 3 feet at 11 seconds. Thursday night, northwest wind 5 to 10 knots, seas 6 to 8 feet. Wave detail, south 4 feet at 11 seconds and northwest 6 feet at 13 seconds. The offshore waters forecast for the following marine location, Point Arena to Pigeon Point between 60 nautical miles and 150 nautical miles off.

3:00 p.m. Pacific Daylight Time. Gale force winds possible Sunday night. Tonight, northwest winds 10 to 15 knots, becoming north 10 to 20 knots. Seas 6 to 9 feet. Thursday, north to northwest winds 10 to 20 knots. Seas 7 to 11 feet. Thursday night, north winds 15 to 25 knots. Seas 7 to 12 feet. Friday, north winds 20 to 30 knots. Seas 8 to 14 feet. Friday night, north winds 20 to 30 knots. Seas 11 to 14 feet. Saturday, north winds 25 to 30 knots. Seas 11 to 15 feet. Saturday night, north winds 25 to 30 knots. Seas 12 to 15 feet. Sun, north winds 25 to 30 knots. Seas 14 to 16 feet. Sunday night, north winds 30 to 40 knots. Seas 12 to 18 feet. Monday, north winds 20 to 30 knots. Seas 10 to 14 feet. Monday night, north winds 10 to 20 knots, becoming 10 to 15 knots. Seas 7 to 9 feet. The offshore waters forecast for the following marine location: Pigeon Point to Point Piedras Blancas between 60 nautical miles and 150 nautical miles offshore. Issued at 3:00 p.m. Pacific Daylight Time. Tonight, north to northwest winds 10 to 15 knots. Seas 6 to 8 feet. Thursday, northwest winds 10 to 15 knots. Seas 7 to 9 feet. Thursday night, northwest winds 10 to 15 knots. Seas 7 to 10 feet. Friday, north to northwest winds 15 to 25 knots. Seas 7 to 12 feet. Friday night, north winds 20 to 30 knots. Seas 8 to 13 feet. Saturday, north to northwest winds 25 to 30 knots. Seas 11 to 14 feet. Saturday night, north to northwest winds 25 to 30 knots. Seas 12 to 15 feet. Sun, north to northwest winds 20 to 30 knots. Seas 13 to 15 feet. Sun night, northwest winds 20 to 30 knots, becoming north. Seas 11 to 16 feet. Monday, north winds 20 to 30 knots. Seas 10 to 14 feet. Monday night, north winds 10 to 15 knots. Seas 7 to 9 feet. The following is an important weather message from the National Weather Service. Heat advisory remains in effect until 10 p.m. Pacific Daylight Time Thursday. Wet, hot conditions with maximum temperatures in the mid-90s to near 105. Mild minimum temperatures and weak onshore flow will limit overnight relief. Where? The East Bay and San Francisco Bay Shoreline, North Bay Interior Mountains and Valleys, the Santa Clara Valley and Eastern Hills, the Santa Cruz Mountains, Interior Monterey County and the Santa Lucia Range, most of San Benito County and the Chilame Hills in Southeast Monterey County, and Southern Salinas Valley, Arroyo Seco and Lake San Antonio. When? Until 10 p.m. Pacific Daylight Time Thursday. Impacts. This level of heat affects anyone without effective cooling and or adequate hydration. Impacts likely in some health systems, heat-sensitive industries and infrastructure. Hydration is a critical piece to surviving the heat. Drink water, and if possible, take water to those who are vulnerable. Take extra precautions when outside. Wear lightweight and loose-fitting clothing. Try to limit strenuous activities to the early morning or evening. Take action when you experience symptoms of heat exhaustion and or heat stroke. Beat the heat and check the back seat. Do not leave young children or pets in unattended vehicles. Car interiors will reach lethal temperatures in a matter of minutes. The following is an important weather message from the National Weather Service. Issued at 12:33 p.m. Pacific Daylight Time. Coastal flood advisory in effect from 9 a.m. Friday to 3 p.m. Pacific Daylight Time Tuesday. What? Up to 1.2 feet of inundation above ground level is possible in low-lying areas near shoreline.

and tidal waterways. Where? Lakeshore locations along the San Francisco and Monterey Bays. When? From 9 a.m. Friday to 3 p.m. Pacific Daylight Time Tuesday. Impacts. Flooding of lots, parks, and roads with only isolated road closures expected. High tides will result in flooding along coastal trail, cut off access to some low-lying beaches and coastal areas, and bring water and wave farther up the beach than typical. Additional details at the San Francisco tidal gauge. High tide is expected to be 1.0 feet above normal, 6.86 feet mean lower low water at 11:22 a.m. Friday, 10/9. 1.2.0 feet above normal, 6.86 feet mean lower low water at 11:22 a.m. Friday, 10/9. 1.2 feet above normal, 7.6 feet mean lower low water at 11:50 a.m. Saturday, October 10th. 1.2 feet above normal, 7.8 feet mean lower low water at 12:18 p.m. Sunday, October 11th. 1.2 feet above normal, 7.3 feet mean lower low water at 12:46 p.m. Monday, October 12th. 1.1 foot above normal, 6.90 feet mean lower low water at 1:14 p.m. Tuesday, October 13th, and 0.9 feet above normal, 6.72 feet mean lower low water at 1:46 p.m. Wednesday, October 14th. These predictions included up to 1.0 feet of surge that will enhance the astronomical tide and flooding threat. High tide varies up 90 minutes earlier or later along the Pacific coast and through the San Francisco Bay, respectively. If travel is required, allow extra time as some roads may be closed. Do not drive around barricades or through water of unknown depth. Take the necessary actions to protect flood-prone property. The coastal waters forecast from Point Reyes to Pigeon Point out to 10 nautical miles. For tonight, northwest wind 5 to 10 knots, seas 3 to 5 feet. Wave detail, northwest 4 feet at 10 seconds and south 2 feet at 12 seconds. Patchy dense fog late. For Thursday, northwest wind around 5 knots, seas 3 to 5 feet. Wave detail, northwest 4 feet at 14 seconds and south 2 feet at 14 seconds. Patchy dense fog in the morning. For Thursday night, northwest wind around 5 knots, seas 4 to 5 feet. Wave detail, northwest 4 feet at 13 seconds and south 2 feet at 16 seconds. The coastal waters forecast from Pigeon Point to Point Pinos out to 10 nautical miles. For tonight, northwest wind 15 to 20 knots, easing to 5 to 10 knots, seas 4 to 5 feet. Wave detail, northwest 5 feet at 7 seconds and south 2 feet at 12 seconds. For Thursday, northwest wind 5 to 10 knots, rising to 10 to 15 knots in the afternoon. Seas 4 to 5 feet. Wave detail, northwest 5 feet at 14 seconds and south 2 feet at 15 seconds. For Thursday night, northwest wind 10 to 15 knots, easing to around 5 knots after midnight. Seas 4 to 6 feet. Wave detail, northwest 5 feet at 13 seconds and south 3 feet at 15 seconds. Sunrise, sunset, and tidal information for the San Francisco Bay Area for Wednesday, October 7th. The sunset tonight, 6:43 p.m. The sunrise tomorrow, 7:11 a.m. The sunset tomorrow, 6:42 p.m. Tidal data at the Golden Gate for the afternoon and evening hours today and the morning hours of tomorrow. Low tide, 3:54 p.m. at 1.47 feet. High tide, 9:59 p.m. at 5.53 feet. Low tide, 04:06 p.m. at 0.35 feet. High tide, 10:51 a.m. at 5.78 feet. Here are the buoy observations for 4 p.m. Pacific Daylight Time. An offshore buoy 6 winds southeast at 10 knots, pressure 1,022.2 millibars, swell 8 feet every 14 seconds. An offshore buoy 59 winds north at 14 knots, water temperature 66, pressure 1,019.4 millibars. At Point Arena buoy, winds north.

was 8 knots, water temperature 57, pressure 1,013.7 millibars, seas 5 feet, every 8 seconds. At buoy 13 near Bodega Bay, winds northwest at 12 knots, pressure 1,012.8 millibars, swell 4 feet, every 11 seconds. At Point Reyes, wave rider buoy water temperature 62, seas 6 feet, every 13 seconds. At San Francisco Bar buoy water temperature 60, seas 4 feet, every 13 seconds. At San Francisco Bay, winds northwest at 14 knots, water temperature 61, pressure 1,012.5 millibars, swell 4 feet, every 13 seconds. At Half Moon Bay, buoy winds northwest 12 knots, water temperature 62, pressure 1,013.6 millibars, seas 4 feet, every 11 seconds. At Monterey Bay, buoy winds northwest 19 knots, gusting to 23, water temperature 64, pressure 1,011.0 millibars, seas 6 feet, every 12 seconds. At Point Sur, wave rider buoy water temperature 63, seas 7 feet, every 12 seconds. At Cape San Martin, buoy winds northwest 14 knots, water temperature 64, pressure 1,011.1 millibars. Seas 6 feet, every 11 seconds. Synopsis for the Central California coast and bays, including the Monterey Bay, Greater Farallones, and Cordell Bank National Marine Sanctuaries. Gentle to moderate north breezes and moderate seas continue through Thursday. Strong to near gale force north winds will develop across the northern outer waters on Friday, spreading across the rest of the waters this weekend. Rough to very rough seas will build Friday into the weekend as a result. Long period southerly swell arrives Friday with long period westerly swell arriving Sunday, with both long period swells continuing into the early part of next week. The marine forecast for San Pablo Bay, Suisun Bay, the West Delta, and the San Francisco Bay north of the Bay Bridge. For tonight, southwest wind 5 to 10 knots, easing to around 5 knots late this evening and overnight. For Thursday, southwest wind around 5 knots, rising to 5 to 10 knots in the afternoon. For Thursday night, southwest wind 5 to 10 knots. The marine forecast for Monterey Bay. For tonight, west wind 5 to 10 knots, becoming northwest late this evening and overnight. Seas 3 to 4 feet. Wave detail, northwest 4 feet at 7 seconds. For Thursday, northwest wind around 5 knots, backing to west in the afternoon. Seas 3 to 4 feet. Wave detail, west 3 feet at 9 seconds and south 2 feet at 16 seconds. For Thursday night, southwest wind around 5 knots. Seas 3 to 4 feet. Wave detail, northwest 4 feet at 13 seconds and south 2 feet at 15 seconds. The coastal waters forecast from Point Arena to Point Reyes out to 10 nautical miles. Tonight, northwest wind 5 to 10 knots, seas 4 to 5 feet, wave detail. Northwest 5 feet at 10 seconds and south 2 feet at 12 seconds. Patchy dense fog, late. Thursday, northwest wind around 5 knots, seas 4 to 6 feet, wave detail. South 2 feet at 13 seconds and northwest 6 feet at 14 seconds. Patchy dense fog in the morning. Thursday night, northwest wind 5 to 10 knots, seas 5 to 6 feet, wave detail. Northwest 5 feet at 13 seconds and south 3 feet at 15 seconds. The coastal waters forecast from Point Arena to Point Reyes 10 to 60 nautical miles offshore. Tonight, northwest wind 10 to 15 knots, easing to 5 to 10 knots late. Seas 5 to 7 feet, wave detail. Northwest 6 feet at 8 seconds and south 3 feet at 12 seconds. Thursday, northwest wind 5 to 10 knots, seas 7 to 8 feet, wave detail. South 3 feet at 13 seconds and northwest 7 feet at 15 seconds. Patchy dense fog in the morning. Thursday night, northwest wind 5 to 10 knots, rising to 10 to 15 knots after midnight. Seas 7 to 9 feet, wave detail. South 4 feet at 12 seconds and northwest 8 feet at 13 seconds. San Francisco Bar forecast. In the deep water channel, mixed seas of 2 to 4 feet at 13.

Northwest 5 feet at 10 seconds and south 2 feet at 13 seconds. Thursday night, northwest wind 10 to 15 knots, easing to 5 to 10 knots after midnight. Seas 5 to 6 feet wave detail, south 3 feet at 11 seconds and northwest 5 feet at 14 seconds. The coastal waters forecast from Pigeon Point to Point Pinos 10 to 60 nautical miles offshore. Tonight, northwest wind 10 to 15 knots, seas 5 to 7 feet wave detail, northwest 6 feet at 8 seconds and south 3 feet at 12 seconds. Thursday, northwest wind 10 to 15 knots, seas 6 to 7 feet wave detail, northwest 6 feet at 11 seconds and south 3 feet at 11 seconds. Thursday night, northwest wind 5 to 10 knots, seas 6 to 8 feet wave detail, south 4 feet at 11 seconds and northwest 6 feet at 13 seconds. The offshore waters forecast for the following marine location: Point Arena to Pigeon Point between 60 nautical miles and 150 nautical miles offshore. Issued at 3:00 p.m. Pacific Daylight Time. Gale force winds possible Sunday night. Tonight, northwest winds 10 to 15 knots, becoming north 10 to 20 knots. Seas 6 to 9 feet. Thursday, north to northwest winds 10 to 20 knots. Seas 7 to 11 feet. Thursday night, north winds 15 to 25 knots. Seas 7 to 12 feet. Friday, north winds 20 to 30 knots. Seas 8 to 14 feet. Friday night, north winds 20 to 30 knots. Seas 11 to 14 feet. Saturday, north winds 25 to 30 knots. Seas 11 to 15 feet. Saturday night, north winds 25 to 30 knots. Seas 12 to 15 feet. Sun, north winds 25 to 30 knots. Seas 14 to 16 feet. Sunday night, north winds 30 to 40 knots. Seas 12 to 18 feet. Monday, north winds 20 to 30 knots. Seas 10 to 14 feet. Monday night, north winds 10 to 20 knots, becoming 10 to 15 knots. Seas 7 to 9 feet. The offshore waters forecast for the following marine location: Pigeon Point to Point Piedras Blancas between 60 nautical miles and 150 nautical miles offshore. Issued at 3:00 p.m. Pacific Daylight Time. Tonight, north to northwest winds 10 to 15 knots. Seas 6 to 8 feet. Thursday, northwest winds 10 to 15 knots. Seas 7 to 9 feet. Thursday night, northwest winds 10 to 15 knots. Seas 7 to 10 feet. Friday, north to northwest winds 15 to 25 knots. Seas 7 to 12 feet. Friday night, north winds 20 to 30 knots. Seas 8 to 13 feet. Saturday, north to northwest winds 25 to 30 knots. Seas 11 to 14 feet. Saturday night, north to northwest winds 25 to 30 knots. Seas 12 to 15 feet. Sun, north to northwest winds 20 to 30 knots. Seas 13 to 15 feet. Sun night, northwest winds 20 to 30 knots, becoming north. Seas 11 to 16 feet. Monday, north winds 20 to 30 knots. Seas 10 to 14 feet. Monday night, north winds 10 to 15 knots. Seas 7 to 9 feet. The following is an important weather message from the National Weather Service. Heat advisory remains in effect until 10 p.m. Pacific Daylight Time Thursday. What? Hot conditions with maximum temperatures in the mid-90s to near 105. Mild minimum temperatures and weak onshore flow will limit overnight relief. Where? The East Bay and San Francisco Bay shoreline, North Bay interior mountains and valleys, the Santa Clara Valley and Eastern Hills, the Santa Cruz Mountains, interior Monterey County and the Santa Lucia Range, most of San Benito County and the Chilame Hills in southeast Monterey County, and southern Salinas Valley, Arroyo Seco and Lake San Antonio. When? Until 10 p.m. Pacific Daylight Time Thursday. Impacts. This level of

anyone without effective cooling and or adequate hydration. Impacts likely in some health systems, heat-sensitive industries and infrastructure. Hydration is a critical piece to surviving the heat. Drink water, and if possible, take water to those who are vulnerable. Take extra precautions when outside. Wear lightweight and loose-fitting clothing. Try to limit strenuous activities to the early morning or evening. Take action when you experience symptoms of heat exhaustion and or heat stroke. Beat the heat and check the back seat. Do not leave young children or pets in unattended vehicles. Car interiors will reach lethal temperatures in a matter of minutes. The following is an important weather message from the National Weather Service, issued at 12:33 p.m. Pacific Daylight Time. Coastal flood advisory in effect from 9 a.m. Friday to 3 p.m. Pacific Daylight Time Tuesday. What? Up to 1.2 feet of inundation above ground level is possible in low-lying areas near shorelines and tidal waterways. Where? Bayshore locations along the San Francisco and Monterey Bays. When? From 9 a.m. Friday to 3 p.m. Pacific Daylight Time Tuesday. Impacts. Flooding of lots, parks, and roads with only isolated road closures expected. High tides will result in flooding along coastal trail, cut off access to some low-lying beaches and coastal areas, and bring water and wave farther up the beach than typical. Additional details. At the San Francisco tidal gauge, high tide is expected to be 1.0 feet above normal, 6.86 feet mean lower low water at 11:22 a.m. Friday, 10/9, 1.2 feet above normal, 7. 6 feet mean lower low water at 11:50 a.m. Saturday, October 10th, 1.2 feet above normal, 7. 8 feet mean lower low water at 12:18 p.m. Sunday, October 11th, 1.2 feet above normal, 7. 3 feet mean lower low water at 12:46 p.m. Monday, October 12th, 1 foot above normal, 6.90 feet mean lower low water at 1:14 p.m. Tuesday, October 13th, and 0.9 feet above normal, 6.72 feet mean lower low water at 1:46 p.m. Wednesday, October 14th. These predictions included up to 1.0 feet of surge that will enhance the astronomical tide and flooding threat. High tide varies up to 90 minutes earlier or later along the Pacific coast and through the San Francisco Bay, respectively. If travel is required, allow extra time as some roads may be closed. Do not drive around barricades or through water of unknown depth. Take the necessary actions to protect flood-prone property. The coastal waters forecast from Point Reyes to Pigeon Point out to 10 nautical miles. For tonight, northwest wind 5 to 10 knots. Seas 3 to 5 feet. Wave detail, northwest 4 feet at 10 seconds and south 2 feet at 12 seconds. Patchy dense fog late. For Thursday, northwest wind around 5 knots. Seas 3 to 5 feet. Wave detail, northwest 4 feet at 14 seconds and south 2 feet at 14 seconds. Patchy dense fog in the morning. For Thursday night, northwest wind around 5 knots. Seas 4 to 5 feet. Wave detail, northwest 4 feet at 13 seconds and south 2 feet at 16 seconds. The coastal waters forecast from Pigeon Point to Point Pinos out to 10 nautical miles. For tonight, northwest wind 15 to 20 knots, easing to 5 to 10 knots. Seas 4 to 5 feet. Wave detail, northwest 5 feet at 7 seconds and south 2 feet at 12 seconds. For Thursday, northwest wind 5 to 10 knots, rising to 10 to 15 knots in the afternoon. Seas 4 to 5 feet. Wave detail, northwest 5 feet at 14 seconds and south 2 feet at 15 seconds. For Thursday night, northwest wind 10 to 15 knots, easing to around 5 knots after midnight. Seas 4 to 6 feet. Wave detail, northwest 5 feet at 13 seconds and south 3 feet at 15 seconds. Sunrise-sunset and tidal information for the San Francisco Bay Area for Wednesday, October 7th. The sunset tonight, 6:43 p.m.
The sunrise tomorrow, 7:11 a.m. The sunset tomorrow, 6:42 p.m. Tidal data at the Golden Gate for the afternoon and evening hours today and the morning hours of tomorrow. Low tide, 3:54 p.m. at 1.47 feet. High tide, 9:59 p.m. at 5.53 feet. Low tide, 04:06 p.m. at 0.35 feet. High tide, 10:51 a.m. at 5.78 feet. Here are the buoy observations for 4 p.m. Pacific Daylight Time. An offshore buoy 6 winds southeast at 10 knots, pressure 1,022.2 millibars, swell 8 feet every 14 seconds. An offshore buoy 59 winds north at 14 knots, water temperature 66, pressure 1,019.4 millibars. At Point Arena buoy, winds north 8 knots, water temperature 57, pressure 1,013.7 millibars, seas 5 feet every 8 seconds. At buoy 13 near Bodega Bay, winds northwest at 12 knots, pressure 1,012.8 millibars, swell 4 feet every 11 seconds. At Point Reyes Wave Rider buoy, water temperature 62, seas 6 feet every 13 seconds. At San Francisco Bar buoy, water temperature 60, seas 4 feet every 13 seconds. At San Francisco buoy, winds northwest at 14 knots, water temperature 61, pressure 1,012.5 millibars, swell 4 feet every 13 seconds. At Half Moon Bay buoy, winds northwest 12 knots, water temperature 62, pressure 1,013.6 millibars, seas 4 feet every 11 seconds. At Monterey Bay buoy, winds northwest 19 knots, gusting to 23, water temperature 64, pressure 1,011.0 millibars, seas 6 feet every 12 seconds. At Pointer, Wave Rider buoy, water temperature 63, seas 7 feet every 12 seconds. At Cape San Martin buoy, winds northwest 14 knots, water temperature 64, pressure 1,011.1 millibars. Seas 6 feet every 11 seconds. 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This broadcast originates from the National Weather Service office located in Monterey, California, and serves the coastal marine waters, including San Francisco and Monterey Bay. Synopsis for the Central California coast and bays, including the Monterey Bay, Greater Farallones, and Cordell Bank National Marine Sanctuaries. Gentle to moderate north breezes and moderate seas continue through Thursday. Strong to near gale force north winds will develop across the northern outer waters on Friday, spreading across the rest of the waters this weekend. Rough to very rough seas will build Friday into the weekend as a result. Long period southerly swell arrives Friday with long period westerly swell arriving Sunday, with both long period swells continuing into the early part of next week. The marine forecast for San Pablo Bay, Susum Bay, the West Delta, and the San Francisco Bay north of the Bay Bridge. For tonight, southwest wind 5 to 10 knots, easing to around 5 knots late this evening and overnight. For Thursday, southwest wind around 5 knots, rising to 5 to 10 knots in the afternoon. For Thursday night, southwest wind 5 to 10 knots. The marine forecast for Monterey Bay. For tonight, west wind 5 to 10 knots, becoming northwest late this evening and overnight. Seas 3 to 4 feet. Wave detail, northwest 4 feet at 7 seconds. For Thursday, northwest wind around 5 knots, backing to west in the afternoon. Seas 3 to 4 feet. Wave detail, west 3 feet at 9 seconds and south 2 feet at 16 seconds. For Thursday night, southwest wind around 5 knots. Seas 3 to 4 feet. Wave detail, northwest 4 feet at 13 seconds and south 2 feet at 15 seconds. The coastal waters forecast from Point Arena to Point Reyes out to 10 nautical miles. Tonight, northwest wind 5 to 10 knots, seas 4 to 5 feet, wave detail, northwest 5 feet at 10 seconds and south 2 feet at
12 seconds. Patchy dense fog late. Thursday northwest wind around 5 knots, seas 4 to 6 feet. Wave detail, south 2 feet at 13 seconds and northwest 6 feet at 14 seconds. Patchy dense fog in the morning. Thursday night, northwest wind 5 to 10 knots, seas 5 to 6 feet. Wave detail, northwest 5 feet at 13 seconds and south 3 feet at 15 seconds. The coastal waters forecast from Point Arena to Point Reyes 10 to 60 nautical miles offshore. Tonight, northwest wind 10 to 15 knots, easing to 5 to 10 knots late. Seas 5 to 7 feet, wave detail, northwest 6 feet at 8 seconds and south 3 feet at 12 seconds. Thursday, northwest wind 5 to 10 knots, seas 7 to 8 feet, wave detail, south 3 feet at 13 seconds and northwest 7 feet at 15 seconds. Patchy dense fog in the morning. Thursday night, northwest wind 5 to 10 knots, rising to 10 to 15 knots after midnight. Sea 7 to 9 feet, wave detail, south 4 feet at 12 seconds and northwest 8 feet at 13 seconds. San Francisco Bar forecast. In the deep water channel, mixed seas of 2 to 4 feet at 13 seconds. Across the bar, swell can be more than twice as high across the bar than surrounding waters. Waves are also more prone to break, particularly during strong ebb currents. Maximum ebb current of 2.7 knots at 2:59 p.m. Wednesday and 2.4 knots at 03:09 a.m. Thursday. The coastal waters forecast from Point Pinos to Point Piedras Blancas out to 10 nautical miles. Tonight, northwest wind 10 to 15 knots, seas 4 to 6 feet, wave detail, northwest 5 feet at 10 seconds and south 2 feet at 12 seconds. Thursday, northwest wind 10 to 15 knots, seas 4 to 6 feet, wave detail, northwest 5 feet at 10 seconds and south 2 feet at 13 seconds. Thursday night, northwest wind 10 to 15 knots, easing to 5 to 10 knots after midnight. Seas 5 to 6 feet, wave detail, south 3 feet at 11 seconds and northwest 5 feet at 14 seconds. The coastal waters forecast from Pigeon Point to Point Pinos 10 to 60 nautical miles offshore. Tonight, northwest wind 10 to 15 knots, seas 5 to 7 feet, wave detail, northwest 6 feet at 8 seconds and south 3 feet at 12 seconds. Thursday, northwest wind 10 to 15 knots, seas 6 to 7 feet, wave detail, northwest 6 feet at 11 seconds and south 3 feet at 11 seconds. Thursday night, northwest wind 5 to 10 knots, seas 6 to 8 feet, wave detail, south 4 feet at 11 seconds and northwest 6 feet at 13 seconds. The offshore waters forecast for the following marine location, Point Arena to Pigeon Point between 60 nautical miles and 150 nautical miles offshore. Issued at 3:00 p.m. Pacific Daylight Time. Gale force winds possible Sunday night. Tonight, northwest winds 10 to 15 knots, becoming north 10 to 20 knots. Seas 6 to 9 feet. Thursday, north to northwest winds 10 to 20 knots. Seas 7 to 11 feet. Thursday night, north winds 15 to 25 knots. Seas 7 to 12 feet. Friday, north winds 20 to 30 knots. Seas 8 to 14 feet. Friday night, north winds 20 to 30 knots. Seas 11 to 14 feet. Saturday, north winds 25 to 30 knots. Seas 11 to 15 feet. Saturday night, north winds 25 to 30 knots. Seas 12 to 15 feet. Sun, north winds 25 to 30 knots. Seas 14 to 16 feet. Sunday night, north winds 30 to 40 knots. Seas 12 to 18 feet. Monday, north winds 20 to 30 knots. Seas 10 to 14 feet. Monday night, north winds 10 to 20 knots, becoming 10 to 15 knots. Seas 7 to 9 feet. The offshore waters forecast for the following marine location, Pigeon Point to Point Piedras Blancas between 60 nautical miles and 150 nautical miles offshore. Issued at 3:00 p.m. Pacific Daylight Time.